southeast winds 5 to 10 miles an hour, becoming southeast toward daybreak. Chance of rain 80%. For Saturday, mostly cloudy with scattered showers through early afternoon, then partly cloudy late in the afternoon. Highs in the mid-70s. West winds 5 to 10 miles an hour. Chance of rain 30%. Saturday night, partly cloudy. A slight chance of showers toward daybreak. Lows around 60. South winds around 5 miles an hour. Chance of rain 20%. For Sunday, a chance of showers through early afternoon, then showers likely with a chance of thunderstorms late in the afternoon. Highs in the upper 70s. Southwest winds around 5 miles an hour, becoming northwest late in the afternoon. Chance of rain 70%. Once again, the forecast for tonight. Isolated thunderstorms. Showers. Near steady temperature in the lower 60s. East winds 5 to 10 miles an hour, becoming southeast toward daybreak. Chance of rain 80%. Taking a look at the 3 through 7 day forecast for Indianapolis and central Indiana. Sunday night. Partly cloudy through the late overnight, then becoming mostly cloudy. Lows in the lower 60s. Northeast winds around 5 miles an hour. For Memorial Day and Monday night. Partly cloudy. Highs in the lower 80s. Lows in the lower 60s. Tuesday. Mostly cloudy with a slight chance of showers. A slight chance of thunderstorms late in the afternoon. Highs around 80. Chance of rain 20%. For Tuesday night. Partly cloudy with a slight chance of showers and thunderstorms through the late overnight. Then mostly cloudy with a chance of showers toward daybreak. Lows in the mid-60s. Chance of rain 50%. Wednesday. Mostly cloudy through early afternoon, then becoming partly cloudy. A chance of showers. A slight chance of thunderstorms through early afternoon, then a chance of thunderstorms late in the afternoon. Highs in the lower 80s. Chance of rain 50%. For Wednesday night. Partly cloudy through the late overnight, then becoming mostly cloudy. A 40% chance of showers. Lows in the mid-60s. Thursday. Mostly cloudy through early afternoon, then becoming partly cloudy. A chance of showers. A chance of thunderstorms late in the afternoon. Highs around 80. Chance of rain 30%. For Thursday night and Friday. Partly cloudy with a slight chance of showers and thunderstorms. Lows in the lower 60s. Highs in the upper 70s. Chance of rain 20%. The 8 to 14 day outlook for Saturday, May 30th through Friday, June 5th, calls for temperatures to be above normal and precipitation to be below normal. Normal highs for the period are between 75 and 80 degrees, and normal lows are between 55 and 60. The normal precipitation total for the 7 days is between 1.00 and 1.05 inches. The ultraviolet index for Indianapolis on Saturday will be 6. The Environmental Protection Agency categorizes an index of 6 as high exposure to ultraviolet radiation. At 8 p.m. at Indianapolis, light rain was falling. The temperature was 59 degrees, the dew point 58, and the relative humidity 96%. The wind was northeast at 10 miles an hour. The barometric pressure was 29.93 inches and falling. Around central Indiana, rain was falling, with a temperature of 58 at Anderson, 59 at Muncie, 59 at Eagle Creek Airpark, and 60 at Shelbyville. At Zionsville, drizzle was falling, with a temperature of 58. Elsewhere across Indiana, rain was falling, with a temperature of 56 at Fort Wayne, and 61 at Bloomington. It was cloudy, with a temperature of 66 at South Bend, 64 at Lafayette, 61 at Terre Haute, and 64 at Evansville. Just outside Indiana, at Louisville, rain was falling, with a temperature of 66. It was cloudy, with a temperature of 62 at Chicago, 68 at Champaign, and 66 at St. Louis. At Dayton, rain and fog were reported, with a temperature of 60. At Cincinnati, rain and fog were reported, with a temperature of 63. Once again, at Indianapolis, it was 59 degrees with light rain,

And now a summary of river forecasts. For the Youngs Creek, at Amity, the river is expected to reach flood stage around 7 a.m. Saturday. At 11 a.m. Friday, the stage was 4.5 feet and minor flooding is forecast, with a crest of approximately 7.3 feet around 10 a.m. Saturday. The Indianapolis climate summary is of 7 p.m., May 22, 2026. So far today, the high temperature has been 67 degrees. The normal high is 75. So far today, the low temperature has been 58 degrees. The normal low is 56. 0.15 inches of precipitation has fallen, which brings the monthly total to 5.70 inches. This is 2.28 inches above the normal amount of 3.42 inches for May. The total precipitation for the year now stands at 19.69 inches, which is 2.69 inches above normal. No snow has fallen, which brings the monthly total to 0.0 inches. The total snowfall since July 1st still stands at 29.9 inches. The record high for tomorrow is 92, which occurred in 1939, and the record low is 37, which occurred in 1963. Sunset tonight is at 8:59 p.m. Sunrise tomorrow is at 6:24 a.m. This is NOAA All Hazards Radio KEC 74 in Indianapolis. And now a look at your forecast for Indianapolis and central Indiana. Tonight, isolated thunderstorms, showers, near steady temperature in the lower 60s, east winds 5 to 10 miles an hour, becoming southeast toward daybreak, chance of rain 80%. For Saturday, mostly cloudy with scattered showers through early afternoon, then partly cloudy late in the afternoon, highs in the mid-70s, west winds 5 to 10 miles an hour. Chance of rain 30%. Saturday night, partly cloudy. A slight chance of showers toward daybreak. Lows around 60. South winds around 5 miles an hour. Chance of rain 20%. For Sunday, a chance of showers through early afternoon, then showers likely with a chance of thunderstorms late in the afternoon. Highs in the upper 70s. Southwest winds around 5 miles an hour, becoming northwest late in the afternoon. Chance of rain 70%. Once again, the forecast for tonight. Isolated thunderstorms. Showers. Near steady temperature in the lower 60s. East winds 5 to 10 miles an hour, becoming southeast toward daybreak. Chance of rain 80%. Taking a look at the 3-7 day forecast for Indianapolis and central Indiana. Sunday night, partly cloudy through the late overnight, then becoming mostly cloudy. Lows in the lower 60s. Northeast winds around 5 miles an hour. For Memorial Day and Monday night, partly cloudy. Highs in the lower 80s. Lows in the lower 60s. Tuesday, mostly cloudy with a slight chance of showers. A slight chance of thunderstorms late in the afternoon. Highs around 80. Chance of rain 20%. For Tuesday night, partly cloudy with a slight chance of showers and thunderstorms through the late overnight, then mostly cloudy with a chance of showers toward daybreak. Lows in the mid-60s. Chance of rain 50%. Wednesday, mostly cloudy through early afternoon, then becoming partly cloudy. A chance of showers. A slight chance of thunderstorms through early afternoon, then a chance of thunderstorms late in the afternoon. Highs in the lower 80s. Chance of rain 50%. For Wednesday night, partly cloudy through the late overnight, then becoming mostly cloudy. A 40% chance of showers. Lows in the mid-60s. Thursday, mostly cloudy through early afternoon, then becoming partly cloudy. A chance of showers. A chance of thunderstorms late in the afternoon. Highs around 80. Chance of rain 30%. For Thursday night and Friday, partly cloudy with a slight chance of showers and thunderstorms. Lows in the lower 60s. Highs in the upper 70s. Chance of rain 20%. The 8 to 14 day outlook for Saturday, May 30th through Friday, June 5th, calls for temperatures to be above normal and precipitation to be below normal.
Normal highs for the period are between 75 and 80 degrees, and normal lows are between 55 and 60. The normal precipitation total for the 7 days is between 1.00 and 1.05 inches. The ultraviolet index for Indianapolis on Saturday will be 6. The Environmental Protection Agency categorizes an index of 6 as high exposure to ultraviolet radiation. At 8 p.m., at Indianapolis, light rain was falling. The temperature was 59 degrees, the dew point 58, and the relative humidity 96%. The wind was northeast at 10 miles an hour. The barometric pressure was 29.93 inches and falling. Around central Indiana, rain was falling, with a temperature of 58 at Anderson, 59 at Muncie, 59 at Eagle Creek Airpark, and 60 at Shelbyville. At Zionsville, drizzle was falling, with a temperature of 58. Elsewhere across Indiana, rain was falling, with a temperature of 56 at Fort Wayne, and 61 at Bloomington. It was cloudy, with a temperature of 66 at South Bend, 64 at Lafayette, 61 at Terre Haute, and 64 at Evansville. Just outside Indiana, at Louisville, rain was falling, with a temperature of 66. It was cloudy, with a temperature of 62 at Chicago, 68 at Champaign, and 66 at St. Louis. At Dayton, rain and fog were reported, with a temperature of 60. At Cincinnati, rain and fog were reported, with a temperature of 63. Once again, at Indianapolis, it was 59 degrees with light rain. The current time is 8:24 p.m. Eastern Daylight Time. And now a summary of river forecasts. For the Young's Creek, at Amity, the river is expected to reach flood stage around 7 a.m. Saturday. At 11 a.m. Friday, the stage was 4.5 feet and minor flooding is forecast, with a crest of approximately 7.3 feet around 10 a.m. Saturday. The Indianapolis climate summary is of 7 p.m., May 22, 2026. So far today, the high temperature has been 67 degrees. The normal high is 75. So far today, the low temperature has been 58 degrees. The normal low is 56. 0.15 inches of precipitation has fallen, which brings the monthly total to 5.70 inches. This is 2.28 inches above the normal amount of 3.42 inches for May. The total precipitation for the year now stands at 19.69 inches, which is 2.69 inches above normal. No snow has fallen, which brings the monthly total to 0.0 inches. The total snowfall since July 1st still stands at 29.9 inches. The record high for tomorrow is 92, which occurred in 1939, and the record low is 37, which occurred in 1963. Sunset tonight is at 8:59 p.m. Sunrise tomorrow is at 6:24 a.m. This is NOAA All Hazards Radio KEC 74 in Indianapolis. And now a look at your forecast for Indianapolis and central Indiana. Rest of tonight. Isolated thunderstorms. Showers. Near steady temperature in the lower 60s. East winds 5 to 10 miles an hour with gusts up to 20 miles an hour, becoming southeast toward daybreak. Chance of rain 80%. For Saturday, mostly cloudy with scattered showers through early afternoon, then partly cloudy late in the afternoon. Highs in the mid-70s. West winds 5 to 10 miles an hour. Chance of rain 30%. Saturday night. Partly cloudy. A slight chance of showers toward daybreak. Lows around 60. South winds around 5 miles an hour. Chance of rain 20%. For Sunday. A chance of showers through early afternoon. Then showers likely with a chance of thunderstorms late in the afternoon. Highs in the upper 70s. Southwest winds around 5 miles an hour, becoming northwest late in the afternoon. Chance of rain 70%. Once again, the forecast for rest of tonight. Isolated thunderstorms. Showers. Near steady temperature in the lower 60s. East winds 5 to 10 miles an hour with gusts up to 20 miles an hour, becoming southeast toward daybreak. Chance of rain 80%. Taking a look at the 3-7 day forecast for Indianapolis and central Indiana. Sunday night.
partly cloudy through the late overnight, then becoming mostly cloudy. Lows in the lower 60s. Northeast winds around 5 miles an hour. For Memorial Day and Monday night, partly cloudy. Highs in the lower 80s. Lows in the lower 60s. Tuesday, mostly cloudy with a slight chance of showers. A slight chance of thunderstorms late in the afternoon. Highs around 80. Chance of rain 20%. For Tuesday night, partly cloudy with a slight chance of showers and thunderstorms through the late overnight, then mostly cloudy with a chance of showers toward daybreak. Lows in the mid-60s. Chance of rain 50%. Wednesday, mostly cloudy through early afternoon, then becoming partly cloudy. A chance of showers. A slight chance of thunderstorms through early afternoon, then a chance of thunderstorms late in the afternoon. Highs in the lower 80s. Chance of rain 50%. For Wednesday night, partly cloudy through the late overnight, then becoming mostly cloudy. A 40% chance of showers. Lows in the mid-60s. Thursday, mostly cloudy through early afternoon, then becoming partly cloudy. A chance of showers. A chance of thunderstorms late in the afternoon. Highs around 80. Chance of rain 30%. For Thursday night and Friday, partly cloudy with a slight chance of showers and thunderstorms. Lows in the lower 60s. Highs in the upper 70s. Chance of rain 20%. Now here is the hazardous weather outlook for central Indiana. For the period through tonight, an isolated lightning strike is possible tonight across central and south central Indiana. And now the extended outlook for the period Saturday through Thursday. Thunderstorms are possible on Sunday across central Indiana. Daily thunderstorm chances are in the forecast for central and south central Indiana next week. Organized severe storms are not expected at this time. Spotter information statement, spotter activation is not anticipated. The 8 to 14 day outlook for Saturday, May 30th through Friday, June 5th, calls for temperatures to be above normal and precipitation to be below normal. Normal highs for the period are between 75 and 80 degrees, and normal lows are between 55 and 60. The normal precipitation total for the 7 days is between 1.00 and 1.05 inches. The ultraviolet index for Indianapolis on Saturday will be 6. The Environmental Protection Agency categorizes an index of 6 as high exposure to ultraviolet radiation. At 8 p.m. at Indianapolis, light rain was falling. The temperature was 59 degrees, the dew point 58, and the relative humidity 96%. The wind was northeast at 10 miles an hour. The barometric pressure was 29.93 inches and falling. Around central Indiana, rain was falling, with a temperature of 58 at Anderson, 59 at Muncie, 59 at Eagle Creek Airpark, and 60 at Shelbyville. At Zionsville, drizzle was falling, with a temperature of 58. Elsewhere across Indiana, rain was falling, with a temperature of 56 at Fort Wayne, and 61 at Bloomington. It was cloudy, with a temperature of 66 at South Bend, 64 at Lafayette, 61 at Terre Haute, and 64 at Evansville. Just outside Indiana, at Louisville, rain was falling, with a temperature of 66. It was cloudy, with a temperature of 62 at Chicago, 68 at Champaign, and 66 at St. Louis. At Dayton, rain and fog were reported, with a temperature of 60. At Cincinnati, rain and fog were reported, with a temperature of 63. Once again, at Indianapolis, it was 59 degrees with light rain. And now a summary of river forecasts. For the Youngs Creek, at Amity, the river is expected to reach flood stage around 7 a.m. Saturday. At 11 a.m. Friday, the stage was 4.5 feet and minor flooding is forecast, with a crest of approximately 7.3 feet around 10 a.m. Saturday. The Indianapolis climate summary is of 7 p.m., May 22, 2026. So far today, the high temperature has been 67 degrees. The normal high is 75. So far today, the low temperature has been 58 degrees. The normal low is 56.
0.15 inches of precipitation has fallen, which brings the monthly total to 5.70 inches. This is 2.28 inches above the normal amount of 3.42 inches for May. The total precipitation for the year now stands at 19.69 inches, which is 2.69 inches above normal. No snow has fallen, which brings the monthly total to 0.0 inches. The total snowfall since July 1st still stands at 29.9 inches. The record high for tomorrow is 92, which occurred in 1939, and the record low is 37, which occurred in 1963. Sunset tonight is at 8:59 p.m. Sunrise tomorrow is at 6:24 a.m. This is NOAA All Hazards Radio KEC 74 in Indianapolis. And now a look at your forecast for Indianapolis and central Indiana. Rest of tonight. Isolated thunderstorms. Showers. Near steady temperature in the lower 60s. East winds 5 to 10 miles an hour with gusts up to 20 miles an hour, becoming southeast toward daybreak. Chance of rain 80%. For Saturday, mostly cloudy with scattered showers through early afternoon, then partly cloudy late in the afternoon. Highs in the mid-70s. West winds 5 to 10 miles an hour. Chance of rain 30%. Saturday night, partly cloudy. A slight chance of showers toward daybreak. Lows around 60. South winds around 5 miles an hour. Chance of rain 20%. For Sunday, a chance of showers through early afternoon, then showers likely with a chance of thunderstorms late in the afternoon. Highs in the upper 70s. Southwest winds around 5 miles an hour, becoming northwest late in the afternoon. Chance of rain 70%. Once again, the forecast for rest of tonight. Isolated thunderstorms. Showers. Near steady temperature in the lower 60s. East winds 5 to 10 miles an hour with gusts up to 20 miles an hour, becoming southeast toward daybreak. Chance of rain 80%. Taking a look at the 3 through 7 day forecast for Indianapolis and central Indiana. Sunday night, partly cloudy through the late overnight, then becoming mostly cloudy. Lows in the lower 60s. Northeast winds around 5 miles an hour. For Memorial Day and Monday night, partly cloudy. Highs in the lower 80s. Lows in the lower 60s. Tuesday, mostly cloudy with a slight chance of showers. A slight chance of thunderstorms late in the afternoon. Highs around 80. Chance of rain 20%. For Tuesday night, partly cloudy with a slight chance of showers and thunderstorms through the late overnight, then mostly cloudy with a chance of showers toward daybreak. Lows in the mid-60s. Chance of rain 50%. Wednesday, mostly cloudy through early afternoon, then becoming partly cloudy. A chance of showers. A slight chance of thunderstorms through early afternoon, then a chance of thunderstorms late in the afternoon. Highs in the lower 80s. Chance of rain 50%. For Wednesday night, partly cloudy through the late overnight, then becoming mostly cloudy. A 40% chance of showers. Lows in the mid-60s. Thursday, mostly cloudy through early afternoon, then becoming partly cloudy. A chance of showers. A chance of thunderstorms late in the afternoon. Highs around 80. Chance of rain 30%. For Thursday night and Friday, partly cloudy with a slight chance of showers and thunderstorms. Lows in the lower 60s. Highs in the upper 70s. Chance of rain 20%. The 8 to 14 day outlook for Saturday, May 30th through Friday, June 5th, calls for temperatures to be above normal and precipitation to be below normal. Normal highs for the period are between 75 and 80 degrees, and normal lows are between 55 and 60. The normal precipitation total for the 7 days is between 1.00 and 1.05 inches. The ultraviolet index for Indianapolis on Saturday will be 6. The Environmental Protection Agency categorizes an index of 6 as high exposure to ultraviolet radiation. At 8 p.m. at Indianapolis, light rain was falling. The temperature was 59 degrees,
the dew point 58, and the relative humidity 96%. The wind was northeast at 10 miles an hour. The barometric pressure was 29.93 inches and falling. Around central Indiana, rain was falling, with a temperature of 58 at Anderson, 59 at Muncie, 59 at Eagle Creek Airpark, and 60 at Shelbyville. At Zionsville, drizzle was falling, with a temperature of 58. Elsewhere across Indiana, rain was falling, with a temperature of 56 at Fort Wayne, and 61 at Bloomington. It was cloudy, with a temperature of 66 at South Bend, 64 at Lafayette, 61 at Terre Haute, and 64 at Evansville. Just outside Indiana, at Louisville, rain was falling, with a temperature of 66. It was cloudy, with a temperature of 62 at Chicago, 68 at Champaign, and 66 at St. Louis. At Dayton, rain and fog were reported, with a temperature of 60. At Cincinnati, rain and fog were reported, with a temperature of 63. Once again, at Indianapolis, it was 59 degrees with light rain. The current time is 8:38 p.m. Eastern Daylight Time. And now a summary of river forecasts. For the Youngs Creek, at Amity, the river is expected to reach flood stage around 7 a.m. Saturday. At 11 a.m. Friday, the stage was 4.5 feet and minor flooding is forecast, with a crest of approximately 7.3 feet around 10 a.m. Saturday. The Indianapolis climate summary is of 7 p.m., May 22, 2026. So far today, the high temperature has been 67 degrees. The normal high is 75. So far today, the low temperature has been 58 degrees. The normal low is 56. 0.15 inches of precipitation has fallen, which brings the monthly total to 5.70 inches. This is 2.28 inches above the normal amount of 3.42 inches for May. The total precipitation for the year now stands at 19.69 inches, which is 2.69 inches above normal. No snow has fallen, which brings the monthly total to 0.0 inches. The total snowfall since July 1st still stands at 29.9 inches. The record high for tomorrow is 92, which occurred in 1939, and the record low is 37, which occurred in 1963. Sunset tonight is at 8:59 p.m. Sunrise tomorrow is at 6:24 a.m. This is NOAA All Hazards Radio KEC 74 in Indianapolis. And now a look at your forecast for Indianapolis and central Indiana. Rest of tonight. Isolated thunderstorms. Showers. Near steady temperature in the lower 60s. East winds 5 to 10 miles an hour with gusts up to 20 miles an hour, becoming southeast toward daybreak. Chance of rain 80%. For Saturday, mostly cloudy with scattered showers through early afternoon, then partly cloudy late in the afternoon. Highs in the mid-70s. West winds 5 to 10 miles an hour. Chance of rain 30%. Saturday night, partly cloudy. A slight chance of showers toward daybreak. Lows around 60. South winds around 5 miles an hour. Chance of rain 20%. For Sunday, a chance of showers through early afternoon, then showers likely with a chance of thunderstorms late in the afternoon. Highs in the upper 70s. Southwest winds around 5 miles an hour, becoming northwest late in the afternoon. Chance of rain 70%. Once again, the forecast for rest of tonight. Isolated thunderstorms. Showers. Near steady temperature in the lower 60s. East winds 5 to 10 miles an hour with gusts up to 20 miles an hour, becoming southeast toward daybreak. Chance of rain 80%. Taking a look at the 3-7 day forecast for Indianapolis and central Indiana. Sunday night. Partly cloudy through the late overnight, then becoming mostly cloudy. Lows in the lower 60s. Northeast winds around 5 miles an hour. For Memorial Day and Monday night. Partly cloudy. Highs in the lower 80s. Lows in the lower 60s. Tuesday. Mostly cloudy with a slight chance of showers. A slight chance of thunderstorms late in the afternoon. Highs around 80. Chance of rain 20%. For Tuesday night.
partly cloudy with a slight chance of showers and thunderstorms through the late overnight, then mostly cloudy with a chance of showers toward daybreak. Lows in the mid-60s. Chance of rain 50%. Wednesday. Mostly cloudy through early afternoon, then becoming partly cloudy. A chance of showers. A slight chance of thunderstorms through early afternoon, then a chance of thunderstorms late in the afternoon. Highs in the lower 80s. Chance of rain 50%. For Wednesday night. Partly cloudy through the late overnight, then becoming mostly cloudy. A 40% chance of showers. Lows in the mid-60s. Thursday. Mostly cloudy through early afternoon, then becoming partly cloudy. A chance of showers. A chance of thunderstorms late in the afternoon. Highs around 80. Chance of rain 30%. For Thursday night and Friday. Partly cloudy with a slight chance of showers and thunderstorms. Lows in the lower 60s. Highs in the upper 70s. Chance of rain 20%. The 8 to 14 day outlook for Saturday, May 30th through Friday, June 5th, calls for temperatures to be above normal and precipitation to be below normal. Normal highs for the period are between 75 and 80 degrees, and normal lows are between 55 and 60. The normal precipitation total for the 7 days is between 1.00 and 1.05 inches. The ultraviolet index for Indianapolis on Saturday will be 6. The Environmental Protection Agency categorizes an index of 6 as high exposure to ultraviolet radiation. At 8 p.m. at Indianapolis, light rain was falling. The temperature was 59 degrees, the dew point 58, and the relative humidity 96%. The wind was northeast at 10 miles an hour. The barometric pressure was 29.93 inches and falling. Around central Indiana, rain was falling, with a temperature of 58 at Anderson, 59 at Muncie, 59 at Eagle Creek Airpark, and 60 at Shelbyville. At Zionsville, drizzle was falling, with a temperature of 58. Elsewhere across Indiana, rain was falling, with a temperature of 56 at Fort Wayne, and 61 at Bloomington. It was cloudy, with a temperature of 66 at South Bend, 64 at Lafayette, 61 at Terre Haute, and 64 at Evansville. Just outside Indiana, at Louisville, rain was falling, with a temperature of 66. It was cloudy, with a temperature of 62 at Chicago, 68 at Champaign, and 66 at St. Louis. At Dayton, rain and fog were reported, with a temperature of 60. At Cincinnati, rain and fog were reported, with a temperature of 63. Once again, at Indianapolis, it was 59 degrees with light rain. And now a summary of river forecasts. For the Youngs Creek, at Amity, the river is expected to reach flood stage around 7 a.m. Saturday. At 11 a.m. Friday, the stage was 4.5 feet and minor flooding is forecast, with a crest of approximately 7.3 feet around 10 a.m. Saturday. The Indianapolis climate summary is of 7 p.m., May 22, 2026. So far today, the high temperature has been 67 degrees. The normal high is 75. So far today, the low temperature has been 58 degrees. The normal low is 56. 0.15 inches of precipitation has fallen, which brings the monthly total to 5.70 inches. This is 2.28 inches above the normal amount of 3.42 inches for May. The total precipitation for the year now stands at 19.69 inches, which is 2.69 inches above normal. No snow has fallen, which brings the monthly total to 0.0 inches. The total snowfall since July 1st still stands at 29.9 inches. The record high for tomorrow is 92, which occurred in 1939, and the record low is 37, which occurred in 1963. Sunset tonight is at 8:59 p.m. Sunrise tomorrow is at 6:24 a.m. This is NOAA All Hazards Radio KEC 74 in Indianapolis. And now a look at your forecast for Indianapolis and central Indiana. Rest of tonight. Isolated thunderstorms. Showers. Near steady temperature in the lower 60s. East winds 5 to 10 miles an hour with gusts up to 20 miles an hour, becoming southeast toward daybreak.
chance of rain 80%. For Saturday, mostly cloudy with scattered showers through early afternoon, then partly cloudy late in the afternoon. Highs in the mid-70s. West winds 5 to 10 miles an hour. Chance of rain 30%. Saturday night, partly cloudy. A slight chance of showers toward daybreak. Lows around 60. South winds around 5 miles an hour. Chance of rain 20%. For Sunday, a chance of showers through early afternoon, then showers likely with a chance of thunderstorms late in the afternoon. Highs in the upper 70s. Southwest winds around 5 miles an hour, becoming northwest late in the afternoon. Chance of rain 70%. Once again, the forecast for rest of tonight. Isolated thunderstorms. Showers. Near steady temperature in the lower 60s. East winds 5 to 10 miles an hour with gusts up to 20 miles an hour, becoming southeast toward daybreak. Chance of rain 80%. Now here is the hazardous weather outlook for central Indiana. For the period through tonight, an isolated lightning strike is possible tonight across central and south central Indiana. And now the extended outlook for the period Saturday through Thursday. Thunderstorms are possible on Sunday across central Indiana. Daily thunderstorm chances are in the forecast for central and south central Indiana next week. Organized severe storms are not expected at this time. Spotter information statement. Spotter activation is not anticipated. Taking a look at the 3 through 7 day forecast for Indianapolis and central Indiana. Sunday night. Partly cloudy through the late overnight, then becoming mostly cloudy. Lows in the lower 60s. Northeast winds around 5 miles an hour. For Memorial Day and Monday night. Partly cloudy. Highs in the lower 80s. Lows in the lower 60s. Tuesday. Mostly cloudy with a slight chance of showers. A slight chance of thunderstorms late in the afternoon. Highs around 80. Chance of rain 20%. For Tuesday night. Partly cloudy with a slight chance of showers and thunderstorms through the late overnight. Then mostly cloudy with a chance of showers toward daybreak. Lows in the mid-60s. Chance of rain 50%. Wednesday. Mostly cloudy through early afternoon, then becoming partly cloudy. A chance of showers. A slight chance of thunderstorms through early afternoon, then a chance of thunderstorms late in the afternoon. Highs in the lower 80s. Chance of rain 50%. For Wednesday night. Partly cloudy through the late overnight, then becoming mostly cloudy. A 40% chance of showers. Lows in the mid-60s. Thursday. Mostly cloudy through early afternoon, then becoming partly cloudy. A chance of showers. A chance of thunderstorms late in the afternoon. Highs around 80. Chance of rain 30%. For Thursday night and Friday. Partly cloudy with a slight chance of showers and thunderstorms. Lows in the lower 60s. Highs in the upper 70s. Chance of rain 20%. The 8 to 14 day outlook for Saturday, May 30th through Friday, June 5th, calls for temperatures to be above normal and precipitation to be below normal. Normal highs for the period are between 75 and 80 degrees, and normal lows are between 55 and 60. The normal precipitation total for the 7 days is between 1.00 and 1.05 inches. The ultraviolet index for Indianapolis on Saturday will be 6. The Environmental Protection Agency categorizes an index of 6 as high exposure to ultraviolet radiation. At 8 p.m. at Indianapolis, light rain was falling. The temperature was 59 degrees, the dew point 58, and the relative humidity 96%. The wind was northeast at 10 miles an hour. The barometric pressure was 29.93 inches and falling. Around central Indiana, rain was falling, with a temperature of 58 at Anderson, 59 at Muncie, 59 at Eagle Creek Airpark, and 60 at Shelbyville. At Zionsville, drizzle was falling, with a temperature of 58. Elsewhere across Indiana, rain was falling, with a temperature of 56 at Fort Wayne, and 61 at Bloomington. It was cloudy, with a temperature of 66 at South Bend,
64 at Lafayette, 61 at Terre Haute, and 64 at Evansville. Just outside Indiana, at Louisville, rain was falling, with a temperature of 66. It was cloudy, with a temperature of 62 at Chicago, 68 at Champaign, and 66 at St. Louis. At Dayton, rain and fog were reported, with a temperature of 60. At Cincinnati, rain and fog were reported, with a temperature of 63. Once again, at Indianapolis, it was 59 degrees with light rain. And now a summary of river forecasts. For the Young's Creek, at Amity, the river is expected to reach flood stage around 7 a.m. Saturday. At 11 a.m. Friday, the stage was 4.5 feet and minor flooding is forecast, with a crest of approximately 7.3 feet around 10 a.m. Saturday. The current time is 8:53 p.m. Eastern Daylight Time. The Indianapolis climate summary is of 7 p.m., May 22, 2026. So far today, the high temperature has been 67 degrees. The normal high is 75. So far today, the low temperature has been 58 degrees. The normal low is 56. 0.15 inches of precipitation has fallen, which brings the monthly total to 5.70 inches. This is 2.28 inches above the normal amount of 3.42 inches for May. The total precipitation for the year now stands at 19.69 inches, which is 2.69 inches above normal. No snow has fallen, which brings the monthly total to 0.0 inches. The total snowfall since July 1st still stands at 29.9 inches. The record high for tomorrow is 92, which occurred in 1939, and the record low is 37, which occurred in 1963. Sunset tonight is at 8:59 p.m. Sunrise tomorrow is at 6:24 a.m. This is NOAA All Hazards Radio KEC 74 in Indianapolis. And now a look at your forecast for Indianapolis and central Indiana. Rest of tonight. Isolated thunderstorms. Showers. Near steady temperature in the lower 60s. East winds 5 to 10 miles an hour with gusts up to 20 miles an hour, becoming southeast toward daybreak. Chance of rain 80%. For Saturday, mostly cloudy with scattered showers through early afternoon, then partly cloudy late in the afternoon. Highs in the mid-70s. West winds 5 to 10 miles an hour. Chance of rain 30%. Saturday night, partly cloudy. A slight chance of showers toward daybreak. Lows around 60. South winds around 5 miles an hour. Chance of rain 20%. For Sunday, a chance of showers through early afternoon, then showers likely with a chance of thunderstorms late in the afternoon. Highs in the upper 70s. Southwest winds around 5 miles an hour, becoming northwest late in the afternoon. Chance of rain 70%. Once again, the forecast for rest of tonight. Isolated thunderstorms. Showers. Near steady temperature in the lower 60s. East winds 5 to 10 miles an hour with gusts up to 20 miles an hour, becoming southeast toward daybreak. Chance of rain 80%. Taking a look at the 3 through 7 day forecast for Indianapolis and central Indiana. Sunday night. Partly cloudy through the late overnight, then becoming mostly cloudy. Lows in the lower 60s. Northeast winds around 5 miles an hour. For Memorial Day and Monday night, partly cloudy. Highs in the lower 80s. Lows in the lower 60s. Tuesday, mostly cloudy with a slight chance of showers. A slight chance of thunderstorms late in the afternoon. Highs around 80. Chance of rain 20%. For Tuesday night, partly cloudy with a slight chance of showers and thunderstorms through the late overnight, then mostly cloudy with a chance of showers toward daybreak. Lows in the mid-60s. Chance of rain 50%. Wednesday. Mostly cloudy through early afternoon, then becoming partly cloudy. A chance of showers. A slight chance of thunderstorms through early afternoon, then a chance of thunderstorms late in the afternoon. Highs in the lower 80s. Chance of rain 50%. For Wednesday night. Partly cloudy through the late overnight, then becoming mostly cloudy.
a 40% chance of showers. Lows in the mid-60s. Thursday, mostly cloudy through early afternoon, then becoming partly cloudy. A chance of showers. A chance of thunderstorms late in the afternoon. Highs around 80. Chance of rain 30%. For Thursday night and Friday, partly cloudy with a slight chance of showers and thunderstorms. Lows in the lower 60s. Highs in the upper 70s. Chance of rain 20%. The 8 to 14 day outlook for Saturday, May 30th through Friday, June 5th, calls for temperatures to be above normal and precipitation to be below normal. Normal highs for the period are between 75 and 80 degrees, and normal lows are between 55 and 60. The normal precipitation total for the 7 days is between 1.00 and 1.05 inches. The ultraviolet index for Indianapolis on Saturday will be 6. The Environmental Protection Agency categorizes an index of 6 as high exposure to ultraviolet radiation. At 8 p.m. at Indianapolis, light rain was falling. The temperature was 59 degrees, the dew point 58, and the relative humidity 96%. The wind was northeast at 10 miles an hour. The barometric pressure was 29.93 inches and falling. Around central Indiana, rain was falling, with a temperature of 58 at Anderson, 59 at Muncie, 59 at Eagle Creek Airpark, and 60 at Shelbyville. At Zionsville, drizzle was falling, with a temperature of 58. Elsewhere across Indiana, rain was falling, with a temperature of 56 at Fort Wayne, and 61 at Bloomington. It was cloudy, with a temperature of 66 at South Bend, 64 at Lafayette, 61 at Terre Haute, and 64 at Evansville. Just outside Indiana, at Louisville, rain was falling, with a temperature of 66. It was cloudy, with a temperature of 62 at Chicago, 68 at Champaign, and 66 at St. Louis. At Dayton, rain and fog were reported, with a temperature of 60. At Cincinnati, rain and fog were reported, with a temperature of 63. Once again, at Indianapolis, it was 59 degrees with light rain. And now a summary of river forecasts. For the Youngs Creek, at Amity, the river is expected to reach flood stage around 7 a.m. Saturday. At 11 a.m. Friday, the stage was 4.5 feet and minor flooding is forecast, with a crest of approximately 7.3 feet around 10 a.m. Saturday. The Indianapolis climate summary is of 7 p.m., May 22, 2026. So far today, the high temperature has been 67 degrees. The normal high is 75. So far today, the low temperature has been 58 degrees. The normal low is 56. 0.15 inches of precipitation has fallen, which brings the monthly total to 5.70 inches. This is 2.28 inches above the normal amount of 3.42 inches for May. The total precipitation for the year now stands at 19.69 inches, which is 2.69 inches above normal. No snow has fallen, which brings the monthly total to 0.0 inches. The total snowfall since July 1st still stands at 29.9 inches. The record high for tomorrow is 92, which occurred in 1939, and the record low is 37, which occurred in 1963. Sunset tonight is at 8:59 p.m. Sunrise tomorrow is at 6:24 a.m. This is NOAA All Hazards Radio KEC 74 in Indianapolis. And now a look at your forecast for Indianapolis and central Indiana. Rest of tonight. Isolated thunderstorms. Showers. Near steady temperature in the lower 60s. East winds 5 to 10 miles an hour with gusts up to 20 miles an hour, becoming southeast toward daybreak. Chance of rain 80%. For Saturday, mostly cloudy with scattered showers through early afternoon, then partly cloudy late in the afternoon. Highs in the mid-70s. West winds 5 to 10 miles an hour. Chance of rain 30%. Saturday night, partly cloudy. A slight chance of showers toward daybreak. Lows around 60. South winds around 5 miles an hour. Chance of rain 20%. For Sunday,
A chance of showers through early afternoon, then showers likely with a chance of thunderstorms late in the afternoon. Highs in the upper 70s. Southwest winds around 5 miles an hour, becoming northwest late in the afternoon. Chance of rain 70%. Once again, the forecast for rest of tonight. Isolated thunderstorms. Showers. Near steady temperature in the lower 60s. East winds 5 to 10 miles an hour with gusts up to 20 miles an hour, becoming southeast toward daybreak. Chance of rain 80%. Taking a look at the 3-7 day forecast for Indianapolis and central Indiana. Sunday night. Partly cloudy through the late overnight, then becoming mostly cloudy. Lows in the lower 60s. Northeast winds around 5 miles an hour. For Memorial Day and Monday night. Partly cloudy. Highs in the lower 80s. Lows in the lower 60s. Tuesday. Mostly cloudy with a slight chance of showers. A slight chance of thunderstorms late in the afternoon. Highs around 80. Chance of rain 20%. For Tuesday night. Partly cloudy with a slight chance of showers and thunderstorms through the late overnight, then mostly cloudy with a chance of showers toward daybreak. Lows in the mid-60s. Chance of rain 50%. Wednesday. Mostly cloudy through early afternoon, then becoming partly cloudy. A chance of showers. A slight chance of thunderstorms through early afternoon, then a chance of thunderstorms late in the afternoon. Highs in the lower 80s. Chance of rain 50%. For Wednesday night. Partly cloudy through the late overnight, then becoming mostly cloudy. A 40% chance of showers. Lows in the mid-60s. Thursday. Mostly cloudy through early afternoon, then becoming partly cloudy. A chance of showers. A chance of thunderstorms late in the afternoon. Highs around 80. Chance of rain 30%. For Thursday night and Friday. Partly cloudy with a slight chance of showers and thunderstorms. Lows in the lower 60s. Highs in the upper 70s. Chance of rain 20%. The 8 to 14 day outlook for Saturday, May 30th through Friday, June 5th, calls for temperatures to be above normal and precipitation to be below normal. Normal highs for the period are between 75 and 80 degrees, and normal lows are between 55 and 60. The normal precipitation total for the 7 days is between 1.00 and 1.05 inches. The ultraviolet index for Indianapolis on Saturday will be 6. The Environmental Protection Agency categorizes an index of 6 as high exposure to ultraviolet radiation. At 8 p.m. at Indianapolis, light rain was falling. The temperature was 59 degrees, the dew point 58, and the relative humidity 96%. The wind was northeast at 10 miles an hour. The barometric pressure was 29.93 inches and falling. Around central Indiana, rain was falling, with a temperature of 58 at Anderson, 59 at Muncie, 59 at Eagle Creek Air Park, and 60 at Shelbyville. At Zionsville, drizzle was falling, with a temperature of 58. Elsewhere across Indiana, rain was falling, with a temperature of 56 at Fort Wayne, and 61 at Bloomington. It was cloudy, with a temperature of 66 at South Bend, 64 at Lafayette, 61 at Terre Haute, and 64 at Evansville. Just outside Indiana, at Louisville, rain was falling, with a temperature of 66. It was cloudy, with a temperature of 62 at Chicago, 68 at Champaign, and 66 at St. Louis. At Dayton, rain and fog were reported, with a temperature of 60. At Cincinnati, rain and fog were reported, with a temperature of 63. Once again, at Indianapolis, it was 59 degrees with light rain. And now a summary of river forecasts. For the Youngs Creek, at Amity, the river is expected to reach flood stage around 7 a.m. Saturday. At 11 a.m. Friday, the stage was 4.5 feet and minor flooding is forecast, with a crest of approximately 7.3 feet around 10 a.m. Saturday. The Indianapolis climate summary is of 7 p.m., May 22, 2026. So far today, the high temperature has been 67 degrees. The normal high is 75. So
So far today, the low temperature has been 58 degrees. The normal low is 56. 0.15 inches of precipitation has fallen, which brings the monthly total to 5.70 inches. This is 2.28 inches above the normal amount of 3.42 inches for May. The total precipitation for the year now stands at 19.69 inches, which is 2.69 inches above normal. No snow has fallen, which brings the monthly total to 0.0 inches. The total snowfall since July 1st still stands at 29.9 inches. The record high for tomorrow is 92, which occurred in 1939, and the record low is 37, which occurred in 1963. Sunset tonight is at 8:59 p.m. Sunrise tomorrow is at 6:24 a.m. The current time is 9:08 p.m. Eastern Daylight Time. Now here is the hazardous weather outlook for central Indiana. For the period through tonight, an isolated lightning strike is possible tonight across central and south central Indiana. And now the extended outlook for the period Saturday through Thursday. Thunderstorms are possible on Sunday across central Indiana. Daily thunderstorm chances are in the forecast for central and south central Indiana next week. Organized severe storms are not expected at this time. Spotter information statement. Spotter activation is not anticipated. 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And now a look at your forecast for Indianapolis and central Indiana. Rest of tonight. Numerous showers with isolated thunderstorms. Near steady temperature in the lower 60s. East winds 5 to 10 miles an hour, becoming southeast toward daybreak. Chance of rain 70%. For Saturday, mostly cloudy with isolated showers through early afternoon, then partly cloudy late in the afternoon. Highs in the mid-70s. West winds 5 to 10 miles an hour. Chance of rain 20%. Saturday night, partly cloudy. A slight chance of showers toward daybreak. Lows around 60. South winds around 5 miles an hour. Chance of rain 20%. For Sunday, a chance of showers through early afternoon, then showers likely with a chance of thunderstorms late in the afternoon. Highs in the upper 70s. Southwest winds around 5 miles an hour, becoming northwest late in the afternoon. Chance of rain 70%. Once again, the forecast for rest of tonight. Numerous showers with isolated thunderstorms. Near steady temperature in the lower 60s. East winds 5 to 10 miles an hour, becoming southeast toward daybreak. Chance of rain 70%. Taking a look at the 3 through 7 day forecast for Indianapolis and central Indiana. Sunday night. Partly cloudy through the late overnight, then becoming mostly cloudy. Lows in the lower 60s. Northeast winds around 5 miles an hour. For Memorial Day and Monday night, partly cloudy. Highs in the lower 80s. Lows in the lower 60s. Tuesday, mostly cloudy with a slight chance of showers. A slight chance of thunderstorms late in the afternoon. Highs around 80. Chance of rain 20%. For Tuesday night, partly cloudy with a slight chance of showers and thunderstorms through the late overnight, then mostly cloudy with a chance of showers toward daybreak. Lows in the mid-60s. Chance of rain 50%. Wednesday. Mostly cloudy through early afternoon, then becoming partly cloudy. A chance of showers. A slight chance of thunderstorms through early afternoon, then a chance of thunderstorms late in the afternoon. Highs in the lower 80s. Chance of rain 50%. For Wednesday night, partly cloudy through the late overnight, then becoming mostly cloudy. A 40% chance of showers. Lows in the mid-60s. Thursday, mostly cloudy through early afternoon, then becoming partly cloudy. A chance of showers. A chance of thunderstorms late in the afternoon. Highs around 80. Chance of rain 30%. For Thursday night and Friday, partly cloudy with a slight chance of showers and thunderstorms. Lows in the lower 60s. Highs in the upper 70s. Chance of rain 20%.
And now a summary of river forecasts. For the Young's Creek, at Amity, the river is expected to reach flood stage around 7 a.m. Saturday. At 11 a.m. Friday, the stage was 4.5 feet and minor flooding is forecast.

for May. The total precipitation for the year now stands at 19.69 inches, which is 2.69 inches above normal. No snow has fallen, which brings the monthly total to 0.0 inches. The total snowfall since July 1st still stands at 29.9 inches. The record high for tomorrow is 92, which occurred in 1939, and the record low is 37, which occurred in 1963. Sunset tonight is at 8:59 p.m. Sunrise tomorrow is at 6:24 a.m. This is NOAA All Hazards Radio KEC 74 in Indianapolis. And now a look at your forecast for Indianapolis and central Indiana. Rest of tonight. Numerous showers with isolated thunderstorms. Near steady temperature in the lower 60s. East winds 5 to 10 miles an hour, becoming southeast toward daybreak. Chance of rain 70%. For Saturday, mostly cloudy with isolated showers through early afternoon, then partly cloudy late in the afternoon. Highs in the mid-70s. West winds 5 to 10 miles an hour. Chance of rain 20%. Saturday night, partly cloudy. A slight chance of showers toward daybreak. Lows around 60. South winds around 5 miles an hour. Chance of rain 20%. For Sunday, a chance of showers through early afternoon, then showers likely with a chance of thunderstorms late in the afternoon. Highs in the upper 70s. Southwest winds around 5 miles an hour, becoming northwest late in the afternoon. Chance of rain 70%. Once again, the forecast for rest of tonight. Numerous showers with isolated thunderstorms. Near steady temperature in the lower 60s. East winds 5 to 10 miles an hour, becoming southeast toward daybreak. Chance of rain 70%. Taking a look at the 3-7 day forecast for Indianapolis and central Indiana. Sunday night. Partly cloudy through the late overnight, then becoming mostly cloudy. Lows in the lower 60s. Northeast winds around 5 miles an hour. For Memorial Day and Monday night. Partly cloudy. Highs in the lower 80s. Lows in the lower 60s. Tuesday. Mostly cloudy with a slight chance of showers. A slight chance of thunderstorms late in the afternoon. Highs around 80. Chance of rain 20%. For Tuesday night. Partly cloudy with a slight chance of showers and thunderstorms through the late overnight, then mostly cloudy with a chance of showers toward daybreak. Lows in the mid-60s. Chance of rain 50%. Wednesday. Mostly cloudy through early afternoon, then becoming partly cloudy. A chance of showers. A slight chance of thunderstorms through early afternoon, then a chance of thunderstorms late in the afternoon. Highs in the lower 80s. Chance of rain 50%. For Wednesday night, partly cloudy through the late overnight, then becoming mostly cloudy. A 40% chance of showers. Lows in the mid-60s. Thursday, mostly cloudy through early afternoon, then becoming partly cloudy. A chance of showers. A chance of thunderstorms late in the afternoon. Highs around 80. Chance of rain 30%. For Thursday night and Friday, partly cloudy with a slight chance of showers and thunderstorms. Lows in the lower 60s. Highs in the upper 70s. Chance of rain 20%. The 8 to 14 day outlook for Saturday, May 30th through Friday, June 5th, calls for temperatures to be above normal and precipitation to be below normal. Normal highs for the period are between 75 and 80 degrees, and normal lows are between 55 and 60. The normal precipitation total for the 7 days is between 1.00 and 1.05 inches. The ultraviolet index for Indianapolis on Saturday will be 6. The Environmental Protection Agency categorizes an index of 6 as high exposure to ultraviolet radiation. At 9 p.m., at Indianapolis, light rain was falling. The temperature was 59 degrees, the dew point 58, and the relative humidity 96%. The wind was northeast at 12 miles an hour. The barometric pressure was 29.92 inches and falling. Around central Indiana, rain was falling, with a temperature of 50.

58 at Muncie, 59 at Eagle Creek Airport, and 60 at Shelbyville. At Anderson, drizzle was falling, with a temperature of 58. At Zionsville, it was cloudy, with a temperature of 57. Elsewhere across Indiana, rain was falling, with a temperature of 55 at Fort Wayne, and 61 at Terre Haute. It was cloudy, with a temperature of 63 at South Bend, 61 at Lafayette, 61 at Bloomington, and 63 at Evansville. Just outside Indiana, rain was falling, with a temperature of 61 at Dayton, and 64 at Cincinnati. It was cloudy, with a temperature of 61 at Chicago, 66 at Champaign, and 66 at St. Louis. At Louisville, rain and fog were reported, with a temperature of 66. Once again, at Indianapolis, it was 59 degrees with light rain. And now a summary of river forecasts. For the Young's Creek, at Amity, the river is expected to reach flood stage around 7 a.m. Saturday. At 11 a.m. Friday, the stage was 4.5 feet and minor flooding is forecast, with a crest of approximately 7.3 feet around 10 a.m. Saturday. The Indianapolis climate summary is of 7 p.m., May 22, 2026. So far today, the high temperature has been 67 degrees. The normal high is 75. So far today, the low temperature has been 58 degrees. The normal low is 56. 0.15 inches of precipitation has fallen, which brings the monthly total to 5.70 inches. This is 2.28 inches above the normal amount of 3.42 inches for May. The total precipitation for the year now stands at 19.69 inches, which is 2.69 inches above normal. No snow has fallen, which brings the monthly total to 0.0 inches. The total snowfall since July 1st still stands at 29.9 inches. The record high for tomorrow is 92, which occurred in 1939, and the record low is 37, which occurred in 1963. Sunset tonight is at 8:59 p.m. Sunrise tomorrow is at 6:24 a.m. This is NOAA All Hazards Radio KEC 74 in Indianapolis. And now a look at your forecast for Indianapolis and central Indiana. Rest of tonight. Numerous showers with isolated thunderstorms. Near steady temperature in the lower 60s. East winds 5 to 10 miles an hour, becoming southeast toward daybreak. Chance of rain 70%. For Saturday, mostly cloudy with isolated showers through early afternoon, then partly cloudy late in the afternoon. Highs in the mid-70s. West winds 5 to 10 miles an hour. Chance of rain 20%. Saturday night, partly cloudy. A slight chance of showers toward daybreak. Lows around 60. South winds around 5 miles an hour. Chance of rain 20%. For Sunday, a chance of showers through early afternoon, then showers likely with a chance of thunderstorms late in the afternoon. Highs in the upper 70s. Southwest winds around 5 miles an hour, becoming northwest late in the afternoon. Chance of rain 70%. Once again, the forecast for rest of tonight. Numerous showers with isolated thunderstorms. Near steady temperature in the lower 60s. East winds 5 to 10 miles an hour, becoming southeast toward daybreak. Chance of rain 70%. Taking a look at the 3-7 day forecast for Indianapolis and central Indiana. Sunday night. Partly cloudy through the late overnight, then becoming mostly cloudy. Lows in the lower 60s. Northeast winds around 5 miles an hour. For Memorial Day and Monday night. Partly cloudy. Highs in the lower 80s. Lows in the lower 60s. Tuesday. Mostly cloudy with a slight chance of showers. A slight chance of thunderstorms late in the afternoon. Highs around 80. Chance of rain 20%. For Tuesday night, partly cloudy with a slight chance of showers and thunderstorms through the late overnight, then mostly cloudy with a chance of showers toward daybreak. Lows in the mid-60s. Chance of rain 50%. Wednesday, mostly cloudy through early afternoon, then becoming partly cloudy. A chance of showers. A slight chance of thunderstorms through early afternoon,
then a chance of thunderstorms late in the afternoon. Highs in the lower 80s. Chance of rain 50%. For Wednesday night, partly cloudy through the late overnight, then becoming mostly cloudy. A 40% chance of showers. Lows in the mid-60s. Thursday, mostly cloudy through early afternoon, then becoming partly cloudy. A chance of showers. A chance of thunderstorms late in the afternoon. Highs around 80. Chance of rain 30%. For Thursday night and Friday, partly cloudy with a slight chance of showers and thunderstorms. Lows in the lower 60s. Highs in the upper 70s. Chance of rain 20%. The current time is 9:23 p.m. Eastern Daylight Time. The 8 to 14 day outlook for Saturday, May 30th through Friday, June 5th, calls for temperatures to be above normal and precipitation to be below normal. Normal highs for the period are between 75 and 80 degrees, and normal lows are between 55 and 60. The normal precipitation total for the 7 days is between 1.00 and 1.05 inches. The ultraviolet index for Indianapolis on Saturday will be 6. The Environmental Protection Agency categorizes an index of 6 as high exposure to ultraviolet radiation. At 9 p.m. at Indianapolis, light rain was falling. The temperature was 59 degrees, the dew point 58, and the relative humidity 96%. The wind was northeast at 12 miles an hour. The barometric pressure was 29.92 inches and falling. Around central Indiana, rain was falling, with a temperature of 58 at Muncie, 59 at Eagle Creek Airpark, and 60 at Shelbyville. At Anderson, drizzle was falling, with a temperature of 58. At Zionsville, it was cloudy, with a temperature of 57. Elsewhere across Indiana, rain was falling, with a temperature of 55 at Fort Wayne, and 61 at Terre Haute. It was cloudy, with a temperature of 63 at South Bend, 61 at Lafayette, 61 at Bloomington, and 63 at Evansville. Just outside Indiana, rain was falling, with a temperature of 61 at Dayton, and 64 at Cincinnati. It was cloudy, with a temperature of 61 at Chicago, 66 at Champaign, and 66 at St. Louis. At Louisville, rain and fog were reported, with a temperature of 66. Once again, at Indianapolis, it was 59 degrees with light rain. And now a summary of river forecasts. For the Young's Creek, at Amity, the river is expected to reach flood stage around 7 a.m. Saturday. At 11 a.m. Friday, the stage was 4.5 feet and minor flooding is forecast, with a crest of approximately 7.3 feet around 10 a.m. Saturday. The Indianapolis climate summary is of 7 p.m., May 22, 2026. So far today, the high temperature has been 67 degrees. The normal high is 75. So far today, the low temperature has been 58 degrees. The normal low is 56. 0.15 inches of precipitation has fallen, which brings the monthly total to 5.70 inches. This is 2.28 inches above the normal amount of 3.42 inches for May. The total precipitation for the year now stands at 19.69 inches, which is 2.69 inches above normal. No snow has fallen, which brings the monthly total to 0.0 inches. The total snowfall since July 1st still stands at 29.9 inches. The record high for tomorrow is 92, which occurred in 1939, and the record low is 37, which occurred in 1963. Sunset tonight is at 8:59 p.m. Sunrise tomorrow is at 6:24 a.m. This is NOAA All Hazards Radio KEC 74 in Indianapolis. And now a look at your forecast for Indianapolis and central Indiana. Rest of tonight. Numerous showers with isolated thunderstorms. Near steady temperature in the lower 60s. East winds 5 to 10 miles an hour, becoming southeast toward daybreak. Chance of rain 70%. For Saturday, mostly cloudy with isolated showers through early afternoon, then partly cloudy late in the afternoon. Highs in the mid-70s. West winds 5 to 10 miles an hour. Chance of rain 20%. Saturday night, partly cloudy,
A slight chance of showers toward daybreak. Lows around 60. South winds around 5 miles an hour. Chance of rain 20%. For Sunday, a chance of showers through early afternoon, then showers likely with a chance of thunderstorms late in the afternoon. Highs in the upper 70s. Southwest winds around 5 miles an hour, becoming northwest late in the afternoon. Chance of rain 70%. Once again, the forecast for rest of tonight. Numerous showers with isolated thunderstorms. Near steady temperature in the lower 60s. East winds 5 to 10 miles an hour, becoming southeast toward daybreak. Chance of rain 70%. Now here is the hazardous weather outlook for central Indiana. For the period through tonight, an isolated lightning strike is possible tonight across central and south central Indiana. And now the extended outlook for the period Saturday through Thursday. Thunderstorms are possible on Sunday across central Indiana. Daily thunderstorm chances are in the forecast for central and south central Indiana next week. Organized severe storms are not expected at this time. Spotter information statement. Spotter activation is not anticipated. Taking a look at the 3 through 7 day forecast for Indianapolis and central Indiana. Sunday night. Partly cloudy through the late overnight, then becoming mostly cloudy. Lows in the lower 60s. Northeast winds around 5 miles an hour. For Memorial Day and Monday night. Partly cloudy. Highs in the lower 80s. Lows in the lower 60s. Tuesday. Mostly cloudy with a slight chance of showers. A slight chance of thunderstorms late in the afternoon. Highs around 80. Chance of rain 20%. For Tuesday night. Partly cloudy with a slight chance of showers and thunderstorms through the late overnight. Then mostly cloudy with a chance of showers toward daybreak. Lows in the mid-60s. Chance of rain 50%. Wednesday. Mostly cloudy through early afternoon, then becoming partly cloudy. A chance of showers. A slight chance of thunderstorms through early afternoon, then a chance of thunderstorms late in the afternoon. Highs in the lower 80s. Chance of rain 50%. For Wednesday night. Partly cloudy through the late overnight, then becoming mostly cloudy. A 40% chance of showers. Lows in the mid-60s. Thursday. Mostly cloudy through early afternoon, then becoming partly cloudy. A chance of showers. A chance of thunderstorms late in the afternoon. Highs around 80. Chance of rain 30%. For Thursday night and Friday. Partly cloudy with a slight chance of showers and thunderstorms. Lows in the lower 60s. Highs in the upper 70s. Chance of rain 20%. The 8 to 14 day outlook for Saturday, May 30th through Friday, June 5th, calls for temperatures to be above normal and precipitation to be below normal. Normal highs for the period are between 75 and 80 degrees, and normal lows are between 55 and 60. The normal precipitation total for the 7 days is between 1.00 and 1.05 inches. The ultraviolet index for Indianapolis on Saturday will be 6. The Environmental Protection Agency categorizes an index of 6 as high exposure to ultraviolet radiation. At 9 p.m. at Indianapolis, light rain was falling. The temperature was 59 degrees, the dew point 58, and the relative humidity 96%. The wind was northeast at 12 miles an hour. The barometric pressure was 29.92 inches and falling. Around central Indiana, rain was falling, with a temperature of 58 at Muncie, 59 at Eagle Creek Air Park, and 60 at Shelbyville. At Anderson, drizzle was falling, with a temperature of 58. At Zionsville, it was cloudy, with a temperature of 57. Elsewhere across Indiana, rain was falling, with a temperature of 55 at Fort Wayne, and 61 at Terre Haute. It was cloudy, with a temperature of 63 at South Bend, 61 at Lafayette, 61 at Bloomington, and 63 at Evansville. Just outside Indiana, rain was falling, with a temperature of 61 at Dayton, and 64 at Cincinnati. It was cloudy, with a temperature of 61 at Chicago, 66 at Champaign, and 66 at St. Louis.
at Louisville, rain and fog were reported, with a temperature of 66. Once again, at Indianapolis, it was 59 degrees with light rain. And now a summary of river forecasts. For the Youngs Creek, at Amity, the river is expected to reach flood stage around 7 a.m. Saturday. At 11 a.m. Friday, the stage was 4.5 feet and minor flooding is forecast, with a crest of approximately 7.3 feet around 10 a.m. Saturday. This is NOAA All Hazards Radio KEC 74 in Indianapolis. And now a look at your forecast for Indianapolis and central Indiana. Rest of tonight. Numerous showers with isolated thunderstorms. Near steady temperature in the lower 60s. East winds 5 to 10 miles an hour, becoming southeast toward daybreak. Chance of rain 70%. For Saturday, mostly cloudy with isolated showers through early afternoon, then partly cloudy late in the afternoon. Highs in the mid-70s. West winds 5 to 10 miles an hour. Chance of rain 20%. Saturday night, partly cloudy. A slight chance of showers toward daybreak. Lows around 60. South winds around 5 miles an hour. Chance of rain 20%. For Sunday, a chance of showers through early afternoon, then showers likely with a chance of thunderstorms late in the afternoon. Highs in the upper 70s. Southwest winds around 5 miles an hour, becoming northwest late in the afternoon. Chance of rain 70%. Once again, the forecast for rest of tonight. Numerous showers with isolated thunderstorms. Near steady temperature in the lower 60s. East winds 5 to 10 miles an hour, becoming southeast toward daybreak. Chance of rain 70%. Taking a look at the 3 through 7 day forecast for Indianapolis and central Indiana. Sunday night. Partly cloudy through the late overnight, then becoming mostly cloudy. Lows in the lower 60s. Northeast winds around 5 miles an hour. For Memorial Day and Monday night, partly cloudy. Highs in the lower 80s. Lows in the lower 60s. Tuesday, mostly cloudy with a slight chance of showers. A slight chance of thunderstorms late in the afternoon. Highs around 80. Chance of rain 20%. For Tuesday night, partly cloudy with a slight chance of showers and thunderstorms through the late overnight, then mostly cloudy with a chance of showers toward daybreak. Lows in the mid-60s. Chance of rain 50%. Wednesday. Mostly cloudy through early afternoon, then becoming partly cloudy. A chance of showers. A slight chance of thunderstorms through early afternoon, then a chance of thunderstorms late in the afternoon. Highs in the lower 80s. Chance of rain 50%. For Wednesday night, partly cloudy through the late overnight, then becoming mostly cloudy. A 40% chance of showers. Lows in the mid-60s. Thursday, mostly cloudy through early afternoon, then becoming partly cloudy. A chance of showers. A chance of thunderstorms late in the afternoon. Highs around 80. Chance of rain 30%. For Thursday night and Friday, partly cloudy with a slight chance of showers and thunderstorms. Lows in the lower 60s. Highs in the upper 70s. Chance of rain 20%. The 8 to 14 day outlook for Saturday, May 30th through Friday, June 5th, calls for temperatures to be above normal and precipitation to be below normal. Normal highs for the period are between 75 and 80 degrees, and normal lows are between 55 and 60. The normal precipitation total for the 7 days is between 1.00 and 1.05 inches. The ultraviolet index for Indianapolis on Saturday will be 6. The Environmental Protection Agency categorizes an index of 6 as high exposure to ultraviolet radiation. At 9 p.m., at Indianapolis, light rain was falling. The temperature was 59 degrees, the dew point 58, and the relative humidity 96%. The wind was northeast at 12 miles an hour. The barometric pressure was 29.92 inches and falling. Around central Indiana, rain was falling, with a temperature of 58 at Muncie, 59 at Eagle Creek Air Park, and 60 at Shelbyville.
At Anderson, drizzle was falling with a temperature of 58. At Zionsville, it was cloudy with a temperature of 57. Elsewhere across Indiana, rain was falling with a temperature of 55 at Fort Wayne and 61 at Terre Haute. It was cloudy with a temperature of 63 at South Bend, 61 at Lafayette, 61 at Bloomington, and 63 at Evansville. Just outside Indiana, rain was falling with a temperature of 61 at Dayton and 64 at Cincinnati. It was cloudy with a temperature of 61 at Chicago, 66 at Champaign, and 66 at St. Louis. At Louisville, rain and fog were reported with a temperature of 66. Once again, at Indianapolis, it was 59 degrees with light rain. The current time is 9:38 p.m. Eastern Daylight Time. And now a summary of river forecasts. For the Youngs Creek, at Amity, the river is expected to reach flood stage around 7 a.m. Saturday. At 11 a.m. Friday, the stage was 4.5 feet and minor flooding is forecast, with a crest of approximately 7.3 feet around 10 a.m. Saturday. 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And now a look at your forecast for Indianapolis and central Indiana. Rest of tonight. Numerous showers with isolated thunderstorms. Near steady temperature in the lower 60s. East winds 5 to 10 miles an hour, becoming southeast toward daybreak. Chance of rain 70%. For Saturday, mostly cloudy with isolated showers through early afternoon, then partly cloudy late in the afternoon. Highs in the mid-70s. West winds 5 to 10 miles an hour. Chance of rain 20%. Saturday night, partly cloudy. A slight chance of showers toward daybreak. Lows around 60. South winds around 5 miles an hour. Chance of rain 20%. For Sunday, a chance of showers through early afternoon, then showers likely with a chance of thunderstorms late in the afternoon. Highs in the upper 70s. Southwest winds around 5 miles an hour, becoming northwest late in the afternoon. Chance of rain 70%. Once again, the forecast for rest of tonight. Numerous showers with isolated thunderstorms. Near steady temperature in the lower 60s. East winds 5 to 10 miles an hour, becoming southeast toward daybreak. Chance of rain 70%. Taking a look at the 3 through 7 day forecast for Indianapolis and central Indiana. Sunday night, partly cloudy through the late overnight, then becoming mostly cloudy. Lows in the lower 60s. Northeast winds around 5 miles an hour. For Memorial Day and Monday night, partly cloudy. Highs in the lower 80s. Lows in the lower 60s. Tuesday, mostly cloudy with a slight chance of showers. A slight chance of thunderstorms late in the afternoon. Highs around 80. Chance of rain 20%. For Tuesday night, partly cloudy with a slight chance of showers and thunderstorms through the late overnight, then mostly cloudy with a chance of showers toward daybreak. Lows in the mid-60s. Chance of rain 50%. Wednesday, mostly cloudy through early afternoon, then becoming partly cloudy. A chance of showers. A slight chance of thunderstorms through early afternoon, then a chance of thunderstorms late in the afternoon. Highs in the lower 80s. Chance of rain 50%. For Wednesday night, partly cloudy through the late overnight, then becoming mostly cloudy. A 40% chance of showers. Lows in the mid-60s. Thursday, mostly cloudy through early afternoon, then becoming partly cloudy. A chance of showers. A chance of thunderstorms late in the afternoon. Highs around 80. Chance of rain 30%. For Thursday night and Friday, partly cloudy with a slight chance of showers and thunderstorms. Lows in the lower 60s. Highs in the upper 70s. Chance of rain 20%. The 8 to 14 day outlook for Saturday, May 30th through Friday, June 5th, calls for temperatures to be above normal and precipitation to be below normal. Normal highs for the period are between 75 and 80 degrees, and normal lows are between 55 and 60.
The normal precipitation total for the 7 days is between 1.00 and 1.05 inches. The ultraviolet index for Indianapolis on Saturday will be 6. The Environmental Protection Agency categorizes an index of 6 as high exposure to ultraviolet radiation. At 9 p.m. at Indianapolis, light rain was falling. The temperature was 59 degrees, the dew point 58, and the relative humidity 96%. The wind was northeast at 12 miles an hour. The barometric pressure was 29.92 inches and falling. Around central Indiana, rain was falling, with a temperature of 58 at Muncie, 59 at Eagle Creek Airpark, and 60 at Shelbyville. At Anderson, drizzle was falling, with a temperature of 58. At Zionsville, it was cloudy, with a temperature of 57. Elsewhere across Indiana, rain was falling, with a temperature of 55 at Fort Wayne, and 61 at Terre Haute. It was cloudy, with a temperature of 63 at South Bend, 61 at Lafayette, 61 at Bloomington, and 63 at Evansville. Just outside Indiana, rain was falling, with a temperature of 61 at Dayton, and 64 at Cincinnati. It was cloudy, with a temperature of 61 at Chicago, 66 at Champaign, and 66 at St. Louis. At Louisville, rain and fog were reported, with a temperature of 66. Once again, at Indianapolis, it was 59 degrees with light rain. And now a summary of river forecasts. For the Youngs Creek, at Amity, the river is expected to reach flood stage around 7 a.m. Saturday. At 11 a.m. Friday, the stage was 4.5 feet and minor flooding is forecast, with a crest of approximately 7.3 feet around 10 a.m. Saturday. This is NOAA All Hazards Radio KEC 74 in Indianapolis. And now a look at your forecast for Indianapolis and central Indiana. Rest of tonight. Numerous showers with isolated thunderstorms. Near steady temperature in the lower 60s. East winds 5 to 10 miles an hour, becoming southeast toward daybreak. Chance of rain 70%. For Saturday, mostly cloudy with isolated showers through early afternoon, then partly cloudy late in the afternoon. Highs in the mid-70s. West winds 5 to 10 miles an hour. Chance of rain 20%. Saturday night, partly cloudy. A slight chance of showers toward daybreak. Lows around 60. South winds around 5 miles an hour. Chance of rain 20%. For Sunday, a chance of showers through early afternoon, then showers likely with a chance of thunderstorms late in the afternoon. Highs in the upper 70s. Southwest winds around 5 miles an hour, becoming northwest late in the afternoon. Chance of rain 70%. Once again, the forecast for rest of tonight. Numerous showers with isolated thunderstorms. Near steady temperature in the lower 60s. East winds 5 to 10 miles an hour, becoming southeast toward daybreak. Chance of rain 70%. Taking a look at the 3 through 7 day forecast for Indianapolis and central Indiana. Sunday night. Partly cloudy through the late overnight, then becoming mostly cloudy. Lows in the lower 60s. Northeast winds around 5 miles an hour. For Memorial Day and Monday night, partly cloudy. Highs in the lower 80s. Lows in the lower 60s. Tuesday, mostly cloudy with a slight chance of showers. A slight chance of thunderstorms late in the afternoon. Highs around 80. Chance of rain 20%. For Tuesday night, partly cloudy with a slight chance of showers and thunderstorms through the late overnight, then mostly cloudy with a chance of showers toward daybreak. Lows in the mid-60s. Chance of rain 50%. Wednesday. Mostly cloudy through early afternoon, then becoming partly cloudy. A chance of showers. A slight chance of thunderstorms through early afternoon, then a chance of thunderstorms late in the afternoon. Highs in the lower 80s. Chance of rain 50%. For Wednesday night, partly cloudy through the late overnight, then becoming mostly cloudy. A 40% chance of showers. Lows in the mid-60s. Thursday, mostly cloudy through early afternoon, then becoming partly cloudy. A chance of showers.
a chance of thunderstorms late in the afternoon. Highs around 80. Chance of rain 30%. For Thursday night and Friday, partly cloudy with a slight chance of showers and thunderstorms. Lows in the lower 60s. Highs in the upper 70s. Chance of rain 20%. Now here is the hazardous weather outlook for central Indiana. For the period through tonight, an isolated lightning strike is possible tonight across central and south central Indiana. And now the extended outlook for the period Saturday through Thursday. Thunderstorms are possible on Sunday across central Indiana. Daily thunderstorm chances are in the forecast for central and south central Indiana next week. Organized severe storms are not expected at this time. Spotter information statement. Spotter activation is not anticipated. The 8 to 14 day outlook for Saturday, May 30th through Friday, June 5th, calls for temperatures to be above normal and precipitation to be below normal. Normal highs for the period are between 75 and 80 degrees, and normal lows are between 55 and 60. The normal precipitation total for the 7 days is between 1.00 and 1.05 inches. The ultraviolet index for Indianapolis on Saturday will be 6. The Environmental Protection Agency categorizes an index of 6 as high exposure to ultraviolet radiation. At 9 p.m. at Indianapolis, light rain was falling. The temperature was 59 degrees, the dew point 58, and the relative humidity 96%. The wind was northeast at 12 miles an hour. The barometric pressure was 29.92 inches and falling. Around central Indiana, rain was falling, with a temperature of 58 at Muncie, 59 at Eagle Creek Airpark, and 60 at Shelbyville. At Anderson, drizzle was falling, with a temperature of 58. At Zionsville, it was cloudy, with a temperature of 57. Elsewhere across Indiana, rain was falling, with a temperature of 55 at Fort Wayne, and 61 at Terre Haute. It was cloudy, with a temperature of 63 at South Bend, 61 at Lafayette, 61 at Bloomington, and 63 at Evansville. Just outside Indiana, rain was falling, with a temperature of 61 at Dayton, and 64 at Cincinnati. It was cloudy, with a temperature of 61 at Chicago, 66 at Champaign, and 66 at St. Louis. At Louisville, rain and fog were reported, with a temperature of 66. Once again, at Indianapolis, it was 59 degrees with light rain. And now a summary of river forecasts. For the Youngs Creek, at Amity, the river is expected to reach flood stage around 7 a.m. Saturday. At 11 a.m. Friday, the stage was 4.5 feet and minor flooding is forecast, with a crest of approximately 7.3 feet around 10 a.m. Saturday. This is NOAA All Hazards Radio KEC 74 in Indianapolis. And now a look at your forecast for Indianapolis and central Indiana. Rest of tonight. Numerous showers with isolated thunderstorms. Near steady temperature in the lower 60s. East winds 5 to 10 miles an hour, becoming southeast toward daybreak. Chance of rain 70%. For Saturday, mostly cloudy with isolated showers through early afternoon, then partly cloudy late in the afternoon. Highs in the mid-70s. West winds 5 to 10 miles an hour. Chance of rain 20%. Saturday night, partly cloudy. A slight chance of showers toward daybreak. Lows around 60. South winds around 5 miles an hour. Chance of rain 20%. For Sunday, a chance of showers through early afternoon, then showers likely with a chance of thunderstorms late in the afternoon. Highs in the upper 70s. Southwest winds around 5 miles an hour, becoming northwest late in the afternoon. Chance of rain 70%. Once again, the forecast for rest of tonight. Numerous showers with isolated thunderstorms. Near steady temperature in the lower 60s. East winds 5 to 10 miles an hour, becoming southeast toward daybreak. Chance of rain 70%. Taking a look at the 3 through 7 day forecast for Indianapolis and central Indiana. Sunday night. Partly cloudy through the late overnight, then becoming mostly cloudy. Lows in the lower 60s.
northeast winds around 5 miles an hour. For Memorial Day and Monday night, partly cloudy. Highs in the lower 80s. Lows in the lower 60s. Tuesday, mostly cloudy with a slight chance of showers. A slight chance of thunderstorms late in the afternoon. Highs around 80. Chance of rain 20%. For Tuesday night, partly cloudy with a slight chance of showers and thunderstorms through the late overnight, then mostly cloudy with a chance of showers toward daybreak. Lows in the mid-60s. Chance of rain 50%. Wednesday, mostly cloudy through early afternoon, then becoming partly cloudy. A chance of showers. A slight chance of thunderstorms through early afternoon, then a chance of thunderstorms late in the afternoon. Highs in the lower 80s. Chance of rain 50%. For Wednesday night, partly cloudy through the late overnight, then becoming mostly cloudy. A 40% chance of showers. Lows in the mid-60s. Thursday, mostly cloudy through early afternoon, then becoming partly cloudy. A chance of showers. A chance of thunderstorms late in the afternoon. Highs around 80. Chance of rain 30%. For Thursday night and Friday, partly cloudy with a slight chance of showers and thunderstorms. Lows in the lower 60s. Highs in the upper 70s. Chance of rain 20%. The current time is 9:54 p.m. Eastern Daylight Time. The 8 to 14 day outlook for Saturday, May 30th through Friday, June 5th, calls for temperatures to be above normal and precipitation to be below normal. Normal highs for the period are between 75 and 80 degrees, and normal lows are between 55 and 60. The normal precipitation total for the 7 days is between 1.00 and 1.05 inches. The ultraviolet index for Indianapolis on Saturday will be 6. The Environmental Protection Agency categorizes an index of 6 as high exposure to ultraviolet radiation. At 9 p.m. at Indianapolis, light rain was falling. The temperature was 59 degrees, the dew point 58, and the relative humidity 96%. The wind was northeast at 12 miles an hour. The barometric pressure was 29.92 inches and falling. Around central Indiana, rain was falling, with a temperature of 58 at Muncie, 59 at Eagle Creek Air Park, and 60 at Shelbyville. At Anderson, drizzle was falling, with a temperature of 58. At Zionsville, it was cloudy, with a temperature of 57. Elsewhere across Indiana, rain was falling, with a temperature of 55 at Fort Wayne, and 61 at Terre Haute. It was cloudy, with a temperature of 63 at South Bend, 61 at Lafayette, 61 at Bloomington, and 63 at Evansville. Just outside Indiana, rain was falling, with a temperature of 61 at Dayton, and 64 at Cincinnati. It was cloudy, with a temperature of 61 at Chicago, 66 at Champaign, and 66 at St. Louis. At Louisville, rain and fog were reported, with a temperature of 66. Once again, at Indianapolis, it was 59 degrees with light rain. And now a summary of river forecasts. For the Youngs Creek, at Amity, the river is expected to reach flood stage around 7 a.m. Saturday. At 11 a.m. Friday, the stage was 4.5 feet and minor flooding is forecast, with a crest of approximately 7.3 feet around 10 a.m. Saturday. This is NOAA All Hazards Radio KEC 74 in Indianapolis. And now a look at your forecast for Indianapolis and central Indiana. Rest of tonight. Numerous showers with isolated thunderstorms. Near steady temperature in the lower 60s. East winds 5 to 10 miles an hour, becoming southeast toward daybreak. Chance of rain 70%. For Saturday, mostly cloudy with isolated showers through early afternoon, then partly cloudy late in the afternoon. Highs in the mid-70s. West winds 5 to 10 miles an hour. Chance of rain 20%. Saturday night, partly cloudy. A slight chance of showers toward daybreak. Lows around 60. South winds around 5 miles an hour. Chance of rain 20%. For Sunday,
A chance of showers through early afternoon, then showers likely with a chance of thunderstorms late in the afternoon. Highs in the upper 70s. Southwest winds around 5 miles an hour, becoming northwest late in the afternoon. Chance of rain 70%. Once again, the forecast for rest of tonight. Numerous showers with isolated thunderstorms. Near steady temperature in the lower 60s. East winds 5 to 10 miles an hour, becoming southeast toward daybreak. Chance of rain 70%. Taking a look at the 3 through 7 day forecast for Indianapolis and central Indiana. Sunday night. Partly cloudy through the late overnight, then becoming mostly cloudy. Lows in the lower 60s. Northeast winds around 5 miles an hour. For Memorial Day and Monday night. Partly cloudy. Highs in the lower 80s. Lows in the lower 60s. Tuesday. Mostly cloudy with a slight chance of showers. A slight chance of thunderstorms late in the afternoon. Highs around 80. Chance of rain 20%. For Tuesday night. Partly cloudy with a slight chance of showers and thunderstorms through the late overnight, then mostly cloudy with a chance of showers toward daybreak. Lows in the mid-60s. Chance of rain 50%. Wednesday. Mostly cloudy through early afternoon, then becoming partly cloudy. A chance of showers. A slight chance of thunderstorms through early afternoon, then a chance of thunderstorms late in the afternoon. Highs in the lower 80s. Chance of rain 50%. For Wednesday night. Partly cloudy through the late overnight, then becoming mostly cloudy. A 40% chance of showers. Lows in the mid-60s. Thursday. Mostly cloudy through early afternoon, then becoming partly cloudy. A chance of showers. A chance of thunderstorms late in the afternoon. Highs around 80. Chance of rain 30%. For Thursday night and Friday. Partly cloudy with a slight chance of showers and thunderstorms. Lows in the lower 60s. Highs in the upper 70s. Chance of rain 20%. The 8 to 14 day outlook for Saturday, May 30th through Friday, June 5th, calls for temperatures to be above normal and precipitation to be below normal. Normal highs for the period are between 75 and 80 degrees, and normal lows are between 55 and 60. The normal precipitation total for the 7 days is between 1.00 and 1.05 inches. The ultraviolet index for Indianapolis on Saturday will be 6. The Environmental Protection Agency categorizes an index of 6 as high exposure to ultraviolet radiation. At 9 p.m. at Indianapolis, light rain was falling. The temperature was 59 degrees, the dew point 58, and the relative humidity 96%. The wind was northeast at 12 miles an hour. The barometric pressure was 29.92 inches and falling. Around central Indiana, rain was falling, with a temperature of 58 at Muncie, 59 at Eagle Creek Air Park, and 60 at Shelbyville. At Anderson, drizzle was falling, with a temperature of 58. At Zionsville, it was cloudy, with a temperature of 57. Elsewhere across Indiana, rain was falling, with a temperature of 55 at Fort Wayne, and 61 at Terre Haute. It was cloudy, with a temperature of 63 at South Bend, 61 at Lafayette, 61 at Bloomington, and 63 at Evansville. Just outside Indiana, rain was falling, with a temperature of 61 at Dayton, and 64 at Cincinnati. It was cloudy, with a temperature of 61 at Chicago, 66 at Champaign, and 66 at St. Louis. At Louisville, rain and fog were reported, with a temperature of 66. Once again, at Indianapolis, it was 59 degrees with light rain. And now a summary of river forecasts. For the Youngs Creek, at Amity, the river is expected to reach flood stage around 7 a.m. Saturday. At 11 a.m. Friday, the stage was 4.5 feet and minor flooding is forecast, with a crest of approximately 7.3 feet around 10 a.m. Saturday. This is NOAA All Hazards Radio KEC 74 in Indianapolis. And now a look at your forecast for Indianapolis and central Indiana. Rest of tonight. Numerous showers with isolated thunderstorms.
near steady temperature in the lower 60s. East winds 5 to 10 miles an hour, becoming southeast toward daybreak. Chance of rain 70%. For Saturday, mostly cloudy with isolated showers through early afternoon, then partly cloudy late in the afternoon. Highs in the mid-70s. West winds 5 to 10 miles an hour. Chance of rain 20%. Saturday night, partly cloudy. A slight chance of showers toward daybreak. Lows around 60. South winds around 5 miles an hour. Chance of rain 20%. For Sunday, a chance of showers through early afternoon, then showers likely with a chance of thunderstorms late in the afternoon. Highs in the upper 70s. Southwest winds around 5 miles an hour, becoming northwest late in the afternoon. Chance of rain 70%. Once again, the forecast for rest of tonight. Numerous showers with isolated thunderstorms. Near steady temperature in the lower 60s. East winds 5 to 10 miles an hour, becoming southeast toward daybreak. Chance of rain 70%. Taking a look at the 3 through 7 day forecast for Indianapolis and central Indiana. Sunday night. Partly cloudy through the late overnight, then becoming mostly cloudy. Lows in the lower 60s. Northeast winds around 5 miles an hour. For Memorial Day and Monday night. Partly cloudy. Highs in the lower 80s. Lows in the lower 60s. Tuesday. Mostly cloudy with a slight chance of showers. A slight chance of thunderstorms late in the afternoon. Highs around 80. Chance of rain 20%. For Tuesday night. Partly cloudy with a slight chance of showers and thunderstorms through the late overnight, then mostly cloudy with a chance of showers toward daybreak. Lows in the mid-60s. Chance of rain 50%. Wednesday. Mostly cloudy through early afternoon, then becoming partly cloudy. A chance of showers. A slight chance of thunderstorms through early afternoon, then a chance of thunderstorms late in the afternoon. Highs in the lower 80s. Chance of rain 50%. For Wednesday night, partly cloudy through the late overnight, then becoming mostly cloudy. A 40% chance of showers. Lows in the mid-60s. Thursday, mostly cloudy through early afternoon, then becoming partly cloudy. A chance of showers. A chance of thunderstorms late in the afternoon. Highs around 80. Chance of rain 30%. For Thursday night and Friday, partly cloudy with a slight chance of showers and thunderstorms. Lows in the lower 60s. Highs in the upper 70s. Chance of rain 20%. The 8 to 14 day outlook for Saturday, May 30th through Friday, June 5th, calls for temperatures to be above normal and precipitation to be below normal. Normal highs for the period are between 75 and 80 degrees, and normal lows are between 55 and 60. The normal precipitation total for the 7 days is between 1.00 and 1.05 inches. The ultraviolet index for Indianapolis on Saturday will be 6. The Environmental Protection Agency categorizes an index of 6 as high exposure to ultraviolet radiation. At 9 p.m. at Indianapolis, light rain was falling. The temperature was 59 degrees, the dew point 58, and the relative humidity 96%. The wind was northeast at 12 miles an hour. The barometric pressure was 29.92 inches and falling. Around central Indiana, rain was falling, with a temperature of 58 at Muncie, 59 at Eagle Creek Air Park, and 60 at Shelbyville. At Anderson, drizzle was falling, with a temperature of 58. At Zionsville, it was cloudy, with a temperature of 57. Elsewhere across Indiana, rain was falling, with a temperature of 55 at Fort Wayne, and 61 at Terre Haute. It was cloudy, with a temperature of 63 at South Bend, 61 at Lafayette, 61 at Bloomington, and 63 at Evansville. Just outside Indiana, rain was falling, with a temperature of 61 at Dayton, and 64 at Cincinnati. It was cloudy, with a temperature of 61 at Chicago, 66 at Champaign, and 66 at St. Louis. At Louisville, rain and fog were reported, with a temperature of 66.
Once again, at Indianapolis, it was 59 degrees with light rain. And now a summary of river forecasts. For the Youngs Creek, at Amity, the river is expected to reach flood stage around 7 a.m. Saturday. At 11 a.m. Friday, the stage was 4.5 feet and minor flooding is forecast, with a crest of approximately 7.3 feet around 10 a.m. Saturday. The current time is 10:08 p.m. Eastern Daylight Time. Now here is the hazardous weather outlook for central Indiana. For the period through tonight, an isolated lightning strike is possible tonight across central and south central Indiana. And now the extended outlook for the period Saturday through Thursday. Thunderstorms are possible on Sunday across central Indiana. Daily thunderstorm chances are in the forecast for central and south central Indiana next week. Organized severe storms are not expected at this time. Spotter information statement. Spotter activation is not anticipated. This is NOAA All Hazards Radio KEC 74 in Indianapolis. And now a look at your forecast for Indianapolis and central Indiana. Rest of tonight. Numerous showers with isolated thunderstorms. Near steady temperature in the lower 60s. East winds 5 to 10 miles an hour, becoming southeast toward daybreak. Chance of rain 70%. For Saturday, mostly cloudy with isolated showers through early afternoon, then partly cloudy late in the afternoon. Highs in the mid-70s. West winds 5 to 10 miles an hour. Chance of rain 20%. Saturday night, partly cloudy. A slight chance of showers toward daybreak. Lows around 60. South winds around 5 miles an hour. Chance of rain 20%. For Sunday, a chance of showers through early afternoon, then showers likely with a chance of thunderstorms late in the afternoon. Highs in the upper 70s. Southwest winds around 5 miles an hour, becoming northwest late in the afternoon. Chance of rain 70%. Once again, the forecast for rest of tonight. Numerous showers with isolated thunderstorms. Near steady temperature in the lower 60s. East winds 5 to 10 miles an hour, becoming southeast toward daybreak. Chance of rain 70%. Taking a look at the 3 through 7 day forecast for Indianapolis and central Indiana. Sunday night. Partly cloudy through the late overnight, then becoming mostly cloudy. Lows in the lower 60s. Northeast winds around 5 miles an hour. For Memorial Day and Monday night. Partly cloudy. Highs in the lower 80s. Lows in the lower 60s. Tuesday. Mostly cloudy with a slight chance of showers. A slight chance of thunderstorms late in the afternoon. Highs around 80. Chance of rain 20%. For Tuesday night. Partly cloudy with a slight chance of showers and thunderstorms through the late overnight, then mostly cloudy with a chance of showers toward daybreak. Lows in the mid-60s. Chance of rain 50%. Wednesday. Mostly cloudy through early afternoon, then becoming partly cloudy. A chance of showers. A slight chance of thunderstorms through early afternoon, then a chance of thunderstorms late in the afternoon. Highs in the lower 80s. Chance of rain 50%. For Wednesday night, partly cloudy through the late overnight, then becoming mostly cloudy. A 40% chance of showers. Lows in the mid-60s. Thursday, mostly cloudy through early afternoon, then becoming partly cloudy. A chance of showers. A chance of thunderstorms late in the afternoon. Highs around 80. Chance of rain 30%. For Thursday night and Friday, partly cloudy with a slight chance of showers and thunderstorms. Lows in the lower 60s. Highs in the upper 70s. Chance of rain 20%. The 8 to 14 day outlook for Saturday, May 30th through Friday, June 5th, calls for temperatures to be above normal and precipitation to be below normal. Normal highs for the period are between 75 and 80 degrees, and normal lows are between 55 and 60. The normal precipitation total for the 7 days is between 1.00 and 1.05 inches. The ultraviolet index for Indianapolis on Saturday will be 6.
The Environmental Protection Agency categorizes an index of 6 as high exposure to ultraviolet radiation. At 10 p.m. at Indianapolis, light rain was falling. The temperature was 59 degrees, the dew point 58, and the relative humidity 96%.

outside Indiana. Rain was falling with a temperature of 62 at Dayton, 65 at Cincinnati, and 67 at Louisville. It was cloudy with a temperature of 61 at Chicago, 64 at Champaign, and 65 at St. Louis. Once again, at Indianapolis, it was 59 degrees with light rain. And now a summary of river forecasts. For the Young's Creek, at Amity, the river is expected to reach flood stage around 7 a.m. Saturday. At 11 a.m. Friday, the stage was 4.5 feet and minor flooding is forecast, with a crest of approximately 7.3 feet around 10 a.m. Saturday. This is NOAA All Hazards Radio KEC 74 in Indianapolis. And now a look at your forecast for Indianapolis and central Indiana. Rest of tonight. Numerous showers with isolated thunderstorms. Near steady temperature in the lower 60s. East winds 5 to 10 miles an hour, becoming southeast toward daybreak. Chance of rain 70%. For Saturday, mostly cloudy with isolated showers through early afternoon, then partly cloudy late in the afternoon. Highs in the mid-70s. West winds 5 to 10 miles an hour. Chance of rain 20%. Saturday night, partly cloudy. A slight chance of showers toward daybreak. Lows around 60. South winds around 5 miles an hour. Chance of rain 20%. For Sunday, a chance of showers through early afternoon, then showers likely with a chance of thunderstorms late in the afternoon. Highs in the upper 70s. Southwest winds around 5 miles an hour, becoming northwest late in the afternoon. Chance of rain 70%. Once again, the forecast for rest of tonight. Numerous showers with isolated thunderstorms. Near steady temperature in the lower 60s. East winds 5 to 10 miles an hour, becoming southeast toward daybreak. Chance of rain 70%. Taking a look at the 3 through 7 day forecast for Indianapolis and central Indiana. Sunday night. Partly cloudy through the late overnight, then becoming mostly cloudy. Lows in the lower 60s. Northeast winds around 5 miles an hour. For Memorial Day and Monday night. Partly cloudy. Highs in the lower 80s. Lows in the lower 60s. Tuesday. Mostly cloudy with a slight chance of showers. A slight chance of thunderstorms late in the afternoon. Highs around 80. Chance of rain 20%. For Tuesday night. Partly cloudy with a slight chance of showers and thunderstorms through the late overnight, then mostly cloudy with a chance of showers toward daybreak. Lows in the mid-60s. Chance of rain 50%. Wednesday. Mostly cloudy through early afternoon, then becoming partly cloudy. A chance of showers. A slight chance of thunderstorms through early afternoon, then a chance of thunderstorms late in the afternoon. Highs in the lower 80s. Chance of rain 50%. For Wednesday night, partly cloudy through the late overnight, then becoming mostly cloudy. A 40% chance of showers. Lows in the mid-60s. Thursday, mostly cloudy through early afternoon, then becoming partly cloudy. A chance of showers. A chance of thunderstorms late in the afternoon. Highs around 80. Chance of rain 30%. For Thursday night and Friday, partly cloudy with a slight chance of showers and thunderstorms. Lows in the lower 60s. Highs in the upper 70s. Chance of rain 20%. The 8 to 14 day outlook for Saturday, May 30th through Friday, June 5th, calls for temperatures to be above normal and precipitation to be below normal. Normal highs for the period are between 75 and 80 degrees, and normal lows are between 55 and 60. The normal precipitation total for the 7 days is between 1.00 and 1.05 inches. The ultraviolet index for Indianapolis on Saturday will be 6. The Environmental Protection Agency categorizes an index of 6 as high exposure to ultraviolet radiation. At 10 p.m., at Indianapolis, light rain was falling. The temperature was 59 degrees, the dew point 58, and the relative humidity 96%. The wind was northeast at 13 miles an hour. The barometric pressure was 29.

9.91 inches and falling. Around central Indiana, rain was falling with a temperature of 59 at Muncie and 60 at Shelbyville. At Anderson, drizzle was falling with a temperature of 58. It was cloudy with a temperature of 57 at Zionsville and 59 at Eagle Creek Air Park. Elsewhere across Indiana, rain was falling with a temperature of 55 at Fort Wayne and 60 at Terre Haute. It was cloudy with a temperature of 61 at South Bend, 60 at Lafayette, 61 at Bloomington, and 63 at Evansville. Just outside Indiana, rain was falling with a temperature of 62 at Dayton, 65 at Cincinnati, and 67 at Louisville. It was cloudy with a temperature of 61 at Chicago, 64 at Champaign, and 65 at St. Louis. Once again, at Indianapolis, it was 59 degrees with light rain. And now a summary of river forecasts. For the Young's Creek, at Amity, the river is expected to reach flood stage around 7 a.m. Saturday. At 11 a.m. Friday, the stage was 4.5 feet and minor flooding is forecast, with a crest of approximately 7.3 feet around 10 a.m. Saturday. 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And now a look at your forecast for Indianapolis and central Indiana. Rest of tonight. Numerous showers with isolated thunderstorms. Near steady temperature in the lower 60s. East winds 5 to 10 miles an hour, becoming southeast toward daybreak. Chance of rain 70%. For Saturday, mostly cloudy with isolated showers through early afternoon, then partly cloudy late in the afternoon. Highs in the mid-70s. West winds 5 to 10 miles an hour. Chance of rain 20%. Saturday night, partly cloudy. A slight chance of showers toward daybreak. Lows around 60. South winds around 5 miles an hour. Chance of rain 20%. For Sunday, a chance of showers through early afternoon, then showers likely with a chance of thunderstorms late in the afternoon. Highs in the upper 70s. Southwest winds around 5 miles an hour, becoming northwest late in the afternoon. Chance of rain 70%. Once again, the forecast for rest of tonight. Numerous showers with isolated thunderstorms. Near steady temperature in the lower 60s. East winds 5 to 10 miles an hour, becoming southeast toward daybreak. Chance of rain 70%. Taking a look at the 3-7 day forecast for Indianapolis and central Indiana. Sunday night. Partly cloudy through the late overnight, then becoming mostly cloudy. Lows in the lower 60s. Northeast winds around 5 miles an hour. For Memorial Day and Monday night. Partly cloudy. Highs in the lower 80s. Lows in the lower 60s. Tuesday. Mostly cloudy with a slight chance of showers. A slight chance of thunderstorms late in the afternoon. Highs around 80. Chance of rain 20%. For Tuesday night. Partly cloudy with a slight chance of showers and thunderstorms through the late overnight, then mostly cloudy with a chance of showers toward daybreak. Lows in the mid-60s. Chance of rain 50%. Wednesday. Mostly cloudy through early afternoon, then becoming partly cloudy. A chance of showers. A slight chance of thunderstorms through early afternoon, then a chance of thunderstorms late in the afternoon. Highs in the lower 80s. Chance of rain 50%. For Wednesday night, partly cloudy through the late overnight, then becoming mostly cloudy. A 40% chance of showers. Lows in the mid-60s. Thursday, mostly cloudy through early afternoon, then becoming partly cloudy. A chance of showers. A chance of thunderstorms late in the afternoon. Highs around 80. Chance of rain 30%. For Thursday night and Friday, partly cloudy with a slight chance of showers and thunderstorms. Lows in the lower 60s. Highs in the upper 70s. Chance of rain 20%. The current time is 10:23 p.m. Eastern Daylight Time. The 8 to 14 day outlook for Saturday, May 30th through Friday, June 5th, calls for temperatures to be above normal and precipitation to be below normal. Normal highs for the period are between 75 and 80.
80 degrees, and normal lows are between 55 and 60. The normal precipitation total for the 7 days is between 1.00 and 1.05 inches. The ultraviolet index for Indianapolis on Saturday will be 6. The Environmental Protection Agency categorizes an index of 6 as high exposure to ultraviolet radiation. At 10 p.m., at Indianapolis, light rain was falling. The temperature was 59 degrees, the dew point 58, and the relative humidity 96%. The wind was northeast at 13 miles an hour. The barometric pressure was 29.91 inches and falling. Around central Indiana, rain was falling, with a temperature of 59 at Muncie and 60 at Shelbyville. At Anderson, drizzle was falling, with a temperature of 58. It was cloudy, with a temperature of 57 at Zionsville and 59 at Eagle Creek Air Park. Elsewhere across Indiana, rain was falling, with a temperature of 55 at Fort Wayne and 60 at Terre Haute. It was cloudy, with a temperature of 61 at South Bend, 60 at Lafayette, 61 at Bloomington, and 63 at Evansville. Just outside Indiana, rain was falling, with a temperature of 62 at Dayton, 65 at Cincinnati, and 67 at Louisville. It was cloudy, with a temperature of 61 at Chicago, 64 at Champaign, and 65 at St. Louis. Once again, at Indianapolis, it was 59 degrees with light rain. And now a summary of river forecasts. For the Youngs Creek, at Amity, the river is expected to reach flood stage around 7 a.m. Saturday. At 11 a.m. Friday, the stage was 4.5 feet and minor flooding is forecast, with a crest of approximately 7.3 feet around 10 a.m. Saturday. 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And now a look at your forecast for Indianapolis and central Indiana. Rest of tonight. Numerous showers with isolated thunderstorms. Near steady temperature in the lower 60s. East winds 5 to 10 miles an hour, becoming southeast toward daybreak. Chance of rain 70%. For Saturday, mostly cloudy with isolated showers through early afternoon, then partly cloudy late in the afternoon. Highs in the mid-70s. West winds 5 to 10 miles an hour. Chance of rain 20%. Saturday night, partly cloudy. A slight chance of showers toward daybreak. Lows around 60. South winds around 5 miles an hour. Chance of rain 20%. For Sunday, a chance of showers through early afternoon, then showers likely with a chance of thunderstorms late in the afternoon. Highs in the upper 70s. Southwest winds around 5 miles an hour, becoming northwest late in the afternoon. Chance of rain 70%. Once again, the forecast for rest of tonight. Numerous showers with isolated thunderstorms. Near steady temperature in the lower 60s. East winds 5 to 10 miles an hour, becoming southeast toward daybreak. Chance of rain 70%. Taking a look at the 3 through 7 day forecast for Indianapolis and central Indiana. Sunday night. Partly cloudy through the late overnight, then becoming mostly cloudy. Lows in the lower 60s. Northeast winds around 5 miles an hour. For Memorial Day and Monday night, partly cloudy. Highs in the lower 80s. Lows in the lower 60s. Tuesday, mostly cloudy with a slight chance of showers. A slight chance of thunderstorms late in the afternoon. Highs around 80. Chance of rain 20%. For Tuesday night, partly cloudy with a slight chance of showers and thunderstorms through the late overnight, then mostly cloudy with a chance of showers toward daybreak. Lows in the mid-60s. Chance of rain 50%. Wednesday, mostly cloudy through early afternoon, then becoming partly cloudy. A chance of showers. A slight chance of thunderstorms through early afternoon, then a chance of thunderstorms late in the afternoon. Highs in the lower 80s. Chance of rain 50%. For Wednesday night, partly cloudy through the late overnight, then becoming mostly cloudy. A 40% chance of showers. Lows in the mid-60s. Thursday, mostly cloudy through early afternoon, then becoming partly cloudy. A chance of showers.
a chance of thunderstorms late in the afternoon. Highs around 80. Chance of rain 30%. For Thursday night and Friday, partly cloudy with a slight chance of showers and thunderstorms. Lows in the lower 60s. Highs in the upper 70s. Chance of rain 20%. Now here is the hazardous weather outlook for central Indiana. For the period through tonight, an isolated lightning strike is possible tonight across central and south central Indiana. And now the extended outlook for the period Saturday through Thursday. Thunderstorms are possible on Sunday across central Indiana. Daily thunderstorm chances are in the forecast for central and south central Indiana next week. Organized severe storms are not expected at this time. Spotter information statement. Spotter activation is not anticipated. The 8 to 14 day outlook for Saturday, May 30th through Friday, June 5th, calls for temperatures to be above normal and precipitation to be below normal. Normal highs for the period are between 75 and 80 degrees, and normal lows are between 55 and 60. The normal precipitation total for the 7 days is between 1.00 and 1.05 inches. The ultraviolet index for Indianapolis on Saturday will be 6. The Environmental Protection Agency categorizes an index of 6 as high exposure to ultraviolet radiation. At 10 p.m. at Indianapolis, light rain was falling. The temperature was 59 degrees, the dew point 58, and the relative humidity 96%. The wind was northeast at 13 miles an hour. The barometric pressure was 29.91 inches and falling. Around central Indiana, rain was falling, with a temperature of 59 at Muncie and 60 at Shelbyville. At Anderson, drizzle was falling, with a temperature of 58. It was cloudy, with a temperature of 57 at Zionsville and 59 at Eagle Creek Air Park. Elsewhere across Indiana, rain was falling, with a temperature of 55 at Fort Wayne and 60 at Terre Haute. It was cloudy, with a temperature of 61 at South Bend, 60 at Lafayette, 61 at Bloomington, and 63 at Evansville. Just outside Indiana, rain was falling, with a temperature of 62 at Dayton, 65 at Cincinnati, and 67 at Louisville. It was cloudy, with a temperature of 61 at Chicago, 64 at Champaign, and 65 at St. Louis. Once again, at Indianapolis, it was 59 degrees with light rain. And now a summary of river forecasts. For the Young's Creek, at Amity, the river is expected to reach flood stage around 7 a.m. Saturday. At 11 a.m. Friday, the stage was 4.5 feet and minor flooding is forecast, with a crest of approximately 7.3 feet around 10 a.m. Saturday. This is NOAA All Hazards Radio KEC 74 in Indianapolis. And now a look at your forecast for Indianapolis and central Indiana. Rest of tonight. Numerous showers with isolated thunderstorms. Near steady temperature in the lower 60s. East winds 5 to 10 miles an hour, becoming southeast toward daybreak. Chance of rain 70%. For Saturday, mostly cloudy with isolated showers through early afternoon, then partly cloudy late in the afternoon. Highs in the mid-70s. West winds 5 to 10 miles an hour. Chance of rain 20%. Saturday night, partly cloudy. A slight chance of showers toward daybreak. Lows around 60. South winds around 5 miles an hour. Chance of rain 20%. For Sunday, a chance of showers through early afternoon, then showers likely with a chance of thunderstorms late in the afternoon. Highs in the upper 70s. Southwest winds around 5 miles an hour, becoming northwest late in the afternoon. Chance of rain 70%. Once again, the forecast for rest of tonight. Numerous showers with isolated thunderstorms. Near steady temperature in the lower 60s. East winds 5 to 10 miles an hour, becoming southeast toward daybreak. Chance of rain 70%. Taking a look at the 3 through 7 day forecast for Indianapolis and central Indiana. Sunday night. Partly cloudy through the late overnight, then becoming mostly cloudy. Lows in the lower 60s. Northeast winds around 5 miles an hour. For Memorial Day and Monday night. Partly
partly cloudy. Highs in the lower 80s. Lows in the lower 60s. Tuesday. Mostly cloudy with a slight chance of showers. A slight chance of thunderstorms late in the afternoon. Highs around 80. Chance of rain 20%. For Tuesday night. Partly cloudy with a slight chance of showers and thunderstorms through the late overnight, then mostly cloudy with a chance of showers toward daybreak. Lows in the mid-60s. Chance of rain 50%. Wednesday. Mostly cloudy through early afternoon, then becoming partly cloudy. A chance of showers. A slight chance of thunderstorms through early afternoon, then a chance of thunderstorms late in the afternoon. Highs in the lower 80s. Chance of rain 50%. For Wednesday night. Partly cloudy through the late overnight, then becoming mostly cloudy. A 40% chance of showers. Lows in the mid-60s. Thursday. Mostly cloudy through early afternoon, then becoming partly cloudy. A chance of showers. A chance of thunderstorms late in the afternoon. Highs around 80. Chance of rain 30%. For Thursday night and Friday. Partly cloudy with a slight chance of showers and thunderstorms. Lows in the lower 60s. Highs in the upper 70s. Chance of rain 20%. The 8 to 14 day outlook for Saturday, May 30th through Friday, June 5th, calls for temperatures to be above normal and precipitation to be below normal. Normal highs for the period are between 75 and 80 degrees, and normal lows are between 55 and 60. The normal precipitation total for the 7 days is between 1.00 and 1.05 inches. The ultraviolet index for Indianapolis on Saturday will be 6. The Environmental Protection Agency categorizes an index of 6 as high exposure to ultraviolet radiation. At 10 p.m. at Indianapolis, light rain was falling. The temperature was 59 degrees, the dew point 58, and the relative humidity 96%. The wind was northeast at 13 miles an hour. The barometric pressure was 29.91 inches and falling. Around central Indiana, rain was falling, with a temperature of 59 at Muncie and 60 at Shelbyville. At Anderson, drizzle was falling, with a temperature of 58. It was cloudy, with a temperature of 57 at Zionsville and 59 at Eagle Creek Air Park. Elsewhere across Indiana, rain was falling, with a temperature of 55 at Fort Wayne and 60 at Terre Haute. It was cloudy, with a temperature of 61 at South Bend, 60 at Lafayette, 61 at Bloomington, and 63 at Evansville. Just outside Indiana, rain was falling, with a temperature of 62 at Dayton, 65 at Cincinnati, and 67 at Louisville. It was cloudy, with a temperature of 61 at Chicago, 64 at Champaign, and 65 at St. Louis. Once again, at Indianapolis, it was 59 degrees with light rain. And now a summary of river forecasts. For the Youngs Creek, at Amity, the river is expected to reach flood stage around 7 a.m. Saturday. At 11 a.m. Friday, the stage was 4.5 feet and minor flooding is forecast, with a crest of approximately 7.3 feet around 10 a.m. Saturday. This is NOAA All Hazards Radio KEC 74 in Indianapolis. And now a look at your forecast for Indianapolis and central Indiana. Rest of tonight. Numerous showers with isolated thunderstorms. Near steady temperature in the lower 60s. East winds 5 to 10 miles an hour, becoming southeast toward daybreak. Chance of rain 70%. For Saturday, mostly cloudy with isolated showers through early afternoon, then partly cloudy late in the afternoon. Highs in the mid-70s. West winds 5 to 10 miles an hour. Chance of rain 20%. Saturday night, partly cloudy. A slight chance of showers toward daybreak. Lows around 60. South winds around 5 miles an hour. Chance of rain 20%. For Sunday, a chance of showers through early afternoon, then showers likely with a chance of thunderstorms late in the afternoon. Highs in the upper 70s. Southwest winds around 5 miles an hour, becoming northwest late in the afternoon. Chance of rain 70%. Once again, the forecast for rest of tonight.

numerous showers with isolated thunderstorms, near steady temperature in the lower 60s, east winds 5 to 10 miles an hour, becoming southeast toward daybreak, chance of rain 70%. The current time is 10:38 p.m. Eastern Daylight Time. Taking a look at the 3-7 day forecast for Indianapolis and central Indiana. Sunday night, partly cloudy through the late overnight, then becoming mostly cloudy. Lows in the lower 60s. Northeast winds around 5 miles an hour. For Memorial Day and Monday night, partly cloudy. Highs in the lower 80s. Lows in the lower 60s. Tuesday, mostly cloudy with a slight chance of showers. A slight chance of thunderstorms late in the afternoon. Highs around 80. Chance of rain 20%. For Tuesday night, partly cloudy with a slight chance of showers and thunderstorms through the late overnight, then mostly cloudy with a chance of showers toward daybreak. Lows in the mid-60s. Chance of rain 50%. Wednesday, mostly cloudy through early afternoon, then becoming partly cloudy. A chance of showers. A slight chance of thunderstorms through early afternoon, then a chance of thunderstorms late in the afternoon. Highs in the lower 80s. Chance of rain 50%. For Wednesday night, partly cloudy through the late overnight, then becoming mostly cloudy. A 40% chance of showers. Lows in the mid-60s. Thursday, mostly cloudy through early afternoon, then becoming partly cloudy. A chance of showers. A chance of thunderstorms late in the afternoon. Highs around 80. Chance of rain 30%. For Thursday night and Friday, partly cloudy with a slight chance of showers and thunderstorms. Lows in the lower 60s. Highs in the upper 70s. Chance of rain 20%. The 8 to 14 day outlook for Saturday, May 30th through Friday, June 5th, calls for temperatures to be above normal and precipitation to be below normal. Normal highs for the period are between 75 and 80 degrees, and normal lows are between 55 and 60. The normal precipitation total for the 7 days is between 1.00 and 1.05 inches. The ultraviolet index for Indianapolis on Saturday will be 6. The Environmental Protection Agency categorizes an index of 6 as high exposure to ultraviolet radiation. At 10 p.m. at Indianapolis, light rain was falling. The temperature was 59 degrees, the dew point 58, and the relative humidity 96%. The wind was northeast at 13 miles an hour. The barometric pressure was 29.91 inches and falling. Around central Indiana, rain was falling, with a temperature of 59 at Muncie and 60 at Shelbyville. At Anderson, drizzle was falling, with a temperature of 58. It was cloudy, with a temperature of 57 at Zionsville and 59 at Eagle Creek Air Park. Elsewhere across Indiana, rain was falling, with a temperature of 55 at Fort Wayne and 60 at Terre Haute. It was cloudy, with a temperature of 61 at South Bend, 60 at Lafayette, 61 at Bloomington, and 63 at Evansville. Just outside Indiana, rain was falling, with a temperature of 62 at Dayton, 65 at Cincinnati, and 67 at Louisville. It was cloudy, with a temperature of 61 at Chicago, 64 at Champaign, and 65 at St. Louis. Once again, at Indianapolis, it was 59 degrees with light rain. And now a summary of river forecasts. For the Youngs Creek, at Amity, the river is expected to reach flood stage around 7 a.m. Saturday. At 11 a.m. Friday, the stage was 4.5 feet and minor flooding is forecast, with a crest of approximately 7.3 feet around 10 a.m. Saturday. 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And now a look at your forecasts for Indianapolis and central Indiana. Rest of tonight. Numerous showers with isolated thunderstorms. Near steady temperature in the lower 60s. East winds 5 to 10 miles an hour, becoming southeast toward daybreak. Chance of rain 70%. For Saturday, mostly cloudy with isolated showers through early afternoon, then partly cloudy late in the afternoon. Highs in the mid-70s.
West winds 5 to 10 miles an hour. Chance of rain 20%. Saturday night, partly cloudy. A slight chance of showers toward daybreak. Lows around 60. South winds around 5 miles an hour. Chance of rain 20%. For Sunday, a chance of showers through early afternoon, then showers likely with a chance of thunderstorms late in the afternoon. Highs in the upper 70s. Southwest winds around 5 miles an hour, becoming northwest late in the afternoon. Chance of rain 70%. Once again, the forecast for rest of tonight. Numerous showers with isolated thunderstorms. Near steady temperature in the lower 60s. East winds 5 to 10 miles an hour, becoming southeast toward daybreak. Chance of rain 70%. Taking a look at the 3 through 7 day forecast for Indianapolis and central Indiana. Sunday night. Partly cloudy through the late overnight, then becoming mostly cloudy. Lows in the lower 60s. Northeast winds around 5 miles an hour. For Memorial Day and Monday night. Partly cloudy. Highs in the lower 80s. Lows in the lower 60s. Tuesday. Mostly cloudy with a slight chance of showers. A slight chance of thunderstorms late in the afternoon. Highs around 80. Chance of rain 20%. For Tuesday night. Partly cloudy with a slight chance of showers and thunderstorms through the late overnight, then mostly cloudy with a chance of showers toward daybreak. Lows in the mid-60s. Chance of rain 50%. Wednesday. Mostly cloudy through early afternoon, then becoming partly cloudy. A chance of showers. A slight chance of thunderstorms through early afternoon, then a chance of thunderstorms late in the afternoon. Highs in the lower 80s. Chance of rain 50%. For Wednesday night, partly cloudy through the late overnight, then becoming mostly cloudy. A 40% chance of showers. Lows in the mid-60s. Thursday, mostly cloudy through early afternoon, then becoming partly cloudy. A chance of showers. A chance of thunderstorms late in the afternoon. Highs around 80. Chance of rain 30%. For Thursday night and Friday, partly cloudy with a slight chance of showers and thunderstorms. Lows in the lower 60s. Highs in the upper 70s. Chance of rain 20%. The 8 to 14 day outlook for Saturday, May 30th through Friday, June 5th, calls for temperatures to be above normal and precipitation to be below normal. Normal highs for the period are between 75 and 80 degrees, and normal lows are between 55 and 60. The normal precipitation total for the 7 days is between 1.00 and 1.05 inches. The ultraviolet index for Indianapolis on Saturday will be 6. The Environmental Protection Agency categorizes an index of 6 as high exposure to ultraviolet radiation. At 10 p.m. at Indianapolis, light rain was falling. The temperature was 59 degrees, the dew point 58, and the relative humidity 96%. The wind was northeast at 13 miles an hour. The barometric pressure was 29.91 inches and falling. Around central Indiana, rain was falling, with a temperature of 59 at Muncie and 60 at Shelbyville. At Anderson, drizzle was falling, with a temperature of 58. It was cloudy, with a temperature of 57 at Zionsville and 59 at Eagle Creek Air Park. Elsewhere across Indiana, rain was falling, with a temperature of 55 at Fort Wayne and 60 at Terre Haute. It was cloudy, with a temperature of 61 at South Bend, 60 at Lafayette, 61 at Bloomington, and 63 at Evansville. Just outside Indiana, rain was falling, with a temperature of 62 at Dayton, 65 at Cincinnati, and 67 at Louisville. It was cloudy, with a temperature of 61 at Chicago, 64 at Champaign, and 65 at St. Louis. Once again, at Indianapolis, it was 59 degrees with light rain. Now here is the hazardous weather outlook for central Indiana. For the period through tonight, an isolated lightning strike is possible tonight across central and south central Indiana. And now the extended outlook for the period Saturday through Thursday. Thunderstorms are possible on Sunday across central Indiana.
Daily thunderstorm chances are in the forecast for central and south central Indiana next week. Organized severe storms are not expected at this time. Spotter information statement. Spotter activation is not anticipated. And now a summary of river forecasts. For the Youngs Creek, at Amity, the river is expected to reach flood stage around 7 a.m. Saturday. At 11 a.m. Friday, the stage was 4.5 feet and minor flooding is forecast, with a crest of approximately 7.3 feet around 10 a.m. Saturday. This is NOAA All Hazards Radio KEC 74 in Indianapolis. And now a look at your forecast for Indianapolis and central Indiana. Rest of tonight. Numerous showers with isolated thunderstorms. Near steady temperature in the lower 60s. East winds 5 to 10 miles an hour, becoming southeast toward daybreak. Chance of rain 70%. For Saturday, mostly cloudy with isolated showers through early afternoon, then partly cloudy late in the afternoon. Highs in the mid-70s. West winds 5 to 10 miles an hour. Chance of rain 20%. Saturday night, partly cloudy. A slight chance of showers toward daybreak. Lows around 60. South winds around 5 miles an hour. Chance of rain 20%. For Sunday, a chance of showers through early afternoon, then showers likely with a chance of thunderstorms late in the afternoon. Highs in the upper 70s. Southwest winds around 5 miles an hour, becoming northwest late in the afternoon. Chance of rain 70%. Once again, the forecast for rest of tonight. Numerous showers with isolated thunderstorms. Near steady temperature in the lower 60s. East winds 5 to 10 miles an hour, becoming southeast toward daybreak. Chance of rain 70%. Taking a look at the 3 through 7 day forecast for Indianapolis and central Indiana. Sunday night. Partly cloudy through the late overnight, then becoming mostly cloudy. Lows in the lower 60s. Northeast winds around 5 miles an hour. For Memorial Day and Monday night. Partly cloudy. Highs in the lower 80s. Lows in the lower 60s. Tuesday. Mostly cloudy with a slight chance of showers. A slight chance of thunderstorms late in the afternoon. Highs around 80. Chance of rain 20%. For Tuesday night. Partly cloudy with a slight chance of showers and thunderstorms through the late overnight, then mostly cloudy with a chance of showers toward daybreak. Lows in the mid-60s. Chance of rain 50%. Wednesday. Mostly cloudy through early afternoon, then becoming partly cloudy. A chance of showers. A slight chance of thunderstorms through early afternoon, then a chance of thunderstorms late in the afternoon. Highs in the lower 80s. Chance of rain 50%. For Wednesday night, partly cloudy through the late overnight, then becoming mostly cloudy. A 40% chance of showers. Lows in the mid-60s. Thursday, mostly cloudy through early afternoon, then becoming partly cloudy. A chance of showers. A chance of thunderstorms late in the afternoon. Highs around 80. Chance of rain 30%. For Thursday night and Friday, partly cloudy with a slight chance of showers and thunderstorms. Lows in the lower 60s. Highs in the upper 70s. Chance of rain 20%. The 8 to 14 day outlook for Saturday, May 30th through Friday, June 5th, calls for temperatures to be above normal and precipitation to be below normal. Normal highs for the period are between 75 and 80 degrees, and normal lows are between 55 and 60. The normal precipitation total for the 7 days is between 1.00 and 1.05 inches. The ultraviolet index for Indianapolis on Saturday will be 6. The Environmental Protection Agency categorizes an index of 6 as high exposure to ultraviolet radiation. The current time is 10:53 p.m. Eastern Daylight Time. At 10 p.m. at Indianapolis, light rain was falling. The temperature was 59 degrees, the dew point 58, and the relative humidity 96%. The wind was northeast at 13 miles an hour. The barometric pressure was 29.91 inches and falling.
around central Indiana. Rain was falling, with a temperature of 59 at Muncie and 60 at Shelbyville. At Anderson, drizzle was falling, with a temperature of 58. It was cloudy, with a temperature of 57 at Zionsville and 59 at Eagle Creek Air Park. Elsewhere across Indiana, rain was falling, with a temperature of 55 at Fort Wayne and 60 at Terre Haute. It was cloudy, with a temperature of 61 at South Bend, 60 at Lafayette, 61 at Bloomington, and 63 at Evansville. Just outside Indiana, rain was falling, with a temperature of 62 at Dayton, 65 at Cincinnati, and 67 at Louisville. It was cloudy, with a temperature of 61 at Chicago, 64 at Champaign, and 65 at St. Louis. Once again, at Indianapolis, it was 59 degrees with light rain. And now a summary of river forecasts. For the Youngs Creek, at Amity, the river is expected to reach flood stage around 7 a.m. Saturday. At 8 p.m. Friday, the stage was 4.1 feet and minor flooding is forecast, with a crest of approximately 7.3 feet around 10 a.m. Saturday. 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And now a look at your forecasts for Indianapolis and central Indiana. Rest of tonight. Numerous showers with isolated thunderstorms. Near steady temperature in the lower 60s. East winds 5 to 10 miles an hour, becoming southeast toward daybreak. Chance of rain 70%. For Saturday, mostly cloudy with isolated showers through early afternoon, then partly cloudy late in the afternoon. Highs in the mid-70s. West winds 5 to 10 miles an hour. Chance of rain 20%. Saturday night, partly cloudy. A slight chance of showers toward daybreak. Lows around 60. South winds around 5 miles an hour. Chance of rain 20%. For Sunday, a chance of showers through early afternoon, then showers likely with a chance of thunderstorms late in the afternoon. Highs in the upper 70s. Southwest winds around 5 miles an hour, becoming northwest late in the afternoon. Chance of rain 70%. Once again, the forecast for rest of tonight. Numerous showers with isolated thunderstorms. Near steady temperature in the lower 60s. East winds 5 to 10 miles an hour, becoming southeast toward daybreak. Chance of rain 70%. Taking a look at the 3 through 7 day forecast for Indianapolis and central Indiana. Sunday night. Partly cloudy through the late overnight, then becoming mostly cloudy. Lows in the lower 60s. Northeast winds around 5 miles an hour. For Memorial Day and Monday night. Partly cloudy. Highs in the lower 80s. Lows in the lower 60s. Tuesday. Mostly cloudy with a slight chance of showers. A slight chance of thunderstorms late in the afternoon. Highs around 80. Chance of rain 20%. For Tuesday night. Partly cloudy with a slight chance of showers and thunderstorms through the late overnight, then mostly cloudy with a chance of showers toward daybreak. Lows in the mid-60s. Chance of rain 50%. Wednesday. Mostly cloudy through early afternoon, then becoming partly cloudy. A chance of showers. A slight chance of thunderstorms through early afternoon, then a chance of thunderstorms late in the afternoon. Highs in the lower 80s. Chance of rain 50%. For Wednesday night, partly cloudy through the late overnight, then becoming mostly cloudy. A 40% chance of showers. Lows in the mid-60s. Thursday, mostly cloudy through early afternoon, then becoming partly cloudy. A chance of showers. A chance of thunderstorms late in the afternoon. Highs around 80. Chance of rain 30%. For Thursday night and Friday, partly cloudy with a slight chance of showers and thunderstorms. Lows in the lower 60s. Highs in the upper 70s. Chance of rain 20%. The 8 to 14 day outlook for Saturday, May 30th through Friday, June 5th, calls for temperatures to be above normal and precipitation to be below normal. Normal highs for the period are between 75 and 80 degrees, and normal lows are between 55 and 60.
The normal precipitation total for the 7 days is between 1.00 and 1.05 inches. The ultraviolet index for Indianapolis on Saturday will be 6. The Environmental Protection Agency categorizes an index of 6 as high exposure to ultraviolet radiation. At 10 p.m., at Indianapolis, light rain was falling. The temperature was 59 degrees, the dew point 58, and the relative humidity 96%. The wind was northeast at 13 miles an hour. The barometric pressure was 29.91 inches and falling. Around central Indiana, rain was falling, with a temperature of 59 at Muncie and 60 at Shelbyville. At Anderson, drizzle was falling, with a temperature of 58. It was cloudy, with a temperature of 57 at Zionsville and 59 at Eagle Creek Air Park. Elsewhere across Indiana, rain was falling, with a temperature of 55 at Fort Wayne and 60 at Terre Haute. It was cloudy, with a temperature of 61 at South Bend, 60 at Lafayette, 61 at Bloomington, and 63 at Evansville. Just outside Indiana, rain was falling, with a temperature of 62 at Dayton, 65 at Cincinnati, and 67 at Louisville. It was cloudy, with a temperature of 61 at Chicago, 64 at Champaign, and 65 at St. Louis. Once again, at Indianapolis, it was 59 degrees with light rain. And now a summary of river forecasts. For the Young's Creek, at Amity, the river is expected to reach flood stage around 7 a.m. Saturday. At 8 p.m. Friday, the stage was 4.1 feet and minor flooding is forecast, with a crest of approximately 7.3 feet around 10 a.m. Saturday. 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And now a look at your forecast for Indianapolis and central Indiana. Rest of tonight. Numerous showers with isolated thunderstorms. Near steady temperature in the lower 60s. East winds 5 to 10 miles an hour, becoming southeast toward daybreak. Chance of rain 70%. For Saturday, mostly cloudy with isolated showers through early afternoon, then partly cloudy late in the afternoon. Highs in the mid-70s. West winds 5 to 10 miles an hour. Chance of rain 20%. Saturday night, partly cloudy. A slight chance of showers toward daybreak. Lows around 60. South winds around 5 miles an hour. Chance of rain 20%. For Sunday, a chance of showers through early afternoon, then showers likely with a chance of thunderstorms late in the afternoon. Highs in the upper 70s. Southwest winds around 5 miles an hour, becoming northwest late in the afternoon. Chance of rain 70%. Once again, the forecast for rest of tonight. Numerous showers with isolated thunderstorms. Near steady temperature in the lower 60s. East winds 5 to 10 miles an hour, becoming southeast toward daybreak. Chance of rain 70%. And now a look at your forecast for Indianapolis and central Indiana. Rest of tonight. Numerous showers with isolated thunderstorms. Near steady temperature in the upper 50s. Temperature steady or slowly rising. East winds 5 to 10 miles an hour, becoming southeast toward daybreak. Chance of rain 70%. For Saturday, mostly cloudy. Isolated showers through early afternoon. Highs in the lower 70s. West winds 5 to 10 miles an hour. Chance of rain 20%. Saturday night, partly cloudy. A slight chance of showers toward daybreak. Lows around 60. South winds around 5 miles an hour. Chance of rain 20%. For Sunday, a chance of showers through early afternoon, then showers likely with a chance of thunderstorms late in the afternoon. Highs in the upper 70s. Southwest winds around 5 miles an hour, becoming northwest late in the afternoon. Chance of rain 70%. Once again, the forecast for rest of tonight. Numerous showers with isolated thunderstorms. Near steady temperature in the upper 50s. Temperature steady or slowly rising. East winds 5 to 10 miles an hour, becoming southeast toward daybreak. Chance of rain 70%.
taking a look at the 3 through 7 day forecast for Indianapolis and central Indiana. Sunday night, partly cloudy through the late overnight, then becoming mostly cloudy. Lows in the lower 60s. Northeast winds around 5 miles an hour. For Memorial Day and Monday night, partly cloudy. Highs in the lower 80s. Lows in the lower 60s. Tuesday, mostly cloudy with a slight chance of showers. A slight chance of thunderstorms late in the afternoon. Highs around 80. Chance of rain 20%. For Tuesday night, partly cloudy with a slight chance of showers and thunderstorms through the late overnight, then mostly cloudy with a chance of showers toward daybreak. Lows in the mid-60s. Chance of rain 50%. Wednesday, mostly cloudy through early afternoon, then becoming partly cloudy. A chance of showers. A slight chance of thunderstorms through early afternoon, then a chance of thunderstorms late in the afternoon. Highs in the lower 80s. Chance of rain 50%. For Wednesday night, partly cloudy through the late overnight, then becoming mostly cloudy. A 40% chance of showers. Lows in the mid-60s. Thursday, mostly cloudy through early afternoon, then becoming partly cloudy. A chance of showers. A chance of thunderstorms late in the afternoon. Highs around 80. Chance of rain 30%. For Thursday night and Friday, partly cloudy with a slight chance of showers and thunderstorms. Lows in the lower 60s. Highs in the upper 70s. Chance of rain 20%. The 8 to 14 day outlook for Saturday, May 30th through Friday, June 5th, calls for temperatures to be above normal and precipitation to be below normal. Normal highs for the period are between 75 and 80 degrees, and normal lows are between 55 and 60. The normal precipitation total for the 7 days is between 1.00 and 1.05 inches. The ultraviolet index for Indianapolis on Saturday will be 6. The Environmental Protection Agency categorizes an index of 6 as high exposure to ultraviolet radiation. At 10 p.m. at Indianapolis, light rain was falling. The temperature was 59 degrees, the dew point 58, and the relative humidity 96%. The wind was northeast at 13 miles an hour. The barometric pressure was 29.91 inches and falling. Around central Indiana, rain was falling, with a temperature of 59 at Muncie and 60 at Shelbyville. At Anderson, drizzle was falling, with a temperature of 58. It was cloudy, with a temperature of 57 at Zionsville and 59 at Eagle Creek Air Park. Elsewhere across Indiana, rain was falling, with a temperature of 55 at Fort Wayne and 60 at Terre Haute. It was cloudy, with a temperature of 61 at South Bend, 60 at Lafayette, 61 at Bloomington, and 63 at Evansville. Just outside Indiana, rain was falling, with a temperature of 62 at Dayton, 65 at Cincinnati, and 67 at Louisville. It was cloudy, with a temperature of 61 at Chicago, 64 at Champaign, and 65 at St. Louis. Once again, at Indianapolis, it was 59 degrees with light rain. And now a summary of river forecasts. For the Youngs Creek, at Amity, the river is expected to reach flood stage around 7 a.m. Saturday. At 8 p.m. Friday, the stage was 4.1 feet and minor flooding is forecast, with a crest of approximately 7.3 feet around 10 a.m. Saturday. This is NOAA All Hazards Radio KEC 74 in Indianapolis. And now a look at your forecast for Indianapolis and central Indiana. Rest of tonight. Numerous showers with isolated thunderstorms. Near steady temperature in the upper 50s. Temperature steady or slowly rising. East winds 5 to 10 miles an hour, becoming southeast toward daybreak. Chance of rain 70%. For Saturday, mostly cloudy. Isolated showers through early afternoon. Highs in the lower 70s. West winds 5 to 10 miles an hour. Chance of rain 20%. Saturday night, partly cloudy. A slight chance of showers toward daybreak. Lows around 60. South winds around 5 miles an hour. Chance of rain 20%.
For Sunday, a chance of showers through early afternoon, then showers likely with a chance of thunderstorms late in the afternoon. Highs in the upper 70s. Southwest winds around 5 miles an hour, becoming northwest late in the afternoon. Chance of rain 70%. Once again, the forecast for rest of tonight. Numerous showers with isolated thunderstorms. Near steady temperature in the upper 50s. Temperature steady or slowly rising. East winds 5 to 10 miles an hour, becoming southeast toward daybreak. Chance of rain 70%. The current time is 11:09 p.m. Eastern Daylight Time. Now here is the hazardous weather outlook for central Indiana. For the period through tonight, an isolated lightning strike is possible tonight across central and south central Indiana. And now the extended outlook for the period Saturday through Thursday. Thunderstorms are possible on Sunday across central Indiana. Daily thunderstorm chances are in the forecast for central and south central Indiana next week. Organized severe storms are not expected at this time. Spotter information statement. Spotter activation is not anticipated. Taking a look at the 3 through 7 day forecast for Indianapolis and central Indiana. Sunday night. Partly cloudy through the late overnight, then becoming mostly cloudy. Lows in the lower 60s. Northeast winds around 5 miles an hour. For Memorial Day and Monday night. Partly cloudy. Highs in the lower 80s. Lows in the lower 60s. Tuesday. Mostly cloudy with a slight chance of showers. A slight chance of thunderstorms late in the afternoon. Highs around 80. Chance of rain 20%. For Tuesday night. Partly cloudy with a slight chance of showers and thunderstorms through the late overnight, then mostly cloudy with a chance of showers toward daybreak. Lows in the mid-60s. Chance of rain 50%. Wednesday. Mostly cloudy through early afternoon, then becoming partly cloudy. A chance of showers. A slight chance of thunderstorms through early afternoon, then a chance of thunderstorms late in the afternoon. Highs in the lower 80s. Chance of rain 50%. For Wednesday night. Partly cloudy through the late overnight, then becoming mostly cloudy. A 40% chance of showers. Lows in the mid-60s. Thursday. Mostly cloudy through early afternoon, then becoming partly cloudy. A chance of showers. A chance of thunderstorms late in the afternoon. Highs around 80. Chance of rain 30%. For Thursday night and Friday. Partly cloudy with a slight chance of showers and thunderstorms. Lows in the lower 60s. Highs in the upper 70s. Chance of rain 20%. And now a summary of river forecasts. For the Young's Creek, at Amity, the river is expected to reach flood stage around 7 a.m. Saturday. At 8 p.m. Friday, the stage was 4.1 feet and minor flooding is forecast, with a crest of approximately 7.3 feet around 10 a.m. Saturday. This is NOAA All Hazards Radio KEC 74 in Indianapolis. And now a look at your forecast for Indianapolis and central Indiana. Rest of tonight. Numerous showers with isolated thunderstorms. Near steady temperature in the upper 50s. Temperature steady or slowly rising. East winds 5 to 10 miles an hour, becoming southeast toward daybreak. Chance of rain 70%. For Saturday, mostly cloudy. Isolated showers through early afternoon. Highs in the lower 70s. West winds 5 to 10 miles an hour. Chance of rain 20%. Saturday night, partly cloudy. A slight chance of showers toward daybreak. Lows around 60. South winds around 5 miles an hour. Chance of rain 20%. For Sunday, a chance of showers through early afternoon, then showers likely with a chance of thunderstorms late in the afternoon. Highs in the upper 70s. Southwest winds around 5 miles an hour, becoming northwest late in the afternoon. Chance of rain 70%. Once again, the forecast for rest of tonight. Numerous showers with isolated thunderstorms. Near steady temperature in the upper 50s. Temperature steady or slowly rising.
east winds 5 to 10 miles an hour, becoming southeast toward daybreak. Chance of rain 70%. Taking a look at the 3 through 7 day

overnight. Partly cloudy with a slight chance of showers and thunderstorms through the late overnight, then mostly cloudy with a chance of showers toward daybreak. Lows in the mid-60s. Chance of rain 50%. Wednesday. Mostly cloudy through early afternoon, then becoming partly cloudy. A chance of showers. A slight chance of thunderstorms through early afternoon, then a chance of thunderstorms late in the afternoon. Highs in the lower 80s. Chance of rain 50%. For Wednesday night. Partly cloudy through the late overnight, then becoming mostly cloudy. A 40% chance of showers. Lows in the mid-60s. Thursday. Mostly cloudy through early afternoon, then becoming partly cloudy. A chance of showers. A chance of thunderstorms late in the afternoon. Highs around 80. Chance of rain 30%. For Thursday night and Friday. Partly cloudy with a slight chance of showers and thunderstorms. Lows in the lower 60s. Highs in the upper 70s. Chance of rain 20%. The 8 to 14 day outlook for Saturday, May 30th through Friday, June 5th, calls for temperatures to be above normal and precipitation to be below normal. Normal highs for the period are between 75 and 80 degrees, and normal lows are between 55 and 60. The normal precipitation total for the 7 days is between 1.00 and 1.05 inches. The ultraviolet index for Indianapolis on Saturday will be 6. The Environmental Protection Agency categorizes an index of 6 as high exposure to ultraviolet radiation. At 11 p.m. at Indianapolis, it was cloudy. The temperature was 59 degrees, the dew point 58, and the relative humidity 96%. The wind was northeast at 10 miles an hour. The barometric pressure was 29.91 inches and steady. Around central Indiana, rain was falling, with a temperature of 58 at Anderson, 59 at Muncie, 59 at Eagle Creek Airpark, and 60 at Shelbyville. At Zionsville, it was cloudy, with a temperature of 57. Elsewhere across Indiana, at Fort Wayne, rain was falling, with a temperature of 55. It was cloudy, with a temperature of 60 at South Bend, 59 at Lafayette, 60 at Terre Haute, 61 at Bloomington, and 62 at Evansville. Just outside Indiana, rain was falling, with a temperature of 63 at Dayton, and 67 at Louisville. It was cloudy, with a temperature of 61 at Chicago, 61 at Champaign, and 65 at St. Louis. At Cincinnati, rain and fog were reported, with a temperature of 66. Once again, at Indianapolis, it was 59 degrees with cloudy skies. And now a summary of river forecasts. For the Youngs Creek, at Amity, the river is expected to reach flood stage around 7 a.m. Saturday. At 8 p.m. Friday, the stage was 4.1 feet and minor flooding is forecast, with a crest of approximately 7.3 feet around 10 a.m. Saturday. This is NOAA All Hazards Radio KEC 74 in Indianapolis. And now a look at your forecast for Indianapolis and central Indiana. Rest of tonight. Numerous showers with isolated thunderstorms. Near steady temperature in the upper 50s. Temperature steady or slowly rising. East winds 5 to 10 miles an hour, becoming southeast toward daybreak. Chance of rain 70%. For Saturday, mostly cloudy. Isolated showers through early afternoon. Highs in the lower 70s. West winds 5 to 10 miles an hour. Chance of rain 20%. Saturday night. Partly cloudy. A slight chance of showers toward daybreak. Lows around 60. South winds around 5 miles an hour. Chance of rain 20%. For Sunday. A chance of showers through early afternoon. Then showers likely with a chance of thunderstorms late in the afternoon. Highs in the upper 70s. Southwest winds around 5 miles an hour, becoming northwest late in the afternoon. Chance of rain 70%. Once again, the forecast for rest of tonight. Numerous showers with isolated thunderstorms. Near steady temperature in the upper 50s. Temperature steady or slowly rising. East winds 5 to 10 miles an hour, becoming southeast toward daybreak. Chance of rain 70%.

taking a look at the 3 through 7 day forecast for Indianapolis and central Indiana. Sunday night, partly cloudy through the late overnight, then becoming mostly cloudy. Lows in the lower 60s. Northeast winds around 5 miles an hour. For Memorial Day and Monday night, partly cloudy. Highs in the lower 80s. Lows in the lower 60s. Tuesday, mostly cloudy with a slight chance of showers. A slight chance of thunderstorms late in the afternoon. Highs around 80. Chance of rain 20%. For Tuesday night, partly cloudy with a slight chance of showers and thunderstorms through the late overnight, then mostly cloudy with a chance of showers toward daybreak. Lows in the mid-60s. Chance of rain 50%. Wednesday, mostly cloudy through early afternoon, then becoming partly cloudy. A chance of showers. A slight chance of thunderstorms through early afternoon, then a chance of thunderstorms late in the afternoon. Highs in the lower 80s. Chance of rain 50%. For Wednesday night, partly cloudy through the late overnight, then becoming mostly cloudy. A 40% chance of showers. Lows in the mid-60s. Thursday, mostly cloudy through early afternoon, then becoming partly cloudy. A chance of showers. A chance of thunderstorms late in the afternoon. Highs around 80. Chance of rain 30%. For Thursday night and Friday, partly cloudy with a slight chance of showers and thunderstorms. Lows in the lower 60s. Highs in the upper 70s. Chance of rain 20%. The 8 to 14 day outlook for Saturday, May 30th through Friday, June 5th, calls for temperatures to be above normal and precipitation to be below normal. Normal highs for the period are between 75 and 80 degrees, and normal lows are between 55 and 60. The normal precipitation total for the 7 days is between 1.00 and 1.05 inches. The ultraviolet index for Indianapolis on Saturday will be 6. The Environmental Protection Agency categorizes an index of 6 as high exposure to ultraviolet radiation. At 11 p.m. at Indianapolis, it was cloudy. The temperature was 59 degrees, the dew point 58, and the relative humidity 96%. The wind was northeast at 10 miles an hour. The barometric pressure was 29.91 inches and steady. Around central Indiana, rain was falling, with a temperature of 58 at Anderson, 59 at Muncie, 59 at Eagle Creek Airpark, and 60 at Shelbyville. At Zionsville, it was cloudy, with a temperature of 57. Elsewhere across Indiana, at Fort Wayne, rain was falling, with a temperature of 55. It was cloudy, with a temperature of 60 at South Bend, 59 at Lafayette, 60 at Terre Haute, 61 at Bloomington, and 62 at Evansville. Just outside Indiana, rain was falling, with a temperature of 63 at Dayton, and 67 at Louisville. It was cloudy, with a temperature of 61 at Chicago, 61 at Champaign, and 65 at St. Louis. At Cincinnati, rain and fog were reported, with a temperature of 66. Once again, at Indianapolis, it was 59 degrees with cloudy skies. And now a summary of river forecasts. For the Youngs Creek, at Amity, the river is expected to reach flood stage around 7 a.m. Saturday. At 8 p.m. Friday, the stage was 4.1 feet and minor flooding is forecast, with a crest of approximately 7.3 feet around 10 a.m. Saturday. The current time is 11:23 p.m. Eastern Daylight Time. 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And now a look at your forecast for Indianapolis and central Indiana. Rest of tonight. Numerous showers with isolated thunderstorms. Near steady temperature in the upper 50s. Temperature steady or slowly rising. East winds 5 to 10 miles an hour, becoming southeast toward daybreak. Chance of rain 70%. For Saturday, mostly cloudy. Isolated showers through early afternoon. Highs in the lower 70s. West winds 5 to 10 miles an hour. Chance of rain 20%. Saturday night, partly cloudy. A slight chance of showers toward daybreak. Lows around 60.
south winds around 5 miles an hour. Chance of rain 20%. For Sunday, a chance of showers through early afternoon, then showers likely with a chance of thunderstorms late in the afternoon. Highs in the upper 70s. Southwest winds around 5 miles an hour, becoming northwest late in the afternoon. Chance of rain 70%. Once again, the forecast for rest of tonight. Numerous showers with isolated thunderstorms. Near steady temperature in the upper 50s. Temperature steady or slowly rising. East winds 5 to 10 miles an hour, becoming southeast toward daybreak. Chance of rain 70%. Taking a look at the 3 through 7 day forecast for Indianapolis and central Indiana. Sunday night. Partly cloudy through the late overnight, then becoming mostly cloudy. Lows in the lower 60s. Northeast winds around 5 miles an hour. For Memorial Day and Monday night. Partly cloudy. Highs in the lower 80s. Lows in the lower 60s. Tuesday. Mostly cloudy with a slight chance of showers. A slight chance of thunderstorms late in the afternoon. Highs around 80. Chance of rain 20%. For Tuesday night. Partly cloudy with a slight chance of showers and thunderstorms through the late overnight, then mostly cloudy with a chance of showers toward daybreak. Lows in the mid-60s. Chance of rain 50%. Wednesday. Mostly cloudy through early afternoon, then becoming partly cloudy. A chance of showers. A slight chance of thunderstorms through early afternoon, then a chance of thunderstorms late in the afternoon. Highs in the lower 80s. Chance of rain 50%. For Wednesday night, partly cloudy through the late overnight, then becoming mostly cloudy. A 40% chance of showers. Lows in the mid-60s. Thursday, mostly cloudy through early afternoon, then becoming partly cloudy. A chance of showers. A chance of thunderstorms late in the afternoon. Highs around 80. Chance of rain 30%. For Thursday night and Friday, partly cloudy with a slight chance of showers and thunderstorms. Lows in the lower 60s. Highs in the upper 70s. Chance of rain 20%. The 8 to 14 day outlook for Saturday, May 30th through Friday, June 5th, calls for temperatures to be above normal and precipitation to be below normal. Normal highs for the period are between 75 and 80 degrees, and normal lows are between 55 and 60. The normal precipitation total for the 7 days is between 1.00 and 1.05 inches. The ultraviolet index for Indianapolis on Saturday will be 6. The Environmental Protection Agency categorizes an index of 6 as high exposure to ultraviolet radiation. At 11 p.m. at Indianapolis, it was cloudy. The temperature was 59 degrees, the dew point 58, and the relative humidity 96%. The wind was northeast at 10 miles an hour. The barometric pressure was 29.91 inches and steady. Around central Indiana, rain was falling, with a temperature of 58 at Anderson, 59 at Muncie, 59 at Eagle Creek Airpark, and 60 at Shelbyville. At Zionsville, it was cloudy, with a temperature of 57. Elsewhere across Indiana, at Fort Wayne, rain was falling, with a temperature of 55. It was cloudy, with a temperature of 60 at South Bend, 59 at Lafayette, 60 at Terre Haute, 61 at Bloomington, and 62 at Evansville. Just outside Indiana, rain was falling, with a temperature of 63 at Dayton, and 67 at Louisville. It was cloudy, with a temperature of 61 at Chicago, 61 at Champaign, and 65 at St. Louis. At Cincinnati, rain and fog were reported, with a temperature of 66. Once again, at Indianapolis, it was 59 degrees with cloudy skies. Now here is the hazardous weather outlook for central Indiana. For the period through tonight, an isolated lightning strike is possible tonight across central and south central Indiana. And now the extended outlook for the period Saturday through Thursday. Thunderstorms are possible on Sunday across central Indiana. Daily thunderstorm chances are in the forecast for central and south central Indiana next week. Organized severe storms are not expected at this time.
Spotter information statement, spotter activation is not anticipated. And now a summary of river forecasts. For the Young's Creek, at Amity, the river is expected to reach flood stage around 7 a.m. Saturday. At 8 p.m. Friday, the stage was 4.1 feet and minor flooding is forecast, with a crest of approximately 7.3 feet around 10 a.m. Saturday. This is NOAA All Hazards Radio KEC 74 in Indianapolis. And now a look at your forecast for Indianapolis and central Indiana. Rest of tonight. Numerous showers with isolated thunderstorms. Near steady temperature in the upper 50s. Temperature steady or slowly rising. East winds 5 to 10 miles an hour, becoming southeast toward daybreak. Chance of rain 70%. For Saturday, mostly cloudy. Isolated showers through early afternoon. Highs in the lower 70s. West winds 5 to 10 miles an hour. Chance of rain 20%. Saturday night, partly cloudy. A slight chance of showers toward daybreak. Lows around 60. South winds around 5 miles an hour. Chance of rain 20%. For Sunday, a chance of showers through early afternoon, then showers likely with a chance of thunderstorms late in the afternoon. Highs in the upper 70s. Southwest winds around 5 miles an hour, becoming northwest late in the afternoon. Chance of rain 70%. Once again, the forecast for rest of tonight. Numerous showers with isolated thunderstorms. Near steady temperature in the upper 50s. Temperature steady or slowly rising. East winds 5 to 10 miles an hour, becoming southeast toward daybreak. Chance of rain 70%. Taking a look at the 3 through 7 day forecast for Indianapolis and central Indiana. Sunday night. Partly cloudy through the late overnight, then becoming mostly cloudy. Lows in the lower 60s. Northeast winds around 5 miles an hour. For Memorial Day and Monday night. Partly cloudy. Highs in the lower 80s. Lows in the lower 60s. Tuesday. Mostly cloudy with a slight chance of showers. A slight chance of thunderstorms late in the afternoon. Highs around 80. Chance of rain 20%. For Tuesday night. Partly cloudy with a slight chance of showers and thunderstorms through the late overnight, then mostly cloudy with a chance of showers toward daybreak. Lows in the mid-60s. Chance of rain 50%. Wednesday. Mostly cloudy through early afternoon, then becoming partly cloudy. A chance of showers. A slight chance of thunderstorms through early afternoon, then a chance of thunderstorms late in the afternoon. Highs in the lower 80s. Chance of rain 50%. For Wednesday night, partly cloudy through the late overnight, then becoming mostly cloudy. A 40% chance of showers. Lows in the mid-60s. Thursday, mostly cloudy through early afternoon, then becoming partly cloudy. A chance of showers. A chance of thunderstorms late in the afternoon. Highs around 80. Chance of rain 30%. For Thursday night and Friday, partly cloudy with a slight chance of showers and thunderstorms. Lows in the lower 60s. Highs in the upper 70s. Chance of rain 20%. The 8 to 14 day outlook for Saturday, May 30th through Friday, June 5th, calls for temperatures to be above normal and precipitation to be below normal. Normal highs for the period are between 75 and 80 degrees, and normal lows are between 55 and 60. The normal precipitation total for the 7 days is between 1.00 and 1.05 inches. The ultraviolet index for Indianapolis on Saturday will be 6. The Environmental Protection Agency categorizes an index of 6 as high exposure to ultraviolet radiation. At 11 p.m. at Indianapolis, it was cloudy. The temperature was 59 degrees, the dew point 58, and the relative humidity 96%. The wind was northeast at 10 miles an hour. The barometric pressure was 29.91 inches and steady. Around central Indiana, rain was falling, with a temperature of 58 at Anderson, 59 at Muncie, 59 at Eagle Creek Air Park, and 60 at Shelbyville.
and Zionsville, it was cloudy, with a temperature of 57. Elsewhere across Indiana, at Fort Wayne, rain was falling, with a temperature of 55. It was cloudy, with a temperature of 60 at South Bend, 59 at Lafayette, 60 at Terre Haute, 61 at Bloomington, and 62 at Evansville. Just outside Indiana, rain was falling, with a temperature of 63 at Dayton, and 67 at Louisville. It was cloudy, with a temperature of 61 at Chicago, 61 at Champaign, and 65 at St. Louis. At Cincinnati, rain and fog were reported, with a temperature of 66. Once again, at Indianapolis, it was 59 degrees with cloudy skies. And now a summary of river forecasts. For the Young's Creek, at Amity, the river is expected to reach flood stage around 7 a.m. Saturday. At 8 p.m. Friday, the stage was 4.1 feet and minor flooding is forecast, with a crest of approximately 7.3 feet around 10 a.m. Saturday. 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And now a look at your forecast for Indianapolis and central Indiana. Rest of tonight. Numerous showers with isolated thunderstorms. Near steady temperature in the upper 50s. Temperature steady or slowly rising. East winds 5 to 10 miles an hour, becoming southeast toward daybreak. Chance of rain 70%. For Saturday, mostly cloudy. Isolated showers through early afternoon. Highs in the lower 70s. West winds 5 to 10 miles an hour. Chance of rain 20%. Saturday night, partly cloudy. A slight chance of showers toward daybreak. Lows around 60. South winds around 5 miles an hour. Chance of rain 20%. For Sunday, a chance of showers through early afternoon, then showers likely with a chance of thunderstorms late in the afternoon. Highs in the upper 70s. Southwest winds around 5 miles an hour, becoming northwest late in the afternoon. Chance of rain 70%. Once again, the forecast for rest of tonight. Numerous showers with isolated thunderstorms. Near steady temperature in the upper 50s. Temperature steady or slowly rising. East winds 5 to 10 miles an hour, becoming southeast toward daybreak. Chance of rain 70%. Taking a look at the 3 through 7 day forecast for Indianapolis and central Indiana. Sunday night. Partly cloudy through the late overnight, then becoming mostly cloudy. Lows in the lower 60s. Northeast winds around 5 miles an hour. For Memorial Day and Monday night. Partly cloudy. Highs in the lower 80s. Lows in the lower 60s. Tuesday. Mostly cloudy with a slight chance of showers. A slight chance of thunderstorms late in the afternoon. Highs around 80. Chance of rain 20%. For Tuesday night. Partly cloudy with a slight chance of showers and thunderstorms through the late overnight, then mostly cloudy with a chance of showers toward daybreak. Lows in the mid-60s. Chance of rain 50%. Wednesday. Mostly cloudy through early afternoon, then becoming partly cloudy. A chance of showers. A slight chance of thunderstorms through early afternoon, then a chance of thunderstorms late in the afternoon. Highs in the lower 80s. Chance of rain 50%. For Wednesday night, partly cloudy through the late overnight, then becoming mostly cloudy. A 40% chance of showers. Lows in the mid-60s. Thursday, mostly cloudy through early afternoon, then becoming partly cloudy. A chance of showers. A chance of thunderstorms late in the afternoon. Highs around 80. Chance of rain 30%. For Thursday night and Friday, partly cloudy with a slight chance of showers and thunderstorms. Lows in the lower 60s. Highs in the upper 70s. Chance of rain 20%. The current time is 11:38 p.m. Eastern Daylight Time. The 8 to 14 day outlook for Saturday, May 30th through Friday, June 5th, calls for temperatures to be above normal and precipitation to be below normal. Normal highs for the period are between 75 and 80 degrees, and normal lows are between 55 and 60.
The normal precipitation total for the 7 days is between 1.00 and 1.05 inches. The ultraviolet index for Indianapolis on Saturday will be 6. The Environmental Protection Agency categorizes an index of 6 as high exposure to ultraviolet radiation. At 11 p.m. at Indianapolis, it was cloudy. The temperature was 59 degrees, the dew point 58, and the relative humidity 96%. The wind was northeast at 10 miles an hour. The barometric pressure was 29.91 inches and steady. Around central Indiana, rain was falling, with a temperature of 58 at Anderson, 59 at Muncie, 59 at Eagle Creek Airpark, and 60 at Shelbyville. At Zionsville, it was cloudy, with a temperature of 57. Elsewhere across Indiana, at Fort Wayne, rain was falling, with a temperature of 55. It was cloudy, with a temperature of 60 at South Bend, 59 at Lafayette, 60 at Terre Haute, 61 at Bloomington, and 62 at Evansville. Just outside Indiana, rain was falling, with a temperature of 63 at Dayton, and 67 at Louisville. It was cloudy, with a temperature of 61 at Chicago, 61 at Champaign, and 65 at St. Louis. At Cincinnati, rain and fog were reported, with a temperature of 66. Once again, at Indianapolis, it was 59 degrees with cloudy skies. And now a summary of river forecasts. For the Young's Creek, at Amity, the river is expected to reach flood stage around 7 a.m. Saturday. At 8 p.m. Friday, the stage was 4.1 feet and minor flooding is forecast, with a crest of approximately 7.3 feet around 10 a.m. Saturday. 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And now a look at your forecasts for Indianapolis and central Indiana. Rest of tonight. Numerous showers with isolated thunderstorms. Near steady temperature in the upper 50s. Temperature steady or slowly rising. East winds 5 to 10 miles an hour, becoming southeast toward daybreak. Chance of rain 70%. For Saturday, mostly cloudy. Isolated showers through early afternoon. Highs in the lower 70s. West winds 5 to 10 miles an hour. Chance of rain 20%. Saturday night, partly cloudy. A slight chance of showers toward daybreak. Lows around 60. South winds around 5 miles an hour. Chance of rain 20%. For Sunday, a chance of showers through early afternoon, then showers likely with a chance of thunderstorms late in the afternoon. Highs in the upper 70s. Southwest winds around 5 miles an hour, becoming northwest late in the afternoon. Chance of rain 70%. Once again, the forecast for rest of tonight. Numerous showers with isolated thunderstorms. Near steady temperature in the upper 50s. Temperature steady or slowly rising. East winds 5 to 10 miles an hour, becoming southeast toward daybreak. Chance of rain 70%. Taking a look at the 3-7 day forecast for Indianapolis and central Indiana. Sunday night. Partly cloudy through the late overnight, then becoming mostly cloudy. Lows in the lower 60s. Northeast winds around 5 miles an hour. For Memorial Day and Monday night. Partly cloudy. Highs in the lower 80s. Lows in the lower 60s. Tuesday. Mostly cloudy with a slight chance of showers. A slight chance of thunderstorms late in the afternoon. Highs around 80. Chance of rain 20%. For Tuesday night. Partly cloudy with a slight chance of showers and thunderstorms through the late overnight, then mostly cloudy with a chance of showers toward daybreak. Lows in the mid-60s. Chance of rain 50%. Wednesday. Mostly cloudy through early afternoon, then becoming partly cloudy. A chance of showers. A slight chance of thunderstorms through early afternoon, then a chance of thunderstorms late in the afternoon. Highs in the lower 80s. Chance of rain 50%. For Wednesday night. Partly cloudy through the late overnight, then becoming mostly cloudy. A 40% chance of showers. Lows in the mid-60s. Thursday. Mostly cloudy through early afternoon, then becoming partly cloudy.
a chance of showers, a chance of thunderstorms late in the afternoon, highs around 80, chance of rain 30%. For Thursday night and Friday, partly cloudy with a slight chance of showers and thunderstorms, lows in the lower 60s, highs in the upper 70s, chance of rain 20%. The 8 to 14 day outlook for Saturday, May 30th through Friday, June 5th, calls for temperatures to be above normal and precipitation to be below normal. Normal highs for the period are between 75 and 80 degrees, and normal lows are between 55 and 60. The normal precipitation total for the 7 days is between 1.00 and 1.05 inches. The ultraviolet index for Indianapolis on Saturday will be 6. The Environmental Protection Agency categorizes an index of 6 as high exposure to ultraviolet radiation. At 11 p.m. at Indianapolis, it was cloudy. The temperature was 59 degrees, the dew point 58, and the relative humidity 96%. The wind was northeast at 10 miles an hour. The barometric pressure was 29.91 inches and steady. Around central Indiana, rain was falling, with a temperature of 58 at Anderson, 59 at Muncie, 59 at Eagle Creek Airpark, and 60 at Shelbyville. At Zionsville, it was cloudy, with a temperature of 57. Elsewhere across Indiana, at Fort Wayne, rain was falling, with a temperature of 55. It was cloudy, with a temperature of 60 at South Bend, 59 at Lafayette, 60 at Terre Haute, 61 at Bloomington, and 62 at Evansville. Just outside Indiana, rain was falling, with a temperature of 63 at Dayton, and 67 at Louisville. It was cloudy, with a temperature of 61 at Chicago, 61 at Champaign, and 65 at St. Louis. At Cincinnati, rain and fog were reported, with a temperature of 66. Once again, at Indianapolis, it was 59 degrees with cloudy skies. And now a summary of river forecasts. For the Youngs Creek, at Amity, the river is expected to reach flood stage around 7 a.m. Saturday. At 8 p.m. Friday, the stage was 4.1 feet and minor flooding is forecast, with a crest of approximately 7.3 feet around 10 a.m. Saturday. This is NOAA All Hazards Radio KEC 74 in Indianapolis. And now a look at your forecast for Indianapolis and central Indiana. Rest of tonight. Numerous showers with isolated thunderstorms. Near steady temperature in the upper 50s. Temperature steady or slowly rising. East winds 5 to 10 miles an hour, becoming southeast toward daybreak. Chance of rain 70%. For Saturday, mostly cloudy. Isolated showers through early afternoon. Highs in the lower 70s. West winds 5 to 10 miles an hour. Chance of rain 20%. Saturday night, partly cloudy. A slight chance of showers toward daybreak. Lows around 60. South winds around 5 miles an hour. Chance of rain 20%. For Sunday, a chance of showers through early afternoon, then showers likely with a chance of thunderstorms late in the afternoon. Highs in the upper 70s. Southwest winds around 5 miles an hour, becoming northwest late in the afternoon. Chance of rain 70%. Once again, the forecast for rest of tonight. Numerous showers with isolated thunderstorms. Near steady temperature in the upper 50s. Temperature steady or slowly rising. East winds 5 to 10 miles an hour, becoming southeast toward daybreak. Chance of rain 70%. Now here is the hazardous weather outlook for central Indiana. For the period through tonight, an isolated lightning strike is possible tonight across central and south central Indiana. And now the extended outlook for the period Saturday through Thursday. Thunderstorms are possible on Sunday across central Indiana. Daily thunderstorm chances are in the forecast for central and south central Indiana next week. Organized severe storms are not expected at this time. Spotter information statement. Spotter activation is not anticipated. Taking a look at the 3 through 7 day forecast for Indianapolis and central Indiana. Sunday night. Partly cloudy through the late overnight, then becoming mostly cloudy. Lows in the lower 60s.
northeast winds around 5 miles an hour. For Memorial Day and Monday night, partly cloudy. Highs in the lower 80s. Lows in the lower 60s. Tuesday, mostly cloudy with a slight chance of showers. A slight chance of thunderstorms late in the afternoon. Highs around 80. Chance of rain 20%. For Tuesday night, partly cloudy with a slight chance of showers and thunderstorms through the late overnight, then mostly cloudy with a chance of showers toward daybreak. Lows in the mid-60s. Chance of rain 50%. Wednesday, mostly cloudy through early afternoon, then becoming partly cloudy. A chance of showers. A slight chance of thunderstorms through early afternoon, then a chance of thunderstorms late in the afternoon. Highs in the lower 80s. Chance of rain 50%. For Wednesday night, partly cloudy through the late overnight, then becoming mostly cloudy. A 40% chance of showers. Lows in the mid-60s. Thursday, mostly cloudy through early afternoon, then becoming partly cloudy. A chance of showers. A chance of thunderstorms late in the afternoon. Highs around 80. Chance of rain 30%. For Thursday night and Friday, partly cloudy with a slight chance of showers and thunderstorms. Lows in the lower 60s. Highs in the upper 70s. Chance of rain 20%. The 8 to 14 day outlook for Saturday, May 30th through Friday, June 5th, calls for temperatures to be above normal and precipitation to be below normal. Normal highs for the period are between 75 and 80 degrees, and normal lows are between 55 and 60. The normal precipitation total for the 7 days is between 1.00 and 1.05 inches. The ultraviolet index for Indianapolis on Saturday will be 6. The Environmental Protection Agency categorizes an index of 6 as high exposure to ultraviolet radiation. At 11 p.m. at Indianapolis, it was cloudy. The temperature was 59 degrees, the dew point 58, and the relative humidity 96%. The wind was northeast at 10 miles an hour. The barometric pressure was 29.91 inches and steady. Around central Indiana, rain was falling, with a temperature of 58 at Anderson, 59 at Muncie, 59 at Eagle Creek Airpark, and 60 at Shelbyville. At Zionsville, it was cloudy, with a temperature of 57. Elsewhere across Indiana, at Fort Wayne, rain was falling, with a temperature of 55. It was cloudy, with a temperature of 60 at South Bend, 59 at Lafayette, 60 at Terre Haute, 61 at Bloomington, and 62 at Evansville. Just outside Indiana, rain was falling, with a temperature of 63 at Dayton, and 67 at Louisville. It was cloudy, with a temperature of 61 at Chicago, 61 at Champaign, and 65 at St. Louis. At Cincinnati, rain and fog were reported, with a temperature of 66. Once again, at Indianapolis, it was 59 degrees with cloudy skies. And now a summary of river forecasts. For the Youngs Creek, at Amity, the river is expected to reach flood stage around 7 a.m. Saturday. At 8 p.m. Friday, the stage was 4.1 feet and minor flooding is forecast, with a crest of approximately 7.3 feet around 10 a.m. Saturday. 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The current time is 11:53 p.m. Eastern Daylight Time. And now a look at your forecast for Indianapolis and central Indiana. Rest of tonight. Numerous showers with isolated thunderstorms. Near steady temperature in the upper 50s. Temperature steady or slowly rising. East winds 5 to 10 miles an hour, becoming southeast toward daybreak. Chance of rain 70%. For Saturday, mostly cloudy. Isolated showers through early afternoon. Highs in the lower 70s. West winds 5 to 10 miles an hour. Chance of rain 20%. Saturday night, partly cloudy. A slight chance of showers toward daybreak. Lows around 60. South winds around 5 miles an hour. Chance of rain 20%. For Sunday, a chance of showers through early afternoon, then showers likely with a chance of thunderstorms late in the afternoon.
highs in the upper 70s. Southwest winds around 5 miles an hour, becoming northwest late in the afternoon. Chance of rain 70%. Once again, the forecast for rest of tonight. Numerous showers with isolated thunderstorms. Near steady temperature in the upper 50s. Temperature steady or slowly rising. East winds 5 to 10 miles an hour, becoming southeast toward daybreak. Chance of rain 70%. Taking a look at the 3 through 7 day forecast for Indianapolis and central Indiana. Sunday night. Partly cloudy through the late overnight, then becoming mostly cloudy. Lows in the lower 60s. Northeast winds around 5 miles an hour. For Memorial Day and Monday night. Partly cloudy. Highs in the lower 80s. Lows in the lower 60s. Tuesday. Mostly cloudy with a slight chance of showers. A slight chance of thunderstorms late in the afternoon. Highs around 80. Chance of rain 20%. For Tuesday night. Partly cloudy with a slight chance of showers and thunderstorms through the late overnight, then mostly cloudy with a chance of showers toward daybreak. Lows in the mid-60s. Chance of rain 50%. Wednesday. Mostly cloudy through early afternoon, then becoming partly cloudy. A chance of showers. A slight chance of thunderstorms through early afternoon, then a chance of thunderstorms late in the afternoon. Highs in the lower 80s. Chance of rain 50%. For Wednesday night. Partly cloudy through the late overnight, then becoming mostly cloudy. A 40% chance of showers. Lows in the mid-60s. Thursday. Mostly cloudy through early afternoon, then becoming partly cloudy. A chance of showers. A chance of thunderstorms late in the afternoon. Highs around 80. Chance of rain 30%. For Thursday night and Friday. Partly cloudy with a slight chance of showers and thunderstorms. Lows in the lower 60s. Highs in the upper 70s. Chance of rain 20%. The 8 to 14 day outlook for Saturday, May 30th through Friday, June 5th, calls for temperatures to be above normal and precipitation to be below normal. Normal highs for the period are between 75 and 80 degrees, and normal lows are between 55 and 60. The normal precipitation total for the 7 days is between 1.00 and 1.05 inches. The ultraviolet index for Indianapolis on Saturday will be 6. The Environmental Protection Agency categorizes an index of 6 as high exposure to ultraviolet radiation. At 11 p.m. at Indianapolis, it was cloudy. The temperature was 59 degrees, the dew point 58, and the relative humidity 96%. The wind was northeast at 10 miles an hour. The barometric pressure was 29.91 inches and steady. Around central Indiana, rain was falling, with a temperature of 58 at Anderson, 59 at Muncie, 59 at Eagle Creek Airpark, and 60 at Shelbyville. At Zionsville, it was cloudy, with a temperature of 57. Elsewhere across Indiana, at Fort Wayne, rain was falling, with a temperature of 55. It was cloudy, with a temperature of 60 at South Bend, 59 at Lafayette, 60 at Terre Haute, 61 at Bloomington, and 62 at Evansville. Just outside Indiana, rain was falling, with a temperature of 63 at Dayton, and 67 at Louisville. It was cloudy, with a temperature of 61 at Chicago, 61 at Champaign, and 65 at St. Louis. At Cincinnati, rain and fog were reported, with a temperature of 66. Once again, at Indianapolis, it was 59 degrees with cloudy skies. And now a summary of river forecasts. For the Young's Creek, at Amity, the river is expected to reach flood stage around 7 a.m. Saturday. At 8 p.m. Friday, the stage was 4.1 feet and minor flooding is forecast, with a crest of approximately 7.3 feet around 10 a.m. Saturday. This is NOAA All Hazards Radio KEC 74 in Indianapolis. And now a look at your forecast for Indianapolis and central Indiana. Rest of tonight. Numerous showers with isolated thunderstorms. Near steady temperature in the upper 50s. Temperature steady or slowly rising.
east winds 5 to 10 miles an hour, becoming southeast toward daybreak. Chance of rain 70%. For Saturday, mostly cloudy. Isolated showers through early afternoon. Highs in the lower 70s. West winds 5 to 10 miles an hour. Chance of rain 20%. Saturday night, partly cloudy. A slight chance of showers toward daybreak. Lows around 60. South winds around 5 miles an hour. Chance of rain 20%. For Sunday, a chance of showers through early afternoon, then showers likely with a chance of thunderstorms late in the afternoon. Highs in the upper 70s. Southwest winds around 5 miles an hour, becoming northwest late in the afternoon. Chance of rain 70%. Once again, the forecast for rest of tonight. Numerous showers with isolated thunderstorms. Near steady temperature in the upper 50s. Temperature steady or slowly rising. East winds 5 to 10 miles an hour, becoming southeast toward daybreak. Chance of rain 70%. Taking a look at the 3 through 7 day forecast for Indianapolis and central Indiana. Sunday night. Partly cloudy through the late overnight, then becoming mostly cloudy. Lows in the lower 60s. Northeast winds around 5 miles an hour. For Memorial Day and Monday night. Partly cloudy. Highs in the lower 80s. Lows in the lower 60s. Tuesday. Mostly cloudy with a slight chance of showers. A slight chance of thunderstorms late in the afternoon. Highs around 80. Chance of rain 20%. For Tuesday night. Partly cloudy with a slight chance of showers and thunderstorms through the late overnight, then mostly cloudy with a chance of showers toward daybreak. Lows in the mid-60s. Chance of rain 50%. Wednesday. Mostly cloudy through early afternoon, then becoming partly cloudy. A chance of showers. A slight chance of thunderstorms through early afternoon, then a chance of thunderstorms late in the afternoon. Highs in the lower 80s. Chance of rain 50%. For Wednesday night. Partly cloudy through the late overnight, then becoming mostly cloudy. A 40% chance of showers. Lows in the mid-60s. Thursday. Mostly cloudy through early afternoon, then becoming partly cloudy. A chance of showers. A chance of thunderstorms late in the afternoon. Highs around 80. Chance of rain 30%. For Thursday night and Friday. Partly cloudy with a slight chance of showers and thunderstorms. Lows in the lower 60s. Highs in the upper 70s. Chance of rain 20%. The 8 to 14 day outlook for Saturday, May 30th through Friday, June 5th, calls for temperatures to be above normal and precipitation to be below normal. Normal highs for the period are between 75 and 80 degrees, and normal lows are between 55 and 60. The normal precipitation total for the 7 days is between 1.00 and 1.05 inches. The ultraviolet index for Indianapolis on Saturday will be 6. The Environmental Protection Agency categorizes an index of 6 as high exposure to ultraviolet radiation. At 11 p.m. at Indianapolis, it was cloudy. The temperature was 59 degrees, the dew point 58, and the relative humidity 96%. The wind was northeast at 10 miles an hour. The barometric pressure was 29.91 inches and steady. Around central Indiana, rain was falling, with a temperature of 58 at Anderson, 59 at Muncie, 59 at Eagle Creek Airpark, and 60 at Shelbyville. At Zionsville, it was cloudy, with a temperature of 57. Elsewhere across Indiana, at Fort Wayne, rain was falling, with a temperature of 55. It was cloudy, with a temperature of 60 at South Bend, 59 at Lafayette, 60 at Terre Haute, 61 at Bloomington, and 62 at Evansville. Just outside Indiana, rain was falling, with a temperature of 63 at Dayton, and 67 at Louisville. It was cloudy, with a temperature of 61 at Chicago, 61 at Champaign, and 65 at St. Louis. At Cincinnati, rain and fog were reported, with a temperature of 66. Once again, at Indianapolis, it was 59 degrees with cloudy skies.
And now a summary of river forecasts. For the Young's Creek, at Amity, the river is expected to reach flood stage around 7 a.m. Saturday. At 8 p.m. Friday, the stage was 4.1 feet and minor flooding is forecast, with a crest of approximately 7.3 feet around 10 a.m. Saturday. This is NOAA All Hazards Radio KEC 74 in Indianapolis. And now a look at your forecast for Indianapolis and central Indiana. Rest of tonight. Numerous showers with isolated thunderstorms. Near steady temperature in the upper 50s. Temperature steady or slowly rising. East winds 5 to 10 miles an hour, becoming southeast toward daybreak. Chance of rain 70%. For Saturday, mostly cloudy. Isolated showers through early afternoon. Highs in the lower 70s. West winds 5 to 10 miles an hour. Chance of rain 20%. Saturday night, partly cloudy. A slight chance of showers toward daybreak. Lows around 60. South winds around 5 miles an hour. Chance of rain 20%. For Sunday, a chance of showers through early afternoon, then showers likely with a chance of thunderstorms late in the afternoon. Highs in the upper 70s. Southwest winds around 5 miles an hour, becoming northwest late in the afternoon. Chance of rain 70%. Once again, the forecast for rest of tonight. Numerous showers with isolated thunderstorms. Near steady temperature in the upper 50s. Temperature steady or slowly rising. East winds 5 to 10 miles an hour, becoming southeast toward daybreak. Chance of rain 70%. Taking a look at the 3-7 day forecast for Indianapolis and central Indiana. Sunday night. Partly cloudy through the late overnight, then becoming mostly cloudy. Lows in the lower 60s. Northeast winds around 5 miles an hour. For Memorial Day and Monday night. Partly cloudy. Highs in the lower 80s. Lows in the lower 60s. Tuesday. Mostly cloudy with a slight chance of showers. A slight chance of thunderstorms late in the afternoon. Highs around 80. Chance of rain 20%. For Tuesday night. Partly cloudy with a slight chance of showers and thunderstorms through the late overnight. Then mostly cloudy with a chance of showers toward daybreak. Lows in the mid-60s. Chance of rain 50%. Wednesday. Mostly cloudy through early afternoon. Then becoming partly cloudy. A chance of showers. A slight chance of thunderstorms through early afternoon, then a chance of thunderstorms late in the afternoon. Highs in the lower 80s. Chance of rain 50%. For Wednesday night, partly cloudy through the late overnight, then becoming mostly cloudy. A 40% chance of showers. Lows in the mid-60s. Thursday, mostly cloudy through early afternoon, then becoming partly cloudy. A chance of showers. A chance of thunderstorms late in the afternoon. Highs around 80. Chance of rain 30%. For Thursday night and Friday. Partly cloudy with a slight chance of showers and thunderstorms. Lows in the lower 60s. Highs in the upper 70s. Chance of rain 20%. The 8 to 14 day outlook for Saturday, May 30th through Friday, June 5th, calls for temperatures to be above normal and precipitation to be below normal. Normal highs for the period are between 75 and 80 degrees, and normal lows are between 55 and 60. The normal precipitation total for the 7 days is between 1.00 and 1.05 inches. The current time is 12:08 a.m. Eastern Daylight Time. Now here is the hazardous weather outlook for central Indiana. For the period through tonight, an isolated lightning strike is possible tonight across central and south central Indiana. And now the extended outlook for the period Saturday through Thursday. Thunderstorms are possible on Sunday across central Indiana. Daily thunderstorm chances are in the forecast for central and south central Indiana next week. Organized severe storms are not expected at this time. Spotter information statement, spotter activation is not anticipated. The ultraviolet index for Indianapolis on Saturday will be 6.
The Environmental Protection Agency categorizes an index of 6 as high exposure to ultraviolet radiation. At 11 p.m. at Indianapolis, it was cloudy. The temperature was 59 degrees, the dew point 58, and the relative humidity 96%. The wind was northeast at 10 miles an hour. The barometric pressure was 29.91 inches and steady. Around central Indiana, rain was falling, with a temperature of 58 at Anderson, 59 at Muncie, 59 at Eagle Creek Airpark, and 60 at Shelbyville. At Zionsville, it was cloudy, with a temperature of 57. Elsewhere across Indiana, at Fort Wayne, rain was falling, with a temperature of 55. It was cloudy, with a temperature of 60 at South Bend, 59 at Lafayette, 60 at Terre Haute, 61 at Bloomington, and 62 at Evansville. Just outside Indiana, rain was falling, with a temperature of 63 at Dayton, and 67 at Louisville. It was cloudy, with a temperature of 61 at Chicago, 61 at Champaign, and 65 at St. Louis. At Cincinnati, rain and fog were reported, with a temperature of 66. Once again, at Indianapolis, it was 59 degrees with cloudy skies. And now a summary of river forecasts. For the Youngs Creek, at Amity, the river is expected to reach flood stage around 7 a.m. Saturday. At 8 p.m. Friday, the stage was 4.1 feet and minor flooding is forecast, with a crest of approximately 7.3 feet around 10 a.m. Saturday. 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And now a look at your forecast for Indianapolis and central Indiana. Rest of tonight. Numerous showers with isolated thunderstorms. Near steady temperature in the upper 50s. Temperature steady or slowly rising. East winds 5 to 10 miles an hour, becoming southeast toward daybreak. Chance of rain 70%. For Saturday, mostly cloudy. Isolated showers through early afternoon. Highs in the lower 70s. West winds 5 to 10 miles an hour. Chance of rain 20%. Saturday night, partly cloudy. A slight chance of showers toward daybreak. Lows around 60. South winds around 5 miles an hour. Chance of rain 20%. For Sunday, a chance of showers through early afternoon, then showers likely with a chance of thunderstorms late in the afternoon. Highs in the upper 70s. Southwest winds around 5 miles an hour, becoming northwest late in the afternoon. Chance of rain 70%. Once again, the forecast for rest of tonight. Numerous showers with isolated thunderstorms. Near steady temperature in the upper 50s. Temperature steady or slowly rising. East winds 5 to 10 miles an hour, becoming southeast toward daybreak. Chance of rain 70%. Taking a look at the 3 through 7 day forecast for Indianapolis and central Indiana. Sunday night. Partly cloudy through the late overnight, then becoming mostly cloudy. Lows in the lower 60s. Northeast winds around 5 miles an hour. For Memorial Day and Monday night. Partly cloudy. Highs in the lower 80s. Lows in the lower 60s. Tuesday. Mostly cloudy with a slight chance of showers. A slight chance of thunderstorms late in the afternoon. Highs around 80. Chance of rain 20%. For Tuesday night. Partly cloudy with a slight chance of showers and thunderstorms through the late overnight, then mostly cloudy with a chance of showers toward daybreak. Lows in the mid-60s. Chance of rain 50%. Wednesday. Mostly cloudy through early afternoon, then becoming partly cloudy. A chance of showers. A slight chance of thunderstorms through early afternoon, then a chance of thunderstorms late in the afternoon. Highs in the lower 80s. Chance of rain 50%. For Wednesday night, partly cloudy through the late overnight, then becoming mostly cloudy. A 40% chance of showers. Lows in the mid-60s. Thursday, mostly cloudy through early afternoon, then becoming partly cloudy. A chance of showers. A chance of thunderstorms late in the afternoon. Highs around 80. Chance of rain 30%. For Thursday night and Friday,
partly cloudy with a slight chance of showers and thunderstorms. Lows in the lower 60s. Highs in the upper 70s. Chance of rain 20%. The 8 to 14 day outlook for

drizzle was falling. The temperature was 59 degrees, the dew point 58, and the relative humidity 96%. The wind was northeast at 10 miles an hour. The barometric pressure was 29.90 inches and falling. Around central Indiana, rain was falling, with a temperature of 58 at Muncie and 58 at Eagle Creek Air Park. Drizzle was falling, with a temperature of 58 at Anderson and 56 at Zionsville. At Shelbyville, it was cloudy, with a temperature of 60. Elsewhere across Indiana, at Fort Wayne, rain was falling, with a temperature of 55. It was cloudy, with a temperature of 59 at South Bend, 58 at Lafayette, 60 at Terre Haute, and 61 at Bloomington. At Evansville, rain and fog were reported, with a temperature of 62. Just outside Indiana, at Louisville, a thunderstorm was reported, with a temperature of 69. Rain was falling, with a temperature of 62 at Dayton, and 66 at Cincinnati. At Champaign, it was mostly cloudy, with a temperature of 60. It was cloudy, with a temperature of 63 at Chicago, and 65 at St. Louis. Once again, at Indianapolis, it was 59 degrees with drizzle. And now a summary of river forecasts. For the Youngs Creek, at Amity, the river is expected to reach flood stage around 7 a.m. Saturday. At 8 p.m. Friday, the stage was 4.1 feet and minor flooding is forecast, with a crest of approximately 7.3 feet around 10 a.m. Saturday. This is NOAA All Hazards Radio KEC 74 in Indianapolis. And now a look at your forecast for Indianapolis and central Indiana. Rest of tonight. Numerous showers with isolated thunderstorms. Near steady temperature in the upper 50s. Temperature steady or slowly rising. East winds 5 to 10 miles an hour, becoming southeast toward daybreak. Chance of rain 70%. For Saturday, mostly cloudy. Isolated showers through early afternoon. Highs in the lower 70s. West winds 5 to 10 miles an hour. Chance of rain 20%. Saturday night, partly cloudy. A slight chance of showers toward daybreak. Lows around 60. South winds around 5 miles an hour. Chance of rain 20%. For Sunday, a chance of showers through early afternoon, then showers likely with a chance of thunderstorms late in the afternoon. Highs in the upper 70s. Southwest winds around 5 miles an hour, becoming northwest late in the afternoon. Chance of rain 70%. Once again, the forecast for rest of tonight. Numerous showers with isolated thunderstorms. Near steady temperature in the upper 50s. Temperature steady or slowly rising. East winds 5 to 10 miles an hour, becoming southeast toward daybreak. Chance of rain 70%. Taking a look at the 3 through 7 day forecast for Indianapolis and central Indiana. Sunday night. Partly cloudy through the late overnight, then becoming mostly cloudy. Lows in the lower 60s. Northeast winds around 5 miles an hour. For Memorial Day and Monday night, partly cloudy. Highs in the lower 80s. Lows in the lower 60s. Tuesday, mostly cloudy with a slight chance of showers. A slight chance of thunderstorms late in the afternoon. Highs around 80. Chance of rain 20%. For Tuesday night, partly cloudy with a slight chance of showers and thunderstorms through the late overnight, then mostly cloudy with a chance of showers toward daybreak. Lows in the mid-60s. Chance of rain 50%. Wednesday, mostly cloudy through early afternoon, then becoming partly cloudy. A chance of showers. A slight chance of thunderstorms through early afternoon, then a chance of thunderstorms late in the afternoon. Highs in the lower 80s. Chance of rain 50%. For Wednesday night, partly cloudy through the late overnight, then becoming mostly cloudy. A 40% chance of showers. Lows in the mid-60s. Thursday, mostly cloudy through early afternoon, then becoming partly cloudy. A chance of showers. A chance of thunderstorms late in the afternoon. Highs around 80. Chance of rain 30%. For Thursday night and Friday, partly cloudy with a

Light chance of showers and thunderstorms. Lows in the lower 60s. Highs in the upper 70s. Chance of rain 20%. The 8 to 14 day outlook for Saturday, May 30th through Friday, June 5th, calls for temperatures to be above normal and precipitation to be below normal. Normal highs for the period are between 75 and 80 degrees, and normal lows are between 55 and 60. The normal precipitation total for the 7 days is between 1.00 and 1.05 inches. The ultraviolet index for Indianapolis on Saturday will be 6. The Environmental Protection Agency categorizes an index of 6 as high exposure to ultraviolet radiation. At midnight, at Indianapolis, drizzle was falling. The temperature was 59 degrees, the dew point 58, and the relative humidity 96%. The wind was northeast at 10 miles an hour. The barometric pressure was 29.90 inches and falling. Around central Indiana, rain was falling, with a temperature of 58 at Muncie and 58 at Eagle Creek Air Park. Drizzle was falling, with a temperature of 58 at Anderson and 56 at Zionsville. At Shelbyville, it was cloudy, with a temperature of 60. Elsewhere across Indiana, at Fort Wayne, rain was falling, with a temperature of 55. It was cloudy, with a temperature of 59 at South Bend, 58 at Lafayette, 60 at Terre Haute, and 61 at Bloomington. At Evansville, rain and fog were reported, with a temperature of 62. Just outside Indiana, at Louisville, a thunderstorm was reported, with a temperature of 69. Rain was falling, with a temperature of 62 at Dayton, and 66 at Cincinnati. At Champaign, it was mostly cloudy, with a temperature of 60. It was cloudy, with a temperature of 63 at Chicago, and 65 at St. Louis. Once again, at Indianapolis, it was 59 degrees with drizzle. And now a summary of river forecasts. For the Young's Creek, at Amity, the river is expected to reach flood stage around 7 a.m. Saturday. At 8 p.m. Friday, the stage was 4.1 feet and minor flooding is forecast, with a crest of approximately 7.3 feet around 10 a.m. Saturday. This is NOAA All Hazards Radio KEC 74 in Indianapolis. And now a look at your forecast for Indianapolis and central Indiana. Rest of tonight. Numerous showers with isolated thunderstorms. Near steady temperature in the upper 50s. Temperature steady or slowly rising. East winds 5 to 10 miles an hour, becoming southeast toward daybreak. Chance of rain 70%. For Saturday, mostly cloudy. Isolated showers through early afternoon. Highs in the lower 70s. West winds 5 to 10 miles an hour. Chance of rain 20%. Saturday night, partly cloudy. A slight chance of showers toward daybreak. Lows around 60. South winds around 5 miles an hour. Chance of rain 20%. For Sunday, a chance of showers through early afternoon, then showers likely with a chance of thunderstorms late in the afternoon. Highs in the upper 70s. Southwest winds around 5 miles an hour, becoming northwest late in the afternoon. Chance of rain 70%. Once again, the forecast for rest of tonight. Numerous showers with isolated thunderstorms. Near steady temperature in the upper 50s. Temperature steady or slowly rising. East winds 5 to 10 miles an hour, becoming southeast toward daybreak. Chance of rain 70%. The current time is 12:23 a.m. Eastern Daylight Time. Taking a look at the 3 through 7 day forecast for Indianapolis and central Indiana. Sunday night. Partly cloudy through the late overnight, then becoming mostly cloudy. Lows in the lower 60s. Northeast winds around 5 miles an hour. For Memorial Day and Monday night. Partly cloudy. Highs in the lower 80s. Lows in the lower 60s. Tuesday. Mostly cloudy with a slight chance of showers. A slight chance of thunderstorms late in the afternoon. Highs around 80. Chance of rain 20%. For Tuesday night. Partly cloudy with a slight chance of showers and thunderstorms through the late overnight, then mostly cloudy with a chance of showers toward daybreak.
Lows in the mid-60s. Chance of rain 50%. Wednesday. Mostly cloudy through early afternoon, then becoming partly cloudy. A chance of showers. A slight chance of thunderstorms through early afternoon, then a chance of thunderstorms late in the afternoon. Highs in the lower 80s. Chance of rain 50%. For Wednesday night. Partly cloudy through the late overnight, then becoming mostly cloudy. A 40% chance of showers. Lows in the mid-60s. Thursday. Mostly cloudy through early afternoon, then becoming partly cloudy. A chance of showers. A chance of thunderstorms late in the afternoon. Highs around 80. Chance of rain 30%. For Thursday night and Friday. Partly cloudy with a slight chance of showers and thunderstorms. Lows in the lower 60s. Highs in the upper 70s. Chance of rain 20%. The 8 to 14 day outlook for Saturday, May 30th through Friday, June 5th, calls for temperatures to be above normal and precipitation to be below normal. Normal highs for the period are between 75 and 80 degrees, and normal lows are between 55 and 60. The normal precipitation total for the 7 days is between 1.00 and 1.05 inches. The ultraviolet index for Indianapolis on Saturday will be 6. The Environmental Protection Agency categorizes an index of 6 as high exposure to ultraviolet radiation. At midnight, at Indianapolis, drizzle was falling. The temperature was 59 degrees, the dew point 58, and the relative humidity 96%. The wind was northeast at 10 miles an hour. The barometric pressure was 29.90 inches and falling. Around central Indiana, rain was falling, with a temperature of 58 at Muncie and 58 at Eagle Creek Air Park. Drizzle was falling, with a temperature of 58 at Anderson and 56 at Zionsville. At Shelbyville, it was cloudy, with a temperature of 60. Elsewhere across Indiana, at Fort Wayne, rain was falling, with a temperature of 55. It was cloudy, with a temperature of 59 at South Bend, 58 at Lafayette, 60 at Terre Haute, and 61 at Bloomington. At Evansville, rain and fog were reported, with a temperature of 62. Just outside Indiana, at Louisville, a thunderstorm was reported, with a temperature of 69. Rain was falling, with a temperature of 62 at Dayton, and 66 at Cincinnati. At Champaign, it was mostly cloudy, with a temperature of 60. It was cloudy, with a temperature of 63 at Chicago, and 65 at St. Louis. Once again, at Indianapolis, it was 59 degrees with drizzle. And now a summary of river forecasts. For the Youngs Creek, at Amity, the river is expected to reach flood stage around 7 a.m. Saturday. At 8 p.m. Friday, the stage was 4.1 feet and minor flooding is forecast, with a crest of approximately 7.3 feet around 10 a.m. Saturday. Now here is the hazardous weather outlook for central Indiana. For the period through tonight, an isolated lightning strike is possible tonight across central and south central Indiana. And now the extended outlook for the period Saturday through Thursday. Thunderstorms are possible on Sunday across central Indiana. Daily thunderstorm chances are in the forecast for central and south central Indiana next week. Organized severe storms are not expected at this time. Spotter information statement, spotter activation is not anticipated. This is NOAA All Hazards Radio KEC 74 in Indianapolis. And now a look at your forecast for Indianapolis and central Indiana. Rest of tonight. Numerous showers with isolated thunderstorms. Near steady temperature in the upper 50s. Temperature steady or slowly rising. East winds 5 to 10 miles an hour, becoming southeast toward daybreak. Chance of rain 70%. For Saturday, mostly cloudy. Isolated showers through early afternoon. Highs in the lower 70s. West winds 5 to 10 miles an hour. Chance of rain 20%. Saturday night, partly cloudy. A slight chance of showers toward daybreak. Lows around 60. South winds around 5 miles an hour. Chance of rain 20%. For Sunday,
a chance of showers through early afternoon, then showers likely with a chance of thunderstorms late in the afternoon. Highs in the upper 70s. Southwest winds around 5 miles an hour, becoming northwest late in the afternoon. Chance of rain 70%. Once again, the forecast for rest of tonight. Numerous showers with isolated thunderstorms. Near steady temperature in the upper 50s. Temperature steady or slowly rising. East winds 5 to 10 miles an hour, becoming southeast toward daybreak. Chance of rain 70%. Taking a look at the 3-7 day forecast for Indianapolis and central Indiana. Sunday night. Partly cloudy through the late overnight, then becoming mostly cloudy. Lows in the lower 60s. Northeast winds around 5 miles an hour. For Memorial Day and Monday night. Partly cloudy. Highs in the lower 80s. Lows in the lower 60s. Tuesday. Mostly cloudy with a slight chance of showers. A slight chance of thunderstorms late in the afternoon. Highs around 80. Chance of rain 20%. For Tuesday night. Partly cloudy with a slight chance of showers and thunderstorms through the late overnight, then mostly cloudy with a chance of showers toward daybreak. Lows in the mid-60s. Chance of rain 50%. Wednesday. Mostly cloudy through early afternoon, then becoming partly cloudy. A chance of showers. A slight chance of thunderstorms through early afternoon, then a chance of thunderstorms late in the afternoon. Highs in the lower 80s. Chance of rain 50%. For Wednesday night. Partly cloudy through the late overnight, then becoming mostly cloudy. A 40% chance of showers. Lows in the mid-60s. Thursday. Mostly cloudy through early afternoon, then becoming partly cloudy. A chance of showers. A chance of thunderstorms late in the afternoon. Highs around 80. Chance of rain 30%. For Thursday night and Friday. Partly cloudy with a slight chance of showers and thunderstorms. Lows in the lower 60s. Highs in the upper 70s. Chance of rain 20%. The 8-14 day outlook for Saturday, May 30th through Friday, June 5th, calls for temperatures to be above normal and precipitation to be below normal. Normal highs for the period are between 75 and 80 degrees, and normal lows are between 55 and 60. The normal precipitation total for the 7 days is between 1.00 and 1.05 inches. The ultraviolet index for Indianapolis on Saturday will be 6. The Environmental Protection Agency categorizes an index of 6 as high exposure to ultraviolet radiation. At midnight, at Indianapolis, drizzle was falling. The temperature was 59 degrees, the dew point 58, and the relative humidity 96%. The wind was northeast at 10 miles an hour. The barometric pressure was 29.90 inches and falling. Around central Indiana, rain was falling, with a temperature of 58 at Muncie and 58 at Eagle Creek Air Park. Drizzle was falling, with a temperature of 58 at Anderson and 56 at Zionsville. At Shelbyville, it was cloudy, with a temperature of 60. Elsewhere across Indiana, at Fort Wayne, rain was falling, with a temperature of 55. It was cloudy, with a temperature of 59 at South Bend, 58 at Lafayette, 60 at Terre Haute, and 61 at Bloomington. At Evansville, rain and fog were reported, with a temperature of 62. Just outside Indiana, at Louisville, a thunderstorm was reported, with a temperature of 69. Rain was falling, with a temperature of 62 at Dayton, and 66 at Cincinnati. At Champaign, it was mostly cloudy, with a temperature of 60. It was cloudy, with a temperature of 63 at Chicago, and 65 at St. Louis. Once again, at Indianapolis, it was 59 degrees with drizzle. And now a summary of river forecasts. For the Youngs Creek, at Amity, the river is expected to reach flood stage around 7 a.m. Saturday. At 8 p.m. Friday, the stage was 4.1 feet and minor flooding is forecast, with a crest of approximately 7.3 feet around 10 a.m. Saturday. This is NOAA All Hazards Radio KEC 74 in Indianapolis.
And now we'll look at your forecast for Indianapolis and central Indiana. Rest of tonight. Numerous showers with isolated thunderstorms. Near steady temperature in the upper 50s. Temperature steady or slowly rising. East winds 5 to 10 miles an hour, becoming southeast toward daybreak. Chance of rain 70%. For Saturday, mostly cloudy. Isolated showers through early afternoon. Highs in the lower 70s. West winds 5 to 10 miles an hour. Chance of rain 20%. Saturday night, partly cloudy. A slight chance of showers toward daybreak. Lows around 60. South winds around 5 miles an hour. Chance of rain 20%. For Sunday, a chance of showers through early afternoon, then showers likely with a chance of thunderstorms late in the afternoon. Highs in the upper 70s. Southwest winds around 5 miles an hour, becoming northwest late in the afternoon. Chance of rain 70%. Once again, the forecast for rest of tonight. Numerous showers with isolated thunderstorms. Near steady temperature in the upper 50s. Temperature steady or slowly rising. East winds 5 to 10 miles an hour, becoming southeast toward daybreak. Chance of rain 70%. Taking a look at the 3 through 7 day forecast for Indianapolis and central Indiana. Sunday night. Partly cloudy through the late overnight, then becoming mostly cloudy. Lows in the lower 60s. Northeast winds around 5 miles an hour. For Memorial Day and Monday night. Partly cloudy. Highs in the lower 80s. Lows in the lower 60s. Tuesday. Mostly cloudy with a slight chance of showers. A slight chance of thunderstorms late in the afternoon. Highs around 80. Chance of rain 20%. For Tuesday night. Partly cloudy with a slight chance of showers and thunderstorms through the late overnight. Then mostly cloudy with a chance of showers toward daybreak. Lows in the mid-60s. Chance of rain 50%. Wednesday. Mostly cloudy through early afternoon, then becoming partly cloudy. A chance of showers. A slight chance of thunderstorms through early afternoon, then a chance of thunderstorms late in the afternoon. Highs in the lower 80s. Chance of rain 50%. For Wednesday night. Partly cloudy through the late overnight, then becoming mostly cloudy. A 40% chance of showers. Lows in the mid-60s. Thursday. Mostly cloudy through early afternoon, then becoming partly cloudy. A chance of showers. A chance of thunderstorms late in the afternoon. Highs around 80. Chance of rain 30%. For Thursday night and Friday. Partly cloudy with a slight chance of showers and thunderstorms. Lows in the lower 60s. Highs in the upper 70s. Chance of rain 20%. The current time is 12:38 a.m. Eastern Daylight Time. The 8 to 14 day outlook for Saturday, May 30th through Friday, June 5th, calls for temperatures to be above normal and precipitation to be below normal. Normal highs for the period are between 75 and 80 degrees, and normal lows are between 55 and 60. The normal precipitation total for the 7 days is between 1.00 and 1.05 inches. The ultraviolet index for Indianapolis on Saturday will be 6. The Environmental Protection Agency categorizes an index of 6 as high exposure to ultraviolet radiation. At midnight, at Indianapolis, drizzle was falling. The temperature was 59 degrees, the dew point 58, and the relative humidity 96%. The wind was northeast at 10 miles an hour. The barometric pressure was 29.90 inches and falling. Around central Indiana, rain was falling, with a temperature of 58 at Muncie and 58 at Eagle Creek Air Park. Drizzle was falling, with a temperature of 58 at Anderson and 56 at Zionsville. At Shelbyville, it was cloudy, with a temperature of 60. Elsewhere across Indiana, at Fort Wayne, rain was falling, with a temperature of 55. It was cloudy, with a temperature of 59 at South Bend, 58 at Lafayette, 60 at Terre Haute, and 61 at Bloomington.
At Evansville, rain and fog were reported with a temperature of 62. Just outside Indiana, at Louisville, a thunderstorm was reported with a temperature of 69. Rain was falling with a temperature of 62 in Dayton and 66 at Cincinnati. At Champaign, it was mostly cloudy with a temperature of 60. It was cloudy with a temperature of 63 at Chicago and 65 at St. Louis. Once again, at Indianapolis, it was 59 degrees with drizzle. And now a summary of river forecasts. For the Young's Creek, at Amity, the river is expected to reach flood stage around 7 a.m. Saturday. At 8 p.m. Friday, the stage was 4.1 feet and minor flooding is forecast, with a crest of approximately 7.3 feet around 10 a.m. Saturday. This is NOAA All Hazards Radio KEC 74 in Indianapolis. And now a look at your forecast for Indianapolis and central Indiana. Rest of tonight. Cloudy. Numerous showers early this morning, then scattered showers toward daybreak. Near steady temperature in the upper 50s. Temperature steady or slowly rising. Northeast winds around 5 miles an hour, becoming northwest toward daybreak. Chance of rain 70%. For Saturday, mostly cloudy. Isolated showers through early afternoon. Highs in the lower 70s. West winds 5 to 10 miles an hour. Chance of rain 20%. Saturday night, partly cloudy. Lows in the lower 60s. South winds around 5 miles an hour. For Sunday, a chance of showers through early afternoon. Then showers likely with a chance of thunderstorms late in the afternoon. Highs in the upper 70s. Southwest winds around 5 miles an hour, becoming northwest late in the afternoon. Chance of rain 70%. Once again, the forecast for rest of tonight. Cloudy. Numerous showers early this morning, then scattered showers toward daybreak. Near steady temperature in the upper 50s. Temperature steady or slowly rising. Northeast winds around 5 miles an hour, becoming northwest toward daybreak. Chance of rain 70%. Taking a look at the 3 through 7 day forecast for Indianapolis and central Indiana. Sunday night. Partly cloudy through the late overnight, then becoming mostly cloudy. Lows in the lower 60s. Northeast winds around 5 miles an hour. For Memorial Day and Monday night. Partly cloudy. Highs in the lower 80s. Lows in the lower 60s. Tuesday. Mostly cloudy with a slight chance of showers. A slight chance of thunderstorms late in the afternoon. Highs around 80. Chance of rain 20%. For Tuesday night. Partly cloudy with a slight chance of showers and thunderstorms through the late overnight. Then mostly cloudy with a chance of showers toward daybreak. Lows in the mid-60s. Chance of rain 50%. Wednesday. Mostly cloudy through early afternoon, then becoming partly cloudy. A chance of showers. A slight chance of thunderstorms through early afternoon, then a chance of thunderstorms late in the afternoon. Highs in the lower 80s. Chance of rain 50%. For Wednesday night. Partly cloudy through the late overnight, then becoming mostly cloudy. A 40% chance of showers. Lows in the mid-60s. Thursday. Mostly cloudy through early afternoon, then becoming partly cloudy. A chance of showers. A chance of thunderstorms late in the afternoon. Highs around 80. Chance of rain 30%. For Thursday night and Friday. Partly cloudy with a slight chance of showers and thunderstorms. Lows in the lower 60s. Highs in the upper 70s. Chance of rain 20%. The 8 to 14 day outlook for Saturday, May 30th through Friday, June 5th, calls for temperatures to be above normal and precipitation to be below normal. Normal highs for the period are between 75 and 80 degrees, and normal lows are between 55 and 60. The normal precipitation total for the 7 days is between 1.00 and 1.05 inches. The ultraviolet index for Indianapolis on Saturday will be 6. The Environmental Protection Agency categorizes an index of 6 as high exposure to ultraviolet radiation.
At midnight, at Indianapolis, drizzle was falling. The temperature was 59 degrees, the dew point 58, and the relative humidity 96%. The wind was northeast at 10 miles an hour. The barometric pressure was 29.90 inches and falling. Around central Indiana, rain was falling, with a temperature of 58 at Muncie and 58 at Eagle Creek Air Park. Drizzle was falling, with a temperature of 58 at Anderson and 56 at Zionsville. At Shelbyville, it was cloudy, with a temperature of 60. Elsewhere across Indiana, at Fort Wayne, rain was falling, with a temperature of 55. It was cloudy, with a temperature of 59 at South Bend, 58 at Lafayette, 60 at Terre Haute, and 61 at Bloomington. At Evansville, rain and fog were reported, with a temperature of 62. Just outside Indiana, at Louisville, a thunderstorm was reported, with a temperature of 69. Rain was falling, with a temperature of 62 at Dayton, and 66 at Cincinnati. At Champaign, it was mostly cloudy, with a temperature of 60. It was cloudy, with a temperature of 63 at Chicago, and 65 at St. Louis. Once again, at Indianapolis, it was 59 degrees with drizzle. And now a summary of river forecasts. For the Young's Creek, at Amity, the river is expected to reach flood stage around 7 a.m. Saturday. At 8 p.m. Friday, the stage was 4.1 feet and minor flooding is forecast, with a crest of approximately 7.3 feet around 10 a.m. Saturday. This is NOAA All Hazards Radio KEC 74 in Indianapolis. And now a look at your forecast for Indianapolis and central Indiana. Rest of tonight. Cloudy. Numerous showers early this morning, then scattered showers toward daybreak. Near steady temperature in the upper 50s. Temperature steady or slowly rising. Northeast winds around 5 miles an hour, becoming northwest toward daybreak. Chance of rain 70%. For Saturday, mostly cloudy. Isolated showers through early afternoon. Highs in the lower 70s. West winds 5 to 10 miles an hour. Chance of rain 20%. Saturday night, partly cloudy. Lows in the lower 60s. South winds around 5 miles an hour. For Sunday, a chance of showers through early afternoon, then showers likely with a chance of thunderstorms late in the afternoon. Highs in the upper 70s. Southwest winds around 5 miles an hour, becoming northwest late in the afternoon. Chance of rain 70%. Once again, the forecast for rest of tonight. Cloudy. Numerous showers early this morning, then scattered showers toward daybreak. Near steady temperature in the upper 50s. Temperature steady or slowly rising. Northeast winds around 5 miles an hour, becoming northwest toward daybreak. Chance of rain 70%. Taking a look at the 3 through 7 day forecast for Indianapolis and central Indiana. Sunday night. Partly cloudy through the late overnight, then becoming mostly cloudy. Lows in the lower 60s. Northeast winds around 5 miles an hour. For Memorial Day and Monday night. Partly cloudy. Highs in the lower 80s. Lows in the lower 60s. Tuesday. Mostly cloudy with a slight chance of showers. A slight chance of thunderstorms late in the afternoon. Highs around 80. Chance of rain 20%. For Tuesday night. Partly cloudy with a slight chance of showers and thunderstorms through the late overnight, then mostly cloudy with a chance of showers toward daybreak. Lows in the mid-60s. Chance of rain 50%. Wednesday. Mostly cloudy through early afternoon, then becoming partly cloudy. A chance of showers. A slight chance of thunderstorms through early afternoon, then a chance of thunderstorms late in the afternoon. Highs in the lower 80s. Chance of rain 50%. For Wednesday night. Partly cloudy through the late overnight, then becoming mostly cloudy. A 40% chance of showers. Lows in the mid-60s. Thursday. Mostly cloudy through early afternoon, then becoming partly cloudy. A chance of showers. A chance of thunderstorms late in the afternoon. Highs around 80. Chance of rain 30%.
for Thursday night and Friday. Partly cloudy with a slight chance of showers and thunderstorms. Lows in the lower 60s. Highs in the upper 70s. Chance of rain 20%. Now here is the hazardous weather outlook for central Indiana. For the period through tonight, an isolated lightning strike is possible tonight across central and south central Indiana. And now the extended outlook for the period Saturday through Thursday. Thunderstorms are possible on Sunday across central Indiana. Daily thunderstorm chances are in the forecast for central and south central Indiana next week. Organized severe storms are not expected at this time. Spotter information statement. Spotter activation is not anticipated. The 8 to 14 day outlook for Saturday, May 30th through Friday, June 5th, calls for temperatures to be above normal and precipitation to be below normal. Normal highs for the period are between 75 and 80 degrees, and normal lows are between 55 and 60. The normal precipitation total for the 7 days is between 1.00 and 1.05 inches. The ultraviolet index for Indianapolis on Saturday will be 6. The Environmental Protection Agency categorizes an index of 6 as high exposure to ultraviolet radiation. At midnight, at Indianapolis, drizzle was falling. The temperature was 59 degrees, the dew point 58, and the relative humidity 96%. The wind was northeast at 10 miles an hour. The barometric pressure was 29.90 inches and falling. Around central Indiana, rain was falling, with a temperature of 58 at Muncie and 58 at Eagle Creek Air Park. Drizzle was falling, with a temperature of 58 at Anderson and 56 at Zionsville. At Shelbyville, it was cloudy, with a temperature of 60. Elsewhere across Indiana, at Fort Wayne, rain was falling, with a temperature of 55. It was cloudy, with a temperature of 59 at South Bend, 58 at Lafayette, 60 at Terre Haute, and 61 at Bloomington. At Evansville, rain and fog were reported, with a temperature of 62. Just outside Indiana, at Louisville, a thunderstorm was reported, with a temperature of 69. Rain was falling, with a temperature of 62 at Dayton, and 66 at Cincinnati. At Champaign, it was mostly cloudy, with a temperature of 60. It was cloudy, with a temperature of 63 at Chicago, and 65 at St. Louis. Once again, at Indianapolis, it was 59 degrees with drizzle. And now a summary of river forecasts. For the Youngs Creek, at Amity, the river is expected to reach flood stage around 7 a.m. Saturday. At 8 p.m. Friday, the stage was 4.1 feet and minor flooding is forecast, with a crest of approximately 7.3 feet around 10 a.m. Saturday. This is NOAA All Hazards Radio KEC 74 in Indianapolis. And now a look at your forecast for Indianapolis and central Indiana. Rest of tonight. Cloudy. Numerous showers early this morning, then scattered showers toward daybreak. Near steady temperature in the upper 50s. Temperature steady or slowly rising. Northeast winds around 5 miles an hour, becoming northwest toward daybreak. Chance of rain 70%. For Saturday, mostly cloudy. Isolated showers through early afternoon. Highs in the lower 70s. West winds 5 to 10 miles an hour. Chance of rain 20%. Saturday night, partly cloudy. Lows in the lower 60s. South winds around 5 miles an hour. For Sunday, a chance of showers through early afternoon, then showers likely with a chance of thunderstorms late in the afternoon. Highs in the upper 70s. Southwest winds around 5 miles an hour, becoming northwest late in the afternoon. Chance of rain 70%. Once again, the forecast for rest of tonight. Cloudy. Numerous showers early this morning, then scattered showers toward daybreak. Near steady temperature in the upper 50s. Temperature steady or slowly rising. Northeast winds around 5 miles an hour, becoming northwest toward daybreak. Chance of rain 70%. The current time is 12:54 a.m. Eastern Daylight Time. Taking a look at the 3 through 7 day forecast for Indianapolis and central Indiana. Sunday night.
partly cloudy through the late overnight, then becoming mostly cloudy. Lows in the lower 60s. Northeast winds around 5 miles an hour. For Memorial Day and Monday night, partly cloudy. Highs in the lower 80s. Lows in the lower 60s. Tuesday, mostly cloudy with a slight chance of showers. A slight chance of thunderstorms late in the afternoon. Highs around 80. Chance of rain 20%. For Tuesday night, partly cloudy with a slight chance of showers and thunderstorms through the late overnight, then mostly cloudy with a chance of showers toward daybreak. Lows in the mid-60s. Chance of rain 50%. Wednesday, mostly cloudy through early afternoon, then becoming partly cloudy. A chance of showers. A slight chance of thunderstorms through early afternoon, then a chance of thunderstorms late in the afternoon. Highs in the lower 80s. Chance of rain 50%. For Wednesday night, partly cloudy through the late overnight, then becoming mostly cloudy. A 40% chance of showers. Lows in the mid-60s. Thursday, mostly cloudy through early afternoon, then becoming partly cloudy. A chance of showers. A chance of thunderstorms late in the afternoon. Highs around 80. Chance of rain 30%. For Thursday night and Friday, partly cloudy with a slight chance of showers and thunderstorms. Lows in the lower 60s. Highs in the upper 70s. Chance of rain 20%. The 8 to 14 day outlook for Saturday, May 30th through Friday, June 5th, calls for temperatures to be above normal and precipitation to be below normal. Normal highs for the period are between 75 and 80 degrees, and normal lows are between 55 and 60. The normal precipitation total for the 7 days is between 1.00 and 1.05 inches. The ultraviolet index for Indianapolis on Saturday will be 6. The Environmental Protection Agency categorizes an index of 6 as high exposure to ultraviolet radiation. At midnight, at Indianapolis, drizzle was falling. The temperature was 59 degrees, the dew point 58, and the relative humidity 96%. The wind was northeast at 10 miles an hour. The barometric pressure was 29.90 inches and falling. Around central Indiana, rain was falling, with a temperature of 58 at Muncie and 58 at Eagle Creek Air Park. Drizzle was falling, with a temperature of 58 at Anderson and 56 at Zionsville. At Shelbyville, it was cloudy, with a temperature of 60. Elsewhere across Indiana, at Fort Wayne, rain was falling, with a temperature of 55. It was cloudy, with a temperature of 59 at South Bend, 58 at Lafayette, 60 at Terre Haute, and 61 at Bloomington. At Evansville, rain and fog were reported, with a temperature of 62. Just outside Indiana, at Louisville, a thunderstorm was reported, with a temperature of 69. Rain was falling, with a temperature of 62 at Dayton, and 66 at Cincinnati. At Champaign, it was mostly cloudy, with a temperature of 60. It was cloudy, with a temperature of 63 at Chicago, and 65 at St. Louis. Once again, at Indianapolis, it was 59 degrees with drizzle. And now a summary of river forecasts. For the Youngs Creek, at Amity, the river is expected to reach flood stage around 7 a.m. Saturday. At 8 p.m. Friday, the stage was 4.1 feet and minor flooding is forecast, with a crest of approximately 7.3 feet around 10 a.m. Saturday. This is NOAA All Hazards Radio KEC 74 in Indianapolis. And now a look at your forecast for Indianapolis and central Indiana. Rest of tonight. Cloudy. Numerous showers early this morning, then scattered showers toward daybreak. Near steady temperature in the upper 50s. Temperature steady or slowly rising. Northeast winds around 5 miles an hour, becoming northwest toward daybreak. Chance of rain 70%. For Saturday, mostly cloudy. Isolated showers through early afternoon. Highs in the lower 70s. West winds 5 to 10 miles an hour. Chance of rain 20%. Saturday night, partly cloudy. Lows in the lower 60s. South winds around 5 miles an hour.
For Sunday, a chance of showers through early afternoon, then showers likely with a chance of thunderstorms late in the afternoon. Highs in the upper 70s. Southwest winds around 5 miles an hour, becoming northwest late in the afternoon. Chance of rain 70%. Once again, the forecast for rest of tonight. Cloudy. Numerous showers early this morning, then scattered showers toward daybreak. Near steady temperature in the upper 50s. Temperature steady or slowly rising. Northeast winds around 5 miles an hour, becoming northwest toward daybreak. Chance of rain 70%. Taking a look at the 3-7 day forecast for Indianapolis and central Indiana. Sunday night. Partly cloudy through the late overnight, then becoming mostly cloudy. Lows in the lower 60s. Northeast winds around 5 miles an hour. For Memorial Day and Monday night. Partly cloudy. Highs in the lower 80s. Lows in the lower 60s. Tuesday. Mostly cloudy with a slight chance of showers. A slight chance of thunderstorms late in the afternoon. Highs around 80. Chance of rain 20%. For Tuesday night. Partly cloudy with a slight chance of showers and thunderstorms through the late overnight, then mostly cloudy with a chance of showers toward daybreak. Lows in the mid-60s. Chance of rain 50%. Wednesday. Mostly cloudy through early afternoon, then becoming partly cloudy. A chance of showers. A slight chance of thunderstorms through early afternoon, then a chance of thunderstorms late in the afternoon. Highs in the lower 80s. Chance of rain 50%. For Wednesday night. Partly cloudy through the late overnight, then becoming mostly cloudy. A 40% chance of showers. Lows in the mid-60s. Thursday. Mostly cloudy through early afternoon, then becoming partly cloudy. A chance of showers. A chance of thunderstorms late in the afternoon. Highs around 80. Chance of rain 30%. For Thursday night and Friday. Partly cloudy with a slight chance of showers and thunderstorms. Lows in the lower 60s. Highs in the upper 70s. Chance of rain 20%. The 8-14 day outlook for Saturday, May 30th through Friday, June 5th, calls for temperatures to be above normal and precipitation to be below normal. Normal highs for the period are between 75 and 80 degrees, and normal lows are between 55 and 60. The normal precipitation total for the 7 days is between 1.00 and 1.05 inches. At midnight, at Indianapolis, drizzle was falling. The temperature was 59 degrees, the dew point 58, and the relative humidity 96%. The wind was northeast at 10 miles an hour. The barometric pressure was 29.90 inches and falling. Around central Indiana, rain was falling, with a temperature of 58 at Muncie and 58 at Eagle Creek Air Park. Drizzle was falling, with a temperature of 58 at Anderson and 56 at Zionsville. At Shelbyville, it was cloudy, with a temperature of 60. Elsewhere across Indiana, at Fort Wayne, rain was falling, with a temperature of 55. It was cloudy, with a temperature of 59 at South Bend, 58 at Lafayette, 60 at Terre Haute, and 61 at Bloomington. At Evansville, rain and fog were reported, with a temperature of 62. Just outside Indiana, at Louisville, a thunderstorm was reported, with a temperature of 69. Rain was falling, with a temperature of 62 at Dayton, and 66 at Cincinnati. At Champaign, it was mostly cloudy, with a temperature of 60. It was cloudy, with a temperature of 63 at Chicago, and 65 at St. Louis. Once again, at Indianapolis, it was 59 degrees with drizzle. And now a summary of river forecasts. For the Young's Creek, at Amity, the river is expected to reach flood stage around 7 a.m. Saturday. At 8 p.m. Friday, the stage was 4.1 feet and minor flooding is forecast, with a crest of approximately 7.3 feet around 10 a.m. Saturday. This is NOAA All Hazards Radio KEC 74 in Indianapolis. And now a look at your forecast for Indianapolis and central Indiana. Rest of tonight. Cloudy.
Numerous showers early this morning, then scattered showers toward daybreak. Near steady temperature in the upper 50s. Temperature steady or slowly rising. Northeast winds around 5 miles an hour, becoming northwest toward daybreak. Chance of rain 70%. For Saturday, mostly cloudy. Isolated showers through early afternoon. Highs in the lower 70s. West winds 5 to 10 miles an hour. Chance of rain 20%. Saturday night, partly cloudy. Lows in the lower 60s. South winds around 5 miles an hour. For Sunday, a chance of showers through early afternoon, then showers likely with a chance of thunderstorms late in the afternoon. Highs in the upper 70s. Southwest winds around 5 miles an hour, becoming northwest late in the afternoon. Chance of rain 70%. Once again, the forecast for rest of tonight. Cloudy. Numerous showers early this morning, then scattered showers toward daybreak. Near steady temperature in the upper 50s. Temperature steady or slowly rising. Northeast winds around 5 miles an hour, becoming northwest toward daybreak. Chance of rain 70%. Taking a look at the 3-7 day forecast for Indianapolis and central Indiana. Sunday night. Partly cloudy through the late overnight, then becoming mostly cloudy. Lows in the lower 60s. Northeast winds around 5 miles an hour. For Memorial Day and Monday night. Partly cloudy. Highs in the lower 80s. Lows in the lower 60s. Tuesday. Mostly cloudy with a slight chance of showers. A slight chance of thunderstorms late in the afternoon. Highs around 80. Chance of rain 20%. For Tuesday night. Partly cloudy with a slight chance of showers and thunderstorms through the late overnight, then mostly cloudy with a chance of showers toward daybreak. Lows in the mid-60s. Chance of rain 50%. Wednesday. Mostly cloudy through early afternoon, then becoming partly cloudy. A chance of showers. A slight chance of thunderstorms through early afternoon, then a chance of thunderstorms late in the afternoon. Highs in the lower 80s. Chance of rain 50%. For Wednesday night, partly cloudy through the late overnight, then becoming mostly cloudy. A 40% chance of showers. Lows in the mid-60s. Thursday, mostly cloudy through early afternoon, then becoming partly cloudy. A chance of showers. A chance of thunderstorms late in the afternoon. Highs around 80. Chance of rain 30%. For Thursday night and Friday, partly cloudy with a slight chance of showers and thunderstorms. Lows in the lower 60s. Highs in the upper 70s. Chance of rain 20%. The 8-14 day outlook for Saturday, May 30th through Friday, June 5th, calls for temperatures to be above normal and precipitation to be below normal. Normal highs for the period are between 75 and 80 degrees, and normal lows are between 55 and 60. The normal precipitation total for the 7 days is between 1.00 and 1.05 inches. The current time is 1:08 a.m. Eastern Daylight Time. Now here is the hazardous weather outlook for central Indiana. For the period through tonight, an isolated lightning strike is possible tonight across central and south central Indiana. And now the extended outlook for the period Saturday through Thursday. Thunderstorms are possible on Sunday across central Indiana. Daily thunderstorm chances are in the forecast for central and south central Indiana next week. Organized severe storms are not expected at this time. Spotter information statement. Spotter activation is not anticipated. At midnight, at Indianapolis, drizzle was falling. The temperature was 59 degrees, the dew point 58, and the relative humidity 96%. The wind was northeast at 10 miles an hour. The barometric pressure was 29.90 inches and falling. Around central Indiana, rain was falling, with a temperature of 58 at Muncie and 58 at Eagle Creek Air Park. Drizzle was falling, with a temperature of 58 at Anderson and 56 at Zionsville. At Shelbyville, it was cloudy, with a temperature of 60.
Elsewhere across Indiana, at Fort Wayne, rain was falling with a temperature of 55. It was cloudy with a temperature of 59 at South Bend, 58 at Lafayette, 60 at Terre Haute, and 61 at Bloomington. At Evansville, rain and fog were reported with a temperature of 62. Just outside Indiana, at Louisville, a thunderstorm was reported with a temperature of 69. Rain was falling with a temperature of 62 at Dayton and 66 at Cincinnati. At Champaign, it was mostly cloudy with a temperature of 60. It was cloudy with a temperature of 63 at Chicago and 65 at St. Louis. Once again, at Indianapolis, it was 59 degrees with drizzle. And now a summary of river forecasts. For the Young's Creek, at Amity, the river is expected to reach flood stage around 7 a.m. Saturday. At 8 p.m. Friday, the stage was 4.1 feet and minor flooding is forecast, with a crest of approximately 7.3 feet around 10 a.m. Saturday. This is NOAA All Hazards Radio KEC 74 in Indianapolis. And now a look at your forecast for Indianapolis and central Indiana. Rest of tonight. Cloudy. Numerous showers early this morning, then scattered showers toward daybreak. Near steady temperature in the upper 50s. Temperature steady or slowly rising. Northeast winds around 5 miles an hour, becoming northwest toward daybreak. Chance of rain 70%. For Saturday, mostly cloudy. Isolated showers through early afternoon. Highs in the lower 70s. West winds 5 to 10 miles an hour. Chance of rain 20%. Saturday night, partly cloudy. Lows in the lower 60s. South winds around 5 miles an hour. For Sunday, a chance of showers through early afternoon, then showers likely with a chance of thunderstorms late in the afternoon. Highs in the upper 70s. Southwest winds around 5 miles an hour, becoming northwest late in the afternoon. Chance of rain 70%. Once again, the forecast for rest of tonight. Cloudy. Numerous showers early this morning, then scattered showers toward daybreak. Near steady temperature in the upper 50s. Temperature steady or slowly rising. Northeast winds around 5 miles an hour, becoming northwest toward daybreak. Chance of rain 70%. Taking a look at the 3-7 day forecast for Indianapolis and central Indiana. Sunday night. Partly cloudy through the late overnight, then becoming mostly cloudy. Lows in the lower 60s. Northeast winds around 5 miles an hour. For Memorial Day and Monday night. Partly cloudy. Highs in the lower 80s. Lows in the lower 60s. Tuesday. Mostly cloudy with a slight chance of showers. A slight chance of thunderstorms late in the afternoon. Highs around 80. Chance of rain 20%. For Tuesday night. Partly cloudy with a slight chance of showers and thunderstorms through the late overnight. Then mostly cloudy with a chance of showers toward daybreak. Lows in the mid-60s. Chance of rain 50%. Wednesday. Mostly cloudy through early afternoon, then becoming partly cloudy. A chance of showers. A slight chance of thunderstorms through early afternoon, then a chance of thunderstorms late in the afternoon. Highs in the lower 80s. Chance of rain 50%. For Wednesday night. Partly cloudy through the late overnight, then becoming mostly cloudy. A 40% chance of showers. Lows in the mid-60s. Thursday. Mostly cloudy through early afternoon, then becoming partly cloudy. A chance of showers. A chance of thunderstorms late in the afternoon. Highs around 80. Chance of rain 30%. For Thursday night and Friday. Partly cloudy with a slight chance of showers and thunderstorms. Lows in the lower 60s. Highs in the upper 70s. Chance of rain 20%. The 8-14 day outlook for Saturday, May 30th through Friday, June 5th, calls for temperatures to be above normal and precipitation to be below normal. Normal highs for the period are between 75 and 80 degrees, and normal lows are between 55 and 60. The normal precipitation total for the 7 days is between 1.00 and 1.05 inches.
At 1 a.m., at Indianapolis, drizzle was falling. The temperature was 59 degrees, the dew point 58, and the relative humidity 96%. The wind was northeast at 7 miles an hour. The barometric pressure was 29.89 inches and falling.

just outside Indiana. Rain was falling with a temperature of 63 in Dayton and 66 at Cincinnati. It was cloudy with a temperature of 63 at Chicago, 60 at Champaign, 65 at St. Louis, and 69 at Louisville. Once again, at Indianapolis, it was 59 degrees with drizzle. And now a summary of river forecasts. For the Young's Creek, at Amity, the river is expected to reach flood stage around 7 a.m. Saturday. At 8 p.m. Friday, the stage was 4.1 feet and minor flooding is forecast, with a crest of approximately 7.3 feet around 10 a.m. Saturday. This is NOAA All Hazards Radio KEC 74 in Indianapolis. And now a look at your forecast for Indianapolis and central Indiana. Rest of tonight. Cloudy. Numerous showers early this morning, then scattered showers toward daybreak. Near steady temperature in the upper 50s. Temperature steady or slowly rising. Northeast winds around 5 miles an hour, becoming northwest toward daybreak. Chance of rain 70%. For Saturday, mostly cloudy. Isolated showers through early afternoon. Highs in the lower 70s. West winds 5 to 10 miles an hour. Chance of rain 20%. Saturday night, partly cloudy. Lows in the lower 60s. South winds around 5 miles an hour. For Sunday, a chance of showers through early afternoon, then showers likely with a chance of thunderstorms late in the afternoon. Highs in the upper 70s. Southwest winds around 5 miles an hour, becoming northwest late in the afternoon. Chance of rain 70%. Once again, the forecast for rest of tonight. Cloudy. Numerous showers early this morning, then scattered showers toward daybreak. Near steady temperature in the upper 50s. Temperature steady or slowly rising. Northeast winds around 5 miles an hour, becoming northwest toward daybreak. Chance of rain 70%. Taking a look at the 3 through 7 day forecast for Indianapolis and central Indiana. Sunday night. Partly cloudy through the late overnight, then becoming mostly cloudy. Lows in the lower 60s. Northeast winds around 5 miles an hour. For Memorial Day and Monday night. Partly cloudy. Highs in the lower 80s. Lows in the lower 60s. Tuesday. Mostly cloudy with a slight chance of showers. A slight chance of thunderstorms late in the afternoon. Highs around 80. Chance of rain 20%. For Tuesday night. Partly cloudy with a slight chance of showers and thunderstorms through the late overnight. Then mostly cloudy with a chance of showers toward daybreak. Lows in the mid-60s. Chance of rain 50%. Wednesday. Mostly cloudy through early afternoon, then becoming partly cloudy. A chance of showers. A slight chance of thunderstorms through early afternoon, then a chance of thunderstorms late in the afternoon. Highs in the lower 80s. Chance of rain 50%. For Wednesday night. Partly cloudy through the late overnight, then becoming mostly cloudy. A 40% chance of showers. Lows in the mid-60s. Thursday. Mostly cloudy through early afternoon, then becoming partly cloudy. A chance of showers. A chance of thunderstorms late in the afternoon. Highs around 80. Chance of rain 30%. For Thursday night and Friday. Partly cloudy with a slight chance of showers and thunderstorms. Lows in the lower 60s. Highs in the upper 70s. Chance of rain 20%. The 8 to 14 day outlook for Saturday, May 30th through Friday, June 5th, calls for temperatures to be above normal and precipitation to be below normal. Normal highs for the period are between 75 and 80 degrees, and normal lows are between 55 and 60. The normal precipitation total for the 7 days is between 1.00 and 1.05 inches. At 1 a.m., at Indianapolis, drizzle was falling. The temperature was 59 degrees, the dew point 58, and the relative humidity 96%. The wind was northeast at 7 miles an hour. The barometric pressure was 29.89 inches and falling. Around central Indiana and Eagle Creek Airpark, rain was falling with a temperature of 58.

It was cloudy, with a temperature of 58 at Anderson, 58 at Muncie, 56 at Zionsville, and 60 at Shelbyville. Elsewhere across Indiana, rain was falling, with a temperature of 58 at South Bend, and 62 at Evansville. At Bloomington, fog was reported, with a temperature of 61. It was cloudy, with a temperature of 58 at Lafayette, and 60 at Terre Haute. At Fort Wayne, rain and fog were reported, with a temperature of 56. Just outside Indiana, rain was falling, with a temperature of 63 at Dayton, and 66 at Cincinnati. It was cloudy, with a temperature of 63 at Chicago, 60 at Champaign, 65 at St. Louis, and 69 at Louisville. Once again, at Indianapolis, it was 59 degrees with drizzle. And now a summary of river forecasts. For the Youngs Creek, at Amity, the river is expected to reach flood stage around 7 a.m. Saturday. At 8 p.m. Friday, the stage was 4.1 feet and minor flooding is forecast, with a crest of approximately 7.3 feet around 10 a.m. Saturday. This is NOAA All Hazards Radio KEC 74 in Indianapolis. And now a look at your forecast for Indianapolis and central Indiana. Rest of tonight. Cloudy. Numerous showers early this morning, then scattered showers toward daybreak. Near steady temperature in the upper 50s. Temperature steady or slowly rising. Northeast winds around 5 miles an hour, becoming northwest toward daybreak. Chance of rain 70%. For Saturday, mostly cloudy. Isolated showers through early afternoon. Highs in the lower 70s. West winds 5 to 10 miles an hour. Chance of rain 20%. Saturday night, partly cloudy. Lows in the lower 60s. South winds around 5 miles an hour. For Sunday, a chance of showers through early afternoon, then showers likely with a chance of thunderstorms late in the afternoon. Highs in the upper 70s. Southwest winds around 5 miles an hour, becoming northwest late in the afternoon. Chance of rain 70%. Once again, the forecast for rest of tonight. Cloudy. Numerous showers early this morning, then scattered showers toward daybreak. Near steady temperature in the upper 50s. Temperature steady or slowly rising. Northeast winds around 5 miles an hour, becoming northwest toward daybreak. Chance of rain 70%. The current time is 1:23 a.m. Eastern Daylight Time. Taking a look at the 3-7 day forecast for Indianapolis and central Indiana. Sunday night. Partly cloudy through the late overnight, then becoming mostly cloudy. Lows in the lower 60s. Northeast winds around 5 miles an hour. For Memorial Day and Monday night. Partly cloudy. Highs in the lower 80s. Lows in the lower 60s. Tuesday. Mostly cloudy with a slight chance of showers. A slight chance of thunderstorms late in the afternoon. Highs around 80. Chance of rain 20%. For Tuesday night. Partly cloudy with a slight chance of showers and thunderstorms through the late overnight, then mostly cloudy with a chance of showers toward daybreak. Lows in the mid-60s. Chance of rain 50%. Wednesday. Mostly cloudy through early afternoon, then becoming partly cloudy. A chance of showers. A slight chance of thunderstorms through early afternoon, then a chance of thunderstorms late in the afternoon. Highs in the lower 80s. Chance of rain 50%. For Wednesday night, partly cloudy through the late overnight, then becoming mostly cloudy. A 40% chance of showers. Lows in the mid-60s. Thursday, mostly cloudy through early afternoon, then becoming partly cloudy. A chance of showers. A chance of thunderstorms late in the afternoon. Highs around 80. Chance of rain 30%. For Thursday night and Friday, partly cloudy with a slight chance of showers and thunderstorms. Lows in the lower 60s. Highs in the upper 70s. Chance of rain 20%. The 8 to 14 day outlook for Saturday, May 30th through Friday, June 5th, calls for temperatures to be above normal and precipitation to be below normal.
Normal highs for the period are between 75 and 80 degrees, and normal lows are between 55 and 60. The normal precipitation total for the 7 days is between 1.00 and 1.05 inches. At 1 a.m., at Indianapolis, drizzle was falling. The temperature was 59 degrees, the dew point 58, and the relative humidity 96%. The wind was northeast at 7 miles an hour. The barometric pressure was 29.89 inches and falling. Around central Indiana and Eagle Creek Airport, rain was falling with a temperature of 58. It was cloudy with a temperature of 58 at Anderson, 58 at Muncie, 56 at Zionsville, and 60 at Shelbyville. Elsewhere across Indiana, rain was falling with a temperature of 58 at South Bend and 62 at Evansville. At Bloomington, fog was reported with a temperature of 61. It was cloudy with a temperature of 58 at Lafayette and 60 at Terre Haute. At Fort Wayne, rain and fog were reported with a temperature of 56. Just outside Indiana, rain was falling with a temperature of 63 at Dayton and 66 at Cincinnati. It was cloudy with a temperature of 63 at Chicago, 60 at Champaign, 65 at St. Louis, and 69 at Louisville. Once again, at Indianapolis, it was 59 degrees with drizzle. And now a summary of river forecasts. For the Youngs Creek, at Amity, the river is expected to reach flood stage around 7 a.m. Saturday. At 8 p.m. Friday, the stage was 4.1 feet and minor flooding is forecast, with a crest of approximately 7.3 feet around 10 a.m. Saturday. This is NOAA All Hazards Radio KEC 74 in Indianapolis. And now a look at your forecast for Indianapolis and central Indiana. Rest of tonight. Cloudy. Numerous showers early this morning, then scattered showers toward daybreak. Near steady temperature in the upper 50s. Temperature steady or slowly rising. Northeast winds around 5 miles an hour, becoming northwest toward daybreak. Chance of rain 70%. For Saturday, mostly cloudy. Isolated showers through early afternoon. Highs in the lower 70s. West winds 5 to 10 miles an hour. Chance of rain 20%. Saturday night, partly cloudy. Lows in the lower 60s. South winds around 5 miles an hour. For Sunday, a chance of showers through early afternoon, then showers likely with a chance of thunderstorms late in the afternoon. Highs in the upper 70s. Southwest winds around 5 miles an hour, becoming northwest late in the afternoon. Chance of rain 70%. Once again, the forecast for rest of tonight. Cloudy. Numerous showers early this morning, then scattered showers toward daybreak. Near steady temperature in the upper 50s. Temperature steady or slowly rising. Northeast winds around 5 miles an hour, becoming northwest toward daybreak. Chance of rain 70%. Now here is the hazardous weather outlook for central Indiana. For the period through tonight, an isolated lightning strike is possible tonight across central and south central Indiana. And now the extended outlook for the period Saturday through Thursday. Thunderstorms are possible on Sunday across central Indiana. Daily thunderstorm chances are in the forecast for central and south central Indiana next week. Organized severe storms are not expected at this time. Spotter information statement, spotter activation is not anticipated. Taking a look at the 3 through 7 day forecast for Indianapolis and central Indiana. Sunday night. Partly cloudy through the late overnight, then becoming mostly cloudy. Lows in the lower 60s. Northeast winds around 5 miles an hour. For Memorial Day and Monday night. Partly cloudy. Highs in the lower 80s. Lows in the lower 60s. Tuesday. Mostly cloudy with a slight chance of showers. A slight chance of thunderstorms late in the afternoon. Highs around 80. Chance of rain 20%. For Tuesday night, partly cloudy with a slight chance of showers and thunderstorms through the late overnight, then mostly cloudy with a chance of showers toward daybreak. Lows in the mid-60s. Chance of rain 50%. Wednesday,
mostly cloudy through early afternoon, then becoming partly cloudy. A chance of showers. A slight chance of thunderstorms through early afternoon, then a chance of thunderstorms late in the afternoon. Highs in the lower 80s. Chance of rain 50%. For Wednesday night, partly cloudy through the late overnight, then becoming mostly cloudy. A 40% chance of showers. Lows in the mid-60s. Thursday, mostly cloudy through early afternoon, then becoming partly cloudy. A chance of showers. A chance of thunderstorms late in the afternoon. Highs around 80. Chance of rain 30%. For Thursday night and Friday, partly cloudy with a slight chance of showers and thunderstorms. Lows in the lower 60s. Highs in the upper 70s. Chance of rain 20%. The 8 to 14 day outlook for Saturday, May 30th through Friday, June 5th, calls for temperatures to be above normal and precipitation to be below normal. Normal highs for the period are between 75 and 80 degrees, and normal lows are between 55 and 60. The normal precipitation total for the 7 days is between 1.00 and 1.05 inches. At 1 a.m., at Indianapolis, drizzle was falling. The temperature was 59 degrees, the dew point 58, and the relative humidity 96%. The wind was northeast at 7 miles an hour. The barometric pressure was 29.89 inches and falling. Around central Indiana and Eagle Creek Air Park, rain was falling with a temperature of 58. It was cloudy with a temperature of 58 at Anderson, 58 at Muncie, 56 at Zionsville, and 60 at Shelbyville. Elsewhere across Indiana, rain was falling with a temperature of 58 at South Bend and 62 at Evansville. At Bloomington, fog was reported with a temperature of 61. It was cloudy with a temperature of 58 at Lafayette and 60 at Terre Haute. At Fort Wayne, rain and fog were reported with a temperature of 56. Just outside Indiana, rain was falling with a temperature of 63 at Dayton and 66 at Cincinnati. It was cloudy with a temperature of 63 at Chicago, 60 at Champaign, 65 at St. Louis, and 69 at Louisville. Once again, at Indianapolis, it was 59 degrees with drizzle. And now a summary of river forecasts. For the Young's Creek, at Amity, the river is expected to reach flood stage around 7 a.m. Saturday. At 8 p.m. Friday, the stage was 4.1 feet and minor flooding is forecast, with a crest of approximately 7.3 feet around 10 a.m. Saturday. This is NOAA All Hazards Radio KEC 74 in Indianapolis. And now a look at your forecast for Indianapolis and central Indiana. Rest of tonight. Cloudy. Numerous showers early this morning, then scattered showers toward daybreak. Near steady temperature in the upper 50s. Temperature steady or slowly rising. Northeast winds around 5 miles an hour, becoming northwest toward daybreak. Chance of rain 70%. For Saturday, mostly cloudy. Isolated showers through early afternoon. Highs in the lower 70s. West winds 5 to 10 miles an hour. Chance of rain 20%. Saturday night, partly cloudy. Lows in the lower 60s. South winds around 5 miles an hour. For Sunday, a chance of showers through early afternoon, then showers likely with a chance of thunderstorms late in the afternoon. Highs in the upper 70s. Southwest winds around 5 miles an hour, becoming northwest late in the afternoon. Chance of rain 70%. Once again, the forecast for rest of tonight. Cloudy. Numerous showers early this morning, then scattered showers toward daybreak. Near steady temperature in the upper 50s. Temperature steady or slowly rising. Northeast winds around 5 miles an hour, becoming northwest toward daybreak. Chance of rain 70%. Taking a look at the 3 through 7 day forecast for Indianapolis and central Indiana. Sunday night. Partly cloudy through the late overnight, then becoming mostly cloudy. Lows in the lower 60s. Northeast winds around 5 miles an hour. For Memorial Day and Monday night, partly cloudy. Highs in the lower 80s.
lows in the lower 60s. Tuesday, mostly cloudy with a slight chance of showers. A slight chance of thunderstorms late in the afternoon. Highs around 80. Chance of rain 20%. For Tuesday night, partly cloudy with a slight chance of showers and thunderstorms through the late overnight, then mostly cloudy with a chance of showers toward daybreak. Lows in the mid-60s. Chance of rain 50%. Wednesday, mostly cloudy through early afternoon, then becoming partly cloudy. A chance of showers. A slight chance of thunderstorms through early afternoon, then a chance of thunderstorms late in the afternoon. Highs in the lower 80s. Chance of rain 50%. For Wednesday night, partly cloudy through the late overnight, then becoming mostly cloudy. A 40% chance of showers. Lows in the mid-60s. Thursday, mostly cloudy through early afternoon, then becoming partly cloudy. A chance of showers. A chance of thunderstorms late in the afternoon. Highs around 80. Chance of rain 30%. For Thursday night and Friday, partly cloudy with a slight chance of showers and thunderstorms. Lows in the lower 60s. Highs in the upper 70s. Chance of rain 20%. The 8 to 14 day outlook for Saturday, May 30th through Friday, June 5th, calls for temperatures to be above normal and precipitation to be below normal. Normal highs for the period are between 75 and 80 degrees, and normal lows are between 55 and 60. The normal precipitation total for the 7 days is between 1.00 and 1.05 inches. At 1 a.m., at Indianapolis, drizzle was falling. The temperature was 59 degrees, the dew point 58, and the relative humidity 96%. The wind was northeast at 7 miles an hour. The barometric pressure was 29.89 inches and falling. Around central Indiana and Eagle Creek Airport, rain was falling with a temperature of 58. It was cloudy with a temperature of 58 at Anderson, 58 at Muncie, 56 at Zionsville, and 60 at Shelbyville. Elsewhere across Indiana, rain was falling with a temperature of 58 at South Bend and 62 at Evansville. At Bloomington, fog was reported with a temperature of 61. It was cloudy with a temperature of 58 at Lafayette and 60 at Terre Haute. At Fort Wayne, rain and fog were reported with a temperature of 56. Just outside Indiana, rain was falling with a temperature of 63 at Dayton and 66 at Cincinnati. It was cloudy with a temperature of 63 at Chicago, 60 at Champaign, 65 at St. Louis, and 69 at Louisville. Once again, at Indianapolis, it was 59 degrees with drizzle. The current time is 1:38 a.m. Eastern Daylight Time. And now a summary of river forecasts. For the Young's Creek, at Amity, the river is expected to reach flood stage around 7 a.m. Saturday. At 8 p.m. Friday, the stage was 4.1 feet and minor flooding is forecast, with a crest of approximately 7.3 feet around 10 a.m. Saturday. This is NOAA All Hazards Radio KEC 74 in Indianapolis. And now a look at your forecast for Indianapolis and central Indiana. Rest of tonight. Cloudy. Numerous showers early this morning, then scattered showers toward daybreak. Near steady temperature in the upper 50s. Temperature steady or slowly rising. Northeast winds around 5 miles an hour, becoming northwest toward daybreak. Chance of rain 70%. For Saturday, mostly cloudy. Isolated showers through early afternoon. Highs in the lower 70s. West winds 5 to 10 miles an hour. Chance of rain 20%. Saturday night, partly cloudy. Lows in the lower 60s. South winds around 5 miles an hour. For Sunday, a chance of showers through early afternoon, then showers likely with a chance of thunderstorms late in the afternoon. Highs in the upper 70s. Southwest winds around 5 miles an hour, becoming northwest late in the afternoon. Chance of rain 70%. Once again, the forecast for rest of tonight. Cloudy. Numerous showers early this morning, then scattered showers toward daybreak.
near steady temperature in the upper 50s. Temperature steady or slowly rising. Northeast winds around 5 miles an hour, becoming northwest toward daybreak. Chance of rain 70%. Taking a look at the 3-7 day forecast for Indianapolis and central Indiana. Sunday night. Partly cloudy through the late overnight, then becoming mostly cloudy. Lows in the lower 60s. Northeast winds around 5 miles an hour. For Memorial Day and Monday night. Partly cloudy. Highs in the lower 80s. Lows in the lower 60s. Tuesday. Mostly cloudy with a slight chance of showers. A slight chance of thunderstorms late in the afternoon. Highs around 80. Chance of rain 20%. For Tuesday night. Partly cloudy with a slight chance of showers and thunderstorms through the late overnight, then mostly cloudy with a chance of showers toward daybreak. Lows in the mid-60s. Chance of rain 50%. Wednesday. Mostly cloudy through early afternoon, then becoming partly cloudy. A chance of showers. A slight chance of thunderstorms through early afternoon, then a chance of thunderstorms late in the afternoon. Highs in the lower 80s. Chance of rain 50%. For Wednesday night. Partly cloudy through the late overnight, then becoming mostly cloudy. A 40% chance of showers. Lows in the mid-60s. Thursday. Mostly cloudy through early afternoon, then becoming partly cloudy. A chance of showers. A chance of thunderstorms late in the afternoon. Highs around 80. Chance of rain 30%. For Thursday night and Friday. Partly cloudy with a slight chance of showers and thunderstorms. Lows in the lower 60s. Highs in the upper 70s. Chance of rain 20%. The 8 to 14 day outlook for Saturday, May 30th through Friday, June 5th, calls for temperatures to be above normal and precipitation to be below normal. Normal highs for the period are between 75 and 80 degrees, and normal lows are between 55 and 60. The normal precipitation total for the 7 days is between 1.00 and 1.05 inches. At 1 a.m., at Indianapolis, drizzle was falling. The temperature was 59 degrees, the dew point 58, and the relative humidity 96%. The wind was northeast at 7 miles an hour. The barometric pressure was 29.89 inches and falling. Around central Indiana and Eagle Creek Airpark, rain was falling, with a temperature of 58. It was cloudy, with a temperature of 58 at Anderson, 58 at Muncie, 56 at Zionsville, and 60 at Shelbyville. Elsewhere across Indiana, rain was falling, with a temperature of 58 at South Bend, and 62 at Evansville. At Bloomington, fog was reported, with a temperature of 61. It was cloudy, with a temperature of 58 at Lafayette, and 60 at Terre Haute. At Fort Wayne, rain and fog were reported, with a temperature of 56. Just outside Indiana, rain was falling, with a temperature of 63 at Dayton, and 66 at Cincinnati. It was cloudy, with a temperature of 63 at Chicago, 60 at Champaign, 65 at St. Louis, and 69 at Louisville. Once again, at Indianapolis, it was 59 degrees with drizzle. And now a summary of river forecasts. For the Youngs Creek, at Amity, the river is expected to reach flood stage around 7 a.m. Saturday. At 8 p.m. Friday, the stage was 4.1 feet and minor flooding is forecast, with a crest of approximately 7.3 feet around 10 a.m. Saturday. This is NOAA All Hazards Radio KEC 74 in Indianapolis. And now a look at your forecast for Indianapolis and central Indiana. Rest of tonight. Cloudy. Numerous showers early this morning, then scattered showers toward daybreak. Near steady temperature in the upper 50s. Temperature steady or slowly rising. Northeast winds around 5 miles an hour, becoming northwest toward daybreak. Chance of rain 70%. For Saturday, mostly cloudy. Isolated showers through early afternoon. Highs in the lower 70s. West winds 5 to 10 miles an hour. Chance of rain 20%. Saturday night, partly cloudy. Lows in the lower 60s.
south winds around 5 miles an hour. For Sunday, a chance of showers through early afternoon, then showers likely with a chance of thunderstorms late in the afternoon. Highs in the upper 70s. Southwest winds around 5 miles an hour, becoming northwest late in the afternoon. Chance of rain 70%. Once again, the forecast for rest of tonight. Cloudy. Numerous showers early this morning, then scattered showers toward daybreak. Near steady temperature in the upper 50s. Temperature steady or slowly rising. Northeast winds around 5 miles an hour, becoming northwest toward daybreak. Chance of rain 70%. Taking a look at the 3-7 day forecast for Indianapolis and central Indiana. Sunday night. Partly cloudy through the late overnight, then becoming mostly cloudy. Lows in the lower 60s. Northeast winds around 5 miles an hour. For Memorial Day and Monday night. Partly cloudy. Highs in the lower 80s. Lows in the lower 60s. Tuesday. Mostly cloudy with a slight chance of showers. A slight chance of thunderstorms late in the afternoon. Highs around 80. Chance of rain 20%. For Tuesday night. Partly cloudy with a slight chance of showers and thunderstorms through the late overnight, then mostly cloudy with a chance of showers toward daybreak. Lows in the mid-60s. Chance of rain 50%. Wednesday. Mostly cloudy through early afternoon, then becoming partly cloudy. A chance of showers. A slight chance of thunderstorms through early afternoon, then a chance of thunderstorms late in the afternoon. Highs in the lower 80s. Chance of rain 50%. For Wednesday night. Partly cloudy through the late overnight, then becoming mostly cloudy. A 40% chance of showers. Lows in the mid-60s. Thursday. Mostly cloudy through early afternoon, then becoming partly cloudy. A chance of showers. A chance of thunderstorms late in the afternoon. Highs around 80. Chance of rain 30%. For Thursday night and Friday. Partly cloudy with a slight chance of showers and thunderstorms. Lows in the lower 60s. Highs in the upper 70s. Chance of rain 20%. The 8 to 14 day outlook for Saturday, May 30th through Friday, June 5th, calls for temperatures to be above normal and precipitation to be below normal. Normal highs for the period are between 75 and 80 degrees, and normal lows are between 55 and 60. The normal precipitation total for the 7 days is between 1.00 and 1.05 inches. Now here is the hazardous weather outlook for central Indiana. For the period through tonight, an isolated lightning strike is possible tonight across central and south central Indiana. And now the extended outlook for the period Saturday through Thursday. Thunderstorms are possible on Sunday across central Indiana. Daily thunderstorm chances are in the forecast for central and south central Indiana next week. Organized severe storms are not expected at this time. Spotter information statement, spotter activation is not anticipated. At 1 a.m. at Indianapolis, drizzle was falling. The temperature was 59 degrees, the dew point 58, and the relative humidity 96%. The wind was northeast at 7 miles an hour. The barometric pressure was 29.89 inches and falling. Around central Indiana and Eagle Creek Airpark, rain was falling with a temperature of 58. It was cloudy, with a temperature of 58 at Anderson, 58 at Muncie, 56 at Zionsville, and 60 at Shelbyville. Elsewhere across Indiana, rain was falling, with a temperature of 58 at South Bend, and 62 at Evansville. At Bloomington, fog was reported, with a temperature of 61. It was cloudy, with a temperature of 58 at Lafayette, and 60 at Terre Haute. At Fort Wayne, rain and fog were reported, with a temperature of 56. Just outside Indiana, rain was falling, with a temperature of 63 at Dayton, and 66 at Cincinnati. It was cloudy, with a temperature of 63 at Chicago, 60 at Champaign, 65 at St. Louis, and 69 at Louisville. Once again, at Indianapolis, it was 59 degrees with drizzle. And now a summary of river forecasts. For the Young's Creek, a
at Amity, the river is expected to reach flood stage around 7 a.m. Saturday. At 8 p.m. Friday, the stage was 4.1 feet and minor flooding is forecast, with a crest of approximately 7.3 feet around 10 a.m. Saturday. This is NOAA All Hazards Radio KEC 74 in Indianapolis. And now a look at your forecast for Indianapolis and central Indiana. Rest of tonight. Cloudy. Numerous showers early this morning, then scattered showers toward daybreak. Near steady temperature in the upper 50s. Temperature steady or slowly rising. Northeast winds around 5 miles an hour, becoming northwest toward daybreak. Chance of rain 70%. For Saturday, mostly cloudy. Isolated showers through early afternoon. Highs in the lower 70s. West winds 5 to 10 miles an hour. Chance of rain 20%. Saturday night, partly cloudy. Lows in the lower 60s. South winds around 5 miles an hour. For Sunday, a chance of showers through early afternoon, then showers likely with a chance of thunderstorms late in the afternoon. Highs in the upper 70s. Southwest winds around 5 miles an hour, becoming northwest late in the afternoon. Chance of rain 70%. Once again, the forecast for rest of tonight. Cloudy. Numerous showers early this morning, then scattered showers toward daybreak. Near steady temperature in the upper 50s. Temperature steady or slowly rising. Northeast winds around 5 miles an hour, becoming northwest toward daybreak. Chance of rain 70%. Taking a look at the 3-7 day forecast for Indianapolis and central Indiana. Sunday night. Partly cloudy through the late overnight, then becoming mostly cloudy. Lows in the lower 60s. Northeast winds around 5 miles an hour. For Memorial Day and Monday night. Partly cloudy. Highs in the lower 80s. Lows in the lower 60s. Tuesday. Mostly cloudy with a slight chance of showers. A slight chance of thunderstorms late in the afternoon. Highs around 80. Chance of rain 20%. For Tuesday night. Partly cloudy with a slight chance of showers and thunderstorms through the late overnight. Then mostly cloudy with a chance of showers toward daybreak. Lows in the mid-60s. Chance of rain 50%. Wednesday. Mostly cloudy through early afternoon, then becoming partly cloudy. A chance of showers. A slight chance of thunderstorms through early afternoon, then a chance of thunderstorms late in the afternoon. Highs in the lower 80s. Chance of rain 50%. For Wednesday night. Partly cloudy through the late overnight, then becoming mostly cloudy. A 40% chance of showers. Lows in the mid-60s. Thursday. Mostly cloudy through early afternoon, then becoming partly cloudy. A chance of showers. A chance of thunderstorms late in the afternoon. Highs around 80. Chance of rain 30%. For Thursday night and Friday. Partly cloudy with a slight chance of showers and thunderstorms. Lows in the lower 60s. Highs in the upper 70s. Chance of rain 20%. The current time is 1:54 a.m. Eastern Daylight Time. The 8 to 14 day outlook for Saturday, May 30th through Friday, June 5th, calls for temperatures to be above normal and precipitation to be below normal. Normal highs for the period are between 75 and 80 degrees, and normal lows are between 55 and 60. The normal precipitation total for the 7 days is between 1.00 and 1.05 inches. At 1 a.m., at Indianapolis, drizzle was falling. The temperature was 59 degrees, the dew point 58, and the relative humidity 96%. The wind was northeast at 7 miles an hour. The barometric pressure was 29.89 inches and falling. Around central Indiana and Eagle Creek Airport, rain was falling with a temperature of 58. It was cloudy with a temperature of 58 at Anderson, 58 at Muncie, 56 at Zionsville, and 60 at Shelbyville. Elsewhere across Indiana, rain was falling with a temperature of 58 at South Bend and 62 at Evansville. At Bloomington, fog was reported with a temperature of 61.
It was cloudy, with a temperature of 58 at Lafayette and 60 at Terre Haute. At Fort Wayne, rain and fog were reported, with a temperature of 56. Just outside Indiana, rain was falling, with a temperature of 63 in Dayton and 66 at Cincinnati. It was cloudy, with a temperature of 63 at Chicago, 60 at Champaign, 65 at St. Louis, and 69 at Louisville. Once again, at Indianapolis, it was 59 degrees with drizzle. And now a summary of river forecasts. For the Young's Creek, at Amity, the river is expected to reach flood stage around 7 a.m. Saturday. At 8 p.m. Friday, the stage was 4.1 feet and minor flooding is forecast, with a crest of approximately 7.3 feet around 10 a.m. Saturday. This is NOAA All Hazards Radio KEC 74 in Indianapolis. And now a look at your forecast for Indianapolis and central Indiana. Rest of tonight. Cloudy. Numerous showers early this morning, then scattered showers toward daybreak. Near steady temperature in the upper 50s. Temperature steady or slowly rising. Northeast winds around 5 miles an hour, becoming northwest toward daybreak. Chance of rain 70%. For Saturday, mostly cloudy. Isolated showers through early afternoon. Highs in the lower 70s. West winds 5 to 10 miles an hour. Chance of rain 20%. Saturday night, partly cloudy. Lows in the lower 60s. South winds around 5 miles an hour. For Sunday, a chance of showers through early afternoon, then showers likely with a chance of thunderstorms late in the afternoon. Highs in the upper 70s. Southwest winds around 5 miles an hour, becoming northwest late in the afternoon. Chance of rain 70%. Once again, the forecast for rest of tonight. Cloudy. Numerous showers early this morning, then scattered showers toward daybreak. Near steady temperature in the upper 50s. Temperature steady or slowly rising. Northeast winds around 5 miles an hour, becoming northwest toward daybreak. Chance of rain 70%. Taking a look at the 3-7 day forecast for Indianapolis and central Indiana. Sunday night. Partly cloudy through the late overnight, then becoming mostly cloudy. Lows in the lower 60s. Northeast winds around 5 miles an hour. For Memorial Day and Monday night. Partly cloudy. Highs in the lower 80s. Lows in the lower 60s. Tuesday. Mostly cloudy with a slight chance of showers. A slight chance of thunderstorms late in the afternoon. Highs around 80. Chance of rain 20%. For Tuesday night. Partly cloudy with a slight chance of showers and thunderstorms through the late overnight, then mostly cloudy with a chance of showers toward daybreak. Lows in the mid-60s. Chance of rain 50%. Wednesday. Mostly cloudy through early afternoon, then becoming partly cloudy. A chance of showers. A slight chance of thunderstorms through early afternoon, then a chance of thunderstorms late in the afternoon. Highs in the lower 80s. Chance of rain 50%. For Wednesday night, partly cloudy through the late overnight, then becoming mostly cloudy. A 40% chance of showers. Lows in the mid-60s. Thursday, mostly cloudy through early afternoon, then becoming partly cloudy. A chance of showers. A chance of thunderstorms late in the afternoon. Highs around 80. Chance of rain 30%. For Thursday night and Friday, partly cloudy with a slight chance of showers and thunderstorms. Lows in the lower 60s. Highs in the upper 70s. Chance of rain 20%. The 8-14 day outlook for Saturday, May 30th through Friday, June 5th, calls for temperatures to be above normal and precipitation to be below normal. Normal highs for the period are between 75 and 80 degrees, and normal lows are between 55 and 60. The normal precipitation total for the 7 days is between 1.00 and 1.05 inches. At 1 a.m., at Indianapolis, drizzle was falling. The temperature was 59 degrees, the dew point 58, and the relative humidity 96%. The wind was northeast at 7 miles an hour.
The barometric pressure was 29.89 inches and falling. Around central Indiana and Eagle Creek Airport, rain was falling with a temperature of 58. It was cloudy with a temperature of 58 at Anderson, 58 at Muncie, 56 at Zionsville, and 60 at Shelbyville. Elsewhere across Indiana, rain was falling with a temperature of 58 at South Bend and 62 at Evansville. At Bloomington, fog was reported with a temperature of 61. It was cloudy, with a temperature of 58 at Lafayette and 60 at Terre Haute. At Fort Wayne, rain and fog were reported, with a temperature of 56. Just outside Indiana, rain was falling, with a temperature of 63 at Dayton and 66 at Cincinnati. It was cloudy, with a temperature of 63 at Chicago, 60 at Champaign, 65 at St. Louis, and 69 at Louisville. Once again, at Indianapolis, it was 59 degrees with drizzle. And now a summary of river forecasts. For the Young's Creek, at Amity, the river is expected to reach flood stage around 7 a.m. Saturday. At 8 p.m. Friday, the stage was 4.1 feet and minor flooding is forecast, with a crest of approximately 7.3 feet around 10 a.m. Saturday. 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And now a look at your forecast for Indianapolis and central Indiana. Rest of tonight. Cloudy. Numerous showers early this morning, then scattered showers toward daybreak. Near steady temperature in the upper 50s. Temperature steady or slowly rising. Northeast winds around 5 miles an hour, becoming northwest toward daybreak. Chance of rain 70%. For Saturday, mostly cloudy. Isolated showers through early afternoon. Highs in the lower 70s. West winds 5 to 10 miles an hour. Chance of rain 20%. Saturday night. Partly cloudy. Lows in the lower 60s. South winds around 5 miles an hour. For Sunday. A chance of showers through early afternoon. Then showers likely with a chance of thunderstorms late in the afternoon. Highs in the upper 70s. Southwest winds around 5 miles an hour, becoming northwest late in the afternoon. Chance of rain 70%. Once again, the forecast for rest of tonight. Cloudy. Numerous showers early this morning, then scattered showers toward daybreak. Near steady temperature in the upper 50s. Temperature steady or slowly rising. Northeast winds around 5 miles an hour, becoming northwest toward daybreak. Chance of rain 70%. Taking a look at the 3-7 day forecast for Indianapolis and central Indiana. Sunday night. Partly cloudy through the late overnight, then becoming mostly cloudy. Lows in the lower 60s. Northeast winds around 5 miles an hour. For Memorial Day and Monday night. Partly cloudy. Highs in the lower 80s. Lows in the lower 60s. Tuesday. Mostly cloudy with a slight chance of showers. A slight chance of thunderstorms late in the afternoon. Highs around 80. Chance of rain 20%. For Tuesday night. Partly cloudy with a slight chance of showers and thunderstorms through the late overnight. Then mostly cloudy with a chance of showers toward daybreak. Lows in the mid-60s. Chance of rain 50%. Wednesday. Mostly cloudy through early afternoon, then becoming partly cloudy. A chance of showers. A slight chance of thunderstorms through early afternoon, then a chance of thunderstorms late in the afternoon. Highs in the lower 80s. Chance of rain 50%. For Wednesday night. Partly cloudy through the late overnight, then becoming mostly cloudy. A 40% chance of showers. Lows in the mid-60s. Thursday. Mostly cloudy through early afternoon, then becoming partly cloudy. A chance of showers. A chance of thunderstorms late in the afternoon. Highs around 80. Chance of rain 30%. For Thursday night and Friday. Partly cloudy with a slight chance of showers and thunderstorms. Lows in the lower 60s. Highs in the upper 70s. Chance of rain 20%.
The 8 to 14 day outlook for Saturday, May 30th through Friday, June 5th, calls for temperatures to be above normal and precipitation to be below normal. Normal highs for the period are between 75 and 80 degrees, and normal lows are between 55 and 60. The normal precipitation total for the 7 days is between 1.00 and 1.05 inches. At 1 a.m., at Indianapolis, drizzle was falling. The temperature was 59 degrees, the dew point 58, and the relative humidity 96%. The wind was northeast at 7 miles an hour. The barometric pressure was 29.89 inches and falling. Around central Indiana and Eagle Creek Airpark, rain was falling with a temperature of 58. It was cloudy with a temperature of 58 at Anderson, 58 at Muncie, 56 at Zionsville, and 60 at Shelbyville. Elsewhere across Indiana, rain was falling with a temperature of 58 at South Bend and 62 at Evansville. At Bloomington, fog was reported with a temperature of 61. It was cloudy, with a temperature of 58 at Lafayette and 60 at Terre Haute. At Fort Wayne, rain and fog were reported, with a temperature of 56. Just outside Indiana, rain was falling, with a temperature of 63 at Dayton and 66 at Cincinnati. It was cloudy, with a temperature of 63 at Chicago, 60 at Champaign, 65 at St. Louis, and 69 at Louisville. Once again, at Indianapolis, it was 59 degrees with drizzle. And now a summary of river forecasts. For the Youngs Creek, at Amity, the river is expected to reach flood stage around 7 a.m. Saturday. At 8 p.m. Friday, the stage was 4.1 feet and minor flooding is forecast, with a crest of approximately 7.3 feet around 10 a.m. Saturday. This is NOAA All Hazards Radio KEC 74 in Indianapolis. And now a look at your forecast for Indianapolis and central Indiana. Rest of tonight. Cloudy. Numerous showers early this morning, then scattered showers toward daybreak. Near steady temperature in the upper 50s. Temperature steady or slowly rising. Northeast winds around 5 miles an hour, becoming northwest toward daybreak. Chance of rain 70%. For Saturday, mostly cloudy. Isolated showers through early afternoon. Highs in the lower 70s. West winds 5 to 10 miles an hour. Chance of rain 20%. Saturday night. Partly cloudy. Lows in the lower 60s. South winds around 5 miles an hour. For Sunday. A chance of showers through early afternoon. Then showers likely with a chance of thunderstorms late in the afternoon. Highs in the upper 70s. Southwest winds around 5 miles an hour, becoming northwest late in the afternoon. Chance of rain 70%. Once again, the forecast for rest of tonight. Cloudy. Numerous showers early this morning, then scattered showers toward daybreak. Near steady temperature in the upper 50s. Temperature steady or slowly rising. Northeast winds around 5 miles an hour, becoming northwest toward daybreak. Chance of rain 70%. The current time is 2:08 a.m. Eastern Daylight Time. Now here is the hazardous weather outlook for central Indiana. For the period through tonight, an isolated lightning strike is possible tonight across central and south central Indiana. And now the extended outlook for the period Saturday through Thursday. Thunderstorms are possible on Sunday across central Indiana. Daily thunderstorm chances are in the forecast for central and south central Indiana next week. Organized severe storms are not expected at this time. Spotter information statement, spotter activation is not anticipated. Taking a look at the 3 through 7 day forecast for Indianapolis and central Indiana. Sunday night. Partly cloudy through the late overnight, then becoming mostly cloudy. Lows in the lower 60s. Northeast winds around 5 miles an hour. For Memorial Day and Monday night. Partly cloudy. Highs in the lower 80s. Lows in the lower 60s. Tuesday. Mostly cloudy with a slight chance of showers. A slight chance of thunderstorms late in the afternoon. Highs around 80. Chance of rain 20%. For Tuesday night.
partly cloudy with a slight chance of showers and thunderstorms through the late overnight, then mostly cloudy with a chance of showers toward daybreak. Lows in the mid-60s. Chance of rain 50%. Wednesday. Mostly cloudy through early afternoon, then become partly cloudy. A chance of showers. A slight chance of thunderstorms through early afternoon, then a chance of thunderstorms late in the afternoon. Highs in the lower 80s. Chance of rain 50%. For Wednesday night. Partly cloudy through the late overnight, then becoming mostly cloudy. A 40% chance of showers. Lows in the mid-60s. Thursday. Mostly cloudy through early afternoon, then becoming partly cloudy. A chance of showers. A chance of thunderstorms late in the afternoon. Highs around 80. Chance of rain 30%. For Thursday night and Friday. Partly cloudy with a slight chance of showers and thunderstorms. Lows in the lower 60s. Highs in the upper 70s. Chance of rain 20%. And now a summary of river forecasts. For the Young's Creek, at Amity, the river is expected to reach flood stage around 7 a.m. Saturday. At 8 p.m. Friday, the stage was 4.1 feet and minor flooding is forecast, with a crest of approximately 7.3 feet around 10 a.m. Saturday. This is NOAA All Hazards Radio KEC 74 in Indianapolis. And now a look at your forecast for Indianapolis and central Indiana. Rest of tonight. Cloudy. Numerous showers early this morning, then scattered showers toward daybreak. Near steady temperature in the upper 50s. Temperature steady or slowly rising. Northeast winds around 5 miles an hour, becoming northwest toward daybreak. Chance of rain 70%. For Saturday, mostly cloudy. Isolated showers through early afternoon. Highs in the lower 70s. West winds 5 to 10 miles an hour. Chance of rain 20%. Saturday night, partly cloudy. Lows in the lower 60s. South winds around 5 miles an hour. For Sunday, a chance of showers through early afternoon, then showers likely with a chance of thunderstorms late in the afternoon. Highs in the upper 70s. Southwest winds around 5 miles an hour, becoming northwest late in the afternoon. Chance of rain 70%. Once again, the forecast for rest of tonight. Cloudy. Numerous showers early this morning, then scattered showers toward daybreak. Near steady temperature in the upper 50s. Temperature steady or slowly rising. Northeast winds around 5 miles an hour, becoming northwest toward daybreak. Chance of rain 70%. Taking a look at the 3-7 day forecast for Indianapolis and central Indiana. Sunday night. Partly cloudy through the late overnight, then becoming mostly cloudy. Lows in the lower 60s. Northeast winds around 5 miles an hour. For Memorial Day and Monday night. Partly cloudy. Highs in the lower 80s. Lows in the lower 60s. Tuesday. Mostly cloudy with a slight chance of showers. A slight chance of thunderstorms late in the afternoon. Highs around 80. Chance of rain 20%. For Tuesday night. Partly cloudy with a slight chance of showers and thunderstorms through the late overnight, then mostly cloudy with a chance of showers toward daybreak. Lows in the mid-60s. Chance of rain 50%. Wednesday. Mostly cloudy through early afternoon, then becoming partly cloudy. A chance of showers. A slight chance of thunderstorms through early afternoon, then a chance of thunderstorms late in the afternoon. Highs in the lower 80s. Chance of rain 50%. For Wednesday night. Partly cloudy through the late overnight, then becoming mostly cloudy. A 40% chance of showers. Lows in the mid-60s. Thursday. Mostly cloudy through early afternoon, then becoming partly cloudy. A chance of showers. A chance of thunderstorms late in the afternoon. Highs around 80. Chance of rain 30%. For Thursday night and Friday. Partly cloudy with a slight chance of showers and thunderstorms. Lows in the lower 60s. Highs in the upper 70s. Chance of rain 20%.
the 8 to 14 day outlook for Saturday, May 30th through Friday, June 5th, calls for temperatures to be above normal and precipitation to be below normal. Normal highs for the period are between 75 and 80 degrees, and normal lows are between 55 and 60.

was reported with a temperature of 58. It was cloudy with a temperature of 59 at Muncie and 58 at Eagle Creek Air Park. Elsewhere across Indiana, rain was falling with a temperature of 56 at South Bend and 57 at Fort Wayne. It was cloudy with a temperature of 58 at Lafayette, 60 at Terre Haute, 61 at Bloomington, and 62 at Evansville. Just outside Indiana, at Louisville, rain was falling with a temperature of 70. It was cloudy with a temperature of 61 at Chicago, 60 at Champaign, 64 at St. Louis, and 67 at Cincinnati. At Dayton, rain and fog were reported with a temperature of 63. Once again, at Indianapolis, it was 59 degrees with cloudy skies. And now a summary of river forecasts. For the Young's Creek, at Amity, the river is expected to reach flood stage around 7 a.m. Saturday. At 8 p.m. Friday, the stage was 4.1 feet and minor flooding is forecast, with a crest of approximately 7.3 feet around 10 a.m. Saturday. This is NOAA All Hazards Radio KEC 74 in Indianapolis. And now a look at your forecast for Indianapolis and central Indiana. Rest of tonight. Cloudy. Numerous showers early this morning, then scattered showers toward daybreak. Near steady temperature in the upper 50s. Temperature steady or slowly rising. Northeast winds around 5 miles an hour, becoming northwest toward daybreak. Chance of rain 70%. For Saturday, mostly cloudy. Isolated showers through early afternoon. Highs in the lower 70s. West winds 5 to 10 miles an hour. Chance of rain 20%. Saturday night, partly cloudy. Lows in the lower 60s. South winds around 5 miles an hour. For Sunday, a chance of showers through early afternoon, then showers likely with a chance of thunderstorms late in the afternoon. Highs in the upper 70s. Southwest winds around 5 miles an hour, becoming northwest late in the afternoon. Chance of rain 70%. Once again, the forecast for rest of tonight. Cloudy. Numerous showers early this morning, then scattered showers toward daybreak. Near steady temperature in the upper 50s. Temperature steady or slowly rising. Northeast winds around 5 miles an hour, becoming northwest toward daybreak. Chance of rain 70%. Taking a look at the 3-7 day forecast for Indianapolis and central Indiana. Sunday night. Partly cloudy through the late overnight, then becoming mostly cloudy. Lows in the lower 60s. Northeast winds around 5 miles an hour. For Memorial Day and Monday night. Partly cloudy. Highs in the lower 80s. Lows in the lower 60s. Tuesday. Mostly cloudy with a slight chance of showers. A slight chance of thunderstorms late in the afternoon. Highs around 80. Chance of rain 20%. For Tuesday night. Partly cloudy with a slight chance of showers and thunderstorms through the late overnight, then mostly cloudy with a chance of showers toward daybreak. Lows in the mid-60s. Chance of rain 50%. Wednesday. Mostly cloudy through early afternoon, then becoming partly cloudy. A chance of showers. A slight chance of thunderstorms through early afternoon, then a chance of thunderstorms late in the afternoon. Highs in the lower 80s. Chance of rain 50%. For Wednesday night, partly cloudy through the late overnight, then becoming mostly cloudy. A 40% chance of showers. Lows in the mid-60s. Thursday, mostly cloudy through early afternoon, then becoming partly cloudy. A chance of showers. A chance of thunderstorms late in the afternoon. Highs around 80. Chance of rain 30%. For Thursday night and Friday, partly cloudy with a slight chance of showers and thunderstorms. Lows in the lower 60s. Highs in the upper 70s. Chance of rain 20%. The 8-14 day outlook for Saturday, May 30th through Friday, June 5th, calls for temperatures to be above normal and precipitation to be below normal. Normal highs for the period are between 75 and 80 degrees, and normal lows are between 55 and 60. The normal precipitation total for the 7 days is between 1.0.

0.00 and 1.05 inches. At 2 a.m. at Indianapolis, it was cloudy. The temperature was 59 degrees, the dew point 58, and the relative humidity 96%. The wind was north at 8 miles an hour. The barometric pressure was 29.89 inches and steady. Around central Indiana, at Shelbyville, rain was falling with a temperature of 60. At Zionsville, drizzle was falling with a temperature of 56. At Anderson, fog was reported with a temperature of 58. It was cloudy with a temperature of 59 at Muncie and 58 at Eagle Creek Air Park. Elsewhere across Indiana, rain was falling with a temperature of 56 at South Bend and 57 at Fort Wayne. It was cloudy with a temperature of 58 at Lafayette, 60 at Terre Haute, 61 at Bloomington, and 62 at Evansville. Just outside Indiana, at Louisville, rain was falling with a temperature of 70. It was cloudy with a temperature of 61 at Chicago, 60 at Champaign, 64 at St. Louis, and 67 at Cincinnati. At Dayton, rain and fog were reported with a temperature of 63. Once again, at Indianapolis, it was 59 degrees with cloudy skies. And now a summary of river forecasts. For the Youngs Creek, at Amity, the river is expected to reach flood stage around 7 a.m. Saturday. At 8 p.m. Friday, the stage was 4.1 feet and minor flooding is forecast, with a crest of approximately 7.3 feet around 10 a.m. Saturday. This is NOAA All Hazards Radio KEC 74 in Indianapolis. And now a look at your forecast for Indianapolis and central Indiana. Rest of tonight. Cloudy. Numerous showers early this morning, then scattered showers toward daybreak. Near steady temperature in the upper 50s. Temperature steady or slowly rising. Northeast winds around 5 miles an hour, becoming northwest toward daybreak. Chance of rain 70%. For Saturday, mostly cloudy. Isolated showers through early afternoon. Highs in the lower 70s. West winds 5 to 10 miles an hour. Chance of rain 20%. Saturday night. Partly cloudy. Lows in the lower 60s. South winds around 5 miles an hour. For Sunday. A chance of showers through early afternoon. Then showers likely with a chance of thunderstorms late in the afternoon. Highs in the upper 70s. Southwest winds around 5 miles an hour, becoming northwest late in the afternoon. Chance of rain 70%. Once again, the forecast for rest of tonight. Cloudy. Numerous showers early this morning, then scattered showers toward daybreak. Near steady temperature in the upper 50s. Temperature steady or slowly rising. Northeast winds around 5 miles an hour, becoming northwest toward daybreak. Chance of rain 70%. The current time is 2:24 a.m. Eastern Daylight Time. Taking a look at the 3 through 7 day forecast for Indianapolis and central Indiana. Sunday night. Partly cloudy through the late overnight, then becoming mostly cloudy. Lows in the lower 60s. Northeast winds around 5 miles an hour. For Memorial Day and Monday night. Partly cloudy. Highs in the lower 80s. Lows in the lower 60s. Tuesday. Mostly cloudy with a slight chance of showers. A slight chance of thunderstorms late in the afternoon. Highs around 80. Chance of rain 20%. For Tuesday night. Partly cloudy with a slight chance of showers and thunderstorms through the late overnight. Then mostly cloudy with a chance of showers toward daybreak. Lows in the mid 60s. Chance of rain 50%. Wednesday. Mostly cloudy through early afternoon, then becoming partly cloudy. A chance of showers. A slight chance of thunderstorms through early afternoon, then a chance of thunderstorms late in the afternoon. Highs in the lower 80s. Chance of rain 50%. For Wednesday night. Partly cloudy through the late overnight, then becoming mostly cloudy. A 40% chance of showers. Lows in the mid-60s. Thursday. Mostly cloudy through early afternoon, then becoming partly cloudy. A chance of showers. A chance of thunderstorms late in the afternoon.
highs around 80. Chance of rain 30%. For Thursday night and Friday, partly cloudy with a slight chance of showers and thunderstorms. Lows in the lower 60s. Highs in the upper 70s. Chance of rain 20%. The 8 to 14 day outlook for Saturday, May 30th through Friday, June 5th, calls for temperatures to be above normal and precipitation to be below normal. Normal highs for the period are between 75 and 80 degrees, and normal lows are between 55 and 60. The normal precipitation total for the 7 days is between 1.00 and 1.05 inches. At 2 a.m., at Indianapolis, it was cloudy. The temperature was 59 degrees, the dew point 58, and the relative humidity 96%. The wind was north at 8 miles an hour. The barometric pressure was 29.89 inches and steady. Around central Indiana, at Shelbyville, rain was falling, with a temperature of 60. At Zionsville, drizzle was falling, with a temperature of 56. At Anderson, fog was reported, with a temperature of 58. It was cloudy, with a temperature of 59 at Muncie, and 58 at Eagle Creek Air Park. Elsewhere across Indiana, rain was falling, with a temperature of 56 at South Bend, and 57 at Fort Wayne. It was cloudy, with a temperature of 58 at Lafayette, 60 at Terre Haute, 61 at Bloomington, and 62 at Evansville. Just outside Indiana, at Louisville, rain was falling, with a temperature of 70. It was cloudy, with a temperature of 61 at Chicago, 60 at Champaign, 64 at St. Louis, and 67 at Cincinnati. At Dayton, rain and fog were reported, with a temperature of 63. Once again, at Indianapolis, it was 59 degrees with cloudy skies. Now here is the hazardous weather outlook for central Indiana. For the period through tonight, an isolated lightning strike is possible tonight across central and south central Indiana. And now the extended outlook for the period Saturday through Thursday. Thunderstorms are possible on Sunday across central Indiana. Daily thunderstorm chances are in the forecast for central and south central Indiana next week. Organized severe storms are not expected at this time. Spotter information statement, spotter activation is not anticipated. And now a summary of river forecasts. For the Youngs Creek, at Amity, the river is expected to reach flood stage around 7 a.m. Saturday. At 8 p.m. Friday, the stage was 4.1 feet and minor flooding is forecast, with a crest of approximately 7.3 feet around 10 a.m. Saturday. This is NOAA All Hazards Radio KEC 74 in Indianapolis. And now a look at your forecast for Indianapolis and central Indiana. Rest of tonight. Cloudy. Numerous showers early this morning, then scattered showers toward daybreak. Near steady temperature in the upper 50s. Temperature steady or slowly rising. Northeast winds around 5 miles an hour, becoming northwest toward daybreak. Chance of rain 70%. For Saturday, mostly cloudy. Isolated showers through early afternoon. Highs in the lower 70s. West winds 5 to 10 miles an hour. Chance of rain 20%. Saturday night, partly cloudy. Lows in the lower 60s. South winds around 5 miles an hour. For Sunday, a chance of showers through early afternoon, then showers likely with a chance of thunderstorms late in the afternoon. Highs in the upper 70s. Southwest winds around 5 miles an hour, becoming northwest late in the afternoon. Chance of rain 70%. Once again, the forecast for rest of tonight. Cloudy. Numerous showers early this morning, then scattered showers toward daybreak. Near steady temperature in the upper 50s. Temperature steady or slowly rising. Northeast winds around 5 miles an hour, becoming northwest toward daybreak. Chance of rain 70%. And now a look at your forecast for Indianapolis and central Indiana. Today, mostly cloudy. Scattered showers toward daybreak. Highs in the lower 70s. Northeast winds around 5 miles an hour, becoming northwest toward daybreak, then becoming west late this afternoon. Chance of rain 50%. For tonight, partly cloudy.
Isolated showers toward daybreak. Lows in the lower 60s. South winds around 5 miles an hour. Chance of rain 20%. Sunday. Scattered showers with isolated thunderstorms through early afternoon, then numerous showers and scattered thunderstorms late in the afternoon. Highs in the upper 70s. Southwest winds around 5 miles an hour. Chance of rain 70%. For Sunday night. Partly cloudy through the late overnight, then becoming mostly cloudy. Lows in the lower 60s. Light and variable winds, becoming northeast around 5 miles an hour toward daybreak. Memorial Day. Mostly cloudy. Highs around 80. East winds around 5 miles an hour. Once again, the forecast for today. Mostly cloudy. Scattered showers toward daybreak. Highs in the lower 70s. Northeast winds around 5 miles an hour, becoming northwest toward daybreak, then becoming west late this afternoon. Chance of rain 50%. Taking a look at the 3 through 7 day forecast for Indianapolis and central Indiana. For Monday night, partly cloudy through the late overnight, then becoming mostly cloudy. Lows in the lower 60s. Tuesday, mostly cloudy with a chance of showers. A chance of thunderstorms late in the afternoon. Highs in the lower 80s. Chance of rain 40%. For Tuesday night, partly cloudy through the late overnight, then becoming mostly cloudy. A chance of showers and thunderstorms. Lows in the upper 60s. Chance of rain 50%. Wednesday, showers likely. A slight chance of thunderstorms through early afternoon, then a chance of thunderstorms late in the afternoon. Highs around 80. Chance of rain 70%. For Wednesday night, a slight chance of thunderstorms through the late overnight. Partly cloudy with a chance of showers. Lows in the mid-60s. Chance of rain 40%. Thursday. Mostly cloudy with a slight chance of showers through early afternoon, then partly cloudy with a chance of showers late in the afternoon. Highs in the lower 80s. Chance of rain 40%. For Thursday night and Friday. Partly cloudy with a 20% chance of showers. Lows in the lower 60s. Highs in the upper 70s. The 8 to 14 day outlook for Saturday, May 30th through Friday, June 5th, calls for temperatures to be above normal and precipitation to be below normal. Normal highs for the period are between 75 and 80 degrees, and normal lows are between 55 and 60. The normal precipitation total for the 7 days is between 1.00 and 1.05 inches. At 2 a.m., at Indianapolis, it was cloudy. The temperature was 59 degrees, the dew point 58, and the relative humidity 96%. The wind was north at 8 miles an hour. The barometric pressure was 29.89 inches and steady. Around central Indiana, at Shelbyville, rain was falling, with a temperature of 60. At Zionsville, drizzle was falling, with a temperature of 56. At Anderson, fog was reported, with a temperature of 58. It was cloudy, with a temperature of 59 at Muncie and 58 at Eagle Creek Air Park. Elsewhere across Indiana, rain was falling, with a temperature of 56 at South Bend and 57 at Fort Wayne. It was cloudy, with a temperature of 58 at Lafayette, 60 at Terre Haute, 61 at Bloomington, and 62 at Evansville. Just outside Indiana, at Louisville, rain was falling, with a temperature of 70. It was cloudy, with a temperature of 61 at Chicago, 60 at Champaign, 64 at St. Louis, and 67 at Cincinnati. At Dayton, rain and fog were reported, with a temperature of 63. Once again, at Indianapolis, it was 59 degrees with cloudy skies. And now a summary of river forecasts. For the Youngs Creek, at Amity, the river is expected to reach flood stage around 7 a.m. Saturday. At 8 p.m. Friday, the stage was 4.1 feet and minor flooding is forecast, with a crest of approximately 7.3 feet around 10 a.m. Saturday. 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And now a look at your forecast for Indianapolis and central Indiana. Today,
mostly cloudy. Scattered showers toward daybreak. Highs in the lower 70s. Northeast winds around 5 miles an hour, becoming northwest toward daybreak, then becoming west late this afternoon. Chance of rain 50%. For tonight, partly cloudy. Isolated showers toward daybreak. Lows in the lower 60s. South winds around 5 miles an hour. Chance of rain 20%. Sunday, scattered showers with isolated thunderstorms through early afternoon, then numerous showers and scattered thunderstorms late in the afternoon. Highs in the upper 70s. Southwest winds around 5 miles an hour. Chance of rain 70%. For Sunday night, partly cloudy through the late overnight, then becoming mostly cloudy. Lows in the lower 60s. Light and variable winds, becoming northeast around 5 miles an hour toward daybreak. Memorial Day. Mostly cloudy. Highs around 80. East winds around 5 miles an hour. Once again, the forecast for today. Mostly cloudy. Scattered showers toward daybreak. Highs in the lower 70s. Northeast winds around 5 miles an hour, becoming northwest toward daybreak, then becoming west late this afternoon. Chance of rain 50%. Taking a look at the 3 through 7 day forecast for Indianapolis and central Indiana. For Monday night, partly cloudy through the late overnight, then becoming mostly cloudy. Lows in the lower 60s. Tuesday, mostly cloudy with a chance of showers. A chance of thunderstorms late in the afternoon. Highs in the lower 80s. Chance of rain 40%. For Tuesday night, partly cloudy through the late overnight, then becoming mostly cloudy. A chance of showers and thunderstorms. Lows in the upper 60s. Chance of rain 50%. Wednesday, showers likely. A slight chance of thunderstorms through early afternoon, then a chance of thunderstorms late in the afternoon. Highs around 80. Chance of rain 70%. For Wednesday night, a slight chance of thunderstorms through the late overnight. Partly cloudy with a chance of showers. Lows in the mid-60s. Chance of rain 40%. Thursday, mostly cloudy with a slight chance of showers through early afternoon, then partly cloudy with a chance of showers late in the afternoon. Highs in the lower 80s. Chance of rain 40%. For Thursday night and Friday, partly cloudy with a 20% chance of showers. Lows in the lower 60s. Highs in the upper 70s. The current time is 2:39 a.m. Eastern Daylight Time. The 8 to 14 day outlook for Saturday, May 30th through Friday, June 5th, calls for temperatures to be above normal and precipitation to be below normal. Normal highs for the period are between 75 and 80 degrees, and normal lows are between 55 and 60. The normal precipitation total for the 7 days is between 1.00 and 1.05 inches. At 2 a.m., at Indianapolis, it was cloudy. The temperature was 59 degrees, the dew point 58, and the relative humidity 96%. The wind was north at 8 miles an hour. The barometric pressure was 29.89 inches and steady. Around central Indiana, at Shelbyville, rain was falling, with a temperature of 60. At Zionsville, drizzle was falling, with a temperature of 56. At Anderson, fog was reported, with a temperature of 58. It was cloudy, with a temperature of 59 at Muncie, and 58 at Eagle Creek Air Park. Elsewhere across Indiana, rain was falling, with a temperature of 56 at South Bend, and 57 at Fort Wayne. It was cloudy, with a temperature of 58 at Lafayette, 60 at Terre Haute, 61 at Bloomington, and 62 at Evansville. Just outside Indiana, at Louisville, rain was falling, with a temperature of 70. It was cloudy, with a temperature of 61 at Chicago, 60 at Champaign, 64 at St. Louis, and 67 at Cincinnati. At Dayton, rain and fog were reported, with a temperature of 63. Once again, at Indianapolis, it was 59 degrees with cloudy skies. And now a summary of river forecasts. For the Young's Creek,
At Amity, the river is expected to reach flood stage around 7 a.m. Saturday. At 8 p.m. Friday, the stage was 4.1 feet and minor flooding is forecast, with a crest of approximately 7.3 feet around 10 a.m. Saturday. This is NOAA All Hazards Radio KEC 74 in Indianapolis. And now a look at your forecast for Indianapolis and central Indiana. Today, mostly cloudy. Scattered showers toward daybreak. Highs in the lower 70s. Northeast winds around 5 miles an hour, becoming northwest toward daybreak, then becoming west late this afternoon. Chance of rain 50%. For tonight, partly cloudy. Isolated showers toward daybreak. Lows in the lower 60s. South winds around 5 miles an hour. Chance of rain 20%. Sunday. Scattered showers with isolated thunderstorms through early afternoon, then numerous showers and scattered thunderstorms late in the afternoon. Highs in the upper 70s. Southwest winds around 5 miles an hour. Chance of rain 70%. For Sunday night. Partly cloudy through the late overnight, then becoming mostly cloudy. Lows in the lower 60s. Light and variable winds, becoming northeast around 5 miles an hour toward daybreak. Memorial Day. Mostly cloudy. Highs around 80. East winds around 5 miles an hour. Once again, the forecast for today. Mostly cloudy. Scattered showers toward daybreak. Highs in the lower 70s. Northeast winds around 5 miles an hour, becoming northwest toward daybreak, then becoming west late this afternoon. Chance of rain 50%. Taking a look at the 3 through 7 day forecast for Indianapolis and central Indiana. For Monday night, partly cloudy through the late overnight, then becoming mostly cloudy. Lows in the lower 60s. Tuesday, mostly cloudy with a chance of showers. A chance of thunderstorms late in the afternoon. Highs in the lower 80s. Chance of rain 40%. For Tuesday night, partly cloudy through the late overnight, then becoming mostly cloudy. A chance of showers and thunderstorms. Lows in the upper 60s. Chance of rain 50%. Wednesday. Showers likely. A slight chance of thunderstorms through early afternoon, then a chance of thunderstorms late in the afternoon. Highs around 80. Chance of rain 70%. For Wednesday night. A slight chance of thunderstorms through the late overnight. Partly cloudy with a chance of showers. Lows in the mid-60s. Chance of rain 40%. Thursday. Mostly cloudy with a slight chance of showers through early afternoon, then partly cloudy with a chance of showers late in the afternoon. Highs in the lower 80s. Chance of rain 40%. For Thursday night and Friday. Partly cloudy with a 20% chance of showers. Lows in the lower 60s. Highs in the upper 70s. The 8 to 14 day outlook for Saturday, May 30th through Friday, June 5th, calls for temperatures to be above normal and precipitation to be below normal. Normal highs for the period are between 75 and 80 degrees, and normal lows are between 55 and 60. The normal precipitation total for the 7 days is between 1.00 and 1.05 inches. At 2 a.m., at Indianapolis, it was cloudy. The temperature was 59 degrees, the dew point 58, and the relative humidity 96%. The wind was north at 8 miles an hour. The barometric pressure was 29.89 inches and steady. Around central Indiana, at Shelbyville, rain was falling, with a temperature of 60. At Zionsville, drizzle was falling, with a temperature of 56. At Anderson, fog was reported, with a temperature of 58. It was cloudy, with a temperature of 59 at Muncie, and 58 at Eagle Creek Air Park. Elsewhere across Indiana, rain was falling, with a temperature of 56 at South Bend, and 57 at Fort Wayne. It was cloudy, with a temperature of 58 at Lafayette, 60 at Terre Haute, 61 at Bloomington, and 62 at Evansville. Just outside Indiana, at Louisville, rain was falling, with a temperature of 70. It was cloudy, with a temperature of 61 at Chicago, 60 at Champaign,
64 at St. Louis, and 67 at Cincinnati. At Dayton, rain and fog were reported, with a temperature of 63. Once again, at Indianapolis, it was 59 degrees with cloudy skies. And now a summary of river forecasts. For the Young's Creek, at Amity, the river is expected to reach flood stage around 7 a.m. Saturday. At 8 p.m. Friday, the stage was 4.1 feet and minor flooding is forecast, with a crest of approximately 7.3 feet around 10 a.m. Saturday. This is NOAA All Hazards Radio KEC 74 in Indianapolis. And now a look at your forecast for Indianapolis and central Indiana. Today, mostly cloudy. Scattered showers toward daybreak. Highs in the lower 70s. Northeast winds around 5 miles an hour, becoming northwest toward daybreak, then becoming west late this afternoon. Chance of rain 50%. For tonight, partly cloudy. Isolated showers toward daybreak. Lows in the lower 60s. South winds around 5 miles an hour. Chance of rain 20%. Sunday. Scattered showers with isolated thunderstorms through early afternoon, then numerous showers and scattered thunderstorms late in the afternoon. Highs in the upper 70s. Southwest winds around 5 miles an hour. Chance of rain 70%. For Sunday night. Partly cloudy through the late overnight, then becoming mostly cloudy. Lows in the lower 60s. Light and variable winds, becoming northeast around 5 miles an hour toward daybreak. Memorial Day. Mostly cloudy. Highs around 80. East winds around 5 miles an hour. Once again, the forecast for today. Mostly cloudy. Scattered showers toward daybreak. Highs in the lower 70s. Northeast winds around 5 miles an hour, becoming northwest toward daybreak, then becoming west late this afternoon. Chance of rain 50%. Now here is the hazardous weather outlook for central Indiana. For the period through tonight, an isolated lightning strike is possible tonight across central and south central Indiana. And now the extended outlook for the period Saturday through Thursday. Thunderstorms are possible on Sunday across central Indiana. Daily thunderstorm chances are in the forecast for central and south central Indiana next week. Organized severe storms are not expected at this time. Spotter information statement, spotter activation is not anticipated. Taking a look at the 3 through 7 day forecast for Indianapolis and central Indiana. For Monday night, partly cloudy through the late overnight, then becoming mostly cloudy. Lows in the lower 60s. Tuesday, mostly cloudy with a chance of showers. A chance of thunderstorms late in the afternoon. Highs in the lower 80s. Chance of rain 40%. For Tuesday night, partly cloudy through the late overnight, then becoming mostly cloudy. A chance of showers and thunderstorms. Lows in the upper 60s. Chance of rain 50%. Wednesday. Showers likely. A slight chance of thunderstorms through early afternoon, then a chance of thunderstorms late in the afternoon. Highs around 80. Chance of rain 70%. For Wednesday night. A slight chance of thunderstorms through the late overnight. Partly cloudy with a chance of showers. Lows in the mid-60s. Chance of rain 40%. Thursday. Mostly cloudy with a slight chance of showers through early afternoon, then partly cloudy with a chance of showers late in the afternoon. Highs in the lower 80s. Chance of rain 40%. For Thursday night and Friday. Partly cloudy with a 20% chance of showers. Lows in the lower 60s. Highs in the upper 70s. The 8 to 14 day outlook for Saturday, May 30th through Friday, June 5th, calls for temperatures to be above normal and precipitation to be below normal. Normal highs for the period are between 75 and 80 degrees, and normal lows are between 55 and 60. The normal precipitation total for the 7 days is between 1.00 and 1.05 inches. At 2 a.m., at Indianapolis, it was cloudy. The temperature was 59 degrees, the dew point 58, and the relative humidity 96%.
The wind was north at 8 miles an hour. The barometric pressure was 29.89 inches and steady. Around central Indiana, at Shelbyville, rain was falling with a temperature of 60. At Zionsville, drizzle was falling with a temperature of 56. At Anderson, fog was reported with a temperature of 58. It was cloudy with a temperature of 59 at Muncie and 58 at Eagle Creek Air Park. Elsewhere across Indiana, rain was falling with a temperature of 56 at South Bend and 57 at Fort Wayne. It was cloudy with a temperature of 58 at Lafayette, 60 at Terre Haute, 61 at Bloomington, and 62 at Evansville. Just outside Indiana, at Louisville, rain was falling with a temperature of 70. It was cloudy with a temperature of 61 at Chicago, 60 at Champaign, 64 at St. Louis, and 67 at Cincinnati. At Dayton, rain and fog were reported with a temperature of 63. Once again, at Indianapolis, it was 59 degrees with cloudy skies. And now a summary of river forecasts. For the Young's Creek, at Amity, the river is expected to reach flood stage around 7 a.m. Saturday. At 8 p.m. Friday, the stage was 4.1 feet and minor flooding is forecast, with a crest of approximately 7.3 feet around 10 a.m. Saturday. This is NOAA All Hazards Radio KEC 74 in Indianapolis. And now a look at your forecast for Indianapolis and central Indiana. Today, mostly cloudy. Scattered showers toward daybreak. Highs in the lower 70s. Northeast winds around 5 miles an hour, becoming northwest toward daybreak, then becoming west late this afternoon. Chance of rain 50%. For tonight, partly cloudy. Isolated showers toward daybreak. Lows in the lower 60s. South winds around 5 miles an hour. Chance of rain 20%. Sunday, scattered showers with isolated thunderstorms through early afternoon, then numerous showers and scattered thunderstorms late in the afternoon. Highs in the upper 70s. Southwest winds around 5 miles an hour. Chance of rain 70%. For Sunday night, partly cloudy through the late overnight, then becoming mostly cloudy. Lows in the lower 60s. Light and variable winds, becoming northeast around 5 miles an hour toward daybreak. Memorial Day. Mostly cloudy. Highs around 80. East winds around 5 miles an hour. Once again, the forecast for today. Mostly cloudy. Scattered showers toward daybreak. Highs in the lower 70s. Northeast winds around 5 miles an hour, becoming northwest toward daybreak, then becoming west late this afternoon. Chance of rain 50%. The current time is 2:54 a.m. Eastern Daylight Time. Taking a look at the 3-7 day forecast for Indianapolis and central Indiana. For Monday night, partly cloudy through the late overnight, then becoming mostly cloudy. Lows in the lower 60s. Tuesday, mostly cloudy with a chance of showers. A chance of thunderstorms late in the afternoon. Highs in the lower 80s. Chance of rain 40%. For Tuesday night, partly cloudy through the late overnight, then becoming mostly cloudy. A chance of showers and thunderstorms. Lows in the upper 60s. Chance of rain 50%. Wednesday, showers likely. A slight chance of thunderstorms through early afternoon, then a chance of thunderstorms late in the afternoon. Highs around 80. Chance of rain 70%. For Wednesday night, a slight chance of thunderstorms through the late overnight. Partly cloudy with a chance of showers. Lows in the mid-60s. Chance of rain 40%. Thursday, mostly cloudy with a slight chance of showers through early afternoon, then partly cloudy with a chance of showers late in the afternoon. Highs in the lower 80s. Chance of rain 40%. For Thursday night and Friday, partly cloudy with a 20% chance of showers. Lows in the lower 60s. Highs in the upper 70s. The 8-14 day outlook for Saturday, May 30th through Friday, June 5th, calls for temperatures to be above normal and precipitation to be below normal.
Normal highs for the period are between 75 and 80 degrees, and normal lows are between 55 and 60. The normal precipitation total for the 7 days is between 1.00 and 1.05 inches. At 2 a.m., at Indianapolis, it was cloudy. The temperature was 59 degrees, the dew point 58, and the relative humidity 96%. The wind was north at 8 miles an hour. The barometric pressure was 29.89 inches and steady. Around central Indiana, at Shelbyville, rain was falling, with a temperature of 60. At Zionsville, drizzle was falling, with a temperature of 56. At Anderson, fog was reported, with a temperature of 58. It was cloudy, with a temperature of 59 at Muncie, and 58 at Eagle Creek Air Park. Elsewhere across Indiana, rain was falling, with a temperature of 56 at South Bend, and 57 at Fort Wayne. It was cloudy, with a temperature of 58 at Lafayette, 60 at Terre Haute, 61 at Bloomington, and 62 at Evansville. Just outside Indiana, at Louisville, rain was falling, with a temperature of 70. It was cloudy, with a temperature of 61 at Chicago, 60 at Champaign, 64 at St. Louis, and 67 at Cincinnati. At Dayton, rain and fog were reported, with a temperature of 63. Once again, at Indianapolis, it was 59 degrees with cloudy skies. And now a summary of river forecasts. For the Young's Creek, at Amity, the river is expected to reach flood stage around 7 a.m. Saturday. At 8 p.m. Friday, the stage was 4.1 feet and minor flooding is forecast, with a crest of approximately 7.3 feet around 10 a.m. Saturday. This is NOAA All Hazards Radio KEC 74 in Indianapolis. And now a look at your forecast for Indianapolis and central Indiana. Today, mostly cloudy. Scattered showers toward daybreak. Highs in the lower 70s. Northeast winds around 5 miles an hour, becoming northwest toward daybreak, then becoming west late this afternoon. Chance of rain 50%. For tonight, partly cloudy. Isolated showers toward daybreak. Lows in the lower 60s. South winds around 5 miles an hour. Chance of rain 20%. Sunday, scattered showers with isolated thunderstorms through early afternoon, then numerous showers and scattered thunderstorms late in the afternoon. Highs in the upper 70s. Southwest winds around 5 miles an hour. Chance of rain 70%. For Sunday night, partly cloudy through the late overnight, then becoming mostly cloudy. Lows in the lower 60s. Light and variable winds, becoming northeast around 5 miles an hour toward daybreak. Memorial Day. Mostly cloudy. Highs around 80. East winds around 5 miles an hour. Once again, the forecast for today. Mostly cloudy. Scattered showers toward daybreak. Highs in the lower 70s. Northeast winds around 5 miles an hour, becoming northwest toward daybreak, then becoming west late this afternoon. Chance of rain 50%. Taking a look at the 3 through 7 day forecast for Indianapolis and central Indiana. For Monday night, partly cloudy through the late overnight, then becoming mostly cloudy. Lows in the lower 60s. Tuesday, mostly cloudy with a chance of showers. A chance of thunderstorms late in the afternoon. Highs in the lower 80s. Chance of rain 40%. For Tuesday night, partly cloudy through the late overnight, then becoming mostly cloudy. A chance of showers and thunderstorms. Lows in the upper 60s. Chance of rain 50%. Wednesday, showers likely. A slight chance of thunderstorms through early afternoon, then a chance of thunderstorms late in the afternoon. Highs around 80. Chance of rain 70%. For Wednesday night, a slight chance of thunderstorms through the late overnight. Partly cloudy with a chance of showers. Lows in the mid-60s. Chance of rain 40%. Thursday, mostly cloudy with a slight chance of showers through early afternoon, then partly cloudy with a chance of showers late in the afternoon. Highs in the lower 80s. Chance of rain 40%. For Thursday night and Friday,
partly cloudy with a 20% chance of showers. Lows in the lower 60s. Highs in the upper 70s. The 8 to 14 day outlook for Saturday, May 30th through Friday, June 5th, calls for temperatures to be above normal and precipitation to be below normal. Normal highs for the period are between 75 and 80 degrees, and normal lows are between 55 and 60. The normal precipitation total for the 7 days is between 1.00 and 1.05 inches. At 2 a.m., at Indianapolis, it was cloudy. The temperature was 59 degrees, the dew point 58, and the relative humidity 96%. The wind was north at 8 miles an hour. The barometric pressure was 29.89 inches and steady. Around central Indiana, at Shelbyville, rain was falling with a temperature of 60. At Zionsville, drizzle was falling with a temperature of 56. At Anderson, fog was reported with a temperature of 58. It was cloudy with a temperature of 59 at Muncie and 58 at Eagle Creek Air Park. Elsewhere across Indiana, rain was falling with a temperature of 56 at South Bend and 57 at Fort Wayne. It was cloudy, with a temperature of 58 at Lafayette, 60 at Terre Haute, 61 at Bloomington, and 62 at Evansville. Just outside Indiana, at Louisville, rain was falling, with a temperature of 70. It was cloudy, with a temperature of 61 at Chicago, 60 at Champaign, 64 at St. Louis, and 67 at Cincinnati. At Dayton, rain and fog were reported, with a temperature of 63. Once again, at Indianapolis, it was 59 degrees with cloudy skies. And now a summary of river forecasts. For the Youngs Creek, at Amity, the river is expected to reach flood stage around 7 a.m. Saturday. At 8 p.m. Friday, the stage was 4.1 feet and minor flooding is forecast, with a crest of approximately 7.3 feet around 10 a.m. Saturday. This is NOAA All Hazards Radio KEC 74 in Indianapolis. And now a look at your forecast for Indianapolis and central Indiana. Today, mostly cloudy. Scattered showers toward daybreak. Highs in the lower 70s. Northeast winds around 5 miles an hour, becoming northwest toward daybreak, then becoming west late this afternoon. Chance of rain 50%. For tonight, partly cloudy. Isolated showers toward daybreak. Lows in the lower 60s. South winds around 5 miles an hour. Chance of rain 20%. Sunday. Scattered showers with isolated thunderstorms through early afternoon, then numerous showers and scattered thunderstorms late in the afternoon. Highs in the upper 70s. Southwest winds around 5 miles an hour. Chance of rain 70%. For Sunday night. Partly cloudy through the late overnight, then becoming mostly cloudy. Lows in the lower 60s. Light and variable winds, becoming northeast around 5 miles an hour toward daybreak. Memorial Day. Mostly cloudy. Highs around 80. East winds around 5 miles an hour. Once again, the forecast for today. Mostly cloudy. Scattered showers toward daybreak. Highs in the lower 70s. Northeast winds around 5 miles an hour, becoming northwest toward daybreak, then becoming west late this afternoon. Chance of rain 50%. Taking a look at the 3 through 7 day forecast for Indianapolis and central Indiana. For Monday night, partly cloudy through the late overnight, then becoming mostly cloudy. Lows in the lower 60s. Tuesday, mostly cloudy with a chance of showers. A chance of thunderstorms late in the afternoon. Highs in the lower 80s. Chance of rain 40%. For Tuesday night. Partly cloudy through the late overnight, then becoming mostly cloudy. A chance of showers and thunderstorms. Lows in the upper 60s. Chance of rain 50%. Wednesday. Showers likely. A slight chance of thunderstorms through early afternoon, then a chance of thunderstorms late in the afternoon. Highs around 80. Chance of rain 70%. For Wednesday night, a slight chance of thunderstorms through the late overnight. Partly cloudy with a chance of showers. Lows in the mid-60s.
chance of rain 40%. Thursday, mostly cloudy with a slight chance of showers through early afternoon, then partly cloudy with a chance of showers late in the afternoon. Highs in the lower 80s. Chance of rain 40%. For Thursday night and Friday, partly cloudy with a 20% chance of showers. Lows in the lower 60s. Highs in the upper 70s. The 8 to 14 day outlook for Saturday, May 30th through Friday, June 5th, calls for temperatures to be above normal and precipitation to be below normal. Normal highs for the period are between 75 and 80 degrees, and normal lows are between 55 and 60. The normal precipitation total for the 7 days is between 1.00 and 1.05 inches. At 2 a.m., at Indianapolis, it was cloudy. The temperature was 59 degrees, the dew point 58, and the relative humidity 96%. The wind was north at 8 miles an hour. The barometric pressure was 29.89 inches and steady. Around central Indiana, at Shelbyville, rain was falling, with a temperature of 60. At Zionsville, drizzle was falling, with a temperature of 56. At Anderson, fog was reported, with a temperature of 58. It was cloudy, with a temperature of 59 at Muncie, and 58 at Eagle Creek Air Park. Elsewhere across Indiana, rain was falling, with a temperature of 56 at South Bend, and 57 at Fort Wayne. It was cloudy, with a temperature of 58 at Lafayette, 60 at Terre Haute, 61 at Bloomington, and 62 at Evansville. Just outside Indiana, at Louisville, rain was falling, with a temperature of 70. It was cloudy, with a temperature of 61 at Chicago, 60 at Champaign, 64 at St. Louis, and 67 at Cincinnati. At Dayton, rain and fog were reported, with a temperature of 63. Once again, at Indianapolis, it was 59 degrees with cloudy skies. The current time is 3:08 a.m. Eastern Daylight Time. Now here is the hazardous weather outlook for central Indiana. For the period through tonight, an isolated lightning strike is possible tonight across central and south central Indiana. And now the extended outlook for the period Saturday through Thursday. Thunderstorms are possible on Sunday across central Indiana. Daily thunderstorm chances are in the forecast for central and south central Indiana next week. Organized severe storms are not expected at this time. Spotter information statement. Spotter activation is not anticipated. And now a summary of river forecasts. For the Youngs Creek, at Amity, the river is expected to reach flood stage around 7 a.m. Saturday. At 8 p.m. Friday, the stage was 4.1 feet and minor flooding is forecast, with a crest of approximately 7.3 feet around 10 a.m. Saturday. This is NOAA All Hazards Radio KEC 74 in Indianapolis. And now a look at your forecast for Indianapolis and central Indiana. Today, mostly cloudy. Scattered showers toward daybreak. Highs in the lower 70s. Northeast winds around 5 miles an hour, becoming northwest toward daybreak, then becoming west late this afternoon. Chance of rain 50%. For tonight, partly cloudy. Isolated showers toward daybreak. Lows in the lower 60s. South winds around 5 miles an hour. Chance of rain 20%. Sunday, scattered showers with isolated thunderstorms through early afternoon, then numerous showers and scattered thunderstorms late in the afternoon. Highs in the upper 70s. Southwest winds around 5 miles an hour. Chance of rain 70%. For Sunday night, partly cloudy through the late overnight, then becoming mostly cloudy. Lows in the lower 60s. Light and variable winds, becoming northeast around 5 miles an hour toward daybreak. Memorial Day. Mostly cloudy. Highs around 80. East winds around 5 miles an hour. Once again, the forecast for today. Mostly cloudy. Scattered showers toward daybreak. Highs in the lower 70s. Northeast winds around 5 miles an hour, becoming northwest toward daybreak, then becoming west late this afternoon. Chance of rain 50%. Taking a look at the 3 through 7 day forecast for Indianapolis and central Indiana.
for Monday night. Partly cloudy through the late overnight, then becoming mostly cloudy. Lows in the lower 60s. Tuesday. Mostly cloudy with a chance of showers. A chance of thunderstorms late in the afternoon. Highs in the lower 80s. Chance of rain 40%. For Tuesday night. Partly cloudy through the late overnight, then becoming mostly cloudy. A chance of showers and thunderstorms. Lows in the upper 60s. Chance of rain 50%. Wednesday. Showers likely. A slight chance of thunderstorms through early afternoon, then a chance of thunderstorms late in the afternoon. Highs around 80. Chance of rain 70%. For Wednesday night. A slight chance of thunderstorms through the late overnight. Partly cloudy with a chance of showers. Lows in the mid-60s. Chance of rain 40%. Thursday. Mostly cloudy with a slight chance of showers through early afternoon, then partly cloudy with a chance of showers late in the afternoon. Highs in the lower 80s. Chance of rain 40%. For Thursday night and Friday. Partly cloudy with a 20% chance of showers. Lows in the lower 60s. Highs in the upper 70s. The 8 to 14 day outlook for Saturday, May 30th through Friday, June 5th, calls for temperatures to be above normal and precipitation to be below normal. Normal highs for the period are between 75 and 80 degrees, and normal lows are between 55 and 60. The normal precipitation total for the 7 days is between 1.00 and 1.05 inches. At 3 a.m., at Indianapolis, drizzle was falling. The temperature was 59 degrees, the dew point 57, and the relative humidity 93%. The wind was north at 7 miles an hour. The barometric pressure was 29.87 inches and falling. Around central Indiana, at Anderson, drizzle was falling, with a temperature of 58. At Muncie, fog was reported, with a temperature of 59. It was cloudy, with a temperature of 56 at Zionsville, 58 at Eagle Creek Airpark, and 60 at Shelbyville. Elsewhere across Indiana, at South Bend, rain was falling, with a temperature of 56. It was cloudy, with a temperature of 57 at Fort Wayne, 60 at Terre Haute, 61 at Bloomington, and 62 at Evansville. At Lafayette, rain and fog were reported, with a temperature of 57. Just outside Indiana, rain was falling, with a temperature of 63 at Dayton, 68 at Cincinnati, and 70 at Louisville. It was cloudy, with a temperature of 60 at Chicago, 59 at Champaign, and 64 at St. Louis. Once again, at Indianapolis, it was 59 degrees with drizzle. And now a summary of river forecasts. For the Youngs Creek, at Amity, the river is expected to reach flood stage around 7 a.m. Saturday. At 8 p.m. Friday, the stage was 4.1 feet and minor flooding is forecast, with a crest of approximately 7.3 feet around 10 a.m. Saturday. This is NOAA All Hazards Radio KEC 74 in Indianapolis. And now a look at your forecast for Indianapolis and central Indiana. Today, mostly cloudy. Scattered showers toward daybreak. Highs in the lower 70s. Northeast winds around 5 miles an hour, becoming northwest toward daybreak, then becoming west late this afternoon. Chance of rain 50%. For tonight, partly cloudy. Isolated showers toward daybreak. Lows in the lower 60s. South winds around 5 miles an hour. Chance of rain 20%. Sunday. Scattered showers with isolated thunderstorms through early afternoon, then numerous showers and scattered thunderstorms late in the afternoon. Highs in the upper 70s. Southwest winds around 5 miles an hour. Chance of rain 70%. For Sunday night. Partly cloudy through the late overnight, then becoming mostly cloudy. Lows in the lower 60s. Light and variable winds, becoming northeast around 5 miles an hour toward daybreak. Memorial Day. Mostly cloudy. Highs around 80. East winds around 5 miles an hour. Once again, the forecast for today. Mostly cloudy. Scattered showers toward daybreak. Highs in the lower 70s.
northeast winds around 5 miles an hour, becoming northwest toward daybreak, then becoming west late this afternoon. Chance of rain 50%.

lows in the upper 60s. Chance of rain 50%. Wednesday, showers likely. A slight chance of thunderstorms through early afternoon, then a chance of thunderstorms late in the afternoon. Highs around 80. Chance of rain 70%. For Wednesday night, a slight chance of thunderstorms through the late overnight. Partly cloudy with a chance of showers. Lows in the mid-60s. Chance of rain 40%. Thursday, mostly cloudy with a slight chance of showers through early afternoon, then partly cloudy with a chance of showers late in the afternoon. Highs in the lower 80s. Chance of rain 40%. For Thursday night and Friday, partly cloudy with a 20% chance of showers. Lows in the lower 60s. Highs in the upper 70s. The 8 to 14 day outlook for Saturday, May 30th through Friday, June 5th, calls for temperatures to be above normal and precipitation to be below normal. Normal highs for the period are between 75 and 80 degrees, and normal lows are between 55 and 60. The normal precipitation total for the 7 days is between 1.00 and 1.05 inches. At 3 a.m., at Indianapolis, drizzle was falling. The temperature was 59 degrees, the dew point 57, and the relative humidity 93%. The wind was north at 7 miles an hour. The barometric pressure was 29.87 inches and falling. Around central Indiana, at Anderson, drizzle was falling, with a temperature of 58. At Muncie, fog was reported, with a temperature of 59. It was cloudy, with a temperature of 56 at Zionsville, 58 at Eagle Creek Airpark, and 60 at Shelbyville. Elsewhere across Indiana, at South Bend, rain was falling, with a temperature of 56. It was cloudy, with a temperature of 57 at Fort Wayne, 60 at Terre Haute, 61 at Bloomington, and 62 at Evansville. At Lafayette, rain and fog were reported, with a temperature of 57. Just outside Indiana, rain was falling, with a temperature of 63 at Dayton, 68 at Cincinnati, and 70 at Louisville. It was cloudy, with a temperature of 60 at Chicago, 59 at Champaign, and 64 at St. Louis. Once again, at Indianapolis, it was 59 degrees with drizzle. And now a summary of river forecasts. For the Youngs Creek, at Amity, the river is expected to reach flood stage around 7 a.m. Saturday. At 8 p.m. Friday, the stage was 4.1 feet and minor flooding is forecast, with a crest of approximately 7.3 feet around 10 a.m. Saturday. This is NOAA All Hazards Radio KEC 74 in Indianapolis. And now a look at your forecast for Indianapolis and central Indiana. Today, mostly cloudy. Scattered showers toward daybreak. Highs in the lower 70s. Northeast winds around 5 miles an hour, becoming northwest toward daybreak, then becoming west late this afternoon. Chance of rain 50%. For tonight, partly cloudy. Isolated showers toward daybreak. Lows in the lower 60s. South winds around 5 miles an hour. Chance of rain 20%. Sunday, scattered showers with isolated thunderstorms through early afternoon, then numerous showers and scattered thunderstorms late in the afternoon. Highs in the upper 70s. Southwest winds around 5 miles an hour. Chance of rain 70%. For Sunday night, partly cloudy through the late overnight, then becoming mostly cloudy. Lows in the lower 60s. Light and variable winds, becoming northeast around 5 miles an hour toward daybreak. Memorial Day. Mostly cloudy. Highs around 80. East winds around 5 miles an hour. Once again, the forecast for today. Mostly cloudy. Scattered showers toward daybreak. Highs in the lower 70s. Northeast winds around 5 miles an hour, becoming northwest toward daybreak, then becoming west late this afternoon. Chance of rain 50%. Taking a look at the 3 through 7 day forecast for Indianapolis and central Indiana. For Monday night, partly cloudy through the late overnight, then becoming mostly cloudy. Lows in the lower 60s. Tuesday, mostly cloudy with a chance of showers. A chance of thunderstorms later.

The afternoon. Highs in the lower 80s. Chance of rain 40% for Tuesday night. Partly cloudy through the late overnight, then becoming mostly cloudy. A chance of showers and thunderstorms. Lows in the upper 60s. Chance of rain 50%. Wednesday. Showers likely. A slight chance of thunderstorms through early afternoon, then a chance of thunderstorms late in the afternoon. Highs around 80. Chance of rain 70%. For Wednesday night, a slight chance of thunderstorms through the late overnight. Partly cloudy with a chance of showers. Lows in the mid-60s. Chance of rain 40%. Thursday. Mostly cloudy with a slight chance of showers through early afternoon, then partly cloudy with a chance of showers late in the afternoon. Highs in the lower 80s. Chance of rain 40%. For Thursday night and Friday. Partly cloudy with a 20% chance of showers. Lows in the lower 60s. Highs in the upper 70s. The 8 to 14 day outlook for Saturday, May 30th through Friday, June 5th, calls for temperatures to be above normal and precipitation to be below normal. Normal highs for the period are between 75 and 80 degrees, and normal lows are between 55 and 60. The normal precipitation total for the 7 days is between 1.00 and 1.05 inches. The current time is 3:23 a.m. Eastern Daylight Time. At 3 a.m. at Indianapolis, drizzle was falling. The temperature was 59 degrees, the dew point 57, and the relative humidity 93%. The wind was north at 7 miles an hour. The barometric pressure was 29.87 inches and falling. Around central Indiana, at Anderson, drizzle was falling, with a temperature of 58. At Muncie, fog was reported, with a temperature of 59. It was cloudy, with a temperature of 56 at Zionsville, 58 at Eagle Creek Airpark, and 60 at Shelbyville. Elsewhere across Indiana, at South Bend, rain was falling, with a temperature of 56. It was cloudy, with a temperature of 57 at Fort Wayne, 60 at Terre Haute, 61 at Bloomington, and 62 at Evansville. At Lafayette, rain and fog were reported, with a temperature of 57. Just outside Indiana, rain was falling, with a temperature of 63 at Dayton, 68 at Cincinnati, and 70 at Louisville. It was cloudy, with a temperature of 60 at Chicago, 59 at Champaign, and 64 at St. Louis. Once again, at Indianapolis, it was 59 degrees with drizzle. And now a summary of river forecasts. For the Young's Creek, at Amity, the river is expected to reach flood stage around 7 a.m. Saturday. At 8 p.m. Friday, the stage was 4.1 feet and minor flooding is forecast, with a crest of approximately 7.3 feet around 10 a.m. Saturday. This is NOAA All Hazards Radio KEC 74 in Indianapolis. And now a look at your forecast for Indianapolis and central Indiana. Today, mostly cloudy. Scattered showers toward daybreak. Highs in the lower 70s. Northwest winds 5 to 10 miles an hour, becoming west late this afternoon. Chance of rain 50%. For tonight, partly cloudy. Isolated showers toward daybreak. Lows in the lower 60s. South winds around 5 miles an hour. Chance of rain 20%. Sunday, scattered showers with isolated thunderstorms through early afternoon, then numerous showers and scattered thunderstorms late in the afternoon. Highs in the upper 70s. Southwest winds around 5 miles an hour. Chance of rain 70%. For Sunday night, partly cloudy through the late overnight, then becoming mostly cloudy. Lows in the lower 60s. Light and variable winds, becoming northeast around 5 miles an hour toward daybreak. Memorial Day. Mostly cloudy. Highs around 80. East winds around 5 miles an hour. Once again, the forecast for today. Mostly cloudy. Scattered showers toward daybreak. Highs in the lower 70s. Northwest winds 5 to 10 miles an hour, becoming west late this afternoon. Chance of rain 50%.
Taking a look at the 3-7 day forecast for Indianapolis and central Indiana for Monday night. Partly cloudy through the late overnight, then becoming mostly cloudy. Lows in the lower 60s. Tuesday, mostly cloudy with a chance of showers. A chance of thunderstorms late in the afternoon. Highs in the lower 80s. Chance of rain 40%. For Tuesday night, partly cloudy through the late overnight, then becoming mostly cloudy. A chance of showers and thunderstorms. Lows in the upper 60s. Chance of rain 50%. Wednesday, showers likely. A slight chance of thunderstorms through early afternoon, then a chance of thunderstorms late in the afternoon. Highs around 80. Chance of rain 70%. For Wednesday night, a slight chance of thunderstorms through the late overnight. Partly cloudy with a chance of showers. Lows in the mid-60s. Chance of rain 40%. Thursday, mostly cloudy with a slight chance of showers through early afternoon, then partly cloudy with a chance of showers late in the afternoon. Highs in the lower 80s. Chance of rain 40%. For Thursday night and Friday, partly cloudy with a 20% chance of showers. Lows in the lower 60s. Highs in the upper 70s. Now here is the hazardous weather outlook for central Indiana. For the period through tonight, an isolated lightning strike is possible tonight across central and south central Indiana. And now the extended outlook for the period Saturday through Thursday. Thunderstorms are possible on Sunday across central Indiana. Daily thunderstorm chances are in the forecast for central and south central Indiana next week. Organized severe storms are not expected at this time. Spotter information statement, spotter activation is not anticipated. The 8 to 14 day outlook for Saturday, May 30th through Friday, June 5th, calls for temperatures to be above normal and precipitation to be below normal. Normal highs for the period are between 75 and 80 degrees, and normal lows are between 55 and 60. The normal precipitation total for the 7 days is between 1.00 and 1.05 inches. At 3 a.m., at Indianapolis, drizzle was falling. The temperature was 59 degrees, the dew point 57, and the relative humidity 93%. The wind was north at 7 miles an hour. The barometric pressure was 29.87 inches and falling. Around central Indiana, at Anderson, drizzle was falling, with a temperature of 58. At Muncie, fog was reported, with a temperature of 59. It was cloudy, with a temperature of 56 at Zionsville, 58 at Eagle Creek Airpark, and 60 at Shelbyville. Elsewhere across Indiana, at South Bend, rain was falling, with a temperature of 56. It was cloudy, with a temperature of 57 at Fort Wayne, 60 at Terre Haute, 61 at Bloomington, and 62 at Evansville. At Lafayette, rain and fog were reported, with a temperature of 57. Just outside Indiana, rain was falling, with a temperature of 63 at Dayton, 68 at Cincinnati, and 70 at Louisville. It was cloudy, with a temperature of 60 at Chicago, 59 at Champaign, and 64 at St. Louis. Once again, at Indianapolis, it was 59 degrees with drizzle. And now a summary of river forecasts. For the Youngs Creek, at Amity, the river is expected to reach flood stage around 7 a.m. Saturday. At 8 p.m. Friday, the stage was 4.1 feet and minor flooding is forecast, with a crest of approximately 7.3 feet around 10 a.m. Saturday. This is NOAA All Hazards Radio KEC 74 in Indianapolis. And now a look at your forecast for Indianapolis and central Indiana. Today, mostly cloudy. Scattered showers toward daybreak. Highs in the lower 70s. Northwest winds 5 to 10 miles an hour, becoming westerly this afternoon. Chance of rain 50%. For tonight, partly cloudy. Isolated showers toward daybreak. Lows in the lower 60s. South winds around 5 miles an hour. Chance of rain 20%. Sunday, scattered showers with isolated thunderstorms through early afternoon, then numerous showers and scattered thunderstorms late in the afternoon. Highs in the upper 70s.
Southwest winds around 5 miles an hour. Chance of rain 70%. For Sunday night, partly cloudy through the late overnight, then becoming mostly cloudy. Lows in the lower 60s. Light and variable winds, becoming northeast around 5 miles an hour toward daybreak. Memorial Day. Mostly cloudy. Highs around 80. East winds around 5 miles an hour. Once again, the forecast for today. Mostly cloudy. Scattered showers toward daybreak. Highs in the lower 70s. Northwest winds 5 to 10 miles an hour, becoming west late this afternoon. Chance of rain 50%. Taking a look at the 3 through 7 day forecast for Indianapolis and central Indiana. For Monday night, partly cloudy through the late overnight, then becoming mostly cloudy. Lows in the lower 60s. Tuesday, mostly cloudy with a chance of showers. A chance of thunderstorms late in the afternoon. Highs in the lower 80s. Chance of rain 40%. For Tuesday night, partly cloudy through the late overnight, then becoming mostly cloudy. A chance of showers and thunderstorms. Lows in the upper 60s. Chance of rain 50%. Wednesday, showers likely. A slight chance of thunderstorms through early afternoon, then a chance of thunderstorms late in the afternoon. Highs around 80. Chance of rain 70%. For Wednesday night, a slight chance of thunderstorms through the late overnight. Partly cloudy with a chance of showers. Lows in the mid-60s. Chance of rain 40%. Thursday, mostly cloudy with a slight chance of showers through early afternoon, then partly cloudy with a chance of showers late in the afternoon. Highs in the lower 80s. Chance of rain 40%. For Thursday night and Friday, partly cloudy with a 20% chance of showers. Lows in the lower 60s. Highs in the upper 70s. The 8 to 14 day outlook for Saturday, May 30th through Friday, June 5th, calls for temperatures to be above normal and precipitation to be below normal. Normal highs for the period are between 75 and 80 degrees, and normal lows are between 55 and 60. The normal precipitation total for the 7 days is between 1.00 and 1.05 inches. At 3 a.m., at Indianapolis, drizzle was falling. The temperature was 59 degrees, the dew point 57, and the relative humidity 93%. The wind was north at 7 miles an hour. The barometric pressure was 29.87 inches and falling. Around central Indiana, at Anderson, drizzle was falling, with a temperature of 58. At Muncie, fog was reported, with a temperature of 59. It was cloudy, with a temperature of 56 at Zionsville, 58 at Eagle Creek Airpark, and 60 at Shelbyville. Elsewhere across Indiana, at South Bend, rain was falling, with a temperature of 56. It was cloudy, with a temperature of 57 at Fort Wayne, 60 at Terre Haute, 61 at Bloomington, and 62 at Evansville. At Lafayette, rain and fog were reported, with a temperature of 57. Just outside Indiana, rain was falling, with a temperature of 63 at Dayton, 68 at Cincinnati, and 70 at Louisville. It was cloudy, with a temperature of 60 at Chicago, 59 at Champaign, and 64 at St. Louis. Once again, at Indianapolis, it was 59 degrees with drizzle. And now a summary of river forecasts. For the Young's Creek, at Amity, the river is expected to reach flood stage around 7 a.m. Saturday. At 8 p.m. Friday, the stage was 4.1 feet and minor flooding is forecast, with a crest of approximately 7.3 feet around 10 a.m. Saturday. This is NOAA All Hazards Radio KEC 74 in Indianapolis. And now a look at your forecast for Indianapolis and central Indiana. Today, mostly cloudy. Scattered showers toward daybreak. Highs in the lower 70s. Northwest winds 5 to 10 miles an hour, becoming west late this afternoon. Chance of rain 50%. For tonight, partly cloudy. Isolated showers toward daybreak. Lows in the lower 60s. South winds around 5 miles an hour. Chance of rain 20%. Sunday,
scattered showers with isolated thunderstorms through early afternoon, then numerous showers and scattered thunderstorms late in the afternoon. Highs in the upper 70s. Southwest winds around 5 miles an hour. Chance of rain 70%. For Sunday night, partly cloudy through the late overnight, then becoming mostly cloudy. Lows in the lower 60s. Light and variable winds, becoming northeast around 5 miles an hour toward daybreak. Memorial Day, mostly cloudy. Highs around 80. East winds around 5 miles an hour. Once again, the forecast for today. Mostly cloudy. Scattered showers toward daybreak. Highs in the lower 70s. Northwest winds 5 to 10 miles an hour, becoming west late this afternoon. Chance of rain 50%. Taking a look at the 3 through 7 day forecast for Indianapolis and central Indiana. For Monday night, partly cloudy through the late overnight, then becoming mostly cloudy. Lows in the lower 60s. Tuesday, mostly cloudy with a chance of showers. A chance of thunderstorms late in the afternoon. Highs in the lower 80s. Chance of rain 40%. For Tuesday night, partly cloudy through the late overnight, then becoming mostly cloudy. A chance of showers and thunderstorms. Lows in the upper 60s. Chance of rain 50%. Wednesday, showers likely. A slight chance of thunderstorms through early afternoon, then a chance of thunderstorms late in the afternoon. Highs around 80. Chance of rain 70%. For Wednesday night, a slight chance of thunderstorms through the late overnight. Partly cloudy with a chance of showers. Lows in the mid-60s. Chance of rain 40%. Thursday, mostly cloudy with a slight chance of showers through early afternoon, then partly cloudy with a chance of showers late in the afternoon. Highs in the lower 80s. Chance of rain 40%. For Thursday night and Friday, partly cloudy with a 20% chance of showers. Lows in the lower 60s. Highs in the upper 70s. The current time is 3:39 a.m. Eastern Daylight Time. The 8 to 14 day outlook for Saturday, May 30th through Friday, June 5th, calls for temperatures to be above normal and precipitation to be below normal. Normal highs for the period are between 75 and 80 degrees, and normal lows are between 55 and 60. The normal precipitation total for the 7 days is between 1.00 and 1.05 inches. At 3 a.m., at Indianapolis, drizzle was falling. The temperature was 59 degrees, the dew point 57, and the relative humidity 93%. The wind was north at 7 miles an hour. The barometric pressure was 29.87 inches and falling. Around central Indiana, at Anderson, drizzle was falling, with a temperature of 58. At Muncie, fog was reported, with a temperature of 59. It was cloudy, with a temperature of 56 at Zionsville, 58 at Eagle Creek Airpark, and 60 at Shelbyville. Elsewhere across Indiana, at South Bend, rain was falling, with a temperature of 56. It was cloudy, with a temperature of 57 at Fort Wayne, 60 at Terre Haute, 61 at Bloomington, and 62 at Evansville. At Lafayette, rain and fog were reported, with a temperature of 57. Just outside Indiana, rain was falling, with a temperature of 63 at Dayton, 68 at Cincinnati, and 70 at Louisville. It was cloudy, with a temperature of 60 at Chicago, 59 at Champaign, and 64 at St. Louis. Once again, at Indianapolis, it was 59 degrees with drizzle. And now a summary of river forecasts. For the Youngs Creek, at Amity, the river is expected to reach flood stage around 7 a.m. Saturday. At 8 p.m. Friday, the stage was 4.1 feet and minor flooding is forecast, with a crest of approximately 7.3 feet around 10 a.m. Saturday. This is NOAA All Hazards Radio KEC 74 in Indianapolis. And now a look at your forecast for Indianapolis and central Indiana. Today, mostly cloudy. Scattered showers toward daybreak. Highs in the lower 70s. Northwest winds 5 to 10 miles an hour, becoming west late this afternoon.
Chance of rain 50%. For tonight, partly cloudy. Isolated showers toward daybreak. Lows in the lower 60s. South winds around 5 miles an hour. Chance of rain 20%. Sunday, scattered showers with isolated thunderstorms through early afternoon, then numerous showers and scattered thunderstorms late in the afternoon. Highs in the upper 70s. Southwest winds around 5 miles an hour. Chance of rain 70%. For Sunday night, partly cloudy through the late overnight, then becoming mostly cloudy. Lows in the lower 60s. Light and variable winds, becoming northeast around 5 miles an hour toward daybreak. Memorial Day. Mostly cloudy. Highs around 80. East winds around 5 miles an hour. Once again, the forecast for today. Mostly cloudy. Scattered showers toward daybreak. Highs in the lower 70s. Northwest winds 5 to 10 miles an hour, becoming westerly this afternoon. Chance of rain 50%. Taking a look at the 3 through 7 day forecast for Indianapolis and central Indiana. For Monday night, partly cloudy through the late overnight, then becoming mostly cloudy. Lows in the lower 60s. Tuesday, mostly cloudy with a chance of showers. A chance of thunderstorms late in the afternoon. Highs in the lower 80s. Chance of rain 40%. For Tuesday night, partly cloudy through the late overnight, then becoming mostly cloudy. A chance of showers and thunderstorms. Lows in the upper 60s. Chance of rain 50%. Wednesday, showers likely. A slight chance of thunderstorms through early afternoon, then a chance of thunderstorms late in the afternoon. Highs around 80. Chance of rain 70%. For Wednesday night, a slight chance of thunderstorms through the late overnight. Partly cloudy with a chance of showers. Lows in the mid-60s. Chance of rain 40%. Thursday, mostly cloudy with a slight chance of showers through early afternoon, then partly cloudy with a chance of showers late in the afternoon. Highs in the lower 80s. Chance of rain 40%. For Thursday night and Friday, partly cloudy with a 20% chance of showers. Lows in the lower 60s. Highs in the upper 70s. The 8 to 14 day outlook for Saturday, May 30th through Friday, June 5th, calls for temperatures to be above normal and precipitation to be below normal. Normal highs for the period are between 75 and 80 degrees, and normal lows are between 55 and 60. The normal precipitation total for the 7 days is between 1.00 and 1.05 inches. At 3 a.m., at Indianapolis, drizzle was falling. The temperature was 59 degrees, the dew point 57, and the relative humidity 93%. The wind was north at 7 miles an hour. The barometric pressure was 29.87 inches and falling. Around central Indiana, at Anderson, drizzle was falling, with a temperature of 58. At Muncie, fog was reported, with a temperature of 59. It was cloudy, with a temperature of 56 at Zionsville, 58 at Eagle Creek Airpark, and 60 at Shelbyville. Elsewhere across Indiana, at South Bend, rain was falling, with a temperature of 56. It was cloudy, with a temperature of 57 at Fort Wayne, 60 at Terre Haute, 61 at Bloomington, and 62 at Evansville. At Lafayette, rain and fog were reported, with a temperature of 57. Just outside Indiana, rain was falling, with a temperature of 63 at Dayton, 68 at Cincinnati, and 70 at Louisville. It was cloudy, with a temperature of 60 at Chicago, 59 at Champaign, and 64 at St. Louis. Once again, at Indianapolis, it was 59 degrees with drizzle. And now a summary of river forecasts. For the Youngs Creek, at Amity, the river is expected to reach flood stage around 7 a.m. Saturday. At 8 p.m. Friday, the stage was 4.1 feet and minor flooding is forecast, with a crest of approximately 7.3 feet around 10 a.m. Saturday. This is NOAA All Hazards Radio KEC 74 in Indianapolis. And now a look at your forecast for Indianapolis and central Indiana. Today,
mostly cloudy. Scattered showers toward daybreak. Highs in the lower 70s. Northwest winds 5 to 10 miles an hour, becoming westerly this afternoon. Chance of rain 50%. For tonight, partly cloudy. Isolated showers toward daybreak. Lows in the lower 60s. South winds around 5 miles an hour. Chance of rain 20%. Sunday. Scattered showers with isolated thunderstorms through early afternoon, then numerous showers and scattered thunderstorms late in the afternoon. Highs in the upper 70s. Southwest winds around 5 miles an hour. Chance of rain 70%. For Sunday night. Partly cloudy through the late overnight, then becoming mostly cloudy. Lows in the lower 60s. Light and variable winds, becoming northeast around 5 miles an hour toward daybreak. Memorial Day. Mostly cloudy. Highs around 80. East winds around 5 miles an hour. Once again, the forecast for today. Mostly cloudy. Scattered showers toward daybreak. Highs in the lower 70s. Northwest winds 5 to 10 miles an hour, becoming westerly this afternoon. Chance of rain 50%. Taking a look at the 3 through 7 day forecast for Indianapolis and central Indiana. For Monday night, partly cloudy through the late overnight, then becoming mostly cloudy. Lows in the lower 60s. Tuesday, mostly cloudy with a chance of showers. A chance of thunderstorms late in the afternoon. Highs in the lower 80s. Chance of rain 40%. For Tuesday night, partly cloudy through the late overnight, then becoming mostly cloudy. A chance of showers and thunderstorms. Lows in the upper 60s. Chance of rain 50%. Wednesday. Showers likely. A slight chance of thunderstorms through early afternoon, then a chance of thunderstorms late in the afternoon. Highs around 80. Chance of rain 70%. For Wednesday night. A slight chance of thunderstorms through the late overnight. Partly cloudy with a chance of showers. Lows in the mid-60s. Chance of rain 40%. Thursday. Mostly cloudy with a slight chance of showers through early afternoon, then partly cloudy with a chance of showers late in the afternoon. Highs in the lower 80s. Chance of rain 40%. For Thursday night and Friday. Partly cloudy with a 20% chance of showers. Lows in the lower 60s. Highs in the upper 70s. The 8 to 14 day outlook for Saturday, May 30th through Friday, June 5th, calls for temperatures to be above normal and precipitation to be below normal. Normal highs for the period are between 75 and 80 degrees, and normal lows are between 55 and 60. The normal precipitation total for the 7 days is between 1.00 and 1.05 inches. At 3 a.m., at Indianapolis, drizzle was falling. The temperature was 59 degrees, the dew point 57, and the relative humidity 93%. The wind was north at 7 miles an hour. The barometric pressure was 29.87 inches and falling. Around central Indiana, at Anderson, drizzle was falling, with a temperature of 58. At Muncie, fog was reported, with a temperature of 59. It was cloudy, with a temperature of 56 at Zionsville, 58 at Eagle Creek Airpark, and 60 at Shelbyville. Elsewhere across Indiana, at South Bend, rain was falling, with a temperature of 56. It was cloudy, with a temperature of 57 at Fort Wayne, 60 at Terre Haute, 61 at Bloomington, and 62 at Evansville. At Lafayette, rain and fog were reported, with a temperature of 57. Just outside Indiana, rain was falling, with a temperature of 63 at Dayton, 68 at Cincinnati, and 70 at Louisville. It was cloudy, with a temperature of 60 at Chicago, 59 at Champaign, and 64 at St. Louis. Once again, at Indianapolis, it was 59 degrees with drizzle. Now here is the hazardous weather outlook for central Indiana. For the period today and tonight, no hazardous weather is expected at this time. And now the extended outlook for the period Sunday through Friday. Thunderstorms are possible over all or parts of central Indiana Sunday into next week.
Organized severe storms are not expected at this time. Spotter information statement. Spotter activation is not anticipated. And now a summary of river forecasts. For the Young's Creek, at Amity, the river is expected to reach flood stage around 7 a.m. Saturday. At 8 p.m. Friday, the stage was 4.1 feet and minor flooding is forecast, with a crest of approximately 7.3 feet around 10 a.m. Saturday. This is NOAA All Hazards Radio KEC 74 in Indianapolis. And now a look at your forecast for Indianapolis and central Indiana. Today, mostly cloudy. Scattered showers toward daybreak. Highs in the lower 70s. Northwest winds 5 to 10 miles an hour, becoming west late this afternoon. Chance of rain 50%. For tonight, partly cloudy. Isolated showers toward daybreak. Lows in the lower 60s. South winds around 5 miles an hour. Chance of rain 20%. Sunday. Scattered showers with isolated thunderstorms through early afternoon, then numerous showers and scattered thunderstorms late in the afternoon. Highs in the upper 70s. Southwest winds around 5 miles an hour. Chance of rain 70%. For Sunday night. Partly cloudy through the late overnight, then becoming mostly cloudy. Lows in the lower 60s. Light and variable winds, becoming northeast around 5 miles an hour toward daybreak. Memorial Day. Mostly cloudy. Highs around 80. East winds around 5 miles an hour. Once again, the forecast for today. Mostly cloudy. Scattered showers toward daybreak. Highs in the lower 70s. Northwest winds 5 to 10 miles an hour, becoming west late this afternoon. Chance of rain 50%. The current time is 3:53 a.m. Eastern Daylight Time. Taking a look at the 3 through 7 day forecast for Indianapolis and central Indiana. For Monday night, partly cloudy through the late overnight, then becoming mostly cloudy. Lows in the lower 60s. Tuesday, mostly cloudy with a chance of showers. A chance of thunderstorms late in the afternoon. Highs in the lower 80s. Chance of rain 40%. For Tuesday night, partly cloudy through the late overnight, then becoming mostly cloudy. A chance of showers and thunderstorms. Lows in the upper 60s. Chance of rain 50%. Wednesday, showers likely. A slight chance of thunderstorms through early afternoon, then a chance of thunderstorms late in the afternoon. Highs around 80. Chance of rain 70%. For Wednesday night, a slight chance of thunderstorms through the late overnight. Partly cloudy with a chance of showers. Lows in the mid-60s. Chance of rain 40%. Thursday. Mostly cloudy with a slight chance of showers through early afternoon, then partly cloudy with a chance of showers late in the afternoon. Highs in the lower 80s. Chance of rain 40%. For Thursday night and Friday, partly cloudy with a 20% chance of showers. Lows in the lower 60s. Highs in the upper 70s. The 8 to 14 day outlook for Saturday, May 30th through Friday, June 5th, calls for temperatures to be above normal and precipitation to be below normal. Normal highs for the period are between 75 and 80 degrees, and normal lows are between 55 and 60. The normal precipitation total for the 7 days is between 1.00 and 1.05 inches. At 3 a.m., at Indianapolis, drizzle was falling. The temperature was 59 degrees, the dew point 57, and the relative humidity 93%. The wind was north at 7 miles an hour. The barometric pressure was 29.87 inches and falling. Around central Indiana, at Anderson, drizzle was falling, with a temperature of 58. At Muncie, fog was reported, with a temperature of 59. It was cloudy, with a temperature of 56 at Zionsville, 58 at Eagle Creek Airpark, and 60 at Shelbyville. Elsewhere across Indiana, at South Bend, rain was falling, with a temperature of 56. It was cloudy, with a temperature of 57 at Fort Wayne, 60 at Terre Haute, 61 at Bloomington, and 62 at Evansville.
Ed Lafayette, rain and fog were reported, with a temperature of 57. Just outside Indiana, rain was falling, with a temperature of 63 in Dayton, 68 at Cincinnati, and 70 at Louisville. It was cloudy, with a temperature of 60 at Chicago, 59 at Champaign, and 64 at St. Louis. Once again, at Indianapolis, it was 59 degrees with drizzle. And now a summary of river forecasts. For the Young's Creek, at Amity, the river is expected to reach flood stage around 7 a.m. Saturday. At 8 p.m. Friday, the stage was 4.1 feet and minor flooding is forecast, with a crest of approximately 7.3 feet around 10 a.m. Saturday. This is NOAA All Hazards Radio KEC 74 in Indianapolis. And now a look at your forecast for Indianapolis and central Indiana. Today, mostly cloudy. Scattered showers toward daybreak. Highs in the lower 70s. Northwest winds 5 to 10 miles an hour, becoming westerly this afternoon. Chance of rain 50%. For tonight, partly cloudy. Isolated showers toward daybreak. Lows in the lower 60s. South winds around 5 miles an hour. Chance of rain 20%. Sunday, scattered showers with isolated thunderstorms through early afternoon, then numerous showers and scattered thunderstorms late in the afternoon. Highs in the upper 70s. Southwest winds around 5 miles an hour. Chance of rain 70%. For Sunday night, partly cloudy through the late overnight, then becoming mostly cloudy. Lows in the lower 60s. Light and variable winds, becoming northeast around 5 miles an hour toward daybreak. Memorial Day. Mostly cloudy. Highs around 80. East winds around 5 miles an hour. Once again, the forecast for today. Mostly cloudy. Scattered showers toward daybreak. Highs in the lower 70s. Northwest winds 5 to 10 miles an hour, becoming westerly this afternoon. Chance of rain 50%. Taking a look at the 3 through 7 day forecast for Indianapolis and central Indiana. For Monday night, partly cloudy through the late overnight, then becoming mostly cloudy. Lows in the lower 60s. Tuesday, mostly cloudy with a chance of showers. A chance of thunderstorms late in the afternoon. Highs in the lower 80s. Chance of rain 40%. For Tuesday night, partly cloudy through the late overnight, then becoming mostly cloudy. A chance of showers and thunderstorms. Lows in the upper 60s. Chance of rain 50%. Wednesday. Showers likely. A slight chance of thunderstorms through early afternoon, then a chance of thunderstorms late in the afternoon. Highs around 80. Chance of rain 70%. For Wednesday night. A slight chance of thunderstorms through the late overnight. Partly cloudy with a chance of showers. Lows in the mid-60s. Chance of rain 40%. Thursday. Mostly cloudy with a slight chance of showers through early afternoon, then partly cloudy with a chance of showers late in the afternoon. Highs in the lower 80s. Chance of rain 40%. For Thursday night and Friday. Partly cloudy with a 20% chance of showers. Lows in the lower 60s. Highs in the upper 70s. The 8 to 14 day outlook for Saturday, May 30th through Friday, June 5th, calls for temperatures to be above normal and precipitation to be below normal. Normal highs for the period are between 75 and 80 degrees, and normal lows are between 55 and 60. The normal precipitation total for the 7 days is between 1.00 and 1.05 inches. At 3 a.m., at Indianapolis, drizzle was falling. The temperature was 59 degrees, the dew point 57, and the relative humidity 93%. The wind was north at 7 miles an hour. The barometric pressure was 29.87 inches and falling. Around central Indiana, at Anderson, drizzle was falling, with a temperature of 58. At Muncie, fog was reported, with a temperature of 59. It was cloudy, with a temperature of 56 at Zionsville, 58 at Eagle Creek Airpark, and 60 at Shelbyville.
Elsewhere across Indiana, at South Bend, rain was falling with a temperature of 56. It was cloudy with a temperature of 57 at Fort Wayne, 60 at Terre Haute, 61 at Bloomington, and 62 at Evansville. At Lafayette, rain and fog were reported with a temperature of 57. Just outside Indiana, rain was falling with a temperature of 63 in Dayton, 68 at Cincinnati, and 70 at Louisville. It was cloudy with a temperature of 60 at Chicago, 59 at Champaign, and 64 at St. Louis. Once again, at Indianapolis, it was 59 degrees with drizzle. And now a summary of river forecasts. For the Youngs Creek, at Amity, the river is expected to reach flood stage around 7 a.m. Saturday. At 8 p.m. Friday, the stage was 4.1 feet and minor flooding is forecast, with a crest of approximately 7.3 feet around 10 a.m. Saturday. This is NOAA All Hazards Radio KEC 74 in Indianapolis. And now a look at your forecast for Indianapolis and central Indiana. Today, mostly cloudy. Scattered showers toward daybreak. Highs in the lower 70s. Northwest winds 5 to 10 miles an hour, becoming westerly this afternoon. Chance of rain 50%. For tonight, partly cloudy. Isolated showers toward daybreak. Lows in the lower 60s. South winds around 5 miles an hour. Chance of rain 20%. Sunday, scattered showers with isolated thunderstorms through early afternoon, then numerous showers and scattered thunderstorms late in the afternoon. Highs in the upper 70s. Southwest winds around 5 miles an hour. Chance of rain 70%. For Sunday night, partly cloudy through the late overnight, then becoming mostly cloudy. Lows in the lower 60s. Light and variable winds, becoming northeast around 5 miles an hour toward daybreak. Memorial Day. Mostly cloudy. Highs around 80. East winds around 5 miles an hour. Once again, the forecast for today. Mostly cloudy. Scattered showers toward daybreak. Highs in the lower 70s. Northwest winds 5 to 10 miles an hour, becoming westerly this afternoon. Chance of rain 50%. Taking a look at the 3 through 7 day forecast for Indianapolis and central Indiana. For Monday night, partly cloudy through the late overnight, then becoming mostly cloudy. Lows in the lower 60s. Tuesday, mostly cloudy with a chance of showers. A chance of thunderstorms late in the afternoon. Highs in the lower 80s. Chance of rain 40%. For Tuesday night, partly cloudy through the late overnight, then becoming mostly cloudy. A chance of showers and thunderstorms. Lows in the upper 60s. Chance of rain 50%. Wednesday, showers likely. A slight chance of thunderstorms through early afternoon, then a chance of thunderstorms late in the afternoon. Highs around 80. Chance of rain 70%. For Wednesday night, a slight chance of thunderstorms through the late overnight. Partly cloudy with a chance of showers. Lows in the mid-60s. Chance of rain 40%. Thursday, mostly cloudy with a slight chance of showers through early afternoon, then partly cloudy with a chance of showers late in the afternoon. Highs in the lower 80s. Chance of rain 40%. For Thursday night and Friday, partly cloudy with a 20% chance of showers. Lows in the lower 60s. Highs in the upper 70s. The 8 to 14 day outlook for Saturday, May 30th through Friday, June 5th, calls for temperatures to be above normal and precipitation to be below normal. Normal highs for the period are between 75 and 80 degrees, and normal lows are between 55 and 60. The normal precipitation total for the 7 days is between 1.00 and 1.05 inches. At 3 a.m., at Indianapolis, drizzle was falling. The temperature was 59 degrees, the dew point 57, and the relative humidity 93%. The wind was north at 7 miles an hour. The barometric pressure was 29.87 inches and falling. Around central Indiana, at Anderson, drizzle was falling, with a temperature of 58. At Muncie,
fog was reported with a temperature of 59. It was cloudy with a temperature of 56 at Zionsville, 58 at Eagle Creek Airpark, and 60 at Shelbyville. Elsewhere across Indiana, at South Bend, rain was falling with a temperature of 56. It was cloudy with a temperature of 57 at Fort Wayne, 60 at Terre Haute, 61 at Bloomington, and 62 at Evansville. At Lafayette, rain and fog were reported with a temperature of 57. Just outside Indiana, rain was falling with a temperature of 63 at Dayton, 68 at Cincinnati, and 70 at Louisville. It was cloudy with a temperature of 60 at Chicago, 59 at Champaign, and 64 at St. Louis. Once again, at Indianapolis, it was 59 degrees with drizzle. Now here is the hazardous weather outlook for central Indiana. For the period today and tonight, no hazardous weather is expected at this time. And now the extended outlook for the period Sunday through Friday. Thunderstorms are possible over all or parts of central Indiana Sunday into next week. Organized severe storms are not expected at this time. Spotter information statement, spotter activation is not anticipated. And now a summary of river forecasts. For the Young's Creek, at Amity, the river is expected to reach flood stage around 7 a.m. Saturday. At 8 p.m. Friday, the stage was 4.1 feet and minor flooding is forecast, with a crest of approximately 7.3 feet around 10 a.m. Saturday. The current time is 4:08 a.m. Eastern Daylight Time. This is NOAA All Hazards Radio KEC 74 in Indianapolis. And now a look at your forecast for Indianapolis and central Indiana. Today, mostly cloudy. Scattered showers toward daybreak. Highs in the lower 70s. Northwest winds 5 to 10 miles an hour, becoming west late this afternoon. Chance of rain 50%. For tonight, partly cloudy. Isolated showers toward daybreak. Lows in the lower 60s. South winds around 5 miles an hour. Chance of rain 20%. Sunday. Scattered showers with isolated thunderstorms through early afternoon, then numerous showers and scattered thunderstorms late in the afternoon. Highs in the upper 70s. Southwest winds around 5 miles an hour. Chance of rain 70%. For Sunday night. Partly cloudy through the late overnight, then becoming mostly cloudy. Lows in the lower 60s. Light and variable winds, becoming northeast around 5 miles an hour toward daybreak. Memorial Day. Mostly cloudy. Highs around 80. East winds around 5 miles an hour. Once again, the forecast for today. Mostly cloudy. Scattered showers toward daybreak. Highs in the lower 70s. Northwest winds 5 to 10 miles an hour, becoming west late this afternoon. Chance of rain 50%. Taking a look at the 3 through 7 day forecast for Indianapolis and central Indiana. For Monday night, partly cloudy through the late overnight, then becoming mostly cloudy. Lows in the lower 60s. Tuesday, mostly cloudy with a chance of showers. A chance of thunderstorms late in the afternoon. Highs in the lower 80s. Chance of rain 40%. For Tuesday night, partly cloudy through the late overnight, then becoming mostly cloudy. A chance of showers and thunderstorms. Lows in the upper 60s. Chance of rain 50%. Wednesday. Showers likely. A slight chance of thunderstorms through early afternoon, then a chance of thunderstorms late in the afternoon. Highs around 80. Chance of rain 70%. For Wednesday night. A slight chance of thunderstorms through the late overnight. Partly cloudy with a chance of showers. Lows in the mid-60s. Chance of rain 40%. Thursday. Mostly cloudy with a slight chance of showers through early afternoon. Then partly cloudy with a chance of showers late in the afternoon. Highs in the lower 80s. Chance of rain 40%. For Thursday night and Friday. Partly cloudy with a 20% chance of showers. Lows in the lower 60s. Highs in the upper 70s.
The 8 to 14 day outlook for Saturday, May 30th through Friday, June 5th, calls for temperatures to be above normal and precipitation to be below normal. Normal highs for the period are between 75 and 80 degrees, and normal lows are between 55 and 60. The normal precipitation total for the 7 days is between 1.00 and 1.05 inches. At 4 a.m., at Indianapolis, drizzle was falling. The temperature was 58 degrees, the dew point 57, and the relative humidity 97%. The wind was north at 7 miles an hour. The barometric pressure was 29.88 inches and rising. Around central Indiana, at Zionsville, drizzle was falling, with a temperature of 56. Fog was reported, with a temperature of 60 at Muncie, and 60 at Shelbyville. It was cloudy, with a temperature of 58 at Anderson, and 57 at Eagle Creek Air Park. Elsewhere across Indiana, at South Bend, rain was falling, with a temperature of 55. Fog was reported, with a temperature of 60 at Bloomington, and 62 at Evansville. It was cloudy, with a temperature of 57 at Fort Wayne, 57 at Lafayette, and 59 at Terre Haute. Just outside Indiana, rain was falling, with a temperature of 58 at Chicago, 64 at Dayton, and 68 at Cincinnati. It was cloudy, with a temperature of 59 at Champaign, 64 at St. Louis, and 70 at Louisville. Once again, at Indianapolis, it was 58 degrees with drizzle. And now a summary of river forecasts. For the Young's Creek, at Amity, the river is expected to reach flood stage around 7 a.m. Saturday. At 8 p.m. Friday, the stage was 4.1 feet and minor flooding is forecast, with a crest of approximately 7.3 feet around 10 a.m. Saturday. This is NOAA All Hazards Radio KEC 74 in Indianapolis. And now a look at your forecast for Indianapolis and central Indiana. Today, mostly cloudy. Scattered showers toward daybreak. Highs in the lower 70s. Northwest winds 5 to 10 miles an hour, becoming west late this afternoon. Chance of rain 50%. For tonight, partly cloudy. Isolated showers toward daybreak. Lows in the lower 60s. South winds around 5 miles an hour. Chance of rain 20%. Sunday, scattered showers with isolated thunderstorms through early afternoon, then numerous showers and scattered thunderstorms late in the afternoon. Highs in the upper 70s. Southwest winds around 5 miles an hour. Chance of rain 70%. For Sunday night, partly cloudy through the late overnight, then becoming mostly cloudy. Lows in the lower 60s. Light and variable winds, becoming northeast around 5 miles an hour toward daybreak. Memorial Day. Mostly cloudy. Highs around 80. East winds around 5 miles an hour. Once again, the forecast for today. Mostly cloudy. Scattered showers toward daybreak. Highs in the lower 70s. Northwest winds 5 to 10 miles an hour, becoming west late this afternoon. Chance of rain 50%. Taking a look at the 3 through 7 day forecast for Indianapolis and central Indiana. For Monday night, partly cloudy through the late overnight, then becoming mostly cloudy. Lows in the lower 60s. Tuesday, mostly cloudy with a chance of showers. A chance of thunderstorms late in the afternoon. Highs in the lower 80s. Chance of rain 40%. For Tuesday night, partly cloudy through the late overnight, then becoming mostly cloudy. A chance of showers and thunderstorms. Lows in the upper 60s. Chance of rain 50%. Wednesday, showers likely. A slight chance of thunderstorms through early afternoon, then a chance of thunderstorms late in the afternoon. Highs around 80. Chance of rain 70%. For Wednesday night, a slight chance of thunderstorms through the late overnight. Partly cloudy with a chance of showers. Lows in the mid-60s. Chance of rain 40%. Thursday, mostly cloudy with a slight chance of showers through early afternoon, then partly cloudy with a chance of showers late in the afternoon. Highs in the lower 80s. Chance of rain 40%.
For Thursday night and Friday, partly cloudy with a 20% chance of showers. Lows in the lower 60s, highs in the upper 70s. The 8 to 14 day outlook for Saturday, May 30th through Friday, June 5th.

inches and rising. Around central Indiana and Zionsville, drizzle was falling with a temperature of 56. Fog was reported with a temperature of 60 at Muncie and 60 at Shelbyville. It was cloudy with a temperature of 58 at Anderson and 57 at Eagle Creek Air Park. Elsewhere across Indiana, at South Bend, rain was falling with a temperature of 55. Fog was reported with a temperature of 60 at Bloomington and 62 at Evansville. It was cloudy with a temperature of 57 at Fort Wayne, 57 at Lafayette, and 59 at Terre Haute. Just outside Indiana, rain was falling with a temperature of 58 at Chicago, 64 at Dayton, and 68 at Cincinnati. It was cloudy with a temperature of 59 at Champaign, 64 at St. Louis, and 70 at Louisville. Once again, at Indianapolis, it was 58 degrees with drizzle. And now a summary of river forecasts. For the Youngs Creek, at Amity, the river is expected to reach flood stage around 7 a.m. Saturday. At 8 p.m. Friday, the stage was 4.1 feet and minor flooding is forecast, with a crest of approximately 7.3 feet around 10 a.m. Saturday. This is NOAA All Hazards Radio KEC 74 in Indianapolis. And now a look at your forecast for Indianapolis and central Indiana. Today, mostly cloudy. Scattered showers toward daybreak. Highs in the lower 70s. Northwest winds 5 to 10 miles an hour, becoming west late this afternoon. Chance of rain 50%. For tonight, partly cloudy. Isolated showers toward daybreak. Lows in the lower 60s. South winds around 5 miles an hour. Chance of rain 20%. Sunday, scattered showers with isolated thunderstorms through early afternoon, then numerous showers and scattered thunderstorms late in the afternoon. Highs in the upper 70s. Southwest winds around 5 miles an hour. Chance of rain 70%. For Sunday night, partly cloudy through the late overnight, then becoming mostly cloudy. Lows in the lower 60s. Light and variable winds, becoming northeast around 5 miles an hour toward daybreak. Memorial Day. Mostly cloudy. Highs around 80. East winds around 5 miles an hour. Once again, the forecast for today. Mostly cloudy. Scattered showers toward daybreak. Highs in the lower 70s. Northwest winds 5 to 10 miles an hour, becoming west late this afternoon. Chance of rain 50%. Taking a look at the 3 through 7 day forecast for Indianapolis and central Indiana. For Monday night, partly cloudy through the late overnight, then becoming mostly cloudy. Lows in the lower 60s. Tuesday, mostly cloudy with a chance of showers. A chance of thunderstorms late in the afternoon. Highs in the lower 80s. Chance of rain 40%. For Tuesday night, partly cloudy through the late overnight, then becoming mostly cloudy. A chance of showers and thunderstorms. Lows in the upper 60s. Chance of rain 50%. Wednesday, showers likely. A slight chance of thunderstorms through early afternoon, then a chance of thunderstorms late in the afternoon. Highs around 80. Chance of rain 70%. For Wednesday night, a slight chance of thunderstorms through the late overnight. Partly cloudy with a chance of showers. Lows in the mid-60s. Chance of rain 40%. Thursday, mostly cloudy with a slight chance of showers through early afternoon, then partly cloudy with a chance of showers late in the afternoon. Highs in the lower 80s. Chance of rain 40%. For Thursday night and Friday, partly cloudy with a 20% chance of showers. Lows in the lower 60s. Highs in the upper 70s. The 8 to 14 day outlook for Saturday, May 30th through Friday, June 5th, calls for temperatures to be above normal and precipitation to be below normal. Normal highs for the period are between 75 and 80 degrees, and normal lows are between 55 and 60. The normal precipitation total for the 7 days is between 1.00 and 1.05 inches. At 4 a.m., at Indianapolis, drizzle was falling. The temperature was 58 degrees.

2.57 and the relative humidity 97%. The wind was north at 7 miles an hour. The barometric pressure was 29.88 inches and rising. Around central Indiana and Zionsville, drizzle was falling with a temperature of 56. Fog was reported with a temperature of 60 at Muncie and 60 at Shelbyville. It was cloudy with a temperature of 58 at Anderson and 57 at Eagle Creek Air Park. Elsewhere across Indiana, at South Bend, rain was falling with a temperature of 55. Fog was reported with a temperature of 60 at Bloomington and 62 at Evansville. It was cloudy with a temperature of 57 at Fort Wayne, 57 at Lafayette, and 59 at Terre Haute. Just outside Indiana, rain was falling with a temperature of 58 at Chicago, 64 at Dayton, and 68 at Cincinnati. It was cloudy with a temperature of 59 at Champaign, 64 at St. Louis, and 70 at Louisville. Once again, at Indianapolis, it was 58 degrees with drizzle. The current time is 4:23 a.m. Eastern Daylight Time. And now a summary of river forecasts. For the Young's Creek, at Amity, the river is expected to reach flood stage around 7 a.m. Saturday. At 8 p.m. Friday, the stage was 4.1 feet and minor flooding is forecast, with a crest of approximately 7.3 feet around 10 a.m. Saturday. This is NOAA All Hazards Radio KEC 74 in Indianapolis. And now a look at your forecast for Indianapolis and central Indiana. Today, mostly cloudy. Scattered showers toward daybreak. Highs in the lower 70s. Northwest winds 5 to 10 miles an hour, becoming westerly this afternoon. Chance of rain 50%. For tonight, partly cloudy. Isolated showers toward daybreak. Lows in the lower 60s. South winds around 5 miles an hour. Chance of rain 20%. Sunday. Scattered showers with isolated thunderstorms through early afternoon, then numerous showers and scattered thunderstorms late in the afternoon. Highs in the upper 70s. Southwest winds around 5 miles an hour. Chance of rain 70%. For Sunday night. Partly cloudy through the late overnight, then becoming mostly cloudy. Lows in the lower 60s. Light and variable winds, becoming northeast around 5 miles an hour toward daybreak. Memorial Day. Mostly cloudy. Highs around 80. East winds around 5 miles an hour. Once again, the forecast for today. Mostly cloudy. Scattered showers toward daybreak. Highs in the lower 70s. Northwest winds 5 to 10 miles an hour, becoming westerly this afternoon. Chance of rain 50%. Taking a look at the 3 through 7 day forecast for Indianapolis and central Indiana. For Monday night, partly cloudy through the late overnight, then becoming mostly cloudy. Lows in the lower 60s. Tuesday, mostly cloudy with a chance of showers. A chance of thunderstorms late in the afternoon. Highs in the lower 80s. Chance of rain 40%. For Tuesday night, partly cloudy through the late overnight, then becoming mostly cloudy. A chance of showers and thunderstorms. Lows in the upper 60s. Chance of rain 50%. Wednesday, showers likely. A slight chance of thunderstorms through early afternoon, then a chance of thunderstorms late in the afternoon. Highs around 80. Chance of rain 70%. For Wednesday night, a slight chance of thunderstorms through the late overnight. Partly cloudy with a chance of showers. Lows in the mid-60s. Chance of rain 40%. Thursday, mostly cloudy with a slight chance of showers through early afternoon, then partly cloudy with a chance of showers late in the afternoon. Highs in the lower 80s. Chance of rain 40%. For Thursday night and Friday, partly cloudy with a 20% chance of showers. Lows in the lower 60s. Highs in the upper 70s. Now here is the hazardous weather outlook for central Indiana. For the period today and tonight, no hazardous weather is expected at this time. And now the extended outlook for the period Sunday through Friday.
Thunderstorms are possible over all or parts of central Indiana Sunday into next week. Organized severe storms are not expected at this time. Spotter information statement. Spotter activation is not anticipated. The 8 to 14 day outlook for Saturday, May 30th through Friday, June 5th, calls for temperatures to be above normal and precipitation to be below normal. Normal highs for the period are between 75 and 80 degrees, and normal lows are between 55 and 60. The normal precipitation total for the 7 days is between 1.00 and 1.05 inches. At 4 a.m., at Indianapolis, drizzle was falling. The temperature was 58 degrees, the dew point 57, and the relative humidity 97%. The wind was north at 7 miles an hour. The barometric pressure was 29.88 inches and rising. Around central Indiana, at Zionsville, drizzle was falling, with a temperature of 56. Fog was reported, with a temperature of 60 at Muncie and 60 at Shelbyville. It was cloudy, with a temperature of 58 at Anderson and 57 at Eagle Creek Air Park. Elsewhere across Indiana, at South Bend, rain was falling, with a temperature of 55. Fog was reported, with a temperature of 60 at Bloomington and 62 at Evansville. It was cloudy, with a temperature of 57 at Fort Wayne, 57 at Lafayette, and 59 at Terre Haute. Just outside Indiana, rain was falling, with a temperature of 58 at Chicago, 64 at Dayton, and 68 at Cincinnati. It was cloudy, with a temperature of 59 at Champaign, 64 at St. Louis, and 70 at Louisville. Once again, at Indianapolis, it was 58 degrees with drizzle. And now a summary of river forecasts. For the Young's Creek, at Amity, the river is expected to reach flood stage around 7 a.m. Saturday. At 8 p.m. Friday, the stage was 4.1 feet and minor flooding is forecast, with a crest of approximately 7.3 feet around 10 a.m. Saturday. This is NOAA All Hazards Radio KEC 74 in Indianapolis. And now a look at your forecast for Indianapolis and central Indiana. Today, mostly cloudy. Scattered showers toward daybreak. Highs in the lower 70s. Northwest winds 5 to 10 miles an hour, becoming west late this afternoon. Chance of rain 50%. For tonight, partly cloudy. Isolated showers toward daybreak. Lows in the lower 60s. South winds around 5 miles an hour. Chance of rain 20%. Sunday, scattered showers with isolated thunderstorms through early afternoon, then numerous showers and scattered thunderstorms late in the afternoon. Highs in the upper 70s. Southwest winds around 5 miles an hour. Chance of rain 70%. For Sunday night, partly cloudy through the late overnight, then becoming mostly cloudy. Lows in the lower 60s. Light and variable winds, becoming northeast around 5 miles an hour toward daybreak. Memorial Day. Mostly cloudy. Highs around 80. East winds around 5 miles an hour. Once again, the forecast for today. Mostly cloudy. Scattered showers toward daybreak. Highs in the lower 70s. Northwest winds 5 to 10 miles an hour, becoming west late this afternoon. Chance of rain 50%. Taking a look at the 3 through 7 day forecast for Indianapolis and central Indiana. For Monday night, partly cloudy through the late overnight, then becoming mostly cloudy. Lows in the lower 60s. Tuesday, mostly cloudy with a chance of showers. A chance of thunderstorms late in the afternoon. Highs in the lower 80s. Chance of rain 40%. For Tuesday night, partly cloudy through the late overnight, then becoming mostly cloudy. A chance of showers and thunderstorms. Lows in the upper 60s. Chance of rain 50%. Wednesday, showers likely. A slight chance of thunderstorms through early afternoon, then a chance of thunderstorms late in the afternoon. Highs around 80. Chance of rain 70%. For Wednesday night, a slight chance of thunderstorms through the late overnight. Partly cloudy with a chance of showers. Lows in the mid-60s. Chance of rain 40%.
Thursday. Mostly cloudy with a slight chance of showers through early afternoon, then partly cloudy with a chance of showers late in the afternoon. Highs in the lower 80s. Chance of rain 40%. For Thursday night and Friday, partly cloudy with a 20% chance of showers. Lows in the lower 60s. Highs in the upper 70s. The 8 to 14 day outlook for Saturday, May 30th through Friday, June 5th, calls for temperatures to be above normal and precipitation to be below normal. Normal highs for the period are between 75 and 80 degrees, and normal lows are between 55 and 60. The normal precipitation total for the 7 days is between 1.00 and 1.05 inches. At 4 a.m., at Indianapolis, drizzle was falling. The temperature was 58 degrees, the dew point 57, and the relative humidity 97%. The wind was north at 7 miles an hour. The barometric pressure was 29.88 inches and rising. Around central Indiana, at Zionsville, drizzle was falling, with a temperature of 56. Fog was reported, with a temperature of 60 at Muncie, and 60 at Shelbyville. It was cloudy, with a temperature of 58 at Anderson, and 57 at Eagle Creek Air Park. Elsewhere across Indiana, at South Bend, rain was falling, with a temperature of 55. Fog was reported, with a temperature of 60 at Bloomington, and 62 at Evansville. It was cloudy, with a temperature of 57 at Fort Wayne, 57 at Lafayette, and 59 at Terre Haute. Just outside Indiana, rain was falling, with a temperature of 58 at Chicago, 64 at Dayton, and 68 at Cincinnati. It was cloudy, with a temperature of 59 at Champaign, 64 at St. Louis, and 70 at Louisville. Once again, at Indianapolis, it was 58 degrees with drizzle. And now a summary of river forecasts. For the Youngs Creek, at Amity, the river is expected to reach flood stage around 7 a.m. Saturday. At 8 p.m. Friday, the stage was 4.1 feet and minor flooding is forecast, with a crest of approximately 7.3 feet around 10 a.m. Saturday. This is NOAA All Hazards Radio KEC 74 in Indianapolis. And now a look at your forecast for Indianapolis and central Indiana. Today, mostly cloudy. Scattered showers toward daybreak. Highs in the lower 70s. Northwest winds 5 to 10 miles an hour, becoming west late this afternoon. Chance of rain 50%. For tonight, partly cloudy. Isolated showers toward daybreak. Lows in the lower 60s. South winds around 5 miles an hour. Chance of rain 20%. Sunday, scattered showers with isolated thunderstorms through early afternoon, then numerous showers and scattered thunderstorms late in the afternoon. Highs in the upper 70s. Southwest winds around 5 miles an hour. Chance of rain 70%. For Sunday night, partly cloudy through the late overnight, then becoming mostly cloudy. Lows in the lower 60s. Light and variable winds, becoming northeast around 5 miles an hour toward daybreak. Memorial Day. Mostly cloudy. Highs around 80. East winds around 5 miles an hour. Once again, the forecast for today. Mostly cloudy. Scattered showers toward daybreak. Highs in the lower 70s. Northwest winds 5 to 10 miles an hour, becoming west late this afternoon. Chance of rain 50%. Taking a look at the 3 through 7 day forecast for Indianapolis and central Indiana. For Monday night, partly cloudy through the late overnight, then becoming mostly cloudy. Lows in the lower 60s. Tuesday, mostly cloudy with a chance of showers. A chance of thunderstorms late in the afternoon. Highs in the lower 80s. Chance of rain 40%. For Tuesday night, partly cloudy through the late overnight, then becoming mostly cloudy. A chance of showers and thunderstorms. Lows in the upper 60s. Chance of rain 50%. Wednesday, showers likely. A slight chance of thunderstorms through early afternoon, then a chance of thunderstorms late in the afternoon. Highs around 80. Chance of rain 70%. For Wednesday night,
a slight chance of thunderstorms through the late overnight. Partly cloudy with a chance of showers. Lows in the mid-60s. Chance of rain 40%. Thursday. Mostly cloudy with a slight chance of showers through early afternoon, then partly cloudy with a chance of showers late in the afternoon. Highs in the lower 80s. Chance of rain 40%. For Thursday night and Friday. Partly cloudy with a 20% chance of showers. Lows in the lower 60s. Highs in the upper 70s. The 8 to 14 day outlook for Saturday, May 30th through Friday, June 5th, calls for temperatures to be above normal and precipitation to be below normal. Normal highs for the period are between 75 and 80 degrees, and normal lows are between 55 and 60. The normal precipitation total for the 7 days is between 1.00 and 1.05 inches. The current time is 4:38 a.m. Eastern Daylight Time. At 4 a.m., at Indianapolis, drizzle was falling. The temperature was 58 degrees, the dew point 57, and the relative humidity 97%. The wind was north at 7 miles an hour. The barometric pressure was 29.88 inches and rising. Around central Indiana, at Zionsville, drizzle was falling, with a temperature of 56. Fog was reported, with a temperature of 60 at Muncie, and 60 at Shelbyville. It was cloudy, with a temperature of 58 at Anderson, and 57 at Eagle Creek Air Park. Elsewhere across Indiana, at South Bend, rain was falling, with a temperature of 55. Fog was reported, with a temperature of 60 at Bloomington, and 62 at Evansville. It was cloudy, with a temperature of 57 at Fort Wayne, 57 at Lafayette, and 59 at Terre Haute. Just outside Indiana, rain was falling, with a temperature of 58 at Chicago, 64 at Dayton, and 68 at Cincinnati. It was cloudy, with a temperature of 59 at Champaign, 64 at St. Louis, and 70 at Louisville. Once again, at Indianapolis, it was 58 degrees with drizzle. And now a summary of river forecasts. For the Youngs Creek, at Amity, the river is expected to reach flood stage around 7 a.m. Saturday. At 8 p.m. Friday, the stage was 4.1 feet and minor flooding is forecast, with a crest of approximately 7.3 feet around 10 a.m. Saturday. This is NOAA All Hazards Radio KEC 74 in Indianapolis. And now a look at your forecast for Indianapolis and central Indiana. Today, mostly cloudy. Scattered showers toward daybreak. Highs in the lower 70s. Northwest winds 5 to 10 miles an hour, becoming west late this afternoon. Chance of rain 50%. For tonight, partly cloudy. Isolated showers toward daybreak. Lows in the lower 60s. South winds around 5 miles an hour. Chance of rain 20%. Sunday. Scattered showers with isolated thunderstorms through early afternoon, then numerous showers and scattered thunderstorms late in the afternoon. Highs in the upper 70s. Southwest winds around 5 miles an hour. Chance of rain 70%. For Sunday night. Partly cloudy through the late overnight, then becoming mostly cloudy.

It was cloudy, with a temperature of 59 at Champaign, 64 at St. Louis, and 70 at Louisville. Once again, at Indianapolis, it was 58 degrees with drizzle. And now a summary of river forecasts. For the Young's Creek, at Amity, the river is expected to reach flood stage around 7 a.m. Saturday. At 8 p.m. Friday, the stage was 4.1 feet and minor flooding is forecast, with a crest of approximately 7.3 feet around 10 a.m. Saturday. This is NOAA All Hazards Radio KEC 74 in Indianapolis. And now a look at your forecast for Indianapolis and central Indiana. Today, mostly cloudy. Scattered showers toward daybreak. Highs in the lower 70s. Northwest winds 5 to 10 miles an hour, becoming westerly this afternoon. Chance of rain 50%. For tonight, partly cloudy. Isolated showers toward daybreak. Lows in the lower 60s. South winds around 5 miles an hour. Chance of rain 20%. Sunday, scattered showers with isolated thunderstorms through early afternoon, then numerous showers and scattered thunderstorms late in the afternoon. Highs in the upper 70s. Southwest winds around 5 miles an hour. Chance of rain 70%. For Sunday night, partly cloudy through the late overnight, then becoming mostly cloudy. Lows in the lower 60s. Light and variable winds, becoming northeast around 5 miles an hour toward daybreak. Memorial Day. Mostly cloudy. Highs around 80. East winds around 5 miles an hour. Once again, the forecast for today. Mostly cloudy. Scattered showers toward daybreak. Highs in the lower 70s. Northwest winds 5 to 10 miles an hour, becoming westerly this afternoon. Chance of rain 50%. Taking a look at the 3 through 7 day forecast for Indianapolis and central Indiana. For Monday night, partly cloudy through the late overnight, then becoming mostly cloudy. Lows in the lower 60s. Tuesday, mostly cloudy with a chance of showers. A chance of thunderstorms late in the afternoon. Highs in the lower 80s. Chance of rain 40%. For Tuesday night, partly cloudy through the late overnight, then becoming mostly cloudy. A chance of showers and thunderstorms. Lows in the upper 60s. Chance of rain 50%. Wednesday. Showers likely. A slight chance of thunderstorms through early afternoon, then a chance of thunderstorms late in the afternoon. Highs around 80. Chance of rain 70%. For Wednesday night. A slight chance of thunderstorms through the late overnight. Partly cloudy with a chance of showers. Lows in the mid-60s. Chance of rain 40%. Thursday. Mostly cloudy with a slight chance of showers through early afternoon, then partly cloudy with a chance of showers late in the afternoon. Highs in the lower 80s. Chance of rain 40%. For Thursday night and Friday. Partly cloudy with a 20% chance of showers. Lows in the lower 60s. Highs in the upper 70s. Now here is the hazardous weather outlook for central Indiana. For the period today and tonight. No hazardous weather is expected at this time. And now the extended outlook for the period Sunday through Friday. Thunderstorms are possible over all or parts of central Indiana Sunday into next week. Organized severe storms are not expected at this time. Spotter information statement, spotter activation is not anticipated. The 8 to 14 day outlook for Saturday, May 30th through Friday, June 5th, calls for temperatures to be above normal and precipitation to be below normal. Normal highs for the period are between 75 and 80 degrees, and normal lows are between 55 and 60. The normal precipitation total for the 7 days is between 1.00 and 1.05 inches. At 4 a.m., at Indianapolis, drizzle was falling. The temperature was 58 degrees, the dew point 57, and the relative humidity 97%. The wind was north at 7 miles an hour. The barometric pressure was 29.88 inches and rising. Around central Indiana, at Zionsville, drizzle was falling, with a temperature of 56.

was reported with a temperature of 60 at Muncie and 60 at Shelbyville. It was cloudy with a temperature of 58 at Anderson and 57 at Eagle Creek Air Park. Elsewhere across Indiana, at South Bend, rain was falling with a temperature of 55. Fog was reported with a temperature of 60 at Bloomington and 62 at Evansville. It was cloudy with a temperature of 57 at Fort Wayne, 57 at Lafayette, and 59 at Terre Haute. Just outside Indiana, rain was falling with a temperature of 58 at Chicago, 64 at Dayton, and 68 at Cincinnati. It was cloudy with a temperature of 59 at Champaign, 64 at St. Louis, and 70 at Louisville. Once again, at Indianapolis, it was 58 degrees with drizzle. And now a summary of river forecasts. For the Young's Creek, at Amity, the river is expected to reach flood stage around 7 a.m. Saturday. At 8 p.m. Friday, the stage was 4.1 feet and minor flooding is forecast, with a crest of approximately 7.3 feet around 10 a.m. Saturday. This is NOAA All Hazards Radio KEC 74 in Indianapolis. And now a look at your forecast for Indianapolis and central Indiana. Today, mostly cloudy. Scattered showers toward daybreak. Highs in the lower 70s. Northwest winds 5 to 10 miles an hour, becoming westerly this afternoon. Chance of rain 50%. For tonight, partly cloudy. Isolated showers toward daybreak. Lows in the lower 60s. South winds around 5 miles an hour. Chance of rain 20%. Sunday. Scattered showers with isolated thunderstorms through early afternoon, then numerous showers and scattered thunderstorms late in the afternoon. Highs in the upper 70s. Southwest winds around 5 miles an hour. Chance of rain 70%. For Sunday night. Partly cloudy through the late overnight, then becoming mostly cloudy. Lows in the lower 60s. Light and variable winds, becoming northeast around 5 miles an hour toward daybreak. Memorial Day. Mostly cloudy. Highs around 80. East winds around 5 miles an hour. Once again, the forecast for today. Mostly cloudy. Scattered showers toward daybreak. Highs in the lower 70s. Northwest winds 5 to 10 miles an hour, becoming westerly this afternoon. Chance of rain 50%. Taking a look at the 3 through 7 day forecast for Indianapolis and central Indiana. For Monday night, partly cloudy through the late overnight, then becoming mostly cloudy. Lows in the lower 60s. Tuesday, mostly cloudy with a chance of showers. A chance of thunderstorms late in the afternoon. Highs in the lower 80s. Chance of rain 40%. For Tuesday night, partly cloudy through the late overnight, then becoming mostly cloudy. A chance of showers and thunderstorms. Lows in the upper 60s. Chance of rain 50%. Wednesday. Showers likely. A slight chance of thunderstorms through early afternoon, then a chance of thunderstorms late in the afternoon. Highs around 80. Chance of rain 70%. For Wednesday night. A slight chance of thunderstorms through the late overnight. Partly cloudy with a chance of showers. Lows in the mid-60s. Chance of rain 40%. Thursday. Mostly cloudy with a slight chance of showers through early afternoon, then partly cloudy with a chance of showers late in the afternoon. Highs in the lower 80s. Chance of rain 40%. For Thursday night and Friday. Partly cloudy with a 20% chance of showers. Lows in the lower 60s. Highs in the upper 70s. The current time is 4:53 a.m. Eastern Daylight Time. The 8 to 14 day outlook for Saturday, May 30th through Friday, June 5th, calls for temperatures to be above normal and precipitation to be below normal. Normal highs for the period are between 75 and 80 degrees, and normal lows are between 55 and 60. The normal precipitation total for the 7 days is between 1.00 and 1.05 inches. At 4 a.m., at Indianapolis, drizzle was falling. The temperature was 58 degrees,
the dew point 57, and the relative humidity 97%. The wind was north at 7 miles an hour. The barometric pressure was 29.88 inches and rising. Around central Indiana, at Zionsville, drizzle was falling, with a temperature of 56. Fog was reported, with a temperature of 60 at Muncie, and 60 at Shelbyville. It was cloudy, with a temperature of 58 at Anderson, and 57 at Eagle Creek Air Park. Elsewhere across Indiana, at South Bend, rain was falling, with a temperature of 55. Fog was reported, with a temperature of 60 at Bloomington, and 62 at Evansville. It was cloudy, with a temperature of 57 at Fort Wayne, 57 at Lafayette, and 59 at Terre Haute. Just outside Indiana, rain was falling, with a temperature of 58 at Chicago, 64 at Dayton, and 68 at Cincinnati. It was cloudy, with a temperature of 59 at Champaign, 64 at St. Louis, and 70 at Louisville. Once again, at Indianapolis, it was 58 degrees with drizzle. And now a summary of river forecasts. For the Youngs Creek, at Amity, the river is expected to reach flood stage around 7 a.m. Saturday. At 8 p.m. Friday, the stage was 4.1 feet and minor flooding is forecast, with a crest of approximately 7.3 feet around 10 a.m. Saturday. This is NOAA All Hazards Radio KEC 74 in Indianapolis. And now a look at your forecast for Indianapolis and central Indiana. Today, mostly cloudy. Scattered showers toward daybreak. Highs in the lower 70s. Northwest winds 5 to 10 miles an hour, becoming westerly this afternoon. Chance of rain 50%. For tonight, partly cloudy. Isolated showers toward daybreak. Lows in the lower 60s. South winds around 5 miles an hour. Chance of rain 20%. Sunday, scattered showers with isolated thunderstorms through early afternoon, then numerous showers and scattered thunderstorms late in the afternoon. Highs in the upper 70s. Southwest winds around 5 miles an hour. Chance of rain 70%. For Sunday night, partly cloudy through the late overnight, then becoming mostly cloudy. Lows in the lower 60s. Light and variable winds, becoming northeast around 5 miles an hour toward daybreak. Memorial Day. Mostly cloudy. Highs around 80. East winds around 5 miles an hour. Once again, the forecast for today. Mostly cloudy. Scattered showers toward daybreak. Highs in the lower 70s. Northwest winds 5 to 10 miles an hour, becoming westerly this afternoon. Chance of rain 50%. Taking a look at the 3-7 day forecast for Indianapolis and central Indiana. For Monday night, partly cloudy through the late overnight, then becoming mostly cloudy. Lows in the lower 60s. Tuesday, mostly cloudy with a chance of showers. A chance of thunderstorms late in the afternoon. Highs in the lower 80s. Chance of rain 40%. For Tuesday night, partly cloudy through the late overnight, then becoming mostly cloudy. A chance of showers and thunderstorms. Lows in the upper 60s. Chance of rain 50%. Wednesday, showers likely. A slight chance of thunderstorms through early afternoon, then a chance of thunderstorms late in the afternoon. Highs around 80. Chance of rain 70%. For Wednesday night, a slight chance of thunderstorms through the late overnight. Partly cloudy with a chance of showers. Lows in the mid-60s. Chance of rain 40%. Thursday, mostly cloudy with a slight chance of showers through early afternoon, then partly cloudy with a chance of showers late in the afternoon. Highs in the lower 80s. Chance of rain 40%. For Thursday night and Friday, partly cloudy with a 20% chance of showers. Lows in the lower 60s. Highs in the upper 70s. The 8-14 day outlook for Saturday, May 30th through Friday, June 5th, calls for temperatures to be above normal and precipitation to be below normal. Normal highs for the period are between 75 and 80 degrees, and normal lows are between 55 and 60.
The normal precipitation total for the 7 days is between 1.00 and 1.05 inches. At 4 a.m., at Indianapolis, drizzle was falling. The temperature was 58 degrees, the dew point 57, and the relative humidity 97%. The wind was north at 7 miles an hour. The barometric pressure was 29.88 inches and rising. Around central Indiana, at Zionsville, drizzle was falling, with a temperature of 56. Fog was reported, with a temperature of 60 at Muncie and 60 at Shelbyville. It was cloudy, with a temperature of 58 at Anderson and 57 at Eagle Creek Air Park. Elsewhere across Indiana, at South Bend, rain was falling, with a temperature of 55. Fog was reported, with a temperature of 60 at Bloomington and 62 at Evansville. It was cloudy, with a temperature of 57 at Fort Wayne, 57 at Lafayette, and 59 at Terre Haute. Just outside Indiana, rain was falling, with a temperature of 58 at Chicago, 64 at Dayton, and 68 at Cincinnati. It was cloudy, with a temperature of 59 at Champaign, 64 at St. Louis, and 70 at Louisville. Once again, at Indianapolis, it was 58 degrees with drizzle. And now a summary of river forecasts. For the Young's Creek, at Amity, the river is expected to reach flood stage around 7 a.m. Saturday. At 8 p.m. Friday, the stage was 4.1 feet and minor flooding is forecast, with a crest of approximately 7.3 feet around 10 a.m. Saturday. This is NOAA All Hazards Radio KEC 74 in Indianapolis. And now a look at your forecast for Indianapolis and central Indiana. Today, mostly cloudy. Scattered showers toward daybreak. Highs in the lower 70s. Northwest winds 5 to 10 miles an hour, becoming west late this afternoon. Chance of rain 50%. For tonight, partly cloudy. Isolated showers toward daybreak. Lows in the lower 60s. South winds around 5 miles an hour. Chance of rain 20%. Sunday, scattered showers with isolated thunderstorms through early afternoon, then numerous showers and scattered thunderstorms late in the afternoon. Highs in the upper 70s. Southwest winds around 5 miles an hour. Chance of rain 70%. For Sunday night, partly cloudy through the late overnight, then becoming mostly cloudy. Lows in the lower 60s. Light and variable winds, becoming northeast around 5 miles an hour toward daybreak. Memorial Day. Mostly cloudy. Highs around 80. East winds around 5 miles an hour. Once again, the forecast for today. Mostly cloudy. Scattered showers toward daybreak. Highs in the lower 70s. Northwest winds 5 to 10 miles an hour, becoming west late this afternoon. Chance of rain 50%. Taking a look at the 3-7 day forecast for Indianapolis and central Indiana. For Monday night, partly cloudy through the late overnight, then becoming mostly cloudy. Lows in the lower 60s. Tuesday, mostly cloudy with a chance of showers. A chance of thunderstorms late in the afternoon. Highs in the lower 80s. Chance of rain 40%. For Tuesday night, partly cloudy through the late overnight, then becoming mostly cloudy. A chance of showers and thunderstorms. Lows in the upper 60s. Chance of rain 50%. Wednesday, showers likely. A slight chance of thunderstorms through early afternoon, then a chance of thunderstorms late in the afternoon. Highs around 80. Chance of rain 70%. For Wednesday night, a slight chance of thunderstorms through the late overnight. Partly cloudy with a chance of showers. Lows in the mid-60s. Chance of rain 40%. Thursday, mostly cloudy with a slight chance of showers through early afternoon, then partly cloudy with a chance of showers late in the afternoon. Highs in the lower 80s. Chance of rain 40%. For Thursday night and Friday, partly cloudy with a 20% chance of showers. Lows in the lower 60s. Highs in the upper 70s.
The 8 to 14 day outlook for Saturday, May 30th through Friday, June 5th, calls for temperatures to be above normal and precipitation to be below normal. Normal highs for the period are between 75 and 80 degrees, and normal lows are between 55 and 60. The normal precipitation total for the 7 days is between 1.00 and 1.05 inches. At 4 a.m., at Indianapolis, drizzle was falling. The temperature was 58 degrees, the dew point 57, and the relative humidity 97%. The wind was north at 7 miles an hour. The barometric pressure was 29.88 inches and rising. Around central Indiana, at Zionsville, drizzle was falling, with a temperature of 56. Fog was reported, with a temperature of 60 at Muncie and 60 at Shelbyville. It was cloudy, with a temperature of 58 at Anderson and 57 at Eagle Creek Air Park. Elsewhere across Indiana, at South Bend, rain was falling, with a temperature of 55. Fog was reported, with a temperature of 60 at Bloomington and 62 at Evansville. It was cloudy, with a temperature of 57 at Fort Wayne, 57 at Lafayette, and 59 at Terre Haute. Just outside Indiana, rain was falling, with a temperature of 58 at Chicago, 64 at Dayton, and 68 at Cincinnati. It was cloudy, with a temperature of 59 at Champaign, 64 at St. Louis, and 70 at Louisville. Once again, at Indianapolis, it was 58 degrees with drizzle. And now a summary of river forecasts. For the Youngs Creek, at Amity, the river is expected to reach flood stage around 7 a.m. Saturday. At 8 p.m. Friday, the stage was 4.1 feet and minor flooding is forecast, with a crest of approximately 7.3 feet around 10 a.m. Saturday. This is NOAA All Hazards Radio KEC 74 in Indianapolis. And now a look at your forecast for Indianapolis and central Indiana. Today, mostly cloudy. Scattered showers toward daybreak. Highs in the lower 70s. Northwest winds 5 to 10 miles an hour, becoming westerly this afternoon. Chance of rain 50%. For tonight, partly cloudy. Isolated showers toward daybreak. Lows in the lower 60s. South winds around 5 miles an hour. Chance of rain 20%. Sunday, scattered showers with isolated thunderstorms through early afternoon, then numerous showers and scattered thunderstorms late in the afternoon. Highs in the upper 70s. Southwest winds around 5 miles an hour. Chance of rain 70%. For Sunday night, partly cloudy through the late overnight, then becoming mostly cloudy. Lows in the lower 60s. Light and variable winds, becoming northeast around 5 miles an hour toward daybreak. Memorial Day. Mostly cloudy. Highs around 80. East winds around 5 miles an hour. Once again, the forecast for today. Mostly cloudy. Scattered showers toward daybreak. Highs in the lower 70s. Northwest winds 5 to 10 miles an hour, becoming westerly this afternoon. Chance of rain 50%. Now here is the hazardous weather outlook for central Indiana. For the period today and tonight, no hazardous weather is expected at this time. And now the extended outlook for the period Sunday through Friday. Thunderstorms are possible over all or parts of central Indiana Sunday into next week. Organized severe storms are not expected at this time. Spotter information statement, spotter activation is not anticipated. The current time is 5:08 a.m. Eastern Daylight Time. Taking a look at the 3 through 7 day forecast for Indianapolis and central Indiana. For Monday night, partly cloudy through the late overnight, then becoming mostly cloudy. Lows in the lower 60s. Tuesday, mostly cloudy with a chance of showers. A chance of thunderstorms late in the afternoon. Highs in the lower 80s. Chance of rain 40%. For Tuesday night, partly cloudy through the late overnight, then becoming mostly cloudy. A chance of showers and thunderstorms. Lows in the upper 60s. Chance of rain 50%. Wednesday, showers likely.
a slight chance of thunderstorms through early afternoon, then a chance of thunderstorms late in the afternoon. Highs around 80. Chance of rain 70%. For Wednesday night, a slight chance of thunderstorms through the late overnight. Partly cloudy with a chance of showers. Lows in the mid-60s. Chance of rain 40%. Thursday, mostly cloudy with a slight chance of showers through early afternoon, then partly cloudy with a chance of showers late in the afternoon. Highs in the lower 80s. Chance of rain 40%. For Thursday night and Friday, partly cloudy with a 20% chance of showers. Lows in the lower 60s. Highs in the upper 70s. The 8 to 14 day outlook for Saturday, May 30th through Friday, June 5th, calls for temperatures to be above normal and precipitation to be below normal. Normal highs for the period are between 75 and 80 degrees, and normal lows are between 55 and 60. The normal precipitation total for the 7 days is between 1.00 and 1.05 inches. At 4 a.m., at Indianapolis, drizzle was falling. The temperature was 58 degrees, the dew point 57, and the relative humidity 97%. The wind was north at 7 miles an hour. The barometric pressure was 29.88 inches and rising. Around central Indiana, at Zionsville, drizzle was falling, with a temperature of 56. Fog was reported, with a temperature of 60 at Muncie and 60 at Shelbyville. It was cloudy, with a temperature of 58 at Anderson and 57 at Eagle Creek Air Park. Elsewhere across Indiana, at South Bend, rain was falling, with a temperature of 55. Fog was reported, with a temperature of 60 at Bloomington and 62 at Evansville. It was cloudy, with a temperature of 57 at Fort Wayne, 57 at Lafayette, and 59 at Terre Haute. Just outside Indiana, rain was falling, with a temperature of 58 at Chicago, 64 at Dayton, and 68 at Cincinnati. It was cloudy, with a temperature of 59 at Champaign, 64 at St. Louis, and 70 at Louisville. Once again, at Indianapolis, it was 58 degrees with drizzle. And now a summary of river forecasts. For the Youngs Creek, at Amity, the river is expected to reach flood stage around 7 a.m. Saturday. At 8 p.m. Friday, the stage was 4.1 feet and minor flooding is forecast, with a crest of approximately 7.3 feet around 10 a.m. Saturday. This is NOAA All Hazards Radio KEC 74 in Indianapolis. And now a look at your forecast for Indianapolis and central Indiana. Today, mostly cloudy. Scattered showers toward daybreak. Highs in the lower 70s. Northwest winds 5 to 10 miles an hour, becoming westerly this afternoon. Chance of rain 50%. For tonight, partly cloudy. Isolated showers toward daybreak. Lows in the lower 60s. South winds around 5 miles an hour. Chance of rain 20%. Sunday, scattered showers with isolated thunderstorms through early afternoon, then numerous showers and scattered thunderstorms late in the afternoon. Highs in the upper 70s. Southwest winds around 5 miles an hour. Chance of rain 70%. For Sunday night, partly cloudy through the late overnight, then becoming mostly cloudy. Lows in the lower 60s. Light and variable winds, becoming northeast around 5 miles an hour toward daybreak. Memorial Day. Mostly cloudy. Highs around 80. East winds around 5 miles an hour. Once again, the forecast for today. Mostly cloudy. Scattered showers toward daybreak. Highs in the lower 70s. Northwest winds 5 to 10 miles an hour, becoming westerly this afternoon. Chance of rain 50%. Taking a look at the 3 through 7 day forecast for Indianapolis and central Indiana. For Monday night, partly cloudy through the late overnight, then becoming mostly cloudy. Lows in the lower 60s. Tuesday, mostly cloudy with a chance of showers. A chance of thunderstorms late in the afternoon. Highs in the lower 80s. Chance of rain 40%. For Tuesday night, partly cloudy through the late overnight, then becoming mostly cloudy.
a chance of showers and thunderstorms. Lows in the upper 60s. Chance of rain 50%. Wednesday, showers likely. A slight chance of thunderstorms through early afternoon, then a chance of thunderstorms late in the afternoon. Highs around 80. Chance of rain 70%. For Wednesday night, a slight chance of thunderstorms through the late overnight. Partly cloudy with a chance of showers. Lows in the mid-60s. Chance of rain 40%. Thursday, mostly cloudy with a slight chance of showers through early afternoon, then partly cloudy with a chance of showers late in the afternoon. Highs in the lower 80s. Chance of rain 40%. For Thursday night and Friday, partly cloudy with a 20% chance of showers. Lows in the lower 60s. Highs in the upper 70s. The 8 to 14 day outlook for Saturday, May 30th through Friday, June 5th, calls for temperatures to be above normal and precipitation to be below normal. Normal highs for the period are between 75 and 80 degrees, and normal lows are between 55 and 60. The normal precipitation total for the 7 days is between 1.00 and 1.05 inches. At 5 a.m., at Indianapolis, drizzle was falling. The temperature was 57 degrees, the dew point 57, and the relative humidity 100%. The wind was northwest at 7 miles an hour. The barometric pressure was 29.89 inches and rising. Around central Indiana, fog was reported, with a temperature of 58 at Anderson, 60 at Muncie, and 60 at Shelbyville. It was cloudy, with a temperature of 56 at Zionsville, and 57 at Eagle Creek Air Park. Elsewhere across Indiana, rain was falling, with a temperature of 56 at South Bend, and 57 at Fort Wayne. At Bloomington, fog was reported, with a temperature of 60. It was cloudy, with a temperature of 57 at Lafayette, 58 at Terre Haute, and 62 at Evansville. Just outside Indiana, at Louisville, rain was falling, with a temperature of 70. It was cloudy, with a temperature of 57 at Chicago, 58 at Champaign, 65 at St. Louis.

miles an hour. Chance of rain 20%. Sunday, scattered showers with isolated thunderstorms through early afternoon, then numerous showers and scattered thunderstorms late in the afternoon. Highs in the upper 70s. Southwest winds around 5 miles an hour. Chance of rain 70%. For Sunday night, partly cloudy through the late overnight, then becoming mostly cloudy. Lows in the lower 60s. Light and variable winds, becoming northeast around 5 miles an hour toward daybreak. Memorial Day. Mostly cloudy. Highs around 80. East winds around 5 miles an hour. Once again, the forecast for today. Mostly cloudy. Scattered showers toward daybreak. Highs in the lower 70s. Northwest winds 5 to 10 miles an hour, becoming west late this afternoon. Chance of rain 50%. Taking a look at the 3 through 7 day forecast for Indianapolis and central Indiana. For Monday night, partly cloudy through the late overnight, then becoming mostly cloudy. Lows in the lower 60s. Tuesday, mostly cloudy with a chance of showers. A chance of thunderstorms late in the afternoon. Highs in the lower 80s. Chance of rain 40%. For Tuesday night, partly cloudy through the late overnight, then becoming mostly cloudy. A chance of showers and thunderstorms. Lows in the upper 60s. Chance of rain 50%. Wednesday, showers likely. A slight chance of thunderstorms through early afternoon, then a chance of thunderstorms late in the afternoon. Highs around 80. Chance of rain 70%. For Wednesday night, a slight chance of thunderstorms through the late overnight. Partly cloudy with a chance of showers. Lows in the mid-60s. Chance of rain 40%. Thursday, mostly cloudy with a slight chance of showers through early afternoon, then partly cloudy with a chance of showers late in the afternoon. Highs in the lower 80s. Chance of rain 40%. For Thursday night and Friday, partly cloudy with a 20% chance of showers. Lows in the lower 60s. Highs in the upper 70s. The 8 to 14 day outlook for Saturday, May 30th through Friday, June 5th, calls for temperatures to be above normal and precipitation to be below normal. Normal highs for the period are between 75 and 80 degrees, and normal lows are between 55 and 60. The normal precipitation total for the 7 days is between 1.00 and 1.05 inches. At 5 a.m., at Indianapolis, drizzle was falling. The temperature was 57 degrees, the dew point 57, and the relative humidity 100%. The wind was northwest at 7 miles an hour. The barometric pressure was 29.89 inches and rising. Around central Indiana, fog was reported, with a temperature of 58 at Anderson, 60 at Muncie, and 60 at Shelbyville. It was cloudy, with a temperature of 56 at Zionsville, and 57 at Eagle Creek Air Park. Elsewhere across Indiana, rain was falling, with a temperature of 56 at South Bend, and 57 at Fort Wayne. At Bloomington, fog was reported, with a temperature of 60. It was cloudy, with a temperature of 57 at Lafayette, 58 at Terre Haute, and 62 at Evansville. Just outside Indiana, at Louisville, rain was falling, with a temperature of 70. It was cloudy, with a temperature of 57 at Chicago, 58 at Champaign, 65 at St. Louis, and 68 at Cincinnati. At Dayton, rain and fog were reported, with a temperature of 66. Once again, at Indianapolis, it was 57 degrees with drizzle. And now a summary of river forecasts. For the Young's Creek, at Amity, the river is expected to reach flood stage around 7 a.m. Saturday. At 8 p.m. Friday, the stage was 4.1 feet and minor flooding is forecast, with a crest of approximately 7.3 feet around 10 a.m. Saturday. This is NOAA All Hazards Radio KEC 74 in Indianapolis. And now a look at your forecast for Indianapolis and central Indiana. Today, mostly cloudy. Scattered showers toward daybreak. Highs in the lower 70s. Northwest winds 5 to 10 miles an hour, becoming west late this afternoon.

chance of rain 50%. For tonight, partly cloudy. Isolated showers toward daybreak. Lows in the lower 60s. South winds around 5 miles an hour. Chance of rain 20%. Sunday, scattered showers with isolated thunderstorms through early afternoon, then numerous showers and scattered thunderstorms late in the afternoon. Highs in the upper 70s. Southwest winds around 5 miles an hour. Chance of rain 70%. For Sunday night, partly cloudy through the late overnight, then becoming mostly cloudy. Lows in the lower 60s. Light and variable winds, becoming northeast around 5 miles an hour toward daybreak. Memorial Day. Mostly cloudy. Highs around 80. East winds around 5 miles an hour. Once again, the forecast for today. Mostly cloudy. Scattered showers toward daybreak. Highs in the lower 70s. Northwest winds 5 to 10 miles an hour, becoming west late this afternoon. Chance of rain 50%. The current time is 5:24 a.m. Eastern Daylight Time. Taking a look at the 3-7 day forecast for Indianapolis and central Indiana. For Monday night, partly cloudy through the late overnight, then becoming mostly cloudy. Lows in the lower 60s. Tuesday, mostly cloudy with a chance of showers. A chance of thunderstorms late in the afternoon. Highs in the lower 80s. Chance of rain 40%. For Tuesday night, partly cloudy through the late overnight, then becoming mostly cloudy. A chance of showers and thunderstorms. Lows in the upper 60s. Chance of rain 50%. Wednesday, showers likely. A slight chance of thunderstorms through early afternoon, then a chance of thunderstorms late in the afternoon. Highs around 80. Chance of rain 70%. For Wednesday night, a slight chance of thunderstorms through the late overnight. Partly cloudy with a chance of showers. Lows in the mid-60s. Chance of rain 40%. Thursday, mostly cloudy with a slight chance of showers through early afternoon, then partly cloudy with a chance of showers late in the afternoon. Highs in the lower 80s. Chance of rain 40%. For Thursday night and Friday, partly cloudy with a 20% chance of showers. Lows in the lower 60s. Highs in the upper 70s. The 8-14 day outlook for Saturday, May 30th through Friday, June 5th, calls for temperatures to be above normal and precipitation to be below normal. Normal highs for the period are between 75 and 80 degrees, and normal lows are between 55 and 60. The normal precipitation total for the 7 days is between 1.00 and 1.05 inches. At 5 a.m., at Indianapolis, drizzle was falling. The temperature was 57 degrees, the dew point 57, and the relative humidity 100%. The wind was northwest at 7 miles an hour. The barometric pressure was 29.89 inches and rising. Around central Indiana, fog was reported, with a temperature of 58 at Anderson, 60 at Muncie, and 60 at Shelbyville. It was cloudy, with a temperature of 56 at Zionsville, and 57 at Eagle Creek Air Park. Elsewhere across Indiana, rain was falling, with a temperature of 56 at South Bend, and 57 at Fort Wayne. At Bloomington, fog was reported, with a temperature of 60. It was cloudy, with a temperature of 57 at Lafayette, 58 at Terre Haute, and 62 at Evansville. Just outside Indiana, at Louisville, rain was falling, with a temperature of 70. It was cloudy, with a temperature of 57 at Chicago, 58 at Champaign, 65 at St. Louis, and 68 at Cincinnati. At Dayton, rain and fog were reported, with a temperature of 66. Once again, at Indianapolis, it was 57 degrees with drizzle. Now here is the hazardous weather outlook for central Indiana. For the period today and tonight, no hazardous weather is expected at this time. And now the extended outlook for the period Sunday through Friday. Thunderstorms are possible over all or parts of central Indiana Sunday into next week. Organized severe storms are not expected at this time. Spotter Information Statement,
Spotter activation is not anticipated. And now a summary of river forecasts. For the Youngs Creek, at Amity, the river is expected to reach flood stage around 7 a.m. Saturday. At 8 p.m. Friday, the stage was 4.1 feet and minor flooding is forecast, with a crest of approximately 7.3 feet around 10 a.m. Saturday. This is NOAA All Hazards Radio KEC 74 in Indianapolis. And now a look at your forecast for Indianapolis and central Indiana. Today, mostly cloudy. Scattered showers toward daybreak. Highs in the lower 70s. Northwest winds 5 to 10 miles an hour, becoming westerly this afternoon. Chance of rain 50%. For tonight, partly cloudy. Isolated showers toward daybreak. Lows in the lower 60s. South winds around 5 miles an hour. Chance of rain 20%. Sunday, scattered showers with isolated thunderstorms through early afternoon, then numerous showers and scattered thunderstorms late in the afternoon. Highs in the upper 70s. Southwest winds around 5 miles an hour. Chance of rain 70%. For Sunday night, partly cloudy through the late overnight, then becoming mostly cloudy. Lows in the lower 60s. Light and variable winds, becoming northeast around 5 miles an hour toward daybreak. Memorial Day. Mostly cloudy. Highs around 80. East winds around 5 miles an hour. Once again, the forecast for today. Mostly cloudy. Scattered showers toward daybreak. Highs in the lower 70s. Northwest winds 5 to 10 miles an hour, becoming westerly this afternoon. Chance of rain 50%. Taking a look at the 3 through 7 day forecast for Indianapolis and central Indiana. For Monday night, partly cloudy through the late overnight, then becoming mostly cloudy. Lows in the lower 60s. Tuesday, mostly cloudy with a chance of showers. A chance of thunderstorms late in the afternoon. Highs in the lower 80s. Chance of rain 40%. For Tuesday night, partly cloudy through the late overnight, then becoming mostly cloudy. A chance of showers and thunderstorms. Lows in the upper 60s. Chance of rain 50%. Wednesday, showers likely. A slight chance of thunderstorms through early afternoon, then a chance of thunderstorms late in the afternoon. Highs around 80. Chance of rain 70%. For Wednesday night, a slight chance of thunderstorms through the late overnight. Partly cloudy with a chance of showers. Lows in the mid-60s. Chance of rain 40%. Thursday, mostly cloudy with a slight chance of showers through early afternoon, then partly cloudy with a chance of showers late in the afternoon. Highs in the lower 80s. Chance of rain 40%. For Thursday night and Friday, partly cloudy with a 20% chance of showers. Lows in the lower 60s. Highs in the upper 70s. And now a look at your forecast for Indianapolis and central Indiana. Today, mostly cloudy. Isolated showers through early afternoon. Highs in the lower 70s. West winds 5 to 10 miles an hour. Chance of rain 20%. For tonight, partly cloudy. Isolated showers toward daybreak. Lows in the lower 60s. South winds around 5 miles an hour. Chance of rain 20%. Sunday, scattered showers with isolated thunderstorms through early afternoon, then numerous showers and scattered thunderstorms late in the afternoon. Highs in the upper 70s. Southwest winds around 5 miles an hour. Chance of rain 70%. For Sunday night, partly cloudy through the late overnight, then becoming mostly cloudy. Lows in the lower 60s. Light and variable winds, becoming northeast around 5 miles an hour toward daybreak. Memorial Day. Mostly cloudy. Highs around 80. East winds around 5 miles an hour. Once again, the forecast for today. Mostly cloudy. Isolated showers through early afternoon. Highs in the lower 70s. West winds 5 to 10 miles an hour. Chance of rain 20%.
taking a look at the 3-7 day forecast for Indianapolis and central Indiana. For Monday night, partly cloudy through the late overnight, then becoming mostly cloudy. Lows in the lower 60s. Tuesday, mostly cloudy with a chance of showers. A chance of thunderstorms late in the afternoon. Highs in the lower 80s. Chance of rain 40%. For Tuesday night, partly cloudy through the late overnight, then becoming mostly cloudy. A chance of showers and thunderstorms. Lows in the upper 60s. Chance of rain 50%. Wednesday, showers likely. A slight chance of thunderstorms through early afternoon, then a chance of thunderstorms late in the afternoon. Highs around 80. Chance of rain 70%. For Wednesday night, a slight chance of thunderstorms through the late overnight. Partly cloudy with a chance of showers. Lows in the mid-60s. Chance of rain 40%. Thursday, mostly cloudy with a slight chance of showers through early afternoon, then partly cloudy with a chance of showers late in the afternoon. Highs in the lower 80s. Chance of rain 40%. For Thursday night and Friday, partly cloudy with a 20% chance of showers. Lows in the lower 60s. Highs in the upper 70s. The 8-14 day outlook for Saturday, May 30th through Friday, June 5th, calls for temperatures to be above normal and precipitation to be below normal. Normal highs for the period are between 75 and 80 degrees, and normal lows are between 55 and 60. The normal precipitation total for the 7 days is between 1.00 and 1.05 inches. At 5 a.m., at Indianapolis, drizzle was falling. The temperature was 57 degrees, the dew point 57, and the relative humidity 100%. The wind was northwest at 7 miles an hour. The barometric pressure was 29.89 inches and rising. Around central Indiana, fog was reported, with a temperature of 58 at Anderson, 60 at Muncie, and 60 at Shelbyville. It was cloudy, with a temperature of 56 at Zionsville, and 57 at Eagle Creek Air Park. Elsewhere across Indiana, rain was falling, with a temperature of 56 at South Bend, and 57 at Fort Wayne. At Bloomington, fog was reported, with a temperature of 60. It was cloudy, with a temperature of 57 at Lafayette, 58 at Terre Haute, and 62 at Evansville. Just outside Indiana, at Louisville, rain was falling, with a temperature of 70. It was cloudy, with a temperature of 57 at Chicago, 58 at Champaign, 65 at St. Louis, and 68 at Cincinnati. At Dayton, rain and fog were reported, with a temperature of 66. Once again, at Indianapolis, it was 57 degrees with drizzle. And now a summary of river forecasts. For the Youngs Creek, at Amity, the river is expected to reach flood stage around 7 a.m. Saturday. At 8 p.m. Friday, the stage was 4.1 feet and minor flooding is forecast, with a crest of approximately 7.3 feet around 10 a.m. Saturday. This is NOAA All Hazards Radio KEC 74 in Indianapolis. And now a look at your forecast for Indianapolis and central Indiana. Today, mostly cloudy. Isolated showers through early afternoon. Highs in the lower 70s. West winds 5 to 10 miles an hour. Chance of rain 20%. For tonight, partly cloudy. Isolated showers toward daybreak. Lows in the lower 60s. South winds around 5 miles an hour. Chance of rain 20%. Sunday, scattered showers with isolated thunderstorms through early afternoon, then numerous showers and scattered thunderstorms late in the afternoon. Highs in the upper 70s. Southwest winds around 5 miles an hour. Chance of rain 70%. For Sunday night, partly cloudy through the late overnight, then becoming mostly cloudy. Lows in the lower 60s. Light and variable winds, becoming northeast around 5 miles an hour toward daybreak. Memorial Day. Mostly cloudy. Highs around 80. East winds around 5 miles an hour. Once again, the forecast for today. Mostly cloudy. Isolated showers through early afternoon.
Highs in the lower 70s. West winds 5 to 10 miles an hour. Chance of rain 20%. The current time is 5:38 a.m. Eastern Daylight Time. Taking a look at the 3-through-7-day forecast for Indianapolis and central Indiana. For Monday night, partly cloudy through the late overnight, then becoming mostly cloudy. Lows in the lower 60s. Tuesday, mostly cloudy with a chance of showers. A chance of thunderstorms late in the afternoon. Highs in the lower 80s. Chance of rain 40%. For Tuesday night, partly cloudy through the late overnight, then becoming mostly cloudy. A chance of showers and thunderstorms. Lows in the upper 60s. Chance of rain 50%. Wednesday. Showers likely. A slight chance of thunderstorms through early afternoon. Then a chance of thunderstorms late in the afternoon. Highs around 80. Chance of rain 70%. For Wednesday night. A slight chance of thunderstorms through the late overnight. Partly cloudy with a chance of showers. Lows in the mid-60s. Chance of rain 40%. Thursday. Mostly cloudy with a slight chance of showers through early afternoon. Then partly cloudy with a chance of showers late in the afternoon. Highs in the lower 80s. Chance of rain 40%. For Thursday night and Friday. Partly cloudy with a 20% chance of showers. Lows in the lower 60s. Highs in the upper 70s. The 8 to 14 day outlook for Saturday, May 30th through Friday, June 5th, calls for temperatures to be above normal and precipitation to be below normal. Normal highs for the period are between 75 and 80 degrees, and normal lows are between 55 and 60. The normal precipitation total for the 7 days is between 1.00 and 1.05 inches. At 5 a.m., at Indianapolis, drizzle was falling. The temperature was 57 degrees, the dew point 57, and the relative humidity 100%. The wind was northwest at 7 miles an hour. The barometric pressure was 29.89 inches and rising. Around central Indiana, fog was reported, with a temperature of 58 at Anderson, 60 at Muncie, and 60 at Shelbyville. It was cloudy, with a temperature of 56 at Zionsville, and 57 at Eagle Creek Air Park. Elsewhere across Indiana, rain was falling, with a temperature of 56 at South Bend, and 57 at Fort Wayne. At Bloomington, fog was reported, with a temperature of 60. It was cloudy, with a temperature of 57 at Lafayette, 58 at Terre Haute, and 62 at Evansville. Just outside Indiana, at Louisville, rain was falling, with a temperature of 70. It was cloudy, with a temperature of 57 at Chicago, 58 at Champaign, 65 at St. Louis, and 68 at Cincinnati. At Dayton, rain and fog were reported, with a temperature of 66. Once again, at Indianapolis, it was 57 degrees with drizzle. And now a summary of river forecasts. For the Young's Creek, at Amity, the river is expected to reach flood stage around 7 a.m. Saturday. At 8 p.m. Friday, the stage was 4.1 feet and minor flooding is forecast, with a crest of approximately 7.3 feet around 10 a.m. Saturday. This is NOAA All Hazards Radio KEC 74 in Indianapolis. And now a look at your forecast for Indianapolis and central Indiana. Today, mostly cloudy. Isolated showers through early afternoon. Highs in the lower 70s. West winds 5 to 10 miles an hour. Chance of rain 20%. For tonight, partly cloudy. Isolated showers toward daybreak. Lows in the lower 60s. South winds around 5 miles an hour. Chance of rain 20%. Sunday. Scattered showers with isolated thunderstorms through early afternoon, then numerous showers and scattered thunderstorms late in the afternoon. Highs in the upper 70s. Southwest winds around 5 miles an hour. Chance of rain 70%. For Sunday night, partly cloudy through the late overnight, then becoming mostly cloudy. Lows in the lower 60s. Light and variable winds, becoming northeast around 5 miles an hour toward daybreak. Memorial Day. Mostly cloudy.
highs around 80. East winds around 5 miles an hour. Once again, the forecast for today. Mostly cloudy. Isolated showers through early afternoon. Highs in the lower 70s. West winds 5 to 10 miles an hour. Chance of rain 20%. Taking a look at the 3 through 7 day forecast for Indianapolis and central Indiana. For Monday night. Partly cloudy through the late overnight, then becoming mostly cloudy. Lows in the lower 60s. Tuesday. Mostly cloudy with a chance of showers. A chance of thunderstorms late in the afternoon. Highs in the lower 80s. Chance of rain 40%. For Tuesday night. Partly cloudy through the late overnight, then becoming mostly cloudy. A chance of showers and thunderstorms. Lows in the upper 60s. Chance of rain 50%. Wednesday. Showers likely. A slight chance of thunderstorms through early afternoon, then a chance of thunderstorms late in the afternoon. Highs around 80. Chance of rain 70%. For Wednesday night. A slight chance of thunderstorms through the late overnight. Partly cloudy with a chance of showers. Lows in the mid-60s. Chance of rain 40%. Thursday. Mostly cloudy with a slight chance of showers through early afternoon, then partly cloudy with a chance of showers late in the afternoon. Highs in the lower 80s. Chance of rain 40%. For Thursday night and Friday. Partly cloudy with a 20% chance of showers. Lows in the lower 60s. Highs in the upper 70s. The 8 to 14 day outlook for Saturday, May 30th through Friday, June 5th, calls for temperatures to be above normal and precipitation to be below normal. Normal highs for the period are between 75 and 80 degrees, and normal lows are between 55 and 60. The normal precipitation total for the 7 days is between 1.00 and 1.05 inches. At 5 a.m., at Indianapolis, drizzle was falling. The temperature was 57 degrees, the dew point 57, and the relative humidity 100%. The wind was northwest at 7 miles an hour. The barometric pressure was 29.89 inches and rising. Around central Indiana, fog was reported, with a temperature of 58 at Anderson, 60 at Muncie, and 60 at Shelbyville. It was cloudy, with a temperature of 56 at Zionsville, and 57 at Eagle Creek Air Park. Elsewhere across Indiana, rain was falling, with a temperature of 56 at South Bend, and 57 at Fort Wayne. At Bloomington, fog was reported, with a temperature of 60. It was cloudy, with a temperature of 57 at Lafayette, 58 at Terre Haute, and 62 at Evansville. Just outside Indiana, at Louisville, rain was falling, with a temperature of 70. It was cloudy, with a temperature of 57 at Chicago, 58 at Champaign, 65 at St. Louis, and 68 at Cincinnati. At Dayton, rain and fog were reported, with a temperature of 66. Once again, at Indianapolis, it was 57 degrees with drizzle. And now a summary of river forecasts. For the Youngs Creek, at Amity, the river is expected to reach flood stage around 7 a.m. Saturday. At 8 p.m. Friday, the stage was 4.1 feet and minor flooding is forecast, with a crest of approximately 7.3 feet around 10 a.m. Saturday. This is NOAA All Hazards Radio KEC 74 in Indianapolis. And now a look at your forecast for Indianapolis and central Indiana. Today, mostly cloudy. Isolated showers through early afternoon. Highs in the lower 70s. West winds 5 to 10 miles an hour. Chance of rain 20%. For tonight, partly cloudy. Isolated showers toward daybreak. Lows in the lower 60s. South winds around 5 miles an hour. Chance of rain 20%. Sunday, scattered showers with isolated thunderstorms through early afternoon, then numerous showers and scattered thunderstorms late in the afternoon. Highs in the upper 70s. Southwest winds around 5 miles an hour. Chance of rain 70%. For Sunday night, partly cloudy through the late overnight, then becoming mostly cloudy. Lows in the lower 60s.
light and variable winds, becoming northeast around 5 miles an hour toward daybreak. Memorial Day. Mostly cloudy. Highs around 80. East winds around 5 miles an hour. Once again, the forecast for today. Mostly cloudy. Isolated showers through early afternoon. Highs in the lower 70s. West winds 5 to 10 miles an hour. Chance of rain 20%. Now here is the hazardous weather outlook for central Indiana. For the period today and tonight. No hazardous weather is expected at this time. And now the extended outlook for the period Sunday through Friday. Thunderstorms are possible over all or parts of central Indiana Sunday into next week. Organized severe storms are not expected at this time. Spotter information statement. Spotter activation is not anticipated. Taking a look at the 3-7 day forecast for Indianapolis and central Indiana. For Monday night. Partly cloudy through the late overnight, then becoming mostly cloudy. Lows in the lower 60s. Tuesday. Mostly cloudy with a chance of showers. A chance of thunderstorms late in the afternoon. Highs in the lower 80s. Chance of rain 40%. For Tuesday night. Partly cloudy through the late overnight, then becoming mostly cloudy. A chance of showers and thunderstorms. Lows in the upper 60s. Chance of rain 50%. Wednesday. Showers likely. A slight chance of thunderstorms through early afternoon, then a chance of thunderstorms late in the afternoon. Highs around 80. Chance of rain 70%. For Wednesday night. A slight chance of thunderstorms through the late overnight. Partly cloudy with a chance of showers. Lows in the mid-60s. Chance of rain 40%. Thursday. Mostly cloudy with a slight chance of showers through early afternoon, then partly cloudy with a chance of showers late in the afternoon. Highs in the lower 80s. Chance of rain 40%. For Thursday night and Friday. Partly cloudy with a 20% chance of showers. Lows in the lower 60s. Highs in the upper 70s. The 8-14 day outlook for Saturday, May 30th through Friday, June 5th, calls for temperatures to be above normal and precipitation to be below normal. Normal highs for the period are between 75 and 80 degrees, and normal lows are between 55 and 60. The normal precipitation total for the 7 days is between 1.00 and 1.05 inches. At 5 a.m., at Indianapolis, drizzle was falling. The temperature was 57 degrees, the dew point 57, and the relative humidity 100%. The wind was northwest at 7 miles an hour. The barometric pressure was 29.89 inches and rising. Around central Indiana, fog was reported, with a temperature of 58 at Anderson, 60 at Muncie, and 60 at Shelbyville. It was cloudy, with a temperature of 56 at Zionsville, and 57 at Eagle Creek Air Park. Elsewhere across Indiana, rain was falling, with a temperature of 56 at South Bend, and 57 at Fort Wayne. At Bloomington, fog was reported, with a temperature of 60. It was cloudy, with a temperature of 57 at Lafayette, 58 at Terre Haute, and 62 at Evansville. Just outside Indiana, at Louisville, rain was falling, with a temperature of 70. It was cloudy, with a temperature of 57 at Chicago, 58 at Champaign, 65 at St. Louis, and 68 at Cincinnati. At Dayton, rain and fog were reported, with a temperature of 66. Once again, at Indianapolis, it was 57 degrees with drizzle. And now a summary of river forecasts. For the Youngs Creek, at Amity, the river is expected to reach flood stage around 7 a.m. Saturday. At 8 p.m. Friday, the stage was 4.1 feet and minor flooding is forecast, with a crest of approximately 7.3 feet around 10 a.m. Saturday. This is NOAA All Hazards Radio KEC 74 in Indianapolis. And now a look at your forecast for Indianapolis and central Indiana. Today, mostly cloudy. Isolated showers through early afternoon. Highs in the lower 70s. West winds 5 to 10 miles an hour. Chance of rain 20%. For tonight, partly cloudy.
Isolated showers toward daybreak. Lows in the lower 60s. South winds around 5 miles an hour. Chance of rain 20%. Sunday. Scattered showers with isolated thunderstorms through early afternoon, then numerous showers and scattered thunderstorms late in the afternoon. Highs in the upper 70s. Southwest winds around 5 miles an hour. Chance of rain 70%. For Sunday night. Partly cloudy through the late overnight, then becoming mostly cloudy. Lows in the lower 60s. Light and variable winds, becoming northeast around 5 miles an hour toward daybreak. Memorial Day. Mostly cloudy. Highs around 80. East winds around 5 miles an hour. Once again, the forecast for today. Mostly cloudy. Isolated showers through early afternoon. Highs in the lower 70s. West winds 5 to 10 miles an hour. Chance of rain 20%. The current time is 5:54 a.m. Eastern Daylight Time. Taking a look at the 3-7 day forecast for Indianapolis and central Indiana. For Monday night, partly cloudy through the late overnight, then becoming mostly cloudy. Lows in the lower 60s. Tuesday, mostly cloudy with a chance of showers. A chance of thunderstorms late in the afternoon. Highs in the lower 80s. Chance of rain 40%. For Tuesday night, partly cloudy through the late overnight, then becoming mostly cloudy. A chance of showers and thunderstorms. Lows in the upper 60s. Chance of rain 50%. Wednesday. Showers likely. A slight chance of thunderstorms through early afternoon, then a chance of thunderstorms late in the afternoon. Highs around 80. Chance of rain 70%. For Wednesday night. A slight chance of thunderstorms through the late overnight. Partly cloudy with a chance of showers. Lows in the mid-60s. Chance of rain 40%. Thursday. Mostly cloudy with a slight chance of showers through early afternoon, then partly cloudy with a chance of showers late in the afternoon. Highs in the lower 80s. Chance of rain 40%. For Thursday night and Friday. Partly cloudy with a 20% chance of showers. Lows in the lower 60s. Highs in the upper 70s. The 8-14 day outlook for Saturday, May 30th through Friday, June 5th, calls for temperatures to be above normal and precipitation to be below normal. Normal highs for the period are between 75 and 80 degrees, and normal lows are between 55 and 60. The normal precipitation total for the 7 days is between 1.00 and 1.05 inches. At 5 a.m., at Indianapolis, drizzle was falling. The temperature was 57 degrees, the dew point 57, and the relative humidity 100%. The wind was northwest at 7 miles an hour. The barometric pressure was 29.89 inches and rising. Around central Indiana, fog was reported, with a temperature of 58 at Anderson, 60 at Muncie, and 60 at Shelbyville. It was cloudy, with a temperature of 56 at Zionsville, and 57 at Eagle Creek Air Park. Elsewhere across Indiana, rain was falling, with a temperature of 56 at South Bend, and 57 at Fort Wayne. At Bloomington, fog was reported, with a temperature of 60. It was cloudy, with a temperature of 57 at Lafayette, 58 at Terre Haute, and 62 at Evansville. Just outside Indiana, at Louisville, rain was falling, with a temperature of 70. It was cloudy, with a temperature of 57 at Chicago, 58 at Champaign, 65 at St. Louis, and 68 at Cincinnati. At Dayton, rain and fog were reported, with a temperature of 66. Once again, at Indianapolis, it was 57 degrees with drizzle. And now a summary of river forecasts. For the Young's Creek, at Amity, the river is expected to reach flood stage around 7 a.m. Saturday. At 8 p.m. Friday, the stage was 4.1 feet and minor flooding is forecast, with a crest of approximately 7.3 feet around 10 a.m. Saturday. This is NOAA All Hazards Radio KEC 74 in Indianapolis. And now a look at your forecast for Indianapolis and central Indiana. Today, mostly cloudy.
Isolated showers through early afternoon. Highs in the lower 70s. West winds 5 to 10 miles an hour. Chance of rain 20%. For tonight, partly cloudy. Isolated showers toward daybreak. Lows in the lower 60s. South winds around 5 miles an hour. Chance of rain 20%. Sunday, scattered showers with isolated thunderstorms through early afternoon, then numerous showers and scattered thunderstorms late in the afternoon. Highs in the upper 70s. Southwest winds around 5 miles an hour. Chance of rain 70%. For Sunday night, partly cloudy through the late overnight, then becoming mostly cloudy. Lows in the lower 60s. Light and variable winds, becoming northeast around 5 miles an hour toward daybreak. Memorial Day. Mostly cloudy. Highs around 80. East winds around 5 miles an hour. Once again, the forecast for today. Mostly cloudy. Isolated showers through early afternoon. Highs in the lower 70s. West winds 5 to 10 miles an hour. Chance of rain 20%. Taking a look at the 3 through 7 day forecast for Indianapolis and central Indiana. For Monday night, partly cloudy through the late overnight, then becoming mostly cloudy. Lows in the lower 60s. Tuesday, mostly cloudy with a chance of showers. A chance of thunderstorms late in the afternoon. Highs in the lower 80s. Chance of rain 40%. For Tuesday night, partly cloudy through the late overnight, then becoming mostly cloudy. A chance of showers and thunderstorms. Lows in the upper 60s. Chance of rain 50%. Wednesday. Showers likely. A slight chance of thunderstorms through early afternoon, then a chance of thunderstorms late in the afternoon. Highs around 80. Chance of rain 70%. For Wednesday night. A slight chance of thunderstorms through the late overnight. Partly cloudy with a chance of showers. Lows in the mid-60s. Chance of rain 40%. Thursday. Mostly cloudy with a slight chance of showers through early afternoon, then partly cloudy with a chance of showers late in the afternoon. Highs in the lower 80s. Chance of rain 40%. For Thursday night and Friday. Partly cloudy with a 20% chance of showers. Lows in the lower 60s. Highs in the upper 70s. The 8 to 14 day outlook for Saturday, May 30th through Friday, June 5th, calls for temperatures to be above normal and precipitation to be below normal. Normal highs for the period are between 75 and 80 degrees, and normal lows are between 55 and 60. The normal precipitation total for the 7 days is between 1.00 and 1.05 inches. At 5 a.m., at Indianapolis, drizzle was falling. The temperature was 57 degrees, the dew point 57, and the relative humidity 100%. The wind was northwest at 7 miles an hour. The barometric pressure was 29.89 inches and rising. Around central Indiana, fog was reported, with a temperature of 58 at Anderson, 60 at Muncie, and 60 at Shelbyville. It was cloudy, with a temperature of 56 at Zionsville, and 57 at Eagle Creek Air Park. Elsewhere across Indiana, rain was falling, with a temperature of 56 at South Bend, and 57 at Fort Wayne. At Bloomington, fog was reported, with a temperature of 60. It was cloudy, with a temperature of 57 at Lafayette, 58 at Terre Haute, and 62 at Evansville. Just outside Indiana, at Louisville, rain was falling, with a temperature of 70. It was cloudy, with a temperature of 57 at Chicago, 58 at Champaign, 65 at St. Louis, and 68 at Cincinnati. At Dayton, rain and fog were reported, with a temperature of 66. Once again, at Indianapolis, it was 57 degrees with drizzle. And now a summary of river forecasts. For the Youngs Creek, at Amity, the river is expected to reach flood stage around 7 a.m. Saturday. At 8 p.m. Friday, the stage was 4.1 feet and minor flooding is forecast, with a crest of approximately 7.3 feet around 10 a.m. Saturday. This is NOAA All Hazards Radio KEC 74 in Indianapolis.
And now a look at your forecast for Indianapolis and central Indiana. Today, mostly cloudy. Isolated showers through early afternoon. Highs in the lower 70s. West winds 5 to 10 miles an hour. Chance of rain 20%. For tonight, partly cloudy. Isolated showers toward daybreak. Lows in the lower 60s. South winds around 5 miles an hour. Chance of rain 20%. Sunday, scattered showers with isolated thunderstorms through early afternoon, then numerous showers and scattered thunderstorms late in the afternoon. Highs in the upper 70s. Southwest winds around 5 miles an hour. Chance of rain 70%. For Sunday night, partly cloudy through the late overnight, then becoming mostly cloudy. Lows in the lower 60s. Light and variable winds, becoming northeast around 5 miles an hour toward daybreak. Memorial Day. Mostly cloudy. Highs around 80. East winds around 5 miles an hour. Once again, the forecast for today. Mostly cloudy. Isolated showers through early afternoon. Highs in the lower 70s. West winds 5 to 10 miles an hour. Chance of rain 20%. Taking a look at the 3 through 7 day forecast for Indianapolis and central Indiana. For Monday night, partly cloudy through the late overnight, then becoming mostly cloudy. Lows in the lower 60s. Tuesday, mostly cloudy with a chance of showers. A chance of thunderstorms late in the afternoon. Highs in the lower 80s. Chance of rain 40%. For Tuesday night, partly cloudy through the late overnight, then becoming mostly cloudy. A chance of showers and thunderstorms. Lows in the upper 60s. Chance of rain 50%. Wednesday, showers likely. A slight chance of thunderstorms through early afternoon, then a chance of thunderstorms late in the afternoon. Highs around 80. Chance of rain 70%. For Wednesday night, a slight chance of thunderstorms through the late overnight. Partly cloudy with a chance of showers. Lows in the mid-60s. Chance of rain 40%. Thursday, mostly cloudy with a slight chance of showers through early afternoon, then partly cloudy with a chance of showers late in the afternoon. Highs in the lower 80s. Chance of rain 40%. For Thursday night and Friday, partly cloudy with a 20% chance of showers. Lows in the lower 60s. Highs in the upper 70s. The 8 to 14 day outlook for Saturday, May 30th through Friday, June 5th, calls for temperatures to be above normal and precipitation to be below normal. Normal highs for the period are between 75 and 80 degrees, and normal lows are between 55 and 60. The normal precipitation total for the 7 days is between 1.00 and 1.05 inches. At 5 a.m., at Indianapolis, drizzle was falling. The temperature was 57 degrees, the dew point 57, and the relative humidity 100%. The wind was northwest at 7 miles an hour. The barometric pressure was 29.89 inches and rising. Around central Indiana, fog was reported, with a temperature of 58 at Anderson, 60 at Muncie, and 60 at Shelbyville. It was cloudy, with a temperature of 56 at Zionsville, and 57 at Eagle Creek Air Park. Elsewhere across Indiana, rain was falling, with a temperature of 56 at South Bend, and 57 at Fort Wayne. At Bloomington, fog was reported, with a temperature of 60. It was cloudy, with a temperature of 57 at Lafayette, 58 at Terre Haute, and 62 at Evansville. Just outside Indiana, at Louisville, rain was falling, with a temperature of 70. It was cloudy, with a temperature of 57 at Chicago, 58 at Champaign, 65 at St. Louis, and 68 at Cincinnati. At Dayton, rain and fog were reported, with a temperature of 66. Once again, at Indianapolis, it was 57 degrees with drizzle. Now here is the hazardous weather outlook for central Indiana. For the period today and tonight, no hazardous weather is expected at this time. And now the extended outlook for the period Sunday through Friday. Thunderstorms
are possible over all or parts of central Indiana Sunday into next week. Organized severe storms are not expected at this time. Spotter information statement. Spotter activation is not anticipated. The current time is 6:08 a.m. Eastern Daylight Time. And now a summary of river forecasts. For the Young's Creek, at Amity, the river is expected to reach flood stage around 7 a.m. Saturday. At 8 p.m. Friday, the stage with 4.1 feet and minor flooding is forecast, with a crest of approximately 7.3 feet around 10 a.m. Saturday. This is NOAA All Hazards Radio KEC 74 in Indianapolis. And now a look at your forecast for Indianapolis and central Indiana. Today, mostly cloudy. Isolated showers through early afternoon. Highs in the lower 70s. West winds 5 to 10 miles an hour. Chance of rain 20%. For tonight, partly cloudy. Isolated showers toward daybreak. Lows in the lower 60s. South winds around 5 miles an hour. Chance of rain 20%. Sunday, scattered showers with isolated thunderstorms through early afternoon, then numerous showers and scattered thunderstorms late in the afternoon. Highs in the upper 70s. Southwest winds around 5 miles an hour. Chance of rain 70%. For Sunday night, partly cloudy through the late overnight, then becoming mostly cloudy. Lows in the lower 60s. Light and variable winds, becoming northeast around 5 miles an hour toward daybreak. Memorial Day. Mostly cloudy. Highs around 80. East winds around 5 miles an hour. Once again, the forecast for today. Mostly cloudy. Isolated showers through early afternoon. Highs in the lower 70s. West winds 5 to 10 miles an hour. Chance of rain 20%. Taking a look at the 3 through 7 day forecast for Indianapolis and central Indiana. For Monday night, partly cloudy through the late overnight, then becoming mostly cloudy. Lows in the lower 60s. Tuesday, mostly cloudy with a chance of showers. A chance of thunderstorms late in the afternoon. Highs in the lower 80s. Chance of rain 40%. For Tuesday night, partly cloudy through the late overnight, then becoming mostly cloudy. A chance of showers and thunderstorms. Lows in the upper 60s. Chance of rain 50%. Wednesday. Showers likely. A slight chance of thunderstorms through early afternoon. Then a chance of thunderstorms late in the afternoon. Highs around 80. Chance of rain 70%. For Wednesday night. A slight chance of thunderstorms through the late overnight. Partly cloudy with a chance of showers. Lows in the mid 60s. Chance of rain 40%. Thursday. Mostly cloudy with a slight chance of showers through early afternoon, then partly cloudy with a chance of showers late in the afternoon. Highs in the lower 80s. Chance of rain 40%. For Thursday night and Friday. Partly cloudy with a 20% chance of showers. Lows in the lower 60s. Highs in the upper 70s. The 8 to 14 day outlook for Saturday, May 30th through Friday, June 5th, calls for temperatures to be above normal and precipitation to be below normal. Normal highs for the period are between 75 and 80 degrees, and normal lows are between 55 and 60. The normal precipitation total for the 7 days is between 1.00 and 1.05 inches. At 6 a.m. at Indianapolis, it was cloudy. The temperature was 57 degrees, the dew point 56, and the relative humidity 96%. The wind was northwest at 6 miles an hour. The barometric pressure was 29.90 inches and rising. Around central Indiana, at Shelbyville, rain was falling, with a temperature of 59. At Anderson, fog was reported, with a temperature of 58. It was cloudy, with a temperature of 55 at Zionsville, and 57 at Eagle Creek Air Park. At Muncie, rain and fog were reported, with a temperature of 60. Elsewhere across Indiana, at Fort Wayne, fog was reported, with a temperature of 58. It was cloudy, with a temperature of 57 at Lafayette,
58 at Terre Haute and 61 at Evansville. At South Bend, rain and fog were reported with a temperature of 56. Just outside Indiana, it was cloudy with a temperature of 56 at Chicago, 58 at Champaign, 68 at Cincinnati, and 70 at Louisville. At Dayton, rain and fog were reported with a temperature of 67. Once again, at Indianapolis, it was 57 degrees with cloudy skies. And now a summary of river forecasts. For the Young's Creek, at Amity, the river is expected to reach flood stage around 7 a.m. Saturday. At 8 p.m. Friday, the stage was 4.1 feet and minor flooding is forecast, with a crest of approximately 7.3 feet around 10 a.m. Saturday. This is NOAA All Hazards Radio KEC 74 in Indianapolis. And now a look at your forecast for Indianapolis and central Indiana. Today, mostly cloudy. Isolated showers through early afternoon. Highs in the lower 70s. West winds 5 to 10 miles an hour. Chance of rain 20%. For tonight, partly cloudy. Isolated showers toward daybreak. Lows in the lower 60s. South winds around 5 miles an hour. Chance of rain 20%. Sunday, scattered showers with isolated thunderstorms through early afternoon, then numerous showers and scattered thunderstorms late in the afternoon. Highs in the upper 70s. Southwest winds around 5 miles an hour. Chance of rain 70%. For Sunday night, partly cloudy through the late overnight, then becoming mostly cloudy. Lows in the lower 60s. Light and variable winds, becoming northeast around 5 miles an hour toward daybreak. Memorial Day. Mostly cloudy. Highs around 80. East winds around 5 miles an hour. Once again, the forecast for today. Mostly cloudy. Isolated showers through early afternoon. Highs in the lower 70s. West winds 5 to 10 miles an hour. Chance of rain 20%. Taking a look at the 3 through 7 day forecast for Indianapolis and central Indiana. For Monday night, partly cloudy through the late overnight, then becoming mostly cloudy. Lows in the lower 60s. Tuesday, mostly cloudy with a chance of showers. A chance of thunderstorms late in the afternoon. Highs in the lower 80s. Chance of rain 40%. For Tuesday night, partly cloudy through the late overnight, then becoming mostly cloudy. A chance of showers and thunderstorms. Lows in the upper 60s. Chance of rain 50%. Wednesday, showers likely. A slight chance of thunderstorms through early afternoon, then a chance of thunderstorms late in the afternoon. Highs around 80. Chance of rain 70%. For Wednesday night, a slight chance of thunderstorms through the late overnight. Partly cloudy with a chance of showers. Lows in the mid-60s. Chance of rain 40%. Thursday, mostly cloudy with a slight chance of showers through early afternoon, then partly cloudy with a chance of showers late in the afternoon. Highs in the lower 80s. Chance of rain 40%. For Thursday night and Friday, partly cloudy with a 20% chance of showers. Lows in the lower 60s. Highs in the upper 70s. The 8 to 14 day outlook for Saturday, May 30th through Friday, June 5th, calls for temperatures to be above normal and precipitation to be below normal. Normal highs for the period are between 75 and 80 degrees, and normal lows are between 55 and 60. The normal precipitation total for the 7 days is between 1.00 and 1.05 inches. At 6 a.m., at Indianapolis, it was cloudy. The temperature was 57 degrees, the dew point 56, and the relative humidity 96%. The wind was northwest at 6 miles an hour. The barometric pressure was 29.90 inches and rising. Around central Indiana, at Shelbyville, rain was falling, with a temperature of 59. At Anderson, fog was reported, with a temperature of 58. It was cloudy, with a temperature of 55 at Zionsville, and 57 at Eagle Creek Air Park. At Muncie, rain and fog were reported, with a temperature of 60.

And now a summary of river forecasts. For the Young's Creek, at Amity, the river is expected to reach flood stage around 7 a.m. Saturday. At 8 p.m. Friday, the stage was 4.1 feet and minor flooding is forecast, with a crest of approximately 7.3 feet around 10 a.m. Saturday. This is NOAA All Hazards Radio KEC 74 in Indianapolis. And now a look at your forecast for Indianapolis and central Indiana. Today, mostly cloudy. Isolated showers through early afternoon. Highs in the lower 70s. West winds 5 to 10 miles an hour. Chance of rain 20%. For tonight, partly cloudy. Isolated showers toward daybreak. Lows in the lower 60s. South winds around 5 miles an hour. Chance of rain 20%. Sunday, scattered showers with isolated thunderstorms through early afternoon, then numerous showers and scattered thunderstorms late in the afternoon. Highs in the upper 70s. Southwest winds around 5 miles an hour. Chance of rain 70%. For Sunday night, partly cloudy through the late overnight, then becoming mostly cloudy. Lows in the lower 60s. Light and variable winds, becoming northeast around 5 miles an hour toward daybreak. Memorial Day. Mostly cloudy. Highs around 80. East winds around 5 miles an hour. Once again, the forecast for today. Mostly cloudy. Isolated showers through early afternoon. Highs in the lower 70s. West winds 5 to 10 miles an hour. Chance of rain 20%. Taking a look at the 3 through 7 day forecast for Indianapolis and central Indiana. For Monday night, partly cloudy through the late overnight, then becoming mostly cloudy. Lows in the lower 60s. Tuesday, mostly cloudy with a chance of showers. A chance of thunderstorms late in the afternoon. Highs in the lower 80s. Chance of rain 40%. For Tuesday night, partly cloudy through the late overnight, then becoming mostly cloudy. A chance of showers and thunderstorms. Lows in the upper 60s. Chance of rain 50%. Wednesday. Showers likely. A slight chance of thunderstorms through early afternoon, then a chance of thunderstorms late in the afternoon. Highs around 80. Chance of rain 70%. For Wednesday night. A slight chance of thunderstorms through the late overnight. Partly cloudy with a chance of showers. Lows in the mid 60s. Chance of rain 40%. Thursday. Mostly cloudy with a slight chance of showers through early afternoon, then partly cloudy with a chance of showers late in the afternoon. Highs in the lower 80s. Chance of rain 40%. For Thursday night and Friday. Partly cloudy with a 20% chance of showers. Lows in the lower 60s. Highs in the upper 70s. The 8 to 14 day outlook for Saturday, May 30th through Friday, June 5th, calls for temperatures to be above normal and precipitation to be below normal. Normal highs for the period are between 75 and 80 degrees, and normal lows are between 55 and 60. The normal precipitation total for the 7 days is between 1.00 and 1.05 inches. At 6 a.m. at Indianapolis, it was cloudy. The temperature was 57 degrees, the dew point 56, and the relative humidity 96%. The wind was northwest at 6 miles an hour. The barometric pressure was 29.90 inches and rising. Around central Indiana, at Shelbyville, rain was falling, with a temperature of 59. At Anderson, fog was reported, with a temperature of 58. It was cloudy, with a temperature of 55 at Zionsville, and 57 at Eagle Creek Air Park. At Muncie, rain and fog were reported, with a temperature of 60. Elsewhere across Indiana, at Fort Wayne, fog was reported, with a temperature of 58. It was cloudy, with a temperature of 57 at Lafayette, 58 at Terre Haute, and 61 at Evansville. At South Bend, rain and fog were reported, with a temperature of 56. Just outside Indiana, it was cloudy, with a temperature of 56 at Chicago, 58 at Champaign, 68 at Cincinnati, and 70 at Louisville.

Dayton, rain and fog were reported, with a temperature of 67. Once again, at Indianapolis it was 57 degrees with cloudy skies. The current time is 6:23 a.m. Eastern Daylight Time. And now a summary of river forecasts. For the Youngs Creek, at Amity, the river is expected to reach flood stage around 7 a.m. Saturday. At 8 p.m. Friday, the stage with 4.1 feet and minor flooding is forecast, with a crest of approximately 7.3 feet around 10 a.m. Saturday. 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And now a look at your forecasts for Indianapolis and central Indiana. Today, mostly cloudy. Isolated showers through early afternoon. Highs in the lower 70s. West winds 5 to 10 miles an hour. Chance of rain 20%. For tonight, partly cloudy. Isolated showers toward daybreak. Lows in the lower 60s. South winds around 5 miles an hour. Chance of rain 20%. Sunday, scattered showers with isolated thunderstorms through early afternoon, then numerous showers and scattered thunderstorms late in the afternoon. Highs in the upper 70s. Southwest winds around 5 miles an hour. Chance of rain 70%. For Sunday night, partly cloudy through the late overnight, then becoming mostly cloudy. Lows in the lower 60s. Light and variable winds, becoming northeast around 5 miles an hour toward daybreak. Memorial Day. Mostly cloudy. Highs around 80. East winds around 5 miles an hour. Once again, the forecast for today. Mostly cloudy. Isolated showers through early afternoon. Highs in the lower 70s. West winds 5 to 10 miles an hour. Chance of rain 20%. Taking a look at the 3 through 7 day forecast for Indianapolis and central Indiana. For Monday night, partly cloudy through the late overnight, then becoming mostly cloudy. Lows in the lower 60s. Tuesday, mostly cloudy with a chance of showers. A chance of thunderstorms late in the afternoon. Highs in the lower 80s. Chance of rain 40%. For Tuesday night, partly cloudy through the late overnight, then becoming mostly cloudy. A chance of showers and thunderstorms. Lows in the upper 60s. Chance of rain 50%. Wednesday. Showers likely. A slight chance of thunderstorms through early afternoon, then a chance of thunderstorms late in the afternoon. Highs around 80. Chance of rain 70%. For Wednesday night. A slight chance of thunderstorms through the late overnight. Partly cloudy with a chance of showers. Lows in the mid 60s. Chance of rain 40%. Thursday. Mostly cloudy with a slight chance of showers through early afternoon, then partly cloudy with a chance of showers late in the afternoon. Highs in the lower 80s. Chance of rain 40%. For Thursday night and Friday. Partly cloudy with a 20% chance of showers. Lows in the lower 60s. Highs in the upper 70s. Now here is the hazardous weather outlook for central Indiana. For the period today and tonight. No hazardous weather is expected at this time. And now the extended outlook for the period Sunday through Friday. Thunderstorms are possible over all or parts of central Indiana Sunday into next week. Organized severe storms are not expected at this time. Spotter information statement, spotter activation is not anticipated. The 8 to 14 day outlook for Saturday, May 30th through Friday, June 5th, calls for temperatures to be above normal and precipitation to be below normal. Normal highs for the period are between 75 and 80 degrees, and normal lows are between 55 and 60. The normal precipitation total for the 7 days is between 1.00 and 1.05 inches. At 6 a.m., at Indianapolis, it was cloudy. The temperature was 57 degrees, the dew point 56, and the relative humidity 96%. The wind was northwest at 6 miles an hour. The barometric pressure was 29.90 inches and rising. Around central Indiana, at Shelbyville, rain was falling, with a temperature of 59.
At Anderson, fog was reported with a temperature of 58. It was cloudy with a temperature of 55 at Zionsville and 57 at Eagle Creek Air Park. At Muncie, rain and fog were reported with a temperature of 60. Elsewhere across Indiana, at Fort Wayne, fog was reported with a temperature of 58. It was cloudy with a temperature of 57 at Lafayette, 58 at Terre Haute, and 61 at Evansville. At South Bend, rain and fog were reported with a temperature of 56. Just outside Indiana, it was cloudy with a temperature of 56 at Chicago, 58 at Champaign, 68 at Cincinnati, and 70 at Louisville. At Dayton, rain and fog were reported with a temperature of 67. Once again, at Indianapolis, it was 57 degrees with cloudy skies. And now a summary of river forecasts. For the Young's Creek, at Amity, the river is expected to reach flood stage around 7 a.m. Saturday. At 8 p.m. Friday, the stage was 4.1 feet and minor flooding is forecast, with a crest of approximately 7.3 feet around 10 a.m. Saturday. This is NOAA All Hazards Radio KEC 74 in Indianapolis. And now a look at your forecast for Indianapolis and central Indiana. Today, mostly cloudy. Isolated showers through early afternoon. Highs in the lower 70s. West winds 5 to 10 miles an hour. Chance of rain 20%. For tonight, partly cloudy. Isolated showers toward daybreak. Lows in the lower 60s. South winds around 5 miles an hour. Chance of rain 20%. Sunday, scattered showers with isolated thunderstorms through early afternoon, then numerous showers and scattered thunderstorms late in the afternoon. Highs in the upper 70s. Southwest winds around 5 miles an hour. Chance of rain 70%. For Sunday night, partly cloudy through the late overnight, then becoming mostly cloudy. Lows in the lower 60s. Light and variable winds, becoming northeast around 5 miles an hour toward daybreak. Memorial Day. Mostly cloudy. Highs around 80. East winds around 5 miles an hour. Once again, the forecast for today. Mostly cloudy. Isolated showers through early afternoon. Highs in the lower 70s. West winds 5 to 10 miles an hour. Chance of rain 20%. Taking a look at the 3 through 7 day forecast for Indianapolis and central Indiana. For Monday night, partly cloudy through the late overnight, then becoming mostly cloudy. Lows in the lower 60s. Tuesday, mostly cloudy with a chance of showers. A chance of thunderstorms late in the afternoon. Highs in the lower 80s. Chance of rain 40%. For Tuesday night, partly cloudy through the late overnight, then becoming mostly cloudy. A chance of showers and thunderstorms. Lows in the upper 60s. Chance of rain 50%. Wednesday, showers likely. A slight chance of thunderstorms through early afternoon, then a chance of thunderstorms late in the afternoon. Highs around 80. Chance of rain 70%. For Wednesday night, a slight chance of thunderstorms through the late overnight. Partly cloudy with a chance of showers. Lows in the mid-60s. Chance of rain 40%. Thursday, mostly cloudy with a slight chance of showers through early afternoon, then partly cloudy with a chance of showers late in the afternoon. Highs in the lower 80s. Chance of rain 40%. For Thursday night and Friday, partly cloudy with a 20% chance of showers. Lows in the lower 60s. Highs in the upper 70s. The 8 to 14 day outlook for Saturday, May 30th through Friday, June 5th, calls for temperatures to be above normal and precipitation to be below normal. Normal highs for the period are between 75 and 80 degrees, and normal lows are between 55 and 60. The normal precipitation total for the 7 days is between 1.00 and 1.05 inches. At 6 a.m. at Indianapolis, it was cloudy. The temperature was 57 degrees, the dew point 56, and the relative humidity 96%. The wind was northwest at 6 miles an hour.
The barometric pressure was 29.90 inches and rising. Around central Indiana, at Shelbyville, rain was falling with a temperature of 59. At Anderson, fog was reported with a temperature of 58. It was cloudy with a temperature of 55 at Zionsville and 57 at Eagle Creek Air Park. At Muncie, rain and fog were reported with a temperature of 60. Elsewhere across Indiana, at Fort Wayne, fog was reported with a temperature of 58. It was cloudy with a temperature of 57 at Lafayette, 58 at Terre Haute, and 61 at Evansville. At South Bend, rain and fog were reported with a temperature of 56. Just outside Indiana, it was cloudy with a temperature of 56 at Chicago, 58 at Champaign, 68 at Cincinnati, and 70 at Louisville. At Dayton, rain and fog were reported with a temperature of 67. Once again, at Indianapolis, it was 57 degrees with cloudy skies. And now a summary of river forecasts. For the Young's Creek, at Amity, the river is expected to reach flood stage around 7 a.m. Saturday. At 8 p.m. Friday, the stage was 4.1 feet and minor flooding is forecast, with a crest of approximately 7.3 feet around 10 a.m. Saturday. This is NOAA All Hazards Radio KEC 74 in Indianapolis. And now a look at your forecast for Indianapolis and central Indiana. Today, mostly cloudy. Isolated showers through early afternoon. Highs in the lower 70s. West winds 5 to 10 miles an hour. Chance of rain 20%. For tonight, partly cloudy. Isolated showers toward daybreak. Lows in the lower 60s. South winds around 5 miles an hour. Chance of rain 20%. Sunday, scattered showers with isolated thunderstorms through early afternoon, then numerous showers and scattered thunderstorms late in the afternoon. Highs in the upper 70s. Southwest winds around 5 miles an hour. Chance of rain 70%. For Sunday night, partly cloudy through the late overnight, then becoming mostly cloudy. Lows in the lower 60s. Light and variable winds, becoming northeast around 5 miles an hour toward daybreak. Memorial Day. Mostly cloudy. Highs around 80. East winds around 5 miles an hour. Once again, the forecast for today. Mostly cloudy. Isolated showers through early afternoon. Highs in the lower 70s. West winds 5 to 10 miles an hour. Chance of rain 20%. Taking a look at the 3 through 7 day forecast for Indianapolis and central Indiana. For Monday night, partly cloudy through the late overnight, then becoming mostly cloudy. Lows in the lower 60s. Tuesday, mostly cloudy with a chance of showers. A chance of thunderstorms late in the afternoon. Highs in the lower 80s. Chance of rain 40%. For Tuesday night, partly cloudy through the late overnight, then becoming mostly cloudy. A chance of showers and thunderstorms. Lows in the upper 60s. Chance of rain 50%. Wednesday, showers likely. A slight chance of thunderstorms through early afternoon, then a chance of thunderstorms late in the afternoon. Highs around 80. Chance of rain 70%. For Wednesday night, a slight chance of thunderstorms through the late overnight. Partly cloudy with a chance of showers. Lows in the mid-60s. Chance of rain 40%. Thursday, mostly cloudy with a slight chance of showers through early afternoon, then partly cloudy with a chance of showers late in the afternoon. Highs in the lower 80s. Chance of rain 40%. For Thursday night and Friday, partly cloudy with a 20% chance of showers. Lows in the lower 60s. Highs in the upper 70s. The 8 to 14 day outlook for Saturday, May 30th through Friday, June 5th, calls for temperatures to be above normal and precipitation to be below normal. Normal highs for the period are between 75 and 80 degrees, and normal lows are between 55 and 60. The normal precipitation total for the 7 days is between 1.00 and 1.05 inches. The current time is 6:38 a.m. Eastern Daylight Time.
At 6 a.m. at Indianapolis, it was cloudy. The temperature was 57 degrees, the dew point 56, and the relative humidity 96%. The wind was northwest at 6 miles an hour. The barometric pressure was 29.90 inches and rising. Around central Indiana, at Shelbyville, rain was falling, with a temperature of 59. At Anderson, fog was reported, with a temperature of 58. It was cloudy, with a temperature of 55 at Zionsville, and 57 at Eagle Creek Air Park. At Muncie, rain and fog were reported, with a temperature of 60. Elsewhere across Indiana, at Fort Wayne, fog was reported, with a temperature of 58. It was cloudy, with a temperature of 57 at Lafayette, 58 at Terre Haute, and 61 at Evansville. At South Bend, rain and fog were reported, with a temperature of 56. Just outside Indiana, it was cloudy, with a temperature of 56 at Chicago, 58 at Champaign, 68 at Cincinnati, and 70 at Louisville. At Dayton, rain and fog were reported, with a temperature of 67. Once again, at Indianapolis, it was 57 degrees with cloudy skies. And now a summary of river forecasts. For the Young's Creek, at Amity, the river is expected to reach flood stage around 7 a.m. Saturday. At 8 p.m. Friday, the stage was 4.1 feet and minor flooding is forecast, with a crest of approximately 7.3 feet around 10 a.m. Saturday. This is NOAA All Hazards Radio KEC 74 in Indianapolis. And now a look at your forecast for Indianapolis and central Indiana. Today, mostly cloudy. Isolated showers through early afternoon. Highs in the lower 70s. West winds 5 to 10 miles an hour. Chance of rain 20%. For tonight, partly cloudy. Isolated showers toward daybreak. Lows in the lower 60s. South winds around 5 miles an hour. Chance of rain 20%. Sunday, scattered showers with isolated thunderstorms through early afternoon, then numerous showers and scattered thunderstorms late in the afternoon. Highs in the upper 70s. Southwest winds around 5 miles an hour. Chance of rain 70%. For Sunday night, partly cloudy through the late overnight, then becoming mostly cloudy. Lows in the lower 60s. Light and variable winds, becoming northeast around 5 miles an hour toward daybreak. Memorial Day. Mostly cloudy. Highs around 80. East winds around 5 miles an hour. Once again, the forecast for today. Mostly cloudy. Isolated showers through early afternoon. Highs in the lower 70s. West winds 5 to 10 miles an hour. Chance of rain 20%. Taking a look at the 3 through 7 day forecast for Indianapolis and central Indiana. For Monday night, partly cloudy through the late overnight, then becoming mostly cloudy. Lows in the lower 60s. Tuesday, mostly cloudy with a chance of showers. A chance of thunderstorms late in the afternoon. Highs in the lower 80s. Chance of rain 40%. For Tuesday night, partly cloudy through the late overnight, then becoming mostly cloudy. A chance of showers and thunderstorms. Lows in the upper 60s. Chance of rain 50%. Wednesday, showers likely. A slight chance of thunderstorms through early afternoon, then a chance of thunderstorms late in the afternoon. Highs around 80. Chance of rain 70%. For Wednesday night, a slight chance of thunderstorms through the late overnight. Partly cloudy with a chance of showers. Lows in the mid-60s. Chance of rain 40%. Thursday, mostly cloudy with a slight chance of showers through early afternoon, then partly cloudy with a chance of showers late in the afternoon. Highs in the lower 80s. Chance of rain 40%. For Thursday night and Friday, partly cloudy with a 20% chance of showers. Lows in the lower 60s. Highs in the upper 70s. The 8 to 14 day outlook for Saturday, May 30th through Friday, June 5th, calls for temperatures to be above normal and precipitation to be below normal. Normal highs for the period are between 75 and 80 degrees,
and normal lows are between 55 and 60. The normal precipitation total for the 7 days is between 1.00 and 1.05 inches. At 6 a.m. at Indianapolis, it was cloudy. The temperature was 57 degrees, the dew point 56, and the relative humidity 96%. The wind was northwest at 6 miles an hour. The barometric pressure was 29.90 inches and rising. Around central Indiana, at Shelbyville, rain was falling, with a temperature of 59. At Anderson, fog was reported, with a temperature of 58. It was cloudy, with a temperature of 55 at Zionsville, and 57 at Eagle Creek Air Park. At Muncie, rain and fog were reported, with a temperature of 60. Elsewhere across Indiana, at Fort Wayne, fog was reported, with a temperature of 58. It was cloudy, with a temperature of 57 at Lafayette, 58 at Terre Haute, and 61 at Evansville. At South Bend, rain and fog were reported, with a temperature of 56. Just outside Indiana, it was cloudy, with a temperature of 56 at Chicago, 58 at Champaign, 68 at Cincinnati, and 70 at Louisville. At Dayton, rain and fog were reported, with a temperature of 67. Once again, at Indianapolis, it was 57 degrees with cloudy skies. And now a summary of river forecasts. For the Young's Creek, at Amity, the river is expected to reach flood stage around 7 a.m. Saturday. At 8 p.m. Friday, the stage was 4.1 feet and minor flooding is forecast, with a crest of approximately 7.3 feet around 10 a.m. Saturday. This is NOAA All Hazards Radio KEC 74 in Indianapolis. And now a look at your forecast for Indianapolis and central Indiana. Today, mostly cloudy. Isolated showers through early afternoon. Highs in the lower 70s. West winds 5 to 10 miles an hour. Chance of rain 20%. For tonight, partly cloudy. Isolated showers toward daybreak. Lows in the lower 60s. South winds around 5 miles an hour. Chance of rain 20%. Sunday. Scattered showers with isolated thunderstorms through early afternoon, then numerous showers and scattered thunderstorms late in the afternoon. Highs in the upper 70s. Southwest winds around 5 miles an hour. Chance of rain 70%. For Sunday night. Partly cloudy through the late overnight, then becoming mostly cloudy. Lows in the lower 60s. Light and variable winds, becoming northeast around 5 miles an hour toward daybreak. Memorial Day. Mostly cloudy. Highs around 80. East winds around 5 miles an hour. Once again, the forecast for today. Mostly cloudy. Isolated showers through early afternoon. Highs in the lower 70s. West winds 5 to 10 miles an hour. Chance of rain 20%. Taking a look at the 3 through 7 day forecast for Indianapolis and central Indiana. For Monday night, partly cloudy through the late overnight, then becoming mostly cloudy. Lows in the lower 60s. Tuesday, mostly cloudy with a chance of showers. A chance of thunderstorms late in the afternoon. Highs in the lower 80s. Chance of rain 40%. For Tuesday night, partly cloudy through the late overnight, then becoming mostly cloudy. A chance of showers and thunderstorms. Lows in the upper 60s. Chance of rain 50%. Wednesday. Showers likely. A slight chance of thunderstorms through early afternoon, then a chance of thunderstorms late in the afternoon. Highs around 80. Chance of rain 70%. For Wednesday night. A slight chance of thunderstorms through the late overnight. Partly cloudy with a chance of showers. Lows in the mid-60s. Chance of rain 40%. Thursday. Mostly cloudy with a slight chance of showers through early afternoon, then partly cloudy with a chance of showers late in the afternoon. Highs in the lower 80s. Chance of rain 40%. For Thursday night and Friday. Partly cloudy with a 20% chance of showers. Lows in the lower 60s. Highs in the upper 70s. Now here is the hazardous weather outlook for central Indiana.
for the period today and tonight. No hazardous weather is expected at this time. And now the extended outlook for the period Sunday through Friday. Thunderstorms are possible over all or parts of central Indiana Sunday into next week. Organized severe storms are not expected at this time. Spotter information statement. Spotter activation is not anticipated. The 8 to 14 day outlook for Saturday, May 30th through Friday, June 5th, calls for temperatures to be above normal and precipitation to be below normal. Normal highs for the period are between 75 and 80 degrees, and normal lows are between 55 and 60. The normal precipitation total for the 7 days is between 1.00 and 1.05 inches. At 6 a.m., at Indianapolis, it was cloudy. The temperature was 57 degrees, the dew point 56, and the relative humidity 96%. The wind was northwest at 6 miles an hour. The barometric pressure was 29.90 inches and rising. Around central Indiana, at Shelbyville, rain was falling, with a temperature of 59. At Anderson, fog was reported, with a temperature of 58. It was cloudy, with a temperature of 55 at Zionsville, and 57 at Eagle Creek Air Park. At Muncie, rain and fog were reported, with a temperature of 60. Elsewhere across Indiana, at Fort Wayne, fog was reported, with a temperature of 58. It was cloudy, with a temperature of 57 at Lafayette, 58 at Terre Haute, and 61 at Evansville. At South Bend, rain and fog were reported, with a temperature of 56. Just outside Indiana, it was cloudy, with a temperature of 56 at Chicago, 58 at Champaign, 68 at Cincinnati, and 70 at Louisville. At Dayton, rain and fog were reported, with a temperature of 67. Once again, at Indianapolis, it was 57 degrees with cloudy skies. And now a summary of river forecasts. For the Young's Creek, at Amity, the river is expected to reach flood stage around 7 a.m. Saturday. At 8 p.m. Friday, the stage was 4.1 feet and minor flooding is forecast, with a crest of approximately 7.3 feet around 10 a.m. Saturday. This is NOAA All Hazards Radio KEC 74 in Indianapolis. And now a look at your forecast for Indianapolis and central Indiana. Today, mostly cloudy. Isolated showers through early afternoon. Highs in the lower 70s. West winds 5 to 10 miles an hour. Chance of rain 20%. For tonight, partly cloudy. Isolated showers toward daybreak. Lows in the lower 60s. South winds around 5 miles an hour. Chance of rain 20%. Sunday, scattered showers with isolated thunderstorms through early afternoon, then numerous showers and scattered thunderstorms late in the afternoon. Highs in the upper 70s. Southwest winds around 5 miles an hour. Chance of rain 70%. For Sunday night, partly cloudy through the late overnight, then becoming mostly cloudy. Lows in the lower 60s. Light and variable winds, becoming northeast around 5 miles an hour toward daybreak. Memorial Day. Mostly cloudy. Highs around 80. East winds around 5 miles an hour. Once again, the forecast for today. Mostly cloudy. Isolated showers through early afternoon. Highs in the lower 70s. West winds 5 to 10 miles an hour. Chance of rain 20%. Taking a look at the 3 through 7 day forecast for Indianapolis and central Indiana. For Monday night, partly cloudy through the late overnight, then becoming mostly cloudy. Lows in the lower 60s. Tuesday, mostly cloudy with a chance of showers. A chance of thunderstorms late in the afternoon. Highs in the lower 80s. Chance of rain 40%. For Tuesday night, partly cloudy through the late overnight, then becoming mostly cloudy. A chance of showers and thunderstorms. Lows in the upper 60s. Chance of rain 50%. Wednesday, showers likely. A slight chance of thunderstorms through early afternoon, then a chance of thunderstorms late in the afternoon. Highs around 80. Chance of rain 70%. For Wednesday night,
a slight chance of thunderstorms through the late overnight. Partly cloudy with a chance of showers. Lows in the mid-60s. Chance of rain 40%. Thursday. Mostly cloudy with a slight chance of showers through early afternoon, then partly cloudy with a chance of showers late in the afternoon. Highs in the lower 80s. Chance of rain 40%. For Thursday night and Friday. Partly cloudy with a 20% chance of showers. Lows in the lower 60s. Highs in the upper 70s. The current time is 6:54 a.m. Eastern Daylight Time. The 8 to 14 day outlook for Saturday, May 30th through Friday, June 5th, calls for temperatures to be above normal and precipitation to be below normal. Normal highs for the period are between 75 and 80 degrees, and normal lows are between 55 and 60. The normal precipitation total for the 7 days is between 1.00 and 1.05 inches. At 6 a.m. at Indianapolis, it was cloudy. The temperature was 57 degrees, the dew point 56, and the relative humidity 96%. The wind was northwest at 6 miles an hour. The barometric pressure was 29.90 inches and rising. Around central Indiana, at Shelbyville, rain was falling, with a temperature of 59. At Anderson, fog was reported, with a temperature of 58. It was cloudy, with a temperature of 55 at Zionsville, and 57 at Eagle Creek Air Park. At Muncie, rain and fog were reported, with a temperature of 60. Elsewhere across Indiana, at Fort Wayne, fog was reported, with a temperature of 58. It was cloudy, with a temperature of 57 at Lafayette, 58 at Terre Haute, and 61 at Evansville. At South Bend, rain and fog were reported, with a temperature of 56. Just outside Indiana, it was cloudy, with a temperature of 56 at Chicago, 58 at Champaign, 68 at Cincinnati, and 70 at Louisville. At Dayton, rain and fog were reported, with a temperature of 67. Once again, at Indianapolis, it was 57 degrees with cloudy skies. And now a summary of river forecasts. For the Young's Creek, at Amity, the river is expected to reach flood stage around 7 a.m. Saturday. At 8 p.m. Friday, the stage was 4.1 feet and minor flooding is forecast, with a crest of approximately 7.3 feet around 10 a.m. Saturday. This is NOAA All Hazards Radio KEC 74 in Indianapolis. And now a look at your forecast for Indianapolis and central Indiana. Today, mostly cloudy. Isolated showers through early afternoon. Highs in the lower 70s. West winds 5 to 10 miles an hour. Chance of rain 20%. For tonight, partly cloudy. Isolated showers toward daybreak. Lows in the lower 60s. South winds around 5 miles an hour. Chance of rain 20%. Sunday. Scattered showers with isolated thunderstorms through early afternoon, then numerous showers and scattered thunderstorms late in the afternoon. Highs in the upper 70s. Southwest winds around 5 miles an hour. Chance of rain 70%. For Sunday night. Partly cloudy through the late overnight, then becoming mostly cloudy. Lows in the lower 60s. Light and variable winds, becoming northeast around 5 miles an hour toward daybreak. Memorial Day. Mostly cloudy. Highs around 80. East winds around 5 miles an hour. Once again, the forecast for today. Mostly cloudy. Isolated showers through early afternoon. Highs in the lower 70s. West winds 5 to 10 miles an hour. Chance of rain 20%. Taking a look at the 3 through 7 day forecast for Indianapolis and central Indiana. For Monday night, partly cloudy through the late overnight, then becoming mostly cloudy. Lows in the lower 60s. Tuesday, mostly cloudy with a chance of showers. A chance of thunderstorms late in the afternoon. Highs in the lower 80s. Chance of rain 40%. For Tuesday night, partly cloudy through the late overnight, then becoming mostly cloudy. A chance of showers and thunderstorms. Lows in the upper 60s. Chance of rain 50%.
Wednesday. Showers likely. A slight chance of thunderstorms through early afternoon, then a chance of thunderstorms late in the afternoon. Highs around 80. Chance of rain 70%. For Wednesday night, a slight chance of thunderstorms through the late overnight. Partly cloudy with a chance of showers. Lows in the mid-60s. Chance of rain 40%. Thursday. Mostly cloudy with a slight chance of showers through early afternoon, then partly cloudy with a chance of showers late in the afternoon. Highs in the lower 80s. Chance of rain 40%. For Thursday night and Friday. Partly cloudy with a 20% chance of showers. Lows in the lower 60s. Highs in the upper 70s. The 8 to 14 day outlook for Saturday, May 30th through Friday, June 5th, calls for temperatures to be above normal and precipitation to be below normal. Normal highs for the period are between 75 and 80 degrees, and normal lows are between 55 and 60. The normal precipitation total for the 7 days is between 1.00 and 1.05 inches. At 6 a.m. at Indianapolis, it was cloudy. The temperature was 57 degrees, the dew point 56, and the relative humidity 96%. The wind was northwest at 6 miles an hour. The barometric pressure was 29.90 inches and rising. Around central Indiana, at Shelbyville, rain was falling, with a temperature of 59. At Anderson, fog was reported, with a temperature of 58. It was cloudy, with a temperature of 55 at Zionsville, and 57 at Eagle Creek Air Park. At Muncie, rain and fog were reported, with a temperature of 60. Elsewhere across Indiana, at Fort Wayne, fog was reported, with a temperature of 58. It was cloudy, with a temperature of 57 at Lafayette, 58 at Terre Haute, and 61 at Evansville. At South Bend, rain and fog were reported, with a temperature of 56. Just outside Indiana, it was cloudy, with a temperature of 56 at Chicago, 58 at Champaign, 68 at Cincinnati, and 70 at Louisville. At Dayton, rain and fog were reported, with a temperature of 67. Once again, at Indianapolis, it was 57 degrees with cloudy skies. And now a summary of river forecasts. For the Young's Creek, at Amity, the river is expected to reach flood stage around 7 a.m. Saturday. At 8 p.m. Friday, the stage was 4.1 feet and minor flooding is forecast, with a crest of approximately 7.3 feet around 10 a.m. Saturday. This is NOAA All Hazards Radio KEC 74 in Indianapolis. And now a look at your forecast for Indianapolis and central Indiana. Today, mostly cloudy. Isolated showers through early afternoon. Highs in the lower 70s. West winds 5 to 10 miles an hour. Chance of rain 20%. For tonight, partly cloudy. Isolated showers toward daybreak. Lows in the lower 60s. South winds around 5 miles an hour. Chance of rain 20%. Sunday, scattered showers with isolated thunderstorms through early afternoon, then numerous showers and scattered thunderstorms late in the afternoon. Highs in the upper 70s. Southwest winds around 5 miles an hour. Chance of rain 70%. For Sunday night, partly cloudy through the late overnight, then becoming mostly cloudy. Lows in the lower 60s. Light and variable winds, becoming northeast around 5 miles an hour toward daybreak. Memorial Day. Mostly cloudy. Highs around 80. East winds around 5 miles an hour. Once again, the forecast for today. Mostly cloudy. Isolated showers through early afternoon. Highs in the lower 70s. West winds 5 to 10 miles an hour. Chance of rain 20%. Taking a look at the 3 through 7 day forecast for Indianapolis and central Indiana. For Monday night, partly cloudy through the late overnight, then becoming mostly cloudy. Lows in the lower 60s. Tuesday, mostly cloudy with a chance of showers. A chance of thunderstorms late in the afternoon. Highs in the lower 80s. Chance of rain 40%. For Tuesday night, partly cloudy through the late overnight,
then becoming mostly cloudy. A chance of showers and thunderstorms. Lows in the upper 60s. Chance of rain 50%. Wednesday. Showers likely. A slight chance of thunderstorms through early afternoon, then a chance of thunderstorms late in the afternoon. Highs around 80. Chance of rain 70%. For Wednesday night, a slight chance of thunderstorms through the late overnight. Partly cloudy with a chance of showers. Lows in the mid-60s. Chance of rain 40%. Thursday. Mostly cloudy with a slight chance of showers through early afternoon, then partly cloudy with a chance of showers late in the afternoon. Highs in the lower 80s. Chance of rain 40%. For Thursday night and Friday. Partly cloudy with a 20% chance of showers. Lows in the lower 60s. Highs in the upper 70s. The 8 to 14 day outlook for Saturday, May 30th through Friday, June 5th, calls for temperatures to be above normal and precipitation to be below normal. Normal highs for the period are between 75 and 80 degrees, and normal lows are between 55 and 60. The normal precipitation total for the 7 days is between 1.00 and 1.05 inches. At 6 a.m. at Indianapolis, it was cloudy. The temperature was 57 degrees, the dew point 56, and the relative humidity 96%. The wind was northwest at 6 miles an hour. The barometric pressure was 29.90 inches and rising. Around central Indiana, at Shelbyville, rain was falling, with a temperature of 59. At Anderson, fog was reported, with a temperature of 58. It was cloudy, with a temperature of 55 at Zionsville, and 57 at Eagle Creek Air Park. At Muncie, rain and fog were reported, with a temperature of 60. Elsewhere across Indiana, at Fort Wayne, fog was reported, with a temperature of 58. It was cloudy, with a temperature of 57 at Lafayette, 58 at Terre Haute, and 61 at Evansville. At South Bend, rain and fog were reported, with a temperature of 56. Just outside Indiana, it was cloudy, with a temperature of 56 at Chicago, 58 at Champaign, 68 at Cincinnati, and 70 at Louisville. At Dayton, rain and fog were reported, with a temperature of 67. Once again, at Indianapolis, it was 57 degrees with cloudy skies. And now a summary of river forecasts. For the Young's Creek, at Amity, the river is expected to reach flood stage around 7 a.m. Saturday. At 8 p.m. Friday, the stage was 4.1 feet and minor flooding is forecast, with a crest of approximately 7.3 feet around 10 a.m. Saturday. This is NOAA All Hazards Radio KEC 74 in Indianapolis. And now a look at your forecast for Indianapolis and central Indiana. Today, mostly cloudy. Isolated showers through early afternoon. Highs in the lower 70s. West winds 5 to 10 miles an hour. Chance of rain 20%. For tonight, partly cloudy. Isolated showers toward daybreak. Lows in the lower 60s. South winds around 5 miles an hour. Chance of rain 20%. Sunday, scattered showers with isolated thunderstorms through early afternoon, then numerous showers and scattered thunderstorms late in the afternoon. Highs in the upper 70s. Southwest winds around 5 miles an hour. Chance of rain 70%. For Sunday night, partly cloudy through the late overnight, then becoming mostly cloudy. Lows in the lower 60s. Light and variable winds, becoming northeast around 5 miles an hour toward daybreak. Memorial Day. Mostly cloudy. Highs around 80. East winds around 5 miles an hour. Once again, the forecast for today. Mostly cloudy. Isolated showers through early afternoon. Highs in the lower 70s. West winds 5 to 10 miles an hour. Chance of rain 20%. Now here is the hazardous weather outlook for central Indiana. For the period today and tonight. No hazardous weather is expected at this time. And now the extended outlook for the period Sunday through Friday. Thunderstorms are possible over all or parts of central Indiana Sunday into next week.
Organized severe storms are not expected at this time. Spotter information statement. Spotter activation is not anticipated. The current time is 7:08 a.m. Eastern Daylight Time. Taking a look at the 3-7 day forecast for Indianapolis and central Indiana. For Monday night. Partly cloudy through the late overnight, then becoming mostly cloudy. Lows in the lower 60s. Tuesday. Mostly cloudy with a chance of showers. A chance of thunderstorms late in the afternoon. Highs in the lower 80s. Chance of rain 40%. For Tuesday night. Partly cloudy through the late overnight, then becoming mostly cloudy. A chance of showers and thunderstorms. Lows in the upper 60s. Chance of rain 50%. Wednesday. Showers likely. A slight chance of thunderstorms through early afternoon, then a chance of thunderstorms late in the afternoon. Highs around 80. Chance of rain 70%. For Wednesday night. A slight chance of thunderstorms through the late overnight. Partly cloudy with a chance of showers. Lows in the mid-60s. Chance of rain 40%. Thursday. Mostly cloudy with a slight chance of showers through early afternoon. Then partly cloudy with a chance of showers late in the afternoon. Highs in the lower 80s. Chance of rain 40%. For Thursday night and Friday. Partly cloudy with a 20% chance of showers. Lows in the lower 60s. Highs in the upper 70s. The 8-14 day outlook for Saturday, May 30th through Friday, June 5th, calls for temperatures to be above normal and precipitation to be below normal. Normal highs for the period are between 75 and 80 degrees, and normal lows are between 55 and 60. The normal precipitation total for the 7 days is between 1.00 and 1.05 inches. And now a summary of river forecasts. For the Young's Creek, at Amity, the river is expected to reach flood stage around 7 a.m. Saturday. At 8 p.m. Friday, the stage was 4.1 feet and minor flooding is forecast, with a crest of approximately 7.3 feet around 10 a.m. Saturday. This is NOAA All Hazards Radio KEC 74 in Indianapolis. And now a look at your forecast for Indianapolis and central Indiana. Today, mostly cloudy. Isolated showers through early afternoon. Highs in the lower 70s. West winds 5 to 10 miles an hour. Chance of rain 20%. For tonight, partly cloudy. Isolated showers toward daybreak. Lows in the lower 60s. South winds around 5 miles an hour. Chance of rain 20%. Sunday, scattered showers with isolated thunderstorms through early afternoon, then numerous showers and scattered thunderstorms late in the afternoon. Highs in the upper 70s. Southwest winds around 5 miles an hour. Chance of rain 70%. For Sunday night, partly cloudy through the late overnight, then becoming mostly cloudy. Lows in the lower 60s. Light and variable winds, becoming northeast around 5 miles an hour toward daybreak. Memorial Day. Mostly cloudy. Highs around 80. East winds around 5 miles an hour. Once again, the forecast for today. Mostly cloudy. Isolated showers through early afternoon. Highs in the lower 70s. West winds 5 to 10 miles an hour. Chance of rain 20%. Taking a look at the 3-7 day forecast for Indianapolis and central Indiana. For Monday night, partly cloudy through the late overnight, then becoming mostly cloudy. Lows in the lower 60s. Tuesday, mostly cloudy with a chance of showers. A chance of thunderstorms late in the afternoon. Highs in the lower 80s. Chance of rain 40%. For Tuesday night, partly cloudy through the late overnight, then becoming mostly cloudy. A chance of showers and thunderstorms. Lows in the upper 60s. Chance of rain 50%. Wednesday. Showers likely. A slight chance of thunderstorms through early afternoon, then a chance of thunderstorms late in the afternoon. Highs around 80. Chance of rain 70%. For Wednesday night,
a slight chance of thunderstorms through the late overnight. Partly cloudy with a chance of showers. Lows in the mid-60s. Chance of rain 40%. Thursday. Mostly cloudy with a slight chance of showers through early afternoon, then partly cloudy with a chance of showers late in the afternoon. Highs in the lower 80s. Chance of rain 40%. For Thursday night and Friday. Partly cloudy with a 20% chance of showers. Lows in the lower 60s. Highs in the upper 70s. The 8 to 14 day outlook for Saturday, May 30th through Friday, June 5th, calls for temperatures to be above normal and precipitation to be below normal. Normal highs for the period are between 75 and 80 degrees, and normal lows are between 55 and 60. The normal precipitation total for the 7 days is between 1.00 and 1.05 inches. At 7 a.m., at Indianapolis, it was cloudy. The temperature was 57 degrees, the dew point 56, and the relative humidity 96%. The wind was northwest at 8 miles an hour. The barometric pressure was 29.90 inches and steady. Around central Indiana, fog was reported, with a temperature of 55 at Zionsville and 58 at Shelbyville. It was cloudy, with a temperature of 57 at Anderson and 57 at Eagle Creek Air Park. At Muncie, rain and fog were reported, with a temperature of 59. Elsewhere across Indiana, at South Bend, rain was falling, with a temperature of 56. Fog was reported, with a temperature of 58 at Fort Wayne and 59 at Bloomington. It was cloudy, with a temperature of 57 at Lafayette, 58 at Terre Haute, and 62 at Evansville. Just outside Indiana, at Chicago, it was mostly cloudy, with a temperature of 55. It was cloudy, with a temperature of 58 at Champaign, 65 at St. Louis, and 67 at Louisville. At Dayton, rain and fog were reported, with a temperature of 67. At Cincinnati, rain and fog were reported, with a temperature of 68. Once again, at Indianapolis, it was 57 degrees with cloudy skies. And now a summary of river forecasts. For the Young's Creek, at Amity, the river is expected to reach flood stage around 7 a.m. Saturday. At 8 p.m. Friday, the stage was 4.1 feet and minor flooding is forecast, with a crest of approximately 7.3 feet around 10 a.m. Saturday. This is NOAA All Hazards Radio KEC 74 in Indianapolis. And now a look at your forecast for Indianapolis and central Indiana. Today, mostly cloudy. Isolated showers through early afternoon. Highs in the lower 70s. West winds 5 to 10 miles an hour. Chance of rain 20%. For tonight, partly cloudy. Isolated showers toward daybreak. Lows in the lower 60s. South winds around 5 miles an hour. Chance of rain 20%. Sunday, scattered showers with isolated thunderstorms through early afternoon, then numerous showers and scattered thunderstorms late in the afternoon. Highs in the upper 70s. Southwest winds around 5 miles an hour. Chance of rain 70%. For Sunday night, partly cloudy through the late overnight, then becoming mostly cloudy. Lows in the lower 60s. Light and variable winds, becoming northeast around 5 miles an hour toward daybreak. Memorial Day. Mostly cloudy. Highs around 80. East winds around 5 miles an hour. Once again, the forecast for today. Mostly cloudy. Isolated showers through early afternoon. Highs in the lower 70s. West winds 5 to 10 miles an hour. Chance of rain 20%. Taking a look at the 3 through 7 day forecast for Indianapolis and central Indiana. For Monday night, partly cloudy through the late overnight, then becoming mostly cloudy. Lows in the lower 60s. Tuesday, mostly cloudy with a chance of showers. A chance of thunderstorms late in the afternoon. Highs in the lower 80s. Chance of rain 40%. For Tuesday night, partly cloudy through the late overnight, then becoming mostly cloudy. A chance of showers and thunderstorms. Lows in the upper 60s.
chance of rain 50%. Wednesday, shower.

lows in the lower 60s, highs in the upper 70s. The 8 to 14 day outlook for Saturday, May 30th through Friday, June 5th, calls for temperatures to be above normal and precipitation to be below normal. Normal highs for the period are between 75 and 80 degrees, and normal lows are between 55 and 60. The normal precipitation total for the 7 days is between 1.00 and 1.05 inches. At 7 a.m., at Indianapolis, it was cloudy. The temperature was 57 degrees, the dew point 56, and the relative humidity 96%. The wind was northwest at 8 miles an hour. The barometric pressure was 29.90 inches and steady. Around central Indiana, fog was reported, with a temperature of 55 at Zionsville and 58 at Shelbyville. It was cloudy, with a temperature of 57 at Anderson and 57 at Eagle Creek Air Park. At Muncie, rain and fog were reported, with a temperature of 59. Elsewhere across Indiana, at South Bend, rain was falling, with a temperature of 56. Fog was reported, with a temperature of 58 at Fort Wayne and 59 at Bloomington. It was cloudy, with a temperature of 57 at Lafayette, 58 at Terre Haute, and 62 at Evansville. Just outside Indiana, at Chicago, it was mostly cloudy, with a temperature of 55. It was cloudy, with a temperature of 58 at Champaign, 65 at St. Louis, and 67 at Louisville. At Dayton, rain and fog were reported, with a temperature of 67. At Cincinnati, rain and fog were reported, with a temperature of 68. Once again, at Indianapolis, it was 57 degrees with cloudy skies. And now a summary of river forecasts. For the Youngs Creek, at Amity, the river is expected to reach flood stage around 7 a.m. Saturday. At 8 p.m. Friday, the stage was 4.1 feet and minor flooding is forecast, with a crest of approximately 7.3 feet around 10 a.m. Saturday. This is NOAA All Hazards Radio KEC 74 in Indianapolis. And now a look at your forecast for Indianapolis and central Indiana. Today, mostly cloudy. Isolated showers through early afternoon. Highs in the lower 70s. West winds 5 to 10 miles an hour. Chance of rain 20%. For tonight, partly cloudy. Isolated showers toward daybreak. Lows in the lower 60s. South winds around 5 miles an hour. Chance of rain 20%. Sunday, scattered showers with isolated thunderstorms through early afternoon, then numerous showers and scattered thunderstorms late in the afternoon. Highs in the upper 70s. Southwest winds around 5 miles an hour. Chance of rain 70%. For Sunday night, partly cloudy through the late overnight, then becoming mostly cloudy. Lows in the lower 60s. Light and variable winds, becoming northeast around 5 miles an hour toward daybreak. Memorial Day. Mostly cloudy. Highs around 80. East winds around 5 miles an hour. Once again, the forecast for today. Mostly cloudy. Isolated showers through early afternoon. Highs in the lower 70s. West winds 5 to 10 miles an hour. Chance of rain 20%. The current time is 7:23 a.m. Eastern Daylight Time. Taking a look at the 3 through 7 day forecast for Indianapolis and central Indiana. For Monday night, partly cloudy through the late overnight, then becoming mostly cloudy. Lows in the lower 60s. Tuesday, mostly cloudy with a chance of showers. A chance of thunderstorms late in the afternoon. Highs in the lower 80s. Chance of rain 40%. For Tuesday night, partly cloudy through the late overnight, then becoming mostly cloudy. A chance of showers and thunderstorms. Lows in the upper 60s. Chance of rain 50%. Wednesday, showers likely. A slight chance of thunderstorms through early afternoon, then a chance of thunderstorms late in the afternoon. Highs around 80. Chance of rain 70%. For Wednesday night, a slight chance of thunderstorms through the late overnight. Partly cloudy with a chance of showers. Lows in the mid-60s.

chance of rain 40%. Thursday, mostly cloudy with a slight chance of showers through early afternoon, then partly cloudy with a chance of showers late in the afternoon. Highs in the lower 80s. Chance of rain 40%. For Thursday night and Friday, partly cloudy with a 20% chance of showers. Lows in the lower 60s. Highs in the upper 70s. The 8 to 14 day outlook for Saturday, May 30th through Friday, June 5th, calls for temperatures to be above normal and precipitation to be below normal. Normal highs for the period are between 75 and 80 degrees, and normal lows are between 55 and 60. The normal precipitation total for the 7 days is between 1.00 and 1.05 inches. At 7 a.m., at Indianapolis, it was cloudy. The temperature was 57 degrees, the dew point 56, and the relative humidity 96%. The wind was northwest at 8 miles an hour. The barometric pressure was 29.90 inches and steady. Around central Indiana, fog was reported, with a temperature of 55 at Zionsville and 58 at Shelbyville. It was cloudy, with a temperature of 57 at Anderson and 57 at Eagle Creek Air Park. At Muncie, rain and fog were reported, with a temperature of 59. Elsewhere across Indiana, at South Bend, rain was falling, with a temperature of 56. Fog was reported, with a temperature of 58 at Fort Wayne and 59 at Bloomington. It was cloudy, with a temperature of 57 at Lafayette, 58 at Terre Haute, and 62 at Evansville. Just outside Indiana, at Chicago, it was mostly cloudy, with a temperature of 55. It was cloudy, with a temperature of 58 at Champaign, 65 at St. Louis, and 67 at Louisville. At Dayton, rain and fog were reported, with a temperature of 67. At Cincinnati, rain and fog were reported, with a temperature of 68. Once again, at Indianapolis, it was 57 degrees with cloudy skies. And now a summary of river forecasts. For the Youngs Creek, at Amity, the river is expected to reach flood stage around 7 a.m. Saturday. At 8 p.m. Friday, the stage was 4.1 feet and minor flooding is forecast, with a crest of approximately 7.3 feet around 10 a.m. Saturday. This is NOAA All Hazards Radio KEC 74 in Indianapolis. And now a look at your forecast for Indianapolis and central Indiana. Today, mostly cloudy. Isolated showers through early afternoon. Highs in the lower 70s. West winds 5 to 10 miles an hour. Chance of rain 20%. For tonight, partly cloudy. Isolated showers toward daybreak. Lows in the lower 60s. South winds around 5 miles an hour. Chance of rain 20%. Sunday, scattered showers with isolated thunderstorms through early afternoon, then numerous showers and scattered thunderstorms late in the afternoon. Highs in the upper 70s. Southwest winds around 5 miles an hour. Chance of rain 70%. For Sunday night, partly cloudy through the late overnight, then becoming mostly cloudy. Lows in the lower 60s. Light and variable winds, becoming northeast around 5 miles an hour toward daybreak. Memorial Day, mostly cloudy. Highs around 80. East winds around 5 miles an hour. Once again, the forecast for today. Mostly cloudy. Isolated showers through early afternoon. Highs in the lower 70s. West winds 5 to 10 miles an hour. Chance of rain 20%. Now here is the hazardous weather outlook for central Indiana. For the period today and tonight, no hazardous weather is expected at this time. And now the extended outlook for the period Sunday through Friday. Thunderstorms are possible over all or parts of central Indiana Sunday into next week. Organized severe storms are not expected at this time. Spotter information statement, spotter activation is not anticipated. Taking a look at the 3 through 7 day forecast for Indianapolis and central Indiana. For Monday night, partly cloudy through the late overnight, then becoming mostly cloudy. Lows in the lower 60s. Tuesday, mostly cloudy with a chance of showers.
Chance of thunderstorms late in the afternoon. Highs in the lower 80s. Chance of rain 40%. For Tuesday night, partly cloudy through the late overnight, then becoming mostly cloudy. A chance of showers and thunderstorms. Lows in the upper 60s. Chance of rain 50%. Wednesday, showers likely. A slight chance of thunderstorms through early afternoon, then a chance of thunderstorms late in the afternoon. Highs around 80. Chance of rain 70%. For Wednesday night, a slight chance of thunderstorms through the late overnight. Partly cloudy with a chance of showers. Lows in the mid-60s. Chance of rain 40%. Thursday, mostly cloudy with a slight chance of showers through early afternoon, then partly cloudy with a chance of showers late in the afternoon. Highs in the lower 80s. Chance of rain 40%. For Thursday night and Friday, partly cloudy with a 20% chance of showers. Lows in the lower 60s. Highs in the upper 70s. The 8 to 14 day outlook for Saturday, May 30th through Friday, June 5th, calls for temperatures to be above normal and precipitation to be below normal. Normal highs for the period are between 75 and 80 degrees, and normal lows are between 55 and 60. The normal precipitation total for the 7 days is between 1.00 and 1.05 inches. At 7 a.m., at Indianapolis, it was cloudy. The temperature was 57 degrees, the dew point 56, and the relative humidity 96%. The wind was northwest at 8 miles an hour. The barometric pressure was 29.90 inches and steady. Around central Indiana, fog was reported, with a temperature of 55 at Zionsville and 58 at Shelbyville. It was cloudy, with a temperature of 57 at Anderson and 57 at Eagle Creek Air Park. At Muncie, rain and fog were reported, with a temperature of 59. Elsewhere across Indiana, at South Bend, rain was falling, with a temperature of 56. Fog was reported, with a temperature of 58 at Fort Wayne, and 59 at Bloomington. It was cloudy, with a temperature of 57 at Lafayette, 58 at Terre Haute, and 62 at Evansville. Just outside Indiana, at Chicago, it was mostly cloudy, with a temperature of 55. It was cloudy, with a temperature of 58 at Champaign, 65 at St. Louis, and 67 at Louisville. At Dayton, rain and fog were reported, with a temperature of 67. At Cincinnati, rain and fog were reported, with a temperature of 68. Once again, at Indianapolis, it was 57 degrees with cloudy skies. And now a summary of river forecasts. For the Youngs Creek, at Amity, the river is expected to reach flood stage around 7 a.m. Saturday. At 8 p.m. Friday, the stage was 4.1 feet and minor flooding is forecast, with a crest of approximately 7.3 feet around 10 a.m. Saturday. The Indianapolis climate summary for yesterday, May 22, 2026. Yesterday's high temperature was 67 degrees. The normal high is 75. Yesterday's low temperature was 58 degrees. The normal low is 56. 0.27 inches of precipitation fell yesterday, which brings the monthly total to 5.82 inches. This is 2.40 inches above the normal amount of 3.42 inches for May. The total precipitation for the year now stands at 19.81 inches, which is 2.81 inches above normal. No snow fell yesterday, which brings the monthly total to 0.0 inches. The total snowfall since July 1st still stands at 29.9 inches. There were 2 heating degree days yesterday. This brings the monthly total to 147. The yearly total since July 1st is 4,731. There were no cooling degree days yesterday. This leaves the monthly total at 31. The yearly total since January 1st is 109. The record high for today is 92, which occurred in 1939, and the record low is 37, which occurred in 1963. Sunrise today is at 6:24 a.m. and sunset is at 9 p.m. This is NOAA All Hazards Radio KEC 74 in Indianapolis. And now a look at your forecast for Indianapolis and central Indiana. Today,
mostly cloudy. Isolated showers through early afternoon. Highs in the lower 70s. West winds 5 to 10 miles an hour. Chance of rain 20%. For tonight, partly cloudy. Isolated showers toward daybreak. Lows in the lower 60s. South winds around 5 miles an hour. Chance of rain 20%. Sunday, scattered showers with isolated thunderstorms through early afternoon, then numerous showers and scattered thunderstorms late in the afternoon. Highs in the upper 70s. Southwest winds around 5 miles an hour. Chance of rain 70%. For Sunday night, partly cloudy through the late overnight, then becoming mostly cloudy. Lows in the lower 60s. Light and variable winds, becoming northeast around 5 miles an hour toward daybreak. Memorial Day. Mostly cloudy. Highs around 80. East winds around 5 miles an hour. Once again, the forecast for today. Mostly cloudy. Isolated showers through early afternoon. Highs in the lower 70s. West winds 5 to 10 miles an hour. Chance of rain 20%. Taking a look at the 3 through 7 day forecast for Indianapolis and central Indiana. For Monday night, partly cloudy through the late overnight, then becoming mostly cloudy. Lows in the lower 60s. Tuesday, mostly cloudy with a chance of showers. A chance of thunderstorms late in the afternoon. Highs in the lower 80s. Chance of rain 40%. For Tuesday night, partly cloudy through the late overnight, then becoming mostly cloudy. A chance of showers and thunderstorms. Lows in the upper 60s. Chance of rain 50%. Wednesday, showers likely. A slight chance of thunderstorms through early afternoon, then a chance of thunderstorms late in the afternoon. Highs around 80. Chance of rain 70%. For Wednesday night, a slight chance of thunderstorms through the late overnight. Partly cloudy with a chance of showers. Lows in the mid-60s. Chance of rain 40%. Thursday, mostly cloudy with a slight chance of showers through early afternoon, then partly cloudy with a chance of showers late in the afternoon. Highs in the lower 80s. Chance of rain 40%. For Thursday night and Friday, partly cloudy with a 20% chance of showers. Lows in the lower 60s. Highs in the upper 70s. The 8 to 14 day outlook for Saturday, May 30th through Friday, June 5th, calls for temperatures to be above normal and precipitation to be below normal. Normal highs for the period are between 75 and 80 degrees, and normal lows are between 55 and 60. The normal precipitation total for the 7 days is between 1.00 and 1.05 inches. At 7 a.m., at Indianapolis, it was cloudy. The temperature was 57 degrees, the dew point 56, and the relative humidity 96%. The wind was northwest at 8 miles an hour. The barometric pressure was 29.90 inches and steady. Around central Indiana, fog was reported, with a temperature of 55 at Zionsville and 58 at Shelbyville. It was cloudy, with a temperature of 57 at Anderson and 57 at Eagle Creek Air Park. At Muncie, rain and fog were reported, with a temperature of 59. Elsewhere across Indiana, at South Bend, rain was falling, with a temperature of 56. Fog was reported, with a temperature of 58 at Fort Wayne and 59 at Bloomington. It was cloudy, with a temperature of 57 at Lafayette, 58 at Terre Haute, and 62 at Evansville. Just outside Indiana, at Chicago, it was mostly cloudy, with a temperature of 55. It was cloudy, with a temperature of 58 at Champaign, 65 at St. Louis, and 67 at Louisville. At Dayton, rain and fog were reported, with a temperature of 67. At Cincinnati, rain and fog were reported, with a temperature of 68. Once again, at Indianapolis, it was 57 degrees with cloudy skies. The current time is 7:39 a.m. Eastern Daylight Time. And now a summary of river forecasts. For the Young's Creek, at Amity, the river is expected to reach flood stage around 7 a.m. Saturday.
At 8 p.m. Friday, the stage was 4.1 feet and minor flooding is forecast, with a crest of approximately 7.3 feet around 10 a.m. Saturday. The Indianapolis Climate Summary for yesterday, May 22, 2026. Yesterday's high temperature was 67 degrees. The normal high is 75. Yesterday's low temperature was 58 degrees. The normal low is 56. 0.27 inches of precipitation fell yesterday, which brings the monthly total to 5.82 inches. This is 2.40 inches above the normal amount of 3.42 inches for May. The total precipitation for the year now stands at 19.81 inches, which is 2.81 inches above normal. No snow fell yesterday, which brings the monthly total to 0.0 inches. The total snowfall since July 1st still stands at 29.9 inches. There were two heating degree days yesterday. This brings the monthly total to 147. The yearly total since July 1st is 4,731. There were no cooling degree days yesterday. This leaves the monthly total at 31. The yearly total since January 1st is 109. The record high for today is 92, which occurred in 1939, and the record low is 37, which occurred in 1963. Sunrise today is at 6:24 a.m. and sunset is at 9 p.m. This is NOAA All Hazards Radio KEC 74 in Indianapolis. And now a look at your forecast for Indianapolis and central Indiana. Today, mostly cloudy. Isolated showers through early afternoon. Highs in the lower 70s. West winds 5 to 10 miles an hour. Chance of rain 20%. For tonight, partly cloudy. Isolated showers toward daybreak. Lows in the lower 60s. South winds around 5 miles an hour. Chance of rain 20%. Sunday, scattered showers with isolated thunderstorms through early afternoon, then numerous showers and scattered thunderstorms late in the afternoon. Highs in the upper 70s. Southwest winds around 5 miles an hour. Chance of rain 70%. For Sunday night, partly cloudy through the late overnight, then becoming mostly cloudy. Lows in the lower 60s. Light and variable winds, becoming northeast around 5 miles an hour toward daybreak. Memorial Day. Mostly cloudy. Highs around 80. East winds around 5 miles an hour. Once again, the forecast for today. Mostly cloudy. Isolated showers through early afternoon. Highs in the lower 70s. West winds 5 to 10 miles an hour. Chance of rain 20%. Taking a look at the 3 through 7 day forecast for Indianapolis and central Indiana. For Monday night, partly cloudy through the late overnight, then becoming mostly cloudy. Lows in the lower 60s. Tuesday, mostly cloudy with a chance of showers. A chance of thunderstorms late in the afternoon. Highs in the lower 80s. Chance of rain 40%. For Tuesday night, partly cloudy through the late overnight, then becoming mostly cloudy. A chance of showers and thunderstorms. Lows in the upper 60s. Chance of rain 50%. Wednesday, showers likely. A slight chance of thunderstorms through early afternoon, then a chance of thunderstorms late in the afternoon. Highs around 80. Chance of rain 70%. For Wednesday night, a slight chance of thunderstorms through the late overnight. Partly cloudy with a chance of showers. Lows in the mid-60s. Chance of rain 40%. Thursday, mostly cloudy with a slight chance of showers through early afternoon, then partly cloudy with a chance of showers late in the afternoon. Highs in the lower 80s. Chance of rain 40%. For Thursday night and Friday, partly cloudy with a 20% chance of showers. Lows in the lower 60s. Highs in the upper 70s. The 8 to 14 day outlook for Saturday, May 30th through Friday, June 5th, calls for temperatures to be above normal and precipitation to be below normal. Normal highs for the period are between 75 and 80 degrees, and normal lows are between 55 and 60.
The normal precipitation total for the 7 days is between 1.00 and 1.05 inches. At 7 a.m. at Indianapolis, it was cloudy. The temperature was 57 degrees, the dew point 56, and the relative humidity 96%. The wind was northwest at 8 miles an hour. The barometric pressure was 29.90 inches and steady. Around central Indiana, fog was reported, with a temperature of 55 at Zionsville and 58 at Shelbyville. It was cloudy, with a temperature of 57 at Anderson and 57 at Eagle Creek Air Park. At Muncie, rain and fog were reported, with a temperature of 59. Elsewhere across Indiana, at South Bend, rain was falling, with a temperature of 56. Fog was reported, with a temperature of 58 at Fort Wayne and 59 at Bloomington. It was cloudy, with a temperature of 57 at Lafayette, 58 at Terre Haute, and 62 at Evansville. Just outside Indiana, at Chicago, it was mostly cloudy, with a temperature of 55. It was cloudy, with a temperature of 58 at Champaign, 65 at St. Louis, and 67 at Louisville. At Dayton, rain and fog were reported, with a temperature of 67. At Cincinnati, rain and fog were reported, with a temperature of 68. Once again, at Indianapolis, it was 57 degrees with cloudy skies. And now a summary of river forecasts. For the Young's Creek, at Amity, the river is expected to reach flood stage around 7 a.m. Saturday. At 8 p.m. Friday, the stage was 4.1 feet and minor flooding is forecast, with a crest of approximately 7.3 feet around 10 a.m. Saturday. The Indianapolis climate summary for yesterday, May 22, 2026. Yesterday's high temperature was 67 degrees. The normal high is 75. Yesterday's low temperature was 58 degrees. The normal low is 56. 0.27 inches of precipitation fell yesterday, which brings the monthly total to 5.82 inches. This is 2.40 inches above the normal amount of 3.42 inches for May. The total precipitation for the year now stands at 19.81 inches, which is 2.81 inches above normal. No snow fell yesterday, which brings the monthly total to 0.0 inches. The total snowfall since July 1st still stands at 29.9 inches. There were two heating degree days yesterday. This brings the monthly total to 147. The yearly total since July 1st is 4,731. There were no cooling degree days yesterday. This leaves the monthly total at 31. The yearly total since January 1st is 109. The record high for today is 92, which occurred in 1939, and the record low is 37, which occurred in 1963. Sunrise today is at 6:24 a.m. and sunset is at 9 p.m. Now here is the hazardous weather outlook for central Indiana. For the period today and tonight. No hazardous weather is expected at this time. And now the extended outlook for the period Sunday through Friday. Thunderstorms are possible over all or parts of central Indiana Sunday into next week. Organized severe storms are not expected at this time. Spotter information statement, spotter activation is not anticipated. This is NOAA All Hazards Radio KEC 74 in Indianapolis. And now a look at your forecast for Indianapolis and central Indiana. Today, mostly cloudy. Isolated showers through early afternoon. Highs in the lower 70s. West winds 5 to 10 miles an hour. Chance of rain 20%. For tonight, partly cloudy. Isolated showers toward daybreak. Lows in the lower 60s. South winds around 5 miles an hour. Chance of rain 20%. Sunday. Scattered showers with isolated thunderstorms through early afternoon, then numerous showers and scattered thunderstorms late in the afternoon. Highs in the upper 70s. Southwest winds around 5 miles an hour. Chance of rain 70%. For Sunday night. Partly cloudy through the late overnight, then becoming mostly cloudy. Lows in the lower 60s. Light and variable winds, becoming northeast around 5 miles an hour toward daybreak. Memorial Day. Mostly cloudy.
Highs around 80. East winds around 5 miles an hour. Once again, the forecast for today. Mostly cloudy. Isolated showers through early afternoon. Highs in the lower 70s. West winds 5 to 10 miles an hour. Chance of rain 20%. Taking a look at the 3 through 7 day forecast for Indianapolis and central Indiana. For Monday night, partly cloudy through the late overnight, then becoming mostly cloudy. Lows in the lower 60s. Tuesday, mostly cloudy with a chance of showers. A chance of thunderstorms late in the afternoon. Highs in the lower 80s. Chance of rain 40%. For Tuesday night, partly cloudy through the late overnight, then becoming mostly cloudy. A chance of showers and thunderstorms. Lows in the upper 60s. Chance of rain 50%. Wednesday. Showers likely. A slight chance of thunderstorms through early afternoon, then a chance of thunderstorms late in the afternoon. Highs around 80. Chance of rain 70%. For Wednesday night. A slight chance of thunderstorms through the late overnight. Partly cloudy with a chance of showers. Lows in the mid-60s. Chance of rain 40%. Thursday. Mostly cloudy with a slight chance of showers through early afternoon, then partly cloudy with a chance of showers late in the afternoon. Highs in the lower 80s. Chance of rain 40%. For Thursday night and Friday. Partly cloudy with a 20% chance of showers. Lows in the lower 60s. Highs in the upper 70s. The 8 to 14 day outlook for Saturday, May 30th through Friday, June 5th, calls for temperatures to be above normal and precipitation to be below normal. Normal highs for the period are between 75 and 80 degrees, and normal lows are between 55 and 60. The normal precipitation total for the 7 days is between 1.00 and 1.05 inches. At 7 a.m. at Indianapolis, it was cloudy. The temperature was 57 degrees, the dew point 56, and the relative humidity 96%. The wind was northwest at 8 miles an hour. The barometric pressure was 29.90 inches and steady. Around central Indiana, fog was reported, with a temperature of 55 at Zionsville and 58 at Shelbyville. It was cloudy, with a temperature of 57 at Anderson and 57 at Eagle Creek Air Park. At Muncie, rain and fog were reported, with a temperature of 59. Elsewhere across Indiana, at South Bend, rain was falling, with a temperature of 56. Fog was reported, with a temperature of 58 at Fort Wayne and 59 at Bloomington. It was cloudy, with a temperature of 57 at Lafayette, 58 at Terre Haute, and 62 at Evansville. Just outside Indiana, at Chicago, it was mostly cloudy, with a temperature of 55. It was cloudy, with a temperature of 58 at Champaign, 65 at St. Louis, and 67 at Louisville. At Dayton, rain and fog were reported, with a temperature of 67. At Cincinnati, rain and fog were reported, with a temperature of 68. Once again, at Indianapolis, it was 57 degrees with cloudy skies. And now a summary of river forecasts. For the Young's Creek, at Amity, the river is expected to reach flood stage around 7 a.m. Saturday. At 8 p.m. Friday, the stage was 4.1 feet and minor flooding is forecast, with a crest of approximately 7.3 feet around 10 a.m. Saturday. The current time is 7:53 a.m. Eastern Daylight Time. The Indianapolis Climate Summary for yesterday, May 22, 2026. Yesterday's high temperature was 67 degrees. The normal high is 75. Yesterday's low temperature was 58 degrees. The normal low is 56. 0.27 inches of precipitation fell yesterday, which brings the monthly total to 5.82 inches. This is 2.40 inches above the normal amount of 3.42 inches for May. The total precipitation for the year now stands at 19.81 inches, which is 2.81 inches above normal. No snow fell yesterday, which brings the monthly total to 0.0 inches. The total snowfall since July 1st still stands at 29.9 inches.
There were 2 heating degree days yesterday. This brings the monthly total to 147. The yearly total since July 1st is 4,731. There were no cooling degree days yesterday. This leaves the monthly total at 31. The yearly total since January 1st is 109. The record high for today is 92, which occurred in 1939, and the record low is 37, which occurred in 1963. Sunrise today is at 6:24 a.m. and sunset is at 9 p.m. This is NOAA All Hazards Radio KEC-74 in Indianapolis. And now a look at your forecast for Indianapolis and central Indiana. Today, mostly cloudy. Isolated showers through early afternoon. Highs in the lower 70s. West winds 5 to 10 miles an hour. Chance of rain 20%. For tonight, partly cloudy. Isolated showers toward daybreak. Lows in the lower 60s. South winds around 5 miles an hour. Chance of rain 20%. Sunday, scattered showers with isolated thunderstorms through early afternoon, then numerous showers and scattered thunderstorms late in the afternoon. Highs in the upper 70s. Southwest winds around 5 miles an hour. Chance of rain 70%. For Sunday night, partly cloudy through the late overnight, then becoming mostly cloudy. Lows in the lower 60s. Light and variable winds, becoming northeast around 5 miles an hour toward daybreak. Memorial Day. Mostly cloudy. Highs around 80. East winds around 5 miles an hour. Once again, the forecast for today. Mostly cloudy. Isolated showers through early afternoon. Highs in the lower 70s. West winds 5 to 10 miles an hour. Chance of rain 20%. Taking a look at the 3 through 7 day forecast for Indianapolis and central Indiana. For Monday night, partly cloudy through the late overnight, then becoming mostly cloudy. Lows in the lower 60s. Tuesday, mostly cloudy with a chance of showers. A chance of thunderstorms late in the afternoon. Highs in the lower 80s. Chance of rain 40%. For Tuesday night, partly cloudy through the late overnight, then becoming mostly cloudy. A chance of showers and thunderstorms. Lows in the upper 60s. Chance of rain 50%. Wednesday. Showers likely. A slight chance of thunderstorms through early afternoon, then a chance of thunderstorms late in the afternoon. Highs around 80. Chance of rain 70%. For Wednesday night. A slight chance of thunderstorms through the late overnight. Partly cloudy with a chance of showers. Lows in the mid-60s. Chance of rain 40%. Thursday. Mostly cloudy with a slight chance of showers through early afternoon. Then partly cloudy with a chance of showers late in the afternoon. Highs in the lower 80s. Chance of rain 40%. For Thursday night and Friday. Partly cloudy with a 20% chance of showers. Lows in the lower 60s. Highs in the upper 70s. The 8 to 14 day outlook for Saturday, May 30th through Friday, June 5th, calls for temperatures to be above normal and precipitation to be below normal. Normal highs for the period are between 75 and 80 degrees, and normal lows are between 55 and 60. The normal precipitation total for the 7 days is between 1.00 and 1.05 inches. At 7 a.m. at Indianapolis, it was cloudy. The temperature was 57 degrees, the dew point 56, and the relative humidity 96%. The wind was northwest at 8 miles an hour. The barometric pressure was 29.90 inches and steady. Around central Indiana, fog was reported, with a temperature of 55 at Zionsville and 58 at Shelbyville. It was cloudy, with a temperature of 57 at Anderson and 57 at Eagle Creek Air Park. At Muncie, rain and fog were reported, with a temperature of 59. Elsewhere across Indiana, at South Bend, rain was falling, with a temperature of 56. Fog was reported, with a temperature of 58 at Fort Wayne and 59 at Bloomington.
It was cloudy, with a temperature of 57 at Lafayette, 58 at Terre Haute, and 62 at Evansville. Just outside Indiana, at Chicago, it was mostly cloudy, with a temperature of 55. It was cloudy, with a temperature of 58 at Champaign, 65 at St. Louis, and 67 at Louisville. At Dayton, rain and fog were reported, with a temperature of 67. At Cincinnati, rain and fog were reported, with a temperature of 68. Once again, at Indianapolis, it was 57 degrees with cloudy skies. And now a summary of river forecasts. For the Young's Creek, at Amity, the river is expected to reach flood stage around 7 a.m. Saturday. At 8 p.m. Friday, the stage was 4.1 feet and minor flooding is forecast, with a crest of approximately 7.3 feet around 10 a.m. Saturday. The Indianapolis climate summary for yesterday, May 22, 2026. Yesterday's high temperature was 67 degrees. The normal high is 75. Yesterday's low temperature was 58 degrees. The normal low is 56. 0.27 inches of precipitation fell yesterday, which brings the monthly total to 5.82 inches. This is 2.40 inches above the normal amount of 3.42 inches for May. The total precipitation for the year now stands at 19.81 inches, which is 2.81 inches above normal. No snow fell yesterday, which brings the monthly total to 0.0 inches. The total snowfall since July 1st still stands at 29.9 inches. There were two heating degree days yesterday. This brings the monthly total to 147. The yearly total since July 1st is 4,731. There were no cooling degree days yesterday. This leaves the monthly total at 31. The yearly total since January 1st is 109. The record high for today is 92, which occurred in 1939, and the record low is 37, which occurred in 1963. Sunrise today is at 6:24 a.m. and sunset is at 9 p.m. This is NOAA All Hazards Radio KEC 74 in Indianapolis. And now a look at your forecast for Indianapolis and central Indiana. Today, mostly cloudy. Isolated showers through early afternoon. Highs in the lower 70s. West winds 5 to 10 miles an hour. Chance of rain 20%. For tonight, partly cloudy. Isolated showers toward daybreak. Lows in the lower 60s. South winds around 5 miles an hour. Chance of rain 20%. Sunday, scattered showers with isolated thunderstorms through early afternoon, then numerous showers and scattered thunderstorms late in the afternoon. Highs in the upper 70s. Southwest winds around 5 miles an hour. Chance of rain 70%. For Sunday night, partly cloudy through the late overnight, then becoming mostly cloudy. Lows in the lower 60s. Light and variable winds, becoming northeast around 5 miles an hour toward daybreak. Memorial Day. Mostly cloudy. Highs around 80. East winds around 5 miles an hour. Once again, the forecast for today. Mostly cloudy. Isolated showers through early afternoon. Highs in the lower 70s. West winds 5 to 10 miles an hour. Chance of rain 20%. Taking a look at the 3 through 7 day forecast for Indianapolis and central Indiana. For Monday night, partly cloudy through the late overnight, then becoming mostly cloudy. Lows in the lower 60s. Tuesday, mostly cloudy with a chance of showers. A chance of thunderstorms late in the afternoon. Highs in the lower 80s. Chance of rain 40%. For Tuesday night, partly cloudy through the late overnight, then becoming mostly cloudy. A chance of showers and thunderstorms. Lows in the upper 60s. Chance of rain 50%. Wednesday. Showers likely. A slight chance of thunderstorms through early afternoon, then a chance of thunderstorms late in the afternoon. Highs around 80. Chance of rain 70%. For Wednesday night. A slight chance of thunderstorms through the late overnight. Partly cloudy with a chance of showers. Lows in the mid-60s.
chance of rain 40%. Thursday. Mostly cloudy with a slight chance of showers through early afternoon, then partly cloudy with a chance of showers late in the afternoon. Highs in the lower 80s. Chance of rain 40%. For Thursday night and Friday. Partly cloudy with a 20% chance of showers. Lows in the lower 60s. Highs in the upper 70s. The 8 to 14 day outlook for Saturday, May 30th through Friday, June 5th, calls for temperatures to be above normal and precipitation to be below normal. Normal highs for the period are between 75 and 80 degrees, and normal lows are between 55 and 60. The normal precipitation total for the 7 days is between 1.00 and 1.05 inches. At 7 a.m., at Indianapolis, it was cloudy. The temperature was 57 degrees, the dew point 56, and the relative humidity 96%. The wind was northwest at 8 miles an hour. The barometric pressure was 29.90 inches and steady. Around central Indiana, fog was reported, with a temperature of 55 at Zionsville and 58 at Shelbyville. It was cloudy, with a temperature of 57 at Anderson and 57 at Eagle Creek Air Park. At Muncie, rain and fog were reported, with a temperature of 59. Elsewhere across Indiana, at South Bend, rain was falling, with a temperature of 56. Fog was reported, with a temperature of 58 at Fort Wayne and 59 at Bloomington. It was cloudy, with a temperature of 57 at Lafayette, 58 at Terre Haute, and 62 at Evansville. Just outside Indiana, at Chicago, it was mostly cloudy, with a temperature of 55. It was cloudy, with a temperature of 58 at Champaign, 65 at St. Louis, and 67 at Louisville. At Dayton, rain and fog were reported, with a temperature of 67. At Cincinnati, rain and fog were reported, with a temperature of 68. Once again, at Indianapolis, it was 57 degrees with cloudy skies. And now a summary of river forecasts. For the Youngs Creek, at Amity, the river is expected to reach flood stage around 7 a.m. Saturday. At 8 p.m. Friday, the stage was 4.1 feet and minor flooding is forecast, with a crest of approximately 7.3 feet around 10 a.m. Saturday. The Indianapolis climate summary for yesterday, May 22, 2026. Yesterday's high temperature was 67 degrees. The normal high is 75. Yesterday's low temperature was 58 degrees. The normal low is 56. 0.27 inches of precipitation fell yesterday, which brings the monthly total to 5.82 inches. This is 2.40 inches above the normal amount of 3.42 inches for May. The total precipitation for the year now stands at 19.81 inches, which is 2.81 inches above normal. No snow fell yesterday, which brings the monthly total to 0.0 inches. The total snowfall since July 1st still stands at 29.9 inches. There were 2 heating degree days yesterday. This brings the monthly total to 147. The yearly total since July 1st is 4,731. There were no cooling degree days yesterday. This leaves the monthly total at 31. The yearly total since January 1st is 109. The record high for today is 92, which occurred in 1939, and the record low is 37, which occurred in 1963. Sunrise today is at 6:24 a.m. and sunset is at 9 p.m. Now here is the hazardous weather outlook for central Indiana. For the period today and tonight, no hazardous weather is expected at this time. And now the extended outlook for the period Sunday through Friday. Thunderstorms are possible over all or parts of central Indiana Sunday into next week. Organized severe storms are not expected at this time. Spotter information statement, spotter activation is not anticipated. The current time is 8:08 a.m. Eastern Daylight Time. This is NOAA All Hazards Radio KEC 74 in Indianapolis. And now a look at your forecast for Indianapolis and central Indiana. Today, mostly cloudy. Isolated showers through early afternoon. Highs in the lower 70s. West winds 5 to 10 miles an hour. Chance of rain 20%.
For tonight, partly cloudy. Isolated showers toward daybreak. Lows in the lower 60s. South winds around 5 miles an hour. Chance of rain 20%. Sunday, scattered showers with isolated thunderstorms through early afternoon, then numerous showers and scattered thunderstorms late in the afternoon. Highs in the upper 70s. Southwest winds around 5 miles an hour. Chance of rain 70%. For Sunday night, partly cloudy through the late overnight, then becoming mostly cloudy. Lows in the lower 60s. Light and variable winds, becoming northeast around 5 miles an hour toward daybreak. Memorial Day. Mostly cloudy. Highs around 80. East winds around 5 miles an hour. Once again, the forecast for today. Mostly cloudy. Isolated showers through early afternoon. Highs in the lower 70s. West winds 5 to 10 miles an hour. Chance of rain 20%. Taking a look at the 3-7 day forecast for Indianapolis and central Indiana. For Monday night, partly cloudy through the late overnight, then becoming mostly cloudy. Lows in the lower 60s. Tuesday, mostly cloudy with a chance of showers. A chance of thunderstorms late in the afternoon. Highs in the lower 80s. Chance of rain 40%. For Tuesday night, partly cloudy through the late overnight, then becoming mostly cloudy. A chance of showers and thunderstorms. Lows in the upper 60s. Chance of rain 50%. Wednesday, showers likely. A slight chance of thunderstorms through early afternoon, then a chance of thunderstorms late in the afternoon. Highs around 80. Chance of rain 70%. For Wednesday night, a slight chance of thunderstorms through the late overnight. Partly cloudy with a chance of showers. Lows in the mid-60s. Chance of rain 40%. Thursday, mostly cloudy with a slight chance of showers through early afternoon, then partly cloudy with a chance of showers late in the afternoon. Highs in the lower 80s. Chance of rain 40%. For Thursday night and Friday, partly cloudy with a 20% chance of showers. Lows in the lower 60s. Highs in the upper 70s. And now a summary of river forecasts. For the Young's Creek, at Amity, the river is expected to reach flood stage around 7 a.m. Saturday. At 8 p.m. Friday, the stage was 4.1 feet and minor flooding is forecast, with a crest of approximately 7.3 feet around 10 a.m. Saturday. The Indianapolis climate summary for yesterday, May 22, 2026. Yesterday's high temperature was 67 degrees. The normal high is 75. Yesterday's low temperature was 58 degrees. The normal low is 56. 0.27 inches of precipitation fell yesterday, which brings the monthly total to 5.82 inches. This is 2.40 inches above the normal amount of 3.42 inches for May. The total precipitation for the year now stands at 19.81 inches, which is 2.81 inches above normal. No snow fell yesterday, which brings the monthly total to 0.0 inches. The total snowfall since July 1st still stands at 29.9 inches. There were 2 heating degree days yesterday. This brings the monthly total to 147. The yearly total since July 1st is 4,731. There were no cooling degree days yesterday. This leaves the monthly total at 31. The yearly total since January 1st is 109. The record high for today is 92, which occurred in 1939, and the record low is 37, which occurred in 1963. Sunrise today is at 6:24 a.m. and sunset is at 9 p.m. This is NOAA All Hazards Radio KEC 74 in Indianapolis. And now a look at your forecast for Indianapolis and central Indiana. Today, mostly cloudy. Isolated showers through early afternoon. Highs in the lower 70s. West winds 5 to 10 miles an hour. Chance of rain 20%. For tonight, partly cloudy. Isolated showers toward daybreak. Lows in the lower 60s.
south winds around 5 miles an hour. Chance of rain 20%. Sunday. Scattered showers with isolated thunderstorms through early afternoon, then numerous showers and scattered thunderstorms late in the afternoon. Highs in the upper 70s. Southwest winds around 5 miles an hour. Chance of rain 70%. For Sunday night. Partly cloudy through the late overnight, then becoming mostly cloudy. Lows in the lower 60s. Light and variable winds, becoming northeast around 5 miles an hour toward daybreak. Memorial Day. Mostly cloudy. Highs around 80. East winds around 5 miles an hour. Once again, the forecast for today. Mostly cloudy. Isolated showers through early afternoon. Highs in the lower 70s. West winds 5 to 10 miles an hour. Chance of rain 20%. And now a look at your forecast for Indianapolis and central Indiana. Rest of today. Mostly cloudy. Scattered showers this morning, then isolated showers through early afternoon. Highs in the lower 70s. West winds 5 to 10 miles an hour. Chance of rain 30%. For tonight, partly cloudy. Isolated showers toward daybreak. Lows in the lower 60s. South winds around 5 miles an hour. Chance of rain 20%. Sunday. Scattered showers with isolated thunderstorms through early afternoon, then numerous showers and scattered thunderstorms late in the afternoon. Highs in the upper 70s. Southwest winds around 5 miles an hour. Chance of rain 70%. For Sunday night. Partly cloudy through the late overnight, then becoming mostly cloudy. Lows in the lower 60s. Light and variable winds, becoming northeast around 5 miles an hour toward daybreak. Memorial Day. Mostly cloudy. Highs around 80. East winds around 5 miles an hour. Once again, the forecast for rest of today. Mostly cloudy. Scattered showers this morning, then isolated showers through early afternoon. Highs in the lower 70s. West winds 5 to 10 miles an hour. Chance of rain 30%. Taking a look at the 3 through 7 day forecast for Indianapolis and central Indiana. For Monday night, partly cloudy through the late overnight, then becoming mostly cloudy. Lows in the lower 60s. Tuesday, mostly cloudy with a chance of showers. A chance of thunderstorms late in the afternoon. Highs in the lower 80s. Chance of rain 40%. For Tuesday night, partly cloudy through the late overnight, then becoming mostly cloudy. A chance of showers and thunderstorms. Lows in the upper 60s. Chance of rain 50%. Wednesday, showers likely. A slight chance of thunderstorms through early afternoon, then a chance of thunderstorms late in the afternoon. Highs around 80. Chance of rain 70%. For Wednesday night, a slight chance of thunderstorms through the late overnight. Partly cloudy with a chance of showers. Lows in the mid-60s. Chance of rain 40%. Thursday, mostly cloudy with a slight chance of showers through early afternoon, then partly cloudy with a chance of showers late in the afternoon. Highs in the lower 80s. Chance of rain 40%. For Thursday night and Friday, partly cloudy with a 20% chance of showers. Lows in the lower 60s. Highs in the upper 70s. The 8 to 14 day outlook for Saturday, May 30th through Friday, June 5th, calls for temperatures to be above normal and precipitation to be below normal. Normal highs for the period are between 75 and 80 degrees, and normal lows are between 55 and 60. The normal precipitation total for the 7 days is between 1.00 and 1.05 inches. At 8 a.m. at Indianapolis, it was cloudy. The temperature was 57 degrees, the dew point 56, and the relative humidity 96%. The wind was west at 10 miles an hour. The barometric pressure was 29.94 inches and rising. Around central Indiana, fog was reported, with a temperature of 57 at Anderson, 59 at Muncie, and 56 at Zionsville.
it was cloudy, with a temperature of 57 at Eagle Creek Air Park and 58 at Shelbyville. Elsewhere across Indiana, at

with a temperature of 66. At Cincinnati, rain and fog were reported with a temperature of 68. Once again, at Indianapolis, it was 57 degrees with cloudy skies. And now a summary of river forecasts. For the Young's Creek, at Amity, the river is expected to reach flood stage around 7 a.m. Saturday. At 8 p.m. Friday, the stage was 4.1 feet and minor flooding is forecast, with a crest of approximately 7.3 feet around 10 a.m. Saturday. The Indianapolis climate summary for yesterday, May 22, 2026. Yesterday's high temperature was 67 degrees. The normal high is 75. Yesterday's low temperature was 58 degrees. The normal low is 56. 0.27 inches of precipitation fell yesterday, which brings the monthly total to 5.82 inches. This is 2.40 inches above the normal amount of 3.42 inches for May. The total precipitation for the year now stands at 19.81 inches, which is 2.81 inches above normal. No snow fell yesterday, which brings the monthly total to 0.0 inches. The total snowfall since July 1st still stands at 29.9 inches. There were two heating degree days yesterday. This brings the monthly total to 147. The yearly total since July 1st is 4,731. There were no cooling degree days yesterday. This leaves the monthly total at 31. The yearly total since January 1st is 109. The record high for today is 92, which occurred in 1939, and the record low is 37, which occurred in 1963. Sunrise today is at 6:24 a.m. and sunset is at 9 p.m. This is NOAA All Hazards Radio KEC 74 in Indianapolis. And now a look at your forecast for Indianapolis and central Indiana. Rest of today. Mostly cloudy. Scattered showers this morning, then isolated showers through early afternoon. Highs in the lower 70s. West winds 5 to 10 miles an hour. Chance of rain 30%. For tonight, partly cloudy. Isolated showers toward daybreak. Lows in the lower 60s. South winds around 5 miles an hour. Chance of rain 20%. Sunday, scattered showers with isolated thunderstorms through early afternoon, then numerous showers and scattered thunderstorms late in the afternoon. Highs in the upper 70s. Southwest winds around 5 miles an hour. Chance of rain 70%. For Sunday night, partly cloudy through the late overnight, then becoming mostly cloudy. Lows in the lower 60s. Light and variable winds, becoming northeast around 5 miles an hour toward daybreak. Memorial Day. Mostly cloudy. Highs around 80. East winds around 5 miles an hour. Once again, the forecast for rest of today. Mostly cloudy. Scattered showers this morning, then isolated showers through early afternoon. Highs in the lower 70s. West winds 5 to 10 miles an hour. Chance of rain 30%. The current time is 8:23 a.m. Eastern Daylight Time. Taking a look at the 3 through 7 day forecast for Indianapolis and central Indiana. For Monday night, partly cloudy through the late overnight, then becoming mostly cloudy. Lows in the lower 60s. Tuesday, mostly cloudy with a chance of showers. A chance of thunderstorms late in the afternoon. Highs in the lower 80s. Chance of rain 40%. For Tuesday night, partly cloudy through the late overnight, then becoming mostly cloudy. A chance of showers and thunderstorms. Lows in the upper 60s. Chance of rain 50%. Wednesday, showers likely. A slight chance of thunderstorms through early afternoon, then a chance of thunderstorms late in the afternoon. Highs around 80. Chance of rain 70%. For Wednesday night, a slight chance of thunderstorms through the late overnight. Partly cloudy with a chance of showers. Lows in the mid-60s. Chance of rain 40%. Thursday, mostly cloudy with a slight chance of showers through early afternoon, then partly cloudy with a chance of showers late in the afternoon. Highs in the lower 80s.

chance of rain 40%. For Thursday night and Friday, partly cloudy with a 20% chance of showers. Lows in the lower 60s. Highs in the upper 70s. The 8 to 14 day outlook for Saturday, May 30th through Friday, June 5th, calls for temperatures to be above normal and precipitation to be below normal. Normal highs for the period are between 75 and 80 degrees, and normal lows are between 55 and 60. The normal precipitation total for the 7 days is between 1.00 and 1.05 inches. At 8 a.m., at Indianapolis, it was cloudy. The temperature was 57 degrees, the dew point 56, and the relative humidity 96%. The wind was west at 10 miles an hour. The barometric pressure was 29.94 inches and rising. Around central Indiana, fog was reported, with a temperature of 57 at Anderson, 59 at Muncie, and 56 at Zionsville. It was cloudy, with a temperature of 57 at Eagle Creek Airpark, and 58 at Shelbyville. Elsewhere across Indiana, at Evansville, rain was falling, with a temperature of 62. Fog was reported, with a temperature of 57 at Lafayette, and 60 at Bloomington. It was cloudy, with a temperature of 56 at South Bend, and 59 at Terre Haute. At Fort Wayne, drizzle and fog were reported, with a temperature of 58. Just outside Indiana, at Louisville, rain was falling, with a temperature of 66. It was cloudy, with a temperature of 55 at Chicago, 58 at Champaign, and 65 at St. Louis. At Dayton, rain and fog were reported, with a temperature of 66. At Cincinnati, rain and fog were reported, with a temperature of 68. Once again, at Indianapolis, it was 57 degrees with cloudy skies. And now a summary of river forecasts. For the Young's Creek, at Amity, the river is expected to reach flood stage around 7 a.m. Saturday. At 8 p.m. Friday, the stage was 4.1 feet and minor flooding is forecast, with a crest of approximately 7.3 feet around 10 a.m. Saturday. Now here is the hazardous weather outlook for central Indiana. For the period today and tonight, no hazardous weather is expected at this time. And now the extended outlook for the period Sunday through Friday. Thunderstorms are possible over all or parts of central Indiana Sunday into next week. Organized severe storms are not expected at this time. Spotter information statement, spotter activation is not anticipated. The Indianapolis climate summary for yesterday, May 22, 2026. Yesterday's high temperature was 67 degrees. The normal high is 75. Yesterday's low temperature was 58 degrees. The normal low is 56. 0.27 inches of precipitation fell yesterday, which brings the monthly total to 5.82 inches. This is 2.40 inches above the normal amount of 3.42 inches for May. The total precipitation for the year now stands at 19.81 inches, which is 2.81 inches above normal. No snow fell yesterday, which brings the monthly total to 0.0 inches. The total snowfall since July 1st still stands at 29.9 inches. There were 2 heating degree days yesterday. This brings the monthly total to 147. The yearly total since July 1st is 4,731. There were no cooling degree days yesterday. This leaves the monthly total at 31. The yearly total since January 1st is 109. The record high for today is 92, which occurred in 1939, and the record low is 37, which occurred in 1963. Sunrise today is at 6:24 a.m. and sunset is at 9 p.m. This is NOAA All Hazards Radio KEC 74 in Indianapolis. And now a look at your forecast for Indianapolis and central Indiana. Rest of today. Mostly cloudy. Scattered showers this morning, then isolated showers through early afternoon. Highs in the lower 70s. West winds 5 to 10 miles an hour. Chance of rain 30%. For tonight, partly cloudy. Isolated showers toward daybreak. Lows in the lower 60s. South winds around 5 miles an hour. Chance of rain 20%. Sunday,
scattered showers with isolated thunderstorms through early afternoon, then numerous showers and scattered thunderstorms late in the afternoon. Highs in the upper 70s. Southwest winds around 5 miles an hour. Chance of rain 70%. For Sunday night, partly cloudy through the late overnight, then becoming mostly cloudy. Lows in the lower 60s. Light and variable winds, becoming northeast around 5 miles an hour toward daybreak. Memorial Day. Mostly cloudy. Highs around 80. East winds around 5 miles an hour. Once again, the forecast for rest of today. Mostly cloudy. Scattered showers this morning, then isolated showers through early afternoon. Highs in the lower 70s. West winds 5 to 10 miles an hour. Chance of rain 30%. Taking a look at the 3 through 7 day forecast for Indianapolis and central Indiana. For Monday night, partly cloudy through the late overnight, then becoming mostly cloudy. Lows in the lower 60s. Tuesday, mostly cloudy with a chance of showers. A chance of thunderstorms late in the afternoon. Highs in the lower 80s. Chance of rain 40%. For Tuesday night, partly cloudy through the late overnight, then becoming mostly cloudy. A chance of showers and thunderstorms. Lows in the upper 60s. Chance of rain 50%. Wednesday, showers likely. A slight chance of thunderstorms through early afternoon, then a chance of thunderstorms late in the afternoon. Highs around 80. Chance of rain 70%. For Wednesday night, a slight chance of thunderstorms through the late overnight. Partly cloudy with a chance of showers. Lows in the mid-60s. Chance of rain 40%. Thursday, mostly cloudy with a slight chance of showers through early afternoon, then partly cloudy with a chance of showers late in the afternoon. Highs in the lower 80s. Chance of rain 40%. For Thursday night and Friday, partly cloudy with a 20% chance of showers. Lows in the lower 60s. Highs in the upper 70s. The 8 to 14 day outlook for Saturday, May 30th through Friday, June 5th, calls for temperatures to be above normal and precipitation to be below normal. Normal highs for the period are between 75 and 80 degrees, and normal lows are between 55 and 60. The normal precipitation total for the 7 days is between 1.00 and 1.05 inches. At 8 a.m. at Indianapolis, it was cloudy. The temperature was 57 degrees, the dew point 56, and the relative humidity 96%. The wind was west at 10 miles an hour. The barometric pressure was 29.94 inches and rising. Around central Indiana, fog was reported, with a temperature of 57 at Anderson, 59 at Muncie, and 56 at Zionsville. It was cloudy, with a temperature of 57 at Eagle Creek Airpark, and 58 at Shelbyville. Elsewhere across Indiana, at Evansville, rain was falling, with a temperature of 62. Fog was reported, with a temperature of 57 at Lafayette, and 60 at Bloomington. It was cloudy, with a temperature of 56 at South Bend, and 59 at Terre Haute. At Fort Wayne, drizzle and fog were reported, with a temperature of 58. Just outside Indiana, at Louisville, rain was falling, with a temperature of 66. It was cloudy, with a temperature of 55 at Chicago, 58 at Champaign, and 65 at St. Louis. At Dayton, rain and fog were reported, with a temperature of 66. At Cincinnati, rain and fog were reported, with a temperature of 68. Once again, at Indianapolis, it was 57 degrees with cloudy skies. And now a summary of river forecasts. For the Young's Creek, at Amity, the river is expected to reach flood stage around 7 a.m. Saturday. At 8 p.m. Friday, the stage was 4.1 feet and minor flooding is forecast, with a crest of approximately 7.3 feet around 10 a.m. Saturday. The Indianapolis climate summary for yesterday, May 22, 2026. Yesterday's high temperature was 67 degrees. The normal high is 75. Yesterday's low temperature was 58 degrees. The normal low is 56.
0.27 inches of precipitation fell yesterday, which brings the monthly total to 5.82 inches. This is 2.40 inches above the normal amount of 3.42 inches for May. The total precipitation for the year now stands at 19.81 inches, which is 2.81 inches above normal. No snow fell yesterday, which brings the monthly total to 0.0 inches. The total snowfall since July 1st still stands at 29.9 inches. There were two heating degree days yesterday. This brings the monthly total to 147. The yearly total since July 1st is 4,731. There were no cooling degree days yesterday. This leaves the monthly total at 31. The yearly total since January 1st is 109. The record high for today is 92, which occurred in 1939, and the record low is 37, which occurred in 1963. Sunrise today is at 6:24 a.m. and sunset is at 9 p.m. This is NOAA All Hazards Radio KEC-74 in Indianapolis. And now a look at your forecast for Indianapolis and central Indiana. Rest of today. Mostly cloudy. Scattered showers this morning, then isolated showers through early afternoon. Highs in the lower 70s. West winds 5 to 10 miles an hour. Chance of rain 30%. For tonight, partly cloudy. Isolated showers toward daybreak. Lows in the lower 60s. South winds around 5 miles an hour. Chance of rain 20%. Sunday. Scattered showers with isolated thunderstorms through early afternoon, then numerous showers and scattered thunderstorms late in the afternoon. Highs in the upper 70s. Southwest winds around 5 miles an hour. Chance of rain 70%. For Sunday night. Partly cloudy through the late overnight, then becoming mostly cloudy. Lows in the lower 60s. Light and variable winds, becoming northeast around 5 miles an hour toward daybreak. Memorial Day. Mostly cloudy. Highs around 80. East winds around 5 miles an hour. Once again, the forecast for rest of today. Mostly cloudy. Scattered showers this morning, then isolated showers through early afternoon. Highs in the lower 70s. West winds 5 to 10 miles an hour. Chance of rain 30%. Taking a look at the 3 through 7 day forecast for Indianapolis and central Indiana. For Monday night, partly cloudy through the late overnight, then becoming mostly cloudy. Lows in the lower 60s. Tuesday, mostly cloudy with a chance of showers. A chance of thunderstorms late in the afternoon. Highs in the lower 80s. Chance of rain 40%. For Tuesday night, partly cloudy through the late overnight, then becoming mostly cloudy. A chance of showers and thunderstorms. Lows in the upper 60s. Chance of rain 50%. Wednesday. Showers likely. A slight chance of thunderstorms through early afternoon, then a chance of thunderstorms late in the afternoon. Highs around 80. Chance of rain 70%. For Wednesday night. A slight chance of thunderstorms through the late overnight. Partly cloudy with a chance of showers. Lows in the mid-60s. Chance of rain 40%. Thursday. Mostly cloudy with a slight chance of showers through early afternoon, then partly cloudy with a chance of showers late in the afternoon. Highs in the lower 80s. Chance of rain 40%. For Thursday night and Friday. Partly cloudy with a 20% chance of showers. Lows in the lower 60s. Highs in the upper 70s. The current time is 8:39 a.m. Eastern Daylight Time. The 8 to 14 day outlook for Saturday, May 30th through Friday, June 5th, calls for temperatures to be above normal and precipitation to be below normal. Normal highs for the period are between 75 and 80 degrees, and normal lows are between 55 and 60. The normal precipitation total for the 7 days is between 1.00 and 1.05 inches. At 8 a.m., at Indianapolis, it was cloudy. The temperature was 57 degrees, the dew point 56, and the relative humidity 96%.
The wind was west at 10 miles an hour. The barometric pressure was 29.94 inches and rising. Around central Indiana, fog was reported, with a temperature of 57 at Anderson, 59 at Muncie, and 56 at Zionsville. It was cloudy, with a temperature of 57 at Eagle Creek Airpark, and 58 at Shelbyville. Elsewhere across Indiana, at Evansville, rain was falling, with a temperature of 62. Fog was reported, with a temperature of 57 at Lafayette, and 60 at Bloomington. It was cloudy, with a temperature of 56 at South Bend, and 59 at Terre Haute. At Fort Wayne, drizzle and fog were reported, with a temperature of 58. Just outside Indiana, at Louisville, rain was falling, with a temperature of 66. It was cloudy, with a temperature of 55 at Chicago, 58 at Champaign, and 65 at St. Louis. At Dayton, rain and fog were reported, with a temperature of 66. At Cincinnati, rain and fog were reported, with a temperature of 68. Once again, at Indianapolis, it was 57 degrees with cloudy skies. And now a summary of river forecasts. For the Youngs Creek, at Amity, the river is expected to reach flood stage around 7 a.m. Saturday. At 8 p.m. Friday, the stage was 4.1 feet and minor flooding is forecast, with a crest of approximately 7.3 feet around 10 a.m. Saturday. The Indianapolis climate summary for yesterday, May 22, 2026. Yesterday's high temperature was 67 degrees. The normal high is 75. Yesterday's low temperature was 58 degrees. The normal low is 56. 0.27 inches of precipitation fell yesterday, which brings the monthly total to 5.82 inches. This is 2.40 inches above the normal amount of 3.42 inches for May. The total precipitation for the year now stands at 19.81 inches, which is 2.81 inches above normal. No snow fell yesterday, which brings the monthly total to 0.0 inches. The total snowfall since July 1st still stands at 29.9 inches. There were 2 heating degree days yesterday. This brings the monthly total to 147. The yearly total since July 1st is 4,731. There were no cooling degree days yesterday. This leaves the monthly total at 31. The yearly total since January 1st is 109. The record high for today is 92, which occurred in 1939, and the record low is 37, which occurred in 1963. Sunrise today is at 6:24 a.m. and sunset is at 9 p.m. This is NOAA All Hazards Radio KEC 74 in Indianapolis. And now a look at your forecast for Indianapolis and central Indiana. Rest of today. Mostly cloudy. Scattered showers this morning, then isolated showers through early afternoon. Highs in the lower 70s. West winds 5 to 10 miles an hour. Chance of rain 30%. For tonight, partly cloudy. Isolated showers toward daybreak. Lows in the lower 60s. South winds around 5 miles an hour. Chance of rain 20%. Sunday, scattered showers with isolated thunderstorms through early afternoon, then numerous showers and scattered thunderstorms late in the afternoon. Highs in the upper 70s. Southwest winds around 5 miles an hour. Chance of rain 70%. For Sunday night, partly cloudy through the late overnight, then becoming mostly cloudy. Lows in the lower 60s. Light and variable winds, becoming northeast around 5 miles an hour toward daybreak. Memorial Day. Mostly cloudy. Highs around 80. East winds around 5 miles an hour. Once again, the forecast for rest of today. Mostly cloudy. Scattered showers this morning, then isolated showers through early afternoon. Highs in the lower 70s. West winds 5 to 10 miles an hour. Chance of rain 30%. Taking a look at the 3 through 7 day forecast for Indianapolis and central Indiana. For Monday night, partly cloudy through the late overnight, then becoming mostly cloudy. Lows in the lower 60s. Tuesday, mostly cloudy with a chance of showers. A chance of thunderstorms late in the afternoon.
Highs in the lower 80s. Chance of rain 40%. For Tuesday night, partly cloudy through the late overnight, then becoming mostly cloudy. A chance of showers and thunderstorms. Lows in the upper 60s. Chance of rain 50%. Wednesday, showers likely. A slight chance of thunderstorms through early afternoon, then a chance of thunderstorms late in the afternoon. Highs around 80. Chance of rain 70%. For Wednesday night, a slight chance of thunderstorms through the late overnight. Partly cloudy with a chance of showers. Lows in the mid-60s. Chance of rain 40%. Thursday, mostly cloudy with a slight chance of showers through early afternoon, then partly cloudy with a chance of showers late in the afternoon. Highs in the lower 80s. Chance of rain 40%. For Thursday night and Friday, partly cloudy with a 20% chance of showers. Lows in the lower 60s. Highs in the upper 70s. The 8 to 14 day outlook for Saturday, May 30th through Friday, June 5th, calls for temperatures to be above normal and precipitation to be below normal. Normal highs for the period are between 75 and 80 degrees, and normal lows are between 55 and 60. The normal precipitation total for the 7 days is between 1.00 and 1.05 inches. At 8 a.m., at Indianapolis, it was cloudy. The temperature was 57 degrees, the dew point 56, and the relative humidity 96%. The wind was west at 10 miles an hour. The barometric pressure was 29.94 inches and rising. Around central Indiana, fog was reported, with a temperature of 57 at Anderson, 59 at Muncie, and 56 at Zionsville. It was cloudy, with a temperature of 57 at Eagle Creek Airpark, and 58 at Shelbyville. Elsewhere across Indiana, at Evansville, rain was falling, with a temperature of 62. Fog was reported, with a temperature of 57 at Lafayette, and 60 at Bloomington. It was cloudy, with a temperature of 56 at South Bend, and 59 at Terre Haute. At Fort Wayne, drizzle and fog were reported, with a temperature of 58. Just outside Indiana, at Louisville, rain was falling, with a temperature of 66. It was cloudy, with a temperature of 55 at Chicago, 58 at Champaign, and 65 at St. Louis. At Dayton, rain and fog were reported, with a temperature of 66. At Cincinnati, rain and fog were reported, with a temperature of 68. Once again, at Indianapolis, it was 57 degrees with cloudy skies. Now here is the hazardous weather outlook for central Indiana. For the period today and tonight, no hazardous weather is expected at this time. And now the extended outlook for the period Sunday through Friday. Thunderstorms are possible over all or parts of central Indiana Sunday into next week. Organized severe storms are not expected at this time. Spotter information statement, spotter activation is not anticipated. And now a summary of river forecasts. For the Young's Creek, at Amity, the river is expected to reach flood stage around 7 a.m. Saturday. At 8 p.m. Friday, the stage was 4.1 feet and minor flooding is forecast, with a crest of approximately 7.3 feet around 10 a.m. Saturday. The Indianapolis climate summary for yesterday, May 22, 2026. Yesterday's high temperature was 67 degrees. The normal high is 75. Yesterday's low temperature was 58 degrees. The normal low is 56. 0.27 inches of precipitation fell yesterday, which brings the monthly total to 5.82 inches. This is 2.40 inches above the normal amount of 3.42 inches for May. The total precipitation for the year now stands at 19.81 inches, which is 2.81 inches above normal. No snow fell yesterday, which brings the monthly total to 0.0 inches. The total snowfall since July 1st still stands at 29.9 inches. There were 2 heating degree days yesterday. This brings the monthly total to 147. The yearly total since July 1st is 4,731. There were no cooling degree days yesterday. This leaves the monthly total at 31. The yearly total since January 1st is 109.
The record high for today is 92, which occurred in 1939, and the record low is 37, which occurred in 1963. Sunrise today is at 6:24 a.m. and sunset is at 9 p.m. This is NOAA All Hazards Radio KEC 74 in Indianapolis. And now a look at your forecast for Indianapolis and central Indiana. Rest of today. Mostly cloudy. Scattered showers this morning, then isolated showers through early afternoon. Highs in the lower 70s. West winds 5 to 10 miles an hour. Chance of rain 30%. For tonight, partly cloudy. Isolated showers toward daybreak. Lows in the lower 60s. South winds around 5 miles an hour. Chance of rain 20%. Sunday. Scattered showers with isolated thunderstorms through early afternoon, then numerous showers and scattered thunderstorms late in the afternoon. Highs in the upper 70s. Southwest winds around 5 miles an hour. Chance of rain 70%. For Sunday night, partly cloudy through the late overnight, then becoming mostly cloudy. Lows in the lower 60s. Light and variable winds, becoming northeast around 5 miles an hour toward daybreak. Memorial Day. Mostly cloudy. Highs around 80. East winds around 5 miles an hour. Once again, the forecast for rest of today. Mostly cloudy. Scattered showers this morning, then isolated showers through early afternoon. Highs in the lower 70s. West winds 5 to 10 miles an hour. Chance of rain 30%. Taking a look at the 3 through 7 day forecast for Indianapolis and central Indiana. For Monday night, partly cloudy through the late overnight, then becoming mostly cloudy. Lows in the lower 60s. Tuesday, mostly cloudy with a chance of showers. A chance of thunderstorms late in the afternoon. Highs in the lower 80s. Chance of rain 40%. For Tuesday night, partly cloudy through the late overnight, then becoming mostly cloudy. A chance of showers and thunderstorms. Lows in the upper 60s. Chance of rain 50%. Wednesday. Showers likely. A slight chance of thunderstorms through early afternoon, then a chance of thunderstorms late in the afternoon. Highs around 80. Chance of rain 70%. For Wednesday night. A slight chance of thunderstorms through the late overnight. Partly cloudy with a chance of showers. Lows in the mid-60s. Chance of rain 40%. Thursday. Mostly cloudy with a slight chance of showers through early afternoon. Then partly cloudy with a chance of showers late in the afternoon. Highs in the lower 80s. Chance of rain 40%. For Thursday night and Friday. Partly cloudy with a 20% chance of showers. Lows in the lower 60s. Highs in the upper 70s. The current time is 8:53 a.m. Eastern Daylight Time. The 8 to 14 day outlook for Saturday, May 30th through Friday, June 5th, calls for temperatures to be above normal and precipitation to be below normal. Normal highs for the period are between 75 and 80 degrees, and normal lows are between 55 and 60. The normal precipitation total for the 7 days is between 1.00 and 1.05 inches. At 8 a.m. at Indianapolis, it was cloudy. The temperature was 57 degrees, the dew point 56, and the relative humidity 96%. The wind was west at 10 miles an hour. The barometric pressure was 29.94 inches and rising. Around central Indiana, fog was reported, with a temperature of 57 at Anderson, 59 at Muncie, and 56 at Zionsville. It was cloudy, with a temperature of 57 at Eagle Creek Airpark, and 58 at Shelbyville. Elsewhere across Indiana, at Evansville, rain was falling, with a temperature of 62. Fog was reported, with a temperature of 57 at Lafayette, and 60 at Bloomington. It was cloudy, with a temperature of 56 at South Bend, and 59 at Terre Haute. At Fort Wayne, drizzle and fog were reported, with a temperature of 58. Just outside Indiana, at Louisville, rain was falling, with a temperature of 66.
It was cloudy, with a temperature of 55 at Chicago, 58 at Champaign, and 65 at St. Louis. At Dayton, rain and fog were reported, with a temperature of 66. At Cincinnati, rain and fog were reported, with a temperature of 68. Once again, at Indianapolis, it was 57 degrees with cloudy skies. And now a summary of river forecasts. For the Young's Creek, at Amity, the river is expected to reach flood stage around 7 a.m. Saturday. At 8 p.m. Friday, the stage was 4.1 feet and minor flooding is forecast, with a crest of approximately 7.3 feet around 10 a.m. Saturday. The Indianapolis climate summary for yesterday, May 22, 2026. Yesterday's high temperature was 67 degrees. The normal high is 75. Yesterday's low temperature was 58 degrees. The normal low is 56. 0.27 inches of precipitation fell yesterday, which brings the monthly total to 5.82 inches. This is 2.40 inches above the normal amount of 3.42 inches for May. The total precipitation for the year now stands at 19.81 inches, which is 2.81 inches above normal. No snow fell yesterday, which brings the monthly total to 0.0 inches. The total snowfall since July 1st still stands at 29.9 inches. There were 2 heating degree days yesterday. This brings the monthly total to 147. The yearly total since July 1st is 4,731. There were no cooling degree days yesterday. This leaves the monthly total at 31. The yearly total since January 1st is 109. The record high for today is 92, which occurred in 1939, and the record low is 37, which occurred in 1963. Sunrise today is at 6:24 a.m. and sunset is at 9 p.m. This is NOAA All Hazards Radio KEC 74 in Indianapolis. And now a look at your forecast for Indianapolis and central Indiana. Rest of today. Mostly cloudy. Scattered showers this morning, then isolated showers through early afternoon. Highs in the lower 70s. West winds 5 to 10 miles an hour. Chance of rain 30%. For tonight, partly cloudy. Isolated showers toward daybreak. Lows in the lower 60s. South winds around 5 miles an hour. Chance of rain 20%. Sunday. Scattered showers with isolated thunderstorms through early afternoon, then numerous showers and scattered thunderstorms late in the afternoon. Highs in the upper 70s. Southwest winds around 5 miles an hour. Chance of rain 70%. For Sunday night. Partly cloudy through the late overnight, then becoming mostly cloudy. Lows in the lower 60s. Light and variable winds, becoming northeast around 5 miles an hour toward daybreak. Memorial Day. Mostly cloudy. Highs around 80. East winds around 5 miles an hour. Once again, the forecast for rest of today. Mostly cloudy. Scattered showers this morning, then isolated showers through early afternoon. Highs in the lower 70s. West winds 5 to 10 miles an hour. Chance of rain 30%. Taking a look at the 3-7 day forecast for Indianapolis and central Indiana. For Monday night, partly cloudy through the late overnight, then becoming mostly cloudy. Lows in the lower 60s. Tuesday, mostly cloudy with a chance of showers. A chance of thunderstorms late in the afternoon. Highs in the lower 80s. Chance of rain 40%. For Tuesday night, partly cloudy through the late overnight, then becoming mostly cloudy. A chance of showers and thunderstorms. Lows in the upper 60s. Chance of rain 50%. Wednesday. Showers likely. A slight chance of thunderstorms through early afternoon, then a chance of thunderstorms late in the afternoon. Highs around 80. Chance of rain 70%. For Wednesday night. A slight chance of thunderstorms through the late overnight. Partly cloudy with a chance of showers. Lows in the mid-60s. Chance of rain 40%. Thursday.
Mostly cloudy with a slight chance of showers through early afternoon, then partly cloudy with a chance of showers late in the afternoon. Highs in the lower 80s. Chance of rain 40%. For Thursday night and Friday, partly cloudy with a 20% chance of showers. Lows in the lower 60s. Highs in the upper 70s. The 8 to 14 day outlook for Saturday, May 30th through Friday, June 5th, calls for temperatures to be above normal and precipitation to be below normal. Normal highs for the period are between 75 and 80 degrees, and normal lows are between 55 and 60. The normal precipitation total for the 7 days is between 1.00 and 1.05 inches. At 8 a.m. at Indianapolis, it was cloudy. The temperature was 57 degrees, the dew point 56, and the relative humidity 96%. The wind was west at 10 miles an hour. The barometric pressure was 29.94 inches and rising. Around central Indiana, fog was reported, with a temperature of 57 at Anderson, 59 at Muncie, and 56 at Zionsville. It was cloudy, with a temperature of 57 at Eagle Creek Airpark, and 58 at Shelbyville. Elsewhere across Indiana, at Evansville, rain was falling, with a temperature of 62. Fog was reported, with a temperature of 57 at Lafayette, and 60 at Bloomington. It was cloudy, with a temperature of 56 at South Bend, and 59 at Terre Haute. At Fort Wayne, drizzle and fog were reported, with a temperature of 58. Just outside Indiana, at Louisville, rain was falling, with a temperature of 66. It was cloudy, with a temperature of 55 at Chicago, 58 at Champaign, and 65 at St. Louis. At Dayton, rain and fog were reported, with a temperature of 66. At Cincinnati, rain and fog were reported, with a temperature of 68. Once again, at Indianapolis, it was 57 degrees with cloudy skies. And now a summary of river forecasts. For the Young's Creek, at Amity, the river is expected to reach flood stage around 7 a.m. Saturday. At 8 p.m. Friday, the stage was 4.1 feet and minor flooding is forecast, with a crest of approximately 7.3 feet around 10 a.m. Saturday. The Indianapolis climate summary for yesterday, May 22, 2026. Yesterday's high temperature was 67 degrees. The normal high is 75. Yesterday's low temperature was 58 degrees. The normal low is 56. 0.27 inches of precipitation fell yesterday, which brings the monthly total to 5.82 inches. This is 2.40 inches above the normal amount of 3.42 inches for May. The total precipitation for the year now stands at 19.81 inches, which is 2.81 inches above normal. No snow fell yesterday, which brings the monthly total to 0.0 inches. The total snowfall since July 1st still stands at 29.9 inches. There were 2 heating degree days yesterday. This brings the monthly total to 147. The yearly total since July 1st is 4,731. There were no cooling degree days yesterday. This leaves the monthly total at 31. The yearly total since January 1st is 109. The record high for today is 92, which occurred in 1939, and the record low is 37, which occurred in 1963. Sunrise today is at 6:24 a.m. and sunset is at 9 p.m. This is NOAA All Hazards Radio KEC-74 in Indianapolis. And now a look at your forecast for Indianapolis and central Indiana. Rest of today. Mostly cloudy. Scattered showers this morning, then isolated showers through early afternoon. Highs in the lower 70s. West winds 5 to 10 miles an hour. Chance of rain 30%. For tonight, partly cloudy. Isolated showers toward daybreak. Lows in the lower 60s. South winds around 5 miles an hour. Chance of rain 20%. Sunday. Scattered showers with isolated thunderstorms through early afternoon, then numerous showers and scattered thunderstorms late in the afternoon. Highs in the upper 70s. Southwest winds around 5 miles an hour. Chance of rain 70%. For Sunday night, partly cloudy through the late overnight,
then becoming mostly cloudy. Lows in the lower 60s. Light and variable winds, becoming northeast around 5 miles an hour toward daybreak. Memorial Day. Mostly cloudy. Highs around 80. East winds around 5 miles an hour. Once again, the forecast for rest of today. Mostly cloudy. Scattered showers this morning, then isolated showers through early afternoon. Highs in the lower 70s. West winds 5 to 10 miles an hour. Chance of rain 30%. Taking a look at the 3 through 7 day forecast for Indianapolis and central Indiana. For Monday night, partly cloudy through the late overnight, then becoming mostly cloudy. Lows in the lower 60s. Tuesday, mostly cloudy with a chance of showers. A chance of thunderstorms late in the afternoon. Highs in the lower 80s. Chance of rain 40%. For Tuesday night, partly cloudy through the late overnight, then becoming mostly cloudy. A chance of showers and thunderstorms. Lows in the upper 60s. Chance of rain 50%. Wednesday, showers likely. A slight chance of thunderstorms through early afternoon, then a chance of thunderstorms late in the afternoon. Highs around 80. Chance of rain 70%. For Wednesday night, a slight chance of thunderstorms through the late overnight. Partly cloudy with a chance of showers. Lows in the mid-60s. Chance of rain 40%. Thursday, mostly cloudy with a slight chance of showers through early afternoon, then partly cloudy with a chance of showers late in the afternoon. Highs in the lower 80s. Chance of rain 40%. For Thursday night and Friday, partly cloudy with a 20% chance of showers. Lows in the lower 60s. Highs in the upper 70s. The 8 to 14 day outlook for Saturday, May 30th through Friday, June 5th, calls for temperatures to be above normal and precipitation to be below normal. Normal highs for the period are between 75 and 80 degrees, and normal lows are between 55 and 60. The normal precipitation total for the 7 days is between 1.00 and 1.05 inches. Now here is the hazardous weather outlook for central Indiana. For the period today and tonight, no hazardous weather is expected at this time. And now the extended outlook for the period Sunday through Friday. Thunderstorms are possible over all or parts of central Indiana Sunday into next week. Organized severe storms are not expected at this time. Spotter information statement, spotter activation is not anticipated. At 8 a.m. at Indianapolis, it was cloudy. The temperature was 57 degrees, the dew point 56, and the relative humidity 96%. The wind was west at 10 miles an hour. The barometric pressure was 29.94 inches and rising. Around central Indiana, fog was reported, with a temperature of 57 at Anderson, 59 at Muncie, and 56 at Zionsville. It was cloudy, with a temperature of 57 at Eagle Creek Airport, and 58 at Shelbyville. Elsewhere across Indiana, at Evansville, rain was falling, with a temperature of 62. Fog was reported, with a temperature of 57 at Lafayette, and 60 at Bloomington. It was cloudy, with a temperature of 56 at South Bend, and 59 at Terre Haute. At Fort Wayne, drizzle and fog were reported, with a temperature of 58. Just outside Indiana, at Louisville, rain was falling, with a temperature of 66. It was cloudy, with a temperature of 55 at Chicago, 58 at Champaign, and 65 at St. Louis. At Dayton, rain and fog were reported, with a temperature of 66. At Cincinnati, rain and fog were reported, with a temperature of 68. Once again, at Indianapolis, it was 57 degrees with cloudy skies. The current time is 9:09 a.m. Eastern Daylight Time. And now a summary of river forecasts. For the Young's Creek, at Amity, the river is expected to reach flood stage around 7 a.m. Saturday. At 8 p.m. Friday, the stage was 4.1 feet and minor flooding is forecast, with a crest of approximately 7.3 feet around 10 a.m. Saturday. The Indianapolis Climate Summary for yesterday, May 22, 2026.
Yesterday's high temperature was 67 degrees. The normal high is 75. Yesterday's low temperature was 58 degrees. The normal low is 56. 0.27 inches of precipitation fell yesterday, which brings the monthly total to 5.82 inches. This is 2.40 inches above the normal amount of 3.42 inches for May. The total precipitation for the year now stands at 19.81 inches, which is 2.81 inches above normal. No snow fell yesterday, which brings the monthly total to 0.0 inches. The total snowfall since July 1st still stands at 29.9 inches. There were 2 heating degree days yesterday. This brings the monthly total to 147. The yearly total since July 1st is 4,731. There were no cooling degree days yesterday. This leaves the monthly total at 31. The yearly total since January 1st is 109. The record high for today is 92, which occurred in 1939, and the record low is 37, which occurred in 1963. Sunrise today is at 6:24 a.m. and sunset is at 9 p.m. This is NOAA All Hazards Radio KEC 74 in Indianapolis. And now a look at your forecast for Indianapolis and central Indiana. Rest of today. Mostly cloudy. Scattered showers this morning, then isolated showers through early afternoon. Highs in the lower 70s. West winds 5 to 10 miles an hour. Chance of rain 30%. For tonight, partly cloudy. Isolated showers toward daybreak. Lows in the lower 60s. South winds around 5 miles an hour. Chance of rain 20%. Sunday. Scattered showers with isolated thunderstorms through early afternoon, then numerous showers and scattered thunderstorms late in the afternoon. Highs in the upper 70s. Southwest winds around 5 miles an hour. Chance of rain 70%. For Sunday night. Partly cloudy through the late overnight, then becoming mostly cloudy. Lows in the lower 60s. Light and variable winds, becoming northeast around 5 miles an hour toward daybreak. Memorial Day. Mostly cloudy. Highs around 80. East winds around 5 miles an hour. Once again, the forecast for rest of today. Mostly cloudy. Scattered showers this morning, then isolated showers through early afternoon. Highs in the lower 70s. West winds 5 to 10 miles an hour. Chance of rain 30%. Taking a look at the 3 through 7 day forecast for Indianapolis and central Indiana. For Monday night, partly cloudy through the late overnight, then becoming mostly cloudy. Lows in the lower 60s. Tuesday, mostly cloudy with a chance of showers. A chance of thunderstorms late in the afternoon. Highs in the lower 80s. Chance of rain 40%. For Tuesday night, partly cloudy through the late overnight, then becoming mostly cloudy. A chance of showers and thunderstorms. Lows in the upper 60s. Chance of rain 50%. Wednesday. Showers likely. A slight chance of thunderstorms through early afternoon, then a chance of thunderstorms late in the afternoon. Highs around 80. Chance of rain 70%. For Wednesday night. A slight chance of thunderstorms through the late overnight. Partly cloudy with a chance of showers. Lows in the mid-60s. Chance of rain 40%. Thursday. Mostly cloudy with a slight chance of showers through early afternoon, then partly cloudy with a chance of showers late in the afternoon. Highs in the lower 80s. Chance of rain 40%. For Thursday night and Friday. Partly cloudy with a 20% chance of showers. Lows in the lower 60s. Highs in the upper 70s. The 8 to 14 day outlook for Saturday, May 30th through Friday, June 5th, calls for temperatures to be above normal and precipitation to be below normal. Normal highs for the period are between 75 and 80 degrees, and normal lows are between 55 and 60. The normal precipitation total for the 7 days is between 1.00 and 1.05 inches. At 9 a.m. at Indianapolis, it was cloudy.
The temperature was 58 degrees, the dew point 56, and the relative humidity 93%. The wind was west at 9 miles an hour. The barometric pressure was 29.96 inches and rising. Around central Indiana, fog was reported, with a temperature of 59 at Muncie and 56 at Zionsville. It was cloudy, with a temperature of 58 at Eagle Creek Airpark and 58 at Shelbyville. Elsewhere across Indiana, it was cloudy, with a temperature of 58 at South Bend, 58 at Lafayette, 59 at Terre Haute, 60 at Bloomington, and 62 at Evansville. At Fort Wayne, rain and fog were reported, with a temperature of 58. Just outside Indiana, it was cloudy. It was 56 at Chicago, 59 at Champaign, and 67 at Dayton. St. Louis reported 65, Cincinnati reported 67, and Louisville reported 66. Once again, at Indianapolis it was 58 degrees with cloudy skies. And now a summary of river forecasts. For the Young's Creek, at Amity, the river is expected to reach flood stage around 7 a.m. Saturday. At 8 p.m. Friday, the stage was 4.1 feet and minor flooding is forecast, with a crest of approximately 7.3 feet around 10 a.m. Saturday. The Indianapolis climate summary for yesterday, May 22, 2026. Yesterday's high temperature was 67 degrees. The normal high is 75. Yesterday's low temperature was 58 degrees. The normal low is 56. 0.27 inches of precipitation fell yesterday, which brings the monthly total to 5.82 inches. This is 2.40 inches above the normal amount of 3.42 inches for May. The total precipitation for the year now stands at 19.81 inches, which is 2.81 inches above normal. No snow fell yesterday, which brings the monthly total to 0.0 inches. The total snowfall since July 1st still stands at 29.9 inches. There were 2 heating degree days yesterday. This brings the monthly total to 147. The yearly total since July 1st is 4,731. There were no cooling degree days yesterday. This leaves the monthly total at 31. The yearly total since January 1st is 109. The record high for today is 92, which occurred in 1939, and the record low is 37, which occurred in 1963. Sunrise today is at 6:24 a.m. and sunset is at 9 p.m. This is NOAA All Hazards Radio KEC 74 in Indianapolis. And now a look at your forecast for Indianapolis and central Indiana. Rest of today. Mostly cloudy. Scattered showers this morning, then isolated showers through early afternoon. Highs in the lower 70s. West winds 5 to 10 miles an hour. Chance of rain 30%. For tonight, partly cloudy. Isolated showers toward daybreak. Lows in the lower 60s. South winds around 5 miles an hour. Chance of rain 20%. Sunday, scattered showers with isolated thunderstorms through early afternoon, then numerous showers and scattered thunderstorms late in the afternoon. Highs in the upper 70s. Southwest winds around 5 miles an hour. Chance of rain 70%. For Sunday night, partly cloudy through the late overnight, then becoming mostly cloudy. Lows in the lower 60s. Light and variable winds, becoming northeast around 5 miles an hour toward daybreak. Memorial Day. Mostly cloudy. Highs around 80. East winds around 5 miles an hour. Once again, the forecast for rest of today. Mostly cloudy. Scattered showers this morning, then isolated showers through early afternoon. Highs in the lower 70s. West winds 5 to 10 miles an hour. Chance of rain 30%. Taking a look at the 3 through 7 day forecast for Indianapolis and central Indiana. For Monday night, partly cloudy through the late overnight, then becoming mostly cloudy. Lows in the lower 60s. Tuesday, mostly cloudy with a chance of showers. A chance of thunderstorms late in the afternoon. Highs in the lower 80s. Chance of rain 40%. For Tuesday night, partly cloudy through the late overnight,
then becoming mostly cloudy. A chance of showers and thunderstorms. Lows in the upper 60s. Chance of rain 50%. Wednesday. Showers likely. A slight chance of thunderstorms through early afternoon. Then a chance of thunderstorms late in the afternoon. Highs are

the 8 to 14 day outlook for Saturday, May 30th through Friday, June 5th calls for temperatures to be above normal and precipitation to be below normal. Normal highs for the period are between 75 and 80 degrees, and normal lows are between 55 and 60. The normal precipitation total for the 7 days is between 1.00 and 1.05 inches. At 9 a.m. at Indianapolis, it was cloudy. The temperature was 58 degrees, the dew point 56, and the relative humidity 93%. The wind was west at 9 miles an hour. The barometric pressure was 29.96 inches and rising. Around central Indiana, fog was reported, with a temperature of 59 at Muncie and 56 at Zionsville. It was cloudy, with a temperature of 58 at Eagle Creek Airpark and 58 at Shelbyville. Elsewhere across Indiana, it was cloudy, with a temperature of 58 at South Bend, 58 at Lafayette, 59 at Terre Haute, 60 at Bloomington, and 62 at Evansville. At Fort Wayne, rain and fog were reported, with a temperature of 58. Just outside Indiana, it was cloudy. It was 56 at Chicago, 59 at Champaign, and 67 at Dayton. St. Louis reported 65, Cincinnati reported 67, and Louisville reported 66. Once again, at Indianapolis, it was 58 degrees with cloudy skies. And now a summary of river forecasts. For the Youngs Creek, at Amity, the river is expected to reach flood stage around 7 a.m. Saturday. At 8 p.m. Friday, the stage was 4.1 feet and minor flooding is forecast, with a crest of approximately 7.3 feet around 10 a.m. Saturday. The Indianapolis climate summary for yesterday, May 22, 2026. Yesterday's high temperature was 67 degrees. The normal high is 75. Yesterday's low temperature was 58 degrees. The normal low is 56. 0.27 inches of precipitation fell yesterday, which brings the monthly total to 5.82 inches. This is 2.40 inches above the normal amount of 3.42 inches for May. The total precipitation for the year now stands at 19.81 inches, which is 2.81 inches above normal. No snow fell yesterday, which brings the monthly total to 0.0 inches. The total snowfall since July 1st still stands at 29.9 inches. There were 2 heating degree days yesterday. This brings the monthly total to 147. The yearly total since July 1st is 4,731. There were no cooling degree days yesterday. This leaves the monthly total at 31. The yearly total since January 1st is 109. The record high for today is 92, which occurred in 1939, and the record low is 37, which occurred in 1963. Sunrise today is at 6:24 a.m. and sunset is at 9 p.m. The current time is 9:23 a.m. Eastern Daylight Time. 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And now a look at your forecast for Indianapolis and central Indiana. Rest of today. Mostly cloudy. Scattered showers this morning, then isolated showers through early afternoon. Highs in the lower 70s. West winds 5 to 10 miles an hour. Chance of rain 30%. For tonight. Partly cloudy. Isolated showers toward daybreak. Lows in the lower 60s. South winds around 5 miles an hour. Chance of rain 20%. Sunday. Scattered showers with isolated thunderstorms through early afternoon, then numerous showers and scattered thunderstorms late in the afternoon. Highs in the upper 70s. Southwest winds around 5 miles an hour. Chance of rain 70%. For Sunday night. Partly cloudy through the late overnight, then becoming mostly cloudy. Lows in the lower 60s. Light and variable winds, becoming northeast around 5 miles an hour toward daybreak. Memorial Day. Mostly cloudy. Highs around 80. East winds around 5 miles an hour. Once again, the forecast for rest of today. Mostly cloudy. Scattered showers this morning, then isolated showers through early afternoon. Highs in the lower 70s. West winds 5 to 10 miles

an hour. Chance of rain 30%. Taking a look at the 3 through 7 day forecast for Indianapolis and central Indiana for Monday night. Partly cloudy through the late overnight, then becoming mostly cloudy. Lows in the lower 60s. Tuesday, mostly cloudy with a chance of showers. A chance of thunderstorms late in the afternoon. Highs in the lower 80s. Chance of rain 40%. For Tuesday night, partly cloudy through the late overnight, then becoming mostly cloudy. A chance of showers and thunderstorms. Lows in the upper 60s. Chance of rain 50%. Wednesday, showers likely. A slight chance of thunderstorms through early afternoon, then a chance of thunderstorms late in the afternoon. Highs around 80. Chance of rain 70%. For Wednesday night, a slight chance of thunderstorms through the late overnight. Partly cloudy with a chance of showers. Lows in the mid-60s. Chance of rain 40%. Thursday, mostly cloudy with a slight chance of showers through early afternoon, then partly cloudy with a chance of showers late in the afternoon. Highs in the lower 80s. Chance of rain 40%. For Thursday night and Friday, partly cloudy with a 20% chance of showers. Lows in the lower 60s. Highs in the upper 70s. Now here is the hazardous weather outlook for central Indiana for the period today and tonight. No hazardous weather is expected at this time. And now the extended outlook for the period Sunday through Friday. Thunderstorms are possible over all or parts of central Indiana Sunday into next week. Organized severe storms are not expected at this time. Spotter information statement. Spotter activation is not anticipated. The 8 to 14 day outlook for Saturday, May 30th through Friday, June 5th, calls for temperatures to be above normal and precipitation to be below normal. Normal highs for the period are between 75 and 80 degrees, and normal lows are between 55 and 60. The normal precipitation total for the 7 days is between 1.00 and 1.05 inches. At 9 a.m. at Indianapolis, it was cloudy. The temperature was 58 degrees, the dew point 56, and the relative humidity 93%. The wind was west at 9 miles an hour. The barometric pressure was 29.96 inches and rising. Around central Indiana, fog was reported, with a temperature of 59 at Muncie and 56 at Zionsville. It was cloudy, with a temperature of 58 at Eagle Creek Airpark and 58 at Shelbyville. Elsewhere across Indiana, it was cloudy, with a temperature of 58 at South Bend, 58 at Lafayette, 59 at Terre Haute, 60 at Bloomington, and 62 at Evansville. At Fort Wayne, rain and fog were reported, with a temperature of 58. Just outside Indiana, it was cloudy. It was 56 at Chicago, 59 at Champaign, and 67 at Dayton. St. Louis reported 65, Cincinnati reported 67, and Louisville reported 66. Once again, at Indianapolis, it was 58 degrees with cloudy skies. And now a summary of river forecasts. For the Young's Creek, at Amity, the river is expected to reach flood stage around 7 a.m. Saturday. At 8 p.m. Friday, the stage was 4.1 feet and minor flooding is forecast, with a crest of approximately 7.3 feet around 10 a.m. Saturday. The Indianapolis climate summary for yesterday, May 22, 2026. Yesterday's high temperature was 67 degrees. The normal high is 75. Yesterday's low temperature was 58 degrees. The normal low is 56. 0.27 inches of precipitation fell yesterday, which brings the monthly total to 5.82 inches. This is 2.40 inches above the normal amount of 3.42 inches for May. The total precipitation for the year now stands at 19.81 inches, which is 2.81 inches above normal. No snow fell yesterday, which brings the monthly total to 0.0 inches. The total snowfall since July 1st still stands at 29.9 inches. There were 2 heating degree days yesterday. This brings the monthly total to 147. The yearly total since July 1st is 4,731.
There were no cooling degree days yesterday. This leaves the monthly total at 31. The yearly total since January 1st is 109. The record high for today is 92, which occurred in 1939, and the record low is 37, which occurred in 1963. Sunrise today is at 6:24 a.m. and sunset is at 9 p.m. This is NOAA All Hazards Radio KEC 74 in Indianapolis. And now a look at your forecast for Indianapolis and central Indiana. Rest of today. Mostly cloudy. Scattered showers this morning, then isolated showers through early afternoon. Highs in the lower 70s. West winds 5 to 10 miles an hour. Chance of rain 30%. For tonight, partly cloudy. Isolated showers toward daybreak. Lows in the lower 60s. South winds around 5 miles an hour. Chance of rain 20%. Sunday. Scattered showers with isolated thunderstorms through early afternoon, then numerous showers and scattered thunderstorms late in the afternoon. Highs in the upper 70s. Southwest winds around 5 miles an hour. Chance of rain 70%. For Sunday night. Partly cloudy through the late overnight, then becoming mostly cloudy. Lows in the lower 60s. Light and variable winds, becoming northeast around 5 miles an hour toward daybreak. Memorial Day. Mostly cloudy. Highs around 80. East winds around 5 miles an hour. Once again, the forecast for rest of today. Mostly cloudy. Scattered showers this morning, then isolated showers through early afternoon. Highs in the lower 70s. West winds 5 to 10 miles an hour. Chance of rain 30%. Taking a look at the 3 through 7 day forecast for Indianapolis and central Indiana. For Monday night, partly cloudy through the late overnight, then becoming mostly cloudy. Lows in the lower 60s. Tuesday, mostly cloudy with a chance of showers. A chance of thunderstorms late in the afternoon. Highs in the lower 80s. Chance of rain 40%. For Tuesday night, partly cloudy through the late overnight, then becoming mostly cloudy. A chance of showers and thunderstorms. Lows in the upper 60s. Chance of rain 50%. Wednesday, showers likely. A slight chance of thunderstorms through early afternoon, then a chance of thunderstorms late in the afternoon. Highs around 80. Chance of rain 70%. For Wednesday night, a slight chance of thunderstorms through the late overnight. Partly cloudy with a chance of showers. Lows in the mid-60s. Chance of rain 40%. Thursday, mostly cloudy with a slight chance of showers through early afternoon, then partly cloudy with a chance of showers late in the afternoon. Highs in the lower 80s. Chance of rain 40%. For Thursday night and Friday, partly cloudy with a 20% chance of showers. Lows in the lower 60s. Highs in the upper 70s. The 8 to 14 day outlook for Saturday, May 30th through Friday, June 5th, calls for temperatures to be above normal and precipitation to be below normal. Normal highs for the period are between 75 and 80 degrees, and normal lows are between 55 and 60. The normal precipitation total for the 7 days is between 1.00 and 1.05 inches. At 9 a.m. at Indianapolis, it was cloudy. The temperature was 58 degrees, the dew point 56, and the relative humidity 93%. The wind was west at 9 miles an hour. The barometric pressure was 29.96 inches and rising. Around central Indiana, fog was reported, with a temperature of 59 at Muncie and 56 at Zionsville. It was cloudy, with a temperature of 58 at Eagle Creek Airpark and 58 at Shelbyville. Elsewhere across Indiana, it was cloudy, with a temperature of 58 at South Bend, 58 at Lafayette, 59 at Terre Haute, 60 at Bloomington, and 62 at Evansville. At Fort Wayne, rain and fog were reported, with a temperature of 58. Just outside Indiana, it was cloudy. It was 56 at Chicago, 59 at Champaign, and 67 at Dayton. St. Louis reported 65,
Cincinnati reported 67, and Louisville reported 66. Once again, at Indianapolis, it was 58 degrees with cloudy skies. And now a summary of river forecasts. For the Young's Creek, at Amity, the river is expected to reach flood stage around 7 a.m. Saturday. At 8 p.m. Friday, the stage was 4.1 feet and minor flooding is forecast, with a crest of approximately 7.3 feet around 10 a.m. Saturday. 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And now a look at your forecast for Indianapolis and central Indiana. Rest of today. Mostly cloudy. Scattered showers this morning, then isolated showers through early afternoon. Highs in the lower 70s. West winds 5 to 10 miles an hour. Chance of rain 30%. For tonight, partly cloudy. Isolated showers toward daybreak. Lows in the lower 60s. South winds around 5 miles an hour. Chance of rain 20%. Sunday, scattered showers with isolated thunderstorms through early afternoon, then numerous showers and scattered thunderstorms late in the afternoon. Highs in the upper 70s. Southwest winds around 5 miles an hour. Chance of rain 70%. For Sunday night, partly cloudy through the late overnight, then becoming mostly cloudy. Lows in the lower 60s. Light and variable winds, becoming northeast around 5 miles an hour toward daybreak. Memorial Day. Mostly cloudy. Highs around 80. East winds around 5 miles an hour. Once again, the forecast for rest of today. Mostly cloudy. Scattered showers this morning, then isolated showers through early afternoon. Highs in the lower 70s. West winds 5 to 10 miles an hour. Chance of rain 30%. Taking a look at the 3 through 7 day forecast for Indianapolis and central Indiana. For Monday night, partly cloudy through the late overnight, then becoming mostly cloudy. Lows in the lower 60s. Tuesday, mostly cloudy with a chance of showers. A chance of thunderstorms late in the afternoon. Highs in the lower 80s. Chance of rain 40%. For Tuesday night, partly cloudy through the late overnight, then becoming mostly cloudy. A chance of showers and thunderstorms. Lows in the upper 60s. Chance of rain 50%. Wednesday, showers likely. A slight chance of thunderstorms through early afternoon, then a chance of thunderstorms late in the afternoon. Highs around 80. Chance of rain 70%. For Wednesday night, a slight chance of thunderstorms through the late overnight. Partly cloudy with a chance of showers. Lows in the mid-60s. Chance of rain 40%. Thursday, mostly cloudy with a slight chance of showers through early afternoon, then partly cloudy with a chance of showers late in the afternoon. Highs in the lower 80s. Chance of rain 40%. For Thursday night and Friday, partly cloudy with a 20% chance of showers. Lows in the lower 60s. Highs in the upper 70s. The current time is 9:39 a.m. Eastern Daylight Time. The 8 to 14 day outlook for Saturday, May 30th through Friday, June 5th, calls for temperatures to be above normal and precipitation to be below normal. Normal highs for the period are between 75 and 80 degrees, and normal lows are between 55 and 60. The normal precipitation total for the 7 days is between 1.00 and 1.05 inches. At 9 a.m., at Indianapolis, it was cloudy. The temperature was 58 degrees, the dew point 56, and the relative humidity 93%. The wind was west at 9 miles an hour. The barometric pressure was 29.96 inches and rising. Around central Indiana, fog was reported, with a temperature of 59 at Muncie and 56 at Zionsville. It was cloudy, with a temperature of 58 at Eagle Creek Airpark and 58 at Shelbyville. Elsewhere across Indiana, it was cloudy, with a temperature of 58 at South Bend, 58 at Lafayette, 59 at Terre Haute, 60 at Bloomington, and 62 at Evansville. At Fort Wayne, rain and fog were reported, with a temperature of 58.
just outside Indiana. It was cloudy. It was 56 at Chicago, 59 at Champaign, and 67 at Dayton. St. Louis reported 65, Cincinnati reported 67, and Louisville reported 66. Once again, at Indianapolis it was 58 degrees with cloudy skies. And now a summary of river forecasts. For the Young's Creek, at Amity, the river is expected to reach flood stage around 7 a.m. Saturday. At 8 p.m. Friday, the stage was 4.1 feet and minor flooding is forecast, with a crest of approximately 7.3 feet around 10 a.m. Saturday. 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And now a look at your forecast for Indianapolis and central Indiana. Rest of today. Mostly cloudy. Scattered showers this morning, then isolated showers through early afternoon. Highs in the lower 70s. West winds 5 to 10 miles an hour. Chance of rain 30%. For tonight, partly cloudy. Isolated showers toward daybreak. Lows in the lower 60s. South winds around 5 miles an hour. Chance of rain 20%. Sunday, scattered showers with isolated thunderstorms through early afternoon, then numerous showers and scattered thunderstorms late in the afternoon. Highs in the upper 70s. Southwest winds around 5 miles an hour. Chance of rain 70%. For Sunday night, partly cloudy through the late overnight, then becoming mostly cloudy. Lows in the lower 60s. Light and variable winds, becoming northeast around 5 miles an hour toward daybreak. Memorial Day. Mostly cloudy. Highs around 80. East winds around 5 miles an hour. Once again, the forecast for rest of today. Mostly cloudy. Scattered showers this morning, then isolated showers through early afternoon. Highs in the lower 70s. West winds 5 to 10 miles an hour. Chance of rain 30%. Taking a look at the 3 through 7 day forecast for Indianapolis and central Indiana. For Monday night, partly cloudy through the late overnight, then becoming mostly cloudy. Lows in the lower 60s. Tuesday, mostly cloudy with a chance of showers. A chance of thunderstorms late in the afternoon. Highs in the lower 80s. Chance of rain 40%. For Tuesday night, partly cloudy through the late overnight, then becoming mostly cloudy. A chance of showers and thunderstorms. Lows in the upper 60s. Chance of rain 50%. Wednesday, showers likely. A slight chance of thunderstorms through early afternoon, then a chance of thunderstorms late in the afternoon. Highs around 80. Chance of rain 70%. For Wednesday night, a slight chance of thunderstorms through the late overnight. Partly cloudy with a chance of showers. Lows in the mid-60s. Chance of rain 40%. Thursday, mostly cloudy with a slight chance of showers through early afternoon, then partly cloudy with a chance of showers late in the afternoon. Highs in the lower 80s. Chance of rain 40%. For Thursday night and Friday, partly cloudy with a 20% chance of showers. Lows in the lower 60s. Highs in the upper 70s. The 8 to 14 day outlook for Saturday, May 30th through Friday, June 5th, calls for temperatures to be above normal and precipitation to be below normal. Normal highs for the period are between 75 and 80 degrees, and normal lows are between 55 and 60. The normal precipitation total for the 7 days is between 1.00 and 1.05 inches. At 9 a.m., at Indianapolis, it was cloudy. The temperature was 58 degrees, the dew point 56, and the relative humidity 93%. The wind was west at 9 miles an hour. The barometric pressure was 29.96 inches and rising. Around central Indiana, fog was reported, with a temperature of 59 at Muncie and 56 at Zionsville. It was cloudy, with a temperature of 58 at Eagle Creek Airpark and 58 at Shelbyville. Elsewhere across Indiana, it was cloudy, with a temperature of 58 at South Bend, 58 at Lafayette, 59 at Terre Haute, 60 at Bloomington, and 62 at Evansville.
at Fort Wayne, rain and fog were reported with a temperature of 58. Just outside Indiana, it was cloudy. It was 56 at Chicago, 59 at Champaign, and 67 at Dayton. St. Louis reported 65, Cincinnati reported 67, and Louisville reported 66. Once again, at Indianapolis it was 58 degrees with cloudy skies. And now a summary of river forecasts. For the Young's Creek, at Amity, the river is expected to reach flood stage around 7 a.m. Saturday. At 8 p.m. Friday, the stage was 4.1 feet and minor flooding is forecast, with a crest of approximately 7.3 feet around 10 a.m. Saturday. This is NOAA All Hazards Radio KEC 74 in Indianapolis. And now a look at your forecast for Indianapolis and central Indiana. Rest of today. Mostly cloudy. Scattered showers this morning, then isolated showers through early afternoon. Highs in the lower 70s. West winds 5 to 10 miles an hour. Chance of rain 30%. For tonight, partly cloudy. Isolated showers toward daybreak. Lows in the lower 60s. South winds around 5 miles an hour. Chance of rain 20%. Sunday, scattered showers with isolated thunderstorms through early afternoon, then numerous showers and scattered thunderstorms late in the afternoon. Highs in the upper 70s. Southwest winds around 5 miles an hour. Chance of rain 70%. For Sunday night, partly cloudy through the late overnight, then becoming mostly cloudy. Lows in the lower 60s. Light and variable winds, becoming northeast around 5 miles an hour toward daybreak. Memorial Day. Mostly cloudy. Highs around 80. East winds around 5 miles an hour. Once again, the forecast for rest of today. Mostly cloudy. Scattered showers this morning, then isolated showers through early afternoon. Highs in the lower 70s. West winds 5 to 10 miles an hour. Chance of rain 30%. Now here is the hazardous weather outlook for central Indiana. For the period today and tonight. No hazardous weather is expected at this time. And now the extended outlook for the period Sunday through Friday. Thunderstorms are possible over all or parts of central Indiana Sunday into next week. Organized severe storms are not expected at this time. Spotter information statement, spotter activation is not anticipated. Taking a look at the 3 through 7 day forecast for Indianapolis and central Indiana. For Monday night. Partly cloudy through the late overnight, then becoming mostly cloudy. Lows in the lower 60s. Tuesday. Mostly cloudy with a chance of showers. A chance of thunderstorms late in the afternoon. Highs in the lower 80s. Chance of rain 40%. For Tuesday night. Partly cloudy through the late overnight, then becoming mostly cloudy. A chance of showers and thunderstorms. Lows in the upper 60s. Chance of rain 50%. Wednesday. Showers likely. A slight chance of thunderstorms through early afternoon, then a chance of thunderstorms late in the afternoon. Highs around 80. Chance of rain 70%. For Wednesday night. A slight chance of thunderstorms through the late overnight. Partly cloudy with a chance of showers. Lows in the mid-60s. Chance of rain 40%. Thursday. Mostly cloudy with a slight chance of showers through early afternoon, then partly cloudy with a chance of showers late in the afternoon. Highs in the lower 80s. Chance of rain 40%. For Thursday night and Friday. Partly cloudy with a 20% chance of showers. Lows in the lower 60s. Highs in the upper 70s. The 8 to 14 day outlook for Saturday, May 30th through Friday, June 5th, calls for temperatures to be above normal and precipitation to be below normal. Normal highs for the period are between 75 and 80 degrees, and normal lows are between 55 and 60. The normal precipitation total for the 7 days is between 1.00 and 1.05 inches. At 9 a.m., at Indianapolis, it was cloudy. The temperature was 58 degrees, the dew point 56, and the relative humidity 93%.
The wind was west at 9 miles an hour. The barometric pressure was 29.96 inches and rising. Around central Indiana, fog was reported, with a temperature of 59 at Muncie and 56 at Zionsville. It was cloudy, with a temperature of 58 at Eagle Creek Airpark and 58 at Shelbyville. Elsewhere across Indiana, it was cloudy, with a temperature of 58 at South Bend, 58 at Lafayette, 59 at Terre Haute, 60 at Bloomington, and 62 at Evansville. At Fort Wayne, rain and fog were reported, with a temperature of 58. Just outside Indiana, it was cloudy. It was 56 at Chicago, 59 at Champaign, and 67 at Dayton. St. Louis reported 65, Cincinnati reported 67, and Louisville reported 66. Once again, at Indianapolis it was 58 degrees with cloudy skies. And now a summary of river forecasts. For the Young's Creek, at Amity, the river is expected to reach flood stage around 7 a.m. Saturday. At 8 p.m. Friday, the stage was 4.1 feet and minor flooding is forecast, with a crest of approximately 7.3 feet around 10 a.m. Saturday. This is NOAA All Hazards Radio KEC 74 in Indianapolis. And now a look at your forecast for Indianapolis and central Indiana. Rest of today. Mostly cloudy. Scattered showers this morning, then isolated showers through early afternoon. Highs in the lower 70s. West winds 5 to 10 miles an hour. Chance of rain 30%. For tonight, partly cloudy. Isolated showers toward daybreak. Lows in the lower 60s. South winds around 5 miles an hour. Chance of rain 20%. Sunday, scattered showers with isolated thunderstorms through early afternoon, then numerous showers and scattered thunderstorms late in the afternoon. Highs in the upper 70s. Southwest winds around 5 miles an hour. Chance of rain 70%. For Sunday night, partly cloudy through the late overnight, then becoming mostly cloudy. Lows in the lower 60s. Light and variable winds, becoming northeast around 5 miles an hour toward daybreak. Memorial Day. Mostly cloudy. Highs around 80. East winds around 5 miles an hour. Once again, the forecast for rest of today. Mostly cloudy. Scattered showers this morning, then isolated showers through early afternoon. Highs in the lower 70s. West winds 5 to 10 miles an hour. Chance of rain 30%. The current time is 9:53 a.m. Eastern Daylight Time. Taking a look at the 3 through 7 day forecast for Indianapolis and central Indiana. For Monday night, partly cloudy through the late overnight, then becoming mostly cloudy. Lows in the lower 60s. Tuesday, mostly cloudy with a chance of showers. A chance of thunderstorms late in the afternoon. Highs in the lower 80s. Chance of rain 40%. For Tuesday night, partly cloudy through the late overnight, then becoming mostly cloudy. A chance of showers and thunderstorms. Lows in the upper 60s. Chance of rain 50%. Wednesday, showers likely. A slight chance of thunderstorms through early afternoon, then a chance of thunderstorms late in the afternoon. Highs around 80. Chance of rain 70%. For Wednesday night, a slight chance of thunderstorms through the late overnight. Partly cloudy with a chance of showers. Lows in the mid-60s. Chance of rain 40%. Thursday, mostly cloudy with a slight chance of showers through early afternoon, then partly cloudy with a chance of showers late in the afternoon. Highs in the lower 80s. Chance of rain 40%. For Thursday night and Friday, partly cloudy with a 20% chance of showers. Lows in the lower 60s. Highs in the upper 70s. The 8 to 14 day outlook for Saturday, May 30th through Friday, June 5th, calls for temperatures to be above normal and precipitation to be below normal. Normal highs for the period are between 75 and 80 degrees, and normal lows are between 55 and 60. The normal precipitation total for the 7 days is between 1.00 and 1.05 inches.
At 9 a.m. at Indianapolis, it was cloudy. The temperature was 58 degrees, the dew point 56, and the relative humidity 93%. The wind was west at 9 miles an hour. The barometric pressure was 29.96 inches and rising. Around central Indiana, fog was reported, with a temperature of 59 at Muncie and 56 at Zionsville. It was cloudy, with a temperature of 58 at Eagle Creek Airpark and 58 at Shelbyville. Elsewhere across Indiana, it was cloudy, with a temperature of 58 at South Bend, 58 at Lafayette, 59 at Terre Haute, 60 at Bloomington, and 62 at Evansville. At Fort Wayne, rain and fog were reported, with a temperature of 58. Just outside Indiana, it was cloudy. It was 56 at Chicago, 59 at Champaign, and 67 at Dayton. St. Louis reported 65, Cincinnati reported 67, and Louisville reported 66. Once again, at Indianapolis it was 58 degrees with cloudy skies. And now a summary of river forecasts. For the Young's Creek, at Amity, the river is expected to reach flood stage around 7 a.m. Saturday. At 8 p.m. Friday, the stage was 4.1 feet and minor flooding is forecast, with a crest of approximately 7.3 feet around 10 a.m. Saturday. 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And now a look at your forecast for Indianapolis and central Indiana. Rest of today. Mostly cloudy. Scattered showers this morning, then isolated showers through early afternoon. Highs in the lower 70s. West winds 5 to 10 miles an hour. Chance of rain 30%. For tonight, partly cloudy. Isolated showers toward daybreak. Lows in the lower 60s. South winds around 5 miles an hour. Chance of rain 20%. Sunday, scattered showers with isolated thunderstorms through early afternoon, then numerous showers and scattered thunderstorms late in the afternoon. Highs in the upper 70s. Southwest winds around 5 miles an hour. Chance of rain 70%. For Sunday night, partly cloudy through the late overnight, then becoming mostly cloudy. Lows in the lower 60s. Light and variable winds, becoming northeast around 5 miles an hour toward daybreak. Memorial Day. Mostly cloudy. Highs around 80. East winds around 5 miles an hour. Once again, the forecast for rest of today. Mostly cloudy. Scattered showers this morning, then isolated showers through early afternoon. Highs in the lower 70s. West winds 5 to 10 miles an hour. Chance of rain 30%. Taking a look at the 3 through 7 day forecast for Indianapolis and central Indiana. For Monday night, partly cloudy through the late overnight, then becoming mostly cloudy. Lows in the lower 60s. Tuesday, mostly cloudy with a chance of showers. A chance of thunderstorms late in the afternoon. Highs in the lower 80s. Chance of rain 40%. For Tuesday night, partly cloudy through the late overnight, then becoming mostly cloudy. A chance of showers and thunderstorms. Lows in the upper 60s. Chance of rain 50%. Wednesday, showers likely. A slight chance of thunderstorms through early afternoon, then a chance of thunderstorms late in the afternoon. Highs around 80. Chance of rain 70%. For Wednesday night, a slight chance of thunderstorms through the late overnight. Partly cloudy with a chance of showers. Lows in the mid-60s. Chance of rain 40%. Thursday, mostly cloudy with a slight chance of showers through early afternoon, then partly cloudy with a chance of showers late in the afternoon. Highs in the lower 80s. Chance of rain 40%. For Thursday night and Friday, partly cloudy with a 20% chance of showers. Lows in the lower 60s. Highs in the upper 70s. The 8 to 14 day outlook for Saturday, May 30th through Friday, June 5th, calls for temperatures to be above normal and precipitation to be below normal. Normal highs for the period are between 75 and 80 degrees, and normal lows are between 55 and 60.
The normal precipitation total for the 7 days is between 1.00 and 1.05 inches. At 9 a.m. at Indianapolis, it was cloudy. The temperature was 58 degrees, the dew point 56, and the relative humidity 93%. The wind was west at 9 miles an hour. The barometric pressure was 29.96 inches and rising. Around central Indiana, fog was reported, with a temperature of 59 at Muncie and 56 at Zionsville. It was cloudy, with a temperature of 58 at Eagle Creek Airpark and 58 at Shelbyville. Elsewhere across Indiana, it was cloudy, with a temperature of 58 at South Bend, 58 at Lafayette, 59 at Terre Haute, 60 at Bloomington, and 62 at Evansville. At Fort Wayne, rain and fog were reported, with a temperature of 58. Just outside Indiana, it was cloudy. It was 56 at Chicago, 59 at Champaign, and 67 at Dayton. St. Louis reported 65, Cincinnati reported 67, and Louisville reported 66. Once again, at Indianapolis, it was 58 degrees with cloudy skies. And now a summary of river forecasts. For the Young's Creek, at Amity, the river is expected to reach flood stage around 7 a.m. Saturday. At 8 p.m. Friday, the stage was 4.1 feet and minor flooding is forecast, with a crest of approximately 7.3 feet around 10 a.m. Saturday. 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And now a look at your forecast for Indianapolis and central Indiana. Rest of today. Mostly cloudy. Scattered showers this morning, then isolated showers through early afternoon. Highs in the lower 70s. West winds 5 to 10 miles an hour. Chance of rain 30%. For tonight, partly cloudy. Isolated showers toward daybreak. Lows in the lower 60s. South winds around 5 miles an hour. Chance of rain 20%. Sunday, scattered showers with isolated thunderstorms through early afternoon, then numerous showers and scattered thunderstorms late in the afternoon. Highs in the upper 70s. Southwest winds around 5 miles an hour. Chance of rain 70%. For Sunday night, partly cloudy through the late overnight, then becoming mostly cloudy. Lows in the lower 60s. Light and variable winds, becoming northeast around 5 miles an hour toward daybreak. Memorial Day. Mostly cloudy. Highs around 80. East winds around 5 miles an hour. Once again, the forecast for rest of today. Mostly cloudy. Scattered showers this morning, then isolated showers through early afternoon. Highs in the lower 70s. West winds 5 to 10 miles an hour. Chance of rain 30%. Taking a look at the 3 through 7 day forecast for Indianapolis and central Indiana. For Monday night, partly cloudy through the late overnight, then becoming mostly cloudy. Lows in the lower 60s. Tuesday, mostly cloudy with a chance of showers. A chance of thunderstorms late in the afternoon. Highs in the lower 80s. Chance of rain 40%. For Tuesday night, partly cloudy through the late overnight, then becoming mostly cloudy. A chance of showers and thunderstorms. Lows in the upper 60s. Chance of rain 50%. Wednesday, showers likely. A slight chance of thunderstorms through early afternoon, then a chance of thunderstorms late in the afternoon. Highs around 80. Chance of rain 70%. For Wednesday night, a slight chance of thunderstorms through the late overnight. Partly cloudy with a chance of showers. Lows in the mid-60s. Chance of rain 40%. Thursday, mostly cloudy with a slight chance of showers through early afternoon, then partly cloudy with a chance of showers late in the afternoon. Highs in the lower 80s. Chance of rain 40%. For Thursday night and Friday, partly cloudy with a 20% chance of showers. Lows in the lower 60s. Highs in the upper 70s. The 8 to 14 day outlook for Saturday, May 30th through Friday, June 5th, calls for temperatures to be above normal and precipitation to be below normal.
Normal highs for the period are between 75 and 80 degrees, and normal lows are between 55 and 60. The normal precipitation total for the 7 days is between 1.00 and 1.05 inches. At 9 a.m., at Indianapolis, it was cloudy. The temperature was 58 degrees, the dew point 56, and the relative humidity 93%. The wind was west at 9 miles an hour. The barometric pressure was 29.96 inches and rising. Around central Indiana, fog was reported, with a temperature of 59 at Muncie and 56 at Zionsville. It was cloudy, with a temperature of 58 at Eagle Creek Airpark and 58 at Shelbyville. Elsewhere across Indiana, it was cloudy, with a temperature of 58 at South Bend, 58 at Lafayette, 59 at Terre Haute, 60 at Bloomington, and 62 at Evansville. At Fort Wayne, rain and fog were reported, with a temperature of 58. Just outside Indiana, it was cloudy. It was 56 at Chicago, 59 at Champaign, and 67 at Dayton. St. Louis reported 65, Cincinnati reported 67, and Louisville reported 66. Once again, at Indianapolis, it was 58 degrees with cloudy skies. And now a summary of river forecasts. For the Young's Creek, at Amity, the river is expected to reach flood stage around 7 a.m. Saturday. At 8 p.m. Friday, the stage was 4.1 feet and minor flooding is forecast, with a crest of approximately 7.3 feet around 10 a.m. Saturday. Now here is the hazardous weather outlook for central Indiana. For the period today and tonight, no hazardous weather is expected at this time. And now the extended outlook for the period Sunday through Friday. Thunderstorms are possible over all or parts of central Indiana Sunday into next week. Organized severe storms are not expected at this time. Spotter information statement, spotter activation is not anticipated. This is NOAA All Hazards Radio KEC 74 in Indianapolis. And now a look at your forecast for Indianapolis and central Indiana. Rest of today. Mostly cloudy. Scattered showers this morning, then isolated showers through early afternoon. Highs in the lower 70s. West winds 5 to 10 miles an hour. Chance of rain 30%. For tonight, partly cloudy. Isolated showers toward daybreak. Lows in the lower 60s. South winds around 5 miles an hour. Chance of rain 20%. Sunday, scattered showers with isolated thunderstorms through early afternoon, then numerous showers and scattered thunderstorms late in the afternoon. Highs in the upper 70s. Southwest winds around 5 miles an hour. Chance of rain 70%. For Sunday night, partly cloudy through the late overnight, then becoming mostly cloudy. Lows in the lower 60s. Light and variable winds, becoming northeast around 5 miles an hour toward daybreak. Memorial Day. Mostly cloudy. Highs around 80. East winds around 5 miles an hour. Once again, the forecast for rest of today. Mostly cloudy. Scattered showers this morning, then isolated showers through early afternoon. Highs in the lower 70s. West winds 5 to 10 miles an hour. Chance of rain 30%. The current time is 10:09 a.m. Eastern Daylight Time. Taking a look at the 3-7 day forecast for Indianapolis and central Indiana. For Monday night, partly cloudy through the late overnight, then becoming mostly cloudy. Lows in the lower 60s. Tuesday, mostly cloudy with a chance of showers. A chance of thunderstorms late in the afternoon. Highs in the lower 80s. Chance of rain 40%. For Tuesday night, partly cloudy through the late overnight, then becoming mostly cloudy. A chance of showers and thunderstorms. Lows in the upper 60s. Chance of rain 50%. Wednesday, showers likely. A slight chance of thunderstorms through early afternoon, then a chance of thunderstorms late in the afternoon. Highs around 80. Chance of rain 70%. For Wednesday night, a slight chance of thunderstorms through the late overnight. Partly cloudy with a chance of showers.
Lows in the mid-60s. Chance of rain 40%. Thursday. Mostly cloudy with a slight chance of showers through early afternoon. Then partly cloudy with a chance of showers late in the afternoon. Highs in the lower 80s. Chance of rain 40%. For Thursday night and Friday. Partly cloudy with a 20% chance of showers. Lows in the lower 60s. Highs in the upper 70s. The 8 to 14 day outlook for Saturday, May 30th through Friday, June 5th, calls for temperatures to be above normal and precipitation to be below normal. Normal highs for the period are between 75 and 80 degrees, and normal lows are between 55 and 60. The normal precipitation total for the 7 days is between 1.00 and 1.05 inches. At 10 a.m., at Indianapolis, it was cloudy. The temperature was 60 degrees, the dew point 57, and the relative humidity 89%. The wind was west at 7 miles an hour. The barometric pressure was 29.98 inches and rising. Around central Indiana, at Muncie, fog was reported, with a temperature of 59. It was cloudy, with a temperature of 58 at Zionsville, 59 at Eagle Creek Airpark, and 59 at Shelbyville. Elsewhere across Indiana, it was cloudy, with a temperature of 59 at South Bend, 60 at Lafayette, 59 at Terre Haute, 60 at Bloomington, and 64 at Evansville. At Fort Wayne, rain and fog were reported, with a temperature of 59. Just outside Indiana, it was cloudy. It was 57 at Chicago, 60 at Champaign, and 68 at Dayton. St. Louis reported 66, Cincinnati reported 67, and Louisville reported 68. Once again, at Indianapolis it was 60 degrees with cloudy skies. This is NOAA All Hazards Radio KEC 74 in Indianapolis. And now a look at your forecast for Indianapolis and central Indiana. Rest of today. Mostly cloudy. Scattered showers this morning, then isolated showers through early afternoon. Highs in the lower 70s. West winds 5 to 10 miles an hour. Chance of rain 30%. For tonight, partly cloudy. Isolated showers toward daybreak. Lows in the lower 60s. South winds around 5 miles an hour. Chance of rain 20%. Sunday, scattered showers with isolated thunderstorms through early afternoon, then numerous showers and scattered thunderstorms late in the afternoon. Highs in the upper 70s. Southwest winds around 5 miles an hour. Chance of rain 70%. For Sunday night, partly cloudy through the late overnight, then becoming mostly cloudy. Lows in the lower 60s. Light and variable winds, becoming northeast around 5 miles an hour toward daybreak. Memorial Day. Mostly cloudy. Highs around 80. East winds around 5 miles an hour. Once again, the forecast for rest of today. Mostly cloudy. Scattered showers this morning, then isolated showers through early afternoon. Highs in the lower 70s. West winds 5 to 10 miles an hour. Chance of rain 30%. Taking a look at the 3 through 7 day forecast for Indianapolis and central Indiana. For Monday night, partly cloudy through the late overnight, then becoming mostly cloudy. Lows in the lower 60s. Tuesday, mostly cloudy with a chance of showers. A chance of thunderstorms late in the afternoon. Highs in the lower 80s. Chance of rain 40%. For Tuesday night, partly cloudy through the late overnight, then becoming mostly cloudy. A chance of showers and thunderstorms. Lows in the upper 60s. Chance of rain 50%. Wednesday. Showers likely. A slight chance of thunderstorms through early afternoon, then a chance of thunderstorms late in the afternoon. Highs around 80. Chance of rain 70%. For Wednesday night. A slight chance of thunderstorms through the late overnight. Partly cloudy with a chance of showers. Lows in the mid-60s. Chance of rain 40%. Thursday. Mostly cloudy with a slight chance of showers through early afternoon, then partly cloudy with a chance of showers late in the afternoon. Highs in the lower 80s.
Chance of rain 40%. For Thursday night and Friday, partly cloudy with a 20% chance of showers. Lows in the lower 60s. Highs in the upper 70s. And now a look at your forecast for Indianapolis and central Indiana. Rest of today, mostly cloudy. Highs in the lower 70s. West winds 5 to 10 miles an hour. For tonight, partly cloudy. Isolated showers toward daybreak. Lows in the lower 60s. South winds around 5 miles an hour. Chance of rain 20%. Sunday, scattered showers with isolated thunderstorms through early afternoon, then numerous showers and scattered thunderstorms late in the afternoon. Highs in the upper 70s. Southwest winds around 5 miles an hour. Chance of rain 70%. For Sunday night, partly cloudy through the late overnight, then becoming mostly cloudy. Lows in the lower 60s. Light and variable winds, becoming northeast around 5 miles an hour toward daybreak. Memorial Day. Mostly cloudy. Highs around 80. East winds around 5 miles an hour. Once again, the forecast for rest of today. Mostly cloudy. Highs in the lower 70s. West winds 5 to 10 miles an hour. Taking a look at the 3 through 7 day forecast for Indianapolis and central Indiana. For Monday night, partly cloudy through the late overnight, then becoming mostly cloudy. Lows in the lower 60s. Tuesday, mostly cloudy with a chance of showers. A chance of thunderstorms late in the afternoon. Highs in the lower 80s. Chance of rain 40%. For Tuesday night, partly cloudy through the late overnight, then becoming mostly cloudy. A chance of showers and thunderstorms. Lows in the upper 60s. Chance of rain 50%. Wednesday, showers likely. A slight chance of thunderstorms through early afternoon, then a chance of thunderstorms late in the afternoon. Highs around 80. Chance of rain 70%. For Wednesday night, a slight chance of thunderstorms through the late overnight. Partly cloudy with a chance of showers. Lows in the mid-60s. Chance of rain 40%. Thursday, mostly cloudy with a slight chance of showers through early afternoon, then partly cloudy with a chance of showers late in the afternoon. Highs in the lower 80s. Chance of rain 40%. For Thursday night and Friday, partly cloudy with a 20% chance of showers. Lows in the lower 60s. Highs in the upper 70s. The 8 to 14 day outlook for Saturday, May 30th through Friday, June 5th, calls for temperatures to be above normal and precipitation to be below normal. Normal highs for the period are between 75 and 80 degrees, and normal lows are between 55 and 60. The normal precipitation total for the 7 days is between 1.00 and 1.05 inches. At 10 a.m. at Indianapolis, it was cloudy. The temperature was 60 degrees, the dew point 57, and the relative humidity 89%. The wind was west at 7 miles an hour. The barometric pressure was 29.98 inches and rising. Around central Indiana, at Muncie, fog was reported with a temperature of 59. It was cloudy, with a temperature of 58 at Zionsville, 59 at Eagle Creek Airpark, and 59 at Shelbyville. Elsewhere across Indiana, it was cloudy, with a temperature of 59 at South Bend, 60 at Lafayette, 59 at Terre Haute, 60 at Bloomington, and 64 at Evansville. At Fort Wayne, rain and fog were reported, with a temperature of 59. Just outside Indiana, it was cloudy. It was 57 at Chicago, 60 at Champaign, and 68 at Dayton. St. Louis reported 66, Cincinnati reported 67, and Louisville reported 68. Once again, at Indianapolis it was 60 degrees with cloudy skies. This is NOAA All Hazards Radio KEC 74 in Indianapolis. And now a look at your forecast for Indianapolis and central Indiana. Rest of today. Mostly cloudy. Highs in the lower 70s. West winds 5 to 10 miles an hour. For tonight, partly cloudy.
isolated showers toward daybreak. Lows in the lower 60s. South winds around 5 miles an hour. Chance of rain 20%. Sunday.

Once again, the forecast for rest of today. Mostly cloudy. Highs in the lower 70s. West winds 5 to 10 miles an hour. Taking a look at the 3-7 day forecast for Indianapolis and central Indiana. For Monday night. Partly cloudy through the late overnight, then becoming mostly cloudy. Lows in the lower 60s. Tuesday. Mostly cloudy with a chance of showers. A chance of thunderstorms late in the afternoon. Highs in the lower 80s. Chance of rain 40%. For Tuesday night. Partly cloudy through the late overnight, then becoming mostly cloudy. A chance of showers and thunderstorms. Lows in the upper 60s. Chance of rain 50%. Wednesday. Showers likely. A slight chance of thunderstorms through early afternoon, then a chance of thunderstorms late in the afternoon. Highs around 80. Chance of rain 70%. For Wednesday night, a slight chance of thunderstorms through the late overnight. Partly cloudy with a chance of showers. Lows in the mid-60s. Chance of rain 40%. Thursday. Mostly cloudy with a slight chance of showers through early afternoon, then partly cloudy with a chance of showers late in the afternoon. Highs in the lower 80s. Chance of rain 40%. For Thursday night and Friday, partly cloudy with a 20% chance of showers. Lows in the lower 60s. Highs in the upper 70s. The 8-14 day outlook for Saturday, May 30th through Friday, June 5th, calls for temperatures to be above normal and precipitation to be below normal. Normal highs for the period are between 75 and 80 degrees, and normal lows are between 55 and 60. The normal precipitation total for the 7 days is between 1.00 and 1.05 inches. The current time is 10:23 a.m. Eastern Daylight Time. At 10 a.m. at Indianapolis, it was cloudy. The temperature was 60 degrees, the dew point 57, and the relative humidity 89%. The wind was west at 7 miles an hour. The barometric pressure was 29.98 inches and rising. Around central Indiana, at Muncie, fog was reported with a temperature of 59. It was cloudy, with a temperature of 58 at Zionsville, 59 at Eagle Creek Airpark, and 59 at Shelbyville. Elsewhere across Indiana, it was cloudy, with a temperature of 59 at South Bend, 60 at Lafayette, 59 at Terre Haute, 60 at Bloomington, and 64 at Evansville. At Fort Wayne, rain and fog were reported, with a temperature of 59. Just outside Indiana, it was cloudy. It was 57 at Chicago, 60 at Champaign, and 68 at Dayton. St. Louis reported 66, Cincinnati reported 67, and Louisville reported 68. Once again, at Indianapolis it was 60 degrees with cloudy skies. This is NOAA All Hazards Radio KEC 74 in Indianapolis. And now a look at your forecast for Indianapolis and central Indiana. Rest of today. Mostly cloudy. Highs in the lower 70s. West winds 5 to 10 miles an hour. For tonight, partly cloudy. Isolated showers toward daybreak. Lows in the lower 60s. South winds around 5 miles an hour. Chance of rain 20%. Sunday, scattered showers with isolated thunderstorms through early afternoon, then numerous showers and scattered thunderstorms late in the afternoon. Highs in the upper 70s. Southwest winds around 5 miles an hour. Chance of rain 70%. For Sunday night, partly cloudy through the late overnight, then becoming mostly cloudy. Lows in the lower 60s. Light and variable winds, becoming northeast around 5 miles an hour toward daybreak. Memorial Day, mostly cloudy. Highs around 80. East winds around 5 miles an hour. Once again, the forecast for rest of today. Mostly cloudy. Highs in the lower 70s. West winds 5 to 10 miles an hour. Taking a look at the 3-7 day forecast for Indianapolis and central Indiana. For Monday night, partly cloudy through the late overnight, then becoming mostly cloudy.

cloudy with a chance of showers. A chance of thunderstorms late in the afternoon. Highs in the lower 80s. Chance of rain 40% for Tuesday night. Partly cloudy through the late overnight, then becoming mostly cloudy. A chance of showers and thunderstorms. Lows in the upper 60s. Chance of rain 50%. Wednesday. Showers likely. A slight chance of thunderstorms through early afternoon. Then a chance of thunderstorms late in the afternoon. Highs around 80. Chance of rain 70%. For Wednesday night. A slight chance of thunderstorms through the late overnight. Partly cloudy with a chance of showers. Lows in the mid-60s. Chance of rain 40%. Thursday. Mostly cloudy with a slight chance of showers through early afternoon. Then partly cloudy with a chance of showers late in the afternoon. Highs in the lower 80s. Chance of rain 40%. For Thursday night and Friday. Partly cloudy with a 20% chance of showers. Lows in the lower 60s. Highs in the upper 70s. Now here is the hazardous weather outlook for central Indiana. For the period today and tonight. No hazardous weather is expected at this time. And now the extended outlook for the period Sunday through Friday. Thunderstorms are possible over all or parts of central Indiana Sunday into next week. Organized severe storms are not expected at this time. Spotter information statement. Spotter activation is not anticipated. The 8 to 14 day outlook for Saturday, May 30th through Friday, June 5th, calls for temperatures to be above normal and precipitation to be below normal. Normal highs for the period are between 75 and 80 degrees, and normal lows are between 55 and 60. The normal precipitation total for the 7 days is between 1.00 and 1.05 inches. At 10 a.m., at Indianapolis, it was cloudy. The temperature was 60 degrees, the dew point 57, and the relative humidity 89%. The wind was west at 7 miles an hour. The barometric pressure was 29.98 inches and rising. Around central Indiana, at Muncie, fog was reported, with a temperature of 59. It was cloudy, with a temperature of 58 at Zionsville, 59 at Eagle Creek Airpark, and 59 at Shelbyville. Elsewhere across Indiana, it was cloudy, with a temperature of 59 at South Bend, 60 at Lafayette, 59 at Terre Haute, 60 at Bloomington, and 64 at Evansville. At Fort Wayne, rain and fog were reported, with a temperature of 59. Just outside Indiana, it was cloudy. It was 57 at Chicago, 60 at Champaign, and 68 at Dayton. St. Louis reported 66, Cincinnati reported 67, and Louisville reported 68. Once again, at Indianapolis, it was 60 degrees with cloudy skies. This is NOAA All Hazards Radio KEC 74 in Indianapolis. And now a look at your forecast for Indianapolis and central Indiana. Rest of today. Mostly cloudy. Highs in the lower 70s. West winds 5 to 10 miles an hour. For tonight, partly cloudy. Isolated showers toward daybreak. Lows in the lower 60s. South winds around 5 miles an hour. Chance of rain 20%. Sunday, scattered showers with isolated thunderstorms through early afternoon. Then numerous showers and scattered thunderstorms late in the afternoon. Highs in the upper 70s. Southwest winds around 5 miles an hour. Chance of rain 70%. For Sunday night, partly cloudy through the late overnight, then becoming mostly cloudy. Lows in the lower 60s. Light and variable winds, becoming northeast around 5 miles an hour toward daybreak. Memorial Day. Mostly cloudy. Highs around 80. East winds around 5 miles an hour. Once again, the forecast for rest of today. Mostly cloudy. Highs in the lower 70s. West winds 5 to 10 miles an hour. Taking a look at the 3 through 7 day forecast for Indianapolis and central Indiana. For Monday night, partly cloudy through the late overnight, then becoming mostly cloudy. Lows in the lower 60s. Tuesday, mostly
mostly cloudy with a chance of showers. A chance of thunderstorms late in the afternoon. Highs in the lower 80s. Chance of rain 40% for Tuesday night. Partly cloudy through the late overnight, then becoming mostly cloudy. A chance of showers and thunderstorms. Lows in the upper 60s. Chance of rain 50%. Wednesday. Showers likely. A slight chance of thunderstorms through early afternoon. Then a chance of thunderstorms late in the afternoon. Highs around 80. Chance of rain 70%. For Wednesday night. A slight chance of thunderstorms through the late overnight. Partly cloudy with a chance of showers. Lows in the mid-60s. Chance of rain 40%. Thursday. Mostly cloudy with a slight chance of showers through early afternoon. Then partly cloudy with a chance of showers late in the afternoon. Highs in the lower 80s. Chance of rain 40%. For Thursday night and Friday. Partly cloudy with a 20% chance of showers. Lows in the lower 60s. Highs in the upper 70s. The 8 to 14 day outlook for Saturday, May 30th through Friday, June 5th, calls for temperatures to be above normal and precipitation to be below normal. Normal highs for the period are between 75 and 80 degrees, and normal lows are between 55 and 60. The normal precipitation total for the 7 days is between 1.00 and 1.05 inches. At 10 a.m. at Indianapolis, it was cloudy. The temperature was 60 degrees, the dew point 57, and the relative humidity 89%. The wind was west at 7 miles an hour. The barometric pressure was 29.98 inches and rising. Around central Indiana, at Muncie, fog was reported, with a temperature of 59. It was cloudy, with a temperature of 58 at Zionsville, 59 at Eagle Creek Airport, and 59 at Shelbyville. Elsewhere across Indiana, it was cloudy, with a temperature of 59 at South Bend, 60 at Lafayette, 59 at Terre Haute, 60 at Bloomington, and 64 at Evansville. At Fort Wayne, rain and fog were reported, with a temperature of 59. Just outside Indiana, it was cloudy. It was 57 at Chicago, 60 at Champaign, and 68 at Dayton. St. Louis reported 66, Cincinnati reported 67, and Louisville reported 68. Once again, at Indianapolis it was 60 degrees with cloudy skies. This is NOAA All Hazards Radio KEC 74 in Indianapolis. And now a look at your forecast for Indianapolis and central Indiana. Rest of today. Mostly cloudy. Highs in the lower 70s. West winds 5 to 10 miles an hour. For tonight, partly cloudy. Isolated showers toward daybreak. Lows in the lower 60s. South winds around 5 miles an hour. Chance of rain 20%. Sunday, scattered showers with isolated thunderstorms through early afternoon, then numerous showers and scattered thunderstorms late in the afternoon. Highs in the upper 70s. Southwest winds around 5 miles an hour. Chance of rain 70%. For Sunday night, partly cloudy through the late overnight, then becoming mostly cloudy. Lows in the lower 60s. Light and variable winds, becoming northeast around 5 miles an hour toward daybreak. Memorial Day. Mostly cloudy. Highs around 80. East winds around 5 miles an hour. Once again, the forecast for rest of today. Mostly cloudy. Highs in the lower 70s. West winds 5 to 10 miles an hour. Taking a look at the 3 through 7 day forecast for Indianapolis and central Indiana. For Monday night, partly cloudy through the late overnight, then becoming mostly cloudy. Lows in the lower 60s. Tuesday, mostly cloudy with a chance of showers. A chance of thunderstorms late in the afternoon. Highs in the lower 80s. Chance of rain 40%. For Tuesday night, partly cloudy through the late overnight, then becoming mostly cloudy. A chance of showers and thunderstorms. Lows in the upper 60s. Chance of rain 50%. Wednesday, showers likely.
a slight chance of thunderstorms through early afternoon, then a chance of thunderstorms late in the afternoon. Highs around 80. Chance of rain 70%. For Wednesday night, a slight chance of thunderstorms through the late overnight. Partly cloudy with a chance of showers. Lows in the mid-60s. Chance of rain 40%. Thursday, mostly cloudy with a slight chance of showers through early afternoon, then partly cloudy with a chance of showers late in the afternoon. Highs in the lower 80s. Chance of rain 40%. For Thursday night and Friday, partly cloudy with a 20% chance of showers. Lows in the lower 60s. Highs in the upper 70s. The 8 to 14 day outlook for Saturday, May 30th through Friday, June 5th, calls for temperatures to be above normal and precipitation to be below normal. Normal highs for the period are between 75 and 80 degrees, and normal lows are between 55 and 60. The normal precipitation total for the 7 days is between 1.00 and 1.05 inches. At 10 a.m., at Indianapolis, it was cloudy. The temperature was 60 degrees, the dew point 57, and the relative humidity 89%. The wind was west at 7 miles an hour. The barometric pressure was 29.98 inches and rising. Around central Indiana, at Muncie, fog was reported with a temperature of 59. It was cloudy, with a temperature of 58 at Zionsville, 59 at Eagle Creek Airpark, and 59 at Shelbyville. Elsewhere across Indiana, it was cloudy, with a temperature of 59 at South Bend, 60 at Lafayette, 59 at Terre Haute, 60 at Bloomington, and 64 at Evansville. At Fort Wayne, rain and fog were reported, with a temperature of 59. Just outside Indiana, it was cloudy. It was 57 at Chicago, 60 at Champaign, and 68 at Dayton. St. Louis reported 66, Cincinnati reported 67, and Louisville reported 68. Once again, at Indianapolis it was 60 degrees with cloudy skies. The current time is 10:38 a.m. Eastern Daylight Time. 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And now a look at your forecast for Indianapolis and central Indiana. Rest of today. Mostly cloudy. Highs in the lower 70s. West winds 5 to 10 miles an hour. For tonight, partly cloudy. Isolated showers toward daybreak. Lows in the lower 60s. South winds around 5 miles an hour. Chance of rain 20%. Sunday, scattered showers with isolated thunderstorms through early afternoon, then numerous showers and scattered thunderstorms late in the afternoon. Highs in the upper 70s. Southwest winds around 5 miles an hour. Chance of rain 70%. For Sunday night, partly cloudy through the late overnight, then becoming mostly cloudy. Lows in the lower 60s. Light and variable winds, becoming northeast around 5 miles an hour toward daybreak. Memorial Day. Mostly cloudy. Highs around 80. East winds around 5 miles an hour. Once again, the forecast for rest of today. Mostly cloudy. Highs in the lower 70s. West winds 5 to 10 miles an hour. Taking a look at the 3 through 7 day forecast for Indianapolis and central Indiana. For Monday night, partly cloudy through the late overnight, then becoming mostly cloudy. Lows in the lower 60s. Tuesday, mostly cloudy with a chance of showers. A chance of thunderstorms late in the afternoon. Highs in the lower 80s. Chance of rain 40%. For Tuesday night, partly cloudy through the late overnight, then becoming mostly cloudy. A chance of showers and thunderstorms. Lows in the upper 60s. Chance of rain 50%. Wednesday. Showers likely. A slight chance of thunderstorms through early afternoon, then a chance of thunderstorms late in the afternoon. Highs around 80. Chance of rain 70%. For Wednesday night, a slight chance of thunderstorms through the late overnight. Partly cloudy with a chance of showers. Lows in the mid-60s. Chance of rain 40%. Thursday,
mostly cloudy with a slight chance of showers through early afternoon, then partly cloudy with a chance of showers late in the afternoon. Highs in the lower 80s. Chance of rain 40%. For Thursday night and Friday, partly cloudy with a 20% chance of showers. Lows in the lower 60s. Highs in the upper 70s. The 8 to 14 day outlook for Saturday, May 30th through Friday, June 5th, calls for temperatures to be above normal and precipitation to be below normal. Normal highs for the period are between 75 and 80 degrees, and normal lows are between 55 and 60. The normal precipitation total for the 7 days is between 1.00 and 1.05 inches. At 10 a.m. at Indianapolis, it was cloudy. The temperature was 60 degrees, the dew point 57, and the relative humidity 89%. The wind was west at 7 miles an hour. The barometric pressure was 29.98 inches and rising. Around central Indiana, at Muncie, fog was reported with a temperature of 59. It was cloudy, with a temperature of 58 at Zionsville, 59 at Eagle Creek Airpark, and 59 at Shelbyville. Elsewhere across Indiana, it was cloudy, with a temperature of 59 at South Bend, 60 at Lafayette, 59 at Terre Haute, 60 at Bloomington, and 64 at Evansville. At Fort Wayne, rain and fog were reported, with a temperature of 59. Just outside Indiana, it was cloudy. It was 57 at Chicago, 60 at Champaign, and 68 at Dayton. St. Louis reported 66, Cincinnati reported 67, and Louisville reported 68. Once again, at Indianapolis it was 60 degrees with cloudy skies. This is NOAA All Hazards Radio KEC 74 in Indianapolis. And now a look at your forecast for Indianapolis and central Indiana. Rest of today. Mostly cloudy. Highs in the lower 70s. West winds 5 to 10 miles an hour. For tonight, partly cloudy. Isolated showers toward daybreak. Lows in the lower 60s. South winds around 5 miles an hour. Chance of rain 20%. Sunday, scattered showers with isolated thunderstorms through early afternoon, then numerous showers and scattered thunderstorms late in the afternoon. Highs in the upper 70s. Southwest winds around 5 miles an hour. Chance of rain 70%. For Sunday night, partly cloudy through the late overnight, then becoming mostly cloudy. Lows in the lower 60s. Light and variable winds, becoming northeast around 5 miles an hour toward daybreak. Memorial Day. Mostly cloudy. Highs around 80. East winds around 5 miles an hour. Once again, the forecast for rest of today. Mostly cloudy. Highs in the lower 70s. West winds 5 to 10 miles an hour. Taking a look at the 3 through 7 day forecast for Indianapolis and central Indiana. For Monday night, partly cloudy through the late overnight, then becoming mostly cloudy. Lows in the lower 60s. Tuesday, mostly cloudy with a chance of showers. A chance of thunderstorms late in the afternoon. Highs in the lower 80s. Chance of rain 40%. For Tuesday night, partly cloudy through the late overnight, then becoming mostly cloudy. A chance of showers and thunderstorms. Lows in the upper 60s. Chance of rain 50%. Wednesday, showers likely. A slight chance of thunderstorms through early afternoon, then a chance of thunderstorms late in the afternoon. Highs around 80. Chance of rain 70%. For Wednesday night, a slight chance of thunderstorms through the late overnight. Partly cloudy with a chance of showers. Lows in the mid-60s. Chance of rain 40%. Thursday, mostly cloudy with a slight chance of showers through early afternoon, then partly cloudy with a chance of showers late in the afternoon. Highs in the lower 80s. Chance of rain 40%. For Thursday night and Friday, partly cloudy with a 20% chance of showers. Lows in the lower 60s. Highs in the upper 70s. The 8 to 14 day outlook for Saturday, May 30th through Friday, June 5th,
calls for temperatures to be above normal and precipitation to be below normal. Normal highs for the period are between 75 and 80 degrees, and normal lows are between 55 and 60. The normal precipitation total for the 7 days is between 1.00 and 1.05 inches. At 10 a.m., at Indianapolis, it was cloudy. The temperature was 60 degrees, the dew point 57, and the relative humidity 89%. The wind was west at 7 miles an hour. The barometric pressure was 29.98 inches and rising. Around central Indiana, at Muncie, fog was reported, with a temperature of 59. It was cloudy, with a temperature of 58 at Zionsville, 59 at Eagle Creek Airpark, and 59 at Shelbyville. Elsewhere across Indiana, it was cloudy, with a temperature of 59 at South Bend, 60 at Lafayette, 59 at Terre Haute, 60 at Bloomington, and 64 at Evansville. At Fort Wayne, rain and fog were reported, with a temperature of 59. Just outside Indiana, it was cloudy. It was 57 at Chicago, 60 at Champaign, and 68 at Dayton. St. Louis reported 66, Cincinnati reported 67, and Louisville reported 68. Once again, at Indianapolis, it was 60 degrees with cloudy skies. Now here is the hazardous weather outlook for central Indiana. For the period today and tonight, no hazardous weather is expected at this time. And now the extended outlook for the period Sunday through Friday. Thunderstorms are possible over all or parts of central Indiana Sunday into next week. Organized severe storms are not expected at this time. Spotter information statement, spotter activation is not anticipated. This is NOAA All Hazards Radio KEC 74 in Indianapolis. And now a look at your forecast for Indianapolis and central Indiana. Rest of today. Mostly cloudy. Highs in the lower 70s. West winds 5 to 10 miles an hour. For tonight. Partly cloudy. Isolated showers toward daybreak. Lows in the lower 60s. South winds around 5 miles an hour. Chance of rain 20%. Sunday. Scattered showers with isolated thunderstorms through early afternoon, then numerous showers and scattered thunderstorms late in the afternoon. Highs in the upper 70s. Southwest winds around 5 miles an hour. Chance of rain 70%. For Sunday night. Partly cloudy through the late overnight, then becoming mostly cloudy. Lows in the lower 60s. Light and variable winds, becoming northeast around 5 miles an hour toward daybreak. Memorial Day. Mostly cloudy. Highs around 80. East winds around 5 miles an hour. Once again, the forecast for rest of today. Mostly cloudy. Highs in the lower 70s. West winds 5 to 10 miles an hour. Taking a look at the 3 through 7 day forecast for Indianapolis and central Indiana. For Monday night. Partly cloudy through the late overnight, then becoming mostly cloudy. Lows in the lower 60s. Tuesday. Mostly cloudy with a chance of showers. A chance of thunderstorms late in the afternoon. Highs in the lower 80s. Chance of rain 40%. For Tuesday night. Partly cloudy through the late overnight, then becoming mostly cloudy. A chance of showers and thunderstorms. Lows in the upper 60s. Chance of rain 50%. Wednesday. Showers likely. A slight chance of thunderstorms through early afternoon, then a chance of thunderstorms late in the afternoon. Highs around 80. Chance of rain 70%. For Wednesday night. A slight chance of thunderstorms through the late overnight. Partly cloudy with a chance of showers. Lows in the mid-60s. Chance of rain 40%. Thursday. Mostly cloudy with a slight chance of showers through early afternoon, then partly cloudy with a chance of showers late in the afternoon. Highs in the lower 80s. Chance of rain 40%. For Thursday night and Friday. Partly cloudy with a 20% chance of showers. Lows in the lower 60s. Highs in the upper 70s.
The 8 to 14 day outlook for Saturday, May 30th through Friday, June 5th calls for temperatures to be above normal and precipitation to be below normal. Normal highs for the period are between 75 and 80 degrees, and normal lows are between 55 and 60. The normal precipitation total for the 7 days is between 1.00 and 1.05 inches. At 10 a.m., at Indianapolis, it was cloudy. The temperature was 60 degrees, the dew point 57, and the relative humidity 89%. The wind was west at 7 miles an hour. The barometric pressure was 29.98 inches and rising. Around central Indiana, at Muncie, fog was reported with a temperature of 59. It was cloudy with a temperature of 58 at Zionsville, 59 at Eagle Creek Airpark, and 59 at Shelbyville. Elsewhere across Indiana, it was cloudy with a temperature of 59 at South Bend, 60 at Lafayette, 59 at Terre Haute, 60 at Bloomington, and 64 at Evansville. At Fort Wayne, rain and fog were reported, with a temperature of 59. Just outside Indiana, it was cloudy. It was 57 at Chicago, 60 at Champaign, and 68 at Dayton. St. Louis reported 66, Cincinnati reported 67, and Louisville reported 68. Once again, at Indianapolis, it was 60 degrees with cloudy skies. This is NOAA All Hazards Radio KEC 74 in Indianapolis. And now a look at your forecast for Indianapolis and central Indiana. Rest of today. Mostly cloudy. Highs in the lower 70s. West winds 5 to 10 miles an hour. For tonight. Partly cloudy. Isolated showers toward daybreak. Lows in the lower 60s. South winds around 5 miles an hour. Chance of rain 20%. Sunday. Scattered showers with isolated thunderstorms through early afternoon, then numerous showers and scattered thunderstorms late in the afternoon. Highs in the upper 70s. Southwest winds around 5 miles an hour. Chance of rain 70%. For Sunday night. Partly cloudy through the late overnight, then becoming mostly cloudy. Lows in the lower 60s. Light and variable winds, becoming northeast around 5 miles an hour toward daybreak. Memorial Day. Mostly cloudy. Highs around 80. East winds around 5 miles an hour. Once again, the forecast for rest of today. Mostly cloudy. Highs in the lower 70s. West winds 5 to 10 miles an hour. The current time is 10:53 a.m. Eastern Daylight Time. Taking a look at the 3 through 7 day forecast for Indianapolis and central Indiana. For Monday night, partly cloudy through the late overnight, then becoming mostly cloudy. Lows in the lower 60s. Tuesday, mostly cloudy with a chance of showers. A chance of thunderstorms late in the afternoon. Highs in the lower 80s. Chance of rain 40%. For Tuesday night, partly cloudy through the late overnight, then becoming mostly cloudy. A chance of showers and thunderstorms. Lows in the upper 60s. Chance of rain 50%. Wednesday. Showers likely. A slight chance of thunderstorms through early afternoon, then a chance of thunderstorms late in the afternoon. Highs around 80. Chance of rain 70%. For Wednesday night. A slight chance of thunderstorms through the late overnight. Partly cloudy with a chance of showers. Lows in the mid-60s. Chance of rain 40%. Thursday. Mostly cloudy with a slight chance of showers through early afternoon, then partly cloudy with a chance of showers late in the afternoon. Highs in the lower 80s. Chance of rain 40%. For Thursday night and Friday. Partly cloudy with a 20% chance of showers. Lows in the lower 60s. Highs in the upper 70s. The 8 to 14 day outlook for Saturday, May 30th through Friday, June 5th calls for temperatures to be above normal and precipitation to be below normal. Normal highs for the period are between 75 and 80 degrees, and normal lows are between 55 and 60. The normal precipitation total for the 7 days is between 1.00 and 1.05 inches.
At 10 a.m. at Indianapolis, it was cloudy. The temperature was 60 degrees, the dew point 57, and the relative humidity 89%. The wind was west at 7 miles an hour. The barometric pressure was 29.98 inches and rising. Around central Indiana, at Muncie, fog was reported with a temperature of 59. It was cloudy, with a temperature of 58 at Zionsville, 59 at Eagle Creek Airport, and 59 at Shelbyville. Elsewhere across Indiana, it was cloudy, with a temperature of 59 at South Bend, 60 at Lafayette, 59 at Terre Haute, 60 at Bloomington, and 64 at Evansville. At Fort Wayne, rain and fog were reported, with a temperature of 59. Just outside Indiana, it was cloudy. It was 57 at Chicago, 60 at Champaign, and 68 at Dayton. St. Louis reported 66, Cincinnati reported 67, and Louisville reported 68. Once again, at Indianapolis it was 60 degrees with cloudy skies. This is NOAA All Hazards Radio KEC 74 in Indianapolis. And now a look at your forecast for Indianapolis and central Indiana. Rest of today. Mostly cloudy. Highs in the lower 70s. West winds 5 to 10 miles an hour. For tonight, partly cloudy. Isolated showers toward daybreak. Lows in the lower 60s. South winds around 5 miles an hour. Chance of rain 20%. Sunday, scattered showers with isolated thunderstorms through early afternoon, then numerous showers and scattered thunderstorms late in the afternoon. Highs in the upper 70s. Southwest winds around 5 miles an hour. Chance of rain 70%. For Sunday night, partly cloudy through the late overnight, then becoming mostly cloudy. Lows in the lower 60s. Light and variable winds, becoming northeast around 5 miles an hour toward daybreak. Memorial Day. Mostly cloudy. Highs around 80. East winds around 5 miles an hour. Once again, the forecast for rest of today. Mostly cloudy. Highs in the lower 70s. West winds 5 to 10 miles an hour. Taking a look at the 3 through 7 day forecast for Indianapolis and central Indiana. For Monday night, partly cloudy through the late overnight, then becoming mostly cloudy. Lows in the lower 60s. Tuesday, mostly cloudy with a chance of showers. A chance of thunderstorms late in the afternoon. Highs in the lower 80s. Chance of rain 40%. For Tuesday night, partly cloudy through the late overnight, then becoming mostly cloudy. A chance of showers and thunderstorms. Lows in the upper 60s. Chance of rain 50%. Wednesday, showers likely. A slight chance of thunderstorms through early afternoon, then a chance of thunderstorms late in the afternoon. Highs around 80. Chance of rain 70%. For Wednesday night, a slight chance of thunderstorms through the late overnight. Partly cloudy with a chance of showers. Lows in the mid-60s. Chance of rain 40%. Thursday, mostly cloudy with a slight chance of showers through early afternoon, then partly cloudy with a chance of showers late in the afternoon. Highs in the lower 80s. Chance of rain 40%. For Thursday night and Friday, partly cloudy with a 20% chance of showers. Lows in the lower 60s. Highs in the upper 70s. The 8 to 14 day outlook for Saturday, May 30th through Friday, June 5th, calls for temperatures to be above normal and precipitation to be below normal. Normal highs for the period are between 75 and 80 degrees, and normal lows are between 55 and 60. The normal precipitation total for the 7 days is between 1.00 and 1.05 inches. At 10 a.m. at Indianapolis, it was cloudy. The temperature was 60 degrees, the dew point 57, and the relative humidity 89%. The wind was west at 7 miles an hour. The barometric pressure was 29.98 inches and rising. Around central Indiana, at Muncie, fog was reported with a temperature of 59. It was cloudy, with a temperature of 58 at Zionsville,
59 at Eagle Creek Air Park, and 59 at Shelbyville. Elsewhere across Indiana, it was cloudy, with a temperature of 59 at South Bend, 60 at Lafayette, 59 at Terrell, 60 at Bloomington, and 64 at Evansville. At Fort Wayne, rain and fog were reported, with a temperature of 59. Just outside Indiana, it was cloudy. It was 57 at Chicago, 60 at Champaign, and 68 at Dayton. St. Louis reported 66, Cincinnati reported 67, and Louisville reported 68. Once again, at Indianapolis it was 60 degrees with cloudy skies. This is NOAA All Hazards Radio KEC-74 in Indianapolis. And now a look at your forecast for Indianapolis and central Indiana. Rest of today. Mostly cloudy. Highs in the lower 70s. West winds 5 to 10 miles an hour. For tonight, partly cloudy. Isolated showers toward daybreak. Lows in the lower 60s. South winds around 5 miles an hour. Chance of rain 20%. Sunday, scattered showers with isolated thunderstorms through early afternoon, then numerous showers and scattered thunderstorms late in the afternoon. Highs in the upper 70s. Southwest winds around 5 miles an hour. Chance of rain 70%. For Sunday night, partly cloudy through the late overnight, then becoming mostly cloudy. Lows in the lower 60s. Light and variable winds, becoming northeast around 5 miles an hour toward daybreak. Memorial Day. Mostly cloudy. Highs around 80. East winds around 5 miles an hour. Once again, the forecast for rest of today. Mostly cloudy. Highs in the lower 70s. West winds 5 to 10 miles an hour. Taking a look at the 3 through 7 day forecast for Indianapolis and central Indiana. For Monday night, partly cloudy through the late overnight, then becoming mostly cloudy. Lows in the lower 60s. Tuesday, mostly cloudy with a chance of showers. A chance of thunderstorms late in the afternoon. Highs in the lower 80s. Chance of rain 40%. For Tuesday night, partly cloudy through the late overnight, then becoming mostly cloudy. A chance of showers and thunderstorms. Lows in the upper 60s. Chance of rain 50%. Wednesday, showers likely. A slight chance of thunderstorms through early afternoon, then a chance of thunderstorms late in the afternoon. Highs around 80. Chance of rain 70%. For Wednesday night, a slight chance of thunderstorms through the late overnight. Partly cloudy with a chance of showers. Lows in the mid-60s. Chance of rain 40%. Thursday, mostly cloudy with a slight chance of showers through early afternoon, then partly cloudy with a chance of showers late in the afternoon. Highs in the lower 80s. Chance of rain 40%. For Thursday night and Friday, partly cloudy with a 20% chance of showers. Lows in the lower 60s. Highs in the upper 70s. The 8 to 14 day outlook for Saturday, May 30th through Friday, June 5th, calls for temperatures to be above normal and precipitation to be below normal. Normal highs for the period are between 75 and 80 degrees, and normal lows are between 55 and 60. The normal precipitation total for the 7 days is between 1.00 and 1.05 inches. At 10 a.m., at Indianapolis, it was cloudy. The temperature was 60 degrees, the dew point 57, and the relative humidity 89%. The wind was west at 7 miles an hour. The barometric pressure was 29.98 inches and rising. Around central Indiana, at Muncie, fog was reported, with a temperature of 59. It was cloudy, with a temperature of 58 at Zionsville, 59 at Eagle Creek Air Park, and 59 at Shelbyville. Elsewhere across Indiana, it was cloudy, with a temperature of 59 at South Bend, 60 at Lafayette, 59 at Terre Haute, 60 at Bloomington, and 64 at Evansville. At Fort Wayne, rain and fog were reported, with a temperature of 59. Just outside Indiana, it was cloudy. It was 57 at Chicago, 60 at Champaign, and 68 at Dayton.
St. Louis reported 66, Cincinnati reported 67, and Louisville reported 68. Once again, at Indianapolis it was 60 degrees with cloudy skies. This is NOAA All Hazards Radio KEC 74 in Indianapolis. And now a look at your forecast for Indianapolis and central Indiana. Rest of today. Mostly cloudy. Highs in the lower 70s. West winds 5 to 10 miles an hour. For tonight, partly cloudy. Isolated showers toward daybreak. Lows in the lower 60s. South winds around 5 miles an hour. Chance of rain 20%. Sunday, scattered showers with isolated thunderstorms through early afternoon, then numerous showers and scattered thunderstorms late in the afternoon. Highs in the upper 70s. Southwest winds around 5 miles an hour. Chance of rain 70%. For Sunday night, partly cloudy through the late overnight, then becoming mostly cloudy. Lows in the lower 60s. Light and variable winds, becoming northeast around 5 miles an hour toward daybreak. Memorial Day. Mostly cloudy. Highs around 80. East winds around 5 miles an hour. Once again, the forecast for rest of today. Mostly cloudy. Highs in the lower 70s. West winds 5 to 10 miles an hour. Now here is the hazardous weather outlook for central Indiana. For the period today and tonight, no hazardous weather is expected at this time. And now the extended outlook for the period Sunday through Friday. Thunderstorms are possible over all or parts of central Indiana Sunday into next week. Organized severe storms are not expected at this time. Spotter information statement, spotter activation is not anticipated. The current time is 11:08 a.m. Eastern Daylight Time. Taking a look at the 3 through 7 day forecast for Indianapolis and central Indiana. For Monday night, partly cloudy through the late overnight, then becoming mostly cloudy. Lows in the lower 60s. Tuesday, mostly cloudy with a chance of showers. A chance of thunderstorms late in the afternoon. Highs in the lower 80s. Chance of rain 40%. For Tuesday night, partly cloudy through the late overnight, then becoming mostly cloudy. A chance of showers and thunderstorms. Lows in the upper 60s. Chance of rain 50%. Wednesday. Showers likely. A slight chance of thunderstorms through early afternoon, then a chance of thunderstorms late in the afternoon. Highs around 80. Chance of rain 70%. For Wednesday night. A slight chance of thunderstorms through the late overnight. Partly cloudy with a chance of showers. Lows in the mid-60s. Chance of rain 40%. Thursday. Mostly cloudy with a slight chance of showers through early afternoon. Then partly cloudy with a chance of showers late in the afternoon. Highs in the lower 80s. Chance of rain 40%. For Thursday night and Friday. Partly cloudy with a 20% chance of showers. Lows in the lower 60s. Highs in the upper 70s. The 8 to 14 day outlook for Saturday, May 30th through Friday, June 5th, calls for temperatures to be above normal and precipitation to be below normal. Normal highs for the period are between 75 and 80 degrees, and normal lows are between 55 and 60. The normal precipitation total for the 7 days is between 1.00 and 1.05 inches. At 10 a.m., at Indianapolis, it was cloudy. The temperature was 60 degrees, the dew point 57, and the relative humidity 89%. The wind was west at 7 miles an hour. The barometric pressure was 29.98 inches and rising. Around central Indiana, at Muncie, fog was reported, with a temperature of 59. It was cloudy, with a temperature of 58 at Zionsville, 59 at Eagle Creek Airpark, and 59 at Shelbyville. Elsewhere across Indiana, it was cloudy, with a temperature of 59 at South Bend, 60 at Lafayette, 59 at Terre Haute, 60 at Bloomington, and 64 at Evansville. At Fort Wayne, rain and fog were reported, with a temperature of 59. Just outside Indiana, it was cloudy.
It was 57 at Chicago, 60 at Champaign, and 68 at Dayton. St. Louis reported 66, Cincinnati reported 67, and Louisville reported 68. Once again, at Indianapolis it was 60 degrees with cloudy skies. This is NOAA All Hazards Radio KEC 74 in Indianapolis. And now a look at your forecast for Indianapolis and central Indiana. Rest of today. Mostly cloudy. Highs in the lower 70s. West winds 5 to 10 miles an hour. For tonight, partly cloudy. Isolated showers toward daybreak. Lows in the lower 60s. South winds around 5 miles an hour. Chance of rain 20%. Sunday, scattered showers with isolated thunderstorms through early afternoon, then numerous showers and scattered thunderstorms late in the afternoon. Highs in the upper 70s. Southwest winds around 5 miles an hour. Chance of rain 70%. For Sunday night, partly cloudy through the late overnight, then becoming mostly cloudy. Lows in the lower 60s. Light and variable winds, becoming northeast around 5 miles an hour toward daybreak. Memorial Day. Mostly cloudy. Highs around 80. East winds around 5 miles an hour. Once again, the forecast for rest of today. Mostly cloudy. Highs in the lower 70s. West winds 5 to 10 miles an hour. Taking a look at the 3 through 7 day forecast for Indianapolis and central Indiana. For Monday night, partly cloudy through the late overnight, then becoming mostly cloudy. Lows in the lower 60s. Tuesday, mostly cloudy with a chance of showers. A chance of thunderstorms late in the afternoon. Highs in the lower 80s. Chance of rain 40%. For Tuesday night, partly cloudy through the late overnight, then becoming mostly cloudy. A chance of showers and thunderstorms. Lows in the upper 60s. Chance of rain 50%. Wednesday, showers likely. A slight chance of thunderstorms through early afternoon, then a chance of thunderstorms late in the afternoon. Highs around 80. Chance of rain 70%. For Wednesday night, a slight chance of thunderstorms through the late overnight. Partly cloudy with a chance of showers. Lows in the mid-60s. Chance of rain 40%. Thursday, mostly cloudy with a slight chance of showers through early afternoon, then partly cloudy with a chance of showers late in the afternoon. Highs in the lower 80s. Chance of rain 40%. For Thursday night and Friday, partly cloudy with a 20% chance of showers. Lows in the lower 60s. Highs in the upper 70s. The 8 to 14 day outlook for Saturday, May 30th through Friday, June 5th, calls for temperatures to be above normal and precipitation to be below normal. Normal highs for the period are between 75 and 80 degrees, and normal lows are between 55 and 60. The normal precipitation total for the 7 days is between 1.00 and 1.05 inches. At 11 a.m., at Indianapolis, it was cloudy. The temperature was 61 degrees, the dew point 58, and the relative humidity 90%. The wind was west at 8 miles an hour. The barometric pressure was 30.00 inches and rising. Around central Indiana, it was cloudy, with a temperature of 59 at Muncie, 60 at Zionsville, 61 at Eagle Creek Airpark, and 61 at Shelbyville. Elsewhere across Indiana, at Fort Wayne, drizzle was falling, with a temperature of 60. It was cloudy, with a temperature of 59 at South Bend, 63 at Lafayette, 60 at Terre Haute, 60 at Bloomington, and 66 at Evansville. Just outside Indiana, it was cloudy. It was 59 at Chicago, 62 at Champaign, and 65 at Dayton. St. Louis reported 67, Cincinnati reported 67, and Louisville reported 68. Once again, at Indianapolis it was 61 degrees with cloudy skies. This is NOAA All Hazards Radio KEC 74 in Indianapolis. And now a look at your forecast for Indianapolis and central Indiana. Rest of today. Mostly cloudy. Highs in the lower 70s.
West winds 5 to 10 miles an hour. For tonight, partly cloudy. Isolated showers toward daybreak. Lows in the lower 60s. South winds around 5 miles an hour. Chance of rain 20%. Sunday, scattered showers with isolated thunderstorms through early afternoon, then numerous showers and scattered thunderstorms late in the afternoon. Highs in the upper 70s. Southwest winds around 5 miles an hour. Chance of rain 70%. For Sunday night, partly cloudy through the late overnight, then becoming mostly cloudy. Lows in the lower 60s. Light and variable winds, becoming northeast around 5 miles an hour toward daybreak. Memorial Day. Mostly cloudy. Highs around 80. East winds around 5 miles an hour. Once again, the forecast for rest of today. Mostly cloudy. Highs in the lower 70s. West winds 5 to 10 miles an hour. Taking a look at the 3 through 7 day forecast for Indianapolis and central Indiana. For Monday night, partly cloudy through the late overnight, then becoming mostly cloudy. Lows in the lower 60s. Tuesday, mostly cloudy with a chance of showers. A chance of thunderstorms late in the afternoon. Highs in the lower 80s. Chance of rain 40%. For Tuesday night, partly cloudy through the late overnight, then becoming mostly cloudy. A chance of showers and thunderstorms. Lows in the upper 60s. Chance of rain 50%. Wednesday, showers likely. A slight chance of thunderstorms through early afternoon, then a chance of thunderstorms late in the afternoon. Highs around 80. Chance of rain 70%. For Wednesday night, a slight chance of thunderstorms through the late overnight. Partly cloudy with a chance of showers. Lows in the mid-60s. Chance of rain 40%. Thursday, mostly cloudy with a slight chance of showers through early afternoon, then partly cloudy with a chance of showers late in the afternoon. Highs in the lower 80s. Chance of rain 40%. For Thursday night and Friday, partly cloudy with a 20% chance of showers. Lows in the lower 60s. Highs in the upper 70s. The 8 to 14 day outlook for Saturday, May 30th through Friday, June 5th, calls for temperatures to be above normal and precipitation to be below normal. Normal highs for the period are between 75 and 80 degrees, and normal lows are between 55 and 60. The normal precipitation total for the 7 days is between 1.00 and 1.05 inches. At 11 a.m., at Indianapolis, it was cloudy. The temperature was 61 degrees, the dew point 58, and the relative humidity 90%. The wind was west at 8 miles an hour. The barometric pressure was 30.00 inches and rising. Around central Indiana, it was cloudy, with a temperature of 59 at Muncie, 60 at Zionsville, 61 at Eagle Creek Airpark, and 61 at Shelbyville. Elsewhere across Indiana, at Fort Wayne, drizzle was falling, with a temperature of 60. It was cloudy, with a temperature of 59 at South Bend, 63 at Lafayette, 60 at Terre Haute, 60 at Bloomington, and 66 at Evansville. Just outside Indiana, it was cloudy. It was 59 at Chicago, 62 at Champaign, and 65 at Dayton. St. Louis reported 67, Cincinnati reported 67, and Louisville reported 68. Once again, at Indianapolis it was 61 degrees with cloudy skies. This is NOAA All Hazards Radio KEC 74 in Indianapolis. And now a look at your forecast for Indianapolis and central Indiana. Rest of today. Mostly cloudy. Highs in the lower 70s. West winds 5 to 10 miles an hour. For tonight, partly cloudy. Isolated showers toward daybreak. Lows in the lower 60s. South winds around 5 miles an hour. Chance of rain 20%. Sunday, scattered showers with isolated thunderstorms through early afternoon, then numerous showers and scattered thunderstorms late in the afternoon. Highs in the upper 70s. Southwest winds around 5 miles an hour. Chance of rain 70%.
for Sunday night. Partly cloudy through the late overnight, then becoming mostly cloudy. Lows in the lower 60s. Light and variable winds, becoming northeast around 5 miles an hour toward daybreak.

chance of rain 40% for Tuesday night. Partly cloudy through the late overnight, then becoming mostly cloudy. A chance of showers and thunderstorms. Lows in the upper 60s. Chance of rain 50%. Wednesday. Showers likely. A slight chance of thunderstorms through early afternoon, then a chance of thunderstorms late in the afternoon. Highs around 80. Chance of rain 70%. For Wednesday night. A slight chance of thunderstorms through the late overnight. Partly cloudy with a chance of showers. Lows in the mid-60s. Chance of rain 40%. Thursday. Mostly cloudy with a slight chance of showers through early afternoon, then partly cloudy with a chance of showers late in the afternoon. Highs in the lower 80s. Chance of rain 40%. For Thursday night and Friday. Partly cloudy with a 20% chance of showers. Lows in the lower 60s. Highs in the upper 70s. The current time is 11:23 a.m. Eastern Daylight Time. The 8 to 14 day outlook for Saturday, May 30th through Friday, June 5th, calls for temperatures to be above normal and precipitation to be below normal. Normal highs for the period are between 75 and 80 degrees, and normal lows are between 55 and 60. The normal precipitation total for the 7 days is between 1.00 and 1.05 inches. At 11 a.m., at Indianapolis, it was cloudy. The temperature was 61 degrees, the dew point 58, and the relative humidity 90%. The wind was west at 8 miles an hour. The barometric pressure was 30.00 inches and rising. Around central Indiana, it was cloudy, with a temperature of 59 at Muncie, 60 at Zionsville, 61 at Eagle Creek Airpark, and 61 at Shelbyville. Elsewhere across Indiana, at Fort Wayne, drizzle was falling, with a temperature of 60. It was cloudy, with a temperature of 59 at South Bend, 63 at Lafayette, 60 at Terre Haute, 60 at Bloomington, and 66 at Evansville. Just outside Indiana, it was cloudy. It was 59 at Chicago, 62 at Champaign, and 65 at Dayton. St. Louis reported 67, Cincinnati reported 67, and Louisville reported 68. Once again, at Indianapolis, it was 61 degrees with cloudy skies. This is NOAA All Hazards Radio KEC 74 in Indianapolis. And now a look at your forecast for Indianapolis and central Indiana. Rest of today. Mostly cloudy. Highs in the lower 70s. West winds 5 to 10 miles an hour. For tonight, partly cloudy. Isolated showers toward daybreak. Lows in the lower 60s. South winds around 5 miles an hour. Chance of rain 20%. Sunday. Scattered showers with isolated thunderstorms through early afternoon, then numerous showers and scattered thunderstorms late in the afternoon. Highs in the upper 70s. Southwest winds around 5 miles an hour. Chance of rain 70%. For Sunday night. Partly cloudy through the late overnight, then becoming mostly cloudy. Lows in the lower 60s. Light and variable winds, becoming northeast around 5 miles an hour toward daybreak. Memorial Day. Mostly cloudy. Highs around 80. East winds around 5 miles an hour. Once again, the forecast for rest of today. Mostly cloudy. Highs in the lower 70s. West winds 5 to 10 miles an hour. Taking a look at the 3 through 7 day forecast for Indianapolis and central Indiana. For Monday night, partly cloudy through the late overnight, then becoming mostly cloudy. Lows in the lower 60s. Tuesday, mostly cloudy with a chance of showers. A chance of thunderstorms late in the afternoon. Highs in the lower 80s. Chance of rain 40%. For Tuesday night, partly cloudy through the late overnight, then becoming mostly cloudy. A chance of showers and thunderstorms. Lows in the upper 60s. Chance of rain 50%. Wednesday, showers likely. A slight chance of thunderstorms through early afternoon, then a chance of thunderstorms late in the afternoon. Highs around 80.

chance of rain 70%. For Wednesday night, a slight chance of thunderstorms through the late overnight. Partly cloudy with a chance of showers. Lows in the mid-60s. Chance of rain 40%. Thursday, mostly cloudy with a slight chance of showers through early afternoon, then partly cloudy with a chance of showers late in the afternoon. Highs in the lower 80s. Chance of rain 40%. For Thursday night and Friday, partly cloudy with a 20% chance of showers. Lows in the lower 60s. Highs in the upper 70s. Now here is the hazardous weather outlook for central Indiana. For the period today and tonight, no hazardous weather is expected at this time. And now the extended outlook for the period Sunday through Friday. Thunderstorms are possible over all or parts of central Indiana Sunday into next week. Organized severe storms are not expected at this time. Spotter information statement, spotter activation is not anticipated. The 8 to 14 day outlook for Saturday, May 30th through Friday, June 5th, calls for temperatures to be above normal and precipitation to be below normal. Normal highs for the period are between 75 and 80 degrees, and normal lows are between 55 and 60. The normal precipitation total for the 7 days is between 1.00 and 1.05 inches. At 11 a.m., at Indianapolis, it was cloudy. The temperature was 61 degrees, the dew point 58, and the relative humidity 90%. The wind was west at 8 miles an hour. The barometric pressure was 30.00 inches and rising. Around central Indiana, it was cloudy, with a temperature of 59 at Muncie, 60 at Zionsville, 61 at Eagle Creek Airpark, and 61 at Shelbyville. Elsewhere across Indiana, at Fort Wayne, drizzle was falling, with a temperature of 60. It was cloudy, with a temperature of 59 at South Bend, 63 at Lafayette, 60 at Terre Haute, 60 at Bloomington, and 66 at Evansville. Just outside Indiana, it was cloudy. It was 59 at Chicago, 62 at Champaign, and 65 at Dayton. St. Louis reported 67, Cincinnati reported 67, and Louisville reported 68. Once again, at Indianapolis it was 61 degrees with cloudy skies. This is NOAA All Hazards Radio KEC 74 in Indianapolis. And now a look at your forecast for Indianapolis and central Indiana. Rest of today. Mostly cloudy. Highs in the lower 70s. West winds 5 to 10 miles an hour. For tonight, partly cloudy. Isolated showers toward daybreak. Lows in the lower 60s. South winds around 5 miles an hour. Chance of rain 20%. Sunday, scattered showers with isolated thunderstorms through early afternoon, then numerous showers and scattered thunderstorms late in the afternoon. Highs in the upper 70s. Southwest winds around 5 miles an hour. Chance of rain 70%. For Sunday night, partly cloudy through the late overnight, then becoming mostly cloudy. Lows in the lower 60s. Light and variable winds, becoming northeast around 5 miles an hour toward daybreak. Memorial Day. Mostly cloudy. Highs around 80. East winds around 5 miles an hour. Once again, the forecast for rest of today. Mostly cloudy. Highs in the lower 70s. West winds 5 to 10 miles an hour. And now a look at your forecast for Indianapolis and central Indiana. Rest of today. Mostly cloudy. Highs in the lower 70s. West winds 5 to 10 miles an hour. For tonight, partly cloudy. A slight chance of showers toward daybreak. Lows in the lower 60s. South winds around 5 miles an hour. Chance of rain 20%. Sunday, a chance of thunderstorms. Showers likely through early afternoon, then a chance of showers late in the afternoon. Highs in the upper 70s. Southwest winds around 5 miles an hour, becoming northwest late in the afternoon. Chance of rain 70%. For Sunday night, partly cloudy through the late overnight, then becoming mostly cloudy. Lows in the lower 60s. Light and variable winds, becoming
coming northeast around 5 miles an hour toward daybreak. Memorial Day. Mostly cloudy. Highs around 80. East winds around 5 miles an hour. Once again, the forecast for rest of today. Mostly cloudy. Highs in the lower 70s. West winds 5 to 10 miles an hour. Taking a look at the 3 through 7 day forecast for Indianapolis and central Indiana. For Monday night, partly cloudy through the late overnight, then becoming mostly cloudy. Lows in the lower 60s. Tuesday, mostly cloudy with a chance of showers. A chance of thunderstorms late in the afternoon. Highs in the lower 80s. Chance of rain 40%. For Tuesday night, partly cloudy through the late overnight, then becoming mostly cloudy. A chance of showers and thunderstorms. Lows in the upper 60s. Chance of rain 50%. Wednesday. Showers likely. A slight chance of thunderstorms through early afternoon, then a chance of thunderstorms late in the afternoon. Highs around 80. Chance of rain 70%. For Wednesday night. A slight chance of thunderstorms through the late overnight. Partly cloudy with a chance of showers. Lows in the mid-60s. Chance of rain 40%. Thursday. Mostly cloudy with a slight chance of showers through early afternoon. Then partly cloudy with a chance of showers late in the afternoon. Highs in the lower 80s. Chance of rain 40%. For Thursday night and Friday. Partly cloudy with a 20% chance of showers. Lows in the lower 60s. Highs in the upper 70s. The 8 to 14 day outlook for Saturday, May 30th through Friday, June 5th, calls for temperatures to be above normal and precipitation to be below normal. Normal highs for the period are between 75 and 80 degrees, and normal lows are between 55 and 60. The normal precipitation total for the 7 days is between 1.00 and 1.05 inches. At 11 a.m., at Indianapolis, it was cloudy. The temperature was 61 degrees, the dew point 58, and the relative humidity 90%. The wind was west at 8 miles an hour. The barometric pressure was 30.00 inches and rising. Around central Indiana, it was cloudy, with a temperature of 59 at Muncie, 60 at Zionsville, 61 at Eagle Creek Airpark, and 61 at Shelbyville. Elsewhere across Indiana, at Fort Wayne, drizzle was falling, with a temperature of 60. It was cloudy, with a temperature of 59 at South Bend, 63 at Lafayette, 60 at Terre Haute, 60 at Bloomington, and 66 at Evansville. Just outside Indiana, it was cloudy. It was 59 at Chicago, 62 at Champaign, and 65 at Dayton. St. Louis reported 67, Cincinnati reported 67, and Louisville reported 68. Once again, at Indianapolis it was 61 degrees with cloudy skies. This is NOAA All Hazards Radio KEC 74 in Indianapolis. And now a look at your forecast for Indianapolis and central Indiana. Rest of today. Mostly cloudy. Highs in the lower 70s. West winds 5 to 10 miles an hour. For tonight, partly cloudy. A slight chance of showers toward daybreak. Lows in the lower 60s. South winds around 5 miles an hour. Chance of rain 20%. Sunday, a chance of thunderstorms. Showers likely through early afternoon, then a chance of showers late in the afternoon. Highs in the upper 70s. Southwest winds around 5 miles an hour, becoming northwest late in the afternoon. Chance of rain 70%. For Sunday night, partly cloudy through the late overnight, then becoming mostly cloudy. Lows in the lower 60s. Light and variable winds, becoming northeast around 5 miles an hour toward daybreak. Memorial Day. Mostly cloudy. Highs around 80. East winds around 5 miles an hour. Once again, the forecast for rest of today. Mostly cloudy. Highs in the lower 70s. West winds 5 to 10 miles an hour. Taking a look at the 3 through 7 day forecast for Indianapolis and central Indiana. For Monday night,
partly cloudy through the late overnight, then becoming mostly cloudy. Lows in the lower 60s. Tuesday. Mostly cloudy with a chance of showers. A chance of thunderstorms late in the afternoon. Highs in the lower 80s. Chance of rain 40%. For Tuesday night. Partly cloudy through the late overnight, then becoming mostly cloudy. A chance of showers and thunderstorms. Lows in the upper 60s. Chance of rain 50%. Wednesday. Showers likely. A slight chance of thunderstorms through early afternoon, then a chance of thunderstorms late in the afternoon. Highs around 80. Chance of rain 70%. For Wednesday night. A slight chance of thunderstorms through the late overnight. Partly cloudy with a chance of showers. Lows in the mid-60s. Chance of rain 40%. Thursday. Mostly cloudy with a slight chance of showers through early afternoon, then partly cloudy with a chance of showers late in the afternoon. Highs in the lower 80s. Chance of rain 40%. For Thursday night and Friday. Partly cloudy with a 20% chance of showers. Lows in the lower 60s. Highs in the upper 70s. The current time is 11:38 a.m. Eastern Daylight Time. The 8 to 14 day outlook for Saturday, May 30th through Friday, June 5th, calls for temperatures to be above normal and precipitation to be below normal. Normal highs for the period are between 75 and 80 degrees, and normal lows are between 55 and 60. The normal precipitation total for the 7 days is between 1.00 and 1.05 inches. At 11 a.m., at Indianapolis, it was cloudy. The temperature was 61 degrees, the dew point 58, and the relative humidity 90%. The wind was west at 8 miles an hour. The barometric pressure was 30.00 inches and rising. Around central Indiana, it was cloudy, with a temperature of 59 at Muncie, 60 at Zionsville, 61 at Eagle Creek Airpark, and 61 at Shelbyville. Elsewhere across Indiana, at Fort Wayne, drizzle was falling, with a temperature of 60. It was cloudy, with a temperature of 59 at South Bend, 63 at Lafayette, 60 at Terre Haute, 60 at Bloomington, and 66 at Evansville. Just outside Indiana, it was cloudy. It was 59 at Chicago, 62 at Champaign, and 65 at Dayton. St. Louis reported 67, Cincinnati reported 67, and Louisville reported 68. Once again, at Indianapolis it was 61 degrees with cloudy skies. This is NOAA All Hazards Radio KEC 74 in Indianapolis. And now a look at your forecast for Indianapolis and central Indiana. Rest of today. Mostly cloudy. Highs in the lower 70s. West winds 5 to 10 miles an hour. For tonight, partly cloudy. A slight chance of showers toward daybreak. Lows in the lower 60s. South winds around 5 miles an hour. Chance of rain 20%. Sunday, a chance of thunderstorms. Showers likely through early afternoon, then a chance of showers late in the afternoon. Highs in the upper 70s. Southwest winds around 5 miles an hour, becoming northwest late in the afternoon. Chance of rain 70%. For Sunday night. Partly cloudy through the late overnight, then becoming mostly cloudy. Lows in the lower 60s. Light and variable winds, becoming northeast around 5 miles an hour toward daybreak. Memorial Day. Mostly cloudy. Highs around 80. East winds around 5 miles an hour. Once again, the forecast for rest of today. Mostly cloudy. Highs in the lower 70s. West winds 5 to 10 miles an hour. Taking a look at the 3 through 7 day forecast for Indianapolis and central Indiana. For Monday night. Partly cloudy through the late overnight, then becoming mostly cloudy. Lows in the lower 60s. Tuesday. Mostly cloudy with a chance of showers. A chance of thunderstorms late in the afternoon. Highs in the lower 80s. Chance of rain 40%. For Tuesday night. Partly cloudy through the late overnight, then becoming mostly cloudy.
a chance of showers and thunderstorms. Lows in the upper 60s. Chance of rain 50%. Wednesday, showers likely. A slight chance of thunderstorms through early afternoon, then a chance of thunderstorms late in the afternoon. Highs around 80. Chance of rain 70%. For Wednesday night, a slight chance of thunderstorms through the late overnight. Partly cloudy with a chance of showers. Lows in the mid-60s. Chance of rain 40%. Thursday, mostly cloudy with a slight chance of showers through early afternoon, then partly cloudy with a chance of showers late in the afternoon. Highs in the lower 80s. Chance of rain 40%. For Thursday night and Friday, partly cloudy with a 20% chance of showers. Lows in the lower 60s. Highs in the upper 70s. The 8 to 14 day outlook for Saturday, May 30th through Friday, June 5th, calls for temperatures to be above normal and precipitation to be below normal. Normal highs for the period are between 75 and 80 degrees, and normal lows are between 55 and 60. The normal precipitation total for the 7 days is between 1.00 and 1.05 inches. At 11 a.m., at Indianapolis, it was cloudy. The temperature was 61 degrees, the dew point 58, and the relative humidity 90%. The wind was west at 8 miles an hour. The barometric pressure was 30.00 inches and rising. Around central Indiana, it was cloudy, with a temperature of 59 at Muncie, 60 at Zionsville, 61 at Eagle Creek Airpark, and 61 at Shelbyville. Elsewhere across Indiana, at Fort Wayne, drizzle was falling, with a temperature of 60. It was cloudy, with a temperature of 59 at South Bend, 63 at Lafayette, 60 at Terre Haute, 60 at Bloomington, and 66 at Evansville. Just outside Indiana, it was cloudy. It was 59 at Chicago, 62 at Champaign, and 65 at Dayton. St. Louis reported 67, Cincinnati reported 67, and Louisville reported 68. Once again, at Indianapolis, it was 61 degrees with cloudy skies. This is NOAA All Hazards Radio KEC 74 in Indianapolis. And now a look at your forecast for Indianapolis and central Indiana. Rest of today. Mostly cloudy. Highs in the lower 70s. West winds 5 to 10 miles an hour. For tonight, partly cloudy. A slight chance of showers toward daybreak. Lows in the lower 60s. South winds around 5 miles an hour. Chance of rain 20%. Sunday, a chance of thunderstorms. Showers likely through early afternoon, then a chance of showers late in the afternoon. Highs in the upper 70s. Southwest winds around 5 miles an hour, becoming northwest late in the afternoon. Chance of rain 70%. For Sunday night, partly cloudy through the late overnight, then becoming mostly cloudy. Lows in the lower 60s. Light and variable winds, becoming northeast around 5 miles an hour toward daybreak. Memorial Day. Mostly cloudy. Highs around 80. East winds around 5 miles an hour. Once again, the forecast for rest of today. Mostly cloudy. Highs in the lower 70s. West winds 5 to 10 miles an hour. Taking a look at the 3 through 7 day forecast for Indianapolis and central Indiana. For Monday night, partly cloudy through the late overnight, then becoming mostly cloudy. Lows in the lower 60s. Tuesday, mostly cloudy with a chance of showers. A chance of thunderstorms late in the afternoon. Highs in the lower 80s. Chance of rain 40%. For Tuesday night, partly cloudy through the late overnight, then becoming mostly cloudy. A chance of showers and thunderstorms. Lows in the upper 60s. Chance of rain 50%. Wednesday, showers likely. A slight chance of thunderstorms through early afternoon, then a chance of thunderstorms late in the afternoon. Highs around 80. Chance of rain 70%. For Wednesday night, a slight chance of thunderstorms through the late overnight. Partly cloudy with a chance of showers. Lows in the mid-60s.
chance of rain 40%. Thursday, mostly cloudy with a slight chance of showers through early afternoon, then partly cloudy with a chance of showers late in the afternoon. Highs in the lower 80s. Chance of rain 40%. For Thursday night and Friday, partly cloudy with a 20% chance of showers. Lows in the lower 60s. Highs in the upper 70s. Now here is the hazardous weather outlook for central Indiana. For the period today and tonight, no hazardous weather is expected at this time. And now the extended outlook for the period Sunday through Friday. Thunderstorms are possible over all or parts of central Indiana Sunday into next week. Organized severe storms are not expected at this time. Spotter information statement, spotter activation is not anticipated. The 8 to 14 day outlook for Saturday, May 30th through Friday, June 5th, calls for temperatures to be above normal and precipitation to be below normal. Normal highs for the period are between 75 and 80 degrees, and normal lows are between 55 and 60. The normal precipitation total for the 7 days is between 1.00 and 1.05 inches. At 11 a.m., at Indianapolis, it was cloudy. The temperature was 61 degrees, the dew point 58, and the relative humidity 90%. The wind was west at 8 miles an hour. The barometric pressure was 30.00 inches and rising. Around central Indiana, it was cloudy, with a temperature of 59 at Muncie, 60 at Zionsville, 61 at Eagle Creek Airpark, and 61 at Shelbyville. Elsewhere across Indiana, at Fort Wayne, drizzle was falling, with a temperature of 60. It was cloudy, with a temperature of 59 at South Bend, 63 at Lafayette, 60 at Terre Haute, 60 at Bloomington, and 66 at Evansville. Just outside Indiana, it was cloudy. It was 59 at Chicago, 62 at Champaign, and 65 at Dayton. St. Louis reported 67, Cincinnati reported 67, and Louisville reported 68. Once again, at Indianapolis it was 61 degrees with cloudy skies. This is NOAA All Hazards Radio KEC 74 in Indianapolis. And now a look at your forecast for Indianapolis and central Indiana. Rest of today. Mostly cloudy. Highs in the lower 70s. West winds 5 to 10 miles an hour. For tonight. Partly cloudy. A slight chance of showers toward daybreak. Lows in the lower 60s. South winds around 5 miles an hour. Chance of rain 20%. Sunday. A chance of thunderstorms. Showers likely through early afternoon, then a chance of showers late in the afternoon. Highs in the upper 70s. Southwest winds around 5 miles an hour, becoming northwest late in the afternoon. Chance of rain 70%. For Sunday night. Partly cloudy through the late overnight, then becoming mostly cloudy. Lows in the lower 60s. Light and variable winds, becoming northeast around 5 miles an hour toward daybreak. Memorial Day. Mostly cloudy. Highs around 80. East winds around 5 miles an hour. Once again, the forecast for rest of today. Mostly cloudy. Highs in the lower 70s. West winds 5 to 10 miles an hour. And now a look at your forecast for Indianapolis and central Indiana. Rest of today. Mostly cloudy. Highs in the lower 70s. West winds 5 to 10 miles an hour. For tonight. Partly cloudy through the late overnight, then mostly cloudy with isolated showers and thunderstorms toward daybreak. Lows in the lower 60s. South winds around 5 miles an hour. Chance of rain 20%. Sunday. Isolated thunderstorms. Widespread showers through early afternoon, then scattered showers late in the afternoon. Highs in the upper 70s. Southwest winds around 5 miles an hour, becoming northwest late in the afternoon. Chance of rain 80%. For Sunday night. Partly cloudy. Lows around 60. Light and variable winds, becoming northeast around 5 miles an hour toward daybreak. Memorial Day. Partly cloudy through early afternoon, then becoming mostly cloudy. Highs around 80.
east winds around 5 miles an hour. Once again, the forecast for rest of today. Mostly cloudy. Highs in the lower 70s. West winds 5 to 10 miles an hour. Taking a look at the 3 through 7 day forecast for Indianapolis and central Indiana. For Monday night. Partly cloudy. A slight chance of showers toward daybreak. Lows in the mid 60s. Chance of rain 20%. Tuesday. Mostly cloudy with a chance of showers. A chance of thunderstorms late in the afternoon. Highs around 80. Chance of rain 50%. For Tuesday night. A chance of thunderstorms. A chance of showers through the late overnight, then showers likely toward daybreak. Lows in the mid-60s. Chance of rain 70%. Wednesday. Showers. A slight chance of thunderstorms through early afternoon, then a chance of thunderstorms late in the afternoon. Highs in the lower 80s. Chance of rain 80%. For Wednesday night and Thursday. Partly cloudy with a chance of showers and thunderstorms. Lows in the mid-60s. Highs in the lower 80s. Chance of rain 50%. Thursday night. Partly cloudy. A slight chance of showers and thunderstorms through the late overnight, then a chance of showers toward daybreak. Lows in the lower 60s. Chance of rain 30%. For Friday. Partly cloudy with a 20% chance of showers. Highs in the upper 70s. The current time is 11:53 a.m. Eastern Daylight Time. The 8 to 14 day outlook for Saturday, May 30th through Friday, June 5th, calls for temperatures to be above normal and precipitation to be below normal. Normal highs for the period are between 75 and 80 degrees, and normal lows are between 55 and 60. The normal precipitation total for the 7 days is between 1.00 and 1.05 inches. At 11 a.m., at Indianapolis, it was cloudy. The temperature was 61 degrees, the dew point 58, and the relative humidity 90%. The wind was west at 8 miles an hour. The barometric pressure was 30.00 inches and rising. Around central Indiana, it was cloudy, with a temperature of 59 at Muncie, 60 at Zionsville, 61 at Eagle Creek Airpark, and 61 at Shelbyville. Elsewhere across Indiana, at Fort Wayne, drizzle was falling, with a temperature of 60. It was cloudy, with a temperature of 59 at South Bend, 63 at Lafayette, 60 at Terre Haute, 60 at Bloomington, and 66 at Evansville. Just outside Indiana, it was cloudy. It was 59 at Chicago, 62 at Champaign, and 65 at Dayton. St. Louis reported 67, Cincinnati reported 67, and Louisville reported 68. Once again, at Indianapolis it was 61 degrees with cloudy skies. This is NOAA All Hazards Radio KEC 74 in Indianapolis. And now a look at your forecast for Indianapolis and central Indiana. Rest of today. Mostly cloudy. Highs in the lower 70s. West winds 5 to 10 miles an hour. For tonight, partly cloudy through the late overnight, then mostly cloudy with isolated showers and thunderstorms toward daybreak. Lows in the lower 60s. South winds around 5 miles an hour. Chance of rain 20%. Sunday, isolated thunderstorms. Widespread showers through early afternoon, then scattered showers late in the afternoon. Highs in the upper 70s. Southwest winds around 5 miles an hour, becoming northwest late in the afternoon. Chance of rain 80%. For Sunday night, partly cloudy. Lows around 60. Light and variable winds, becoming northeast around 5 miles an hour toward daybreak. Memorial Day. Partly cloudy through early afternoon, then becoming mostly cloudy. Highs around 80. East winds around 5 miles an hour. Once again, the forecast for rest of today. Mostly cloudy. Highs in the lower 70s. West winds 5 to 10 miles an hour. Taking a look at the 3 through 7 day forecast for Indianapolis and central Indiana. For Monday night. Partly cloudy.
A slight chance of showers toward daybreak. Lows in the mid-60s. Chance of rain 20%. Tuesday. Mostly cloudy with a chance of showers. A chance of thunderstorms late in the afternoon. Highs around 80. Chance of rain 50%. For Tuesday night. A chance of thunderstorms. A chance of showers through the late overnight, then showers likely toward daybreak. Lows in the mid-60s. Chance of rain 70%. Wednesday. Showers. A slight chance of thunderstorms through early afternoon, then a chance of thunderstorms late in the afternoon. Highs in the lower 80s. Chance of rain 80%. For Wednesday night and Thursday. Partly cloudy with a chance of showers and thunderstorms. Lows in the mid-60s. Highs in the lower 80s. Chance of rain 50%. Thursday night. Partly cloudy. A slight chance of showers and thunderstorms through the late overnight, then a chance of showers toward daybreak. Lows in the lower 60s. Chance of rain 30%. For Friday. Partly cloudy with a 20% chance of showers. Highs in the upper 70s. The 8 to 14 day outlook for Saturday, May 30th through Friday, June 5th, calls for temperatures to be above normal and precipitation to be below normal. Normal highs for the period are between 75 and 80 degrees, and normal lows are between 55 and 60. The normal precipitation total for the 7 days is between 1.00 and 1.05 inches. At 11 a.m., at Indianapolis, it was cloudy. The temperature was 61 degrees, the dew point 58, and the relative humidity 90%. The wind was west at 8 miles an hour. The barometric pressure was 30.00 inches and rising. Around central Indiana, it was cloudy, with a temperature of 59 at Muncie, 60 at Zionsville, 61 at Eagle Creek Airpark, and 61 at Shelbyville. Elsewhere across Indiana, at Fort Wayne, drizzle was falling, with a temperature of 60. It was cloudy, with a temperature of 59 at South Bend, 63 at Lafayette, 60 at Terre Haute, 60 at Bloomington, and 66 at Evansville. Just outside Indiana, it was cloudy. It was 59 at Chicago, 62 at Champaign, and 65 at Dayton. St. Louis reported 67, Cincinnati reported 67, and Louisville reported 68. Once again, at Indianapolis, it was 61 degrees with cloudy skies. This is NOAA All Hazards Radio KEC 74 in Indianapolis. And now a look at your forecast for Indianapolis and central Indiana. Rest of today. Mostly cloudy. Highs in the lower 70s. West winds 5 to 10 miles an hour. For tonight. Partly cloudy through the late overnight, then mostly cloudy with isolated showers and thunderstorms toward daybreak. Lows in the lower 60s. South winds around 5 miles an hour. Chance of rain 20%. Sunday. Isolated thunderstorms. Widespread showers through early afternoon, then scattered showers late in the afternoon. Highs in the upper 70s. Southwest winds around 5 miles an hour, becoming northwest late in the afternoon. Chance of rain 80%. For Sunday night. Partly cloudy. Lows around 60. Light and variable winds, becoming northeast around 5 miles an hour toward daybreak. Memorial Day. Partly cloudy through early afternoon, then becoming mostly cloudy. Highs around 80. East winds around 5 miles an hour. Once again, the forecast for rest of today. Mostly cloudy. Highs in the lower 70s. West winds 5 to 10 miles an hour. Taking a look at the 3 through 7 day forecast for Indianapolis and central Indiana. For Monday night. Partly cloudy. A slight chance of showers toward daybreak. Lows in the mid-60s. Chance of rain 20%. Tuesday. Mostly cloudy with a chance of showers. A chance of thunderstorms late in the afternoon. Highs around 80. Chance of rain 50%. For Tuesday night. A chance of thunderstorms. A chance of showers through the late overnight, then showers likely toward daybreak. Lows in the mid-60s.
Chance of rain 70%. Wednesday. Showers. A slight chance of thunderstorms through early afternoon, then a chance of thunderstorms late in the afternoon. Highs in the lower 80s. Chance of rain 80%. For Wednesday night and Thursday. Partly cloudy with a chance of showers and thunderstorms. Lows in the mid-60s. Highs in the lower 80s. Chance of rain 50%. Thursday night. Partly cloudy. A slight chance of showers and thunderstorms through the late overnight, then a chance of showers toward daybreak. Lows in the lower 60s. Chance of rain 30%. For Friday. Partly cloudy with a 20% chance of showers. Highs in the upper 70s. The 8 to 14 day outlook for Saturday, May 30th through Friday, June 5th, calls for temperatures to be above normal and precipitation to be below normal. Normal highs for the period are between 75 and 80 degrees, and normal lows are between 55 and 60. The normal precipitation total for the 7 days is between 1.00 and 1.05 inches. At 11 a.m., at Indianapolis, it was cloudy. The temperature was 61 degrees, the dew point 58, and the relative humidity 90%. The wind was west at 8 miles an hour. The barometric pressure was 30.00 inches and rising. Around central Indiana, it was cloudy, with a temperature of 59 at Muncie, 60 at Zionsville, 61 at Eagle Creek Airpark, and 61 at Shelbyville. Elsewhere across Indiana, at Fort Wayne, drizzle was falling, with a temperature of 60. It was cloudy, with a temperature of 59 at South Bend, 63 at Lafayette, 60 at Terre Haute, 60 at Bloomington, and 66 at Evansville. Just outside Indiana, it was cloudy. It was 59 at Chicago, 62 at Champaign, and 65 at Dayton. St. Louis reported 67, Cincinnati reported 67, and Louisville reported 68. Once again, at Indianapolis it was 61 degrees with cloudy skies. This is NOAA All Hazards Radio KEC 74 in Indianapolis. And now a look at your forecast for Indianapolis and central Indiana. Rest of today. Mostly cloudy. Highs in the lower 70s. West winds 5 to 10 miles an hour. For tonight. Partly cloudy through the late overnight, then mostly cloudy with isolated showers and thunderstorms toward daybreak. Lows in the lower 60s. South winds around 5 miles an hour. Chance of rain 20%. Sunday. Isolated thunderstorms. Widespread showers through early afternoon, then scattered showers late in the afternoon. Highs in the upper 70s. Southwest winds around 5 miles an hour, becoming northwest late in the afternoon. Chance of rain 80%. For Sunday night. Partly cloudy. Lows around 60. Light and variable winds, becoming northeast around 5 miles an hour toward daybreak. Memorial Day. Partly cloudy through early afternoon, then becoming mostly cloudy. Highs around 80. East winds around 5 miles an hour. Once again, the forecast for rest of today. Mostly cloudy. Highs in the lower 70s. West winds 5 to 10 miles an hour. And now a look at your forecast for Indianapolis and central Indiana. Rest of today. Mostly cloudy. Highs in the lower 70s. West winds 5 to 10 miles an hour. For tonight. Partly cloudy through the late overnight, then mostly cloudy with isolated showers and thunderstorms toward daybreak. Lows in the lower 60s. South winds around 5 miles an hour. Chance of rain 20%. Sunday. Isolated thunderstorms. Widespread showers through early afternoon, then scattered showers late in the afternoon. Highs in the upper 70s. Southwest winds around 5 miles an hour, becoming northwest late in the afternoon. Chance of rain 80%. For Sunday night. Partly cloudy. Lows around 60. Light and variable winds, becoming northeast around 5 miles an hour toward daybreak. Memorial Day. Partly cloudy through early afternoon, then becoming mostly cloudy. Highs around 80.
northeast winds around 5 miles an hour. Once again, the forecast for rest of today. Mostly cloudy. Highs in the lower 70s. West winds 5 to 10 miles an hour. Taking a look at the 3 through 7 day forecast for Indianapolis and central Indiana. For Monday night. Partly cloudy. A slight chance of showers toward daybreak. Lows in the mid-60s. Chance of rain 20%. Tuesday. Mostly cloudy with a chance of showers. A chance of thunderstorms late in the afternoon. Highs around 80. Chance of rain 50%. For Tuesday night. A chance of thunderstorms. A chance of showers through the late overnight. Then showers likely toward daybreak. Lows in the mid-60s. Chance of rain 70%. Wednesday. Showers. A slight chance of thunderstorms through early afternoon. Then a chance of thunderstorms late in the afternoon. Highs in the lower 80s. Chance of rain 80%. For Wednesday night and Thursday. Partly cloudy with a chance of showers and thunderstorms. Lows in the mid-60s. Highs in the lower 80s. Chance of rain 50%. Thursday night. Partly cloudy. A slight chance of showers and thunderstorms through the late overnight, then a chance of showers toward daybreak. Lows in the lower 60s. Chance of rain 30%. For Friday. Partly cloudy with a 20% chance of showers. Highs in the upper 70s. Now here is the hazardous weather outlook for central Indiana. For the period today and tonight. No hazardous weather is expected at this time. And now the extended outlook for the period Sunday through Friday. Thunderstorms are possible over all or parts of central Indiana Sunday into next week. Organized severe storms are not expected at this time. Spotter information statement, spotter activation is not anticipated. The current time is 12:09 p.m. Eastern Daylight Time. The 8 to 14 day outlook for Saturday, May 30th through Friday, June 5th, calls for temperatures to be above normal and precipitation to be below normal. Normal highs for the period are between 75 and 80 degrees, and normal lows are between 55 and 60. The normal precipitation total for the 7 days is between 1.00 and 1.05 inches. At 11 a.m., at Indianapolis, it was cloudy. The temperature was 61 degrees, the dew point 58, and the relative humidity 90%. The wind was west at 8 miles an hour. The barometric pressure was 30.00 inches and rising. Around central Indiana, it was cloudy, with a temperature of 59 at Muncie, 60 at Zionsville, 61 at Eagle Creek Airpark, and 61 at Shelbyville. Elsewhere across Indiana, at Fort Wayne, drizzle was falling, with a temperature of 60. It was cloudy, with a temperature of 59 at South Bend, 63 at Lafayette, 60 at Terre Haute, 60 at Bloomington, and 66 at Evansville. Just outside Indiana, it was cloudy. It was 59 at Chicago, 62 at Champaign, and 65 at Dayton. St. Louis reported 67, Cincinnati reported 67, and Louisville reported 68. Once again, at Indianapolis it was 61 degrees with cloudy skies. This is NOAA All Hazards Radio KEC 74 in Indianapolis. And now a look at your forecast for Indianapolis and central Indiana. Rest of today. Mostly cloudy. Highs in the lower 70s. West winds 5 to 10 miles an hour. For tonight. Partly cloudy through the late overnight, then mostly cloudy with isolated showers and thunderstorms toward daybreak. Lows in the lower 60s. South winds around 5 miles an hour. Chance of rain 20%. Sunday. Isolated thunderstorms. Widespread showers through early afternoon, then scattered showers late in the afternoon. Highs in the upper 70s. Southwest winds around 5 miles an hour, becoming northwest late in the afternoon. Chance of rain 80%. For Sunday night. Partly cloudy. Lows around 60. Light and variable winds, becoming northeast around 5 miles an hour toward daybreak. Memorial Day. Partly cloudy through early afternoon,
then becoming mostly cloudy. Highs around 80. East winds around 5 miles an hour. Once again, the forecast for rest of today. Mostly cloudy. Highs in the lower 70s. West winds 5 to 10 miles an hour. Taking a look at the 3 through 7 day forecast for Indianapolis and central Indiana. For Monday night, partly cloudy. A slight chance of showers toward daybreak. Lows in the mid-60s. Chance of rain 20%. Tuesday, mostly cloudy with a chance of showers. A chance of thunderstorms late in the afternoon. Highs around 80. Chance of rain 50%. For Tuesday night, a chance of thunderstorms. A chance of showers through the late overnight, then showers likely toward daybreak. Lows in the mid-60s. Chance of rain 70%. Wednesday. Showers. A slight chance of thunderstorms through early afternoon, then a chance of thunderstorms late in the afternoon. Highs in the lower 80s. Chance of rain 80%. For Wednesday night and Thursday. Partly cloudy with a chance of showers and thunderstorms. Lows in the mid-60s. Highs in the lower 80s. Chance of rain 50%. Thursday night. Partly cloudy. A slight chance of showers and thunderstorms through the late overnight, then a chance of showers toward daybreak. Lows in the lower 60s. Chance of rain 30%. For Friday. Partly cloudy with a 20% chance of showers. Highs in the upper 70s. The 8 to 14 day outlook for Saturday, May 30th through Friday, June 5th, calls for temperatures to be above normal and precipitation to be below normal. Normal highs for the period are between 75 and 80 degrees, and normal lows are between 55 and 60. The normal precipitation total for the 7 days is between 1.00 and 1.05 inches. At noon, at Indianapolis, it was cloudy. The temperature was 62 degrees, the dew point 58, and the relative humidity 86%. The wind was west at 10 miles an hour. The barometric pressure was 30.01 inches and rising. Around central Indiana, it was cloudy, with a temperature of 61 at Muncie, 62 at Zionsville, 61 at Eagle Creek Airpark, and 61 at Shelbyville. Elsewhere across Indiana, at Fort Wayne, drizzle was falling, with a temperature of 60. It was cloudy, with a temperature of 61 at South Bend, 66 at Lafayette, 60 at Terre Haute, 61 at Bloomington, and 67 at Evansville. Just outside Indiana, skies ranged from partly sunny to cloudy. It was 61 at Chicago, 66 at Champaign, and 64 at Dayton. St. Louis reported 69, Cincinnati reported 67, and Louisville reported 68. Once again, at Indianapolis it was 62 degrees with cloudy skies. This is NOAA All Hazards Radio KEC 74 in Indianapolis. And now a look at your forecast for Indianapolis and central Indiana. Rest of today. Mostly cloudy. Highs in the lower 70s. West winds 5 to 10 miles an hour. For tonight, partly cloudy through the late overnight, then mostly cloudy with isolated showers and thunderstorms toward daybreak. Lows in the lower 60s. South winds around 5 miles an hour. Chance of rain 20%. Sunday, isolated thunderstorms. Widespread showers through early afternoon, then scattered showers late in the afternoon. Highs in the upper 70s. Southwest winds around 5 miles an hour, becoming northwest late in the afternoon. Chance of rain 80%. For Sunday night, partly cloudy. Lows around 60. Light and variable winds, becoming northeast around 5 miles an hour toward daybreak. Memorial Day. Partly cloudy through early afternoon, then becoming mostly cloudy. Highs around 80. East winds around 5 miles an hour. Once again, the forecast for rest of today. Mostly cloudy. Highs in the lower 70s. West winds 5 to 10 miles an hour. Taking a look at the 3 through 7 day forecast for Indianapolis and central Indiana. For Monday night, partly cloudy.
A slight chance of showers toward daybreak. Lows in the mid-60s. Chance of rain 20%. Tuesday. Mostly cloudy with a chance of showers. A chance of thunderstorms late in the afternoon. Highs around 80. Chance of rain 50%. For Tuesday night. A chance of thunderstorms. A chance of showers through the late overnight, then showers likely toward daybreak. Lows in the mid-60s. Chance of rain 70%. Wednesday. Showers. A slight chance of thunderstorms through early afternoon, then a chance of thunderstorms late in the afternoon. Highs in the lower 80s. Chance of rain 80%. For Wednesday night and Thursday. Partly cloudy with a chance of showers and thunderstorms. Lows in the mid-60s. Highs in the lower 80s. Chance of rain 50%. Thursday night. Partly cloudy. A slight chance of showers and thunderstorms through the late overnight, then a chance of showers toward daybreak. Lows in the lower 60s. Chance of rain 30%. For Friday. Partly cloudy with a 20% chance of showers. Highs in the upper 70s. The 8 to 14 day outlook for Saturday, May 30th through Friday, June 5th, calls for temperatures to be above normal and precipitation to be below normal. Normal highs for the period are between 75 and 80 degrees, and normal lows are between 55 and 60. The normal precipitation total for the 7 days is between 1.00 and 1.05 inches. At noon, at Indianapolis, it was cloudy. The temperature was 62 degrees, the dew point 58, and the relative humidity 86%. The wind was west at 10 miles an hour. The barometric pressure was 30.01 inches and rising. Around central Indiana, it was cloudy, with a temperature of 61 at Muncie, 62 at Zionsville, 61 at Eagle Creek Airpark, and 61 at Shelbyville. Elsewhere across Indiana, at Fort Wayne, drizzle was falling, with a temperature of 60. It was cloudy, with a temperature of 61 at South Bend, 66 at Lafayette, 60 at Terre Haute, 61 at Bloomington, and 67 at Evansville. Just outside Indiana, skies ranged from partly sunny to cloudy. It was 61 at Chicago, 66 at Champaign, and 64 at Dayton. St. Louis reported 69, Cincinnati reported 67, and Louisville reported 68. Once again, at Indianapolis it was 62 degrees with cloudy skies. This is NOAA All Hazards Radio KEC 74 in Indianapolis. And now a look at your forecast for Indianapolis and central Indiana. Rest of today. Mostly cloudy. Highs in the lower 70s. West winds 5 to 10 miles an hour. For tonight. Partly cloudy through the late overnight, then mostly cloudy with isolated showers and thunderstorms toward daybreak. Lows in the lower 60s. South winds around 5 miles an hour. Chance of rain 20%. Sunday. Isolated thunderstorms. Widespread showers through early afternoon, then scattered showers late in the afternoon. Highs in the upper 70s. Southwest winds around 5 miles an hour, becoming northwest late in the afternoon. Chance of rain 80%. For Sunday night. Partly cloudy. Lows around 60. Light and variable winds, becoming northeast around 5 miles an hour toward daybreak. Memorial Day. Partly cloudy through early afternoon, then becoming mostly cloudy. Highs around 80. East winds around 5 miles an hour. Once again, the forecast for rest of today. Mostly cloudy. Highs in the lower 70s. West winds 5 to 10 miles an hour. Taking a look at the 3 through 7 day forecast for Indianapolis and central Indiana. For Monday night. Partly cloudy. A slight chance of showers toward daybreak. Lows in the mid-60s. Chance of rain 20%. Tuesday. Mostly cloudy with a chance of showers. A chance of thunderstorms late in the afternoon. Highs around 80. Chance of rain 50%. For Tuesday night. A chance of thunderstorms. A chance of showers through the late overnight, then showers likely toward daybreak.
Lows in the mid-60s. Chance of rain 70%. Wednesday. Showers.

partly cloudy with a 20% chance of showers. Highs in the upper 70s. The 8 to 14 day outlook for Saturday, May 30th through Friday, June 5th, calls for temperatures to be above normal and precipitation to be below normal. Normal highs for the period are between 75 and 80 degrees, and normal lows are between 55 and 60. The normal precipitation total for the 7 days is between 1.00 and 1.05 inches. The current time is 12:23 p.m. Eastern Daylight Time. At noon, at Indianapolis, it was cloudy. The temperature was 62 degrees, the dew point 58, and the relative humidity 86%. The wind was west at 10 miles an hour. The barometric pressure was 30.01 inches and rising. Around central Indiana, it was cloudy, with a temperature of 61 at Muncie, 62 at Zionsville, 61 at Eagle Creek Airpark, and 61 at Shelbyville. Elsewhere across Indiana, at Fort Wayne, drizzle was falling, with a temperature of 60. It was cloudy, with a temperature of 61 at South Bend, 66 at Lafayette, 60 at Terre Haute, 61 at Bloomington, and 67 at Evansville. Just outside Indiana, skies ranged from partly sunny to cloudy. It was 61 at Chicago, 66 at Champaign, and 64 at Dayton. St. Louis reported 69, Cincinnati reported 67, and Louisville reported 68. Once again, at Indianapolis it was 62 degrees with cloudy skies. This is NOAA All Hazards Radio KEC 74 in Indianapolis. And now a look at your forecast for Indianapolis and central Indiana. Rest of today. Mostly cloudy. Highs in the lower 70s. West winds 5 to 10 miles an hour. For tonight, partly cloudy through the late overnight, then mostly cloudy with isolated showers and thunderstorms toward daybreak. Lows in the lower 60s. South winds around 5 miles an hour. Chance of rain 20%. Sunday, isolated thunderstorms. Widespread showers through early afternoon, then scattered showers late in the afternoon. Highs in the upper 70s. Southwest winds around 5 miles an hour, becoming northwest late in the afternoon. Chance of rain 80%. For Sunday night, partly cloudy. Lows around 60. Light and variable winds, becoming northeast around 5 miles an hour toward daybreak. Memorial Day. Partly cloudy through early afternoon, then becoming mostly cloudy. Highs around 80. East winds around 5 miles an hour. Once again, the forecast for rest of today. Mostly cloudy. Highs in the lower 70s. West winds 5 to 10 miles an hour. Taking a look at the 3 through 7 day forecast for Indianapolis and central Indiana. For Monday night, partly cloudy. A slight chance of showers toward daybreak. Lows in the mid-60s. Chance of rain 20%. Tuesday. Mostly cloudy with a chance of showers. A chance of thunderstorms late in the afternoon. Highs around 80. Chance of rain 50%. For Tuesday night. A chance of thunderstorms. A chance of showers through the late overnight. Then showers likely toward daybreak. Lows in the mid-60s. Chance of rain 70%. Wednesday. Showers. A slight chance of thunderstorms through early afternoon, then a chance of thunderstorms late in the afternoon. Highs in the lower 80s. Chance of rain 80%. For Wednesday night and Thursday. Partly cloudy with a chance of showers and thunderstorms. Lows in the mid-60s. Highs in the lower 80s. Chance of rain 50%. Thursday night. Partly cloudy. A slight chance of showers and thunderstorms through the late overnight, then a chance of showers toward daybreak. Lows in the lower 60s. Chance of rain 30%. For Friday. Partly cloudy with a 20% chance of showers. Highs in the upper 70s. Now here is the hazardous weather outlook for central Indiana. For the period today and tonight. No hazardous weather is expected at this time. And now the extended outlook for the period Sunday through Friday. Thunderstorms are possible over all or parts of central Indiana

Sunday into next week. Organized severe storms are not expected at this time. Spotter information statement. Spotter activation is not anticipated. The 8 to 14 day outlook for Saturday, May 30th through Friday, June 5th, calls for temperatures to be above normal and precipitation to be below normal. Normal highs for the period are between 75 and 80 degrees, and normal lows are between 55 and 60. The normal precipitation total for the 7 days is between 1.00 and 1.05 inches. At noon, at Indianapolis, it was cloudy. The temperature was 62 degrees, the dew point 58, and the relative humidity 86%. The wind was west at 10 miles an hour. The barometric pressure was 30.01 inches and rising. Around central Indiana, it was cloudy, with a temperature of 61 at Muncie, 62 at Zionsville, 61 at Eagle Creek Airpark, and 61 at Shelbyville. Elsewhere across Indiana, at Fort Wayne, drizzle was falling, with a temperature of 60. It was cloudy, with a temperature of 61 at South Bend, 66 at Lafayette, 60 at Terre Haute, 61 at Bloomington, and 67 at Evansville. Just outside Indiana, skies ranged from partly sunny to cloudy. It was 61 at Chicago, 66 at Champaign, and 64 at Dayton. St. Louis reported 69, Cincinnati reported 67, and Louisville reported 68. Once again, at Indianapolis it was 62 degrees with cloudy skies. This is NOAA All Hazards Radio KEC 74 in Indianapolis. And now a look at your forecast for Indianapolis and central Indiana. Rest of today. Mostly cloudy. Highs in the lower 70s. West winds 5 to 10 miles an hour. For tonight. Partly cloudy through the late overnight, then mostly cloudy with isolated showers and thunderstorms toward daybreak. Lows in the lower 60s. South winds around 5 miles an hour. Chance of rain 20%. Sunday. Isolated thunderstorms. Widespread showers through early afternoon, then scattered showers late in the afternoon. Highs in the upper 70s. Southwest winds around 5 miles an hour, becoming northwest late in the afternoon. Chance of rain 80%. For Sunday night. Partly cloudy. Lows around 60. Light and variable winds, becoming northeast around 5 miles an hour toward daybreak. Memorial Day. Partly cloudy through early afternoon, then becoming mostly cloudy. Highs around 80. East winds around 5 miles an hour. Once again, the forecast for rest of today. Mostly cloudy. Highs in the lower 70s. West winds 5 to 10 miles an hour. Taking a look at the 3 through 7 day forecast for Indianapolis and central Indiana. For Monday night. Partly cloudy. A slight chance of showers toward daybreak. Lows in the mid-60s. Chance of rain 20%. Tuesday. Mostly cloudy with a chance of showers. A chance of thunderstorms late in the afternoon. Highs around 80. Chance of rain 50%. For Tuesday night. A chance of thunderstorms. A chance of showers through the late overnight. Then showers likely toward daybreak. Lows in the mid-60s. Chance of rain 70%. Wednesday. Showers. A slight chance of thunderstorms through early afternoon. Then a chance of thunderstorms late in the afternoon. Highs in the lower 80s. Chance of rain 80%. For Wednesday night and Thursday. Partly cloudy with a chance of showers and thunderstorms. Lows in the mid-60s. Highs in the lower 80s. Chance of rain 50%. Thursday night. Partly cloudy. A slight chance of showers and thunderstorms through the late overnight, then a chance of showers toward daybreak. Lows in the lower 60s. Chance of rain 30%. For Friday. Partly cloudy with a 20% chance of showers. Highs in the upper 70s. The 8 to 14 day outlook for Saturday, May 30th through Friday, June 5th, calls for temperatures to be above normal and precipitation to be below normal. Normal highs for the period are between 75 and 80 degrees, and normal lows are between 55 and 60.
The normal precipitation total for the 7 days is between 1.00 and 1.05 inches. At noon, at Indianapolis, it was cloudy. The temperature was 62 degrees, the dew point 58, and the relative humidity 86%. The wind was west at 10 miles an hour. The barometric pressure was 30.01 inches and rising. Around central Indiana, it was cloudy, with a temperature of 61 at Muncie, 62 at Zionsville, 61 at Eagle Creek Airpark, and 61 at Shelbyville. Elsewhere across Indiana, at Fort Wayne, drizzle was falling, with a temperature of 60. It was cloudy, with a temperature of 61 at South Bend, 66 at Lafayette, 60 at Terre Haute, 61 at Bloomington, and 67 at Evansville. Just outside Indiana, skies ranged from partly sunny to cloudy. It was 61 at Chicago, 66 at Champaign, and 64 at Dayton. St. Louis reported 69, Cincinnati reported 67, and Louisville reported 68. Once again, at Indianapolis it was 62 degrees with cloudy skies. This is NOAA All Hazards Radio KEC 74 in Indianapolis. And now a look at your forecast for Indianapolis and central Indiana. Rest of today. Mostly cloudy. Highs in the lower 70s. West winds 5 to 10 miles an hour. For tonight. Partly cloudy through the late overnight, then mostly cloudy with isolated showers and thunderstorms toward daybreak. Lows in the lower 60s. South winds around 5 miles an hour. Chance of rain 20%. Sunday. Isolated thunderstorms. Widespread showers through early afternoon, then scattered showers late in the afternoon. Highs in the upper 70s. Southwest winds around 5 miles an hour, becoming northwest late in the afternoon. Chance of rain 80%. For Sunday night. Partly cloudy. Lows around 60. Light and variable winds, becoming northeast around 5 miles an hour toward daybreak. Memorial Day. Partly cloudy through early afternoon, then becoming mostly cloudy. Highs around 80. East winds around 5 miles an hour. Once again, the forecast for rest of today. Mostly cloudy. Highs in the lower 70s. West winds 5 to 10 miles an hour. And now a look at your forecast for Indianapolis and central Indiana. Rest of today. Mostly cloudy. Highs in the lower 70s. West winds 5 to 10 miles an hour. For tonight. Partly cloudy through the late overnight, then mostly cloudy with isolated showers and thunderstorms toward daybreak. Lows in the lower 60s. South winds around 5 miles an hour. Chance of rain 20%. Sunday. Isolated thunderstorms. Widespread showers through early afternoon, then scattered showers late in the afternoon. Highs in the upper 70s. Southwest winds around 5 miles an hour, becoming northwest late in the afternoon. Chance of rain 80%. For Sunday night. Partly cloudy. Lows around 60. Light and variable winds, becoming northeast around 5 miles an hour toward daybreak. Memorial Day. Partly cloudy through early afternoon, then becoming mostly cloudy. Highs around 80. East winds around 5 miles an hour. Once again, the forecast for rest of today. Mostly cloudy. Highs in the lower 70s. West winds 5 to 10 miles an hour. Taking a look at the 3 through 7 day forecast for Indianapolis and central Indiana. For Monday night. Partly cloudy. A slight chance of showers toward daybreak. Lows in the mid-60s. Chance of rain 20%. Tuesday. Mostly cloudy with a chance of showers. A chance of thunderstorms late in the afternoon. Highs around 80. Chance of rain 50%. For Tuesday night. A chance of thunderstorms. A chance of showers through the late overnight, then showers likely toward daybreak. Lows in the mid-60s. Chance of rain 70%. Wednesday. Showers. A slight chance of thunderstorms through early afternoon, then a chance of thunderstorms late in the afternoon. Highs in the lower 80s.
chance of rain 80%. For Wednesday night and Thursday, partly cloudy with a chance of showers and thunderstorms. Lows in the mid-60s. Highs in the lower 80s. Chance of rain 50%. Thursday night, partly cloudy. A slight chance of showers and thunderstorms through the late overnight, then a chance of showers toward daybreak. Lows in the lower 60s. Chance of rain 30%. For Friday, partly cloudy with a 20% chance of showers. Highs in the upper 70s. The 8 to 14 day outlook for Saturday, May 30th through Friday, June 5th, calls for temperatures to be above normal and precipitation to be below normal. Normal highs for the period are between 75 and 80 degrees, and normal lows are between 55 and 60. The normal precipitation total for the 7 days is between 1.00 and 1.05 inches. The current time is 12:38 p.m. Eastern Daylight Time. At noon, at Indianapolis, it was cloudy. The temperature was 62 degrees, the dew point 58, and the relative humidity 86%. The wind was west at 10 miles an hour. The barometric pressure was 30.01 inches and rising. Around central Indiana, it was cloudy, with a temperature of 61 at Muncie, 62 at Zionsville, 61 at Eagle Creek Airpark, and 61 at Shelbyville. Elsewhere across Indiana, at Fort Wayne, drizzle was falling, with a temperature of 60. It was cloudy, with a temperature of 61 at South Bend, 66 at Lafayette, 60 at Terre Haute, 61 at Bloomington, and 67 at Evansville. Just outside Indiana, skies ranged from partly sunny to cloudy. It was 61 at Chicago, 66 at Champaign, and 64 at Dayton. St. Louis reported 69, Cincinnati reported 67, and Louisville reported 68. Once again, at Indianapolis it was 62 degrees with cloudy skies. This is NOAA All Hazards Radio KEC 74 in Indianapolis. And now a look at your forecast for Indianapolis and central Indiana. Rest of today. Mostly cloudy. Highs in the lower 70s. West winds 5 to 10 miles an hour. For tonight. Partly cloudy through the late overnight, then mostly cloudy with isolated showers and thunderstorms toward daybreak. Lows in the lower 60s. South winds around 5 miles an hour. Chance of rain 20%. Sunday. Isolated thunderstorms. Widespread showers through early afternoon, then scattered showers late in the afternoon. Highs in the upper 70s. Southwest winds around 5 miles an hour, becoming northwest late in the afternoon. Chance of rain 80%. For Sunday night. Partly cloudy. Lows around 60. Light and variable winds, becoming northeast around 5 miles an hour toward daybreak. Memorial Day. Partly cloudy through early afternoon, then becoming mostly cloudy. Highs around 80. East winds around 5 miles an hour. Once again, the forecast for rest of today. Mostly cloudy. Highs in the lower 70s. West winds 5 to 10 miles an hour. And now a look at your forecast for Indianapolis and central Indiana. This afternoon, mostly cloudy. Highs in the lower 70s. West winds 5 to 10 miles an hour. For tonight, partly cloudy through the late overnight, then mostly cloudy with isolated showers and thunderstorms toward daybreak. Lows in the lower 60s. South winds around 5 miles an hour. Chance of rain 20%. Sunday. Scattered thunderstorms. Showers through early afternoon, then scattered showers late in the afternoon. Highs in the upper 70s. Southwest winds around 5 miles an hour, becoming northwest late in the afternoon. Chance of rain 80%. For Sunday night. Partly cloudy. Lows around 60. Light and variable winds, becoming northeast around 5 miles an hour toward daybreak. Memorial Day. Partly cloudy through early afternoon, then becoming mostly cloudy. Highs around 80. East winds around 5 miles an hour. Once again, the forecast for this afternoon. Mostly cloudy.
Highs in the lower 70s. West winds 5 to 10 miles an hour. Taking a look at the 3 through 7 day forecast for Indianapolis and central Indiana. For Monday night, partly cloudy. Isolated showers toward daybreak. Lows in the mid-60s. Chance of rain 20%. Tuesday, mostly cloudy with scattered showers. Scattered thunderstorms late in the afternoon. Highs around 80. Chance of rain 50%. For Tuesday night, a chance of thunderstorms. A chance of showers through the late overnight, then showers likely toward daybreak. Lows in the mid-60s. Chance of rain 70%. Wednesday, showers. A slight chance of thunderstorms through early afternoon, then a chance of thunderstorms late in the afternoon. Highs in the lower 80s. Chance of rain 80%. For Wednesday night and Thursday, partly cloudy with a chance of showers and thunderstorms. Lows in the mid-60s. Highs in the lower 80s. Chance of rain 50%. Thursday night, partly cloudy. A slight chance of showers and thunderstorms through the late overnight, then a chance of showers toward daybreak. Lows in the lower 60s. Chance of rain 30%. For Friday, partly cloudy with a 20% chance of showers. Highs in the upper 70s. The 8 to 14 day outlook for Saturday, May 30th through Friday, June 5th, calls for temperatures to be above normal and precipitation to be below normal. Normal highs for the period are between 75 and 80 degrees, and normal lows are between 55 and 60. The normal precipitation total for the 7 days is between 1.00 and 1.05 inches. At noon, at Indianapolis, it was cloudy. The temperature was 62 degrees, the dew point 58, and the relative humidity 86%. The wind was west at 10 miles an hour. The barometric pressure was 30.01 inches and rising. Around central Indiana, it was cloudy, with a temperature of 61 at Muncie, 62 at Zionsville, 61 at Eagle Creek Airpark, and 61 at Shelbyville. Elsewhere across Indiana, at Fort Wayne, drizzle was falling, with a temperature of 60. It was cloudy, with a temperature of 61 at South Bend, 66 at Lafayette, 60 at Terre Haute, 61 at Bloomington, and 67 at Evansville. Just outside Indiana, skies ranged from partly sunny to cloudy. It was 61 at Chicago, 66 at Champaign, and 64 at Dayton. St. Louis reported 69, Cincinnati reported 67, and Louisville reported 68. Once again, at Indianapolis, it was 62 degrees with cloudy skies. This is NOAA All Hazards Radio KEC 74 in Indianapolis. And now a look at your forecast for Indianapolis and central Indiana. This afternoon, mostly cloudy. Highs in the lower 70s. West winds 5 to 10 miles an hour. For tonight, partly cloudy through the late overnight, then mostly cloudy with isolated showers and thunderstorms toward daybreak. Lows in the lower 60s. South winds around 5 miles an hour. Chance of rain 20%. Sunday, scattered thunderstorms. Showers through early afternoon, then scattered showers late in the afternoon. Highs in the upper 70s. Southwest winds around 5 miles an hour, becoming northwest late in the afternoon. Chance of rain 80%. For Sunday night, partly cloudy. Lows around 60. Light and variable winds, becoming northeast around 5 miles an hour toward daybreak. Memorial Day. Partly cloudy through early afternoon, then becoming mostly cloudy. Highs around 80. East winds around 5 miles an hour. Once again, the forecast for this afternoon. Mostly cloudy. Highs in the lower 70s. West winds 5 to 10 miles an hour. Now here is the hazardous weather outlook for central Indiana. For the period today and tonight, no hazardous weather is expected at this time. And now the extended outlook for the period Sunday through Friday. Thunderstorms are possible over all or parts of central Indiana Sunday into next week. Organized severe storms are not expected at this time.
Spotter information statement. Spotter activation is not anticipated. Taking a look at the 3-7 day forecast for Indianapolis and central Indiana. For Monday night, partly cloudy. Isolated showers toward daybreak. Lows in the mid-60s. Chance of rain 20%. Tuesday, mostly cloudy with scattered showers. Scattered thunderstorms late in the afternoon. Highs around 80. Chance of rain 50%. For Tuesday night, a chance of thunderstorms. A chance of showers through the late overnight, then showers likely toward daybreak. Lows in the mid-60s. Chance of rain 70%. Wednesday, showers. A slight chance of thunderstorms through early afternoon, then a chance of thunderstorms late in the afternoon. Highs in the lower 80s. Chance of rain 80%. For Wednesday night and Thursday, partly cloudy with a chance of showers and thunderstorms. Lows in the mid-60s. Highs in the lower 80s. Chance of rain 50%. Thursday night, partly cloudy. A slight chance of showers and thunderstorms through the late overnight, then a chance of showers toward daybreak. Lows in the lower 60s. Chance of rain 30%. For Friday, partly cloudy with a 20% chance of showers. Highs in the upper 70s. The 8-14 day outlook for Saturday, May 30th through Friday, June 5th, calls for temperatures to be above normal and precipitation to be below normal. Normal highs for the period are between 75 and 80 degrees, and normal lows are between 55 and 60. The normal precipitation total for the 7 days is between 1.00 and 1.05 inches. At noon, at Indianapolis, it was cloudy. The temperature was 62 degrees, the dew point 58, and the relative humidity 86%. The wind was west at 10 miles an hour. The barometric pressure was 30.01 inches and rising. Around central Indiana, it was cloudy, with a temperature of 61 at Muncie, 62 at Zionsville, 61 at Eagle Creek Airpark, and 61 at Shelbyville. Elsewhere across Indiana, at Fort Wayne, drizzle was falling, with a temperature of 60. It was cloudy, with a temperature of 61 at South Bend, 66 at Lafayette, 60 at Terre Haute, 61 at Bloomington, and 67 at Evansville. Just outside Indiana, skies ranged from partly sunny to cloudy. It was 61 at Chicago, 66 at Champaign, and 64 at Dayton. St. Louis reported 69, Cincinnati reported 67, and Louisville reported 68. Once again, at Indianapolis it was 62 degrees with cloudy skies. This is NOAA All Hazards Radio KEC 74 in Indianapolis. And now a look at your forecast for Indianapolis and central Indiana. This afternoon, mostly cloudy. Highs in the lower 70s. West winds 5 to 10 miles an hour. For tonight, partly cloudy through the late overnight, then mostly cloudy with isolated showers and thunderstorms toward daybreak. Lows in the lower 60s. South winds around 5 miles an hour. Chance of rain 20%. Sunday, scattered thunderstorms. Showers through early afternoon, then scattered showers late in the afternoon. Highs in the upper 70s. Southwest winds around 5 miles an hour, becoming northwest late in the afternoon. Chance of rain 80%. For Sunday night, partly cloudy. Lows around 60. Light and variable winds, becoming northeast around 5 miles an hour toward daybreak. Memorial Day. Partly cloudy through early afternoon, then becoming mostly cloudy. Highs around 80. East winds around 5 miles an hour. Once again, the forecast for this afternoon. Mostly cloudy. Highs in the lower 70s. West winds 5 to 10 miles an hour. Taking a look at the 3-7 day forecast for Indianapolis and central Indiana. For Monday night, partly cloudy. Isolated showers toward daybreak. Lows in the mid-60s. Chance of rain 20%. Tuesday, mostly cloudy with scattered showers. Scattered thunderstorms late in the afternoon.
Highs around 80. Chance of rain 50%. For Tuesday night, a chance of thunderstorms. A chance of showers through the late overnight, then showers likely toward daybreak. Lows in the mid-60s. Chance of rain 70%. Wednesday, showers. A slight chance of thunderstorms through early afternoon, then a chance of thunderstorms late in the afternoon. Highs in the lower 80s. Chance of rain 80%. For Wednesday night and Thursday, partly cloudy with a chance of showers and thunderstorms. Lows in the mid-60s. Highs in the lower 80s. Chance of rain 50%. Thursday night, partly cloudy. A slight chance of showers and thunderstorms through the late overnight, then a chance of showers toward daybreak. Lows in the lower 60s. Chance of rain 30%. For Friday, partly cloudy with a 20% chance of showers. Highs in the upper 70s. The current time is 12:53 p.m. Eastern Daylight Time. The 8 to 14 day outlook for Saturday, May 30th through Friday, June 5th, calls for temperatures to be above normal and precipitation to be below normal. Normal highs for the period are between 75 and 80 degrees, and normal lows are between 55 and 60. The normal precipitation total for the 7 days is between 1.00 and 1.05 inches. At noon, at Indianapolis, it was cloudy. The temperature was 62 degrees, the dew point 58, and the relative humidity 86%. The wind was west at 10 miles an hour. The barometric pressure was 30.01 inches and rising. Around central Indiana, it was cloudy, with a temperature of 61 at Muncie, 62 at Zionsville, 61 at Eagle Creek Airpark, and 61 at Shelbyville. Elsewhere across Indiana, at Fort Wayne, drizzle was falling, with a temperature of 60. It was cloudy, with a temperature of 61 at South Bend, 66 at Lafayette, 60 at Terre Haute, 61 at Bloomington, and 67 at Evansville. Just outside Indiana, skies ranged from partly sunny to cloudy. It was 61 at Chicago, 66 at Champaign, and 64 at Dayton. St. Louis reported 69, Cincinnati reported 67, and Louisville reported 68. Once again, at Indianapolis it was 62 degrees with cloudy skies. This is NOAA All Hazards Radio KEC 74 in Indianapolis. And now a look at your forecast for Indianapolis and central Indiana. This afternoon, mostly cloudy. Highs in the lower 70s. West winds 5 to 10 miles an hour. For tonight, partly cloudy through the late overnight, then mostly cloudy with isolated showers and thunderstorms toward daybreak. Lows in the lower 60s. South winds around 5 miles an hour. Chance of rain 20%. Sunday, scattered thunderstorms. Showers through early afternoon, then scattered showers late in the afternoon. Highs in the upper 70s. Southwest winds around 5 miles an hour, becoming northwest late in the afternoon. Chance of rain 80%. For Sunday night, partly cloudy. Lows around 60. Light and variable winds, becoming northeast around 5 miles an hour toward daybreak. Memorial Day. Partly cloudy through early afternoon, then becoming mostly cloudy. Highs around 80. East winds around 5 miles an hour. Once again, the forecast for this afternoon. Mostly cloudy. Highs in the lower 70s. West winds 5 to 10 miles an hour. Taking a look at the 3 through 7 day forecast for Indianapolis and central Indiana. For Monday night, partly cloudy. Isolated showers toward daybreak. Lows in the mid-60s. Chance of rain 20%. Tuesday, mostly cloudy with scattered showers. Scattered thunderstorms late in the afternoon. Highs around 80. Chance of rain 50%. For Tuesday night, a chance of thunderstorms. A chance of showers through the late overnight, then showers likely toward daybreak. Lows in the mid-60s. Chance of rain 70%. Wednesday, showers. A slight chance of thunderstorms through early afternoon,
then a chance of thunderstorms late in the afternoon. Highs in the lower 80s. Chance of rain 80%. For Wednesday night and Thursday, partly cloudy with a chance of showers and thunderstorms. Lows in the mid-60s. Highs in the lower 80s. Chance of rain 50%. Thursday night, partly cloudy. A slight chance of showers and thunderstorms through the late overnight, then a chance of showers toward daybreak. Lows in the lower 60s. Chance of rain 30%. For Friday, partly cloudy with a 20% chance of showers. Highs in the upper 70s. The 8 to 14 day outlook for Saturday, May 30th through Friday, June 5th, calls for temperatures to be above normal and precipitation to be below normal. Normal highs for the period are between 75 and 80 degrees, and normal lows are between 55 and 60. The normal precipitation total for the 7 days is between 1.00 and 1.05 inches. At noon, at Indianapolis, it was cloudy. The temperature was 62 degrees, the dew point 58, and the relative humidity 86%. The wind was west at 10 miles an hour. The barometric pressure was 30.01 inches and rising. Around central Indiana, it was cloudy, with a temperature of 61 at Muncie, 62 at Zionsville, 61 at Eagle Creek Airpark, and 61 at Shelbyville. Elsewhere across Indiana, at Fort Wayne, drizzle was falling, with a temperature of 60. It was cloudy, with a temperature of 61 at South Bend, 66 at Lafayette, 60 at Terre Haute, 61 at Bloomington, and 67 at Evansville. Just outside Indiana, skies ranged from partly sunny to cloudy. It was 61 at Chicago, 66 at Champaign, and 64 at Dayton. St. Louis reported 69, Cincinnati reported 67, and Louisville reported 68. Once again, at Indianapolis it was 62 degrees with cloudy skies. This is NOAA All Hazards Radio KEC 74 in Indianapolis. And now a look at your forecast for Indianapolis and central Indiana. This afternoon, mostly cloudy. Highs in the lower 70s. West winds 5 to 10 miles an hour. For tonight, partly cloudy through the late overnight, then mostly cloudy with isolated showers and thunderstorms toward daybreak. Lows in the lower 60s. South winds around 5 miles an hour. Chance of rain 20%. Sunday, scattered thunderstorms. Showers through early afternoon, then scattered showers late in the afternoon. Highs in the upper 70s. Southwest winds around 5 miles an hour, becoming northwest late in the afternoon. Chance of rain 80%. For Sunday night, partly cloudy. Lows around 60. Light and variable winds, becoming northeast around 5 miles an hour toward daybreak. Memorial Day, partly cloudy through early afternoon, then becoming mostly cloudy. Highs around 80. East winds around 5 miles an hour. Once again, the forecast for this afternoon. Mostly cloudy. Highs in the lower 70s. West winds 5 to 10 miles an hour. Taking a look at the 3 through 7 day forecast for Indianapolis and central Indiana. For Monday night, partly cloudy. Isolated showers toward daybreak. Lows in the mid-60s. Chance of rain 20%. Tuesday, mostly cloudy with scattered showers. Scattered thunderstorms late in the afternoon. Highs around 80. Chance of rain 50%. For Tuesday night, a chance of thunderstorms. A chance of showers through the late overnight, then showers likely toward daybreak. Lows in the mid-60s. Chance of rain 70%. Wednesday, showers. A slight chance of thunderstorms through early afternoon, then a chance of thunderstorms late in the afternoon. Highs in the lower 80s. Chance of rain 80%. For Wednesday night and Thursday, partly cloudy with a chance of showers and thunderstorms. Lows in the mid-60s. Highs in the lower 80s. Chance of rain 50%. Thursday night, partly cloudy. A slight chance of showers and thunderstorms through the late overnight, then a chance of showers toward daybreak.
Lows in the lower 60s. Chance of rain 30%. For Friday, partly cloudy with a 20% chance of showers. Highs in the upper 70s. The 8 to 14 day outlook for Saturday, May 30th through Friday, June 5th, calls for temperatures to be above normal and precipitation to be below normal. Normal highs for the period are between 75 and 80 degrees, and normal lows are between 55 and 60. The normal precipitation total for the 7 days is between 1.00 and 1.05 inches. At noon, at Indianapolis, it was cloudy. The temperature was 62 degrees, the dew point 58, and the relative humidity 86%. The wind was west at 10 miles an hour. The barometric pressure was 30.01 inches and rising. Around central Indiana, it was cloudy, with a temperature of 61 at Muncie, 62 at Zionsville, 61 at Eagle Creek Airpark, and 61 at Shelbyville. Elsewhere across Indiana, at Fort Wayne, drizzle was falling, with a temperature of 60. It was cloudy, with a temperature of 61 at South Bend, 66 at Lafayette, 60 at Terre Haute, 61 at Bloomington, and 67 at Evansville. Just outside Indiana, skies ranged from partly sunny to cloudy. It was 61 at Chicago, 66 at Champaign, and 64 at Dayton. St. Louis reported 69, Cincinnati reported 67, and Louisville reported 68. Once again, at Indianapolis, it was 62 degrees with cloudy skies. This is NOAA All Hazards Radio KEC 74 in Indianapolis. And now a look at your forecast for Indianapolis and central Indiana. This afternoon, mostly cloudy. Highs in the lower 70s. West winds 5 to 10 miles an hour. For tonight, partly cloudy through the late overnight, then mostly cloudy with isolated showers and thunderstorms toward daybreak. Lows in the lower 60s. South winds around 5 miles an hour. Chance of rain 20%. Sunday, scattered thunderstorms. Showers through early afternoon, then scattered showers late in the afternoon. Highs in the upper 70s. Southwest winds around 5 miles an hour, becoming northwest late in the afternoon. Chance of rain 80%. For Sunday night, partly cloudy. Lows around 60. Light and variable winds, becoming northeast around 5 miles an hour toward daybreak. Memorial Day, partly cloudy through early afternoon, then becoming mostly cloudy. Highs around 80. East winds around 5 miles an hour. Once again, the forecast for this afternoon. Mostly cloudy. Highs in the lower 70s. West winds 5 to 10 miles an hour. And now a look at your forecast for Indianapolis and central Indiana. This afternoon, mostly cloudy. Highs in the lower 70s. West winds 5 to 10 miles an hour. For tonight, partly cloudy through the late overnight, then mostly cloudy with isolated showers and thunderstorms toward daybreak. Lows in the lower 60s. South winds around 5 miles an hour. Chance of rain 20%. Sunday, scattered thunderstorms. Showers through early afternoon, then scattered showers late in the afternoon. Highs in the upper 70s. Southwest winds around 5 miles an hour, becoming northwest late in the afternoon. Chance of rain 80%. For Sunday night, partly cloudy. Lows around 60. Light and variable winds, becoming northeast around 5 miles an hour toward daybreak. Memorial Day, partly cloudy through early afternoon, then becoming mostly cloudy. Highs around 80. East winds around 5 miles an hour. Once again, the forecast for this afternoon. Mostly cloudy. Highs in the lower 70s. West winds 5 to 10 miles an hour. Taking a look at the 3 through 7 day forecast for Indianapolis and central Indiana. For Monday night, partly cloudy. Isolated showers toward daybreak. Lows in the mid-60s. Chance of rain 20%. Tuesday, mostly cloudy with scattered showers. Scattered thunderstorms late in the afternoon. Highs around 80.
chance of rain 50%. For Tuesday night, a chance of thunderstorms. A chance of showers through the late overnight, then showers likely toward daybreak. Lows in the mid-60s. Chance of rain 70%. Wednesday, showers. A slight chance of thunderstorms through early afternoon, then a chance of thunderstorms late in the afternoon. Highs in the lower 80s. Chance of rain 80%. For Wednesday night and Thursday, partly cloudy with a chance of showers and thunderstorms. Lows in the mid-60s. Highs in the lower 80s. Chance of rain 50%. Thursday night, partly cloudy. A slight chance of showers and thunderstorms through the late overnight, then a chance of showers toward daybreak. Lows in the lower 60s. Chance of rain 30%. For Friday, partly cloudy with a 20% chance of showers. Highs in the upper 70s. Now here is the hazardous weather outlook for central Indiana. For the period today and tonight, no hazardous weather is expected at this time. And now the extended outlook for the period Sunday through Friday. Thunderstorms are possible over all or parts of central Indiana Sunday into next week. Organized severe storms are not expected at this time. Spotter information statement, spotter activation is not anticipated. The current time is 1:09 p.m. Eastern Daylight Time. The 8 to 14 day outlook for Saturday, May 30th through Friday, June 5th, calls for temperatures to be above normal and precipitation to be below normal. Normal highs for the period are between 75 and 80 degrees, and normal lows are between 55 and 60. The normal precipitation total for the 7 days is between 1.00 and 1.05 inches. At noon, at Indianapolis, it was cloudy. The temperature was 62 degrees, the dew point 58, and the relative humidity 86%. The wind was west at 10 miles an hour. The barometric pressure was 30.01 inches and rising. Around central Indiana, it was cloudy, with a temperature of 61 at Muncie, 62 at Zionsville, 61 at Eagle Creek Airpark, and 61 at Shelbyville. Elsewhere across Indiana, at Fort Wayne, drizzle was falling, with a temperature of 60. It was cloudy, with a temperature of 61 at South Bend, 66 at Lafayette, 60 at Terre Haute, 61 at Bloomington, and 67 at Evansville. Just outside Indiana, skies ranged from partly sunny to cloudy. It was 61 at Chicago, 66 at Champaign, and 64 at Dayton. St. Louis reported 69, Cincinnati reported 67, and Louisville reported 68. Once again, at Indianapolis it was 62 degrees with cloudy skies. At 1 p.m., at Indianapolis, it was cloudy. The temperature was 63 degrees, the dew point 58, and the relative humidity 83%. The wind was west at 10 miles an hour. The barometric pressure was 30.01 inches and steady. Around central Indiana, it was cloudy, with a temperature of 62 at Muncie, 62 at Zionsville, 62 at Eagle Creek Airpark, and 62 at Shelbyville. Elsewhere across Indiana, it was cloudy, with a temperature of 61 at South Bend, 69 at Lafayette, 62 at Terre Haute, 62 at Bloomington, and 68 at Evansville. At Fort Wayne, rain and fog were reported, with a temperature of 61. Just outside Indiana, at Champaign, it was mostly sunny, with a temperature of 70. At Chicago, it was partly sunny, with a temperature of 65. It was cloudy, with a temperature of 65 at Dayton, 70 at St. Louis, 70 at Cincinnati, and 71 at Louisville. Once again, at Indianapolis, it was 63 degrees with cloudy skies. Now here is the hazardous weather outlook for central Indiana. For the period through tonight, no hazardous weather is expected at this time. And now the extended outlook for the period Sunday through Friday. Thunderstorms are possible over all or parts of central Indiana Sunday into next week. Organized severe storms are not expected at this time. Spotter information statement, spotter activation is not anticipated. This is NOAA All Hazards Radio KEC 74 in Indianapolis. And now a look at your forecast for Indianapolis and central Indiana.
This afternoon, mostly cloudy. Highs in the lower 70s. West winds 5 to 10 miles an hour. For tonight, partly cloudy through the late overnight, then mostly cloudy with isolated showers and thunderstorms toward daybreak. Lows in the lower 60s. South winds around 5 miles an hour. Chance of rain 20%. Sunday, scattered thunderstorms. Showers through early afternoon, then scattered showers late in the afternoon. Highs in the upper 70s. Southwest winds around 5 miles an hour, becoming northwest late in the afternoon. Chance of rain 80%. For Sunday night, partly cloudy. Lows around 60. Light and variable winds, becoming northeast around 5 miles an hour toward daybreak. Memorial Day. Partly cloudy through early afternoon, then becoming mostly cloudy. Highs around 80. East winds around 5 miles an hour. Once again, the forecast for this afternoon. Mostly cloudy. Highs in the lower 70s. West winds 5 to 10 miles an hour. Taking a look at the 3 through 7 day forecast for Indianapolis and central Indiana. For Monday night, partly cloudy. Isolated showers toward daybreak. Lows in the mid-60s. Chance of rain 20%. Tuesday, mostly cloudy with scattered showers. Scattered thunderstorms late in the afternoon. Highs around 80. Chance of rain 50%. For Tuesday night, a chance of thunderstorms. A chance of showers through the late overnight, then showers likely toward daybreak. Lows in the mid-60s. Chance of rain 70%. Wednesday. Showers. A slight chance of thunderstorms through early afternoon, then a chance of thunderstorms late in the afternoon. Highs in the lower 80s. Chance of rain 80%. For Wednesday night and Thursday. Partly cloudy with a chance of showers and thunderstorms. Lows in the mid-60s. Highs in the lower 80s. Chance of rain 50%. Thursday night. Partly cloudy. A slight chance of showers and thunderstorms through the late overnight, then a chance of showers toward daybreak. Lows in the lower 60s. Chance of rain 30%. For Friday, partly cloudy with a 20% chance of showers. Highs in the upper 70s. The 8 to 14 day outlook for Saturday, May 30th through Friday, June 5th, calls for temperatures to be above normal and precipitation to be below normal. Normal highs for the period are between 75 and 80 degrees, and normal lows are between 55 and 60. The normal precipitation total for the 7 days is between 1.00 and 1.05 inches. At 1 p.m., at Indianapolis, it was cloudy. The temperature was 63 degrees, the dew point 58, and the relative humidity 83%. The wind was west at 10 miles an hour. The barometric pressure was 30.01 inches and steady. Around central Indiana, it was cloudy, with a temperature of 62 at Muncie, 62 at Zionsville, 62 at Eagle Creek Airpark, and 62 at Shelbyville. Elsewhere across Indiana, it was cloudy, with a temperature of 61 at South Bend, 69 at Lafayette, 62 at Terre Haute, 62 at Bloomington, and 68 at Evansville. At Fort Wayne, rain and fog were reported, with a temperature of 61. Just outside Indiana, at Champaign, it was mostly sunny, with a temperature of 70. At Chicago, it was partly sunny, with a temperature of 65. It was cloudy, with a temperature of 65 at Dayton, 70 at St. Louis, 70 at Cincinnati, and 71 at Louisville. Once again, at Indianapolis, it was 63 degrees with cloudy skies. This is NOAA All Hazards Radio KEC-74 in Indianapolis. And now a look at your forecast for Indianapolis and central Indiana. This afternoon, mostly cloudy. Highs in the lower 70s. West winds 5 to 10 miles an hour. For tonight, partly cloudy through the late overnight, then mostly cloudy with isolated showers and thunderstorms toward daybreak. Lows in the lower 60s. South winds around 5 miles an hour. Chance of rain 20%. Sunday,
scattered thunderstorms. Showers through early afternoon, then scattered showers late in the afternoon. Highs in the upper 70s. Southwest winds around 5 miles an hour, becoming northwest late in the afternoon. Chance of rain 80%. For Sunday night, partly cloudy. Lows around 60. Light and variable winds, becoming northeast around 5 miles an hour toward daybreak. Memorial Day. Partly cloudy through early afternoon, then becoming mostly cloudy. Highs around 80. East winds around 5 miles an hour. Once again, the forecast for this afternoon. Mostly cloudy. Highs in the lower 70s. West winds 5 to 10 miles an hour. Taking a look at the 3 through 7 day forecast for Indianapolis and central Indiana. For Monday night, partly cloudy. Isolated showers toward daybreak. Lows in the mid-60s. Chance of rain 20%. Tuesday, mostly cloudy with scattered showers. Scattered thunderstorms late in the afternoon. Highs around 80. Chance of rain 50%. For Tuesday night, a chance of thunderstorms. A chance of showers through the late overnight, then showers likely toward daybreak. Lows in the mid-60s. Chance of rain 70%. Wednesday, showers. A slight chance of thunderstorms through early afternoon, then a chance of thunderstorms late in the afternoon. Highs in the lower 80s. Chance of rain 80%. For Wednesday night and Thursday, partly cloudy with a chance of showers and thunderstorms. Lows in the mid-60s. Highs in the lower 80s. Chance of rain 50%. Thursday night, partly cloudy. A slight chance of showers and thunderstorms through the late overnight, then a chance of showers toward daybreak. Lows in the lower 60s. Chance of rain 30%. For Friday, partly cloudy with a 20% chance of showers. Highs in the upper 70s. The 8 to 14 day outlook for Saturday, May 30th through Friday, June 5th, calls for temperatures to be above normal and precipitation to be below normal. Normal highs for the period are between 75 and 80 degrees, and normal lows are between 55 and 60. The normal precipitation total for the 7 days is between 1.00 and 1.05 inches. At 1 p.m., at Indianapolis, it was cloudy. The temperature was 63 degrees, the dew point 58, and the relative humidity 83%. The wind was west at 10 miles an hour. The barometric pressure was 30.01 inches and steady. Around central Indiana, it was cloudy, with a temperature of 62 at Muncie, 62 at Zionsville, 62 at Eagle Creek Airpark, and 62 at Shelbyville. Elsewhere across Indiana, it was cloudy, with a temperature of 61 at South Bend, 69 at Lafayette, 62 at Terre Haute, 62 at Bloomington, and 68 at Evansville. At Fort Wayne, rain and fog were reported, with a temperature of 61. Just outside Indiana, at Champaign, it was mostly sunny, with a temperature of 70. At Chicago, it was partly sunny, with a temperature of 65. It was cloudy, with a temperature of 65 at Dayton, 70 at St. Louis, 70 at Cincinnati, and 71 at Louisville. Once again, at Indianapolis, it was 63 degrees with cloudy skies. This is NOAA All Hazards Radio KEC 74 in Indianapolis. And now a look at your forecast for Indianapolis and central Indiana. This afternoon, mostly cloudy. Highs in the lower 70s. West winds 5 to 10 miles an hour. For tonight, partly cloudy through the late overnight, then mostly cloudy with isolated showers and thunderstorms toward daybreak. Lows in the lower 60s. South winds around 5 miles an hour. Chance of rain 20%. Sunday, scattered thunderstorms. Showers through early afternoon, then scattered showers late in the afternoon. Highs in the upper 70s. Southwest winds around 5 miles an hour, becoming northwest late in the afternoon. Chance of rain 80%. For Sunday night, partly cloudy. Lows around 60. Light and variable winds,
becoming northeast around 5 miles an hour toward daybreak. Memorial Day. Partly cloudy through early afternoon, then becoming mostly cloudy.

scattered thunderstorms late in the afternoon. Highs around 80. Chance of rain 50%. For Tuesday night, a chance of thunderstorms. A chance of showers through the late overnight, then showers likely toward daybreak. Lows in the mid-60s. Chance of rain 70%. Wednesday, showers. A slight chance of thunderstorms through early afternoon, then a chance of thunderstorms late in the afternoon. Highs in the lower 80s. Chance of rain 80%. For Wednesday night and Thursday, partly cloudy with a chance of showers and thunderstorms. Lows in the mid-60s. Highs in the lower 80s. Chance of rain 50%. Thursday night, partly cloudy. A slight chance of showers and thunderstorms through the late overnight, then a chance of showers toward daybreak. Lows in the lower 60s. Chance of rain 30%. For Friday, partly cloudy with a 20% chance of showers. Highs in the upper 70s. The current time is 1:24 p.m. Eastern Daylight Time. The 8 to 14 day outlook for Saturday, May 30th through Friday, June 5th, calls for temperatures to be above normal and precipitation to be below normal. Normal highs for the period are between 75 and 80 degrees, and normal lows are between 55 and 60. The normal precipitation total for the 7 days is between 1.00 and 1.05 inches. At 1 p.m., at Indianapolis, it was cloudy. The temperature was 63 degrees, the dew point 58, and the relative humidity 83%. The wind was west at 10 miles an hour. The barometric pressure was 30.01 inches and steady. Around central Indiana, it was cloudy, with a temperature of 62 at Muncie, 62 at Zionsville, 62 at Eagle Creek Airpark, and 62 at Shelbyville. Elsewhere across Indiana, it was cloudy, with a temperature of 61 at South Bend, 69 at Lafayette, 62 at Terre Haute, 62 at Bloomington, and 68 at Evansville. At Fort Wayne, rain and fog were reported, with a temperature of 61. Just outside Indiana, at Champaign, it was mostly sunny, with a temperature of 70. At Chicago, it was partly sunny, with a temperature of 65. It was cloudy, with a temperature of 65 at Dayton, 70 at St. Louis, 70 at Cincinnati, and 71 at Louisville. Once again, at Indianapolis, it was 63 degrees with cloudy skies. This is NOAA All Hazards Radio KEC 74 in Indianapolis. And now a look at your forecast for Indianapolis and central Indiana. This afternoon, mostly cloudy. Highs in the lower 70s. West winds 5 to 10 miles an hour. For tonight, partly cloudy through the late overnight, then mostly cloudy with isolated showers and thunderstorms toward daybreak. Lows in the lower 60s. South winds around 5 miles an hour. Chance of rain 20%. Sunday, scattered thunderstorms. Showers through early afternoon, then scattered showers late in the afternoon. Highs in the upper 70s. Southwest winds around 5 miles an hour, becoming northwest late in the afternoon. Chance of rain 80%. For Sunday night, partly cloudy. Lows around 60. Light and variable winds, becoming northeast around 5 miles an hour toward daybreak. Memorial Day. Partly cloudy through early afternoon, then becoming mostly cloudy. Highs around 80. East winds around 5 miles an hour. Once again, the forecast for this afternoon. Mostly cloudy. Highs in the lower 70s. West winds 5 to 10 miles an hour. Taking a look at the 3 through 7 day forecast for Indianapolis and central Indiana. For Monday night, partly cloudy. Isolated showers toward daybreak. Lows in the mid-60s. Chance of rain 20%. Tuesday, mostly cloudy with scattered showers. Scattered thunderstorms late in the afternoon. Highs around 80. Chance of rain 50%. For Tuesday night, a chance of thunderstorms. A chance of showers through the late overnight, then showers likely toward daybreak. Lows in the mid-60s. Chance of rain 70%.

showers. A slight chance of thunderstorms through early afternoon, then a chance of thunderstorms late in the afternoon. Highs in the lower 80s. Chance of rain 80%. For Wednesday night and Thursday, partly cloudy with a chance of showers and thunderstorms. Lows in the mid-60s. Highs in the lower 80s. Chance of rain 50%. Thursday night, partly cloudy. A slight chance of showers and thunderstorms through the late overnight, then a chance of showers toward daybreak. Lows in the lower 60s. Chance of rain 30%. For Friday, partly cloudy with a 20% chance of showers. Highs in the upper 70s. The 8 to 14 day outlook for Saturday, May 30th through Friday, June 5th, calls for temperatures to be above normal and precipitation to be below normal. Normal highs for the period are between 75 and 80 degrees, and normal lows are between 55 and 60. The normal precipitation total for the 7 days is between 1.00 and 1.05 inches. At 1 p.m., at Indianapolis, it was cloudy. The temperature was 63 degrees, the dew point 58, and the relative humidity 83%. The wind was west at 10 miles an hour. The barometric pressure was 30.01 inches and steady. Around central Indiana, it was cloudy, with a temperature of 62 at Muncie, 62 at Zionsville, 62 at Eagle Creek Airpark, and 62 at Shelbyville. Elsewhere across Indiana, it was cloudy, with a temperature of 61 at South Bend, 69 at Lafayette, 62 at Terre Haute, 62 at Bloomington, and 68 at Evansville. At Fort Wayne, rain and fog were reported, with a temperature of 61. Just outside Indiana, at Champaign, it was mostly sunny, with a temperature of 70. At Chicago, it was partly sunny, with a temperature of 65. It was cloudy, with a temperature of 65 at Dayton, 70 at St. Louis, 70 at Cincinnati, and 71 at Louisville. Once again, at Indianapolis, it was 63 degrees with cloudy skies. Now here is the hazardous weather outlook for central Indiana. For the period through tonight, no hazardous weather is expected at this time. And now the extended outlook for the period Sunday through Friday. Thunderstorms are possible over all or parts of central Indiana Sunday into next week. Organized severe storms are not expected at this time. Spotter information statement, spotter activation is not anticipated. This is NOAA All Hazards Radio KEC 74 in Indianapolis. And now a look at your forecast for Indianapolis and central Indiana. This afternoon, mostly cloudy. Highs in the lower 70s. West winds 5 to 10 miles an hour. For tonight, partly cloudy through the late overnight, then mostly cloudy with isolated showers and thunderstorms toward daybreak. Lows in the lower 60s. South winds around 5 miles an hour. Chance of rain 20%. Sunday, scattered thunderstorms. Showers through early afternoon, then scattered showers late in the afternoon. Highs in the upper 70s. Southwest winds around 5 miles an hour, becoming northwest late in the afternoon. Chance of rain 80%. For Sunday night, partly cloudy. Lows around 60. Light and variable winds, becoming northeast around 5 miles an hour toward daybreak. Memorial Day. Partly cloudy through early afternoon, then becoming mostly cloudy. Highs around 80. East winds around 5 miles an hour. Once again, the forecast for this afternoon. Mostly cloudy. Highs in the lower 70s. West winds 5 to 10 miles an hour. Taking a look at the 3 through 7 day forecast for Indianapolis and central Indiana. For Monday night, partly cloudy. Isolated showers toward daybreak. Lows in the mid-60s. Chance of rain 20%. Tuesday, mostly cloudy with scattered showers. Scattered thunderstorms late in the afternoon. Highs around 80. Chance of rain 50%. For Tuesday night, a chance of thunderstorms. A chance of showers through the late overnight, then showers likely toward daybreak. Lows in the mid-60s. Chance of rain 7%.
Wednesday, showers. A slight chance of thunderstorms through early afternoon, then a chance of thunderstorms late in the afternoon. Highs in the lower 80s. Chance of rain 80%. For Wednesday night and Thursday, partly cloudy with a chance of showers and thunderstorms. Lows in the mid-60s. Highs in the lower 80s. Chance of rain 50%. Thursday night, partly cloudy. A slight chance of showers and thunderstorms through the late overnight, then a chance of showers toward daybreak. Lows in the lower 60s. Chance of rain 30%. For Friday, partly cloudy with a 20% chance of showers. Highs in the upper 70s. The 8 to 14 day outlook for Saturday, May 30th through Friday, June 5th, calls for temperatures to be above normal and precipitation to be below normal. Normal highs for the period are between 75 and 80 degrees, and normal lows are between 55 and 60. The normal precipitation total for the 7 days is between 1.00 and 1.05 inches. At 1 p.m., at Indianapolis, it was cloudy. The temperature was 63 degrees, the dew point 58, and the relative humidity 83%. The wind was west at 10 miles an hour. The barometric pressure was 30.01 inches and steady. Around central Indiana, it was cloudy, with a temperature of 62 at Muncie, 62 at Zionsville, 62 at Eagle Creek Airpark, and 62 at Shelbyville. Elsewhere across Indiana, it was cloudy, with a temperature of 61 at South Bend, 69 at Lafayette, 62 at Terre Haute, 62 at Bloomington, and 68 at Evansville. At Fort Wayne, rain and fog were reported, with a temperature of 61. Just outside Indiana, at Champaign, it was mostly sunny, with a temperature of 70. At Chicago, it was partly sunny, with a temperature of 65. It was cloudy, with a temperature of 65 at Dayton, 70 at St. Louis, 70 at Cincinnati, and 71 at Louisville. Once again, at Indianapolis, it was 63 degrees with cloudy skies. This is NOAA All Hazards Radio KEC 74 in Indianapolis. And now a look at your forecast for Indianapolis and central Indiana. This afternoon, mostly cloudy. Highs in the lower 70s. West winds 5 to 10 miles an hour. For tonight, partly cloudy through the late overnight, then mostly cloudy with isolated showers and thunderstorms toward daybreak. Lows in the lower 60s. South winds around 5 miles an hour. Chance of rain 20%. Sunday, scattered thunderstorms. Showers through early afternoon, then scattered showers late in the afternoon. Highs in the upper 70s. Southwest winds around 5 miles an hour, becoming northwest late in the afternoon. Chance of rain 80%. For Sunday night, partly cloudy. Lows around 60. Light and variable winds, becoming northeast around 5 miles an hour toward daybreak. Memorial Day. Partly cloudy through early afternoon, then becoming mostly cloudy. Highs around 80. East winds around 5 miles an hour. Once again, the forecast for this afternoon. Mostly cloudy. Highs in the lower 70s. West winds 5 to 10 miles an hour. Taking a look at the 3 through 7 day forecast for Indianapolis and central Indiana. For Monday night, partly cloudy. Isolated showers toward daybreak. Lows in the mid-60s. Chance of rain 20%. Tuesday, mostly cloudy with scattered showers. Scattered thunderstorms late in the afternoon. Highs around 80. Chance of rain 50%. For Tuesday night, a chance of thunderstorms. A chance of showers through the late overnight, then showers likely toward daybreak. Lows in the mid-60s. Chance of rain 70%. Wednesday, showers. A slight chance of thunderstorms through early afternoon, then a chance of thunderstorms late in the afternoon. Highs in the lower 80s. Chance of rain 80%. For Wednesday night and Thursday, partly cloudy with a chance of showers and thunderstorms. Lows in the mid-60s. Highs in the lower 80s. Chance of rain 50%.
Thursday night. Partly cloudy. A slight chance of showers and thunderstorms through the late overnight, then a chance of showers toward daybreak. Lows in the lower 60s. Chance of rain 30%. For Friday. Partly cloudy with a 20% chance of showers. Highs in the upper 70s. The current time is 1:38 p.m. Eastern Daylight Time. The 8 to 14 day outlook for Saturday, May 30th through Friday, June 5th, calls for temperatures to be above normal and precipitation to be below normal. Normal highs for the period are between 75 and 80 degrees, and normal lows are between 55 and 60. The normal precipitation total for the 7 days is between 1.00 and 1.05 inches. At 1 p.m., at Indianapolis, it was cloudy. The temperature was 63 degrees, the dew point 58, and the relative humidity 83%. The wind was west at 10 miles an hour. The barometric pressure was 30.01 inches and steady. Around central Indiana, it was cloudy, with a temperature of 62 at Muncie, 62 at Zionsville, 62 at Eagle Creek Airpark, and 62 at Shelbyville. Elsewhere across Indiana, it was cloudy, with a temperature of 61 at South Bend, 69 at Lafayette, 62 at Terre Haute, 62 at Bloomington, and 68 at Evansville. At Fort Wayne, rain and fog were reported, with a temperature of 61. Just outside Indiana, at Champaign, it was mostly sunny, with a temperature of 70. At Chicago, it was partly sunny, with a temperature of 65. It was cloudy, with a temperature of 65 at Dayton, 70 at St. Louis, 70 at Cincinnati, and 71 at Louisville. Once again, at Indianapolis, it was 63 degrees with cloudy skies. This is NOAA All Hazards Radio KEC 74 in Indianapolis. And now a look at your forecast for Indianapolis and central Indiana. This afternoon, mostly cloudy. Highs in the lower 70s. West winds 5 to 10 miles an hour. For tonight, partly cloudy through the late overnight, then mostly cloudy with isolated showers and thunderstorms toward daybreak. Lows in the lower 60s. South winds around 5 miles an hour. Chance of rain 20%. Sunday, scattered thunderstorms. Showers through early afternoon, then scattered showers late in the afternoon. Highs in the upper 70s. Southwest winds around 5 miles an hour, becoming northwest late in the afternoon. Chance of rain 80%. For Sunday night, partly cloudy. Lows around 60. Light and variable winds, becoming northeast around 5 miles an hour toward daybreak. Memorial Day. Partly cloudy through early afternoon, then becoming mostly cloudy. Highs around 80. East winds around 5 miles an hour. Once again, the forecast for this afternoon. Mostly cloudy. Highs in the lower 70s. West winds 5 to 10 miles an hour. Taking a look at the 3 through 7 day forecast for Indianapolis and central Indiana. For Monday night, partly cloudy. Isolated showers toward daybreak. Lows in the mid-60s. Chance of rain 20%. Tuesday, mostly cloudy with scattered showers. Scattered thunderstorms late in the afternoon. Highs around 80. Chance of rain 50%. For Tuesday night, a chance of thunderstorms. A chance of showers through the late overnight, then showers likely toward daybreak. Lows in the mid-60s. Chance of rain 70%. Wednesday, showers. A slight chance of thunderstorms through early afternoon, then a chance of thunderstorms late in the afternoon. Highs in the lower 80s. Chance of rain 80%. For Wednesday night and Thursday, partly cloudy with a chance of showers and thunderstorms. Lows in the mid-60s. Highs in the lower 80s. Chance of rain 50%. Thursday night, partly cloudy. A slight chance of showers and thunderstorms through the late overnight, then a chance of showers toward daybreak. Lows in the lower 60s. Chance of rain 30%. For Friday, partly cloudy with a 20% chance of showers. Highs in the upper 70s.
The 8 to 14 day outlook for Saturday, May 30th through Friday, June 5th, calls for temperatures to be above normal and precipitation to be below normal. Normal highs for the period are between 75 and 80 degrees, and normal lows are between 55 and 60. The normal precipitation total for the 7 days is between 1.00 and 1.05 inches. At 1 p.m., at Indianapolis, it was cloudy. The temperature was 63 degrees, the dew point 58, and the relative humidity 83%. The wind was west at 10 miles an hour. The barometric pressure was 30.01 inches and steady. Around central Indiana, it was cloudy, with a temperature of 62 at Muncie, 62 at Zionsville, 62 at Eagle Creek Airpark, and 62 at Shelbyville. Elsewhere across Indiana, it was cloudy, with a temperature of 61 at South Bend, 69 at Lafayette, 62 at Terre Haute, 62 at Bloomington, and 68 at Evansville. At Fort Wayne, rain and fog were reported, with a temperature of 61. Just outside Indiana, at Champaign, it was mostly sunny, with a temperature of 70. At Chicago, it was partly sunny, with a temperature of 65. It was cloudy, with a temperature of 65 at Dayton, 70 at St. Louis, 70 at Cincinnati, and 71 at Louisville. Once again, at Indianapolis, it was 63 degrees with cloudy skies. This is NOAA All Hazards Radio KEC 74 in Indianapolis. And now a look at your forecast for Indianapolis and central Indiana. This afternoon, mostly cloudy. Highs in the lower 70s. West winds 5 to 10 miles an hour. For tonight, partly cloudy through the late overnight, then mostly cloudy with isolated showers and thunderstorms toward daybreak. Lows in the lower 60s. South winds around 5 miles an hour. Chance of rain 20%. Sunday, scattered thunderstorms. Showers through early afternoon, then scattered showers late in the afternoon. Highs in the upper 70s. Southwest winds around 5 miles an hour, becoming northwest late in the afternoon. Chance of rain 80%. For Sunday night, partly cloudy. Lows around 60. Light and variable winds, becoming northeast around 5 miles an hour toward daybreak. Memorial Day, partly cloudy through early afternoon, then becoming mostly cloudy. Highs around 80. East winds around 5 miles an hour. Once again, the forecast for this afternoon. Mostly cloudy. Highs in the lower 70s. West winds 5 to 10 miles an hour. Taking a look at the 3 through 7 day forecast for Indianapolis and central Indiana. For Monday night, partly cloudy. Isolated showers toward daybreak. Lows in the mid 60s. Chance of rain 20%. Tuesday, mostly cloudy with scattered showers. Scattered thunderstorms late in the afternoon. Highs around 80. Chance of rain 50%. For Tuesday night, a chance of thunderstorms. A chance of showers through the late overnight, then showers likely toward daybreak. Lows in the mid-60s. Chance of rain 70%. Wednesday, showers. A slight chance of thunderstorms through early afternoon, then a chance of thunderstorms late in the afternoon. Highs in the lower 80s. Chance of rain 80%. For Wednesday night and Thursday, partly cloudy with a chance of showers and thunderstorms. Lows in the mid-60s. Highs in the lower 80s. Chance of rain 50%. Thursday night, partly cloudy. A slight chance of showers and thunderstorms through the late overnight, then a chance of showers toward daybreak. Lows in the lower 60s. Chance of rain 30%. For Friday, partly cloudy with a 20% chance of showers. Highs in the upper 70s. The 8 to 14 day outlook for Saturday, May 30th through Friday, June 5th, calls for temperatures to be above normal and precipitation to be below normal. Normal highs for the period are between 75 and 80 degrees, and normal lows are between 55 and 60. The normal precipitation total for the 7 days is between 1.00 and 1.05 inches. At 1 p.m., at Indianapolis,
It was cloudy. The temperature was 63 degrees, the dew point 58, and the relative humidity 83%. The wind was west at 10 miles an hour. The barometric pressure was 30.01 inches and steady. Around central Indiana, it was cloudy, with a temperature of 62 at Muncie, 62 at Zionsville, 62 at Eagle Creek Air Park, and 62 at Shelbyville. Elsewhere across Indiana, it was cloudy, with a temperature of 61 at South Bend, 69 at Lafayette, 62 at Terre Haute, 62 at Bloomington, and 68 at Evansville. At Fort Wayne, rain and fog were reported, with a temperature of 61. Just outside Indiana, at Champaign, it was mostly sunny, with a temperature of 70. At Chicago, it was partly sunny, with a temperature of 65. It was cloudy, with a temperature of 65 at Dayton, 70 at St. Louis, 70 at Cincinnati, and 71 at Louisville. Once again, at Indianapolis, it was 63 degrees with cloudy skies. This is NOAA All Hazards Radio KEC 74 in Indianapolis. And now a look at your forecast for Indianapolis and central Indiana. This afternoon, mostly cloudy. Highs in the lower 70s. West winds 5 to 10 miles an hour. For tonight, partly cloudy through the late overnight, then mostly cloudy with isolated showers and thunderstorms toward daybreak. Lows in the lower 60s. South winds around 5 miles an hour. Chance of rain 20%. Sunday, scattered thunderstorms. Showers through early afternoon, then scattered showers late in the afternoon. Highs in the upper 70s. Southwest winds around 5 miles an hour, becoming northwest late in the afternoon. Chance of rain 80%. For Sunday night, partly cloudy. Lows around 60. Light and variable winds, becoming northeast around 5 miles an hour toward daybreak. Memorial Day, partly cloudy through early afternoon, then becoming mostly cloudy. Highs around 80. East winds around 5 miles an hour. Once again, the forecast for this afternoon. Mostly cloudy. Highs in the lower 70s. West winds 5 to 10 miles an hour. Now here is the hazardous weather outlook for central Indiana. For the period through tonight, no hazardous weather is expected at this time. And now the extended outlook for the period Sunday through Friday. Thunderstorms are possible over all or parts of central Indiana Sunday into next week. Organized severe storms are not expected at this time. Spotter information statement, spotter activation is not anticipated. Taking a look at the 3 through 7 day forecast for Indianapolis and central Indiana. For Monday night, partly cloudy. Isolated showers toward daybreak. Lows in the mid-60s. Chance of rain 20%. Tuesday, mostly cloudy with scattered showers. Scattered thunderstorms late in the afternoon. Highs around 80. Chance of rain 50%. For Tuesday night, a chance of thunderstorms. A chance of showers through the late overnight, then showers likely toward daybreak. Lows in the mid-60s. Chance of rain 70%. Wednesday, showers. A slight chance of thunderstorms through early afternoon, then a chance of thunderstorms late in the afternoon. Highs in the lower 80s. Chance of rain 80%. For Wednesday night and Thursday, partly cloudy with a chance of showers and thunderstorms. Lows in the mid-60s. Highs in the lower 80s. Chance of rain 50%. Thursday night, partly cloudy. A slight chance of showers and thunderstorms through the late overnight, then a chance of showers toward daybreak. Lows in the lower 60s. Chance of rain 30%. For Friday, partly cloudy with a 20% chance of showers. Highs in the upper 70s. The 8 to 14 day outlook for Saturday, May 30th through Friday, June 5th, calls for temperatures to be above normal and precipitation to be below normal. Normal highs for the period are between 75 and 80 degrees, and normal lows are between 55 and 60. The normal precipitation total for the 7 days is between 1.00 and 1.05 inches.
The current time is 1:53 p.m. Eastern Daylight Time. At 1 p.m. at Indianapolis, it was cloudy. The temperature was 63 degrees, the dew point 58, and the relative humidity 83%. The wind was west at 10 miles an hour. The barometric pressure was 30.01 inches and steady. Around central Indiana, it was cloudy, with a temperature of 62 at Muncie, 62 at Zionsville, 62 at Eagle Creek Airpark, and 62 at Shelbyville. Elsewhere across Indiana, it was cloudy, with a temperature of 61 at South Bend, 69 at Lafayette, 62 at Terre Haute, 62 at Bloomington, and 68 at Evansville. At Fort Wayne, rain and fog were reported, with a temperature of 61. Just outside Indiana, at Champaign, it was mostly sunny, with a temperature of 70. At Chicago, it was partly sunny, with a temperature of 65. It was cloudy, with a temperature of 65 at Dayton, 70 at St. Louis, 70 at Cincinnati, and 71 at Louisville. Once again, at Indianapolis, it was 63 degrees with cloudy skies. This is NOAA All Hazards Radio KEC 74 in Indianapolis. And now a look at your forecast for Indianapolis and central Indiana. This afternoon, mostly cloudy. Highs in the lower 70s. West winds 5 to 10 miles an hour. For tonight, partly cloudy through the late overnight, then mostly cloudy with isolated showers and thunderstorms toward daybreak. Lows in the lower 60s. South winds around 5 miles an hour. Chance of rain 20%. Sunday, scattered thunderstorms. Showers through early afternoon, then scattered showers late in the afternoon. Highs in the upper 70s. Southwest winds around 5 miles an hour, becoming northwest late in the afternoon. Chance of rain 80%. For Sunday night, partly cloudy. Lows around 60. Light and variable winds, becoming northeast around 5 miles an hour toward daybreak. Memorial Day. Partly cloudy through early afternoon, then becoming mostly cloudy. Highs around 80. East winds around 5 miles an hour. Once again, the forecast for this afternoon. Mostly cloudy. Highs in the lower 70s. West winds 5 to 10 miles an hour. Taking a look at the 3 through 7 day forecast for Indianapolis and central Indiana. For Monday night, partly cloudy. Isolated showers toward daybreak. Lows in the mid-60s. Chance of rain 20%. Tuesday, mostly cloudy with scattered showers. Scattered thunderstorms late in the afternoon. Highs around 80. Chance of rain 50%. For Tuesday night, a chance of thunderstorms. A chance of showers through the late overnight, then showers likely toward daybreak. Lows in the mid-60s. Chance of rain 70%. Wednesday, showers. A slight chance of thunderstorms through early afternoon, then a chance of thunderstorms late in the afternoon. Highs in the lower 80s. Chance of rain 80%. For Wednesday night and Thursday, partly cloudy with a chance of showers and thunderstorms. Lows in the mid-60s. Highs in the lower 80s. Chance of rain 50%. Thursday night, partly cloudy. A slight chance of showers and thunderstorms through the late overnight, then a chance of showers toward daybreak. Lows in the lower 60s. Chance of rain 30%. For Friday, partly cloudy with a 20% chance of showers. Highs in the upper 70s. The 8 to 14 day outlook for Saturday, May 30th through Friday, June 5th, calls for temperatures to be above normal and precipitation to be below normal. Normal highs for the period are between 75 and 80 degrees, and normal lows are between 55 and 60. The normal precipitation total for the 7 days is between 1.00 and 1.05 inches. At 1 p.m., at Indianapolis, it was cloudy. The temperature was 63 degrees, the dew point 58, and the relative humidity 83%. The wind was west at 10 miles an hour. The barometric pressure was 30.01 inches and steady.
Around central Indiana, it was cloudy, with a temperature of 62 at Muncie, 62 at Zionsville, 62 at Eagle Creek Airpark, and 62 at Shelbyville. Elsewhere across Indiana, it was cloudy, with a temperature of 61 at South Bend, 69 at Lafayette, 62 at Terre Haute, 62 at Bloomington, and 68 at Evansville. At Fort Wayne, rain and fog were reported, with a temperature of 61. Just outside Indiana, at Champaign, it was mostly sunny, with a temperature of 70. At Chicago, it was partly sunny, with a temperature of 65. It was cloudy, with a temperature of 65 at Dayton, 70 at St. Louis, 70 at Cincinnati, and 71 at Louisville. Once again, at Indianapolis, it was 63 degrees with cloudy skies. This is NOAA All Hazards Radio KEC 74 in Indianapolis. And now a look at your forecast for Indianapolis and central Indiana. This afternoon, mostly cloudy. Highs in the lower 70s. West winds 5 to 10 miles an hour. For tonight, partly cloudy through the late overnight, then mostly cloudy with isolated showers and thunderstorms toward daybreak. Lows in the lower 60s. South winds around 5 miles an hour. Chance of rain 20%. Sunday, scattered thunderstorms. Showers through early afternoon, then scattered showers late in the afternoon. Highs in the upper 70s. Southwest winds around 5 miles an hour, becoming northwest late in the afternoon. Chance of rain 80%. For Sunday night, partly cloudy. Lows around 60. Light and variable winds, becoming northeast around 5 miles an hour toward daybreak. Memorial Day, partly cloudy through early afternoon, then becoming mostly cloudy. Highs around 80. East winds around 5 miles an hour. Once again, the forecast for this afternoon. Mostly cloudy. Highs in the lower 70s. West winds 5 to 10 miles an hour. Taking a look at the 3 through 7 day forecast for Indianapolis and central Indiana. For Monday night, partly cloudy. Isolated showers toward daybreak. Lows in the mid-60s. Chance of rain 20%. Tuesday, mostly cloudy with scattered showers. Scattered thunderstorms late in the afternoon. Highs around 80. Chance of rain 50%. For Tuesday night, a chance of thunderstorms. A chance of showers through the late overnight, then showers likely toward daybreak. Lows in the mid-60s. Chance of rain 70%. Wednesday, showers. A slight chance of thunderstorms through early afternoon, then a chance of thunderstorms late in the afternoon. Highs in the lower 80s. Chance of rain 80%. For Wednesday night and Thursday, partly cloudy with a chance of showers and thunderstorms. Lows in the mid-60s. Highs in the lower 80s. Chance of rain 50%. Thursday night, partly cloudy. A slight chance of showers and thunderstorms through the late overnight, then a chance of showers toward daybreak. Lows in the lower 60s. Chance of rain 30%. For Friday, partly cloudy with a 20% chance of showers. Highs in the upper 70s. The 8 to 14 day outlook for Saturday, May 30th through Friday, June 5th, calls for temperatures to be above normal and precipitation to be below normal. Normal highs for the period are between 75 and 80 degrees, and normal lows are between 55 and 60. The normal precipitation total for the 7 days is between 1.00 and 1.05 inches. At 1 p.m., at Indianapolis, it was cloudy. The temperature was 63 degrees, the dew point 58, and the relative humidity 83%. The wind was west at 10 miles an hour. The barometric pressure was 30.01 inches and steady. Around central Indiana, it was cloudy, with a temperature of 62 at Muncie, 62 at Zionsville, 62 at Eagle Creek Airpark, and 62 at Shelbyville. Elsewhere across Indiana, it was cloudy, with a temperature of 61 at South Bend, 69 at Lafayette, 62 at Terre Haute, 62 at Bloomington, and 68 at Evansville.
at Fort Wayne, rain and fog were reported, with a temperature of 61. Just outside Indiana, at Champaign, it was mostly sunny, with a temperature of 70. At Chicago, it was partly sunny, with a temperature of 65. It was cloudy, with a temperature of 65 at Dayton, 70 at St. Louis, 70 at Cincinnati, and 71 at Louisville. Once again, at Indianapolis, it was 63 degrees with cloudy skies. This is NOAA All Hazards Radio KEC 74 in Indianapolis. And now a look at your forecast for Indianapolis and central Indiana. This afternoon, mostly cloudy. Highs in the lower 70s. West winds 5 to 10 miles an hour. For tonight, partly cloudy through the late overnight, then mostly cloudy with isolated showers and thunderstorms toward daybreak. Lows in the lower 60s. South winds around 5 miles an hour. Chance of rain 20%. Sunday, scattered thunderstorms. Showers through early afternoon, then scattered showers late in the afternoon. Highs in the upper 70s. Southwest winds around 5 miles an hour, becoming northwest late in the afternoon. Chance of rain 80%. For Sunday night, partly cloudy. Lows around 60. Light and variable winds, becoming northeast around 5 miles an hour toward daybreak. Memorial Day, partly cloudy through early afternoon, then becoming mostly cloudy. Highs around 80. East winds around 5 miles an hour. Once again, the forecast for this afternoon. Mostly cloudy. Highs in the lower 70s. West winds 5 to 10 miles an hour. Taking a look at the 3 through 7 day forecast for Indianapolis and central Indiana. For Monday night, partly cloudy. Isolated showers toward daybreak. Lows in the mid-60s. Chance of rain 20%. Tuesday, mostly cloudy with scattered showers. Scattered thunderstorms late in the afternoon. Highs around 80. Chance of rain 50%. For Tuesday night, a chance of thunderstorms. A chance of showers through the late overnight, then showers likely toward daybreak. Lows in the mid-60s. Chance of rain 70%. Wednesday, showers. A slight chance of thunderstorms through early afternoon, then a chance of thunderstorms late in the afternoon. Highs in the lower 80s. Chance of rain 80%. For Wednesday night and Thursday, partly cloudy with a chance of showers and thunderstorms. Lows in the mid-60s. Highs in the lower 80s. Chance of rain 50%. Thursday night, partly cloudy. A slight chance of showers and thunderstorms through the late overnight, then a chance of showers toward daybreak. Lows in the lower 60s. Chance of rain 30%. For Friday, partly cloudy with a 20% chance of showers. Highs in the upper 70s. The 8 to 14 day outlook for Saturday, May 30th through Friday, June 5th, calls for temperatures to be above normal and precipitation to be below normal. Normal highs for the period are between 75 and 80 degrees, and normal lows are between 55 and 60. The normal precipitation total for the 7 days is between 1.00 and 1.05 inches. At 1 p.m., at Indianapolis, it was cloudy. The temperature was 63 degrees, the dew point 58, and the relative humidity 83%. The wind was west at 10 miles an hour. The barometric pressure was 30.01 inches and steady. Around central Indiana, it was cloudy, with a temperature of 62 at Muncie, 62 at Zionsville, 62 at Eagle Creek Airpark, and 62 at Shelbyville. Elsewhere across Indiana, it was cloudy, with a temperature of 61 at South Bend, 69 at Lafayette, 62 at Terre Haute, 62 at Bloomington, and 68 at Evansville. At Fort Wayne, rain and fog were reported, with a temperature of 61. Just outside Indiana, at Champaign, it was mostly sunny, with a temperature of 70. At Chicago, it was partly sunny, with a temperature of 65. It was cloudy, with a temperature of 65 at Dayton, 70 at St. Louis, 70 at Cincinnati, and 71 at Louisville. Once again,
At Indianapolis, it was 63 degrees with cloudy skies. The current time is 2:08 p.m. Eastern Daylight Time. This is NOAA All Hazards Radio KEC 74 in Indianapolis. And now a look at your forecast for Indianapolis and central Indiana. This afternoon, mostly cloudy. Highs in the lower 70s. West winds 5 to 10 miles an hour. For tonight, partly cloudy through the late overnight, then mostly cloudy with isolated showers and thunderstorms toward daybreak. Lows in the lower 60s. South winds around 5 miles an hour. Chance of rain 20%. Sunday, scattered thunderstorms. Showers through early afternoon, then scattered showers late in the afternoon. Highs in the upper 70s. Southwest winds around 5 miles an hour, becoming northwest late in the afternoon. Chance of rain 80%. For Sunday night, partly cloudy. Lows around 60. Light and variable winds, becoming northeast around 5 miles an hour toward daybreak. Memorial Day, partly cloudy through early afternoon, then becoming mostly cloudy. Highs around 80. East winds around 5 miles an hour. Once again, the forecast for this afternoon. Mostly cloudy. Highs in the lower 70s. West winds 5 to 10 miles an hour. Taking a look at the 3 through 7 day forecast for Indianapolis and central Indiana. For Monday night, partly cloudy. Isolated showers toward daybreak. Lows in the mid-60s. Chance of rain 20%. Tuesday, mostly cloudy with scattered showers. Scattered thunderstorms late in the afternoon. Highs around 80. Chance of rain 50%. For Tuesday night, a chance of thunderstorms. A chance of showers through the late overnight, then showers likely toward daybreak. Lows in the mid-60s. Chance of rain 70%. Wednesday, showers. A slight chance of thunderstorms through early afternoon, then a chance of thunderstorms late in the afternoon. Highs in the lower 80s. Chance of rain 80%. For Wednesday night and Thursday, partly cloudy with a chance of showers and thunderstorms. Lows in the mid-60s. Highs in the lower 80s. Chance of rain 50%. Thursday night, partly cloudy. A slight chance of showers and thunderstorms through the late overnight, then a chance of showers toward daybreak. Lows in the lower 60s. Chance of rain 30%. For Friday, partly cloudy with a 20% chance of showers. Highs in the upper 70s. Now here is the hazardous weather outlook for central Indiana. For the period through tonight, no hazardous weather is expected at this time. And now the extended outlook for the period Sunday through Friday. Thunderstorms are possible over all or parts of central Indiana Sunday into next week. Organized severe storms are not expected at this time. Spotter information statement, spotter activation is not anticipated. The 8 to 14 day outlook for Saturday, May 30th through Friday, June 5th, calls for temperatures to be above normal and precipitation to be below normal. Normal highs for the period are between 75 and 80 degrees, and normal lows are between 55 and 60. The normal precipitation total for the 7 days is between 1.00 and 1.05 inches. At 2 p.m. at Indianapolis, it was cloudy. The temperature was 64 degrees, the dew point 59, and the relative humidity 83%. The wind was west at 8 miles an hour. The barometric pressure was 30.01 inches and steady. Around central Indiana, it was cloudy, with a temperature of 63 at Muncie, 64 at Zionsville, 64 at Eagle Creek Airpark, and 63 at Shelbyville. Elsewhere across Indiana, at Fort Wayne, drizzle was falling, with a temperature of 61. At Lafayette, it was sunny, with a temperature of 71. It was cloudy, with a temperature of 62 at South Bend, 65 at Terre Haute, 64 at Bloomington, and 68 at Evansville. Just outside Indiana, it was mostly sunny, with a temperature of 68 at Chicago, and 72 at Champaign.
It was cloudy, with a temperature of 66 at Dayton, 72 at St. Louis, 69 at Cincinnati, and 71 at Louisville. Once again, at Indianapolis it was 64 degrees with cloudy skies. This is NOAA All Hazards Radio KEC 74 in Indianapolis. And now a look at your forecast for Indianapolis and central Indiana. This afternoon, mostly cloudy. Highs in the lower 70s. West winds 5 to 10 miles an hour. For tonight, partly cloudy through the late overnight, then mostly cloudy with isolated showers and thunderstorms toward daybreak. Lows in the lower 60s. South winds around 5 miles an hour. Chance of rain 20%. Sunday, scattered thunderstorms. Showers through early afternoon, then scattered showers late in the afternoon. Highs in the upper 70s. Southwest winds around 5 miles an hour, becoming northwest late in the afternoon. Chance of rain 80%. For Sunday night, partly cloudy. Lows around 60. Light and variable winds, becoming northeast around 5 miles an hour toward daybreak. Memorial Day, partly cloudy through early afternoon, then becoming mostly cloudy. Highs around 80. East winds around 5 miles an hour. Once again, the forecast for this afternoon. Mostly cloudy. Highs in the lower 70s. West winds 5 to 10 miles an hour. Taking a look at the 3 through 7 day forecast for Indianapolis and central Indiana. For Monday night, partly cloudy. Isolated showers toward daybreak. Lows in the mid-60s. Chance of rain 20%. Tuesday, mostly cloudy with scattered showers. Scattered thunderstorms late in the afternoon. Highs around 80. Chance of rain 50%. For Tuesday night, a chance of thunderstorms. A chance of showers through the late overnight, then showers likely toward daybreak. Lows in the mid-60s. Chance of rain 70%. Wednesday. Showers. A slight chance of thunderstorms through early afternoon, then a chance of thunderstorms late in the afternoon. Highs in the lower 80s. Chance of rain 80%. For Wednesday night and Thursday. Partly cloudy with a chance of showers and thunderstorms. Lows in the mid-60s. Highs in the lower 80s. Chance of rain 50%. Thursday night. Partly cloudy. A slight chance of showers and thunderstorms through the late overnight, then a chance of showers toward daybreak. Lows in the lower 60s. Chance of rain 30%. For Friday. Partly cloudy with a 20% chance of showers. Highs in the upper 70s. The 8 to 14 day outlook for Saturday, May 30th through Friday, June 5th, calls for temperatures to be above normal and precipitation to be below normal. Normal highs for the period are between 75 and 80 degrees, and normal lows are between 55 and 60. The normal precipitation total for the 7 days is between 1.00 and 1.05 inches. At 2 p.m., at Indianapolis, it was cloudy. The temperature was 64 degrees, the dew point 59, and the relative humidity 83%. The wind was west at 8 miles an hour. The barometric pressure was 30.01 inches and steady. Around central Indiana, it was cloudy, with a temperature of 63 at Muncie, 64 at Zionsville, 64 at Eagle Creek Airpark, and 63 at Shelbyville. Elsewhere across Indiana, at Fort Wayne, drizzle was falling, with a temperature of 61. At Lafayette, it was sunny, with a temperature of 71. It was cloudy, with a temperature of 62 at South Bend, 65 at Terre Haute, 64 at Bloomington, and 68 at Evansville. Just outside Indiana, it was mostly sunny, with a temperature of 68 at Chicago, and 72 at Champaign. It was cloudy, with a temperature of 66 at Dayton, 72 at St. Louis, 69 at Cincinnati, and 71 at Louisville. Once again, at Indianapolis it was 64 degrees with cloudy skies. This is NOAA All Hazards Radio KEC 74 in Indianapolis. And now a look at your forecast for Indianapolis and central Indiana. This afternoon,
mostly cloudy. Highs in the lower 70s. West winds 5 to 10 miles an hour. For tonight, partly cloudy through the late overnight, then mostly cloudy with isolated showers and thunderstorms toward daybreak. Lows in the lower 60s. South winds around 5 miles an hour. Chance of rain 20%. Sunday, scattered thunderstorms. Showers through early afternoon, then scattered showers late in the afternoon. Highs in the upper 70s. Southwest winds around 5 miles an hour, becoming northwest late in the afternoon. Chance of rain 80%. For Sunday night, partly cloudy. Lows around 60. Light and variable winds, becoming northeast around 5 miles an hour toward daybreak. Memorial Day. Partly cloudy through early afternoon, then becoming mostly cloudy. Highs around 80. East winds around 5 miles an hour. Once again, the forecast for this afternoon. Mostly cloudy. Highs in the lower 70s. West winds 5 to 10 miles an hour. Taking a look at the 3 through 7 day forecast for Indianapolis and central Indiana. For Monday night, partly cloudy. Isolated showers toward daybreak. Lows in the mid-60s. Chance of rain 20%. Tuesday, mostly cloudy with scattered showers. Scattered thunderstorms late in the afternoon. Highs around 80. Chance of rain 50%. For Tuesday night, a chance of thunderstorms. A chance of showers through the late overnight, then showers likely toward daybreak. Lows in the mid-60s. Chance of rain 70%. Wednesday, showers. A slight chance of thunderstorms through early afternoon, then a chance of thunderstorms late in the afternoon. Highs in the lower 80s. Chance of rain 80%. For Wednesday night and Thursday, partly cloudy with a chance of showers and thunderstorms. Lows in the mid-60s. Highs in the lower 80s. Chance of rain 50%. Thursday night, partly cloudy. A slight chance of showers and thunderstorms through the late overnight, then a chance of showers toward daybreak. Lows in the lower 60s. Chance of rain 30%. For Friday, partly cloudy with a 20% chance of showers. Highs in the upper 70s. The 8 to 14 day outlook for Saturday, May 30th through Friday, June 5th, calls for temperatures to be above normal and precipitation to be below normal. Normal highs for the period are between 75 and 80 degrees, and normal lows are between 55 and 60. The normal precipitation total for the 7 days is between 1.00 and 1.05 inches. At 2 p.m. at Indianapolis, it was cloudy. The temperature was 64 degrees, the dew point 59, and the relative humidity 83%. The wind was west at 8 miles an hour. The barometric pressure was 30.01 inches and steady. Around central Indiana, it was cloudy, with a temperature of 63 at Muncie, 64 at Zionsville, 64 at Eagle Creek Airpark, and 63 at Shelbyville. Elsewhere across Indiana, at Fort Wayne, drizzle was falling, with a temperature of 61. At Lafayette, it was sunny, with a temperature of 71. It was cloudy, with a temperature of 62 at South Bend, 65 at Terre Haute, 64 at Bloomington, and 68 at Evansville. Just outside Indiana, it was mostly sunny, with a temperature of 68 at Chicago, and 72 at Champaign. It was cloudy, with a temperature of 66 at Dayton, 72 at St. Louis, 69 at Cincinnati, and 71 at Louisville. Once again, at Indianapolis, it was 64 degrees with cloudy skies. This is NOAA All Hazards Radio KEC 74 in Indianapolis. And now a look at your forecast for Indianapolis and central Indiana. This afternoon, mostly cloudy. Highs in the lower 70s. West winds 5 to 10 miles an hour. For tonight, partly cloudy through the late overnight, then mostly cloudy with isolated showers and thunderstorms toward daybreak. Lows in the lower 60s. South winds around 5 miles an hour. Chance of rain 20%. Sunday, scattered thunderstorms.
showers through early afternoon, then scattered showers late in the afternoon. Highs in the upper 70s. Southwest winds around 5 miles an hour, becoming northwest late in the afternoon.

taking a look at the 3 through 7 day forecast for Indianapolis and central Indiana. For Monday night, partly cloudy. Isolated showers toward daybreak. Lows in the mid-60s. Chance of rain 20%. Tuesday, mostly cloudy with scattered showers. Scattered thunderstorms late in the afternoon. Highs around 80. Chance of rain 50%. For Tuesday night, a chance of thunderstorms. A chance of showers through the late overnight, then showers likely toward daybreak. Lows in the mid-60s. Chance of rain 70%. Wednesday, showers. A slight chance of thunderstorms through early afternoon, then a chance of thunderstorms late in the afternoon. Highs in the lower 80s. Chance of rain 80%. For Wednesday night and Thursday, partly cloudy with a chance of showers and thunderstorms. Lows in the mid-60s. Highs in the lower 80s. Chance of rain 50%. Thursday night, partly cloudy. A slight chance of showers and thunderstorms through the late overnight, then a chance of showers toward daybreak. Lows in the lower 60s. Chance of rain 30%. For Friday, partly cloudy with a 20% chance of showers. Highs in the upper 70s. The 8 to 14 day outlook for Saturday, May 30th through Friday, June 5th, calls for temperatures to be above normal and precipitation to be below normal. Normal highs for the period are between 75 and 80 degrees, and normal lows are between 55 and 60. The normal precipitation total for the 7 days is between 1.00 and 1.05 inches. At 2 p.m. at Indianapolis, it was cloudy. The temperature was 64 degrees, the dew point 59, and the relative humidity 83%. The wind was west at 8 miles an hour. The barometric pressure was 30.01 inches and steady. Around central Indiana, it was cloudy, with a temperature of 63 at Muncie, 64 at Zionsville, 64 at Eagle Creek Airpark, and 63 at Shelbyville. Elsewhere across Indiana, at Fort Wayne, drizzle was falling, with a temperature of 61. At Lafayette, it was sunny, with a temperature of 71. It was cloudy, with a temperature of 62 at South Bend, 65 at Terre Haute, 64 at Bloomington, and 68 at Evansville. Just outside Indiana, it was mostly sunny, with a temperature of 68 at Chicago, and 72 at Champaign. It was cloudy, with a temperature of 66 at Dayton, 72 at St. Louis, 69 at Cincinnati, and 71 at Louisville. Once again, at Indianapolis, it was 64 degrees with cloudy skies. This is NOAA All Hazards Radio KEC 74 in Indianapolis. And now a look at your forecast for Indianapolis and central Indiana. This afternoon, mostly cloudy. Highs in the lower 70s. West winds 5 to 10 miles an hour. For tonight, partly cloudy through the late overnight, then mostly cloudy with isolated showers and thunderstorms toward daybreak. Lows in the lower 60s. South winds around 5 miles an hour. Chance of rain 20%. Sunday, scattered thunderstorms. Showers through early afternoon, then scattered showers late in the afternoon. Highs in the upper 70s. Southwest winds around 5 miles an hour, becoming northwest late in the afternoon. Chance of rain 80%. For Sunday night, partly cloudy. Lows around 60. Light and variable winds, becoming northeast around 5 miles an hour toward daybreak. Memorial Day. Partly cloudy through early afternoon, then becoming mostly cloudy. Highs around 80. East winds around 5 miles an hour. Once again, the forecast for this afternoon. Mostly cloudy. Highs in the lower 70s. West winds 5 to 10 miles an hour. Taking a look at the 3 through 7 day forecast for Indianapolis and central Indiana. For Monday night, partly cloudy. Isolated showers toward daybreak. Lows in the mid-60s. Chance of rain 20%. Tuesday, mostly cloudy with scattered showers. Scattered thunderstorms late in the afternoon. Highs around 80. Chance of rain 50%.

Tuesday night. A chance of thunderstorms. A chance of showers through the late overnight, then showers likely toward daybreak. Lows in the mid-60s. Chance of rain 70%. Wednesday. Showers. A slight chance of thunderstorms through early afternoon, then a chance of thunderstorms late in the afternoon. Highs in the lower 80s. Chance of rain 80%. For Wednesday night and Thursday. Partly cloudy with a chance of showers and thunderstorms. Lows in the mid-60s. Highs in the lower 80s. Chance of rain 50%. Thursday night. Partly cloudy. A slight chance of showers and thunderstorms through the late overnight, then a chance of showers toward daybreak. Lows in the lower 60s. Chance of rain 30%. For Friday. Partly cloudy with a 20% chance of showers. Highs in the upper 70s. The 8 to 14 day outlook for Saturday, May 30th through Friday, June 5th, calls for temperatures to be above normal and precipitation to be below normal. Normal highs for the period are between 75 and 80 degrees, and normal lows are between 55 and 60. The normal precipitation total for the 7 days is between 1.00 and 1.05 inches. Now here is the hazardous weather outlook for central Indiana. For the period through tonight, no hazardous weather is expected at this time. And now the extended outlook for the period Sunday through Friday. Thunderstorms are possible over all or parts of central Indiana Sunday into next week. Organized severe storms are not expected at this time. Spotter information statement, spotter activation is not anticipated. This is NOAA All Hazards Radio KEC 74 in Indianapolis. And now a look at your forecast for Indianapolis and central Indiana. Tonight, mostly cloudy, then isolated showers and thunderstorms toward daybreak. Lows in the lower 60s. West winds 5 to 10 miles an hour, becoming south. Chance of rain 20%. For Sunday, scattered thunderstorms. Showers through early afternoon, then scattered showers late in the afternoon. Highs in the upper 70s. Southwest winds around 5 miles an hour, becoming northwest late in the afternoon. Chance of rain 80%. Sunday night. Partly cloudy. Lows around 60. Light and variable winds, becoming northeast around 5 miles an hour toward daybreak. For Memorial Day. Partly cloudy through early afternoon, then becoming mostly cloudy. Highs around 80. East winds around 5 miles an hour. Once again, the forecast for tonight. Mostly cloudy, then isolated showers and thunderstorms toward daybreak. Lows in the lower 60s. West winds 5 to 10 miles an hour, becoming south. Chance of rain 20%. Taking a look at the 3 through 7 day forecast for Indianapolis and central Indiana. Monday night. Partly cloudy. Isolated showers toward daybreak. Lows in the mid-60s. East winds around 5 miles an hour. Chance of rain 20%. For Tuesday. Mostly cloudy with scattered showers. Scattered thunderstorms late in the afternoon. Highs around 80. Chance of rain 50%. Tuesday night. A chance of thunderstorms. A chance of showers through the late overnight, then showers likely toward daybreak. Lows in the mid-60s. Chance of rain 70%. For Wednesday. Showers likely with a slight chance of thunderstorms through early afternoon, then showers with a chance of thunderstorms late in the afternoon. Highs in the upper 70s. Chance of rain 80%. Wednesday night and Thursday. Partly cloudy with a chance of showers and thunderstorms. Lows in the mid-60s. Highs in the lower 80s. Chance of rain 50%. For Thursday night. A slight chance of thunderstorms through the late overnight. Partly cloudy with a slight chance of showers. Lows in the lower 60s. Chance of rain 20%. Friday. Partly cloudy with a 20% chance of showers. Highs in the upper 70s. For Friday night and Saturday. Partly cloudy. Lows in the mid-50s. Highs in the mid-70s.
The 8 to 14 day outlook for Saturday, May 30th through Friday, June 5th, calls for temperatures to be above normal and precipitation to be below normal. Normal highs for the period are between 75 and 80 degrees, and normal lows are between 55 and 60. The normal precipitation total for the 7 days is between 1.00 and 1.05 inches. The ultraviolet index for Indianapolis on Sunday will be 1. The Environmental Protection Agency categorizes an index of 1 as low exposure to ultraviolet radiation. At 2 p.m. at Indianapolis, it was cloudy. The temperature was 64 degrees, the dew point 59, and the relative humidity 83%. The wind was west at 8 miles an hour. The barometric pressure was 30.01 inches and steady. Around central Indiana, it was cloudy, with a temperature of 63 at Muncie, 64 at Zionsville, 64 at Eagle Creek Airpark, and 63 at Shelbyville. Elsewhere across Indiana, at Fort Wayne, drizzle was falling, with a temperature of 61. At Lafayette, it was sunny, with a temperature of 71. It was cloudy, with a temperature of 62 at South Bend, 65 at Terre Haute, 64 at Bloomington, and 68 at Evansville. Just outside Indiana, it was mostly sunny, with a temperature of 68 at Chicago, and 72 at Champaign. It was cloudy, with a temperature of 66 at Dayton, 72 at St. Louis, 69 at Cincinnati, and 71 at Louisville. Once again, at Indianapolis, it was 64 degrees with cloudy skies. This is NOAA All Hazards Radio KEC 74 in Indianapolis. And now a look at your forecast for Indianapolis and central Indiana. Tonight, mostly cloudy, then isolated showers and thunderstorms toward daybreak. Lows in the lower 60s. West winds 5 to 10 miles an hour, becoming south. Chance of rain 20%. For Sunday, scattered thunderstorms. Showers through early afternoon, then scattered showers late in the afternoon. Highs in the upper 70s. Southwest winds around 5 miles an hour, becoming northwest late in the afternoon. Chance of rain 80%. Sunday night, partly cloudy. Lows around 60. Light and variable winds, becoming northeast around 5 miles an hour toward daybreak. For Memorial Day, partly cloudy through early afternoon, then becoming mostly cloudy. Highs around 80. East winds around 5 miles an hour. Once again, the forecast for tonight. Mostly cloudy, then isolated showers and thunderstorms toward daybreak. Lows in the lower 60s. West winds 5 to 10 miles an hour, becoming south. Chance of rain 20%. Taking a look at the 3 through 7 day forecast for Indianapolis and central Indiana. Monday night, partly cloudy. Isolated showers toward daybreak. Lows in the mid-60s. East winds around 5 miles an hour. Chance of rain 20%. For Tuesday, mostly cloudy with scattered showers. Scattered thunderstorms late in the afternoon. Highs around 80. Chance of rain 50%. Tuesday night, a chance of thunderstorms. A chance of showers through the late overnight, then showers likely toward daybreak. Lows in the mid-60s. Chance of rain 70%. For Wednesday, showers likely with a slight chance of thunderstorms through early afternoon, then showers with a chance of thunderstorms late in the afternoon. Highs in the upper 70s. Chance of rain 80%. Wednesday night and Thursday, partly cloudy with a chance of showers and thunderstorms. Lows in the mid-60s. Highs in the lower 80s. Chance of rain 50%. For Thursday night, a slight chance of thunderstorms through the late overnight. Partly cloudy with a slight chance of showers. Lows in the lower 60s. Chance of rain 20%. Friday, partly cloudy with a 20% chance of showers. Highs in the upper 70s. For Friday night and Saturday, partly cloudy. Lows in the mid-50s. Highs in the mid-70s. The current time is 2:38 p.m. Eastern Daylight Time.
The 8 to 14 day outlook for Saturday, May 30th through Friday, June 5th, calls for temperatures to be above normal and precipitation to be below normal. Normal highs for the period are between 75 and 80 degrees, and normal lows are between 55 and 60. The normal precipitation total for the 7 days is between 1.00 and 1.05 inches. The ultraviolet index for Indianapolis on Sunday will be 1. The Environmental Protection Agency categorizes an index of 1 as low exposure to ultraviolet radiation. At 2 p.m. at Indianapolis, it was cloudy. The temperature was 64 degrees, the dew point 59, and the relative humidity 83%. The wind was west at 8 miles an hour. The barometric pressure was 30.01 inches and steady. Around central Indiana, it was cloudy, with a temperature of 63 at Muncie, 64 at Zionsville, 64 at Eagle Creek Airpark, and 63 at Shelbyville. Elsewhere across Indiana, at Fort Wayne, drizzle was falling, with a temperature of 61. At Lafayette, it was sunny, with a temperature of 71. It was cloudy, with a temperature of 62 at South Bend, 65 at Terre Haute, 64 at Bloomington, and 68 at Evansville. Just outside Indiana, it was mostly sunny, with a temperature of 68 at Chicago, and 72 at Champaign. It was cloudy, with a temperature of 66 at Dayton, 72 at St. Louis, 69 at Cincinnati, and 71 at Louisville. Once again, at Indianapolis, it was 64 degrees with cloudy skies. This is NOAA All Hazards Radio KEC 74 in Indianapolis. And now a look at your forecast for Indianapolis and central Indiana. Tonight, mostly cloudy, then isolated showers and thunderstorms toward daybreak. Lows in the lower 60s. West winds 5 to 10 miles an hour, becoming south. Chance of rain 20%. For Sunday, scattered thunderstorms. Showers through early afternoon, then scattered showers late in the afternoon. Highs in the upper 70s. Southwest winds around 5 miles an hour, becoming northwest late in the afternoon. Chance of rain 80%. Sunday night, partly cloudy. Lows around 60. Light and variable winds, becoming northeast around 5 miles an hour toward daybreak. For Memorial Day, partly cloudy through early afternoon, then becoming mostly cloudy. Highs around 80. East winds around 5 miles an hour. Once again, the forecast for tonight. Mostly cloudy, then isolated showers and thunderstorms toward daybreak. Lows in the lower 60s. West winds 5 to 10 miles an hour, becoming south. Chance of rain 20%. Taking a look at the 3 through 7 day forecast for Indianapolis and central Indiana. Monday night, partly cloudy. Isolated showers toward daybreak. Lows in the mid-60s. East winds around 5 miles an hour. Chance of rain 20%. For Tuesday, mostly cloudy with scattered showers. Scattered thunderstorms late in the afternoon. Highs around 80. Chance of rain 50%. Tuesday night, a chance of thunderstorms. A chance of showers through the late overnight, then showers likely toward daybreak. Lows in the mid-60s. Chance of rain 70%. For Wednesday, showers likely with a slight chance of thunderstorms through early afternoon, then showers with a chance of thunderstorms late in the afternoon. Highs in the upper 70s. Chance of rain 80%. Wednesday night and Thursday, partly cloudy with a chance of showers and thunderstorms. Lows in the mid-60s. Highs in the lower 80s. Chance of rain 50%. For Thursday night, a slight chance of thunderstorms through the late overnight. Partly cloudy with a slight chance of showers. Lows in the lower 60s. Chance of rain 20%. Friday, partly cloudy with a 20% chance of showers. Highs in the upper 70s. For Friday night and Saturday, partly cloudy. Lows in the mid-50s. Highs in the mid-70s. The 8 to 14 day outlook for Saturday, May 30th through Friday, June 5th,
calls for temperatures to be above normal and precipitation to be below normal. Normal highs for the period are between 75 and 80 degrees, and normal lows are between 55 and 60. The normal precipitation total for the 7 days is between 1.00 and 1.05 inches. The ultraviolet index for Indianapolis on Sunday will be 1. The Environmental Protection Agency categorizes an index of 1 as low exposure to ultraviolet radiation. At 2 p.m. at Indianapolis, it was cloudy. The temperature was 64 degrees, the dew point 59, and the relative humidity 83%. The wind was west at 8 miles an hour. The barometric pressure was 30.01 inches and steady. Around central Indiana, it was cloudy, with a temperature of 63 at Muncie, 64 at Zionsville, 64 at Eagle Creek Airpark, and 63 at Shelbyville. Elsewhere across Indiana, at Fort Wayne, drizzle was falling, with a temperature of 61. At Lafayette, it was sunny, with a temperature of 71. It was cloudy, with a temperature of 62 at South Bend, 65 at Terre Haute, 64 at Bloomington, and 68 at Evansville. Just outside Indiana, it was mostly sunny, with a temperature of 68 at Chicago, and 72 at Champaign. It was cloudy, with a temperature of 66 at Dayton, 72 at St. Louis, 69 at Cincinnati, and 71 at Louisville. Once again, at Indianapolis, it was 64 degrees with cloudy skies. This is NOAA All Hazards Radio KEC 74 in Indianapolis. And now a look at your forecast for Indianapolis and central Indiana. Tonight, mostly cloudy, then isolated showers and thunderstorms toward daybreak. Lows in the lower 60s. West winds 5 to 10 miles an hour, becoming south. Chance of rain 20%. For Sunday, scattered thunderstorms. Showers through early afternoon, then scattered showers late in the afternoon. Highs in the upper 70s. Southwest winds around 5 miles an hour, becoming northwest late in the afternoon. Chance of rain 80%. Sunday night, partly cloudy. Lows around 60. Light and variable winds, becoming northeast around 5 miles an hour toward daybreak. For Memorial Day, partly cloudy through early afternoon, then becoming mostly cloudy. Highs around 80. East winds around 5 miles an hour. Once again, the forecast for tonight. Mostly cloudy, then isolated showers and thunderstorms toward daybreak. Lows in the lower 60s. West winds 5 to 10 miles an hour, becoming south. Chance of rain 20%. Taking a look at the 3 through 7 day forecast for Indianapolis and central Indiana. Monday night. Partly cloudy. Isolated showers toward daybreak. Lows in the mid-60s. East winds around 5 miles an hour. Chance of rain 20%. For Tuesday. Mostly cloudy with scattered showers. Scattered thunderstorms late in the afternoon. Highs around 80. Chance of rain 50%. Tuesday night, a chance of thunderstorms, a chance of showers through the late overnight, then showers likely toward daybreak. Lows in the mid-60s, chance of rain 70%. For Wednesday, showers likely with a slight chance of thunderstorms through early afternoon, then showers with a chance of thunderstorms late in the afternoon. Highs in the upper 70s, chance of rain 80%. Wednesday night and Thursday, partly cloudy with a chance of showers and thunderstorms. Lows in the mid-60s. Highs in the lower 80s. Chance of rain 50%. For Thursday night, a slight chance of thunderstorms through the late overnight. Partly cloudy with a slight chance of showers. Lows in the lower 60s. Chance of rain 20%. Friday, partly cloudy with a 20% chance of showers. Highs in the upper 70s. For Friday night and Saturday, partly cloudy. Lows in the mid-50s. Highs in the mid-70s. The 8 to 14 day outlook for Saturday, May 30th through Friday, June 5th, calls for temperatures to be above normal and precipitation to be below normal.
Normal highs for the period are between 75 and 80 degrees, and normal lows are between 55 and 60. The normal precipitation total for the 7 days is between 1.00 and 1.05 inches. The ultraviolet index for Indianapolis on Sunday will be 1. The Environmental Protection Agency categorizes an index of 1 as low exposure to ultraviolet radiation. At 2 p.m. at Indianapolis, it was cloudy. The temperature was 64 degrees, the dew point 59, and the relative humidity 83%. The wind was west at 8 miles an hour. The barometric pressure was 30.01 inches and steady. Around central Indiana, it was cloudy, with a temperature of 63 at Muncie, 64 at Zionsville, 64 at Eagle Creek Airpark, and 63 at Shelbyville. Elsewhere across Indiana, at Fort Wayne, drizzle was falling, with a temperature of 61. At Lafayette, it was sunny, with a temperature of 71. It was cloudy, with a temperature of 62 at South Bend, 65 at Terre Haute, 64 at Bloomington, and 68 at Evansville. Just outside Indiana, it was mostly sunny, with a temperature of 68 at Chicago, and 72 at Champaign. It was cloudy, with a temperature of 66 at Dayton, 72 at St. Louis, 69 at Cincinnati, and 71 at Louisville. Once again, at Indianapolis, it was 64 degrees with cloudy skies. Now here is the hazardous weather outlook for central Indiana. For the period through tonight, no hazardous weather is expected at this time. And now the extended outlook for the period Sunday through Friday. Thunderstorms are possible over all or parts of central Indiana Sunday into next week. Organized severe storms are not expected at this time. Spotter information statement, spotter activation is not anticipated. This is NOAA All Hazards Radio KEC 74 in Indianapolis. And now a look at your forecast for Indianapolis and central Indiana. Tonight, mostly cloudy, then isolated showers and thunderstorms toward daybreak. Lows in the lower 60s. West winds 5 to 10 miles an hour, becoming south. Chance of rain 20%. For Sunday, scattered thunderstorms. Showers through early afternoon, then scattered showers late in the afternoon. Highs in the upper 70s. Southwest winds around 5 miles an hour, becoming northwest late in the afternoon. Chance of rain 80%. Sunday night, partly cloudy. Lows around 60. Light and variable winds, becoming northeast around 5 miles an hour toward daybreak. For Memorial Day, partly cloudy through early afternoon, then becoming mostly cloudy. Highs around 80. East winds around 5 miles an hour. Once again, the forecast for tonight. Mostly cloudy, then isolated showers and thunderstorms toward daybreak. Lows in the lower 60s. West winds 5 to 10 miles an hour, becoming south. Chance of rain 20%. Taking a look at the 3 through 7 day forecast for Indianapolis and central Indiana. Monday night. Partly cloudy. Isolated showers toward daybreak. Lows in the mid-60s. East winds around 5 miles an hour. Chance of rain 20%. For Tuesday. Mostly cloudy with scattered showers. Scattered thunderstorms late in the afternoon. Highs around 80. Chance of rain 50%. Tuesday night, a chance of thunderstorms, a chance of showers through the late overnight, then showers likely toward daybreak. Lows in the mid-60s, chance of rain 70%. For Wednesday, showers likely with a slight chance of thunderstorms through early afternoon, then showers with a chance of thunderstorms late in the afternoon. Highs in the upper 70s, chance of rain 80%. Wednesday night and Thursday, partly cloudy with a chance of showers and thunderstorms. Lows in the mid-60s. Highs in the lower 80s. Chance of rain 50%. For Thursday night, a slight chance of thunderstorms through the late overnight. Partly cloudy with a slight chance of showers. Lows in the lower 60s. Chance of rain 20%. Friday, partly cloudy with a 20% chance of showers.
highs in the upper 70s. For Friday night and Saturday, partly cloudy, lows in the mid-50s, highs in the mid-70s. The current time is 2:53 p.m. Eastern Daylight Time. The 8 to 14 day outlook for Saturday, May 30th through Friday, June 5th, calls for temperatures to be above normal and precipitation to be below normal. Normal highs for the period are between 75 and 80 degrees, and normal lows are between 55 and 60. The normal precipitation total for the 7 days is between 1.00 and 1.05 inches. The ultraviolet index for Indianapolis on Sunday will be 1. The Environmental Protection Agency categorizes an index of 1 as low exposure to ultraviolet radiation. At 2 p.m. at Indianapolis, it was cloudy. The temperature was 64 degrees, the dew point 59, and the relative humidity 83%. The wind was west at 8 miles an hour. The barometric pressure was 30.01 inches and steady. Around central Indiana, it was cloudy, with a temperature of 63 at Muncie, 64 at Zionsville, 64 at Eagle Creek Airpark, and 63 at Shelbyville. Elsewhere across Indiana, at Fort Wayne, drizzle was falling, with a temperature of 61. At Lafayette, it was sunny, with a temperature of 71. It was cloudy, with a temperature of 62 at South Bend, 65 at Terre Haute, 64 at Bloomington, and 68 at Evansville. Just outside Indiana, it was mostly sunny, with a temperature of 68 at Chicago, and 72 at Champaign. It was cloudy, with a temperature of 66 at Dayton, 72 at St. Louis, 69 at Cincinnati, and 71 at Louisville. Once again, at Indianapolis, it was 64 degrees with cloudy skies. This is NOAA All Hazards Radio KEC 74 in Indianapolis. And now a look at your forecast for Indianapolis and central Indiana. Tonight, mostly cloudy, then isolated showers and thunderstorms toward daybreak. Lows in the lower 60s. West winds 5 to 10 miles an hour, becoming south. Chance of rain 20%. For Sunday, scattered thunderstorms. Showers through early afternoon, then scattered showers late in the afternoon. Highs in the upper 70s. Southwest winds around 5 miles an hour, becoming northwest late in the afternoon. Chance of rain 80%. Sunday night, partly cloudy. Lows around 60. Light and variable winds, becoming northeast around 5 miles an hour toward daybreak. For Memorial Day, partly cloudy through early afternoon, then becoming mostly cloudy. Highs around 80. East winds around 5 miles an hour. Once again, the forecast for tonight. Mostly cloudy, then isolated showers and thunderstorms toward daybreak. Lows in the lower 60s. West winds 5 to 10 miles an hour, becoming south. Chance of rain 20%. Taking a look at the 3 through 7 day forecast for Indianapolis and central Indiana. Monday night, partly cloudy. Isolated showers toward daybreak. Lows in the mid-60s. East winds around 5 miles an hour. Chance of rain 20%. For Tuesday, mostly cloudy with scattered showers. Scattered thunderstorms late in the afternoon. Highs around 80. Chance of rain 50%. Tuesday night, a chance of thunderstorms. A chance of showers through the late overnight, then showers likely toward daybreak. Lows in the mid-60s. Chance of rain 70%. For Wednesday, showers likely with a slight chance of thunderstorms through early afternoon, then showers with a chance of thunderstorms late in the afternoon. Highs in the upper 70s. Chance of rain 80%. Wednesday night and Thursday, partly cloudy with a chance of showers and thunderstorms. Lows in the mid-60s. Highs in the lower 80s. Chance of rain 50%. For Thursday night, a slight chance of thunderstorms through the late overnight. Partly cloudy with a slight chance of showers. Lows in the lower 60s. Chance of rain 20%. Friday, partly cloudy with a 20% chance of showers. Highs in the upper 70s.
for Friday night and Saturday. Partly cloudy. Lows in the mid-50s. Highs in the mid-70s. The 8 to 14-day outlook for Saturday, May 30th through Friday, June 5th, calls for temperatures to be above normal and precipitation to be below normal. Normal highs for the period are between 75 and 80 degrees, and normal lows are between 55 and 60. The normal precipitation total for the 7 days is between 1.00 and 1.05 inches. The ultraviolet index for Indianapolis on Sunday will be 1. The Environmental Protection Agency categorizes an index of 1 as low exposure to ultraviolet radiation. At 2 p.m. at Indianapolis, it was cloudy. The temperature was 64 degrees, the dew point 59, and the relative humidity 83%. The wind was west at 8 miles an hour. The barometric pressure was 30.01 inches and steady. Around central Indiana, it was cloudy, with a temperature of 63 at Muncie, 64 at Zionsville, 64 at Eagle Creek Airpark, and 63 at Shelbyville. Elsewhere across Indiana, at Fort Wayne, drizzle was falling, with a temperature of 61. At Lafayette, it was sunny, with a temperature of 71. It was cloudy, with a temperature of 62 at South Bend, 65 at Terre Haute, 64 at Bloomington, and 68 at Evansville. Just outside Indiana, it was mostly sunny, with a temperature of 68 at Chicago, and 72 at Champaign. It was cloudy, with a temperature of 66 at Dayton, 72 at St. Louis, 69 at Cincinnati, and 71 at Louisville. Once again, at Indianapolis, it was 64 degrees with cloudy skies. This is NOAA All Hazards Radio KEC 74 in Indianapolis. And now a look at your forecast for Indianapolis and central Indiana. Tonight, mostly cloudy, then isolated showers and thunderstorms toward daybreak. Lows in the lower 60s. West winds 5 to 10 miles an hour, becoming south. Chance of rain 20%. For Sunday, scattered thunderstorms. Showers through early afternoon, then scattered showers late in the afternoon. Highs in the upper 70s. Southwest winds around 5 miles an hour, becoming northwest late in the afternoon. Chance of rain 80%. Sunday night, partly cloudy. Lows around 60. Light and variable winds, becoming northeast around 5 miles an hour toward daybreak. For Memorial Day, partly cloudy through early afternoon, then becoming mostly cloudy. Highs around 80. East winds around 5 miles an hour. Once again, the forecast for tonight. Mostly cloudy, then isolated showers and thunderstorms toward daybreak. Lows in the lower 60s. West winds 5 to 10 miles an hour, becoming south. Chance of rain 20%. Taking a look at the 3 through 7 day forecast for Indianapolis and central Indiana. Monday night. Partly cloudy. Isolated showers toward daybreak. Lows in the mid-60s. East winds around 5 miles an hour. Chance of rain 20%. For Tuesday, mostly cloudy with scattered showers. Scattered thunderstorms late in the afternoon. Highs around 80. Chance of rain 50%. Tuesday night, a chance of thunderstorms. A chance of showers through the late overnight, then showers likely toward daybreak. Lows in the mid-60s. Chance of rain 70%. For Wednesday, showers likely with a slight chance of thunderstorms through early afternoon, then showers with a chance of thunderstorms late in the afternoon. Highs in the upper 70s. Chance of rain 80%. Wednesday night and Thursday, partly cloudy with a chance of showers and thunderstorms. Lows in the mid-60s. Highs in the lower 80s. Chance of rain 50%. For Thursday night, a slight chance of thunderstorms through the late overnight. Partly cloudy with a slight chance of showers. Lows in the lower 60s. Chance of rain 20%. Friday, partly cloudy with a 20% chance of showers. Highs in the upper 70s. For Friday night and Saturday, partly cloudy. Lows in the mid-50s. Highs in the mid-70s.
The 8 to 14 day outlook for Sunday, May 31st through Saturday, June 6th, calls for temperatures to be above normal and precipitation to be below normal. Normal highs for the period are between 75 and 80 degrees, and normal lows are around 60. The normal precipitation total for the 7 days is between 1.00 and 1.05 inches. The ultraviolet index for Indianapolis on Sunday will be 1. The Environmental Protection Agency categorizes an index of 1 as low exposure to ultraviolet radiation. At 2 p.m. at Indianapolis, it was cloudy. The temperature was 64 degrees, the dew point 59, and the relative humidity 83%. The wind was west at 8 miles an hour. The barometric pressure was 30.01 inches and steady. Around central Indiana, it was cloudy, with a temperature of 63 at Muncie, 64 at Zionsville, 64 at Eagle Creek Airpark, and 63 at Shelbyville. Elsewhere across Indiana, at Fort Wayne, drizzle was falling, with a temperature of 61. At Lafayette, it was sunny, with a temperature of 71. It was cloudy, with a temperature of 62 at South Bend, 65 at Terre Haute, 64 at Bloomington, and 68 at Evansville. Just outside Indiana, it was mostly sunny, with a temperature of 68 at Chicago, and 72 at Champaign. It was cloudy, with a temperature of 66 at Dayton, 72 at St. Louis, 69 at Cincinnati, and 71 at Louisville. Once again, at Indianapolis, it was 64 degrees with cloudy skies. This is NOAA All Hazards Radio KEC 74 in Indianapolis. And now a look at your forecast for Indianapolis and central Indiana. Tonight, mostly cloudy, then isolated showers and thunderstorms toward daybreak. Lows in the lower 60s. West winds 5 to 10 miles an hour, becoming south. Chance of rain 20%. For Sunday, scattered thunderstorms. Showers through early afternoon, then scattered showers late in the afternoon. Highs in the upper 70s. Southwest winds around 5 miles an hour, becoming northwest late in the afternoon. Chance of rain 80%. Sunday night, partly cloudy. Lows around 60. Light and variable winds, becoming northeast around 5 miles an hour toward daybreak. For Memorial Day, partly cloudy through early afternoon, then becoming mostly cloudy. Highs around 80. East winds around 5 miles an hour. Once again, the forecast for tonight. Mostly cloudy, then isolated showers and thunderstorms toward daybreak. Lows in the lower 60s. West winds 5 to 10 miles an hour, becoming south. Chance of rain 20%. Taking a look at the 3 through 7 day forecast for Indianapolis and central Indiana. Monday night, partly cloudy. Isolated showers toward daybreak. Lows in the mid 60s. East winds around 5 miles an hour. Chance of rain 20%. For Tuesday, mostly cloudy with scattered showers. Scattered thunderstorms late in the afternoon. Highs around 80. Chance of rain 50%. Tuesday night, a chance of thunderstorms. A chance of showers through the late overnight, then showers likely toward daybreak. Lows in the mid-60s. Chance of rain 70%. For Wednesday, showers likely with a slight chance of thunderstorms through early afternoon, then showers with a chance of thunderstorms late in the afternoon. Highs in the upper 70s. Chance of rain 80%. Wednesday night and Thursday, partly cloudy with a chance of showers and thunderstorms. Lows in the mid-60s. Highs in the lower 80s. Chance of rain 50%. For Thursday night, a slight chance of thunderstorms through the late overnight. Partly cloudy with a slight chance of showers. Lows in the lower 60s. Chance of rain 20%. Friday, partly cloudy with a 20% chance of showers. Highs in the upper 70s. For Friday night and Saturday, partly cloudy. Lows in the mid-50s. Highs in the mid-70s. The current time is 3:08 p.m. Eastern Daylight Time.
The 8 to 14 day outlook for Sunday, May 31st through Saturday, June 6th, calls for temperatures to be above normal and precipitation to be below normal. Normal highs for the period are between 75 and 80 degrees, and normal lows are around 60. The normal precipitation total for the 7 days is between 1.00 and 1.05 inches. The ultraviolet index for Indianapolis on Sunday will be 1. The Environmental Protection Agency categorizes an index of 1 as low exposure to ultraviolet radiation. At 2 p.m. at Indianapolis, it was cloudy. The temperature was 64 degrees, the dew point 59, and the relative humidity 83%. The wind was west at 8 miles an hour. The barometric pressure was 30.01 inches and steady. Around central Indiana, it was cloudy, with a temperature of 63 at Muncie, 64 at Zionsville, 64 at Eagle Creek Airpark, and 63 at Shelbyville. Elsewhere across Indiana, at Fort Wayne, drizzle was falling, with a temperature of 61. At Lafayette, it was sunny, with a temperature of 71. It was cloudy, with a temperature of 62 at South Bend, 65 at Terre Haute, 64 at Bloomington, and 68 at Evansville. Just outside Indiana, it was mostly sunny, with a temperature of 68 at Chicago, and 72 at Champaign. It was cloudy, with a temperature of 66 at Dayton, 72 at St. Louis, 69 at Cincinnati, and 71 at Louisville. Once again, at Indianapolis, it was 64 degrees with cloudy skies. Now here is the hazardous weather outlook for central Indiana. For the period through tonight, no hazardous weather is expected at this time. And now the extended outlook for the period Sunday through Friday. Thunderstorms are possible over all or parts of central Indiana Sunday into next week. Organized severe storms are not expected at this time. Spotter information statement, spotter activation is not anticipated. This is NOAA All Hazards Radio KEC 74 in Indianapolis. And now a look at your forecast for Indianapolis and central Indiana. Tonight, mostly cloudy, then isolated showers and thunderstorms toward daybreak. Lows in the lower 60s. West winds 5 to 10 miles an hour, becoming south. Chance of rain 20%. For Sunday, scattered thunderstorms. Showers through early afternoon, then scattered showers late in the afternoon. Highs in the upper 70s. Southwest winds around 5 miles an hour, becoming northwest late in the afternoon. Chance of rain 80%. Sunday night, partly cloudy. Lows around 60. Light and variable winds, becoming northeast around 5 miles an hour toward daybreak. For Memorial Day, partly cloudy through early afternoon, then becoming mostly cloudy. Highs around 80. East winds around 5 miles an hour. Once again, the forecast for tonight. Mostly cloudy, then isolated showers and thunderstorms toward daybreak. Lows in the lower 60s. West winds 5 to 10 miles an hour, becoming south. Chance of rain 20%. Taking a look at the 3 through 7 day forecast for Indianapolis and central Indiana. Monday night, partly cloudy. Isolated showers toward daybreak. Lows in the mid-60s. East winds around 5 miles an hour. Chance of rain 20%. For Tuesday, mostly cloudy with scattered showers. Scattered thunderstorms late in the afternoon. Highs around 80. Chance of rain 50%. Tuesday night, a chance of thunderstorms. A chance of showers through the late overnight, then showers likely toward daybreak. Lows in the mid-60s. Chance of rain 70%. For Wednesday, showers likely with a slight chance of thunderstorms through early afternoon, then showers with a chance of thunderstorms late in the afternoon. Highs in the upper 70s. Chance of rain 80%. Wednesday night and Thursday, partly cloudy with a chance of showers and thunderstorms. Lows in the mid-60s. Highs in the lower 80s. Chance of rain 50%. For Thursday night, a slight chance of thunderstorms through the late overnight. Partly cloudy with a slight chance of showers. Lows in the lower 60s.
chance of rain 20%. Friday, partly cloudy with a 20% chance of showers. Highs in the upper 70s. For Friday night and Saturday, partly cloudy. Lows in the mid-50s. Highs in the mid-70s. The 8 to 14 day outlook for Sunday, May 31st through Saturday, June 6th, calls for temperatures to be above normal and precipitation to be below normal. Normal highs for the period are between 75 and 80 degrees, and normal lows are around 60. The normal precipitation total for the 7 days is between 1.00 and 1.05 inches. The ultraviolet index for Indianapolis on Sunday will be 1. The Environmental Protection Agency categorizes an index of 1 as low exposure to ultraviolet radiation. At 3 p.m. at Indianapolis, it was cloudy. The temperature was 66 degrees, the dew point 59, and the relative humidity 78%. The wind was west at 5 miles an hour. The barometric pressure was 30.00 inches and falling. Around central Indiana, it was cloudy, with a temperature of 63 at Muncie, 65 at Zionsville, 65 at Eagle Creek Airpark, and 64 at Shelbyville. Elsewhere across Indiana, at Lafayette, it was mostly sunny, with a temperature of 75. It was cloudy, with a temperature of 62 at South Bend, 62 at Fort Wayne, 68 at Terre Haute, 66 at Bloomington, and 70 at Evansville. Just outside Indiana, at Chicago, it was mostly sunny, with a temperature of 70. At Champaign, it was partly sunny, with a temperature of 76. It was cloudy, with a temperature of 66 at Dayton, 72 at St. Louis, 69 at Cincinnati, and 73 at Louisville. Once again, at Indianapolis, it was 66 degrees with cloudy skies. This is NOAA All Hazards Radio KEC 74 in Indianapolis. And now a look at your forecast for Indianapolis and central Indiana. Tonight, mostly cloudy, then isolated showers and thunderstorms toward daybreak. Lows in the lower 60s. West winds 5 to 10 miles an hour, becoming south. Chance of rain 20%. For Sunday, scattered thunderstorms. Showers through early afternoon, then scattered showers late in the afternoon. Highs in the upper 70s. Southwest winds around 5 miles an hour, becoming northwest late in the afternoon. Chance of rain 80%. Sunday night, partly cloudy. Lows around 60. Light and variable winds, becoming northeast around 5 miles an hour toward daybreak. For Memorial Day, partly cloudy through early afternoon, then becoming mostly cloudy. Highs around 80. East winds around 5 miles an hour. Once again, the forecast for tonight. Mostly cloudy, then isolated showers and thunderstorms toward daybreak. Lows in the lower 60s. West winds 5 to 10 miles an hour, becoming south. Chance of rain 20%. Taking a look at the 3 through 7 day forecast for Indianapolis and central Indiana. Monday night. Partly cloudy. Isolated showers toward daybreak. Lows in the mid-60s. East winds around 5 miles an hour. Chance of rain 20%. For Tuesday, mostly cloudy with scattered showers. Scattered thunderstorms late in the afternoon. Highs around 80. Chance of rain 50%. Tuesday night, a chance of thunderstorms. A chance of showers through the late overnight, then showers likely toward daybreak. Lows in the mid-60s. Chance of rain 70%. For Wednesday, showers likely with a slight chance of thunderstorms through early afternoon, then showers with a chance of thunderstorms late in the afternoon. Highs in the upper 70s. Chance of rain 80%. Wednesday night and Thursday, partly cloudy with a chance of showers and thunderstorms. Lows in the mid-60s. Highs in the lower 80s. Chance of rain 50%. For Thursday night, a slight chance of thunderstorms through the late overnight. Partly cloudy with a slight chance of showers. Lows in the lower 60s. Chance of rain 20%. Friday, partly cloudy with a 20% chance of showers.
highs in the upper 70s. For Friday night and Saturday, partly cloudy, lows in the mid-50s, highs in the mid-70s. The 8 to 14 day outlook for Sunday, May 31st through Saturday, June 6th, calls for temperatures to be above normal and precipitation to be below normal. Normal highs for the period are between 75 and 80 degrees, and normal lows are around 60. The normal precipitation total for the 7 days is between 1.00 and 1.05 inches. The ultraviolet index for Indianapolis on Sunday will be 1. The Environmental Protection Agency categorizes an index of 1 as low exposure to ultraviolet radiation. At 3 p.m. at Indianapolis, it was cloudy. The temperature was 66 degrees, the dew point 59, and the relative humidity 78%. The wind was west at 5 miles an hour. The barometric pressure was 30.00 inches and falling. Around central Indiana, it was cloudy, with a temperature of 63 at Muncie, 65 at Zionsville, 65 at Eagle Creek Airpark, and 64 at Shelbyville. Elsewhere across Indiana, at Lafayette, it was mostly sunny, with a temperature of 75. It was cloudy, with a temperature of 62 at South Bend, 62 at Fort Wayne, 68 at Terre Haute, 66 at Bloomington, and 70 at Evansville. Just outside Indiana, at Chicago, it was mostly sunny, with a temperature of 70. At Champaign, it was partly sunny, with a temperature of 76. It was cloudy, with a temperature of 66 at Dayton, 72 at St. Louis, 69 at Cincinnati, and 73 at Louisville. Once again, at Indianapolis, it was 66 degrees with cloudy skies. This is NOAA All Hazards Radio KEC 74 in Indianapolis. And now a look at your forecast for Indianapolis and central Indiana. Tonight, mostly cloudy, then isolated showers and thunderstorms toward daybreak. Lows in the lower 60s. West winds 5 to 10 miles an hour, becoming south. Chance of rain 20%. For Sunday, scattered thunderstorms. Showers through early afternoon, then scattered showers late in the afternoon. Highs in the upper 70s. Southwest winds around 5 miles an hour, becoming northwest late in the afternoon. Chance of rain 80%. Sunday night, partly cloudy. Lows around 60. Light and variable winds, becoming northeast around 5 miles an hour toward daybreak. For Memorial Day, partly cloudy through early afternoon, then becoming mostly cloudy. Highs around 80. East winds around 5 miles an hour. Once again, the forecast for tonight. Mostly cloudy, then isolated showers and thunderstorms toward daybreak. Lows in the lower 60s. West winds 5 to 10 miles an hour, becoming south. Chance of rain 20%. Taking a look at the 3 through 7 day forecast for Indianapolis and central Indiana. Monday night. Partly cloudy. Isolated showers toward daybreak. Lows in the mid-60s. East winds around 5 miles an hour. Chance of rain 20%. For Tuesday, mostly cloudy with scattered showers. Scattered thunderstorms late in the afternoon. Highs around 80. Chance of rain 50%. Tuesday night, a chance of thunderstorms. A chance of showers through the late overnight, then showers likely toward daybreak. Lows in the mid-60s. Chance of rain 70%. For Wednesday, showers likely with a slight chance of thunderstorms through early afternoon, then showers with a chance of thunderstorms late in the afternoon. Highs in the upper 70s. Chance of rain 80%. Wednesday night and Thursday, partly cloudy with a chance of showers and thunderstorms. Lows in the mid-60s. Highs in the lower 80s. Chance of rain 50%. For Thursday night, a slight chance of thunderstorms through the late overnight. Partly cloudy with a slight chance of showers. Lows in the lower 60s. Chance of rain 20%. Friday, partly cloudy with a 20% chance of showers. Highs in the upper 70s. For Friday night and Saturday, partly cloudy. Lows in the mid-50s.
Highs in the mid-70s. The current time is 3:23 p.m. Eastern Daylight Time. The 8 to 14 day outlook for Sunday, May 31st through Saturday, June 6th, calls for temperatures to be above normal and precipitation to be below normal.

Relative humidity 78%. The wind was west at 5 miles an hour. The barometric pressure was 30.00 inches and falling. Around central Indiana, it was cloudy, with a temperature of 63 at Muncie, 65 at Zionsville, 65 at Eagle Creek Airpark, and 64 at Shelbyville. Elsewhere across Indiana, at Lafayette, it was mostly sunny, with a temperature of 75. It was cloudy, with a temperature of 62 at South Bend, 62 at Fort Wayne, 68 at Terre Haute, 66 at Bloomington, and 70 at Evansville. Just outside Indiana, at Chicago, it was mostly sunny, with a temperature of 70. At Champaign, it was partly sunny, with a temperature of 76. It was cloudy, with a temperature of 66 at Dayton, 72 at St. Louis, 69 at Cincinnati, and 73 at Louisville. Once again, at Indianapolis, it was 66 degrees with cloudy skies. This is NOAA All Hazards Radio KEC 74 in Indianapolis. And now a look at your forecast for Indianapolis and central Indiana. Tonight, mostly cloudy, then isolated showers and thunderstorms toward daybreak. Lows in the lower 60s. West winds 5 to 10 miles an hour, becoming south. Chance of rain 20%. For Sunday, scattered thunderstorms. Showers through early afternoon, then scattered showers late in the afternoon. Highs in the upper 70s. Southwest winds around 5 miles an hour, becoming northwest late in the afternoon. Chance of rain 80%. Sunday night, partly cloudy. Lows around 60. Light and variable winds, becoming northeast around 5 miles an hour toward daybreak. For Memorial Day, partly cloudy through early afternoon, then becoming mostly cloudy. Highs around 80. East winds around 5 miles an hour. Once again, the forecast for tonight. Mostly cloudy, then isolated showers and thunderstorms toward daybreak. Lows in the lower 60s. West winds 5 to 10 miles an hour, becoming south. Chance of rain 20%. Taking a look at the 3 through 7 day forecast for Indianapolis and central Indiana. Monday night. Partly cloudy. Isolated showers toward daybreak. Lows in the mid-60s. East winds around 5 miles an hour. Chance of rain 20%. For Tuesday, mostly cloudy with scattered showers. Scattered thunderstorms late in the afternoon. Highs around 80. Chance of rain 50%. Tuesday night, a chance of thunderstorms. A chance of showers through the late overnight, then showers likely toward daybreak. Lows in the mid-60s. Chance of rain 70%. For Wednesday, showers likely with a slight chance of thunderstorms through early afternoon, then showers with a chance of thunderstorms late in the afternoon. Highs in the upper 70s. Chance of rain 80%. Wednesday night and Thursday, partly cloudy with a chance of showers and thunderstorms. Lows in the mid-60s. Highs in the lower 80s. Chance of rain 50%. For Thursday night, a slight chance of thunderstorms through the late overnight. Partly cloudy with a slight chance of showers. Lows in the lower 60s. Chance of rain 20%. Friday, partly cloudy with a 20% chance of showers. Highs in the upper 70s. For Friday night and Saturday, partly cloudy. Lows in the mid-50s. Highs in the mid-70s. The 8 to 14 day outlook for Sunday, May 31st through Saturday, June 6th, calls for temperatures to be above normal and precipitation to be below normal. Normal highs for the period are between 75 and 80 degrees, and normal lows are around 60. The normal precipitation total for the 7 days is between 1.00 and 1.05 inches. The ultraviolet index for Indianapolis on Sunday will be 1. The Environmental Protection Agency categorizes an index of 1 as low exposure to ultraviolet radiation. At 3 p.m., at Indianapolis, it was cloudy. The temperature was 66 degrees, the dew point 59, and the relative humidity 78%. The wind was west at 5 miles an hour. The barometric pressure was 30.0.

0 inches and falling. Around central Indiana, it was cloudy, with a temperature of 63 at Muncie, 65 at Zionsville, 65 at Eagle Creek Airpark, and 64 at Shelbyville. Elsewhere across Indiana, at Lafayette, it was mostly sunny, with a temperature of 75. It was cloudy, with a temperature of 62 at South Bend, 62 at Fort Wayne, 68 at Terre Haute, 66 at Bloomington, and 70 at Evansville. Just outside Indiana, at Chicago, it was mostly sunny, with a temperature of 70. At Champaign, it was partly sunny, with a temperature of 76. It was cloudy, with a temperature of 66 at Dayton, 72 at St. Louis, 69 at Cincinnati, and 73 at Louisville. Once again, at Indianapolis, it was 66 degrees with cloudy skies. Now here is the hazardous weather outlook for central Indiana. For the period through tonight, no hazardous weather is expected at this time. And now the extended outlook for the period Sunday through Friday. Thunderstorms are possible over all or parts of central Indiana Sunday into next week. Organized severe storms are not expected at this time. Spotter information statement, spotter activation is not anticipated. This is NOAA All Hazards Radio KEC 74 in Indianapolis. And now a look at your forecast for Indianapolis and central Indiana. Tonight, mostly cloudy, then isolated showers and thunderstorms toward daybreak. Lows in the lower 60s. West winds 5 to 10 miles an hour, becoming south. Chance of rain 20%. For Sunday, scattered thunderstorms. Showers through early afternoon, then scattered showers late in the afternoon. Highs in the upper 70s. Southwest winds around 5 miles an hour, becoming northwest late in the afternoon. Chance of rain 80%. Sunday night, partly cloudy. Lows around 60. Light and variable winds, becoming northeast around 5 miles an hour toward daybreak. For Memorial Day, partly cloudy through early afternoon, then becoming mostly cloudy. Highs around 80. East winds around 5 miles an hour. Once again, the forecast for tonight. Mostly cloudy, then isolated showers and thunderstorms toward daybreak. Lows in the lower 60s. West winds 5 to 10 miles an hour, becoming south. Chance of rain 20%. Taking a look at the 3 through 7 day forecast for Indianapolis and central Indiana. Monday night. Partly cloudy. Isolated showers toward daybreak. Lows in the mid-60s. East winds around 5 miles an hour. Chance of rain 20%. For Tuesday, mostly cloudy with scattered showers. Scattered thunderstorms late in the afternoon. Highs around 80. Chance of rain 50%. Tuesday night, a chance of thunderstorms. A chance of showers through the late overnight, then showers likely toward daybreak. Lows in the mid-60s. Chance of rain 70%. For Wednesday, showers likely with a slight chance of thunderstorms through early afternoon, then showers with a chance of thunderstorms late in the afternoon. Highs in the upper 70s. Chance of rain 80%. Wednesday night and Thursday, partly cloudy with a chance of showers and thunderstorms. Lows in the mid-60s. Highs in the lower 80s. Chance of rain 50%. For Thursday night, a slight chance of thunderstorms through the late overnight. Partly cloudy with a slight chance of showers. Lows in the lower 60s. Chance of rain 20%. Friday, partly cloudy with a 20% chance of showers. Highs in the upper 70s. For Friday night and Saturday, partly cloudy. Lows in the mid-50s. Highs in the mid-70s. The 8 to 14 day outlook for Sunday, May 31st through Saturday, June 6th, calls for temperatures to be above normal and precipitation to be below normal. Normal highs for the period are between 75 and 80 degrees, and normal lows are around 60. The normal precipitation total for the 7 days is between 1.00 and 1.05 inches. The ultraviolet index for Indianapolis on Sunday will be 1.
The Environmental Protection Agency categorizes an index of 1 as low exposure to ultraviolet radiation. At 3 p.m. at Indianapolis, it was cloudy. The temperature was 66 degrees, the dew point 59, and the relative humidity 78%. The wind was west at 5 miles an hour. The barometric pressure was 30.00 inches and falling. Around central Indiana, it was cloudy, with a temperature of 63 at Muncie, 65 at Zionsville, 65 at Eagle Creek Airpark, and 64 at Shelbyville. Elsewhere across Indiana, at Lafayette, it was mostly sunny, with a temperature of 75. It was cloudy, with a temperature of 62 at South Bend, 62 at Fort Wayne, 68 at Terre Haute, 66 at Bloomington, and 70 at Evansville. Just outside Indiana, at Chicago, it was mostly sunny, with a temperature of 70. At Champaign, it was partly sunny, with a temperature of 76. It was cloudy, with a temperature of 66 at Dayton, 72 at St. Louis, 69 at Cincinnati, and 73 at Louisville. Once again, at Indianapolis, it was 66 degrees with cloudy skies. This is NOAA All Hazards Radio KEC 74 in Indianapolis. And now a look at your forecast for Indianapolis and central Indiana. Tonight, mostly cloudy, then isolated showers and thunderstorms toward daybreak. Lows in the lower 60s. West winds 5 to 10 miles an hour, becoming south. Chance of rain 20%. For Sunday, scattered thunderstorms. Showers through early afternoon, then scattered showers late in the afternoon. Highs in the upper 70s. Southwest winds around 5 miles an hour, becoming northwest late in the afternoon. Chance of rain 80%. Sunday night, partly cloudy. Lows around 60. Light and variable winds, becoming northeast around 5 miles an hour toward daybreak. For Memorial Day, partly cloudy through early afternoon, then becoming mostly cloudy. Highs around 80. East winds around 5 miles an hour. Once again, the forecast for tonight. Mostly cloudy, then isolated showers and thunderstorms toward daybreak. Lows in the lower 60s. West winds 5 to 10 miles an hour, becoming south. Chance of rain 20%. Taking a look at the 3 through 7 day forecast for Indianapolis and central Indiana. Monday night. Partly cloudy. Isolated showers toward daybreak. Lows in the mid-60s. East winds around 5 miles an hour. Chance of rain 20%. For Tuesday, mostly cloudy with scattered showers. Scattered thunderstorms late in the afternoon. Highs around 80. Chance of rain 50%. Tuesday night, a chance of thunderstorms. A chance of showers through the late overnight, then showers likely toward daybreak. Lows in the mid-60s. Chance of rain 70%. For Wednesday, showers likely with a slight chance of thunderstorms through early afternoon, then showers with a chance of thunderstorms late in the afternoon. Highs in the upper 70s. Chance of rain 80%. Wednesday night and Thursday, partly cloudy with a chance of showers and thunderstorms. Lows in the mid-60s. Highs in the lower 80s. Chance of rain 50%. For Thursday night, a slight chance of thunderstorms through the late overnight. Partly cloudy with a slight chance of showers. Lows in the lower 60s. Chance of rain 20%. Friday, partly cloudy with a 20% chance of showers. Highs in the upper 70s. For Friday night and Saturday, partly cloudy. Lows in the mid-50s. Highs in the mid-70s. The current time is 3:38 p.m. Eastern Daylight Time. The 8 to 14 day outlook for Sunday, May 31st through Saturday, June 6th, calls for temperatures to be above normal and precipitation to be below normal. Normal highs for the period are between 75 and 80 degrees, and normal lows are around 60. The normal precipitation total for the 7 days is between 1.00 and 1.05 inches. The ultraviolet index for Indianapolis on Sunday will be 1.
The Environmental Protection Agency categorizes an index of 1 as low exposure to ultraviolet radiation. At 3 p.m. at Indianapolis, it was cloudy. The temperature was 66 degrees, the dew point 59, and the relative humidity 78%. The wind was west at 5 miles an hour. The barometric pressure was 30.00 inches and falling. Around central Indiana, it was cloudy, with a temperature of 63 at Muncie, 65 at Zionsville, 65 at Eagle Creek Airpark, and 64 at Shelbyville. Elsewhere across Indiana, at Lafayette, it was mostly sunny, with a temperature of 75. It was cloudy, with a temperature of 62 at South Bend, 62 at Fort Wayne, 68 at Terre Haute, 66 at Bloomington, and 70 at Evansville. Just outside Indiana, at Chicago, it was mostly sunny, with a temperature of 70. At Champaign, it was partly sunny, with a temperature of 76. It was cloudy, with a temperature of 66 at Dayton, 72 at St. Louis, 69 at Cincinnati, and 73 at Louisville. Once again, at Indianapolis, it was 66 degrees with cloudy skies. This is NOAA All Hazards Radio KEC 74 in Indianapolis. And now a look at your forecast for Indianapolis and central Indiana. Tonight, mostly cloudy, then isolated showers and thunderstorms toward daybreak. Lows in the lower 60s. West winds 5 to 10 miles an hour, becoming south. Chance of rain 20%. For Sunday, scattered thunderstorms. Showers through early afternoon, then scattered showers late in the afternoon. Highs in the upper 70s. Southwest winds around 5 miles an hour, becoming northwest late in the afternoon. Chance of rain 80%. Sunday night, partly cloudy. Lows around 60. Light and variable winds, becoming northeast around 5 miles an hour toward daybreak. For Memorial Day, partly cloudy through early afternoon, then becoming mostly cloudy. Highs around 80. East winds around 5 miles an hour. Once again, the forecast for tonight. Mostly cloudy, then isolated showers and thunderstorms toward daybreak. Lows in the lower 60s. West winds 5 to 10 miles an hour, becoming south. Chance of rain 20%. Taking a look at the 3 through 7 day forecast for Indianapolis and central Indiana. Monday night. Partly cloudy. Isolated showers toward daybreak. Lows in the mid-60s. East winds around 5 miles an hour. Chance of rain 20%. For Tuesday, mostly cloudy with scattered showers. Scattered thunderstorms late in the afternoon. Highs around 80. Chance of rain 50%. Tuesday night, a chance of thunderstorms. A chance of showers through the late overnight, then showers likely toward daybreak. Lows in the mid-60s. Chance of rain 70%. For Wednesday, showers likely with a slight chance of thunderstorms through early afternoon, then showers with a chance of thunderstorms late in the afternoon. Highs in the upper 70s. Chance of rain 80%. Wednesday night and Thursday, partly cloudy with a chance of showers and thunderstorms. Lows in the mid-60s. Highs in the lower 80s. Chance of rain 50%. For Thursday night, a slight chance of thunderstorms through the late overnight. Partly cloudy with a slight chance of showers. Lows in the lower 60s. Chance of rain 20%. Friday, partly cloudy with a 20% chance of showers. Highs in the upper 70s. For Friday night and Saturday, partly cloudy. Lows in the mid-50s. Highs in the mid-70s. The 8 to 14 day outlook for Sunday, May 31st through Saturday, June 6th, calls for temperatures to be above normal and precipitation to be below normal. Normal highs for the period are between 75 and 80 degrees, and normal lows are around 60. The normal precipitation total for the 7 days is between 1.00 and 1.05 inches. The ultraviolet index for Indianapolis on Sunday will be 1. The Environmental Protection Agency categorizes an index of 1 as low exposure to ultraviolet radiation. At
3 p.m. at Indianapolis, it was cloudy. The temperature was 66 degrees, the dew point 59, and the relative humidity 78%. The wind was west at 5 miles an hour. The barometric pressure was 30.00 inches and falling. Around central Indiana, it was cloudy, with a temperature of 63 at Muncie, 65 at Zionsville, 65 at Eagle Creek Airpark, and 64 at Shelbyville. Elsewhere across Indiana, at Lafayette, it was mostly sunny, with a temperature of 75. It was cloudy, with a temperature of 62 at South Bend, 62 at Fort Wayne, 68 at Terre Haute, 66 at Bloomington, and 70 at Evansville. Just outside Indiana, at Chicago, it was mostly sunny, with a temperature of 70. At Champaign, it was partly sunny, with a temperature of 76. It was cloudy, with a temperature of 66 at Dayton, 72 at St. Louis, 69 at Cincinnati, and 73 at Louisville. Once again, at Indianapolis, it was 66 degrees with cloudy skies. This is NOAA All Hazards Radio KEC 74 in Indianapolis. And now a look at your forecast for Indianapolis and central Indiana. Tonight, mostly cloudy, then isolated showers and thunderstorms toward daybreak. Lows in the lower 60s. West winds 5 to 10 miles an hour, becoming south. Chance of rain 20%. For Sunday, scattered thunderstorms. Showers through early afternoon, then scattered showers late in the afternoon. Highs in the upper 70s. Southwest winds around 5 miles an hour, becoming northwest late in the afternoon. Chance of rain 80%. Sunday night, partly cloudy. Lows around 60. Light and variable winds, becoming northeast around 5 miles an hour toward daybreak. For Memorial Day, partly cloudy through early afternoon, then becoming mostly cloudy. Highs around 80. East winds around 5 miles an hour. Once again, the forecast for tonight. Mostly cloudy, then isolated showers and thunderstorms toward daybreak. Lows in the lower 60s. West winds 5 to 10 miles an hour, becoming south. Chance of rain 20%. Taking a look at the 3 through 7 day forecast for Indianapolis and central Indiana. Monday night. Partly cloudy. Isolated showers toward daybreak. Lows in the mid-60s. East winds around 5 miles an hour. Chance of rain 20%. For Tuesday, mostly cloudy with scattered showers. Scattered thunderstorms late in the afternoon. Highs around 80. Chance of rain 50%. Tuesday night, a chance of thunderstorms. A chance of showers through the late overnight, then showers likely toward daybreak. Lows in the mid-60s. Chance of rain 70%. For Wednesday, showers likely with a slight chance of thunderstorms through early afternoon, then showers with a chance of thunderstorms late in the afternoon. Highs in the upper 70s. Chance of rain 80%. Wednesday night and Thursday, partly cloudy with a chance of showers and thunderstorms. Lows in the mid-60s. Highs in the lower 80s. Chance of rain 50%. For Thursday night, a slight chance of thunderstorms through the late overnight. Partly cloudy with a slight chance of showers. Lows in the lower 60s. Chance of rain 20%. Friday, partly cloudy with a 20% chance of showers. Highs in the upper 70s. For Friday night and Saturday, partly cloudy. Lows in the mid-50s. Highs in the mid-70s. The 8 to 14 day outlook for Sunday, May 31st through Saturday, June 6th, calls for temperatures to be above normal and precipitation to be below normal. Normal highs for the period are between 75 and 80 degrees, and normal lows are around 60. The normal precipitation total for the 7 days is between 1.00 and 1.05 inches. The ultraviolet index for Indianapolis on Sunday will be 1. The Environmental Protection Agency categorizes an index of 1 as low exposure to ultraviolet radiation. At 3 p.m. at Indianapolis, it was cloudy. The temperature was 66 degrees,
the dew point 59, and the relative humidity 78%. The wind was west at 5 miles an hour. The barometric pressure was 30.00 inches and falling. Around central Indiana, it was cloudy, with a temperature of 63 at Muncie, 65 at Zionsville, 65 at Eagle Creek Airpark, and 64 at Shelbyville. Elsewhere across Indiana, at Lafayette, it was mostly sunny, with a temperature of 75. It was cloudy, with a temperature of 62 at South Bend, 62 at Fort Wayne, 68 at Terre Haute, 66 at Bloomington, and 70 at Evansville. Just outside Indiana, at Chicago, it was mostly sunny, with a temperature of 70. At Champaign, it was partly sunny, with a temperature of 76. It was cloudy, with a temperature of 66 at Dayton, 72 at St. Louis, 69 at Cincinnati, and 73 at Louisville. Once again, at Indianapolis, it was 66 degrees with cloudy skies. Now here is the hazardous weather outlook for central Indiana. For the period through tonight, no hazardous weather is expected at this time. And now the extended outlook for the period Sunday through Friday. Thunderstorms are possible over all or parts of central Indiana Sunday into next week. Organized severe storms are not expected at this time. Spotter information statement, spotter activation is not anticipated. This is NOAA All Hazards Radio KEC 74 in Indianapolis. And now a look at your forecast for Indianapolis and central Indiana. Tonight, mostly cloudy, then isolated showers and thunderstorms toward daybreak. Lows in the lower 60s. West winds 5 to 10 miles an hour, becoming south. Chance of rain 20%. For Sunday, scattered thunderstorms. Showers through early afternoon, then scattered showers late in the afternoon. Highs in the upper 70s. Southwest winds around 5 miles an hour, becoming northwest late in the afternoon. Chance of rain 80%. Sunday night, partly cloudy. Lows around 60. Light and variable winds, becoming northeast around 5 miles an hour toward daybreak. For Memorial Day, partly cloudy through early afternoon, then becoming mostly cloudy. Highs around 80. East winds around 5 miles an hour. Once again, the forecast for tonight. Mostly cloudy, then isolated showers and thunderstorms toward daybreak. Lows in the lower 60s. West winds 5 to 10 miles an hour, becoming south. Chance of rain 20%. Taking a look at the 3 through 7 day forecast for Indianapolis and central Indiana. Monday night. Partly cloudy. Isolated showers toward daybreak. Lows in the mid-60s. East winds around 5 miles an hour. Chance of rain 20%. For Tuesday. Mostly cloudy with scattered showers. Scattered thunderstorms late in the afternoon. Highs around 80. Chance of rain 50%. Tuesday night. A chance of thunderstorms. A chance of showers through the late overnight, then showers likely toward daybreak. Lows in the mid-60s. Chance of rain 70%. For Wednesday, showers likely with a slight chance of thunderstorms through early afternoon, then showers with a chance of thunderstorms late in the afternoon. Highs in the upper 70s. Chance of rain 80%. Wednesday night and Thursday, partly cloudy with a chance of showers and thunderstorms. Lows in the mid-60s. Highs in the lower 80s. Chance of rain 50%. For Thursday night, a slight chance of thunderstorms through the late overnight. Partly cloudy with a slight chance of showers. Lows in the lower 60s. Chance of rain 20%. Friday, partly cloudy with a 20% chance of showers. Highs in the upper 70s. For Friday night and Saturday, partly cloudy. Lows in the mid-50s. Highs in the mid-70s. This is NOAA All Hazards Radio KEC 74 in Indianapolis. And now a look at your forecast for Indianapolis and central Indiana. Tonight, mostly cloudy, then becoming partly cloudy through the late overnight, then becoming mostly cloudy. Isolated showers and thunderstorms toward daybreak.
lows in the lower 60s. West winds 5 to 10 miles an hour, becoming south. Chance of rain 20%. For Sunday, scattered thunderstorms. Showers through early afternoon, then scattered showers late in the afternoon. Highs in the upper 70s. Southwest winds around 5 miles an hour, becoming northwest late in the afternoon. Chance of rain 80%. Sunday night, partly cloudy. Lows around 60. Light and variable winds, becoming northeast around 5 miles an hour toward daybreak. For Memorial Day, partly cloudy through early afternoon, then becoming mostly cloudy. Highs around 80. East winds around 5 miles an hour. Once again, the forecast for tonight. Mostly cloudy, then becoming partly cloudy through the late overnight, then becoming mostly cloudy. Isolated showers and thunderstorms toward daybreak. Lows in the lower 60s. West winds 5 to 10 miles an hour, becoming south. Chance of rain 20%. The current time is 3:55 p.m. Eastern Daylight Time. Taking a look at the 3 through 7 day forecast for Indianapolis and central Indiana. Monday night, partly cloudy. Isolated showers toward daybreak. Lows in the mid-60s. East winds around 5 miles an hour. Chance of rain 20%. For Tuesday, mostly cloudy with scattered showers. Scattered thunderstorms late in the afternoon. Highs around 80. Chance of rain 50%. Tuesday night, a chance of thunderstorms. A chance of showers through the late overnight, then showers likely toward daybreak. Lows in the mid-60s. Chance of rain 70%. For Wednesday, showers likely with a slight chance of thunderstorms through early afternoon, then showers with a chance of thunderstorms late in the afternoon. Highs in the upper 70s. Chance of rain 80%. Wednesday night and Thursday, partly cloudy with a chance of showers and thunderstorms. Lows in the mid-60s. Highs in the lower 80s. Chance of rain 50%. For Thursday night, a slight chance of thunderstorms through the late overnight. Partly cloudy with a slight chance of showers. Lows in the lower 60s. Chance of rain 20%. Friday, partly cloudy with a 20% chance of showers. Highs in the upper 70s. For Friday night and Saturday, partly cloudy. Lows in the mid-50s. Highs in the mid-70s. The 8 to 14 day outlook for Sunday, May 31st through Saturday, June 6th, calls for temperatures to be above normal and precipitation to be below normal. Normal highs for the period are between 75 and 80 degrees, and normal lows are around 60. The normal precipitation total for the 7 days is between 1.00 and 1.05 inches. The ultraviolet index for Indianapolis on Sunday will be 1. The Environmental Protection Agency categorizes an index of 1 as low exposure to ultraviolet radiation. At 3 p.m. at Indianapolis, it was cloudy. The temperature was 66 degrees, the dew point 59, and the relative humidity 78%. The wind was west at 5 miles an hour. The barometric pressure was 30.00 inches and falling. Around central Indiana, it was cloudy, with a temperature of 63 at Muncie, 65 at Zionsville, 65 at Eagle Creek Airpark, and 64 at Shelbyville. Elsewhere across Indiana, at Lafayette, it was mostly sunny, with a temperature of 75. It was cloudy, with a temperature of 62 at South Bend, 62 at Fort Wayne, 68 at Terre Haute, 66 at Bloomington, and 70 at Evansville. Just outside Indiana, at Chicago, it was mostly sunny, with a temperature of 70. At Champaign, it was partly sunny, with a temperature of 76. It was cloudy, with a temperature of 66 at Dayton, 72 at St. Louis, 69 at Cincinnati, and 73 at Louisville. Once again, at Indianapolis, it was 66 degrees with cloudy skies. This is NOAA All Hazards Radio KEC 74 in Indianapolis. And now a look at your forecast for Indianapolis and central Indiana. Tonight,
mostly cloudy, then becoming partly cloudy through the late overnight, then becoming mostly cloudy. Isolated showers and thunderstorms toward daybreak. Lows in the lower 60s. West winds 5 to 10 miles an hour, becoming south. Chance of rain 20%. For Sunday, scattered thunderstorms. Showers through early afternoon, then scattered showers late in the afternoon. Highs in the upper 70s. Southwest winds around 5 miles an hour, becoming northwest late in the afternoon. Chance of rain 80%. Sunday night, partly cloudy. Lows around 60. Light and variable winds, becoming northeast around 5 miles an hour toward daybreak. For Memorial Day, partly cloudy through early afternoon, then becoming mostly cloudy. Highs around 80. East winds around 5 miles an hour. Once again, the forecast for tonight. Mostly cloudy, then becoming partly cloudy through the late overnight, then becoming mostly cloudy. Isolated showers and thunderstorms toward daybreak. Lows in the lower 60s. West winds 5 to 10 miles an hour, becoming south. Chance of rain 20%. Taking a look at the 3 through 7 day forecast for Indianapolis and central Indiana. Monday night. Partly cloudy. Isolated showers toward daybreak. Lows in the mid-60s. East winds around 5 miles an hour. Chance of rain 20%. For Tuesday. Mostly cloudy with scattered showers. Scattered thunderstorms late in the afternoon. Highs around 80. Chance of rain 50%. Tuesday night. A chance of thunderstorms. A chance of showers through the late overnight, then showers likely toward daybreak. Lows in the mid-60s. Chance of rain 70%. For Wednesday, showers likely with a slight chance of thunderstorms through early afternoon, then showers with a chance of thunderstorms late in the afternoon. Highs in the upper 70s. Chance of rain 80%. Wednesday night and Thursday, partly cloudy with a chance of showers and thunderstorms. Lows in the mid-60s. Highs in the lower 80s. Chance of rain 50%. For Thursday night, a slight chance of thunderstorms through the late overnight. Partly cloudy with a slight chance of showers. Lows in the lower 60s. Chance of rain 20%. Friday, partly cloudy with a 20% chance of showers. Highs in the upper 70s. For Friday night and Saturday, partly cloudy. Lows in the mid-50s. Highs in the mid-70s. The 8 to 14 day outlook for Sunday, May 31st through Saturday, June 6th, calls for temperatures to be above normal and precipitation to be below normal. Normal highs for the period are between 75 and 80 degrees, and normal lows are around 60. The normal precipitation total for the 7 days is between 1.00 and 1.05 inches. The ultraviolet index for Indianapolis on Sunday will be 1. The Environmental Protection Agency categorizes an index of 1 as low exposure to ultraviolet radiation. At 3 p.m. at Indianapolis, it was cloudy. The temperature was 66 degrees, the dew point 59, and the relative humidity 78%. The wind was west at 5 miles an hour. The barometric pressure was 30.00 inches and falling. Around central Indiana, it was cloudy, with a temperature of 63 at Muncie, 65 at Zionsville, 65 at Eagle Creek Airpark, and 64 at Shelbyville. Elsewhere across Indiana, at Lafayette, it was mostly sunny, with a temperature of 75. It was cloudy, with a temperature of 62 at South Bend, 62 at Fort Wayne, 68 at Terre Haute, 66 at Bloomington, and 70 at Evansville. Just outside Indiana, at Chicago, it was mostly sunny, with a temperature of 70. At Champaign, it was partly sunny, with a temperature of 76. It was cloudy, with a temperature of 66 at Dayton, 72 at St. Louis, 69 at Cincinnati, and 73 at Louisville. Once again, at Indianapolis, it was 66 degrees with cloudy skies. This is NOAA All Hazards Radio KEC 74 in Indianapolis. A
And now a look at your forecast for Indianapolis and central Indiana. Tonight, mostly cloudy, then becoming partly cloudy through the late overnight, then becoming mostly cloudy. Isolated showers and thunderstorms toward daybreak. Lows in the lower 60s. West winds 5 to 10 miles an hour, becoming south. Chance of rain 20%. For Sunday, scattered thunderstorms. Showers through early afternoon, then scattered showers late in the afternoon. Highs in the upper 70s. Southwest winds around 5 miles an hour, becoming northwest late in the afternoon. Chance of rain 80%. Sunday night, partly cloudy. Lows around 60. Light and variable winds, becoming northeast around 5 miles an hour toward daybreak. For Memorial Day, partly cloudy through early afternoon, then becoming mostly cloudy. Highs around 80. East winds around 5 miles an hour. Once again, the forecast for tonight. Mostly cloudy, then becoming partly cloudy through the late overnight, then becoming mostly cloudy. Isolated showers and thunderstorms toward daybreak. Lows in the lower 60s. West winds 5 to 10 miles an hour, becoming south. Chance of rain 20%. Taking a look at the 3 through 7 day forecast for Indianapolis and central Indiana. Monday night. Partly cloudy. Isolated showers toward daybreak. Lows in the mid-60s. East winds around 5 miles an hour. Chance of rain 20%. For Tuesday, mostly cloudy with scattered showers. Scattered thunderstorms late in the afternoon. Highs around 80. Chance of rain 50%. Tuesday night, a chance of thunderstorms. A chance of showers through the late overnight, then showers likely toward daybreak. Lows in the mid-60s. Chance of rain 70%. For Wednesday, showers likely with a slight chance of thunderstorms through early afternoon, then showers with a chance of thunderstorms late in the afternoon. Highs in the upper 70s. Chance of rain 80%. Wednesday night and Thursday, partly cloudy with a chance of showers and thunderstorms. Lows in the mid-60s. Highs in the lower 80s. Chance of rain 50%. For Thursday night, a slight chance of thunderstorms through the late overnight. Partly cloudy with a slight chance of showers. Lows in the lower 60s. Chance of rain 20%. Friday, partly cloudy with a 20% chance of showers. Highs in the upper 70s. For Friday night and Saturday, partly cloudy. Lows in the mid-50s. Highs in the mid-70s. The 8 to 14 day outlook for Sunday, May 31st through Saturday, June 6th, calls for temperatures to be above normal and precipitation to be below normal. Normal highs for the period are between 75 and 80 degrees, and normal lows are around 60. The normal precipitation total for the 7 days is between 1.00 and 1.05 inches. The ultraviolet index for Indianapolis on Sunday will be 1. The Environmental Protection Agency categorizes an index of 1 as low exposure to ultraviolet radiation. At 3 p.m. at Indianapolis, it was cloudy. The temperature was 66 degrees, the dew point 59, and the relative humidity 78%. The wind was west at 5 miles an hour. The barometric pressure was 30.00 inches and falling. Around central Indiana, it was cloudy, with a temperature of 63 at Muncie, 65 at Zionsville, 65 at Eagle Creek Airpark, and 64 at Shelbyville. Elsewhere across Indiana, at Lafayette, it was mostly sunny, with a temperature of 75. It was cloudy, with a temperature of 62 at South Bend, 62 at Fort Wayne, 68 at Terre Haute, 66 at Bloomington, and 70 at Evansville. Just outside Indiana, at Chicago, it was mostly sunny, with a temperature of 70. At Champaign, it was partly sunny, with a temperature of 76. It was cloudy, with a temperature of 66 at Dayton, 72 at St. Louis, 69 at Cincinnati, and 73 at Louisville. Once again, at Indianapolis, it was 66 degrees with cloudy skies.
The current time is 4:09 p.m. Eastern Daylight Time. This is NOAA All Hazards Radio KEC 74 in Indianapolis. And now a look at your forecast for Indianapolis and central Indiana. Tonight, mostly cloudy, then becoming partly cloudy through the late overnight, then becoming mostly cloudy. Isolated showers and thunderstorms toward daybreak. Lows in the lower 60s. West winds 5 to 10 miles an hour, becoming south. Chance of rain 20%. For Sunday, scattered thunderstorms. Showers through early afternoon, then scattered showers late in the afternoon. Highs in the upper 70s. Southwest winds around 5 miles an hour, becoming northwest late in the afternoon. Chance of rain 80%. Sunday night, partly cloudy. Lows around 60. Light and variable winds, becoming northeast around 5 miles an hour toward daybreak. For Memorial Day, partly cloudy through early afternoon, then becoming mostly cloudy. Highs around 80. East winds around 5 miles an hour. Once again, the forecast for tonight. Mostly cloudy, then becoming partly cloudy through the late overnight, then becoming mostly cloudy. Isolated showers and thunderstorms toward daybreak. Lows in the lower 60s. West winds 5 to 10 miles an hour, becoming south. Chance of rain 20%. Now here is the hazardous weather outlook for central Indiana. For the period through tonight, no hazardous weather is expected at this time. And now the extended outlook for the period Sunday through Friday. Thunderstorms are possible over all or parts of central Indiana Sunday into next week. Organized severe storms are not expected at this time. Spotter information statement, spotter activation is not anticipated. Taking a look at the 3 through 7 day forecast for Indianapolis and central Indiana. Monday night, partly cloudy. Isolated showers toward daybreak. Lows in the mid-60s. East winds around 5 miles an hour. Chance of rain 20%. For Tuesday, mostly cloudy with scattered showers. Scattered thunderstorms late in the afternoon. Highs around 80. Chance of rain 50%. Tuesday night, a chance of thunderstorms. A chance of showers through the late overnight, then showers likely toward daybreak. Lows in the mid-60s. Chance of rain 70%. For Wednesday, showers likely with a slight chance of thunderstorms through early afternoon, then showers with a chance of thunderstorms late in the afternoon. Highs in the upper 70s. Chance of rain 80%. Wednesday night and Thursday, partly cloudy with a chance of showers and thunderstorms. Lows in the mid-60s. Highs in the lower 80s. Chance of rain 50%. For Thursday night, a slight chance of thunderstorms through the late overnight. Partly cloudy with a slight chance of showers. Lows in the lower 60s. Chance of rain 20%. Friday, partly cloudy with a 20% chance of showers. Highs in the upper 70s. For Friday night and Saturday, partly cloudy. Lows in the mid-50s. Highs in the mid-70s. The 8 to 14 day outlook for Sunday, May 31st through Saturday, June 6th, calls for temperatures to be above normal and precipitation to be below normal. Normal highs for the period are between 75 and 80 degrees, and normal lows are around 60. The normal precipitation total for the 7 days is between 1.00 and 1.05 inches. The ultraviolet index for Indianapolis on Sunday will be 1. The Environmental Protection Agency categorizes an index of 1 as low exposure to ultraviolet radiation. At 4 p.m. at Indianapolis, it was cloudy. The temperature was 66 degrees, the dew point 60, and the relative humidity 81%. The wind was southwest at 5 miles an hour. The barometric pressure was 30.00 inches and steady. Around central Indiana, it was cloudy, with a temperature of 65 at Muncie, 67 at Zionsville, 67 at Eagle Creek Airpark, and 64 at Shelbyville. Elsewhere across Indiana, at Lafayette, it was mostly sunny, with a temperature of 77.
It was cloudy, with a temperature of 62 at South Bend, 63 at Fort Wayne, 68 at Terre Haute, 68 at Bloomington, and 72 at Evansville. Just outside Indiana, it was mostly sunny, with a temperature of 70 at Chicago and 76 at Champaign. At Louisville, it was partly sunny, with a temperature of 74. It was cloudy, with a temperature of 66 at Dayton, 73 at St. Louis, and 69 at Cincinnati. Once again, at Indianapolis, it was 66 degrees with cloudy skies. This is NOAA All Hazards Radio KEC 74 in Indianapolis. And now a look at your forecast for Indianapolis and central Indiana. Tonight, mostly cloudy, then becoming partly cloudy through the late overnight, then becoming mostly cloudy. Isolated showers and thunderstorms toward daybreak. Lows in the lower 60s. West winds 5 to 10 miles an hour, becoming south. Chance of rain 20%. For Sunday, scattered thunderstorms. Showers through early afternoon, then scattered showers late in the afternoon. Highs in the upper 70s. Southwest winds around 5 miles an hour, becoming northwest late in the afternoon. Chance of rain 80%. Sunday night, partly cloudy. Lows around 60. Light and variable winds, becoming northeast around 5 miles an hour toward daybreak. For Memorial Day, partly cloudy through early afternoon, then becoming mostly cloudy. Highs around 80. East winds around 5 miles an hour. Once again, the forecast for tonight. Mostly cloudy, then becoming partly cloudy through the late overnight, then becoming mostly cloudy. Isolated showers and thunderstorms toward daybreak. Lows in the lower 60s. West winds 5 to 10 miles an hour, becoming south. Chance of rain 20%. Taking a look at the 3 through 7 day forecast for Indianapolis and central Indiana. Monday night. Partly cloudy. Isolated showers toward daybreak. Lows in the mid 60s. East winds around 5 miles an hour. Chance of rain 20%. For Tuesday, mostly cloudy with scattered showers. Scattered thunderstorms late in the afternoon. Highs around 80. Chance of rain 50%. Tuesday night, a chance of thunderstorms. A chance of showers through the late overnight, then showers likely toward daybreak. Lows in the mid-60s. Chance of rain 70%. For Wednesday, showers likely with a slight chance of thunderstorms through early afternoon, then showers with a chance of thunderstorms late in the afternoon. Highs in the upper 70s. Chance of rain 80%. Wednesday night and Thursday, partly cloudy with a chance of showers and thunderstorms. Lows in the mid-60s. Highs in the lower 80s. Chance of rain 50%. For Thursday night, a slight chance of thunderstorms through the late overnight. Partly cloudy with a slight chance of showers. Lows in the lower 60s. Chance of rain 20%. Friday, partly cloudy with a 20% chance of showers. Highs in the upper 70s. For Friday night and Saturday, partly cloudy. Lows in the mid-50s. Highs in the mid-70s. The 8 to 14 day outlook for Sunday, May 31st through Saturday, June 6th, calls for temperatures to be above normal and precipitation to be below normal. Normal highs for the period are between 75 and 80 degrees, and normal lows are around 60. The normal precipitation total for the 7 days is between 1.00 and 1.05 inches. The ultraviolet index for Indianapolis on Sunday will be 1. The Environmental Protection Agency categorizes an index of 1 as low exposure to ultraviolet radiation. At 4 p.m. at Indianapolis, it was cloudy. The temperature was 66 degrees, the dew point 60, and the relative humidity 81%. The wind was southwest at 5 miles an hour. The barometric pressure was 30.00 inches and steady. Around central Indiana, it was cloudy, with a temperature of 65 at Muncie, 67 at Zionsville, 67 at Eagle Creek Airpark, and 64 at Shelbyville.
Elsewhere across Indiana and Lafayette, it was mostly sunny, with a temperature of 77. It was cloudy, with a temperature of 62 at South Bend, 63 at Fort Wayne, 68 at Terre Haute, 68 at Bloomington, and 72 at Evansville. Just outside Indiana, it was mostly sunny, with a temperature of 70 at Chicago and 76 at Champaign. At Louisville, it was partly sunny, with a temperature of 74. It was cloudy, with a temperature of 66 at Dayton, 73 at St. Louis, and 69 at Cincinnati. Once again, at Indianapolis, it was 66 degrees with cloudy skies. This is NOAA All Hazards Radio KEC 74 in Indianapolis. And now a look at your forecast for Indianapolis and central Indiana. Tonight, mostly cloudy, then becoming partly cloudy through the late overnight, then becoming mostly cloudy. Isolated showers and thunderstorms toward daybreak. Lows in the lower 60s. West winds 5 to 10 miles an hour, becoming south. Chance of rain 20%. For Sunday, scattered thunderstorms. Showers through early afternoon, then scattered showers late in the afternoon. Highs in the upper 70s. Southwest winds around 5 miles an hour, becoming northwest late in the afternoon. Chance of rain 80%. Sunday night, partly cloudy. Lows around 60. Light and variable winds, becoming northeast around 5 miles an hour toward daybreak. For Memorial Day, partly cloudy through early afternoon, then becoming mostly cloudy. Highs around 80. East winds around 5 miles an hour. Once again, the forecast for tonight. Mostly cloudy, then becoming partly cloudy through the late overnight, then becoming mostly cloudy. Isolated showers and thunderstorms toward daybreak. Lows in the lower 60s. West winds 5 to 10 miles an hour, becoming south. Chance of rain 20%. Taking a look at the 3 through 7 day forecast for Indianapolis and central Indiana. Monday night, partly cloudy. Isolated showers toward daybreak. Lows in the mid 60s. East winds around 5 miles an hour. Chance of rain 20%. For Tuesday, mostly cloudy with scattered showers. Scattered thunderstorms late in the afternoon. Highs around 80. Chance of rain 50%. Tuesday night, a chance of thunderstorms. A chance of showers through the late overnight, then showers likely toward daybreak. Lows in the mid-60s. Chance of rain 70%. For Wednesday, showers likely with a slight chance of thunderstorms through early afternoon, then showers with a chance of thunderstorms late in the afternoon. Highs in the upper 70s. Chance of rain 80%. Wednesday night and Thursday, partly cloudy with a chance of showers and thunderstorms. Lows in the mid-60s. Highs in the lower 80s. Chance of rain 50%. For Thursday night, a slight chance of thunderstorms through the late overnight. Partly cloudy with a slight chance of showers. Lows in the lower 60s. Chance of rain 20%. Friday, partly cloudy with a 20% chance of showers. Highs in the upper 70s. For Friday night and Saturday, partly cloudy. Lows in the mid-50s. Highs in the mid-70s. The current time is 4:23 p.m. Eastern Daylight Time. The 8 to 14 day outlook for Sunday, May 31st through Saturday, June 6th, calls for temperatures to be above normal and precipitation to be below normal. Normal highs for the period are between 75 and 80 degrees, and normal lows are around 60. The normal precipitation total for the 7 days is between 1.00 and 1.05 inches. The ultraviolet index for Indianapolis on Sunday will be 1. The Environmental Protection Agency categorizes an index of 1 as low exposure to ultraviolet radiation. At 4 p.m. at Indianapolis, it was cloudy. The temperature was 66 degrees, the dew point 60, and the relative humidity 81%. The wind was southwest at 5 miles an hour. The barometric pressure was 30.00 inches and steady. Around central Indiana,
it was cloudy, with a temperature of 65 at Muncie, 67 at Zionsville, 67 at Eagle Creek Airport, and 64 at Shelbyville. Elsewhere across Indiana, at Lafayette, it was mostly sunny, with a temperature of 77. It was cloudy, with a temperature of 62 at South Bend, 63 at Fort Wayne, 68 at Terre Haute, 68 at Bloomington, and 72.

late overnight, then becoming mostly cloudy. Isolated showers and thunderstorms toward daybreak. Lows in the lower 60s. West winds 5 to 10 miles an hour, becoming south. Chance of rain 20%. For Sunday, scattered thunderstorms. Showers through early afternoon, then scattered showers late in the afternoon. Highs in the upper 70s. Southwest winds around 5 miles an hour, becoming northwest late in the afternoon. Chance of rain 80%. Sunday night, partly cloudy. Lows around 60. Light and variable winds, becoming northeast around 5 miles an hour toward daybreak. For Memorial Day, partly cloudy through early afternoon, then becoming mostly cloudy. Highs around 80. East winds around 5 miles an hour. Once again, the forecast for tonight. Mostly cloudy, then becoming partly cloudy through the late overnight, then becoming mostly cloudy. Isolated showers and thunderstorms toward daybreak. Lows in the lower 60s. West winds 5 to 10 miles an hour, becoming south. Chance of rain 20%. Taking a look at the 3 through 7 day forecast for Indianapolis and central Indiana. Monday night. Partly cloudy. Isolated showers toward daybreak. Lows in the mid-60s. East winds around 5 miles an hour. Chance of rain 20%. For Tuesday, mostly cloudy with scattered showers. Scattered thunderstorms late in the afternoon. Highs around 80. Chance of rain 50%. Tuesday night, a chance of thunderstorms. A chance of showers through the late overnight, then showers likely toward daybreak. Lows in the mid-60s. Chance of rain 70%. For Wednesday, showers likely with a slight chance of thunderstorms through early afternoon, then showers with a chance of thunderstorms late in the afternoon. Highs in the upper 70s. Chance of rain 80%. Wednesday night and Thursday, partly cloudy with a chance of showers and thunderstorms. Lows in the mid-60s. Highs in the lower 80s. Chance of rain 50%. For Thursday night, a slight chance of thunderstorms through the late overnight. Partly cloudy with a slight chance of showers. Lows in the lower 60s. Chance of rain 20%. Friday, partly cloudy with a 20% chance of showers. Highs in the upper 70s. For Friday night and Saturday, partly cloudy. Lows in the mid-50s. Highs in the mid-70s. The 8 to 14 day outlook for Sunday, May 31st through Saturday, June 6th, calls for temperatures to be above normal and precipitation to be below normal. Normal highs for the period are between 75 and 80 degrees, and normal lows are around 60. The normal precipitation total for the 7 days is between 1.00 and 1.05 inches. The ultraviolet index for Indianapolis on Sunday will be 1. The Environmental Protection Agency categorizes an index of 1 as low exposure to ultraviolet radiation. At 4 p.m. at Indianapolis, it was cloudy. The temperature was 66 degrees, the dew point 60, and the relative humidity 81%. The wind was southwest at 5 miles an hour. The barometric pressure was 30.00 inches and steady. Around central Indiana, it was cloudy, with a temperature of 65 at Muncie, 67 at Zionsville, 67 at Eagle Creek Airpark, and 64 at Shelbyville. Elsewhere across Indiana, at Lafayette, it was mostly sunny, with a temperature of 77. It was cloudy, with a temperature of 62 at South Bend, 63 at Fort Wayne, 68 at Terre Haute, 68 at Bloomington, and 72 at Evansville. Just outside Indiana, it was mostly sunny, with a temperature of 70 at Chicago and 76 at Champaign. At Louisville, it was partly sunny, with a temperature of 74. It was cloudy, with a temperature of 66 at Dayton, 73 at St. Louis, and 69 at Cincinnati. Once again, at Indianapolis, it was 66 degrees with cloudy skies. This is NOAA All Hazards Radio KEC 74 in Indianapolis. Now here is the hazardous weather outlook for central Indiana. For the period through tonight, no hazard.

This weather is expected at this time. And now the extended outlook for the period Sunday through Friday. Thunderstorms are possible over all or parts of central Indiana Sunday into next week. Organized severe storms are not expected at this time. Spotter information statement. Spotter activation is not anticipated. And now a look at your forecast for Indianapolis and central Indiana. Tonight, mostly cloudy, then becoming partly cloudy through the late overnight, then becoming mostly cloudy. Isolated showers and thunderstorms toward daybreak. Lows in the lower 60s. West winds 5 to 10 miles an hour, becoming south. Chance of rain 20%. For Sunday, scattered thunderstorms. Showers through early afternoon, then scattered showers late in the afternoon. Highs in the upper 70s. Southwest winds around 5 miles an hour, becoming northwest late in the afternoon. Chance of rain 80%. Sunday night, partly cloudy. Lows around 60. Light and variable winds, becoming northeast around 5 miles an hour toward daybreak. For Memorial Day, partly cloudy through early afternoon, then becoming mostly cloudy. Highs around 80. East winds around 5 miles an hour. Once again, the forecast for tonight. Mostly cloudy, then becoming partly cloudy through the late overnight, then becoming mostly cloudy. Isolated showers and thunderstorms toward daybreak. Lows in the lower 60s. West winds 5 to 10 miles an hour, becoming south. Chance of rain 20%. Taking a look at the 3 through 7 day forecast for Indianapolis and central Indiana. Monday night. Partly cloudy. Isolated showers toward daybreak. Lows in the mid-60s. East winds around 5 miles an hour. Chance of rain 20%. For Tuesday. Mostly cloudy with scattered showers. Scattered thunderstorms late in the afternoon. Highs around 80. Chance of rain 50%. Tuesday night. A chance of thunderstorms. A chance of showers through the late overnight, then showers likely toward daybreak. Lows in the mid-60s. Chance of rain 70%. For Wednesday, showers likely with a slight chance of thunderstorms through early afternoon, then showers with a chance of thunderstorms late in the afternoon. Highs in the upper 70s. Chance of rain 80%. Wednesday night and Thursday, partly cloudy with a chance of showers and thunderstorms. Lows in the mid-60s. Highs in the lower 80s. Chance of rain 50%. For Thursday night, a slight chance of thunderstorms through the late overnight. Partly cloudy with a slight chance of showers. Lows in the lower 60s. Chance of rain 20%. Friday, partly cloudy with a 20% chance of showers. Highs in the upper 70s. For Friday night and Saturday, partly cloudy. Lows in the mid-50s. Highs in the mid-70s. The 8 to 14 day outlook for Sunday, May 31st through Saturday, June 6th, calls for temperatures to be above normal and precipitation to be below normal. Normal highs for the period are between 75 and 80 degrees, and normal lows are around 60. The normal precipitation total for the 7 days is between 1.00 and 1.05 inches. The ultraviolet index for Indianapolis on Sunday will be 1. The Environmental Protection Agency categorizes an index of 1 as low exposure to ultraviolet radiation. At 4 p.m. at Indianapolis, it was cloudy. The temperature was 66 degrees, the dew point 60, and the relative humidity 81%. The wind was southwest at 5 miles an hour. The barometric pressure was 30.00 inches and steady. Around central Indiana, it was cloudy, with a temperature of 65 at Muncie, 67 at Zionsville, 67 at Eagle Creek Airpark, and 64 at Shelbyville. Elsewhere across Indiana, at Lafayette, it was mostly sunny, with a temperature of 77. It was cloudy, with a temperature of 62 at South Bend, 63 at Fort Wayne, 68 at Terre Haute, 68 at Bloomington, and 72 at Evansville. Just outside Indiana, it was mostly sunny, with a temperature of 70 at Chicago and 76 at Champaign.
at Louisville, it was partly sunny, with a temperature of 74. It was cloudy, with a temperature of 66 at Dayton, 73 at St. Louis, and 69 at Cincinnati. Once again, at Indianapolis, it was 66 degrees with cloudy skies. This is NOAA All Hazards Radio KEC 74 in Indianapolis. And now a look at your forecast for Indianapolis and central Indiana. Tonight, mostly cloudy, then becoming partly cloudy through the late overnight, then becoming mostly cloudy. Isolated showers and thunderstorms toward daybreak. Lows in the lower 60s. West winds 5 to 10 miles an hour, becoming south. Chance of rain 20%. For Sunday, scattered thunderstorms. Showers through early afternoon, then scattered showers late in the afternoon. Highs in the upper 70s. Southwest winds around 5 miles an hour, becoming northwest late in the afternoon. Chance of rain 80%. Sunday night, partly cloudy. Lows around 60. Light and variable winds, becoming northeast around 5 miles an hour toward daybreak. For Memorial Day, partly cloudy through early afternoon, then becoming mostly cloudy. Highs around 80. East winds around 5 miles an hour. Once again, the forecast for tonight. Mostly cloudy, then becoming partly cloudy through the late overnight, then becoming mostly cloudy. Isolated showers and thunderstorms toward daybreak. Lows in the lower 60s. West winds 5 to 10 miles an hour, becoming south. Chance of rain 20%. Taking a look at the 3 through 7 day forecast for Indianapolis and central Indiana. Monday night. Partly cloudy. Isolated showers toward daybreak. Lows in the mid-60s. East winds around 5 miles an hour. Chance of rain 20%. For Tuesday. Mostly cloudy with scattered showers. Scattered thunderstorms late in the afternoon. Highs around 80. Chance of rain 50%. Tuesday night. A chance of thunderstorms. A chance of showers through the late overnight, then showers likely toward daybreak. Lows in the mid-60s. Chance of rain 70%. For Wednesday, showers likely with a slight chance of thunderstorms through early afternoon, then showers with a chance of thunderstorms late in the afternoon. Highs in the upper 70s. Chance of rain 80%. Wednesday night and Thursday, partly cloudy with a chance of showers and thunderstorms. Lows in the mid-60s. Highs in the lower 80s. Chance of rain 50%. For Thursday night, a slight chance of thunderstorms through the late overnight. Partly cloudy with a slight chance of showers. Lows in the lower 60s. Chance of rain 20%. Friday, partly cloudy with a 20% chance of showers. Highs in the upper 70s. For Friday night and Saturday, partly cloudy. Lows in the mid-50s. Highs in the mid-70s. The current time is 4:38 p.m. Eastern Daylight Time. The 8 to 14 day outlook for Sunday, May 31st through Saturday, June 6th, calls for temperatures to be above normal and precipitation to be below normal. Normal highs for the period are between 75 and 80 degrees, and normal lows are around 60. The normal precipitation total for the 7 days is between 1.00 and 1.05 inches. The ultraviolet index for Indianapolis on Sunday will be 1. The Environmental Protection Agency categorizes an index of 1 as low exposure to ultraviolet radiation. At 4 p.m. at Indianapolis, it was cloudy. The temperature was 66 degrees, the dew point 60, and the relative humidity 81%. The wind was southwest at 5 miles an hour. The barometric pressure was 30.00 inches and steady. Around central Indiana, it was cloudy, with a temperature of 65 at Muncie, 67 at Zionsville, 67 at Eagle Creek Airpark, and 64 at Shelbyville. Elsewhere across Indiana, at Lafayette, it was mostly sunny, with a temperature of 77. It was cloudy, with a temperature of 62 at South Bend, 63 at Fort Wayne, 68 at Terre Haute, 68 at Bloomington, and 72 at Evansville.
just outside Indiana. It was mostly sunny, with a temperature of 70 at Chicago and 76 at Champaign. At Louisville, it was partly sunny, with a temperature of 74. It was cloudy, with a temperature of 66 at Dayton, 73 at St. Louis, and 69 at Cincinnati. Once again, at Indianapolis, it was 66 degrees with cloudy skies. This is NOAA All Hazards Radio KEC 74 in Indianapolis. And now a look at your forecast for Indianapolis and central Indiana. Tonight, mostly cloudy, then becoming partly cloudy through the late overnight, then becoming mostly cloudy. Isolated showers and thunderstorms toward daybreak. Lows in the lower 60s. West winds 5 to 10 miles an hour, becoming south. Chance of rain 20%. For Sunday, scattered thunderstorms. Showers through early afternoon, then scattered showers late in the afternoon. Highs in the upper 70s. Southwest winds around 5 miles an hour, becoming northwest late in the afternoon. Chance of rain 80%. Sunday night, partly cloudy. Lows around 60. Light and variable winds, becoming northeast around 5 miles an hour toward daybreak. For Memorial Day, partly cloudy through early afternoon, then becoming mostly cloudy. Highs around 80. East winds around 5 miles an hour. Once again, the forecast for tonight. Mostly cloudy, then becoming partly cloudy through the late overnight, then becoming mostly cloudy. Isolated showers and thunderstorms toward daybreak. Lows in the lower 60s. West winds 5 to 10 miles an hour, becoming south. Chance of rain 20%. Taking a look at the 3 through 7 day forecast for Indianapolis and central Indiana. Monday night. Partly cloudy. Isolated showers toward daybreak. Lows in the mid 60s. East winds around 5 miles an hour. Chance of rain 20%. For Tuesday, mostly cloudy with scattered showers. Scattered thunderstorms late in the afternoon. Highs around 80. Chance of rain 50%. Tuesday night, a chance of thunderstorms. A chance of showers through the late overnight, then showers likely toward daybreak. Lows in the mid-60s. Chance of rain 70%. For Wednesday, showers likely with a slight chance of thunderstorms through early afternoon, then showers with a chance of thunderstorms late in the afternoon. Highs in the upper 70s. Chance of rain 80%. Wednesday night and Thursday, partly cloudy with a chance of showers and thunderstorms. Lows in the mid-60s. Highs in the lower 80s. Chance of rain 50%. For Thursday night, a slight chance of thunderstorms through the late overnight. Partly cloudy with a slight chance of showers. Lows in the lower 60s. Chance of rain 20%. Friday, partly cloudy with a 20% chance of showers. Highs in the upper 70s. For Friday night and Saturday, partly cloudy. Lows in the mid-50s. Highs in the mid-70s. The 8 to 14 day outlook for Sunday, May 31st through Saturday, June 6th, calls for temperatures to be above normal and precipitation to be below normal. Normal highs for the period are between 75 and 80 degrees, and normal lows are around 60. The normal precipitation total for the 7 days is between 1.00 and 1.05 inches. The ultraviolet index for Indianapolis on Sunday will be 1. The Environmental Protection Agency categorizes an index of 1 as low exposure to ultraviolet radiation. At 4 p.m. at Indianapolis, it was cloudy. The temperature was 66 degrees, the dew point 60, and the relative humidity 81%. The wind was southwest at 5 miles an hour. The barometric pressure was 30.00 inches and steady. Around central Indiana, it was cloudy, with a temperature of 65 at Muncie, 67 at Zionsville, 67 at Eagle Creek Airpark, and 64 at Shelbyville. Elsewhere across Indiana, at Lafayette, it was mostly sunny, with a temperature of 77. It was cloudy, with a temperature of 62 at South Bend, 63 at Fort Wayne, 68 at Terre Haute,
68 at Bloomington and 72 at Evansville. Just outside Indiana, it was mostly sunny, with a temperature of 70 at Chicago and 76 at Champaign. At Louisville, it was partly sunny, with a temperature of 74. It was cloudy, with a temperature of 66 at Dayton, 73 at St. Louis, and 69 at Cincinnati. Once again, at Indianapolis, it was 66 degrees with cloudy skies. This is NOAA All Hazards Radio KEC 74 in Indianapolis. And now a look at your forecast for Indianapolis and central Indiana. Tonight, mostly cloudy, then becoming partly cloudy through the late overnight, then becoming mostly cloudy. Isolated showers and thunderstorms toward daybreak. Lows in the lower 60s. West winds 5 to 10 miles an hour, becoming south. Chance of rain 20%. For Sunday, scattered thunderstorms. Showers through early afternoon, then scattered showers late in the afternoon. Highs in the upper 70s. Southwest winds around 5 miles an hour, becoming northwest late in the afternoon. Chance of rain 80%. Sunday night, partly cloudy. Lows around 60. Light and variable winds, becoming northeast around 5 miles an hour toward daybreak. For Memorial Day, partly cloudy through early afternoon, then becoming mostly cloudy. Highs around 80. East winds around 5 miles an hour. Once again, the forecast for tonight. Mostly cloudy, then becoming partly cloudy through the late overnight, then becoming mostly cloudy. Isolated showers and thunderstorms toward daybreak. Lows in the lower 60s. West winds 5 to 10 miles an hour, becoming south. Chance of rain 20%. Taking a look at the 3 through 7 day forecast for Indianapolis and central Indiana. Monday night, partly cloudy. Isolated showers toward daybreak. Lows in the mid 60s. East winds around 5 miles an hour. Chance of rain 20%. For Tuesday, mostly cloudy with scattered showers. Scattered thunderstorms late in the afternoon. Highs around 80. Chance of rain 50%. Tuesday night, a chance of thunderstorms. A chance of showers through the late overnight, then showers likely toward daybreak. Lows in the mid-60s. Chance of rain 70%. For Wednesday, showers likely with a slight chance of thunderstorms through early afternoon, then showers with a chance of thunderstorms late in the afternoon. Highs in the upper 70s. Chance of rain 80%. Wednesday night and Thursday, partly cloudy with a chance of showers and thunderstorms. Lows in the mid-60s. Highs in the lower 80s. Chance of rain 50%. For Thursday night, a slight chance of thunderstorms through the late overnight. Partly cloudy with a slight chance of showers. Lows in the lower 60s. Chance of rain 20%. Friday, partly cloudy with a 20% chance of showers. Highs in the upper 70s. For Friday night and Saturday, partly cloudy. Lows in the mid-50s. Highs in the mid-70s. The 8 to 14 day outlook for Sunday, May 31st through Saturday, June 6th, calls for temperatures to be above normal and precipitation to be below normal. Normal highs for the period are between 75 and 80 degrees, and normal lows are around 60. The normal precipitation total for the 7 days is between 1.00 and 1.05 inches. The ultraviolet index for Indianapolis on Sunday will be 1. The Environmental Protection Agency categorizes an index of 1 as low exposure to ultraviolet radiation. At 4 p.m. at Indianapolis, it was cloudy. The temperature was 66 degrees, the dew point 60, and the relative humidity 81%. The wind was southwest at 5 miles an hour. The barometric pressure was 30.00 inches and steady. Around central Indiana, it was cloudy, with a temperature of 65 at Muncie, 67 at Zionsville, 67 at Eagle Creek Airpark, and 64 at Shelbyville. Elsewhere across Indiana, at Lafayette, it was mostly sunny, with a temperature of 77.
It was cloudy, with a temperature of 62 at South Bend, 63 at Fort Wayne, 68 at Terre Haute, 68 at Bloomington, and 72 at Evansville. Just outside Indiana, it was mostly sunny, with a temperature of 70 at Chicago and 76 at Champaign. At Louisville, it was partly sunny, with a temperature of 74. It was cloudy, with a temperature of 66 at Dayton, 73 at St. Louis, and 69 at Cincinnati. Once again, at Indianapolis, it was 66 degrees with cloudy skies. Now here is the hazardous weather outlook for central Indiana. For the period through tonight, no hazardous weather is expected at this time. And now the extended outlook for the period Sunday through Friday. Thunderstorms are possible over all or parts of central Indiana Sunday into next week. Organized severe storms are not expected at this time. Spotter information statement, spotter activation is not anticipated. This is NOAA All Hazards Radio KEC 74 in Indianapolis. And now a look at your forecast for Indianapolis and central Indiana. Tonight, mostly cloudy, then becoming partly cloudy through the late overnight, then becoming mostly cloudy. Isolated showers and thunderstorms toward daybreak. Lows in the lower 60s. West winds 5 to 10 miles an hour, becoming south. Chance of rain 20%. For Sunday, scattered thunderstorms. Showers through early afternoon, then scattered showers late in the afternoon. Highs in the upper 70s. Southwest winds around 5 miles an hour, becoming northwest late in the afternoon. Chance of rain 80%. Sunday night, partly cloudy. Lows around 60. Light and variable winds, becoming northeast around 5 miles an hour toward daybreak. For Memorial Day, partly cloudy through early afternoon, then becoming mostly cloudy. Highs around 80. East winds around 5 miles an hour. Once again, the forecast for tonight. Mostly cloudy, then becoming partly cloudy through the late overnight, then becoming mostly cloudy. Isolated showers and thunderstorms toward daybreak. Lows in the lower 60s. West winds 5 to 10 miles an hour, becoming south. Chance of rain 20%. Taking a look at the 3 through 7 day forecast for Indianapolis and central Indiana. Monday night, partly cloudy. Isolated showers toward daybreak. Lows in the mid-60s. East winds around 5 miles an hour. Chance of rain 20%. For Tuesday, mostly cloudy with scattered showers. Scattered thunderstorms late in the afternoon. Highs around 80. Chance of rain 50%. Tuesday night, a chance of thunderstorms. A chance of showers through the late overnight, then showers likely toward daybreak. Lows in the mid-60s. Chance of rain 70%. For Wednesday, showers likely with a slight chance of thunderstorms through early afternoon, then showers with a chance of thunderstorms late in the afternoon. Highs in the upper 70s. Chance of rain 80%. Wednesday night and Thursday, partly cloudy with a chance of showers and thunderstorms. Lows in the mid-60s. Highs in the lower 80s. Chance of rain 50%. For Thursday night, a slight chance of thunderstorms through the late overnight. Partly cloudy with a slight chance of showers. Lows in the lower 60s. Chance of rain 20%. Friday, partly cloudy with a 20% chance of showers. Highs in the upper 70s. For Friday night and Saturday, partly cloudy. Lows in the mid-50s. Highs in the mid-70s. The current time is 4:54 p.m. Eastern Daylight Time. The 8 to 14 day outlook for Sunday, May 31st through Saturday, June 6th, calls for temperatures to be above normal and precipitation to be below normal. Normal highs for the period are between 75 and 80 degrees, and normal lows are around 60. The normal precipitation total for the 7 days is between 1.00 and 1.05 inches. The ultraviolet index for Indianapolis on Sunday will be 1. The Environmental Protection Agency categorizes an index of 1 as low exposure to ultraviolet radiation.
At 4 p.m. at Indianapolis, it was cloudy. The temperature was 66 degrees, the dew point 60, and the relative humidity 81%. The wind was southwest at 5 miles an hour. The barometric pressure was 30.00 inches and steady. Around central Indiana, it was cloudy, with a temperature of 65 at Muncie, 67 at Zionsville, 67 at Eagle Creek Airpark, and 64 at Shelbyville. Elsewhere across Indiana, at Lafayette, it was mostly sunny, with a temperature of 77. It was cloudy, with a temperature of 62 at South Bend, 63 at Fort Wayne, 68 at Terre Haute, 68 at Bloomington, and 72 at Evansville. Just outside Indiana, it was mostly sunny, with a temperature of 70 at Chicago and 76 at Champaign. At Louisville, it was partly sunny, with a temperature of 74. It was cloudy, with a temperature of 66 at Dayton, 73 at St. Louis, and 69 at Cincinnati. Once again, at Indianapolis, it was 66 degrees with cloudy skies. This is NOAA All Hazards Radio KEC 74 in Indianapolis. And now a look at your forecast for Indianapolis and central Indiana. Tonight, mostly cloudy, then becoming partly cloudy through the late overnight, then becoming mostly cloudy. Isolated showers and thunderstorms toward daybreak. Lows in the lower 60s. West winds 5 to 10 miles an hour, becoming south. Chance of rain 20%. For Sunday, scattered thunderstorms. Showers through early afternoon, then scattered showers late in the afternoon. Highs in the upper 70s. Southwest winds around 5 miles an hour, becoming northwest late in the afternoon. Chance of rain 80%. Sunday night, partly cloudy. Lows around 60. Light and variable winds, becoming northeast around 5 miles an hour toward daybreak. For Memorial Day, partly cloudy through early afternoon, then becoming mostly cloudy. Highs around 80. East winds around 5 miles an hour. Once again, the forecast for tonight. Mostly cloudy, then becoming partly cloudy through the late overnight, then becoming mostly cloudy. Isolated showers and thunderstorms toward daybreak. Lows in the lower 60s. West winds 5 to 10 miles an hour, becoming south. Chance of rain 20%. Taking a look at the 3 through 7 day forecast for Indianapolis and central Indiana. Monday night. Partly cloudy. Isolated showers toward daybreak. Lows in the mid 60s. East winds around 5 miles an hour. Chance of rain 20%. For Tuesday, mostly cloudy with scattered showers. Scattered thunderstorms late in the afternoon. Highs around 80. Chance of rain 50%. Tuesday night, a chance of thunderstorms. A chance of showers through the late overnight, then showers likely toward daybreak. Lows in the mid-60s. Chance of rain 70%. For Wednesday, showers likely with a slight chance of thunderstorms through early afternoon, then showers with a chance of thunderstorms late in the afternoon. Highs in the upper 70s. Chance of rain 80%. Wednesday night and Thursday, partly cloudy with a chance of showers and thunderstorms. Lows in the mid-60s. Highs in the lower 80s. Chance of rain 50%. For Thursday night, a slight chance of thunderstorms through the late overnight. Partly cloudy with a slight chance of showers. Lows in the lower 60s. Chance of rain 20%. Friday, partly cloudy with a 20% chance of showers. Highs in the upper 70s. For Friday night and Saturday, partly cloudy. Lows in the mid-50s. Highs in the mid-70s. The 8 to 14 day outlook for Sunday, May 31st through Saturday, June 6th, calls for temperatures to be above normal and precipitation to be below normal. Normal highs for the period are between 75 and 80 degrees, and normal lows are around 60. The normal precipitation total for the 7 days is between 1.00 and 1.05 inches. The ultraviolet index for Indianapolis on Sunday will be 1.
The Environmental Protection Agency categorizes an index of 1 as low exposure to ultraviolet radiation. At 4 p.m. at Indianapolis, it was cloudy. The temperature was 66 degrees, the dew point 60, and the relative humidity 81%. The wind was southwest at 5 miles an hour. The barometric pressure was 30.00 inches and steady. Around central Indiana, it was cloudy, with a temperature of 65 at Muncie, 67 at Zionsville, 67 at Eagle Creek Airpark, and 64 at Shelbyville. Elsewhere across Indiana, at Lafayette, it was mostly sunny, with a temperature of 77. It was cloudy, with a temperature of 62 at South Bend, 63 at Fort Wayne, 68 at Terre Haute, 68 at Bloomington, and 72 at Evansville. Just outside Indiana, it was mostly sunny, with a temperature of 70 at Chicago and 76 at Champaign. At Louisville, it was partly sunny, with a temperature of 74. It was cloudy, with a temperature of 66 at Dayton, 73 at St. Louis, and 69 at Cincinnati. Once again, at Indianapolis, it was 66 degrees with cloudy skies. This is NOAA All Hazards Radio KEC 74 in Indianapolis. And now a look at your forecast for Indianapolis and central Indiana. Tonight, mostly cloudy, then becoming partly cloudy through the late overnight, then becoming mostly cloudy. Isolated showers and thunderstorms toward daybreak. Lows in the lower 60s. West winds 5 to 10 miles an hour, becoming south. Chance of rain 20%. For Sunday, scattered thunderstorms. Showers through early afternoon, then scattered showers late in the afternoon. Highs in the upper 70s. Southwest winds around 5 miles an hour, becoming northwest late in the afternoon. Chance of rain 80%. Sunday night, partly cloudy. Lows around 60. Light and variable winds, becoming northeast around 5 miles an hour toward daybreak. For Memorial Day, partly cloudy through early afternoon, then becoming mostly cloudy. Highs around 80. East winds around 5 miles an hour. Once again, the forecast for tonight. Mostly cloudy, then becoming partly cloudy through the late overnight, then becoming mostly cloudy. Isolated showers and thunderstorms toward daybreak. Lows in the lower 60s. West winds 5 to 10 miles an hour, becoming south. Chance of rain 20%. Taking a look at the 3 through 7 day forecast for Indianapolis and central Indiana. Monday night. Partly cloudy. Isolated showers toward daybreak. Lows in the mid-60s. East winds around 5 miles an hour. Chance of rain 20%. For Tuesday. Mostly cloudy with scattered showers. Scattered thunderstorms late in the afternoon. Highs around 80. Chance of rain 50%. Tuesday night. A chance of thunderstorms. A chance of showers through the late overnight, then showers likely toward daybreak. Lows in the mid-60s. Chance of rain 70%. For Wednesday, showers likely with a slight chance of thunderstorms through early afternoon, then showers with a chance of thunderstorms late in the afternoon. Highs in the upper 70s. Chance of rain 80%. Wednesday night and Thursday, partly cloudy with a chance of showers and thunderstorms. Lows in the mid-60s. Highs in the lower 80s. Chance of rain 50%. For Thursday night, a slight chance of thunderstorms through the late overnight. Partly cloudy with a slight chance of showers. Lows in the lower 60s. Chance of rain 20%. Friday, partly cloudy with a 20% chance of showers. Highs in the upper 70s. For Friday night and Saturday, partly cloudy. Lows in the mid-50s. Highs in the mid-70s. The 8 to 14 day outlook for Sunday, May 31st through Saturday, June 6th, calls for temperatures to be above normal and precipitation to be below normal. Normal highs for the period are between 75 and 80 degrees, and normal lows are around 60. The normal precipitation total for the 7 days is between 1.00 and 1.05 inches.
The ultraviolet index for Indianapolis on Sunday will be 1. The Environmental Protection Agency categorizes an index of 1 as low exposure to ultraviolet radiation. At 4 p.m. at Indianapolis, it was cloudy. The temperature was 66 degrees, the dew point 60, and the relative humidity 81%. The wind was southwest at 5 miles an hour. The barometric pressure was 30.00 inches and steady. Around central Indiana, it was cloudy, with a temperature of 65 at Muncie, 67 at Zionsville, 67 at Eagle Creek Airport, and 64 at Shelbyville. Elsewhere across Indiana, at Lafayette, it was mostly sunny, with a temperature of 77. It was cloudy, with a temperature of 62 at South Bend, 63 at Fort Wayne, 68 at Terre Haute, 68 at Bloomington, and 72 at Evansville. Just outside Indiana, it was mostly sunny, with a temperature of 70 at Chicago and 76 at Champaign. At Louisville, it was partly sunny, with a temperature of 74. It was cloudy, with a temperature of 66 at Dayton, 73 at St. Louis, and 69 at Cincinnati. Once again, at Indianapolis, it was 66 degrees with cloudy skies. This is NOAA All Hazards Radio KEC 74 in Indianapolis. And now a look at your forecast for Indianapolis and central Indiana. Tonight, mostly cloudy, then becoming partly cloudy through the late overnight, then becoming mostly cloudy. Isolated showers and thunderstorms toward daybreak. Lows in the lower 60s. West winds 5 to 10 miles an hour, becoming south. Chance of rain 20%. For Sunday, scattered thunderstorms. Showers through early afternoon, then scattered showers late in the afternoon. Highs in the upper 70s. Southwest winds around 5 miles an hour, becoming northwest late in the afternoon. Chance of rain 80%. Sunday night, partly cloudy. Lows around 60. Light and variable winds, becoming northeast around 5 miles an hour toward daybreak. For Memorial Day, partly cloudy through early afternoon, then becoming mostly cloudy. Highs around 80. East winds around 5 miles an hour. Once again, the forecast for tonight. Mostly cloudy, then becoming partly cloudy through the late overnight, then becoming mostly cloudy. Isolated showers and thunderstorms toward daybreak. Lows in the lower 60s. West winds 5 to 10 miles an hour, becoming south. Chance of rain 20%. Taking a look at the 3 through 7 day forecast for Indianapolis and central Indiana. Monday night, partly cloudy. Isolated showers toward daybreak. Lows in the mid-60s. East winds around 5 miles an hour. Chance of rain 20%. For Tuesday, mostly cloudy with scattered showers. Scattered thunderstorms late in the afternoon. Highs around 80. Chance of rain 50%. Tuesday night, a chance of thunderstorms. A chance of showers through the late overnight, then showers likely toward daybreak. Lows in the mid-60s. Chance of rain 70%. For Wednesday, showers likely with a slight chance of thunderstorms through early afternoon, then showers with a chance of thunderstorms late in the afternoon. Highs in the upper 70s. Chance of rain 80%. Wednesday night and Thursday, partly cloudy with a chance of showers and thunderstorms. Lows in the mid-60s. Highs in the lower 80s. Chance of rain 50%. For Thursday night, a slight chance of thunderstorms through the late overnight. Partly cloudy with a slight chance of showers. Lows in the lower 60s. Chance of rain 20%. Friday, partly cloudy with a 20% chance of showers. Highs in the upper 70s. For Friday night and Saturday, partly cloudy. Lows in the mid-50s. Highs in the mid-70s. The current time is 5:09 p.m. Eastern Daylight Time. The 8 to 14 day outlook for Sunday, May 31st through Saturday, June 6th, calls for temperatures to be above normal and precipitation to be below normal. Normal highs for the period are between 75 and 80 degrees, and normal lows are around 60.
The normal precipitation total for the 7 days is between 1.00 and 1.05 inches. The ultraviolet index for Indianapolis on Sunday will be 1. The Environmental Protection Agency categorizes an index of 1 as low exposure to ultraviolet radiation. Now here is the hazardous weather outlook for central Indiana. For the period through tonight, no hazardous weather is expected at this time. And now the extended outlook for the period Sunday through Friday. Thunderstorms are possible over all or parts of central Indiana Sunday into next week. Organized severe storms are not expected at this time. Spotter information statement. Spotter activation is not anticipated. This is NOAA All Hazards Radio KEC 74 in Indianapolis. And now a look at your forecast for Indianapolis and central Indiana. Tonight, mostly cloudy, then becoming partly cloudy through the late overnight, then becoming mostly cloudy. Isolated showers and thunderstorms toward daybreak. Lows in the lower 60s. West winds 5 to 10 miles an hour, becoming south. Chance of rain 20%. For Sunday, scattered thunderstorms. Showers through early afternoon, then scattered showers late in the afternoon. Highs in the upper 70s. Southwest winds around 5 miles an hour, becoming northwest late in the afternoon. Chance of rain 80%. Sunday night, partly cloudy. Lows around 60. Light and variable winds, becoming northeast around 5 miles an hour toward daybreak. For Memorial Day, partly cloudy through early afternoon, then becoming mostly cloudy. Highs around 80. East winds around 5 miles an hour. Once again, the forecast for tonight. Mostly cloudy, then becoming partly cloudy through the late overnight, then becoming mostly cloudy. Isolated showers and thunderstorms toward daybreak. Lows in the lower 60s. West winds 5 to 10 miles an hour, becoming south. Chance of rain 20%. Taking a look at the 3 through 7 day forecast for Indianapolis and central Indiana. Monday night. Partly cloudy. Isolated showers toward daybreak. Lows in the mid-60s. East winds around 5 miles an hour. Chance of rain 20%. For Tuesday. Mostly cloudy with scattered showers. Scattered thunderstorms late in the afternoon. Highs around 80. Chance of rain 50%. Tuesday night. A chance of thunderstorms. A chance of showers through the late overnight, then showers likely toward daybreak. Lows in the mid-60s. Chance of rain 70%. For Wednesday, showers likely with a slight chance of thunderstorms through early afternoon, then showers with a chance of thunderstorms late in the afternoon. Highs in the upper 70s. Chance of rain 80%. Wednesday night and Thursday, partly cloudy with a chance of showers and thunderstorms. Lows in the mid-60s. Highs in the lower 80s. Chance of rain 50%. For Thursday night, a slight chance of thunderstorms through the late overnight. Partly cloudy with a slight chance of showers. Lows in the lower 60s. Chance of rain 20%. Friday, partly cloudy with a 20% chance of showers. Highs in the upper 70s. For Friday night and Saturday, partly cloudy. Lows in the mid-50s. Highs in the mid-70s. The 8 to 14 day outlook for Sunday, May 31st through Saturday, June 6th, calls for temperatures to be above normal and precipitation to be below normal. Normal highs for the period are between 75 and 80 degrees, and normal lows are around 60. The normal precipitation total for the 7 days is between 1.00 and 1.05 inches. The ultraviolet index for Indianapolis on Sunday will be 1. The Environmental Protection Agency categorizes an index of 1 as low exposure to ultraviolet radiation. At 5 p.m. at Indianapolis, it was cloudy. The temperature was 67 degrees, the dew point 60, and the relative humidity 78%. The wind was west at 7 miles an hour. The barometric pressure was 29.99 inches and falling. Around central Indiana,
It was cloudy, with a temperature of 67 at Anderson, 66 at Muncie, 70 at Zionsville, 69 at Eagle Creek Airport, and 65 at Shelbyville. Elsewhere across Indiana, at Lafayette, it was mostly sunny, with a temperature of 78. It was cloudy, with a temperature of 62 at South Bend, 62 at Fort Wayne, 69 at Terre Haute, 69 at Bloomington, and 72 at Evansville. Just outside Indiana, at Chicago, it was mostly sunny, with a temperature of 70. It was partly sunny, with a temperature of 74 at St. Louis, and 74 at Louisville. It was cloudy, with a temperature of 76 at Champaign, 66 at Dayton, and 69 at Cincinnati. Once again, at Indianapolis, it was 67 degrees with cloudy skies. This is NOAA All Hazards Radio KEC 74 in Indianapolis. And now a look at your forecast for Indianapolis and central Indiana. Tonight, mostly cloudy, then becoming partly cloudy through the late overnight, then becoming mostly cloudy. Isolated showers and thunderstorms toward daybreak. Lows in the lower 60s. West winds 5 to 10 miles an hour, becoming south. Chance of rain 20%. For Sunday, scattered thunderstorms. Showers through early afternoon, then scattered showers late in the afternoon. Highs in the upper 70s. Southwest winds around 5 miles an hour, becoming northwest late in the afternoon. Chance of rain 80%. Sunday night, partly cloudy. Lows around 60. Light and variable winds, becoming northeast around 5 miles an hour toward daybreak. For Memorial Day, partly cloudy through early afternoon, then becoming mostly cloudy. Highs around 80. East winds around 5 miles an hour. Once again, the forecast for tonight. Mostly cloudy, then becoming partly cloudy through the late overnight, then becoming mostly cloudy. Isolated showers and thunderstorms toward daybreak. Lows in the lower 60s. West winds 5 to 10 miles an hour, becoming south. Chance of rain 20%. Taking a look at the 3 through 7 day forecast for Indianapolis and central Indiana. Monday night. Partly cloudy. Isolated showers toward daybreak. Lows in the mid 60s. East winds around 5 miles an hour. Chance of rain 20%. For Tuesday, mostly cloudy with scattered showers. Scattered thunderstorms late in the afternoon. Highs around 80. Chance of rain 50%. Tuesday night, a chance of thunderstorms. A chance of showers through the late overnight, then showers likely toward daybreak. Lows in the mid-60s. Chance of rain 70%. For Wednesday, showers likely with a slight chance of thunderstorms through early afternoon, then showers with a chance of thunderstorms late in the afternoon. Highs in the upper 70s. Chance of rain 80%. Wednesday night and Thursday, partly cloudy with a chance of showers and thunderstorms. Lows in the mid-60s. Highs in the lower 80s. Chance of rain 50%. For Thursday night, a slight chance of thunderstorms through the late overnight. Partly cloudy with a slight chance of showers. Lows in the lower 60s. Chance of rain 20%. Friday, partly cloudy with a 20% chance of showers. Highs in the upper 70s. For Friday night and Saturday, partly cloudy. Lows in the mid-50s. Highs in the mid-70s. The 8 to 14 day outlook for Sunday, May 31st through Saturday, June 6th, calls for temperatures to be above normal and precipitation to be below normal. Normal highs for the period are between 75 and 80 degrees, and normal lows are around 60. The normal precipitation total for the 7 days is between 1.00 and 1.05 inches. The ultraviolet index for Indianapolis on Sunday will be 1. The Environmental Protection Agency categorizes an index of 1 as low exposure to ultraviolet radiation. At 5 p.m., at Indianapolis, it was cloudy. The temperature was 67 degrees, the dew point 60, and the relative humidity 78%. The wind was west at 7 miles an hour.
The barometric pressure was 29.99 inches and falling. Around central Indiana, it was cloudy, with a temperature of 67 at Anderson, 66 at Muncie, 70 at Zionsville, 69 at Eagle Creek Airpark, and 65 at Shelbyville. Elsewhere across Indiana, at Lafayette, it was mostly sunny, with a temperature of 78. It was cloudy, with a temperature of 62 at South Bend, 62 at Fort Wayne, 69 at Terre Haute, 69 at Bloomington, and 72 at Evansville. Just outside Indiana, at Chicago, it was mostly sunny, with a temperature of 70. It was partly sunny, with a temperature of 74 at St. Louis, and 74 at Louisville. It was cloudy, with a temperature of 76 at Champaign, 66 at Dayton, and 69 at Cincinnati. Once again, at Indianapolis, it was 67 degrees with cloudy skies. This is NOAA All Hazards Radio KEC 74 in Indianapolis. And now a look at your forecast for Indianapolis and central Indiana. Tonight, mostly cloudy, then becoming partly cloudy through the late overnight, then becoming mostly cloudy. Isolated showers and thunderstorms toward daybreak. Lows in the lower 60s. West winds 5 to 10 miles an hour, becoming south. Chance of rain 20%. For Sunday, scattered thunderstorms. Showers through early afternoon, then scattered showers late in the afternoon. Highs in the upper 70s. Southwest winds around 5 miles an hour, becoming northwest late in the afternoon. Chance of rain 80%. Sunday night, partly cloudy. Lows around 60. Light and variable winds, becoming northeast around 5 miles an hour toward daybreak. For Memorial Day, partly cloudy through early afternoon, then becoming mostly cloudy. Highs around 80. East winds around 5 miles an hour. Once again, the forecast for tonight. Mostly cloudy, then becoming partly cloudy through the late overnight, then becoming mostly cloudy. Isolated showers and thunderstorms toward daybreak. Lows in the lower 60s. West winds 5 to 10 miles an hour, becoming south. Chance of rain 20%. Taking a look at the 3 through 7 day forecast for Indianapolis and central Indiana. Monday night. Partly cloudy. Isolated showers toward daybreak. Lows in the mid 60s. East winds around 5 miles an hour. Chance of rain 20%. For Tuesday, mostly cloudy with scattered showers. Scattered thunderstorms late in the afternoon. Highs around 80. Chance of rain 50%. Tuesday night, a chance of thunderstorms. A chance of showers through the late overnight, then showers likely toward daybreak. Lows in the mid-60s. Chance of rain 70%. For Wednesday, showers likely with a slight chance of thunderstorms through early afternoon, then showers with a chance of thunderstorms late in the afternoon. Highs in the upper 70s. Chance of rain 80%. Wednesday night and Thursday, partly cloudy with a chance of showers and thunderstorms. Lows in the mid-60s. Highs in the lower 80s. Chance of rain 50%. For Thursday night, a slight chance of thunderstorms through the late overnight. Partly cloudy with a slight chance of showers. Lows in the lower 60s. Chance of rain 20%. Friday, partly cloudy with a 20% chance of showers. Highs in the upper 70s. For Friday night and Saturday, partly cloudy. Lows in the mid-50s. Highs in the mid-70s. The current time is 5:24 p.m. Eastern Daylight Time. The 8 to 14 day outlook for Sunday, May 31st through Saturday, June 6th, calls for temperatures to be above normal and precipitation to be below normal. Normal highs for the period are between 75 and 80 degrees, and normal lows are around 60. The normal precipitation total for the 7 days is between 1.00 and 1.05 inches. The ultraviolet index for Indianapolis on Sunday will be 1. The Environmental Protection Agency categorizes an index of 1 as low exposure to ultraviolet radiation. At 5 p.m., at Indianapolis, it was cloudy.
The temperature was 67 degrees, the dew point 60, and the relative humidity 78%. The wind was west at 7 miles an hour. The barometric pressure was 29.99 inches and falling. Around central Indiana, it was cloudy, with a temperature of 67 at Anderson, 66 at Muncie, 70.

56 at Dayton, and 69 at Cincinnati. Once again, at Indianapolis, it was 67 degrees with cloudy skies. This is NOAA All Hazards Radio KEC 74 in Indianapolis. And now a look at your forecast for Indianapolis and central Indiana. Tonight, mostly cloudy, then becoming partly cloudy through the late overnight, then becoming mostly cloudy. Isolated showers and thunderstorms toward daybreak. Lows in the lower 60s. West winds 5 to 10 miles an hour, becoming south. Chance of rain 20%. For Sunday, scattered thunderstorms. Showers through early afternoon, then scattered showers late in the afternoon. Highs in the upper 70s. Southwest winds around 5 miles an hour, becoming northwest late in the afternoon. Chance of rain 80%. Sunday night, partly cloudy. Lows around 60. Light and variable winds, becoming northeast around 5 miles an hour toward daybreak. For Memorial Day, partly cloudy through early afternoon, then becoming mostly cloudy. Highs around 80. East winds around 5 miles an hour. Once again, the forecast for tonight. Mostly cloudy, then becoming partly cloudy through the late overnight, then becoming mostly cloudy. Isolated showers and thunderstorms toward daybreak. Lows in the lower 60s. West winds 5 to 10 miles an hour, becoming south. Chance of rain 20%. Taking a look at the 3 through 7 day forecast for Indianapolis and central Indiana. Monday night. Partly cloudy. Isolated showers toward daybreak. Lows in the mid-60s. East winds around 5 miles an hour. Chance of rain 20%. For Tuesday. Mostly cloudy with scattered showers. Scattered thunderstorms late in the afternoon. Highs around 80. Chance of rain 50%. Tuesday night. A chance of thunderstorms. A chance of showers through the late overnight, then showers likely toward daybreak. Lows in the mid-60s. Chance of rain 70%. For Wednesday. Showers likely with a slight chance of thunderstorms through early afternoon, then showers with a chance of thunderstorms late in the afternoon. Highs in the upper 70s. Chance of rain 80%. Wednesday night and Thursday. Partly cloudy with a chance of showers and thunderstorms. Lows in the mid-60s. Highs in the lower 80s. Chance of rain 50%. For Thursday night. A slight chance of thunderstorms through the late overnight. Partly cloudy with a slight chance of showers. Lows in the lower 60s. Chance of rain 20%. Friday. Partly cloudy with a 20% chance of showers. Highs in the upper 70s. For Friday night and Saturday. Partly cloudy. Lows in the mid-50s. Highs in the mid-70s. The 8 to 14 day outlook for Sunday, May 31st through Saturday, June 6th, calls for temperatures to be above normal and precipitation to be below normal. Normal highs for the period are between 75 and 80 degrees, and normal lows are around 60. The normal precipitation total for the 7 days is between 1.00 and 1.05 inches. The ultraviolet index for Indianapolis on Sunday will be 1. The Environmental Protection Agency categorizes an index of 1 as low exposure to ultraviolet radiation. At 5 p.m., at Indianapolis, it was cloudy. The temperature was 67 degrees, the dew point 60, and the relative humidity 78%. The wind was west at 7 miles an hour. The barometric pressure was 29.99 inches and falling. Around central Indiana, it was cloudy, with a temperature of 67 at Anderson, 66 at Muncie, 70 at Zionsville, 69 at Eagle Creek Airpark, and 65 at Shelbyville. Elsewhere across Indiana, at Lafayette, it was mostly sunny, with a temperature of 78. It was cloudy, with a temperature of 62 at South Bend, 62 at Fort Wayne, 69 at Terre Haute, 69 at Bloomington, and 72 at Evansville. Just outside Indiana, at Chicago, it was mostly sunny, with a temperature of 70. It was partly sunny, with a temperature of 74 at St. Louis, and 74 at Louisville.

It was cloudy, with a temperature of 76 at Champaign, 66 at Dayton, and 69 at Cincinnati. Once again, at Indianapolis, it was 67 degrees with cloudy skies. Now here is the hazardous weather outlook for central Indiana. For the period through tonight, no hazardous weather is expected at this time. And now the extended outlook for the period Sunday through Friday. Thunderstorms are possible over all or parts of central Indiana Sunday into next week. Organized severe storms are not expected at this time. Spotter information statement, spotter activation is not anticipated. This is NOAA All Hazards Radio KEC-74 in Indianapolis. And now a look at your forecast for Indianapolis and central Indiana. Tonight, mostly cloudy, then becoming partly cloudy through the late overnight, then becoming mostly cloudy. Isolated showers and thunderstorms toward daybreak. Lows in the lower 60s. West winds 5 to 10 miles an hour, becoming south. Chance of rain 20%. For Sunday, scattered thunderstorms. Showers through early afternoon, then scattered showers late in the afternoon. Highs in the upper 70s. Southwest winds around 5 miles an hour, becoming northwest late in the afternoon. Chance of rain 80%. Sunday night, partly cloudy. Lows around 60. Light and variable winds, becoming northeast around 5 miles an hour toward daybreak. For Memorial Day, partly cloudy through early afternoon, then becoming mostly cloudy. Highs around 80. East winds around 5 miles an hour. Once again, the forecast for tonight. Mostly cloudy, then becoming partly cloudy through the late overnight, then becoming mostly cloudy. Isolated showers and thunderstorms toward daybreak. Lows in the lower 60s. West winds 5 to 10 miles an hour, becoming south. Chance of rain 20%. Taking a look at the 3 through 7 day forecast for Indianapolis and central Indiana. Monday night. Partly cloudy. Isolated showers toward daybreak. Lows in the mid-60s. East winds around 5 miles an hour. Chance of rain 20%. For Tuesday. Mostly cloudy with scattered showers. Scattered thunderstorms late in the afternoon. Highs around 80. Chance of rain 50%. Tuesday night. A chance of thunderstorms. A chance of showers through the late overnight, then showers likely toward daybreak. Lows in the mid-60s. Chance of rain 70%. For Wednesday, showers likely with a slight chance of thunderstorms through early afternoon, then showers with a chance of thunderstorms late in the afternoon. Highs in the upper 70s. Chance of rain 80%. Wednesday night and Thursday, partly cloudy with a chance of showers and thunderstorms. Lows in the mid-60s. Highs in the lower 80s. Chance of rain 50%. For Thursday night, a slight chance of thunderstorms through the late overnight. Partly cloudy with a slight chance of showers. Lows in the lower 60s. Chance of rain 20%. Friday, partly cloudy with a 20% chance of showers. Highs in the upper 70s. For Friday night and Saturday, partly cloudy. Lows in the mid-50s. Highs in the mid-70s. The 8 to 14 day outlook for Sunday, May 31st through Saturday, June 6th, calls for temperatures to be above normal and precipitation to be below normal. Normal highs for the period are between 75 and 80 degrees, and normal lows are around 60. The normal precipitation total for the 7 days is between 1.00 and 1.05 inches. The ultraviolet index for Indianapolis on Sunday will be 1. The Environmental Protection Agency categorizes an index of 1 as low exposure to ultraviolet radiation. At 5 p.m., at Indianapolis, it was cloudy. The temperature was 67 degrees, the dew point 60, and the relative humidity 78%. The wind was west at 7 miles an hour. The barometric pressure was 29.99 inches and falling. Around central Indiana, it was cloudy, with a temperature of 67 at Anderson, 66 at Muncie, 70 at Zionsville, 69 at Eagle Creek Airport.
and 65 at Shelbyville. Elsewhere across Indiana, at Lafayette, it was mostly sunny, with a temperature of 78. It was cloudy, with a temperature of 62 at South Bend, 62 at Fort Wayne, 69 at Terre Haute, 69 at Bloomington, and 72 at Evansville. Just outside Indiana, at Chicago, it was mostly sunny, with a temperature of 70. It was partly sunny, with a temperature of 74 at St. Louis, and 74 at Louisville. It was cloudy, with a temperature of 76 at Champaign, 66 at Dayton, and 69 at Cincinnati. Once again, at Indianapolis, it was 67 degrees with cloudy skies. This is NOAA All Hazards Radio KEC 74 in Indianapolis. And now a look at your forecast for Indianapolis and central Indiana. Tonight, mostly cloudy, then becoming partly cloudy through the late overnight, then becoming mostly cloudy. Isolated showers and thunderstorms toward daybreak. Lows in the lower 60s. West winds 5 to 10 miles an hour, becoming south. Chance of rain 20%. For Sunday, scattered thunderstorms. Showers through early afternoon, then scattered showers late in the afternoon. Highs in the upper 70s. Southwest winds around 5 miles an hour, becoming northwest late in the afternoon. Chance of rain 80%. Sunday night, partly cloudy. Lows around 60. Light and variable winds, becoming northeast around 5 miles an hour toward daybreak. For Memorial Day, partly cloudy through early afternoon, then becoming mostly cloudy. Highs around 80. East winds around 5 miles an hour. Once again, the forecast for tonight. Mostly cloudy, then becoming partly cloudy through the late overnight, then becoming mostly cloudy. Isolated showers and thunderstorms toward daybreak. Lows in the lower 60s. West winds 5 to 10 miles an hour, becoming south. Chance of rain 20%. The current time is 5:38 p.m. Eastern Daylight Time. Taking a look at the 3 through 7 day forecast for Indianapolis and central Indiana. Monday night. Partly cloudy. Isolated showers toward daybreak. Lows in the mid-60s. East winds around 5 miles an hour. Chance of rain 20%. For Tuesday, mostly cloudy with scattered showers. Scattered thunderstorms late in the afternoon. Highs around 80. Chance of rain 50%. Tuesday night, a chance of thunderstorms. A chance of showers through the late overnight, then showers likely toward daybreak. Lows in the mid-60s. Chance of rain 70%. For Wednesday, showers likely with a slight chance of thunderstorms through early afternoon, then showers with a chance of thunderstorms late in the afternoon. Highs in the upper 70s. Chance of rain 80%. Wednesday night and Thursday, partly cloudy with a chance of showers and thunderstorms. Lows in the mid-60s. Highs in the lower 80s. Chance of rain 50%. For Thursday night, a slight chance of thunderstorms through the late overnight. Partly cloudy with a slight chance of showers. Lows in the lower 60s. Chance of rain 20%. Friday, partly cloudy with a 20% chance of showers. Highs in the upper 70s. For Friday night and Saturday, partly cloudy. Lows in the mid-50s. Highs in the mid-70s. The 8 to 14 day outlook for Sunday, May 31st through Saturday, June 6th, calls for temperatures to be above normal and precipitation to be below normal. Normal highs for the period are between 75 and 80 degrees, and normal lows are around 60. The normal precipitation total for the 7 days is between 1.00 and 1.05 inches. The ultraviolet index for Indianapolis on Sunday will be 1. The Environmental Protection Agency categorizes an index of 1 as low exposure to ultraviolet radiation. At 5 p.m., at Indianapolis, it was cloudy. The temperature was 67 degrees, the dew point 60, and the relative humidity 78%. The wind was west at 7 miles an hour. The barometric pressure was 29.99 inches and falling. Around central Indiana,
It was cloudy, with a temperature of 67 at Anderson, 66 at Muncie, 70 at Zionsville, 69 at Eagle Creek Airpark, and 65 at Shelbyville. Elsewhere across Indiana, at Lafayette, it was mostly sunny, with a temperature of 78. It was cloudy, with a temperature of 62 at South Bend, 62 at Fort Wayne, 69 at Terre Haute, 69 at Bloomington, and 72 at Evansville. Just outside Indiana, at Chicago, it was mostly sunny, with a temperature of 70. It was partly sunny, with a temperature of 74 at St. Louis, and 74 at Louisville. It was cloudy, with a temperature of 76 at Champaign, 66 at Dayton, and 69 at Cincinnati. Once again, at Indianapolis, it was 67 degrees with cloudy skies. This is NOAA All Hazards Radio KEC 74 in Indianapolis. And now a look at your forecast for Indianapolis and central Indiana. Tonight, mostly cloudy, then becoming partly cloudy through the late overnight, then becoming mostly cloudy. Isolated showers and thunderstorms toward daybreak. Lows in the lower 60s. West winds 5 to 10 miles an hour, becoming south. Chance of rain 20%. For Sunday, scattered thunderstorms. Showers through early afternoon, then scattered showers late in the afternoon. Highs in the upper 70s. Southwest winds around 5 miles an hour, becoming northwest late in the afternoon. Chance of rain 80%. Sunday night, partly cloudy. Lows around 60. Light and variable winds, becoming northeast around 5 miles an hour toward daybreak. For Memorial Day, partly cloudy through early afternoon, then becoming mostly cloudy. Highs around 80. East winds around 5 miles an hour. Once again, the forecast for tonight. Mostly cloudy, then becoming partly cloudy through the late overnight, then becoming mostly cloudy. Isolated showers and thunderstorms toward daybreak. Lows in the lower 60s. West winds 5 to 10 miles an hour, becoming south. Chance of rain 20%. Taking a look at the 3 through 7 day forecast for Indianapolis and central Indiana. Monday night. Partly cloudy. Isolated showers toward daybreak. Lows in the mid 60s. East winds around 5 miles an hour. Chance of rain 20%. For Tuesday, mostly cloudy with scattered showers. Scattered thunderstorms late in the afternoon. Highs around 80. Chance of rain 50%. Tuesday night, a chance of thunderstorms. A chance of showers through the late overnight, then showers likely toward daybreak. Lows in the mid-60s. Chance of rain 70%. For Wednesday, showers likely with a slight chance of thunderstorms through early afternoon, then showers with a chance of thunderstorms late in the afternoon. Highs in the upper 70s. Chance of rain 80%. Wednesday night and Thursday, partly cloudy with a chance of showers and thunderstorms. Lows in the mid-60s. Highs in the lower 80s. Chance of rain 50%. For Thursday night, a slight chance of thunderstorms through the late overnight. Partly cloudy with a slight chance of showers. Lows in the lower 60s. Chance of rain 20%. Friday, partly cloudy with a 20% chance of showers. Highs in the upper 70s. For Friday night and Saturday, partly cloudy. Lows in the mid-50s. Highs in the mid-70s. The 8 to 14 day outlook for Sunday, May 31st through Saturday, June 6th, calls for temperatures to be above normal and precipitation to be below normal. Normal highs for the period are between 75 and 80 degrees, and normal lows are around 60. The normal precipitation total for the 7 days is between 1.00 and 1.05 inches. The ultraviolet index for Indianapolis on Sunday will be 1. The Environmental Protection Agency categorizes an index of 1 as low exposure to ultraviolet radiation. At 5 p.m., at Indianapolis, it was cloudy. The temperature was 67 degrees, the dew point 60, and the relative humidity 78%. The wind was west at 7 miles an hour.
The barometric pressure was 29.99 inches and falling. Around central Indiana, it was cloudy, with a temperature of 67 at Anderson, 66 at Muncie, 70 at Zionsville, 69 at Eagle Creek Airpark, and 65 at Shelbyville. Elsewhere across Indiana, at Lafayette, it was mostly sunny, with a temperature of 78. It was cloudy, with a temperature of 62 at South Bend, 62 at Fort Wayne, 69 at Terre Haute, 69 at Bloomington, and 72 at Evansville. Just outside Indiana, at Chicago, it was mostly sunny, with a temperature of 70. It was partly sunny, with a temperature of 74 at St. Louis, and 74 at Louisville. It was cloudy, with a temperature of 76 at Champaign, 66 at Dayton, and 69 at Cincinnati. Once again, at Indianapolis, it was 67 degrees with cloudy skies. This is NOAA All Hazards Radio KEC 74 in Indianapolis. And now a look at your forecast for Indianapolis and central Indiana. Tonight, mostly cloudy, then becoming partly cloudy through the late overnight, then becoming mostly cloudy. Isolated showers and thunderstorms toward daybreak. Lows in the lower 60s. West winds 5 to 10 miles an hour, becoming south. Chance of rain 20%. For Sunday, scattered thunderstorms. Showers through early afternoon, then scattered showers late in the afternoon. Highs in the upper 70s. Southwest winds around 5 miles an hour, becoming northwest late in the afternoon. Chance of rain 80%. Sunday night, partly cloudy. Lows around 60. Light and variable winds, becoming northeast around 5 miles an hour toward daybreak. For Memorial Day, partly cloudy through early afternoon, then becoming mostly cloudy. Highs around 80. East winds around 5 miles an hour. Once again, the forecast for tonight. Mostly cloudy, then becoming partly cloudy through the late overnight, then becoming mostly cloudy. Isolated showers and thunderstorms toward daybreak. Lows in the lower 60s. West winds 5 to 10 miles an hour, becoming south. Chance of rain 20%. Taking a look at the 3 through 7 day forecast for Indianapolis and central Indiana. Monday night, partly cloudy. Isolated showers toward daybreak. Lows in the mid 60s. East winds around 5 miles an hour. Chance of rain 20%. For Tuesday, mostly cloudy with scattered showers. Scattered thunderstorms late in the afternoon. Highs around 80. Chance of rain 50%. Tuesday night, a chance of thunderstorms. A chance of showers through the late overnight, then showers likely toward daybreak. Lows in the mid-60s. Chance of rain 70%. For Wednesday, showers likely with a slight chance of thunderstorms through early afternoon, then showers with a chance of thunderstorms late in the afternoon. Highs in the upper 70s. Chance of rain 80%. Wednesday night and Thursday, partly cloudy with a chance of showers and thunderstorms. Lows in the mid-60s. Highs in the lower 80s. Chance of rain 50%. For Thursday night, a slight chance of thunderstorms through the late overnight. Partly cloudy with a slight chance of showers. Lows in the lower 60s. Chance of rain 20%. Friday, partly cloudy with a 20% chance of showers. Highs in the upper 70s. For Friday night and Saturday, partly cloudy. Lows in the mid-50s. Highs in the mid-70s. The 8 to 14 day outlook for Sunday, May 31st through Saturday, June 6th, calls for temperatures to be above normal and precipitation to be below normal. Normal highs for the period are between 75 and 80 degrees, and normal lows are around 60. The normal precipitation total for the 7 days is between 1.00 and 1.05 inches. Now here is the hazardous weather outlook for central Indiana. For the period through tonight, no hazardous weather is expected at this time. And now the extended outlook for the period Sunday through Friday. Thunderstorms are possible over all or parts of central Indiana Sunday into next week.
Organized severe storms are not expected at this time. Spotter information statement. Spotter activation is not anticipated. The ultraviolet index for Indianapolis on Sunday will be 1. The Environmental Protection Agency categorizes an index of 1 as low exposure to ultraviolet radiation. At 5 p.m. at Indianapolis, it was cloudy. The temperature was 67 degrees, the dew point 60, and the relative humidity 78%. The wind was west at 7 miles an hour. The barometric pressure was 29.99 inches and falling. Around central Indiana, it was cloudy, with a temperature of 67 at Anderson, 66 at Muncie, 70 at Zionsville, 69 at Eagle Creek Airpark, and 65 at Shelbyville. Elsewhere across Indiana, at Lafayette, it was mostly sunny, with a temperature of 78. It was cloudy, with a temperature of 62 at South Bend, 62 at Fort Wayne, 69 at Terre Haute, 69 at Bloomington, and 72 at Evansville. Just outside Indiana, at Chicago, it was mostly sunny, with a temperature of 70. It was partly sunny, with a temperature of 74 at St. Louis, and 74 at Louisville. It was cloudy, with a temperature of 76 at Champaign, 66 at Dayton, and 69 at Cincinnati. Once again, at Indianapolis, it was 67 degrees with cloudy skies. This is NOAA All Hazards Radio KEC 74 in Indianapolis. And now a look at your forecast for Indianapolis and central Indiana. Tonight, mostly cloudy, then becoming partly cloudy through the late overnight, then becoming mostly cloudy. Isolated showers and thunderstorms toward daybreak. Lows in the lower 60s. West winds 5 to 10 miles an hour, becoming south. Chance of rain 20%. For Sunday, scattered thunderstorms. Showers through early afternoon, then scattered showers late in the afternoon. Highs in the upper 70s. Southwest winds around 5 miles an hour, becoming northwest late in the afternoon. Chance of rain 80%. Sunday night, partly cloudy. Lows around 60. Light and variable winds, becoming northeast around 5 miles an hour toward daybreak. For Memorial Day, partly cloudy through early afternoon, then becoming mostly cloudy. Highs around 80. East winds around 5 miles an hour. Once again, the forecast for tonight. Mostly cloudy, then becoming partly cloudy through the late overnight, then becoming mostly cloudy. Isolated showers and thunderstorms toward daybreak. Lows in the lower 60s. West winds 5 to 10 miles an hour, becoming south. Chance of rain 20%. The current time is 5:53 p.m. Eastern Daylight Time. Taking a look at the 3 through 7 day forecast for Indianapolis and central Indiana. Monday night, partly cloudy. Isolated showers toward daybreak. Lows in the mid-60s. East winds around 5 miles an hour. Chance of rain 20%. For Tuesday, mostly cloudy with scattered showers. Scattered thunderstorms late in the afternoon. Highs around 80. Chance of rain 50%. Tuesday night, a chance of thunderstorms. A chance of showers through the late overnight, then showers likely toward daybreak. Lows in the mid-60s. Chance of rain 70%. For Wednesday, showers likely with a slight chance of thunderstorms through early afternoon, then showers with a chance of thunderstorms late in the afternoon. Highs in the upper 70s. Chance of rain 80%. Wednesday night and Thursday, partly cloudy with a chance of showers and thunderstorms. Lows in the mid-60s. Highs in the lower 80s. Chance of rain 50%. For Thursday night, a slight chance of thunderstorms through the late overnight. Partly cloudy with a slight chance of showers. Lows in the lower 60s. Chance of rain 20%. Friday, partly cloudy with a 20% chance of showers. Highs in the upper 70s. For Friday night and Saturday, partly cloudy. Lows in the mid-50s. Highs in the mid-70s. The 8 to 14 day outlook for
Sunday, May 31st through Saturday, June 6th, calls for temperatures to be above normal and precipitation to be below normal. Normal highs for the period are between 75 and 80 degrees, and normal lows are around 60. The normal precipitation total for the 7 days is between 1.00 and 1.05 inches. The ultraviolet index for Indianapolis on Sunday will be 1. The Environmental Protection Agency categorizes an index of 1 as low exposure to ultraviolet radiation. At 5 p.m., at Indianapolis, it was cloudy. The temperature was 67 degrees, the dew point 60, and the relative humidity 78%. The wind was west at 7 miles an hour. The barometric pressure was 29.99 inches and falling. Around central Indiana, it was cloudy, with a temperature of 67 at Anderson, 66 at Muncie, 70 at Zionsville, 69 at Eagle Creek Airpark, and 65 at Shelbyville. Elsewhere across Indiana, at Lafayette, it was mostly sunny, with a temperature of 78. It was cloudy, with a temperature of 62 at South Bend, 62 at Fort Wayne, 69 at Terre Haute, 69 at Bloomington, and 72 at Evansville. Just outside Indiana, at Chicago, it was mostly sunny, with a temperature of 70. It was partly sunny, with a temperature of 74 at St. Louis, and 74 at Louisville. It was cloudy, with a temperature of 76 at Champaign, 66 at Dayton, and 69 at Cincinnati. Once again, at Indianapolis, it was 67 degrees with cloudy skies. This is NOAA All Hazards Radio KEC 74 in Indianapolis. And now a look at your forecast for Indianapolis and central Indiana. Tonight, partly cloudy through the late overnight, then mostly cloudy with isolated showers and thunderstorms toward daybreak. Lows in the lower 60s. South winds around 5 miles an hour. Chance of rain 20%. For Sunday, scattered thunderstorms. Showers through early afternoon, then scattered showers late in the afternoon. Highs in the upper 70s. Southwest winds around 5 miles an hour, becoming northwest late in the afternoon. Chance of rain 80%. Sunday night, partly cloudy. Lows around 60. Light and variable winds, becoming northeast around 5 miles an hour toward daybreak. For Memorial Day, partly cloudy through early afternoon, then becoming mostly cloudy. Highs around 80. East winds around 5 miles an hour. Once again, the forecast for tonight. Partly cloudy through the late overnight, then mostly cloudy with isolated showers and thunderstorms toward daybreak. Lows in the lower 60s. South winds around 5 miles an hour. Chance of rain 20%. Taking a look at the 3 through 7 day forecast for Indianapolis and central Indiana. Monday night. Partly cloudy. Isolated showers toward daybreak. Lows in the mid-60s. East winds around 5 miles an hour. Chance of rain 20%. For Tuesday, mostly cloudy with scattered showers. Scattered thunderstorms late in the afternoon. Highs around 80. Chance of rain 50%. Tuesday night, a chance of thunderstorms. A chance of showers through the late overnight, then showers likely toward daybreak. Lows in the mid-60s. Chance of rain 70%. For Wednesday, showers likely with a slight chance of thunderstorms through early afternoon, then showers with a chance of thunderstorms late in the afternoon. Highs in the upper 70s. Chance of rain 80%. Wednesday night and Thursday, partly cloudy with a chance of showers and thunderstorms. Lows in the mid-60s. Highs in the lower 80s. Chance of rain 50%. For Thursday night, a slight chance of thunderstorms through the late overnight. Partly cloudy with a slight chance of showers. Lows in the lower 60s. Chance of rain 20%. Friday, partly cloudy with a 20% chance of showers. Highs in the upper 70s. For Friday night and Saturday, partly cloudy. Lows in the mid-50s. Highs in the mid-70s. The 8 to 14 day outlook for Sunday, May 31st through Saturday, June 6th.
calls for temperatures to be above normal and precipitation to be below normal. Normal highs for the period are between 75 and 80 degrees, and normal lows are around 60. The normal precipitation total for the 7 days is between 1.00 and 1.05 inches. The ultraviolet index for Indianapolis on Sunday will be 1. The Environmental Protection Agency categorizes an index of 1 as low exposure to ultraviolet radiation. At 5 p.m., at Indianapolis, it was cloudy. The temperature was 67 degrees, the dew point 60, and the relative humidity 78%. The wind was west at 7 miles an hour. The barometric pressure was 29.99 inches and falling. Around central Indiana, it was cloudy, with a temperature of 67 at Anderson, 66 at Muncie, 70 at Zionsville, 69 at Eagle Creek Airpark, and 65 at Shelbyville. Elsewhere across Indiana, at Lafayette, it was mostly sunny, with a temperature of 78. It was cloudy, with a temperature of 62 at South Bend, 62 at Fort Wayne, 69 at Terre Haute, 69 at Bloomington, and 72 at Evansville. Just outside Indiana, at Chicago, it was mostly sunny, with a temperature of 70. It was partly sunny, with a temperature of 74 at St. Louis, and 74 at Louisville. It was cloudy, with a temperature of 76 at Champaign, 66 at Dayton, and 69 at Cincinnati. Once again, at Indianapolis, it was 67 degrees with cloudy skies. This is NOAA All Hazards Radio KEC 74 in Indianapolis. And now a look at your forecast for Indianapolis and central Indiana. Tonight, partly cloudy through the late overnight, then mostly cloudy with isolated showers and thunderstorms toward daybreak. Lows in the lower 60s. South winds around 5 miles an hour. Chance of rain 20%. For Sunday, scattered thunderstorms. Showers through early afternoon, then scattered showers late in the afternoon. Highs in the upper 70s. Southwest winds around 5 miles an hour, becoming northwest late in the afternoon. Chance of rain 80%. Sunday night, partly cloudy. Lows around 60. Light and variable winds, becoming northeast around 5 miles an hour toward daybreak. For Memorial Day, partly cloudy through early afternoon, then becoming mostly cloudy. Highs around 80. East winds around 5 miles an hour. Once again, the forecast for tonight. Partly cloudy through the late overnight, then mostly cloudy with isolated showers and thunderstorms toward daybreak. Lows in the lower 60s. South winds around 5 miles an hour. Chance of rain 20%. Taking a look at the 3 through 7 day forecast for Indianapolis and central Indiana. Monday night. Partly cloudy. Isolated showers toward daybreak. Lows in the mid-60s. East winds around 5 miles an hour. Chance of rain 20%. For Tuesday, mostly cloudy with scattered showers. Scattered thunderstorms late in the afternoon. Highs around 80. Chance of rain 50%. Tuesday night, a chance of thunderstorms. A chance of showers through the late overnight, then showers likely toward daybreak. Lows in the mid-60s. Chance of rain 70%. For Wednesday, showers likely with a slight chance of thunderstorms through early afternoon, then showers with a chance of thunderstorms late in the afternoon. Highs in the upper 70s. Chance of rain 80%. Wednesday night and Thursday, partly cloudy with a chance of showers and thunderstorms. Lows in the mid-60s. Highs in the lower 80s. Chance of rain 50%. For Thursday night, a slight chance of thunderstorms through the late overnight. Partly cloudy with a slight chance of showers. Lows in the lower 60s. Chance of rain 20%. Friday, partly cloudy with a 20% chance of showers. Highs in the upper 70s. For Friday night and Saturday, partly cloudy. Lows in the mid-50s. Highs in the mid-70s. The 8 to 14 day outlook for Sunday, May 31st through Saturday, June 6th, calls for temperatures to be above normal and precipitation to be below normal.
Normal highs for the period are between 75 and 80 degrees, and normal lows are around 60. The normal precipitation total for the 7 days is between 1.00 and 1.05 inches. The ultraviolet index for Indianapolis on Sunday will be 1. The Environmental Protection Agency categorizes an index of 1 as low exposure to ultraviolet radiation. At 5 p.m., at Indianapolis, it was cloudy. The temperature was 67 degrees, the dew point 60, and the relative humidity 78%. The wind was west at 7 miles an hour. The barometric pressure was 29.99 inches and falling. Around central Indiana, it was cloudy, with a temperature of 67 at Anderson, 66 at Muncie, 70 at Zionsville, 69 at Eagle Creek Airpark, and 65 at Shelbyville. Elsewhere across Indiana, at Lafayette, it was mostly sunny, with a temperature of 78. It was cloudy, with a temperature of 62 at South Bend, 62 at Fort Wayne, 69 at Terre Haute, 69 at Bloomington, and 72 at Evansville. Just outside Indiana, at Chicago, it was mostly sunny, with a temperature of 70. It was partly sunny, with a temperature of 74 at St. Louis, and 74 at Louisville. It was cloudy, with a temperature of 76 at Champaign, 66 at Dayton, and 69 at Cincinnati. Once again, at Indianapolis, it was 67 degrees with cloudy skies. This is NOAA All Hazards Radio KEC 74 in Indianapolis. And now a look at your forecast for Indianapolis and central Indiana. Tonight, partly cloudy through the late overnight, then mostly cloudy with isolated showers and thunderstorms toward daybreak. Lows in the lower 60s. South winds around 5 miles an hour. Chance of rain 20%. For Sunday, scattered thunderstorms. Showers through early afternoon, then scattered showers late in the afternoon. Highs in the upper 70s. Southwest winds around 5 miles an hour, becoming northwest late in the afternoon. Chance of rain 80%. Sunday night, partly cloudy. Lows around 60. Light and variable winds, becoming northeast around 5 miles an hour toward daybreak. For Memorial Day, partly cloudy through early afternoon, then becoming mostly cloudy. Highs around 80. East winds around 5 miles an hour. Once again, the forecast for tonight. Partly cloudy through the late overnight, then mostly cloudy with isolated showers and thunderstorms toward daybreak. Lows in the lower 60s. South winds around 5 miles an hour. Chance of rain 20%. The current time is 6:08 p.m. Eastern Daylight Time. Taking a look at the 3-7 day forecast for Indianapolis and central Indiana. Monday night, partly cloudy. Isolated showers toward daybreak. Lows in the mid-60s. East winds around 5 miles an hour. Chance of rain 20%. For Tuesday, mostly cloudy with scattered showers. Scattered thunderstorms late in the afternoon. Highs around 80. Chance of rain 50%. Tuesday night, a chance of thunderstorms, a chance of showers through the late overnight, then showers likely toward daybreak. Lows in the mid-60s, chance of rain 70%. For Wednesday, showers likely with a slight chance of thunderstorms through early afternoon, then showers with a chance of thunderstorms late in the afternoon. Highs in the upper 70s, chance of rain 80%. Wednesday night and Thursday, partly cloudy with a chance of showers and thunderstorms. Lows in the mid-60s. Highs in the lower 80s. Chance of rain 50%. For Thursday night, a slight chance of thunderstorms through the late overnight. Partly cloudy with a slight chance of showers. Lows in the lower 60s. Chance of rain 20%. Friday, partly cloudy with a 20% chance of showers. Highs in the upper 70s. For Friday night and Saturday, partly cloudy. Lows in the mid-50s. Highs in the mid-70s. Now here is the hazardous weather outlook for central Indiana. For the period through tonight, no hazardous weather is expected at this time.
and now the extended outlook for the period Sunday through Friday. Thunderstorms are possible over all or parts of central Indiana Sunday into next week. Organized severe storms are not expected at this time. Spotter information statement. Spotter activation is not anticipated. This is NOAA All Hazards Radio KEC 74 in Indianapolis. And now a look at your forecast for Indianapolis and central Indiana. Tonight, partly cloudy through the late overnight, then mostly cloudy with isolated showers and thunderstorms toward daybreak. Lows in the lower 60s. South winds around 5 miles an hour. Chance of rain 20%. For Sunday, scattered thunderstorms. Showers through early afternoon, then scattered showers late in the afternoon. Highs in the upper 70s. Southwest winds around 5 miles an hour, becoming northwest late in the afternoon. Chance of rain 80%. Sunday night, partly cloudy. Lows around 60. Light and variable winds, becoming northeast around 5 miles an hour toward daybreak. For Memorial Day, partly cloudy through early afternoon, then becoming mostly cloudy. Highs around 80. East winds around 5 miles an hour. Once again, the forecast for tonight. Partly cloudy through the late overnight, then mostly cloudy with isolated showers and thunderstorms toward daybreak. Lows in the lower 60s. South winds around 5 miles an hour. Chance of rain 20%. Taking a look at the 3 through 7 day forecast for Indianapolis and central Indiana. Monday night. Partly cloudy. Isolated showers toward daybreak. Lows in the mid-60s. East winds around 5 miles an hour. Chance of rain 20%. For Tuesday. Mostly cloudy with scattered showers. Scattered thunderstorms late in the afternoon. Highs around 80. Chance of rain 50%. Tuesday night. A chance of thunderstorms. A chance of showers through the late overnight, then showers likely toward daybreak. Lows in the mid-60s. Chance of rain 70%. For Wednesday, showers likely with a slight chance of thunderstorms through early afternoon, then showers with a chance of thunderstorms late in the afternoon. Highs in the upper 70s. Chance of rain 80%. Wednesday night and Thursday, partly cloudy with a chance of showers and thunderstorms. Lows in the mid-60s. Highs in the lower 80s. Chance of rain 50%. For Thursday night, a slight chance of thunderstorms through the late overnight. Partly cloudy with a slight chance of showers. Lows in the lower 60s. Chance of rain 20%. Friday, partly cloudy with a 20% chance of showers. Highs in the upper 70s. For Friday night and Saturday, partly cloudy. Lows in the mid-50s. Highs in the mid-70s. The 8 to 14 day outlook for Sunday, May 31st through Saturday, June 6th, calls for temperatures to be above normal and precipitation to be below normal. Normal highs for the period are between 75 and 80 degrees, and normal lows are around 60. The normal precipitation total for the 7 days is between 1.00 and 1.05 inches. The ultraviolet index for Indianapolis on Sunday will be 1. The Environmental Protection Agency categorizes an index of 1 as low exposure to ultraviolet radiation. At 6 p.m. at Indianapolis, it was cloudy. The temperature was 66 degrees, the dew point 61, and the relative humidity 84%. The wind was southwest at 8 miles an hour. The barometric pressure was 30.00 inches and rising. Around central Indiana, it was partly sunny, with a temperature of 69 at Zionsville and 69 at Eagle Creek Air Park. It was cloudy, with a temperature of 68 at Anderson, 67 at Muncie, and 66 at Shelbyville. Elsewhere across Indiana, skies ranged from partly sunny to cloudy. It was 62 at South Bend, 63 at Fort Wayne, and 78 at Lafayette. Terre Haute reported 68, Bloomington reported 68, and Evansville reported 72. Just outside Indiana, skies ranged from partly sunny to cloudy.
It was 66 at Chicago, 76 at Champaign, and 66 at Dayton. St. Louis reported 74, Cincinnati reported 70, and Louisville reported 76. Once again, at Indianapolis it was 66 degrees with cloudy skies. This is NOAA All Hazards Radio KEC 74 in Indianapolis. And now a look at your forecast for Indianapolis and central Indiana. Tonight, partly cloudy through the late overnight, then mostly cloudy with isolated showers and thunderstorms toward daybreak. Lows in the lower 60s. South winds around 5 miles an hour. Chance of rain 20%. For Sunday, scattered thunderstorms. Showers through early afternoon, then scattered showers late in the afternoon. Highs in the upper 70s. Southwest winds around 5 miles an hour, becoming northwest late in the afternoon. Chance of rain 80%. Sunday night, partly cloudy. Lows around 60. Light and variable winds, becoming northeast around 5 miles an hour toward daybreak. For Memorial Day, partly cloudy through early afternoon, then becoming mostly cloudy. Highs around 80. East winds around 5 miles an hour. Once again, the forecast for tonight. Partly cloudy through the late overnight, then mostly cloudy with isolated showers and thunderstorms toward daybreak. Lows in the lower 60s. South winds around 5 miles an hour. Chance of rain 20%. Taking a look at the 3 through 7 day forecast for Indianapolis and central Indiana. Monday night. Partly cloudy. Isolated showers toward daybreak. Lows in the mid-60s. East winds around 5 miles an hour. Chance of rain 20%. For Tuesday, mostly cloudy with scattered showers. Scattered thunderstorms late in the afternoon. Highs around 80. Chance of rain 50%. Tuesday night, a chance of thunderstorms. A chance of showers through the late overnight, then showers likely toward daybreak. Lows in the mid-60s. Chance of rain 70%. For Wednesday, showers likely with a slight chance of thunderstorms through early afternoon, then showers with a chance of thunderstorms late in the afternoon. Highs in the upper 70s. Chance of rain 80%. Wednesday night and Thursday, partly cloudy with a chance of showers and thunderstorms. Lows in the mid-60s. Highs in the lower 80s. Chance of rain 50%. For Thursday night, a slight chance of thunderstorms through the late overnight. Partly cloudy with a slight chance of showers. Lows in the lower 60s. Chance of rain 20%. Friday, partly cloudy with a 20% chance of showers. Highs in the upper 70s. For Friday night and Saturday, partly cloudy. Lows in the mid-50s. Highs in the mid-70s. The 8 to 14 day outlook for Sunday, May 31st through Saturday, June 6th, calls for temperatures to be above normal and precipitation to be below normal. Normal highs for the period are between 75 and 80 degrees, and normal lows are around 60. The normal precipitation total for the 7 days is between 1.00 and 1.05 inches. The ultraviolet index for Indianapolis on Sunday will be 1. The Environmental Protection Agency categorizes an index of 1 as low exposure to ultraviolet radiation. At 6 p.m. at Indianapolis, it was cloudy. The temperature was 66 degrees, the dew point 61, and the relative humidity 84%. The wind was southwest at 8 miles an hour. The barometric pressure was 30.00 inches and rising. Around central Indiana, it was partly sunny, with a temperature of 69 at Zionsville and 69 at Eagle Creek Air Park. It was cloudy, with a temperature of 68 at Anderson, 67 at Muncie, and 66 at Shelbyville. Elsewhere across Indiana, skies ranged from partly sunny to cloudy. It was 62 at South Bend, 63 at Fort Wayne, and 78 at Lafayette. Terre Haute reported 68, Bloomington reported 68, and Evansville reported 72. Just outside Indiana, skies ranged from partly sunny to cloudy.
It was 66 at Chicago, 76 at Champaign, and 66 at Dayton. St. Louis reported 74, Cincinnati reported 70, and Louisville reported 76. Once again, at Indianapolis it was 66 degrees with cloudy skies. This is NOAA All Hazards Radio KEC 74 in Indianapolis. And now a look at your forecast for Indianapolis and central Indiana. Tonight, partly cloudy through the late overnight, then mostly cloudy with isolated showers and thunderstorms toward daybreak. Lows in the lower 60s. South winds around 5 miles an hour. Chance of rain 20%. For Sunday, scattered thunderstorms. Showers through early afternoon, then scattered showers late in the afternoon. Highs in the upper 70s. Southwest winds around 5 miles an hour, becoming northwest late in the afternoon. Chance of rain 80%. Sunday night, partly cloudy. Lows around 60. Light and variable winds, becoming northeast around 5 miles an hour toward daybreak. For Memorial Day, partly cloudy through early afternoon, then becoming mostly cloudy. Highs around 80. East winds around 5 miles an hour. Once again, the forecast for tonight. Partly cloudy through the late overnight, then mostly cloudy with isolated showers and thunderstorms toward daybreak. Lows in the lower 60s. South winds around 5 miles an hour. Chance of rain 20%. Taking a look at the 3-7 day forecast for Indianapolis and central Indiana. Monday night, partly cloudy. Isolated showers toward daybreak. Lows in the mid-60s. East winds around 5 miles an hour. Chance of rain 20%. For Tuesday, mostly cloudy with scattered showers. Scattered thunderstorms late in the afternoon. Highs around 80. Chance of rain 50%. Tuesday night, a chance of thunderstorms. A chance of showers through the late overnight, then showers likely toward daybreak. Lows in the mid-60s. Chance of rain 70%. For Wednesday, showers likely with a slight chance of thunderstorms through early afternoon, then showers with a chance of thunderstorms late in the afternoon. Highs in the upper 70s. Chance of rain 80%. Wednesday night and Thursday, partly cloudy with a chance of showers and thunderstorms. Lows in the mid-60s. Highs in the lower 80s. Chance of rain 50%. For Thursday night, a slight chance of thunderstorms through the late overnight. Partly cloudy with a slight chance of showers. Lows in the lower 60s. Chance of rain 20%. Friday, partly cloudy with a 20% chance of showers. Highs in the upper 70s. For Friday night and Saturday, partly cloudy. Lows in the mid-50s. Highs in the mid-70s. The current time is 6:23 p.m. Eastern Daylight Time. The 8-14 day outlook for Sunday, May 31st through Saturday, June 6th, calls for temperatures to be above normal and precipitation to be below normal. Normal highs for the period are between 75 and 80 degrees, and normal lows are around 60. The normal precipitation total for the 7 days is between 1.00 and 1.05 inches. The ultraviolet index for Indianapolis on Sunday will be 1. The Environmental Protection Agency categorizes an index of 1 as low exposure to ultraviolet radiation. At 6 p.m. at Indianapolis, it was cloudy. The temperature was 66 degrees, the dew point 61, and the relative humidity 84%. The wind was southwest at 8 miles an hour. The barometric pressure was 30.00 inches and rising. Around central Indiana, it was partly sunny, with a temperature of 69 at Zionsville and 69 at Eagle Creek Air Park. It was cloudy, with a temperature of 68 at Anderson, 67 at Muncie, and 66 at Shelbyville. Elsewhere across Indiana, skies ranged from partly sunny to cloudy. It was 62 at South Bend, 63 at Fort Wayne, and 78 at Lafayette. Terre Haute reported 68, Bloomington reported 68, and Evansville reported 72. Just outside Indiana,
skies ranged from partly sunny to cloudy. It was 66 at Chicago, 76 at Champaign, and 66 at Dayton. St. Louis reported 74, Cincinnati reported 70, and Louisville reported 76. Once again, at Indianapolis it was 66.

upper 70s. Southwest winds around 5 miles an hour, becoming northwest late in the afternoon. Chance of rain 80%. Sunday night, partly cloudy. Lows around 60. Light and variable winds, becoming northeast around 5 miles an hour toward daybreak. For Memorial Day, partly cloudy through early afternoon, then becoming mostly cloudy. Highs around 80. East winds around 5 miles an hour. Once again, the forecast for tonight. Partly cloudy through the late overnight, then mostly cloudy with isolated showers and thunderstorms toward daybreak. Lows in the lower 60s. South winds around 5 miles an hour. Chance of rain 20%. Taking a look at the 3-7 day forecast for Indianapolis and central Indiana. Monday night. Partly cloudy. Isolated showers toward daybreak. Lows in the mid-60s. East winds around 5 miles an hour. Chance of rain 20%. For Tuesday. Mostly cloudy with scattered showers. Scattered thunderstorms late in the afternoon. Highs around 80. Chance of rain 50%. Tuesday night. A chance of thunderstorms. A chance of showers through the late overnight, then showers likely toward daybreak. Lows in the mid-60s. Chance of rain 70%. For Wednesday. Showers likely with a slight chance of thunderstorms through early afternoon, then showers with a chance of thunderstorms late in the afternoon. Highs in the upper 70s. Chance of rain 80%. Wednesday night and Thursday. Partly cloudy with a chance of showers and thunderstorms. Lows in the mid-60s. Highs in the lower 80s. Chance of rain 50%. For Thursday night. A slight chance of thunderstorms through the late overnight. Partly cloudy with a slight chance of showers. Lows in the lower 60s. Chance of rain 20%. Friday. Partly cloudy with a 20% chance of showers. Highs in the upper 70s. For Friday night and Saturday. Partly cloudy. Lows in the mid-50s. Highs in the mid-70s. The 8-14 day outlook for Sunday, May 31st through Saturday, June 6th, calls for temperatures to be above normal and precipitation to be below normal. Normal highs for the period are between 75 and 80 degrees, and normal lows are around 60. The normal precipitation total for the 7 days is between 1.00 and 1.05 inches. The ultraviolet index for Indianapolis on Sunday will be 1. The Environmental Protection Agency categorizes an index of 1 as low exposure to ultraviolet radiation. At 6 p.m. at Indianapolis, it was cloudy. The temperature was 66 degrees, the dew point 61, and the relative humidity 84%. The wind was southwest at 8 miles an hour. The barometric pressure was 30.00 inches and rising. Around central Indiana, it was partly sunny, with a temperature of 69 at Zionsville and 69 at Eagle Creek Air Park. It was cloudy, with a temperature of 68 at Anderson, 67 at Muncie, and 66 at Shelbyville. Elsewhere across Indiana, skies ranged from partly sunny to cloudy. It was 62 at South Bend, 63 at Fort Wayne, and 78 at Lafayette. Terre Haute reported 68, Bloomington reported 68, and Evansville reported 72. Just outside Indiana, skies ranged from partly sunny to cloudy. It was 66 at Chicago, 76 at Champaign, and 66 at Dayton. St. Louis reported 74, Cincinnati reported 70, and Louisville reported 76. Once again, at Indianapolis it was 66 degrees with cloudy skies. Now here is the hazardous weather outlook for central Indiana. For the period through tonight, no hazardous weather is expected at this time. And now the extended outlook for the period Sunday through Friday. Thunderstorms are possible over all or parts of central Indiana Sunday into next week. Organized severe storms are not expected at this time. Spotter information statement, spotter activation is not anticipated. This is NOAA All Hazards Radio KEC 74 in Indianapolis. And now a look at your forecast for Indianapolis and central Indiana.

partly cloudy through the late overnight, then mostly cloudy with isolated showers and thunderstorms toward daybreak. Lows in the lower 60s. South winds around 5 miles an hour. Chance of rain 20%. For Sunday, scattered thunderstorms. Showers through early afternoon, then scattered showers late in the afternoon. Highs in the upper 70s. Southwest winds around 5 miles an hour, becoming northwest late in the afternoon. Chance of rain 80%. Sunday night, partly cloudy. Lows around 60. Light and variable winds, becoming northeast around 5 miles an hour toward daybreak. For Memorial Day, partly cloudy through early afternoon, then becoming mostly cloudy. Highs around 80. East winds around 5 miles an hour. Once again, the forecast for tonight. Partly cloudy through the late overnight, then mostly cloudy with isolated showers and thunderstorms toward daybreak. Lows in the lower 60s. South winds around 5 miles an hour. Chance of rain 20%. Taking a look at the 3 through 7 day forecast for Indianapolis and central Indiana. Monday night. Partly cloudy. Isolated showers toward daybreak. Lows in the mid-60s. East winds around 5 miles an hour. Chance of rain 20%. For Tuesday. Mostly cloudy with scattered showers. Scattered thunderstorms late in the afternoon. Highs around 80. Chance of rain 50%. Tuesday night. A chance of thunderstorms. A chance of showers through the late overnight. Then showers likely toward daybreak. Lows in the mid-60s. Chance of rain 70%. For Wednesday, showers likely with a slight chance of thunderstorms through early afternoon, then showers with a chance of thunderstorms late in the afternoon. Highs in the upper 70s. Chance of rain 80%. Wednesday night and Thursday, partly cloudy with a chance of showers and thunderstorms. Lows in the mid-60s. Highs in the lower 80s. Chance of rain 50%. For Thursday night, a slight chance of thunderstorms through the late overnight. Partly cloudy with a slight chance of showers. Lows in the lower 60s. Chance of rain 20%. Friday, partly cloudy with a 20% chance of showers. Highs in the upper 70s. For Friday night and Saturday, partly cloudy. Lows in the mid-50s. Highs in the mid-70s. The 8 to 14 day outlook for Sunday, May 31st through Saturday, June 6th, calls for temperatures to be above normal and precipitation to be below normal. Normal highs for the period are between 75 and 80 degrees, and normal lows are around 60. The normal precipitation total for the 7 days is between 1.00 and 1.05 inches. The ultraviolet index for Indianapolis on Sunday will be 1. The Environmental Protection Agency categorizes an index of 1 as low exposure to ultraviolet radiation. This is NOAA All Hazards Radio KEC 74 in Indianapolis. And now a look at your forecast for Indianapolis and central Indiana. Tonight, partly cloudy through the late overnight, then mostly cloudy with isolated showers and thunderstorms toward daybreak. Lows in the lower 60s. South winds around 5 miles an hour. Chance of rain 20%. For Sunday, scattered thunderstorms. Showers through early afternoon, then scattered showers late in the afternoon. Highs in the upper 70s. Southwest winds around 5 miles an hour, becoming northwest late in the afternoon. Chance of rain 80%. Sunday night, partly cloudy. Lows around 60. Light and variable winds, becoming northeast around 5 miles an hour toward daybreak. For Memorial Day, partly cloudy through early afternoon, then becoming mostly cloudy. Highs around 80. East winds around 5 miles an hour. Once again, the forecast for tonight. Partly cloudy through the late overnight, then mostly cloudy with isolated showers and thunderstorms toward daybreak. Lows in the lower 60s. South winds around 5 miles an hour. Chance of rain 20%. And now a look at your forecast for Indianapolis and central Indiana.
tonight. Partly cloudy through the late overnight, then mostly cloudy with a slight chance of showers and thunderstorms toward daybreak. Lows in the lower 60s. South winds around 5 miles an hour. Chance of rain 20%. For Sunday, scattered thunderstorms. Showers through early afternoon, then scattered showers late in the afternoon. Highs in the upper 70s. Southwest winds around 5 miles an hour, becoming northwest late in the afternoon. Chance of rain 80%. Sunday night, partly cloudy. Lows around 60. Light and variable winds, becoming northeast around 5 miles an hour toward daybreak. For Memorial Day, partly cloudy through early afternoon, then becoming mostly cloudy. Highs around 80. East winds around 5 miles an hour. Once again, the forecast for tonight. Partly cloudy through the late overnight, then mostly cloudy with a slight chance of showers and thunderstorms toward daybreak. Lows in the lower 60s. South winds around 5 miles an hour. Chance of rain 20%. Taking a look at the 3 through 7 day forecast for Indianapolis and central Indiana. Monday night. Partly cloudy. Isolated showers toward daybreak. Lows in the mid-60s. East winds around 5 miles an hour. Chance of rain 20%. For Tuesday. Mostly cloudy with scattered showers. Scattered thunderstorms late in the afternoon. Highs around 80. Chance of rain 50%. Tuesday night. A chance of thunderstorms. A chance of showers through the late overnight, then showers likely toward daybreak. Lows in the mid-60s. Chance of rain 70%. For Wednesday, showers likely with a slight chance of thunderstorms through early afternoon, then showers with a chance of thunderstorms late in the afternoon. Highs in the upper 70s. Chance of rain 80%. Wednesday night and Thursday, partly cloudy with a chance of showers and thunderstorms. Lows in the mid-60s. Highs in the lower 80s. Chance of rain 50%. For Thursday night, a slight chance of thunderstorms through the late overnight. Partly cloudy with a slight chance of showers. Lows in the lower 60s. Chance of rain 20%. Friday, partly cloudy with a 20% chance of showers. Highs in the upper 70s. For Friday night and Saturday, partly cloudy. Lows in the mid-50s. Highs in the mid-70s. The current time is 6:39 p.m. Eastern Daylight Time. The 8 to 14 day outlook for Sunday, May 31st through Saturday, June 6th, calls for temperatures to be above normal and precipitation to be below normal. Normal highs for the period are between 75 and 80 degrees, and normal lows are around 60. The normal precipitation total for the 7 days is between 1.00 and 1.05 inches. The ultraviolet index for Indianapolis on Sunday will be 1. The Environmental Protection Agency categorizes an index of 1 as low exposure to ultraviolet radiation. At 6 p.m. at Indianapolis, it was cloudy. The temperature was 66 degrees, the dew point 61, and the relative humidity 84%. The wind was southwest at 8 miles an hour. The barometric pressure was 30.00 inches and rising. Around central Indiana, it was partly sunny, with a temperature of 69 at Zionsville and 69 at Eagle Creek Air Park. It was cloudy, with a temperature of 68 at Anderson, 67 at Muncie, and 66 at Shelbyville. Elsewhere across Indiana, skies ranged from partly sunny to cloudy. It was 62 at South Bend, 63 at Fort Wayne, and 78 at Lafayette. Terre Haute reported 68, Bloomington reported 68, and Evansville reported 72. Just outside Indiana, skies ranged from partly sunny to cloudy. It was 66 at Chicago, 76 at Champaign, and 66 at Dayton. St. Louis reported 74, Cincinnati reported 70, and Louisville reported 76. Once again, at Indianapolis it was 66 degrees with cloudy skies. This is NOAA All Hazards Radio KEC 74 in Indianapolis.
And now a look at your forecast for Indianapolis and central Indiana. Tonight, partly cloudy through the late overnight, then mostly cloudy with a slight chance of showers and thunderstorms toward daybreak. Lows in the lower 60s. South winds around 5 miles an hour. Chance of rain 20%. For Sunday, scattered thunderstorms. Showers through early afternoon, then scattered showers late in the afternoon. Highs in the upper 70s. Southwest winds around 5 miles an hour, becoming northwest late in the afternoon. Chance of rain 80%. Sunday night, partly cloudy. Lows around 60. Light and variable winds, becoming northeast around 5 miles an hour toward daybreak. For Memorial Day, partly cloudy through early afternoon, then becoming mostly cloudy. Highs around 80. East winds around 5 miles an hour. Once again, the forecast for tonight. Partly cloudy through the late overnight, then mostly cloudy with a slight chance of showers and thunderstorms toward daybreak. Lows in the lower 60s. South winds around 5 miles an hour. Chance of rain 20%. Taking a look at the 3-7 day forecast for Indianapolis and central Indiana. Monday night. Partly cloudy. Isolated showers toward daybreak. Lows in the mid-60s. East winds around 5 miles an hour. Chance of rain 20%. For Tuesday. Mostly cloudy with scattered showers. Scattered thunderstorms late in the afternoon. Highs around 80. Chance of rain 50%. Tuesday night. A chance of thunderstorms. A chance of showers through the late overnight, then showers likely toward daybreak. Lows in the mid-60s. Chance of rain 70%. For Wednesday, showers likely with a slight chance of thunderstorms through early afternoon, then showers with a chance of thunderstorms late in the afternoon. Highs in the upper 70s. Chance of rain 80%. Wednesday night and Thursday, partly cloudy with a chance of showers and thunderstorms. Lows in the mid-60s. Highs in the lower 80s. Chance of rain 50%. For Thursday night, a slight chance of thunderstorms through the late overnight. Partly cloudy with a slight chance of showers. Lows in the lower 60s. Chance of rain 20%. Friday, partly cloudy with a 20% chance of showers. Highs in the upper 70s. For Friday night and Saturday, partly cloudy. Lows in the mid-50s. Highs in the mid-70s. The 8-14 day outlook for Sunday, May 31st through Saturday, June 6th, calls for temperatures to be above normal and precipitation to be below normal. Normal highs for the period are between 75 and 80 degrees, and normal lows are around 60. The normal precipitation total for the 7 days is between 1.00 and 1.05 inches. The ultraviolet index for Indianapolis on Sunday will be 1. The Environmental Protection Agency categorizes an index of 1 as low exposure to ultraviolet radiation. At 6 p.m. at Indianapolis, it was cloudy. The temperature was 66 degrees, the dew point 61, and the relative humidity 84%. The wind was southwest at 8 miles an hour. The barometric pressure was 30.00 inches and rising. Around central Indiana, it was partly sunny, with a temperature of 69 at Zionsville and 69 at Eagle Creek Air Park. It was cloudy, with a temperature of 68 at Anderson, 67 at Muncie, and 66 at Shelbyville. Elsewhere across Indiana, skies ranged from partly sunny to cloudy. It was 62 at South Bend, 63 at Fort Wayne, and 78 at Lafayette. Terre Haute reported 68, Bloomington reported 68, and Evansville reported 72. Just outside Indiana, skies ranged from partly sunny to cloudy. It was 66 at Chicago, 76 at Champaign, and 66 at Dayton. St. Louis reported 74, Cincinnati reported 70, and Louisville reported 76. Once again, at Indianapolis it was 66 degrees with cloudy skies. This is NOAA All Hazards Radio KEC 74 in Indianapolis.
And now a look at your forecast for Indianapolis and central Indiana. Tonight, partly cloudy through the late overnight, then mostly cloudy with a slight chance of showers and thunderstorms toward daybreak. Lows in the lower 60s. South winds around 5 miles an hour. Chance of rain 20%. For Sunday, scattered thunderstorms. Showers through early afternoon, then scattered showers late in the afternoon. Highs in the upper 70s. Southwest winds around 5 miles an hour, becoming northwest late in the afternoon. Chance of rain 80%. Sunday night, partly cloudy. Lows around 60. Light and variable winds, becoming northeast around 5 miles an hour toward daybreak. For Memorial Day, partly cloudy through early afternoon, then becoming mostly cloudy. Highs around 80. East winds around 5 miles an hour. Once again, the forecast for tonight. Partly cloudy through the late overnight, then mostly cloudy with a slight chance of showers and thunderstorms toward daybreak. Lows in the lower 60s. South winds around 5 miles an hour. Chance of rain 20%. Taking a look at the 3-7 day forecast for Indianapolis and central Indiana. Monday night. Partly cloudy. Isolated showers toward daybreak. Lows in the mid-60s. East winds around 5 miles an hour. Chance of rain 20%. For Tuesday. Mostly cloudy with scattered showers. Scattered thunderstorms late in the afternoon. Highs around 80. Chance of rain 50%. Tuesday night. A chance of thunderstorms. A chance of showers through the late overnight, then showers likely toward daybreak. Lows in the mid-60s. Chance of rain 70%. For Wednesday, showers likely with a slight chance of thunderstorms through early afternoon, then showers with a chance of thunderstorms late in the afternoon. Highs in the upper 70s. Chance of rain 80%. Wednesday night and Thursday, partly cloudy with a chance of showers and thunderstorms. Lows in the mid-60s. Highs in the lower 80s. Chance of rain 50%. For Thursday night, a slight chance of thunderstorms through the late overnight. Partly cloudy with a slight chance of showers. Lows in the lower 60s. Chance of rain 20%. Friday, partly cloudy with a 20% chance of showers. Highs in the upper 70s. For Friday night and Saturday, partly cloudy. Lows in the mid-50s. Highs in the mid-70s. The 8-14 day outlook for Sunday, May 31st through Saturday, June 6th, calls for temperatures to be above normal and precipitation to be below normal. Normal highs for the period are between 75 and 80 degrees, and normal lows are around 60. The normal precipitation total for the 7 days is between 1.00 and 1.05 inches. The ultraviolet index for Indianapolis on Sunday will be 1. The Environmental Protection Agency categorizes an index of 1 as low exposure to ultraviolet radiation. At 6 p.m. at Indianapolis, it was cloudy. The temperature was 66 degrees, the dew point 61, and the relative humidity 84%. The wind was southwest at 8 miles an hour. The barometric pressure was 30.00 inches and rising. Around central Indiana, it was partly sunny, with a temperature of 69 at Zionsville and 69 at Eagle Creek Air Park. It was cloudy, with a temperature of 68 at Anderson, 67 at Muncie, and 66 at Shelbyville. Elsewhere across Indiana, skies ranged from partly sunny to cloudy. It was 62 at South Bend, 63 at Fort Wayne, and 78 at Lafayette. Terre Haute reported 68, Bloomington reported 68, and Evansville reported 72. Just outside Indiana, skies ranged from partly sunny to cloudy. It was 66 at Chicago, 76 at Champaign, and 66 at Dayton. St. Louis reported 74, Cincinnati reported 70, and Louisville reported 76. Once again, at Indianapolis, it was 66 degrees with cloudy skies. Now here is the hazardous weather outlook for central Indiana. For the period through tonight,
No hazardous weather is expected at this time. And now the extended outlook for the period Sunday through Friday. Thunderstorms are possible over all or parts of central Indiana Sunday into next week. Organized severe storms are not expected at this time. Spotter information statement. Spotter activation is not anticipated. 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And now a look at your forecast for Indianapolis and central Indiana. Tonight, partly cloudy through the late overnight, then mostly cloudy with a slight chance of showers and thunderstorms toward daybreak. Lows in the lower 60s. South winds around 5 miles an hour. Chance of rain 20%. For Sunday, scattered thunderstorms. Showers through early afternoon, then scattered showers late in the afternoon. Highs in the upper 70s. Southwest winds around 5 miles an hour, becoming northwest late in the afternoon. Chance of rain 80%. Sunday night, partly cloudy. Lows around 60. Light and variable winds, becoming northeast around 5 miles an hour toward daybreak. For Memorial Day, partly cloudy through early afternoon, then becoming mostly cloudy. Highs around 80. East winds around 5 miles an hour. Once again, the forecast for tonight. Partly cloudy through the late overnight, then mostly cloudy with a slight chance of showers and thunderstorms toward daybreak. Lows in the lower 60s. South winds around 5 miles an hour. Chance of rain 20%. The current time is 6:53 p.m. Eastern Daylight Time. Taking a look at the 3-7 day forecast for Indianapolis and central Indiana. Monday night, partly cloudy. Isolated showers toward daybreak. Lows in the mid-60s. East winds around 5 miles an hour. Chance of rain 20%. For Tuesday, mostly cloudy with scattered showers. Scattered thunderstorms late in the afternoon. Highs around 80. Chance of rain 50%. Tuesday night, a chance of thunderstorms. A chance of showers through the late overnight, then showers likely toward daybreak. Lows in the mid-60s. Chance of rain 70%. For Wednesday, showers likely with a slight chance of thunderstorms through early afternoon, then showers with a chance of thunderstorms late in the afternoon. Highs in the upper 70s. Chance of rain 80%. Wednesday night and Thursday, partly cloudy with a chance of showers and thunderstorms. Lows in the mid-60s. Highs in the lower 80s. Chance of rain 50%. For Thursday night, a slight chance of thunderstorms through the late overnight. Partly cloudy with a slight chance of showers. Lows in the lower 60s. Chance of rain 20%. Friday, partly cloudy with a 20% chance of showers. Highs in the upper 70s. For Friday night and Saturday, partly cloudy. Lows in the mid-50s. Highs in the mid-70s. The 8-14 day outlook for Sunday, May 31st through Saturday, June 6th, calls for temperatures to be above normal and precipitation to be below normal. Normal highs for the period are between 75 and 80 degrees, and normal lows are around 60. The normal precipitation total for the 7 days is between 1.00 and 1.05 inches. The ultraviolet index for Indianapolis on Sunday will be 1. The Environmental Protection Agency categorizes an index of 1 as low exposure to ultraviolet radiation. At 6 p.m. at Indianapolis, it was cloudy. The temperature was 66 degrees, the dew point 61, and the relative humidity 84%. The wind was southwest at 8 miles an hour. The barometric pressure was 30.00 inches and rising. Around central Indiana, it was partly sunny, with a temperature of 69 at Zionsville and 69 at Eagle Creek Air Park. It was cloudy, with a temperature of 68 at Anderson, 67 at Muncie, and 66 at Shelbyville. Elsewhere across Indiana, skies ranged from partly sunny to cloudy. It was 62 at South Bend, 63 at Fort Wayne, and 78 at Lafayette.
Terre Haute reported 68, Bloomington reported 68, and Evansville reported 72. Just outside Indiana, skies ranged from partly sunny to cloudy. It was 66 at Chicago, 76 at Champaign, and 66 at Dayton. St. Louis reported 74, Cincinnati reported 70, and Louisville reported 76. Once again, at Indianapolis it was 66 degrees with cloudy skies. This is NOAA All Hazards Radio KEC 74 in Indianapolis. And now a look at your forecast for Indianapolis and central Indiana. Tonight, partly cloudy through the late overnight, then mostly cloudy with a slight chance of showers and thunderstorms toward daybreak. Lows in the lower 60s. South winds around 5 miles an hour. Chance of rain 20%. For Sunday, scattered thunderstorms. Showers through early afternoon, then scattered showers late in the afternoon. Highs in the upper 70s. Southwest winds around 5 miles an hour, becoming northwest late in the afternoon. Chance of rain 80%. Sunday night, partly cloudy. Lows around 60. Light and variable winds, becoming northeast around 5 miles an hour toward daybreak. For Memorial Day, partly cloudy through early afternoon, then becoming mostly cloudy. Highs around 80. East winds around 5 miles an hour. Once again, the forecast for tonight. Partly cloudy through the late overnight, then mostly cloudy with a slight chance of showers and thunderstorms toward daybreak. Lows in the lower 60s. South winds around 5 miles an hour. Chance of rain 20%. Taking a look at the 3-7 day forecast for Indianapolis and central Indiana. Monday night. Partly cloudy. Isolated showers toward daybreak. Lows in the mid-60s. East winds around 5 miles an hour. Chance of rain 20%. For Tuesday. Mostly cloudy with scattered showers. Scattered thunderstorms late in the afternoon. Highs around 80. Chance of rain 50%. Tuesday night. A chance of thunderstorms. A chance of showers through the late overnight, then showers likely toward daybreak. Lows in the mid-60s. Chance of rain 70%. For Wednesday, showers likely with a slight chance of thunderstorms through early afternoon, then showers with a chance of thunderstorms late in the afternoon. Highs in the upper 70s. Chance of rain 80%. Wednesday night and Thursday, partly cloudy with a chance of showers and thunderstorms. Lows in the mid-60s. Highs in the lower 80s. Chance of rain 50%. For Thursday night, a slight chance of thunderstorms through the late overnight. Partly cloudy with a slight chance of showers. Lows in the lower 60s. Chance of rain 20%. Friday, partly cloudy with a 20% chance of showers. Highs in the upper 70s. For Friday night and Saturday, partly cloudy. Lows in the mid-50s. Highs in the mid-70s. The 8-14 day outlook for Sunday, May 31st through Saturday, June 6th, calls for temperatures to be above normal and precipitation to be below normal. Normal highs for the period are between 75 and 80 degrees, and normal lows are around 60. The normal precipitation total for the 7 days is between 1.00 and 1.05 inches. The ultraviolet index for Indianapolis on Sunday will be 1. The Environmental Protection Agency categorizes an index of 1 as low exposure to ultraviolet radiation. At 6 p.m. at Indianapolis, it was cloudy. The temperature was 66 degrees, the dew point 61, and the relative humidity 84%. The wind was southwest at 8 miles an hour. The barometric pressure was 30.00 inches and rising. Around central Indiana, it was partly sunny, with a temperature of 69 at Zionsville and 69 at Eagle Creek Air Park. It was cloudy, with a temperature of 68 at Anderson, 67 at Muncie, and 66 at Shelbyville. Elsewhere across Indiana, skies ranged from partly sunny to cloudy. It was 62 at South Bend, 63 at Fort Wayne, and 78 at Lafayette.
Terre Haute reported 68, Bloomington reported 68, and Evansville reported 72. Just outside Indiana, skies ranged from partly sunny to cloudy. It was 66 at Chicago, 76 at Champaign, and 66 at Dayton. St. Louis reported 74, Cincinnati reported 70, and Louisville reported 76. Once again, at Indianapolis it was 66 degrees with cloudy skies. This is NOAA All Hazards Radio KEC 74 in Indianapolis. And now a look at your forecast for Indianapolis and central Indiana. Tonight, partly cloudy through the late overnight, then mostly cloudy with a slight chance of showers and thunderstorms toward daybreak. Lows in the lower 60s. South winds around 5 miles an hour. Chance of rain 20%. For Sunday, scattered thunderstorms. Showers through early afternoon, then scattered showers late in the afternoon. Highs in the upper 70s. Southwest winds around 5 miles an hour, becoming northwest late in the afternoon. Chance of rain 80%. Sunday night, partly cloudy. Lows around 60. Light and variable winds, becoming northeast around 5 miles an hour toward daybreak. For Memorial Day, partly cloudy through early afternoon, then becoming mostly cloudy. Highs around 80. East winds around 5 miles an hour. Once again, the forecast for tonight. Partly cloudy through the late overnight, then mostly cloudy with a slight chance of showers and thunderstorms toward daybreak. Lows in the lower 60s. South winds around 5 miles an hour. Chance of rain 20%. Taking a look at the 3 through 7 day forecast for Indianapolis and central Indiana. Monday night. Partly cloudy. Isolated showers toward daybreak. Lows in the mid-60s. East winds around 5 miles an hour. Chance of rain 20%. For Tuesday, mostly cloudy with scattered showers. Scattered thunderstorms late in the afternoon. Highs around 80. Chance of rain 50%. Tuesday night, a chance of thunderstorms. A chance of showers through the late overnight, then showers likely toward daybreak. Lows in the mid-60s. Chance of rain 70%. For Wednesday, showers likely with a slight chance of thunderstorms through early afternoon, then showers with a chance of thunderstorms late in the afternoon. Highs in the upper 70s. Chance of rain 80%. Wednesday night and Thursday, partly cloudy with a chance of showers and thunderstorms. Lows in the mid-60s. Highs in the lower 80s. Chance of rain 50%. For Thursday night, a slight chance of thunderstorms through the late overnight. Partly cloudy with a slight chance of showers. Lows in the lower 60s. Chance of rain 20%. Friday, partly cloudy with a 20% chance of showers. Highs in the upper 70s. For Friday night and Saturday, partly cloudy. Lows in the mid-50s. Highs in the mid-70s. The 8 to 14 day outlook for Sunday, May 31st through Saturday, June 6th, calls for temperatures to be above normal and precipitation to be below normal. Normal highs for the period are between 75 and 80 degrees, and normal lows are around 60. The normal precipitation total for the 7 days is between 1.00 and 1.05 inches. The ultraviolet index for Indianapolis on Sunday will be 1. The Environmental Protection Agency categorizes an index of 1 as low exposure to ultraviolet radiation. At 6 p.m. at Indianapolis, it was cloudy. The temperature was 66 degrees, the dew point 61, and the relative humidity 84%. The wind was southwest at 8 miles an hour. The barometric pressure was 30.00 inches and rising. Around central Indiana, it was partly sunny, with a temperature of 69 at Zionsville and 69 at Eagle Creek Air Park. It was cloudy, with a temperature of 68 at Anderson, 67 at Muncie, and 66 at Shelbyville. Elsewhere across Indiana, skies ranged from partly sunny to cloudy. It was 62 at South Bend, 63 at Fort Wayne, and 78 at Lafayette.
Terre Haute reported 68, Bloomington reported 68, and Evansville reported 72. Just outside Indiana, skies ranged from partly sunny to cloudy. It was 66 at Chicago, 76 at Champaign, and 66 at Dayton. St. Louis reported 74, Cincinnati reported 70, and Louisville reported 76. Once again, at Indianapolis it was 66 degrees with cloudy skies. This is NOAA All Hazards Radio KEC 74 in Indianapolis. And now a look at your forecast for Indianapolis and central Indiana. Tonight, partly cloudy through the late overnight, then mostly cloudy with a slight chance of showers and thunderstorms toward daybreak. Lows in the lower 60s. South winds around 5 miles an hour. Chance of rain 20%. For Sunday, scattered thunderstorms. Showers through early afternoon, then scattered showers late in the afternoon. Highs in the upper 70s. Southwest winds around 5 miles an hour, becoming northwest late in the afternoon. Chance of rain 80%. Sunday night, partly cloudy. Lows around 60. Light and variable winds, becoming northeast around 5 miles an hour toward daybreak. For Memorial Day, partly cloudy through early afternoon, then becoming mostly cloudy. Highs around 80. East winds around 5 miles an hour. Once again, the forecast for tonight. Partly cloudy through the late overnight, then mostly cloudy with a slight chance of showers and thunderstorms toward daybreak. Lows in the lower 60s. South winds around 5 miles an hour. Chance of rain 20%. The current time is 7:08 p.m. Eastern Daylight Time. Taking a look at the 3 through 7 day forecast for Indianapolis and central Indiana. Monday night, partly cloudy. Isolated showers toward daybreak. Lows in the mid-60s. East winds around 5 miles an hour. Chance of rain 20%. For Tuesday, mostly cloudy with scattered showers. Scattered thunderstorms late in the afternoon. Highs around 80. Chance of rain 50%. Tuesday night, a chance of thunderstorms. A chance of showers through the late overnight, then showers likely toward daybreak. Lows in the mid-60s. Chance of rain 70%. For Wednesday, showers likely with a slight chance of thunderstorms through early afternoon, then showers with a chance of thunderstorms late in the afternoon. Highs in the upper 70s. Chance of rain 80%. Wednesday night and Thursday, partly cloudy with a chance of showers and thunderstorms. Lows in the mid-60s. Highs in the lower 80s. Chance of rain 50%. For Thursday night, a slight chance of thunderstorms through the late overnight. Partly cloudy with a slight chance of showers. Lows in the lower 60s. Chance of rain 20%. Friday, partly cloudy with a 20% chance of showers. Highs in the upper 70s. For Friday night and Saturday, partly cloudy. Lows in the mid-50s. Highs in the mid-70s. The 8 to 14 day outlook for Sunday, May 31st through Saturday, June 6th, calls for temperatures to be above normal and precipitation to be below normal. Normal highs for the period are between 75 and 80 degrees, and normal lows are around 60. The normal precipitation total for the 7 days is between 1.00 and 1.05 inches. Now here is the hazardous weather outlook for central Indiana. For the period through tonight, no hazardous weather is expected at this time. And now the extended outlook for the period Sunday through Friday. Thunderstorms are possible over all or parts of central Indiana Sunday into next week. Organized severe storms are not expected at this time. Spotter information statement, spotter activation is not anticipated. This is NOAA All Hazards Radio KEC 74 in Indianapolis. And now a look at your forecast for Indianapolis and central Indiana. Tonight, partly cloudy through the late overnight, then mostly cloudy with a slight chance of showers and thunderstorms toward daybreak. Lows in the lower 60s. South winds around 5 miles an hour. Chance of rain 20%.
For Sunday, scattered thunderstorms. Showers through early afternoon, then scattered showers late in the afternoon. Highs in the upper 70s. Southwest winds around 5 miles an hour, becoming northwest late in the afternoon. Chance of rain 80%. Sunday night, partly cloudy. Lows around 60. Light and variable winds, becoming northeast around 5 miles an hour toward daybreak. For Memorial Day, partly cloudy through early afternoon, then becoming mostly cloudy. Highs around 80. East winds around 5 miles an hour. Once again, the forecast for tonight. Partly cloudy through the late overnight, then mostly cloudy with a slight chance of showers and thunderstorms toward daybreak. Lows in the lower 60s. South winds around 5 miles an hour. Chance of rain 20%. Taking a look at the 3 through 7 day forecast for Indianapolis and central Indiana. Monday night. Partly cloudy. Isolated showers toward daybreak. Lows in the mid-60s. East winds around 5 miles an hour. Chance of rain 20%. For Tuesday. Mostly cloudy with scattered showers. Scattered thunderstorms late in the afternoon. Highs around 80. Chance of rain 50%. Tuesday night. A chance of thunderstorms. A chance of showers through the late overnight, then showers likely toward daybreak. Lows in the mid-60s. Chance of rain 70%. For Wednesday, showers likely with a slight chance of thunderstorms through early afternoon, then showers with a chance of thunderstorms late in the afternoon. Highs in the upper 70s. Chance of rain 80%. Wednesday night and Thursday, partly cloudy with a chance of showers and thunderstorms. Lows in the mid-60s. Highs in the lower 80s. Chance of rain 50%. For Thursday night, a slight chance of thunderstorms through the late overnight. Partly cloudy with a slight chance of showers. Lows in the lower 60s. Chance of rain 20%. Friday, partly cloudy with a 20% chance of showers. Highs in the upper 70s. For Friday night and Saturday, partly cloudy. Lows in the mid-50s. Highs in the mid-70s. The 8 to 14-day outlook for Sunday, May 31st through Saturday, June 6th, calls for temperatures to be above normal and precipitation to be below normal. Normal highs for the period are between 75 and 80 degrees, and normal lows are around 60. The normal precipitation total for the 7 days is between 1.00 and 1.05 inches. The ultraviolet index for Indianapolis on Sunday will be 1. The Environmental Protection Agency categorizes an index of 1 as low exposure to ultraviolet radiation. At 7 p.m. at Indianapolis, it was cloudy. The temperature was 66 degrees, the dew point 60, and the relative humidity 81%. The wind was southwest at 7 miles an hour. The barometric pressure was 30.02 inches and rising. Around central Indiana, at Zionsville, it was mostly sunny, with a temperature of 69. It was cloudy, with a temperature of 68 at Anderson, 68 at Muncie, 68 at Eagle Creek Airpark, and 66 at Shelbyville. Elsewhere across Indiana, skies ranged from partly sunny to cloudy. It was 62 at South Bend, 63 at Fort Wayne, and 76 at Lafayette. Terre Haute reported 69, Bloomington reported 67, and Evansville reported 72. Just outside Indiana, skies ranged from partly sunny to cloudy. It was 65 at Chicago, 76 at Champaign, and 67 at Dayton. St. Louis reported 73, Cincinnati reported 70, and Louisville reported 74. Once again, at Indianapolis it was 66 degrees with cloudy skies. This is NOAA All Hazards Radio KEC 74 in Indianapolis. And now a look at your forecast for Indianapolis and central Indiana. Tonight, partly cloudy through the late overnight, then mostly cloudy with a slight chance of showers and thunderstorms toward daybreak. Lows in the lower 60s. South winds around 5 miles an hour. Chance of rain 20%. For Sunday,
scattered thunderstorms. Showers through early afternoon, then scattered showers late in the afternoon. Highs in the upper 70s. Southwest winds around 5 miles an hour, becoming northwest late in the afternoon. Chance of rain 80%. Sunday night. Partly cloudy. Lows around 60. Light and variable winds, becoming northeast around 5 miles an hour toward daybreak. For Memorial Day. Partly cloudy through early afternoon, then becoming mostly cloudy. Highs around 80. East winds around 5 miles an hour. Once again, the forecast for tonight. Partly cloudy through the late overnight, then mostly cloudy with a slight chance of showers and thunderstorms toward daybreak. Lows in the lower 60s. South winds around 5 miles an hour. Chance of rain 20%. Taking a look at the 3 through 7 day forecast for Indianapolis and central Indiana. Monday night. Partly cloudy. Isolated showers toward daybreak. Lows in the mid-60s. East winds around 5 miles an hour. Chance of rain 20%. For Tuesday. Mostly cloudy with scattered showers. Scattered thunderstorms late in the afternoon. Highs around 80. Chance of rain 50%. Tuesday night. A chance of thunderstorms. A chance of showers through the late overnight, then showers likely toward daybreak. Lows in the mid-60s. Chance of rain 70%. For Wednesday, showers likely with a slight chance of thunderstorms through early afternoon, then showers with a chance of thunderstorms late in the afternoon. Highs in the upper 70s. Chance of rain 80%. Wednesday night and Thursday, partly cloudy with a chance of showers and thunderstorms. Lows in the mid-60s. Highs in the lower 80s. Chance of rain 50%. For Thursday night, a slight chance of thunderstorms through the late overnight. Partly cloudy with a slight chance of showers. Lows in the lower 60s. Chance of rain 20%. Friday, partly cloudy with a 20% chance of showers. Highs in the upper 70s. For Friday night and Saturday, partly cloudy. Lows in the mid-50s. Highs in the mid-70s. The 8 to 14 day outlook for Sunday, May 31st through Saturday, June 6th, calls for temperatures to be above normal and precipitation to be below normal. Normal highs for the period are between 75 and 80 degrees, and normal lows are around 60. The normal precipitation total for the 7 days is between 1.00 and 1.05 inches. The ultraviolet index for Indianapolis on Sunday will be 1. The Environmental Protection Agency categorizes an index of 1 as low exposure to ultraviolet radiation. At 7 p.m. at Indianapolis, it was cloudy. The temperature was 66 degrees, the dew point 60, and the relative humidity 81%. The wind was southwest at 7 miles an hour. The barometric pressure was 30.02 inches and rising. Around central Indiana, at Zionsville, it was mostly sunny, with a temperature of 69. It was cloudy, with a temperature of 68 at Anderson, 68 at Muncie, 68 at Eagle Creek Airpark, and 66 at Shelbyville. Elsewhere across Indiana, skies ranged from partly sunny to cloudy. It was 62 at South Bend, 63 at Fort Wayne, and 76 at Lafayette. Terre Haute reported 69, Bloomington reported 67, and Evansville reported 72. Just outside Indiana, skies ranged from partly sunny to cloudy. It was 65 at Chicago, 76 at Champaign, and 67 at Dayton. St. Louis reported 73, Cincinnati reported 70, and Louisville reported 74. Once again, at Indianapolis it was 66 degrees with cloudy skies. This is NOAA All Hazards Radio KEC 74 in Indianapolis. And now a look at your forecast for Indianapolis and central Indiana. Tonight, partly cloudy through the late overnight, then mostly cloudy with a slight chance of showers and thunderstorms toward daybreak. Lows in the lower 60s. South winds around 5 miles an hour. Chance of rain 20%. For Sunday, scattered thunderstorms.
showers through early afternoon, then scattered showers late in the afternoon. Highs in the upper 70s. Southwest winds around 5 miles an hour, becoming northwest late in the afternoon. Chance of rain 80%. Sunday night. Partly cloudy. Lows around 60. Light and variable winds, becoming northeast around 5 miles an hour toward daybreak. For Memorial Day. Partly cloudy through early afternoon, then becoming mostly cloudy. Highs around 80. East winds around 5 miles an hour. Once again, the forecast for tonight. Partly cloudy through the late overnight, then mostly cloudy with a slight chance of showers and thunderstorms toward daybreak. Lows in the lower 60s. South winds around 5 miles an hour. Chance of rain 20%. Taking a look at the 3 through 7 day forecast for Indianapolis and central Indiana. Monday night. Partly cloudy. Isolated showers toward daybreak. Lows in the mid-60s. East winds around 5 miles an hour. Chance of rain 20%. For Tuesday. Mostly cloudy with scattered showers. Scattered thunderstorms late in the afternoon. Highs around 80. Chance of rain 50%. Tuesday night. A chance of thunderstorms. A chance of showers through the late overnight, then showers likely toward daybreak. Lows in the mid-60s. Chance of rain 70%. For Wednesday, showers likely with a slight chance of thunderstorms through early afternoon, then showers with a chance of thunderstorms late in the afternoon. Highs in the upper 70s. Chance of rain 80%. Wednesday night and Thursday, partly cloudy with a chance of showers and thunderstorms. Lows in the mid-60s. Highs in the lower 80s. Chance of rain 50%. For Thursday night, a slight chance of thunderstorms through the late overnight. Partly cloudy with a slight chance of showers. Lows in the lower 60s. Chance of rain 20%. Friday, partly cloudy with a 20% chance of showers. Highs in the upper 70s. For Friday night and Saturday, partly cloudy. Lows in the mid-50s. Highs in the mid-70s. The current time is 7:23 p.m. Eastern Daylight Time. The 8 to 14 day outlook for Sunday, May 31st through Saturday, June 6th, calls for temperatures to be above normal and precipitation to be below normal. Normal highs for the period are between 75 and 80 degrees, and normal lows are around 60. The normal precipitation total for the 7 days is between 1.00 and 1.05 inches. The ultraviolet index for Indianapolis on Sunday will be 1. The Environmental Protection Agency categorizes an index of 1 as low exposure to ultraviolet radiation. At 7 p.m. at Indianapolis, it was cloudy. The temperature was 66 degrees, the dew point 60, and the relative humidity 81%. The wind was southwest at 7 miles an hour. The barometric pressure was 30.02 inches and rising. Around central Indiana, at Zionsville, it was mostly sunny, with a temperature of 69. It was cloudy, with a temperature of 68 at Anderson, 68 at Muncie, 68 at Eagle Creek Airpark, and 66 at Shelbyville. Elsewhere across Indiana, skies ranged from partly sunny to cloudy. It was 62 at South Bend, 63 at Fort Wayne, and 76 at Lafayette. Terre Haute reported 69, Bloomington reported 67, and Evansville reported 72. Just outside Indiana, skies ranged from partly sunny to cloudy. It was 65 at Chicago, 76 at Champaign, and 67 at Dayton. St. Louis reported 73, Cincinnati reported 70, and Louisville reported 74. Once again, at Indianapolis it was 66 degrees with cloudy skies. This is NOAA All Hazards Radio KEC 74 in Indianapolis. And now a look at your forecast for Indianapolis and central Indiana. Tonight, partly cloudy through the late overnight, then mostly cloudy with a slight chance of showers and thunderstorms toward daybreak. Lows in the lower 60s. South winds around 5 miles an hour. Chance of rain 20%. For Sunday,
scattered thunderstorms. Showers through early afternoon, then scattered showers late in the afternoon. Highs in the upper 70s. Southwest winds around 5 miles an hour, becoming northwest late in the afternoon. Chance of rain 80%. Sunday night. Partly cloudy.

day forecast for Indianapolis and central Indiana. Monday night, partly cloudy. Isolated showers toward daybreak. Lows in the mid-60s. East winds around 5 miles an hour. Chance of rain 20%. For Tuesday, mostly cloudy with scattered showers. Scattered thunderstorms late in the afternoon. Highs around 80. Chance of rain 50%. Tuesday night, a chance of thunderstorms. A chance of showers through the late overnight, then showers likely toward daybreak. Lows in the mid-60s. Chance of rain 70%. For Wednesday, showers likely with a slight chance of thunderstorms through early afternoon, then showers with a chance of thunderstorms late in the afternoon. Highs in the upper 70s. Chance of rain 80%. Wednesday night and Thursday, partly cloudy with a chance of showers and thunderstorms. Lows in the mid-60s. Highs in the lower 80s. Chance of rain 50%. For Thursday night, a slight chance of thunderstorms through the late overnight. Partly cloudy with a slight chance of showers. Lows in the lower 60s. Chance of rain 20%. Friday, partly cloudy with a 20% chance of showers. Highs in the upper 70s. For Friday night and Saturday, partly cloudy. Lows in the mid-50s. Highs in the mid-70s. The 8 to 14-day outlook for Sunday, May 31st through Saturday, June 6th, calls for temperatures to be above normal and precipitation to be below normal. Normal highs for the period are between 75 and 80 degrees, and normal lows are around 60. The normal precipitation total for the 7 days is between 1.00 and 1.05 inches. The ultraviolet index for Indianapolis on Sunday will be 1. The Environmental Protection Agency categorizes an index of 1 as low exposure to ultraviolet radiation. At 7 p.m. at Indianapolis, it was cloudy. The temperature was 66 degrees, the dew point 60, and the relative humidity 81%. The wind was southwest at 7 miles an hour. The barometric pressure was 30.02 inches and rising. Around central Indiana, at Zionsville, it was mostly sunny, with a temperature of 69. It was cloudy, with a temperature of 68 at Anderson, 68 at Muncie, 68 at Eagle Creek Airpark, and 66 at Shelbyville. Elsewhere across Indiana, skies ranged from partly sunny to cloudy. It was 62 at South Bend, 63 at Fort Wayne, and 76 at Lafayette. Terre Haute reported 69, Bloomington reported 67, and Evansville reported 72. Just outside Indiana, skies ranged from partly sunny to cloudy. It was 65 at Chicago, 76 at Champaign, and 67 at Dayton. St. Louis reported 73, Cincinnati reported 70, and Louisville reported 74. Once again, at Indianapolis it was 66 degrees with cloudy skies. Now here is the hazardous weather outlook for central Indiana. For the period through tonight, no hazardous weather is expected at this time. And now the extended outlook for the period Sunday through Friday. Thunderstorms are possible over all or parts of central Indiana Sunday into next week. Organized severe storms are not expected at this time. Spotter information statement, spotter activation is not anticipated. This is NOAA All Hazards Radio KEC 74 in Indianapolis. And now a look at your forecast for Indianapolis and central Indiana. Tonight, partly cloudy through the late overnight, then mostly cloudy with a slight chance of showers and thunderstorms toward daybreak. Lows in the lower 60s. South winds around 5 miles an hour. Chance of rain 20%. For Sunday, scattered thunderstorms. Showers through early afternoon, then scattered showers late in the afternoon. Highs in the upper 70s. Southwest winds around 5 miles an hour, becoming northwest late in the afternoon. Chance of rain 80%. Sunday night, partly cloudy. Lows around 60. Light and variable winds, becoming northeast around 5 miles an hour toward daybreak. For Memorial Day, partly cloudy through early afternoon, then becoming mostly cloudy.

highs around 80. East winds around 5 miles an hour. Once again, the forecast for tonight. Partly cloudy through the late overnight, then mostly cloudy with a slight chance of showers and thunderstorms toward daybreak. Lows in the lower 60s. South winds around 5 miles an hour. Chance of rain 20%. The Indianapolis climate summary is of 7 p.m., May 23, 2026. So far today, the high temperature has been 67 degrees. The normal high is 75. So far today, the low temperature has been 57 degrees. The normal low is 56. A trace of precipitation has fallen, which brings the monthly total to 5.82 inches. This is 2.25 inches above the normal amount of 3.57 inches for May. The total precipitation for the year now stands at 19.81 inches, which is 2.66 inches above normal. No snow has fallen, which brings the monthly total to 0.0 inches. The total snowfall since July 1st still stands at 29.9 inches. The record high for tomorrow is 90, which last occurred in 1921, and the record low is 37, which occurred in 1925. Sunset tonight is at 9 p.m. Sunrise tomorrow is at 6:23 a.m. This is NOAA All Hazards Radio KEC 74 in Indianapolis. And now a look at your forecast for Indianapolis and central Indiana. Tonight, partly cloudy through the late overnight, then mostly cloudy with a slight chance of showers and thunderstorms toward daybreak. Lows in the lower 60s. South winds around 5 miles an hour. Chance of rain 20%. For Sunday, scattered thunderstorms. Showers through early afternoon, then scattered showers late in the afternoon. Highs in the upper 70s. Southwest winds around 5 miles an hour, becoming northwest late in the afternoon. Chance of rain 80%. Sunday night, partly cloudy. Lows around 60. Light and variable winds, becoming northeast around 5 miles an hour toward daybreak. For Memorial Day, partly cloudy through early afternoon, then becoming mostly cloudy. Highs around 80. East winds around 5 miles an hour. Once again, the forecast for tonight. Partly cloudy through the late overnight, then mostly cloudy with a slight chance of showers and thunderstorms toward daybreak. Lows in the lower 60s. South winds around 5 miles an hour. Chance of rain 20%. Taking a look at the 3 through 7 day forecast for Indianapolis and central Indiana. Monday night, partly cloudy. Isolated showers toward daybreak. Lows in the mid-60s. East winds around 5 miles an hour. Chance of rain 20%. For Tuesday, mostly cloudy with scattered showers. Scattered thunderstorms late in the afternoon. Highs around 80. Chance of rain 50%. Tuesday night, a chance of thunderstorms. A chance of showers through the late overnight, then showers likely toward daybreak. Lows in the mid-60s. Chance of rain 70%. For Wednesday, showers likely with a slight chance of thunderstorms through early afternoon, then showers with a chance of thunderstorms late in the afternoon. Highs in the upper 70s. Chance of rain 80%. Wednesday night and Thursday, partly cloudy with a chance of showers and thunderstorms. Lows in the mid-60s. Highs in the lower 80s. Chance of rain 50%. For Thursday night, a slight chance of thunderstorms through the late overnight. Partly cloudy with a slight chance of showers. Lows in the lower 60s. Chance of rain 20%. Friday, partly cloudy with a 20% chance of showers. Highs in the upper 70s. For Friday night and Saturday, partly cloudy. Lows in the mid-50s. Highs in the mid-70s. The 8 to 14 day outlook for Sunday, May 31st through Saturday, June 6th, calls for temperatures to be above normal and precipitation to be below normal. Normal highs for the period are between 75 and 80 degrees, and normal lows are around 60. The normal precipitation total for the 7 days is between 1.00 and 1.05 inches. The
the ultraviolet index for Indianapolis on Sunday will be 1. The Environmental Protection Agency categorizes an index of 1 as low exposure to ultraviolet radiation. At 7 p.m. at Indianapolis, it was cloudy. The temperature was 66 degrees, the dew point 60, and the relative humidity 81%. The wind was southwest at 7 miles an hour. The barometric pressure was 30.02 inches and rising. Around central Indiana, at Zionsville, it was mostly sunny, with a temperature of 69. It was cloudy, with a temperature of 68 at Anderson, 68 at Muncie, 68 at Eagle Creek Airpark, and 66 at Shelbyville. Elsewhere across Indiana, skies ranged from partly sunny to cloudy. It was 62 at South Bend, 63 at Fort Wayne, and 76 at Lafayette. Terre Haute reported 69, Bloomington reported 67, and Evansville reported 72. Just outside Indiana, skies ranged from partly sunny to cloudy. It was 65 at Chicago, 76 at Champaign, and 67 at Dayton. St. Louis reported 73, Cincinnati reported 70, and Louisville reported 74. Once again, at Indianapolis, it was 66 degrees with cloudy skies. The current time is 7:38 p.m. Eastern Daylight Time. The Indianapolis climate summary is of 7 p.m., May 23, 2026. So far today, the high temperature has been 67 degrees. The normal high is 75. So far today, the low temperature has been 57 degrees. The normal low is 56. A trace of precipitation has fallen, which brings the monthly total to 5.82 inches. This is 2.25 inches above the normal amount of 3.57 inches for May. The total precipitation for the year now stands at 19.81 inches, which is 2.66 inches above normal. No snow has fallen, which brings the monthly total to 0.0 inches. The total snowfall since July 1st still stands at 29.9 inches. The record high for tomorrow is 90, which last occurred in 1921, and the record low is 37, which occurred in 1925. Sunset tonight is at 9 p.m. Sunrise tomorrow is at 6:23 a.m. This is NOAA All Hazards Radio KEC 74 in Indianapolis. And now a look at your forecast for Indianapolis and central Indiana. Tonight, partly cloudy through the late overnight, then mostly cloudy with a slight chance of showers and thunderstorms toward daybreak. Lows in the lower 60s. South winds around 5 miles an hour. Chance of rain 20%. For Sunday, scattered thunderstorms. Showers through early afternoon, then scattered showers late in the afternoon. Highs in the upper 70s. Southwest winds around 5 miles an hour, becoming northwest late in the afternoon. Chance of rain 80%. Sunday night, partly cloudy. Lows around 60. Light and variable winds, becoming northeast around 5 miles an hour toward daybreak. For Memorial Day, partly cloudy through early afternoon, then becoming mostly cloudy. Highs around 80. East winds around 5 miles an hour. Once again, the forecast for tonight. Partly cloudy through the late overnight, then mostly cloudy with a slight chance of showers and thunderstorms toward daybreak. Lows in the lower 60s. South winds around 5 miles an hour. Chance of rain 20%. Taking a look at the 3 through 7 day forecast for Indianapolis and central Indiana. Monday night. Partly cloudy. Isolated showers toward daybreak. Lows in the mid-60s. East winds around 5 miles an hour. Chance of rain 20%. For Tuesday, mostly cloudy with scattered showers. Scattered thunderstorms late in the afternoon. Highs around 80. Chance of rain 50%. Tuesday night, a chance of thunderstorms. A chance of showers through the late overnight, then showers likely toward daybreak. Lows in the mid-60s. Chance of rain 70%. For Wednesday, showers likely with a slight chance of thunderstorms through early afternoon, then showers with a chance of thunderstorms late in the afternoon. Highs in the upper 70s.
chance of rain 80%. Wednesday night and Thursday, partly cloudy with a chance of showers and thunderstorms. Lows in the mid-60s. Highs in the lower 80s. Chance of rain 50%. For Thursday night, a slight chance of thunderstorms through the late overnight. Partly cloudy with a slight chance of showers. Lows in the lower 60s. Chance of rain 20%. Friday, partly cloudy with a 20% chance of showers. Highs in the upper 70s. For Friday night and Saturday, partly cloudy. Lows in the mid-50s. Highs in the mid-70s. The 8 to 14 day outlook for Sunday, May 31st through Saturday, June 6th, calls for temperatures to be above normal and precipitation to be below normal. Normal highs for the period are between 75 and 80 degrees, and normal lows are around 60. The normal precipitation total for the 7 days is between 1.00 and 1.05 inches. The ultraviolet index for Indianapolis on Sunday will be 1. The Environmental Protection Agency categorizes an index of 1 as low exposure to ultraviolet radiation. At 7 p.m. at Indianapolis, it was cloudy. The temperature was 66 degrees, the dew point 60, and the relative humidity 81%. The wind was southwest at 7 miles an hour. The barometric pressure was 30.02 inches and rising. Around central Indiana, at Zionsville, it was mostly sunny, with a temperature of 69. It was cloudy, with a temperature of 68 at Anderson, 68 at Muncie, 68 at Eagle Creek Airpark, and 66 at Shelbyville. Elsewhere across Indiana, skies ranged from partly sunny to cloudy. It was 62 at South Bend, 63 at Fort Wayne, and 76 at Lafayette. Terre Haute reported 69, Bloomington reported 67, and Evansville reported 72. Just outside Indiana, skies ranged from partly sunny to cloudy. It was 65 at Chicago, 76 at Champaign, and 67 at Dayton. St. Louis reported 73, Cincinnati reported 70, and Louisville reported 74. Once again, at Indianapolis, it was 66 degrees with cloudy skies. The Indianapolis climate summary is of 7 p.m., May 23, 2026. So far today, the high temperature has been 67 degrees. The normal high is 75. So far today, the low temperature has been 57 degrees. The normal low is 56. A trace of precipitation has fallen, which brings the monthly total to 5.82 inches. This is 2.25 inches above the normal amount of 3.57 inches for May. The total precipitation for the year now stands at 19.81 inches, which is 2.66 inches above normal. No snow has fallen, which brings the monthly total to 0.0 inches. The total snowfall since July 1st still stands at 29.9 inches. The record high for tomorrow is 90, which last occurred in 1921, and the record low is 37, which occurred in 1925. Sunset tonight is at 9 p.m. Sunrise tomorrow is at 6:23 a.m. This is NOAA All Hazards Radio KEC 74 in Indianapolis. And now a look at your forecast for Indianapolis and central Indiana. Tonight, partly cloudy through the late overnight, then mostly cloudy with a slight chance of showers and thunderstorms toward daybreak. Lows in the lower 60s. South winds around 5 miles an hour. Chance of rain 20%. For Sunday, scattered thunderstorms. Showers through early afternoon, then scattered showers late in the afternoon. Highs in the upper 70s. Southwest winds around 5 miles an hour, becoming northwest late in the afternoon. Chance of rain 80%. Sunday night, partly cloudy. Lows around 60. Light and variable winds, becoming northeast around 5 miles an hour toward daybreak. For Memorial Day, partly cloudy through early afternoon, then becoming mostly cloudy. Highs around 80. East winds around 5 miles an hour. Once again, the forecast for tonight. Partly cloudy through the late overnight, then mostly cloudy with a slight chance of showers and thunderstorms toward daybreak.
lows in the lower 60s. South winds around 5 miles an hour. Chance of rain 20%. Taking a look at the 3 through 7 day forecast for Indianapolis and central Indiana. Monday night. Partly cloudy. Isolated showers toward daybreak. Lows in the mid-60s. East winds around 5 miles an hour. Chance of rain 20%. For Tuesday. Mostly cloudy with scattered showers. Scattered thunderstorms late in the afternoon. Highs around 80. Chance of rain 50%. Tuesday night. A chance of thunderstorms. A chance of showers through the late overnight, then showers likely toward daybreak. Lows in the mid-60s. Chance of rain 70%. For Wednesday, showers likely with a slight chance of thunderstorms through early afternoon, then showers with a chance of thunderstorms late in the afternoon. Highs in the upper 70s. Chance of rain 80%. Wednesday night and Thursday, partly cloudy with a chance of showers and thunderstorms. Lows in the mid-60s. Highs in the lower 80s. Chance of rain 50%. For Thursday night, a slight chance of thunderstorms through the late overnight. Partly cloudy with a slight chance of showers. Lows in the lower 60s. Chance of rain 20%. Friday, partly cloudy with a 20% chance of showers. Highs in the upper 70s. For Friday night and Saturday, partly cloudy. Lows in the mid-50s. Highs in the mid-70s. The 8 to 14 day outlook for Sunday, May 31st through Saturday, June 6th, calls for temperatures to be above normal and precipitation to be below normal. Normal highs for the period are between 75 and 80 degrees, and normal lows are around 60. The normal precipitation total for the 7 days is between 1.00 and 1.05 inches. The ultraviolet index for Indianapolis on Sunday will be 1. The Environmental Protection Agency categorizes an index of 1 as low exposure to ultraviolet radiation. At 7 p.m. at Indianapolis, it was cloudy. The temperature was 66 degrees, the dew point 60, and the relative humidity 81%. The wind was southwest at 7 miles an hour. The barometric pressure was 30.02 inches and rising. Around central Indiana, at Zionsville, it was mostly sunny, with a temperature of 69. It was cloudy, with a temperature of 68 at Anderson, 68 at Muncie, 68 at Eagle Creek Airpark, and 66 at Shelbyville. Elsewhere across Indiana, skies ranged from partly sunny to cloudy. It was 62 at South Bend, 63 at Fort Wayne, and 76 at Lafayette. Terre Haute reported 69, Bloomington reported 67, and Evansville reported 72. Just outside Indiana, skies ranged from partly sunny to cloudy. It was 65 at Chicago, 76 at Champaign, and 67 at Dayton. St. Louis reported 73, Cincinnati reported 70, and Louisville reported 74. Once again, at Indianapolis it was 66 degrees with cloudy skies. Now here is the hazardous weather outlook for central Indiana. For the period through tonight, no hazardous weather is expected at this time. And now the extended outlook for the period Sunday through Friday. Thunderstorms are possible over all or parts of central Indiana Sunday into next week. Organized severe storms are not expected at this time. Spotter information statement, spotter activation is not anticipated. The Indianapolis climate summary is of 7 p.m., May 23, 2026. So far today the high temperature has been 67 degrees. The normal high is 75. So far today the low temperature has been 57 degrees. The normal low is 56. A trace of precipitation has fallen, which brings the monthly total to 5.82 inches. This is 2.25 inches above the normal amount of 3.57 inches for May. The total precipitation for the year now stands at 19.81 inches, which is 2.66 inches above normal. No snow has fallen, which brings the monthly total to 0.0 inches. The total snowfall since July 1st still stands at 29.9 inches.
The record high for tomorrow is 90, which last occurred in 1921, and the record low is 37, which occurred in 1925. Sunset tonight is at 9 p.m. Sunrise tomorrow is at 6:23 a.m. This is NOAA All Hazards Radio KEC 74 in Indianapolis. And now a look at your forecast for Indianapolis and central Indiana. Tonight, partly cloudy through the late overnight, then mostly cloudy with a slight chance of showers and thunderstorms toward daybreak. Lows in the lower 60s. South winds around 5 miles an hour. Chance of rain 20%. For Sunday, scattered thunderstorms. Showers through early afternoon, then scattered showers late in the afternoon. Highs in the upper 70s. Southwest winds around 5 miles an hour, becoming northwest late in the afternoon. Chance of rain 80%. Sunday night, partly cloudy. Lows around 60. Light and variable winds, becoming northeast around 5 miles an hour toward daybreak. For Memorial Day, partly cloudy through early afternoon, then becoming mostly cloudy. Highs around 80. East winds around 5 miles an hour. Once again, the forecast for tonight. Partly cloudy through the late overnight, then mostly cloudy with a slight chance of showers and thunderstorms toward daybreak. Lows in the lower 60s. South winds around 5 miles an hour. Chance of rain 20%. The current time is 7:53 p.m. Eastern Daylight Time. Taking a look at the 3 through 7 day forecast for Indianapolis and central Indiana. Monday night, partly cloudy. Isolated showers toward daybreak. Lows in the mid-60s. East winds around 5 miles an hour. Chance of rain 20%. For Tuesday, mostly cloudy with scattered showers. Scattered thunderstorms late in the afternoon. Highs around 80. Chance of rain 50%. Tuesday night, a chance of thunderstorms. A chance of showers through the late overnight, then showers likely toward daybreak. Lows in the mid-60s. Chance of rain 70%. For Wednesday, showers likely with a slight chance of thunderstorms through early afternoon, then showers with a chance of thunderstorms late in the afternoon. Highs in the upper 70s. Chance of rain 80%. Wednesday night and Thursday, partly cloudy with a chance of showers and thunderstorms. Lows in the mid-60s. Highs in the lower 80s. Chance of rain 50%. For Thursday night, a slight chance of thunderstorms through the late overnight. Partly cloudy with a slight chance of showers. Lows in the lower 60s. Chance of rain 20%. Friday, partly cloudy with a 20% chance of showers. Highs in the upper 70s. For Friday night and Saturday, partly cloudy. Lows in the mid-50s. Highs in the mid-70s. The 8 to 14 day outlook for Sunday, May 31st through Saturday, June 6th, calls for temperatures to be above normal and precipitation to be below normal. Normal highs for the period are between 75 and 80 degrees, and normal lows are around 60. The normal precipitation total for the 7 days is between 1.00 and 1.05 inches. The ultraviolet index for Indianapolis on Sunday will be 1. The Environmental Protection Agency categorizes an index of 1 as low exposure to ultraviolet radiation. At 7 p.m. at Indianapolis, it was cloudy. The temperature was 66 degrees, the dew point 60, and the relative humidity 81%. The wind was southwest at 7 miles an hour. The barometric pressure was 30.02 inches and rising. Around central Indiana and Zionsville, it was mostly sunny, with a temperature of 69. It was cloudy, with a temperature of 68 at Anderson, 68 at Muncie, 68 at Eagle Creek Airport, and 66 at Shelbyville. Elsewhere across Indiana, skies ranged from partly sunny to cloudy. It was 62 at South Bend, 63 at Fort Wayne, and 76 at Lafayette. Terre Haute reported 69, Bloomington reported 67, and Evansville reported 72. Just outside Indiana,
skies ranged from partly sunny to cloudy. It was 65 at Chicago, 76 at Champaign, and 67 at Dayton. St. Louis reported 73, Cincinnati reported 70, and Louisville reported 74. Once again, at Indianapolis it was 66 degrees with cloudy skies. The Indianapolis climate summary is of 7 p.m., May 23, 2026. So far today the high temperature has been 67 degrees. The normal high is 75. So far today the low temperature has been 57 degrees. The normal low is 56. A trace of precipitation has fallen, which brings the monthly total to 5.82 inches. This is 2.25 inches above the normal amount of 3.57 inches for May. The total precipitation for the year now stands at 19.81 inches, which is 2.66 inches above normal. No snow has fallen, which brings the monthly total to 0.0 inches. The total snowfall since July 1st still stands at 29.9 inches. The record high for tomorrow is 90, which last occurred in 1921, and the record low is 37, which occurred in 1925. Sunset tonight is at 9 p.m. Sunrise tomorrow is at 6:23 a.m. This is NOAA All Hazards Radio KEC 74 in Indianapolis. And now a look at your forecast for Indianapolis and central Indiana. Tonight, partly cloudy through the late overnight, then mostly cloudy with a slight chance of showers and thunderstorms toward daybreak. Lows in the lower 60s. South winds around 5 miles an hour. Chance of rain 20%. For Sunday, scattered thunderstorms. Showers through early afternoon, then scattered showers late in the afternoon. Highs in the upper 70s. Southwest winds around 5 miles an hour, becoming northwest late in the afternoon. Chance of rain 80%. Sunday night, partly cloudy. Lows around 60. Light and variable winds, becoming northeast around 5 miles an hour toward daybreak. For Memorial Day, partly cloudy through early afternoon, then becoming mostly cloudy. Highs around 80. East winds around 5 miles an hour. Once again, the forecast for tonight. Partly cloudy through the late overnight, then mostly cloudy with a slight chance of showers and thunderstorms toward daybreak. Lows in the lower 60s. South winds around 5 miles an hour. Chance of rain 20%. Taking a look at the 3 through 7 day forecast for Indianapolis and central Indiana. Monday night. Partly cloudy. Isolated showers toward daybreak. Lows in the mid-60s. East winds around 5 miles an hour. Chance of rain 20%. For Tuesday, mostly cloudy with scattered showers. Scattered thunderstorms late in the afternoon. Highs around 80. Chance of rain 50%. Tuesday night, a chance of thunderstorms. A chance of showers through the late overnight, then showers likely toward daybreak. Lows in the mid-60s. Chance of rain 70%. For Wednesday, showers likely with a slight chance of thunderstorms through early afternoon, then showers with a chance of thunderstorms late in the afternoon. Highs in the upper 70s. Chance of rain 80%. Wednesday night and Thursday, partly cloudy with a chance of showers and thunderstorms. Lows in the mid-60s. Highs in the lower 80s. Chance of rain 50%. For Thursday night, a slight chance of thunderstorms through the late overnight. Partly cloudy with a slight chance of showers. Lows in the lower 60s. Chance of rain 20%. Friday, partly cloudy with a 20% chance of showers. Highs in the upper 70s. For Friday night and Saturday, partly cloudy. Lows in the mid-50s. Highs in the mid-70s. The 8 to 14 day outlook for Sunday, May 31st through Saturday, June 6th, calls for temperatures to be above normal and precipitation to be below normal. Normal highs for the period are between 75 and 80 degrees, and normal lows are around 60. The normal precipitation total for the 7 days is between 1.00 and 1.05 inches.
The ultraviolet index for Indianapolis on Sunday will be 1. The Environmental Protection Agency categorizes an index of 1 as low.